record high is 90 degrees, which was set in 2017, and the low 57 degrees. The record low is 34 degrees, which was set in 2012. No precipitation fell today, which leaves the monthly total at 5.98 inches. The total precipitation for the year still stands at 27.43 inches. No snow fell today, which brings the monthly total to 0.0 inches. This is normal for September. The total snowfall for the season since September 1st still stands at 0.0 inches, which is normal. The highest wind gust observed was 20 miles per hour. Sunset tonight is at 7:21 p.m. Sunrise tomorrow is at 7:15 a.m. Here are the forecast key messages. Showers and thunderstorms are expected tonight through Saturday, with rain chances highest overnight and each morning 75 to 90%. Rainfall totals are expected to reach 1 to 2 inches. Cool weather continues through Saturday, followed by a brief warmer, dry stretch Sunday into Monday. Shower and storm chances return early next week. Heavy rain on already saturated soil could lead to a flooding threat. 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The current time is 7:05 p.m. Central Daylight Time. Now for the official National Weather Service forecast for the Omaha and Council Bluffs area. Tonight, mostly cloudy. Lows in the upper 50s. Southeast winds 5 to 10 miles an hour. Thursday, mostly cloudy. A chance of showers in the morning, then showers likely with a slight chance of thunderstorms in the afternoon. Highs in the upper 60s. Southeast winds 5 to 10 miles an hour. Chance of rain 60%. Thursday night, cloudy with a slight chance of thunderstorms. A chance of showers until midnight, then showers after midnight. Lows around 60. Southeast winds 5 to 10 miles an hour. Chance of rain 80%. Friday, showers with a slight chance of thunderstorms in the morning, then showers likely in the afternoon. Highs in the mid-60s. Southeast winds 10 to 15 miles an hour. Chance of rain 90%. Friday night, showers likely with a slight chance of thunderstorms until midnight, then showers with a chance of thunderstorms after midnight. Near steady temperature in the mid-60s. Southeast winds 10 to 15 miles an hour. Chance of rain 90%. Saturday, showers likely in the morning, then a chance of showers and thunderstorms in the afternoon. Highs around 70. Chance of rain 70%. Saturday night and Sunday, mostly cloudy. Lows in the lower 60s. Highs in the lower 70s. Sunday night, partly cloudy. Lows in the lower 60s. Monday, mostly cloudy in the morning, then becoming partly sunny. Highs in the lower 70s. Monday night, mostly cloudy. A chance of showers until midnight, then showers likely with a chance of thunderstorms after midnight. Lows in the lower 60s. Chance of rain 60%. Tuesday, showers likely. Near steady temperature in the mid-60s. Chance of rain 70%. Tuesday night, mostly cloudy with a 50% chance of showers. Lows in the upper 50s. Wednesday, mostly sunny. A chance of showers in the morning. Highs in the mid-60s. Chance of rain 40%. At 7 p.m. in Omaha, it was mostly cloudy. The temperature was 71 degrees, the dew point 56, and the relative humidity 58%. The wind was southeast at 10 miles an hour. The pressure was 30.25 inches and steady. Across eastern Nebraska and southwest Iowa, it was mostly cloudy, with a temperature of 71 at Lincoln, 70 at Offutt Air Force Base, 70 at Millard, 69 at Fremont, and 68 at Columbus. Under mostly cloudy skies,
Blair Airport reported 68, Nebraska City reported 70, Plattsmouth reported 69, and Red Oak, Iowa reported 68. Here are some observations from across the region. It was partly cloudy, with a temperature of 69 at Kansas City and 70 at Valentine. It was mostly cloudy, with a temperature of 68 at Grand Island, 66 at Sioux Falls, 68 at Sioux City, 65 at Des Moines, and 72 at Concordia, Kansas. It was cloudy, with a temperature of 67 at North Platte and 70 at Denver. Once again, at 7 p.m. in Omaha, it was 71 degrees under mostly cloudy skies. Here are the forecast key messages. Showers and thunderstorms are expected tonight through Saturday, with rain chances highest overnight and each morning 75 to 90%. Rainfall totals are expected to reach 1 to 2 inches. Cool weather continues through Saturday, followed by a brief warmer, dry stretch Sunday into Monday. Shower and storm chances return early next week. Heavy rain on already saturated soil could lead to a flooding threat. The Omaha, Nebraska climate summary for this evening, as of 4 p.m., September 23, 2026. Today's high temperature was 76 degrees. This high was 1 degree below the normal high of 77. The record high is 96 degrees, which was set in 1892. Today's low temperature was 59 degrees. This low was 6 degrees above the normal low of 53. The record low is 32 degrees, which was set in 1989. A trace of precipitation fell today, which brings the monthly total to 5.17 inches. This is 2.87 inches above the normal amount of 2.30 inches for September. The total precipitation for the year now stands at 25.02 inches, which is 1.19 inches below normal. No snow fell today, which brings the monthly total to 0.0 inches. This is normal for September. The total snowfall since July 1st still stands at 0.0 inches, which is normal. There were no heating degree days today, which is 3 below normal. This leaves the monthly total at 11, which is 29 below normal. The yearly total since July 1st is 11, which is 32 below normal. There were 3 cooling degree days today, which is normal. This brings the monthly total to 236, which is 105 above normal. The yearly total since January 1st is 1,523, which is 268 above normal. Today the maximum wind observed was 14 miles an hour from the southeast. The highest wind gust observed was 24 miles per hour from the northeast. The normal high temperature for tomorrow is 76 degrees, and the normal low is 53. The record high for tomorrow is 91, which occurred in 1892, and the record low is 31, which occurred in 1965. Sunset tonight is at 7:19 p.m. Sunrise tomorrow is at 7:13 a.m. The Valley National Weather Service climate summary for this evening, as of 4 p.m., September 23, 2026. Today's high temperature was 74 degrees, record high is 90 degrees, which was set in 2017, and the low 57 degrees. The record low is 34 degrees, which was set in 2012. No precipitation fell today, which leaves the monthly total at 5.98 inches. The total precipitation for the year still stands at 27.43 inches. No snow fell today, which brings the monthly total to 0.0 inches. This is normal for September. The total snowfall for the season since September 1st still stands at 0.0 inches, which is normal. The highest wind gust observed was 20 miles per hour. Sunset tonight is at 7:21 p.m. Sunrise tomorrow is at 7:15 a.m. This is NOAA All Hazards Radio Station KIH-61 in Omaha, Nebraska. The current time is 7:13 p.m. Central Daylight Time. Now for the official National Weather Service forecast for the Omaha and Council Bluffs area. Tonight, mostly cloudy.
lows in the upper 50s. Southeast winds 5 to 10 miles an hour. Thursday, mostly cloudy. A chance of showers in the morning, then showers likely with a slight chance of thunderstorms in the afternoon. Highs in the upper 60s. Southeast winds 5 to 10 miles an hour. Chance of rain 60%. Thursday night, cloudy with a slight chance of thunderstorms. A chance of showers until midnight, then showers after midnight. Lows around 60. Southeast winds 5 to 10 miles an hour. Chance of rain 80%. Friday, showers with a slight chance of thunderstorms in the morning, then showers likely in the afternoon. Highs in the mid-60s. Southeast winds 10 to 15 miles an hour. Chance of rain 90%. Friday night, showers likely with a slight chance of thunderstorms until midnight, then showers with a chance of thunderstorms after midnight. Near steady temperature in the mid-60s. Southeast winds 10 to 15 miles an hour. Chance of rain 90%. Saturday, showers likely in the morning, then a chance of showers and thunderstorms in the afternoon. Highs around 70. Chance of rain 70%. Saturday night and Sunday, mostly cloudy. Lows in the lower 60s. Highs in the lower 70s. Sunday night, partly cloudy. Lows in the lower 60s. Monday, mostly cloudy in the morning, then becoming partly sunny. Highs in the lower 70s. Monday night, mostly cloudy. A chance of showers until midnight, then showers likely with a chance of thunderstorms after midnight. Lows in the lower 60s. Chance of rain 60%. Tuesday, showers likely. Near steady temperature in the mid-60s. Chance of rain 70%. Tuesday night, mostly cloudy with a 50% chance of showers. Lows in the upper 50s. Wednesday, mostly sunny. A chance of showers in the morning. Highs in the mid-60s. Chance of rain 40%. At 7 p.m. in Omaha, it was mostly cloudy. The temperature was 71 degrees, the dew point 56, and the relative humidity 58%. The wind was southeast at 10 miles an hour. The pressure was 30.25 inches and steady. Across eastern Nebraska and southwest Iowa, it was mostly cloudy, with a temperature of 71 at Lincoln, 70 at Offutt Air Force Base, 70 at Millard, 69 at Fremont, and 68 at Columbus. Under mostly cloudy skies, Blair Airport reported 68, Nebraska City reported 70, Plattsmouth reported 69, and Red Oak, Iowa reported 68. Here are some observations from across the region. It was partly cloudy, with a temperature of 69 at Kansas City, and 70 at Valentine. It was mostly cloudy, with a temperature of 68 at Grand Island, 66 at Sioux Falls, 68 at Sioux City, 65 at Des Moines, and 72 at Concordia, Kansas. It was cloudy, with a temperature of 67 at North Platte, and 70 at Denver. Once again, at 7 p.m. in Omaha, it was 71 degrees under mostly cloudy skies. Here are the forecast key messages. Showers and thunderstorms are expected tonight through Saturday, with rain chances highest overnight and each morning 75 to 90%. Rainfall totals are expected to reach 1 to 2 inches. Cool weather continues through Saturday, followed by a brief warmer, dry stretch Sunday into Monday. Shower and storm chances return early next week. Heavy rain on already saturated soil could lead to a flooding threat. This is NOAA All Hazards Radio Station KIH 61 in Omaha, Nebraska. The current time is 7:18 p.m. Central Daylight Time. Now for the official National Weather Service forecast for the Omaha and Council Bluffs area. Tonight, mostly cloudy. Lows in the upper 50s. Southeast winds 5 to 10 miles an hour. Thursday, mostly cloudy. A chance of showers in the morning,
then showers likely with a slight chance of thunderstorms in the afternoon. Highs in the upper 60s. Southeast winds 5 to 10 miles an hour. Chance of rain 60%. Thursday night, cloudy with a slight chance of thunderstorms. A chance of showers until midnight, then showers after midnight. Lows around 60. Southeast winds 5 to 10 miles an hour. Chance of rain 80%. Friday, showers with a slight chance of thunderstorms in the morning, then showers likely in the afternoon. Highs in the mid-60s. Southeast winds 10 to 15 miles an hour. Chance of rain 90%. Friday night, showers likely with a slight chance of thunderstorms until midnight, then showers with a chance of thunderstorms after midnight. Near steady temperature in the mid-60s. Southeast winds 10 to 15 miles an hour. Chance of rain 90%. Saturday, showers likely in the morning, then a chance of showers and thunderstorms in the afternoon. Highs around 70. Chance of rain 70%. Saturday night and Sunday, mostly cloudy. Lows in the lower 60s. Highs in the lower 70s. Sunday night, partly cloudy. Lows in the lower 60s. Monday, mostly cloudy in the morning, then becoming partly sunny. Highs in the lower 70s. Monday night, mostly cloudy. A chance of showers until midnight, then showers likely with a chance of thunderstorms after midnight. Lows in the lower 60s. Chance of rain 60%. Tuesday, showers likely. Near steady temperature in the mid-60s. Chance of rain 70%. Tuesday night, mostly cloudy with a 50% chance of showers. Lows in the upper 50s. Wednesday, mostly sunny. A chance of showers in the morning. Highs in the mid-60s. Chance of rain 40%. The Omaha, Nebraska climate summary for this evening, as of 4 p.m., September 23, 2026. Today's high temperature was 76 degrees. This high was 1 degree below the normal high of 77. The record high is 96 degrees, which was set in 1892. Today's low temperature was 59 degrees. This low was 6 degrees above the normal low of 53. The record low is 32 degrees, which was set in 1989. A trace of precipitation fell today, which brings the monthly total to 5.17 inches. This is 2.87 inches above the normal amount of 2.30 inches for September. The total precipitation for the year now stands at 25.02 inches, which is 1.19 inches below normal. No snow fell today, which brings the monthly total to 0.0 inches. This is normal for September. The total snowfall since July 1st still stands at 0.0 inches, which is normal. There were no heating degree days today, which is 3 below normal. This leaves the monthly total at 11, which is 29 below normal. The yearly total since July 1st is 11, which is 32 below normal. There were 3 cooling degree days today, which is normal. This brings the monthly total to 236, which is 105 above normal. The yearly total since January 1st is 1,523, which is 268 above normal. Today the maximum wind observed was 14 miles an hour from the southeast. The highest wind gust observed was 24 miles per hour from the northeast. The normal high temperature for tomorrow is 76 degrees, and the normal low is 53. The record high for tomorrow is 91, which occurred in 1892, and the record low is 31, which occurred in 1965. Sunset tonight is at 7:19 p.m. Sunrise tomorrow is at 7:13 a.m. The Valley National Weather Service climate summary for this evening, as of 4 p.m., September 23, 2026. Today's high temperature was 74 degrees, record high is 90 degrees, which was set in 2017, and the low 57 degrees. The record low is 34 degrees, which was set in 2012.
No precipitation fell today, which leaves the monthly total at 5.98 inches. The total precipitation for the year still stands at 27.43 inches. No snow fell today, which brings the monthly total to 0.0 inches. This is normal for September. The total snowfall for the season since September 1st still stands at 0.0 inches, which is normal. The highest wind gust observed was 20 miles per hour. Sunset tonight is at 7:21 p.m. Sunrise tomorrow is at 7:15 a.m. At 7 p.m. in Omaha, it was mostly cloudy. The temperature was 71 degrees, the dew point 56, and the relative humidity 58%. The wind was southeast at 10 miles an hour. The pressure was 30.25 inches and steady. Across eastern Nebraska and southwest Iowa, it was mostly cloudy, with a temperature of 71 at Lincoln, 70 at Offutt Air Force Base, 70 at Millard, 69 at Fremont, and 68 at Columbus. Under mostly cloudy skies, Blair Airport reported 68, Nebraska City reported 70, Plattsmouth reported 69, and Red Oak, Iowa reported 68. Here are some observations from across the region. It was partly cloudy, with a temperature of 69 at Kansas City and 70 at Valentine. It was mostly cloudy, with a temperature of 68 at Grand Island, 66 at Sioux Falls, 68 at Sioux City, 65 at Des Moines, and 72 at Concordia, Kansas. It was cloudy, with a temperature of 67 at North Platte and 70 at Denver. Once again, at 7 p.m. in Omaha, it was 71 degrees under mostly cloudy skies. Here are the forecast key messages. Showers and thunderstorms are expected tonight through Saturday, with rain chances highest overnight and each morning 75 to 90%. Rainfall totals are expected to reach 1 to 2 inches. Cool weather continues through Saturday, followed by a brief warmer, dry stretch Sunday into Monday. Shower and storm chances return early next week. Heavy rain on already saturated soil could lead to a flooding threat. This is NOAA All Hazards Radio Station KIH 61 in Omaha, Nebraska. The current time is 7:26 p.m. Central Daylight Time. Now for the official National Weather Service forecast for the Omaha and Council Bluffs area. Tonight, mostly cloudy. Lows in the upper 50s. Southeast winds 5 to 10 miles an hour. Thursday, mostly cloudy. A chance of showers in the morning, then showers likely with a slight chance of thunderstorms in the afternoon. Highs in the upper 60s. Southeast winds 5 to 10 miles an hour. Chance of rain 60%. Thursday night, cloudy with a slight chance of thunderstorms. A chance of showers until midnight, then showers after midnight. Lows around 60. Southeast winds 5 to 10 miles an hour. Chance of rain 80%. Friday, showers with a slight chance of thunderstorms in the morning, then showers likely in the afternoon. Highs in the mid-60s. Southeast winds 10 to 15 miles an hour. Chance of rain 90%. Friday night, showers likely with a slight chance of thunderstorms until midnight, then showers with a chance of thunderstorms after midnight. Near steady temperature in the mid-60s. Southeast winds 10 to 15 miles an hour. Chance of rain 90%. Saturday, showers likely in the morning, then a chance of showers and thunderstorms in the afternoon. Highs around 70. Chance of rain 70%. Saturday night and Sunday, mostly cloudy. Lows in the lower 60s. Highs in the lower 70s. Sunday night, partly cloudy. Lows in the lower 60s. Monday, mostly cloudy in the morning, then becoming partly sunny. Highs in the lower 70s. Monday night, mostly cloudy. A chance of showers until midnight, then showers likely with a chance of thunderstorms after midnight. Lows in the lower 60s. Chance of rain 60%.
Tuesday, showers likely. Near steady temperature in the mid-60s. Chance of rain 70%. Tuesday night, mostly cloudy with a 50% chance.

Lincoln, 70 at Offutt Air Force Base, 70 at Millard, 69 at Fremont, and 68 at Columbus. Under mostly cloudy skies, Blair Airport reported 68, Nebraska City reported 70, Plattsmouth reported 69, and Red Oak, Iowa reported 68. Here are some observations from across the region. It was partly cloudy, with a temperature of 69 at Kansas City and 70 at Valentine. It was mostly cloudy, with a temperature of 68 at Grand Island, 66 at Sioux Falls, 68 at Sioux City, 65 at Des Moines, and 72 at Concordia, Kansas. It was cloudy, with a temperature of 67 at North Platte and 70 at Denver. Once again, at 7 p.m. in Omaha, it was 71 degrees under mostly cloudy skies. The Omaha, Nebraska climate summary for this evening, as of 4 p.m., September 23, 2026. Today's high temperature was 76 degrees. This high was 1 degree below the normal high of 77. The record high is 96 degrees, which was set in 1892. Today's low temperature was 59 degrees. This low was 6 degrees above the normal low of 53. The record low is 32 degrees, which was set in 1989. A trace of precipitation fell today, which brings the monthly total to 5.17 inches. This is 2.87 inches above the normal amount of 2.30 inches for September. The total precipitation for the year now stands at 25.02 inches, which is 1.19 inches below normal. No snow fell today, which brings the monthly total to 0.0 inches. This is normal for September. The total snowfall since July 1st still stands at 0.0 inches, which is normal. There were no heating degree days today, which is 3 below normal. This leaves the monthly total at 11, which is 29 below normal. The yearly total since July 1st is 11, which is 32 below normal. There were 3 cooling degree days today, which is normal. This brings the monthly total to 236, which is 105 above normal. The yearly total since January 1st is 1,523, which is 268 above normal. Today the maximum wind observed was 14 miles an hour from the southeast. The highest wind gust observed was 24 miles per hour from the northeast. The normal high temperature for tomorrow is 76 degrees, and the normal low is 53. The record high for tomorrow is 91, which occurred in 1892, and the record low is 31, which occurred in 1965. Sunset tonight is at 7:19 p.m. Sunrise tomorrow is at 7:13 a.m. The Valley National Weather Service climate summary for this evening, as of 4 p.m., September 23, 2026. Today's high temperature was 74 degrees, record high is 90 degrees, which was set in 2017, and the low 57 degrees. The record low is 34 degrees, which was set in 2012. No precipitation fell today, which leaves the monthly total at 5.98 inches. The total precipitation for the year still stands at 27.43 inches. No snow fell today, which brings the monthly total to 0.0 inches. This is normal for September. The total snowfall for the season since September 1st still stands at 0.0 inches, which is normal. The highest wind gust observed was 20 miles per hour. Sunset tonight is at 7:21 p.m. Sunrise tomorrow is at 7:15 a.m. Here are the forecast key messages. Showers and thunderstorms are expected tonight through Saturday, with rain chances highest overnight and each morning 75 to 90%. Rainfall totals are expected to reach 1 to 2 inches. Cool weather continues through Saturday, followed by a brief warmer, dry stretch Sunday into Monday. Shower and storm chances return early next week. Heavy rain on already saturated soil could lead to a flooding threat. 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The current time is 7:34 p.m. Central Daylight.

Now for the official National Weather Service forecast for the Omaha and Council Bluffs area. Tonight, mostly cloudy. Lows in the upper 50s. Southeast winds 5 to 10 miles an hour. Thursday, mostly cloudy. A chance of showers in the morning, then showers likely with a slight chance of thunderstorms in the afternoon. Highs in the upper 60s. Southeast winds 5 to 10 miles an hour. Chance of rain 60%. Thursday night, cloudy with a slight chance of thunderstorms. A chance of showers until midnight, then showers after midnight. Lows around 60. Southeast winds 5 to 10 miles an hour. Chance of rain 80%. Friday, showers with a slight chance of thunderstorms in the morning, then showers likely in the afternoon. Highs in the mid-60s. Southeast winds 10 to 15 miles an hour. Chance of rain 90%. Friday night, showers likely with a slight chance of thunderstorms until midnight, then showers with a chance of thunderstorms after midnight. Near steady temperature in the mid-60s. Southeast winds 10 to 15 miles an hour. Chance of rain 90%. Saturday, showers likely in the morning, then a chance of showers and thunderstorms in the afternoon. Highs around 70. Chance of rain 70%. Saturday night and Sunday, mostly cloudy. Lows in the lower 60s. Highs in the lower 70s. Sunday night, partly cloudy. Lows in the lower 60s. Monday, mostly cloudy in the morning, then becoming partly sunny. Highs in the lower 70s. Monday night, mostly cloudy. A chance of showers until midnight, then showers likely with a chance of thunderstorms after midnight. Lows in the lower 60s. Chance of rain 60%. Tuesday, showers likely. Near steady temperature in the mid-60s. Chance of rain 70%. Tuesday night, mostly cloudy with a 50% chance of showers. Lows in the upper 50s. Wednesday, mostly sunny. A chance of showers in the morning. Highs in the mid-60s. Chance of rain 40%. At 7 p.m. in Omaha, it was mostly cloudy. The temperature was 71 degrees, the dew point 56, and the relative humidity 58%. The wind was southeast at 10 miles an hour. The pressure was 30.25 inches and steady. Across eastern Nebraska and southwest Iowa, it was mostly cloudy, with a temperature of 71 at Lincoln, 70 at Offutt Air Force Base, 70 at Millard, 69 at Fremont, and 68 at Columbus. Under mostly cloudy skies, Blair Airport reported 68, Nebraska City reported 70, Plattsmouth reported 69, and Red Oak, Iowa reported 68. Here are some observations from across the region. It was partly cloudy, with a temperature of 69 at Kansas City and 70 at Valentine. It was mostly cloudy, with a temperature of 68 at Grand Island, 66 at Sioux Falls, 68 at Sioux City, 65 at Des Moines, and 72 at Concordia, Kansas. It was cloudy, with a temperature of 67 at North Platte and 70 at Denver. Once again, at 7 p.m. in Omaha, it was 71 degrees under mostly cloudy skies. Here are the forecast key messages. Showers and thunderstorms are expected tonight through Saturday, with rain chances highest overnight and each morning 75 to 90%. Rainfall totals are expected to reach 1 to 2 inches. Cool weather continues through Saturday, followed by a brief warmer, dry stretch Sunday into Monday. Shower and storm chances return early next week. Heavy rain on already saturated soil could lead to a flooding threat. This is NOAA All Hazards Radio Station KIH 61 in Omaha, Nebraska. The current time is 7:39 p.m. Central Daylight Time. Now for the official National Weather Service forecast for the Omaha and Council Bluffs area. Tonight, mostly cloudy. Lows in the upper 50s. Southeast winds 5 to 10 miles an hour.
Thursday, mostly cloudy. A chance of showers in the morning, then showers likely with a slight chance of thunderstorms in the afternoon. Highs in the upper 60s. Southeast winds 5 to 10 miles an hour. Chance of rain 60%. Thursday night, cloudy with a slight chance of thunderstorms. A chance of showers until midnight, then showers after midnight. Lows around 60. Southeast winds 5 to 10 miles an hour. Chance of rain 80%. Friday, showers with a slight chance of thunderstorms in the morning, then showers likely in the afternoon. Highs in the mid-60s. Southeast winds 10 to 15 miles an hour. Chance of rain 90%. Friday night, showers likely with a slight chance of thunderstorms until midnight, then showers with a chance of thunderstorms after midnight. Near steady temperature in the mid-60s. Southeast winds 10 to 15 miles an hour. Chance of rain 90%. Saturday, showers likely in the morning, then a chance of showers and thunderstorms in the afternoon. Highs around 70. Chance of rain 70%. Saturday night and Sunday, mostly cloudy. Lows in the lower 60s. Highs in the lower 70s. Sunday night, partly cloudy. Lows in the lower 60s. Monday, mostly cloudy in the morning, then becoming partly sunny. Highs in the lower 70s. Monday night, mostly cloudy. A chance of showers until midnight, then showers likely with a chance of thunderstorms after midnight. Lows in the lower 60s. Chance of rain 60%. Tuesday, showers likely. Near steady temperature in the mid-60s. Chance of rain 70%. Tuesday night, mostly cloudy with a 50% chance of showers. Lows in the upper 50s. Wednesday, mostly sunny. A chance of showers in the morning. Highs in the mid-60s. Chance of rain 40%. The Omaha, Nebraska climate summary for this evening, as of 4 p.m., September 23, 2026. Today's high temperature was 76 degrees. This high was 1 degree below the normal high of 77. The record high is 96 degrees, which was set in 1892. Today's low temperature was 59 degrees. This low was 6 degrees above the normal low of 53. The record low is 32 degrees, which was set in 1989. A trace of precipitation fell today, which brings the monthly total to 5.17 inches. This is 2.87 inches above the normal amount of 2.30 inches for September. The total precipitation for the year now stands at 25.02 inches, which is 1.19 inches below normal. No snow fell today, which brings the monthly total to 0.0 inches. This is normal for September. The total snowfall since July 1st still stands at 0.0 inches, which is normal. There were no heating degree days today, which is 3 below normal. This leaves the monthly total at 11, which is 29 below normal. The yearly total since July 1st is 11, which is 32 below normal. There were 3 cooling degree days today, which is normal. This brings the monthly total to 236, which is 105 above normal. The yearly total since January 1st is 1,523, which is 268 above normal. Today the maximum wind observed was 14 miles an hour from the southeast. The highest wind gust observed was 24 miles per hour from the northeast. The normal high temperature for tomorrow is 76 degrees, and the normal low is 53. The record high for tomorrow is 91, which occurred in 1892, and the record low is 31, which occurred in 1965. Sunset tonight is at 7:19 p.m. Sunrise tomorrow is at 7:13 a.m. The Valley National Weather Service climate summary for this evening, as of 4 p.m., September 23, 2026. Today's high temperature was 74 degrees, record high is 90 degrees, which was set in 2017, and the low 57 degrees.
The record low is 34 degrees, which was set in 2012. No precipitation fell today, which leaves the monthly total at 5.98 inches. The total precipitation for the year still stands at 27.43 inches. No snow fell today, which brings the monthly total to 0.0 inches. This is normal for September. The total snowfall for the season since September 1st still stands at 0.0 inches, which is normal. The highest wind gust observed was 20 miles per hour. Sunset tonight is at 7:21 p.m. Sunrise tomorrow is at 7:15 a.m. This is NOAA All Hazards Radio Station KIH-61 serving the following counties in Nebraska and Iowa. Douglas, Sarpy, Washington, Cass, Odo, Burt, Dodge, Saunders, Harrison, Pottawatomie, and Mills. At 7 p.m. in Omaha, it was mostly cloudy. The temperature was 71 degrees, the dew point 56, and the relative humidity 58%. The wind was southeast at 10 miles an hour. The pressure was 30.25 inches and steady. Across eastern Nebraska and southwest Iowa, it was mostly cloudy, with a temperature of 71 at Lincoln, 70 at Offutt Air Force Base, 70 at Millard, 69 at Fremont, and 68 at Columbus. Under mostly cloudy skies, Blair Airport reported 68, Nebraska City reported 70, Plattsmouth reported 69, and Red Oak, Iowa reported 68. Here are some observations from across the region. It was partly cloudy, with a temperature of 69 at Kansas City and 70 at Valentine. It was mostly cloudy, with a temperature of 68 at Grand Island, 66 at Sioux Falls, 68 at Sioux City, 65 at Des Moines, and 72 at Concordia, Kansas. It was cloudy, with a temperature of 67 at North Platte and 70 at Denver. Once again, at 7 p.m. in Omaha, it was 71 degrees under mostly cloudy skies. Here are the forecast key messages. Showers and thunderstorms are expected tonight through Saturday, with rain chances highest overnight and each morning 75 to 90%. Rainfall totals are expected to reach 1 to 2 inches. Cool weather continues through Saturday, followed by a brief warmer, dry stretch Sunday into Monday. Shower and storm chances return early next week. Heavy rain on already saturated soil could lead to a flooding threat. This is NOAA All Hazards Radio Station KIH-61 in Omaha, Nebraska. The current time is 7:47 p.m. Central Daylight Time. Now for the official National Weather Service forecast for the Omaha and Council Bluffs area. Tonight, mostly cloudy. Lows in the upper 50s. Southeast winds 5 to 10 miles an hour. Thursday, mostly cloudy. A chance of showers in the morning, then showers likely with a slight chance of thunderstorms in the afternoon. Highs in the upper 60s. Southeast winds 5 to 10 miles an hour. Chance of rain 60%. Thursday night, cloudy with a slight chance of thunderstorms. A chance of showers until midnight, then showers after midnight. Lows around 60. Southeast winds 5 to 10 miles an hour. Chance of rain 80%. Friday, showers with a slight chance of thunderstorms in the morning, then showers likely in the afternoon. Highs in the mid-60s. Southeast winds 10 to 15 miles an hour. Chance of rain 90%. Friday night, showers likely with a slight chance of thunderstorms until midnight, then showers with a chance of thunderstorms after midnight. Near steady temperature in the mid-60s. Southeast winds 10 to 15 miles an hour. Chance of rain 90%. Saturday, showers likely in the morning, then a chance of showers and thunderstorms in the afternoon. Highs around 70. Chance of rain 70%. Saturday night and Sunday, mostly cloudy. Lows in the lower 60s. Highs in the lower 70s. Sunday night, partly cloudy. Lows in the lower 60s.
Monday, mostly cloudy in the morning, then becoming partly sunny. Highs in the lower 70s. Monday night, mostly cloudy. A chance of showers until midnight, then showers likely with a chance of thunderstorms after midnight. Lows in the lower 60s. Chance of rain 60%. Tuesday, showers likely. Near steady temperature in the mid-60s. Chance of rain 70%. Tuesday night, mostly cloudy with a 50% chance of showers. Lows in the upper 50s. Wednesday, mostly sunny. A chance of showers in the morning. Highs in the mid-60s. Chance of rain 40%. The Omaha, Nebraska climate summary for this evening, as of 4 p.m., September 23, 2026. Today's high temperature was 76 degrees. This high was 1 degree below the normal high of 77. The record high is 96 degrees, which was set in 1892. Today's low temperature was 59 degrees. This low was 6 degrees above the normal low of 53. The record low is 32 degrees, which was set in 1989. A trace of precipitation fell today, which brings the monthly total to 5.17 inches. This is 2.87 inches above the normal amount of 2.30 inches for September. The total precipitation for the year now stands at 25.02 inches, which is 1.19 inches below normal. No snow fell today, which brings the monthly total to 0.0 inches. This is normal for September. The total snowfall since July 1st still stands at 0.0 inches, which is normal. There were no heating degree days today, which is 3 below normal. This leaves the monthly total at 11, which is 29 below normal. The yearly total since July 1st is 11, which is 32 below normal. There were 3 cooling degree days today, which is normal. This brings the monthly total to 236, which is 105 above normal. The yearly total since January 1st is 1,523, which is 268 above normal. Today the maximum wind observed was 14 miles an hour from the southeast. The highest wind gust observed was 24 miles per hour from the northeast. The normal high temperature for tomorrow is 76 degrees, and the normal low is 53. The record high for tomorrow is 91, which occurred in 1892, and the record low is 31, which occurred in 1965. Sunset tonight is at 7:19 p.m. Sunrise tomorrow is at 7:13 a.m. The Valley National Weather Service climate summary for this evening, as of 4 p.m., September 23, 2026. Today's high temperature was 74 degrees, record high is 90 degrees, which was set in 2017, and the low 57 degrees. The record low is 34 degrees, which was set in 2012. No precipitation fell today, which leaves the monthly total at 5.98 inches. The total precipitation for the year still stands at 27.43 inches. No snow fell today, which brings the monthly total to 0.0 inches. This is normal for September. The total snowfall for the season since September 1st still stands at 0.0 inches, which is normal. The highest wind gust observed was 20 miles per hour. Sunset tonight is at 7:21 p.m. Sunrise tomorrow is at 7:15 a.m. At 7 p.m. in Omaha, it was mostly cloudy. The temperature was 71 degrees, the dew point 56, and the relative humidity 58%. The wind was southeast at 10 miles an hour. The pressure was 30.25 inches and steady. Across eastern Nebraska and southwest Iowa, it was mostly cloudy, with a temperature of 71 at Lincoln, 70 at Offutt Air Force Base, 70 at Millard, 69 at Fremont, and 68 at Columbus. Under mostly cloudy skies, Blair Airport reported 68, Nebraska City reported 70, Plattsmouth reported 69, and Red Oak, Iowa reported 68. Here are some observations from across the region. It
was partly cloudy, with a temperature of 69 at Kansas City and 70 at Valentine. It was mostly cloudy, with a temperature of 68 at Grand Island, 66 at Sioux Falls, 68 at Sioux City, 65 at Des Moines, and 72 at Concordia, Kansas. It was cloudy, with a temperature of 67 at North Platte and 70 at Denver. Once again, at 7 p.m. in Omaha, it was 71 degrees under mostly cloudy skies. Here are the forecast key messages. Showers and thunderstorms are expected tonight through Saturday, with rain chances highest overnight and each morning 75 to 90%. Rainfall totals are expected to reach 1 to 2 inches. Cool weather continues through Saturday, followed by a brief warmer, dry stretch Sunday into Monday. Shower and storm chances return early next week. Heavy rain on already saturated soil could lead to a flooding threat. 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The current time is 7:55 p.m. Central Daylight Time. Now for the official National Weather Service forecast for the Omaha and Council Bluffs area. Tonight, mostly cloudy. Lows in the upper 50s. Southeast winds 5 to 10 miles an hour. Thursday, mostly cloudy. A chance of showers in the morning, then showers likely with a slight chance of thunderstorms in the afternoon. Highs in the upper 60s. Southeast winds 5 to 10 miles an hour. Chance of rain 60%. Thursday night, cloudy with a slight chance of thunderstorms. A chance of showers until midnight, then showers after midnight. Lows around 60. Southeast winds 5 to 10 miles an hour. Chance of rain 80%. Friday, showers with a slight chance of thunderstorms in the morning, then showers likely in the afternoon. Highs in the mid-60s. Southeast winds 10 to 15 miles an hour. Chance of rain 90%. Friday night, showers likely with a slight chance of thunderstorms until midnight, then showers with a chance of thunderstorms after midnight. Near steady temperature in the mid-60s. Southeast winds 10 to 15 miles an hour. Chance of rain 90%. Saturday, showers likely in the morning, then a chance of showers and thunderstorms in the afternoon. Highs around 70. Chance of rain 70%. Saturday night and Sunday, mostly cloudy. Lows in the lower 60s. Highs in the lower 70s. Sunday night, partly cloudy. Lows in the lower 60s. Monday, mostly cloudy in the morning, then becoming partly sunny. Highs in the lower 70s. Monday night, mostly cloudy. A chance of showers until midnight, then showers likely with a chance of thunderstorms after midnight. Lows in the lower 60s. Chance of rain 60%. Tuesday, showers likely. Near steady temperature in the mid-60s. Chance of rain 70%. Tuesday night, mostly cloudy with a 50% chance of showers. Lows in the upper 50s. Wednesday, mostly sunny. A chance of showers in the morning. Highs in the mid-60s. Chance of rain 40%. At 7 p.m. in Omaha, it was mostly cloudy. The temperature was 71 degrees, the dew point 56, and the relative humidity 58%. The wind was southeast at 10 miles an hour. The pressure was 30.25 inches and steady. Across eastern Nebraska and southwest Iowa, it was mostly cloudy, with a temperature of 71 at Lincoln, 70 at Offutt Air Force Base, 70 at Millard, 69 at Fremont, and 68 at Columbus. Under mostly cloudy skies, Blair Airport reported 68, Nebraska City reported 70, Plattsmouth reported 69, and Red Oak, Iowa reported 68. Here are some observations from across the region. It was partly cloudy, with a temperature of 69 at Kansas City and 70 at Valentine. It was mostly cloudy, with a temperature of 68 at Grand Island, 66 at Sioux Falls,
68 at Sioux City, 65 at Des Moines, and 72 at Concordia, Kansas. It was cloudy, with a temperature of 67 at Northland and 70 at Denver. Once again, at 7 p.m. in Omaha, it was 71 degrees under mostly cloudy skies. Here are the forecast key messages. Showers and thunderstorms are expected tonight through Saturday, with rain chances highest overnight and each morning 75 to 90%. Rainfall totals are expected to reach 1 to 2 inches. Cool weather continues through Saturday, followed by a brief warmer, dry stretch Sunday into Monday. Shower and storm chances return early next week. Heavy rain on already saturated soil could lead to a flooding threat. The Omaha, Nebraska climate summary for this evening, as of 4 p.m., September 23, 2026. Today's high temperature was 76 degrees. This high was 1 degree below the normal high of 77. The record high is 96 degrees, which was set in 1892. Today's low temperature was 59 degrees. This low was 6 degrees above the normal low of 53. The record low is 32 degrees, which was set in 1989. A trace of precipitation fell today, which brings the monthly total to 5.17 inches. This is 2.87 inches above the normal amount of 2.30 inches for September. The total precipitation for the year now stands at 25.02 inches, which is 1.19 inches below normal. No snow fell today, which brings the monthly total to 0.0 inches. This is normal for September. The total snowfall since July 1st still stands at 0.0 inches, which is normal. There were no heating degree days today, which is 3 below normal. This leaves the monthly total at 11, which is 29 below normal. The yearly total since July 1st is 11, which is 32 below normal. There were 3 cooling degree days today, which is normal. This brings the monthly total to 236, which is 105 above normal. The yearly total since January 1st is 1,523, which is 268 above normal. Today the maximum wind observed was 14 miles an hour from the southeast. The highest wind gust observed was 24 miles per hour from the northeast. The normal high temperature for tomorrow is 76 degrees, and the normal low is 53. The record high for tomorrow is 91, which occurred in 1892, and the record low is 31, which occurred in 1965. Sunset tonight is at 7:19 p.m. Sunrise tomorrow is at 7:13 a.m. The Valley National Weather Service climate summary for this evening, as of 4 p.m., September 23, 2026. Today's high temperature was 74 degrees, record high is 90 degrees, which was set in 2017, and the low 57 degrees. The record low is 34 degrees, which was set in 2012. No precipitation fell today, which leaves the monthly total at 5.98 inches. The total precipitation for the year still stands at 27.43 inches. No snow fell today, which brings the monthly total to 0.0 inches. This is normal for September. The total snowfall for the season since September 1st still stands at 0.0 inches, which is normal. The highest wind gust observed was 20 miles per hour. Sunset tonight is at 7:21 p.m. Sunrise tomorrow is at 7:15 a.m. This is NOAA All Hazards Radio Station KIH-61 in Omaha, Nebraska. The current time is 8:03 p.m. Central Daylight Time. Now for the official National Weather Service forecast for the Omaha and Council Bluffs area. Tonight, mostly cloudy. Lows in the upper 50s. Southeast winds 5 to 10 miles an hour. Thursday, mostly cloudy. A chance of showers in the morning, then showers likely with a slight chance of thunderstorms in the afternoon. Highs in the upper 60s. Southeast winds 5 to 10 miles an hour. Chance of rain 60%. Thursday night,
cloudy with a slight chance of thunderstorms. A chance of showers until midnight, then showers after midnight. Lows around 60. Southeast winds 5 to 10 miles an hour. Chance of rain 80%. Friday, showers with a slight chance of thunderstorms in the morning, then showers likely in the afternoon. Highs in the mid-60s. Southeast winds 10 to 15 miles an hour. Chance of rain 90%. Friday night, showers likely with a slight chance of thunderstorms until midnight, then showers with a chance of thunderstorms after midnight. Near steady temperature in the mid-60s. Southeast winds 10 to 15 miles an hour. Chance of rain 90%. Saturday, showers likely in the morning, then a chance of showers and thunderstorms in the afternoon. Highs around 70. Chance of rain 70%. Saturday night and Sunday, mostly cloudy. Lows in the lower 60s. Highs in the lower 70s. Sunday night, partly cloudy. Lows in the lower 60s. Monday, mostly cloudy in the morning, then becoming partly sunny. Highs in the lower 70s. Monday night, mostly cloudy. A chance of showers until midnight, then showers likely with a chance of thunderstorms after midnight. Lows in the lower 60s. Chance of rain 60%. Tuesday, showers likely. Near steady temperature in the mid-60s. Chance of rain 70%. Tuesday night, mostly cloudy with a 50% chance of showers. Lows in the upper 50s. Wednesday, mostly sunny. A chance of showers in the morning. Highs in the mid-60s. Chance of rain 40%. At 8 p.m. in Omaha, it was mostly cloudy. The temperature was 69 degrees, the dew point 56, and the relative humidity 62%. The wind was southeast at 10 miles an hour. The pressure was 30.25 inches and steady. Across eastern Nebraska and southwest Iowa, at Nebraska City, it was partly cloudy, with a temperature of 65. It was mostly cloudy, with a temperature of 69 at Lincoln, 67 at Offutt Air Force Base, 68 at Millard, and 68 at Fremont. Under mostly cloudy skies, Columbus reported 66, Blair Airport reported 66, Plattsmouth reported 66, and Red Oak, Iowa reported 64. Here are some observations from across the region. It was partly cloudy, with a temperature of 63 at Des Moines, and 67 at Kansas City. It was mostly cloudy, with a temperature of 67 at Grand Island, 64 at Sioux Falls, 65 at Sioux City, 70 at Concordia, Kansas, and 69 at Valentine. It was cloudy, with a temperature of 66 at North Platte, and 67 at Denver. Once again, at 8 p.m. in Omaha, it was 69 degrees under mostly cloudy skies. Here are the forecast key messages. Showers and thunderstorms are expected tonight through Saturday, with rain chances highest overnight and each morning 75 to 90%. Rainfall totals are expected to reach 1 to 2 inches. Cool weather continues through Saturday, followed by a brief warmer, dry stretch Sunday into Monday. Shower and storm chances return early next week. Heavy rain on already saturated soil could lead to a flooding threat. 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The current time is 8:08 p.m. Central Daylight Time. Now for the official National Weather Service forecast for the Omaha and Council Bluffs area. Tonight, mostly cloudy. Lows in the upper 50s. Southeast winds 5 to 10 miles an hour. Thursday, mostly cloudy. A chance of showers in the morning, then showers likely with a slight chance of thunderstorms in the afternoon. Highs in the upper 60s. Southeast winds 5 to 10 miles an hour. Chance of rain 60%. Thursday night, cloudy with a slight chance of thunderstorms. A chance of showers until midnight, then showers after midnight. Lows around 60.
southeast winds 5 to 10 miles an hour. Chance of rain 80%. Friday, showers with a slight chance of thunderstorms in the morning, then showers likely in the afternoon. Highs in the mid-60s. Southeast winds 10 to 15 miles an hour. Chance of rain 90%. Friday night, showers likely with a slight chance of thunderstorms until midnight, then showers with a chance of thunderstorms after midnight. Near steady temperature in the mid-60s. Southeast winds 10 to 15 miles an hour. Chance of rain 90%. Saturday, showers likely in the morning, then a chance of showers and thunderstorms in the afternoon. Highs around 70. Chance of rain 70%. Saturday night and Sunday, mostly cloudy. Lows in the lower 60s. Highs in the lower 70s. Sunday night, partly cloudy. Lows in the lower 60s. Monday, mostly cloudy in the morning, then becoming partly sunny. Highs in the lower 70s. Monday night, mostly cloudy. A chance of showers until midnight, then showers likely with a chance of thunderstorms after midnight. Lows in the lower 60s. Chance of rain 60%. Tuesday, showers likely. Near steady temperature in the mid-60s. Chance of rain 70%. Tuesday night, mostly cloudy with a 50% chance of showers. Lows in the upper 50s. Wednesday, mostly sunny. A chance of showers in the morning. Highs in the mid-60s. Chance of rain 40%. The Omaha, Nebraska climate summary for this evening, as of 4 p.m., September 23, 2026. Today's high temperature was 76 degrees. This high was 1 degree below the normal high of 77. The record high is 96 degrees, which was set in 1892. Today's low temperature was 59 degrees. This low was 6 degrees above the normal low of 53. The record low is 32 degrees, which was set in 1989. A trace of precipitation fell today, which brings the monthly total to 5.17 inches. This is 2.87 inches above the normal amount of 2.30 inches for September. The total precipitation for the year now stands at 25.02 inches, which is 1.19 inches below normal. No snow fell today, which brings the monthly total to 0.0 inches. This is normal for September. The total snowfall since July 1st still stands at 0.0 inches, which is normal. There were no heating degree days today, which is 3 below normal. This leaves the monthly total at 11, which is 29 below normal. The yearly total since July 1st is 11, which is 32 below normal. There were 3 cooling degree days today, which is normal. This brings the monthly total to 236, which is 105 above normal. The yearly total since January 1st is 1,523, which is 268 above normal. Today the maximum wind observed was 14 miles an hour from the southeast. The highest wind gust observed was 24 miles per hour from the northeast. The normal high temperature for tomorrow is 76 degrees, and the normal low is 53. The record high for tomorrow is 91, which occurred in 1892, and the record low is 31, which occurred in 1965. Sunset tonight is at 7:19 p.m. Sunrise tomorrow is at 7:13 a.m. The Valley National Weather Service climate summary for this evening, as of 4 p.m., September 23, 2026. Today's high temperature was 74 degrees, record high is 90 degrees, which was set in 2017, and the low 57 degrees. The record low is 34 degrees, which was set in 2012. No precipitation fell today, which leaves the monthly total at 5.98 inches. The total precipitation for the year still stands at 27.43 inches. No snow fell today, which brings the monthly total to 0.0 inches. This is normal for September.
The total snowfall for the season since September 1st still stands at 0.0 inches, which is normal. The highest wind gust observed was 20 miles per hour. Sunset tonight is at 7:21 p.m. Sunrise tomorrow is at 7:15 a.m. Here are the forecast key messages. Showers and thunderstorms are expected tonight through Saturday, with rain chances highest overnight and each morning 75 to 90%. Rainfall totals are expected to reach 1 to 2 inches. Cool weather continues through Saturday, followed by a brief warmer, dry stretch Sunday into Monday. Shower and storm chances return early next week. Heavy rain on already saturated soil could lead to a flooding threat. This is NOAA All Hazards Radio Station KIH 61 in Omaha, Nebraska. The current time is 8:15 p.m. Central Daylight Time. Now for the official National Weather Service forecast for the Omaha and Council Bluffs area. Tonight, mostly cloudy. Lows in the upper 50s. Southeast winds 5 to 10 miles an hour. Thursday, mostly cloudy. A chance of showers in the morning, then showers likely with a slight chance of thunderstorms in the afternoon. Highs in the upper 60s. Southeast winds 5 to 10 miles an hour. Chance of rain 60%. Thursday night, cloudy with a slight chance of thunderstorms. A chance of showers until midnight, then showers after midnight. Lows around 60. Southeast winds 5 to 10 miles an hour. Chance of rain 80%. Friday, showers with a slight chance of thunderstorms in the morning, then showers likely in the afternoon. Highs in the mid-60s. Southeast winds 10 to 15 miles an hour. Chance of rain 90%. Friday night, showers likely with a slight chance of thunderstorms until midnight, then showers with a chance of thunderstorms after midnight. Near steady temperature in the mid-60s. Southeast winds 10 to 15 miles an hour. Chance of rain 90%. Saturday, showers likely in the morning, then a chance of showers and thunderstorms in the afternoon. Highs around 70. Chance of rain 70%. Saturday night and Sunday, mostly cloudy. Lows in the lower 60s. Highs in the lower 70s. Sunday night, partly cloudy. Lows in the lower 60s. Monday, mostly cloudy in the morning, then becoming partly sunny. Highs in the lower 70s. Monday night, mostly cloudy. A chance of showers until midnight, then showers likely with a chance of thunderstorms after midnight. Lows in the lower 60s. Chance of rain 60%. Tuesday, showers likely. Near steady temperature in the mid-60s. Chance of rain 70%. Tuesday night, mostly cloudy with a 50% chance of showers. Lows in the upper 50s. Wednesday, mostly sunny. A chance of showers in the morning. Highs in the mid-60s. Chance of rain 40%. At 8 p.m. in Omaha, it was mostly cloudy. The temperature was 69 degrees, the dew point 56, and the relative humidity 62%. The wind was southeast at 10 miles an hour. The pressure was 30.25 inches and steady. Across eastern Nebraska and southwest Iowa, at Nebraska City, it was partly cloudy, with a temperature of 65. It was mostly cloudy, with a temperature of 69 at Lincoln, 67 at Offutt Air Force Base, 68 at Millard, and 68 at Fremont. Under mostly cloudy skies, Columbus reported 66, Blair Airport reported 66, Plattsmouth reported 66, and Red Oak, Iowa reported 64. Here are some observations from across the region. It was partly cloudy, with a temperature of 63 at Des Moines and 67 at Kansas City. It was mostly cloudy, with a temperature of 67 at Grand Island, 64 at Sioux Falls, 65 at Sioux City, 70 at Concordia, Kansas, and 69 at Valentine.
It was cloudy, with a temperature of 66 at Northland and 67 at Denver. Once again, at 8 p.m. in Omaha, it was 69 degrees under mostly cloudy skies. Here are the forecast key messages. Showers and thunderstorms are expected tonight through Saturday, with rain chances highest overnight and each morning 75 to 90%. Rainfall totals are expected to reach 1 to 2 inches. Cool weather continues through Saturday, followed by a brief warmer, dry stretch Sunday into Monday. Shower and storm chances return early next week. Heavy rain on already saturated soil could lead to a flooding threat. The Omaha, Nebraska climate summary for this evening, as of 4 p.m., September 23, 2026. Today's high temperature was 76 degrees. This high was 1 degree below the normal high of 77. The record high is 96 degrees, which was set in 1892. Today's low temperature was 59 degrees. This low was 6 degrees above the normal low of 53. The record low is 32 degrees, which was set in 1989. A trace of precipitation fell today, which brings the monthly total to 5.17 inches. This is 2.87 inches above the normal amount of 2.30 inches for September. The total precipitation for the year now stands at 25.02 inches, which is 1.19 inches below normal. No snow fell today, which brings the monthly total to 0.0 inches. This is normal for September. The total snowfall since July 1st still stands at 0.0 inches, which is normal. There were no heating degree days today, which is 3 below normal. This leaves the monthly total at 11, which is 29 below normal. The yearly total since July 1st is 11, which is 32 below normal. There were 3 cooling degree days today, which is normal. This brings the monthly total to 236, which is 105 above normal. The yearly total since January 1st is 1,523, which is 268 above normal. Today the maximum wind observed was 14 miles an hour from the southeast. The highest wind gust observed was 24 miles per hour from the northeast. The normal high temperature for tomorrow is 76 degrees, and the normal low is 53. The record high for tomorrow is 91, which occurred in 1892, and the record low is 31, which occurred in 1965. Sunset tonight is at 7:19 p.m. Sunrise tomorrow is at 7:13 a.m. The Valley National Weather Service climate summary for this evening, as of 4 p.m., September 23, 2026. Today's high temperature was 74 degrees, record high is 90 degrees, which was set in 2017, and the low 57 degrees. The record low is 34 degrees, which was set in 2012. No precipitation fell today, which leaves the monthly total at 5.98 inches. The total precipitation for the year still stands at 27.43 inches. No snow fell today, which brings the monthly total to 0.0 inches. This is normal for September. The total snowfall for the season since September 1st still stands at 0.0 inches, which is normal. The highest wind gust observed was 20 miles per hour. Sunset tonight is at 7:21 p.m. Sunrise tomorrow is at 7:15 a.m. This is NOAA All Hazards Radio Station KIH-61 in Omaha, Nebraska. The current time is 8:23 p.m. Central Daylight Time. Now for the official National Weather Service forecast for the Omaha and Council Bluffs area. Tonight, mostly cloudy. Lows in the upper 50s. Southeast winds 5 to 10 miles an hour. Thursday, mostly cloudy. A chance of showers in the morning, then showers likely with a slight chance of thunderstorms in the afternoon. Highs in the upper 60s. Southeast winds 5 to 10 miles an hour. Chance of rain 60%. Thursday night, cloudy with a slight chance of thunderstorms.
a chance of showers until midnight, then showers after midnight. Lows around 60. Southeast winds 5 to 10 miles an hour. Chance of rain 80%. Friday, showers with a slight chance of thunderstorms in the morning, then showers likely in the afternoon. Highs in the mid-60s. Southeast winds 10 to 15 miles an hour. Chance of rain 90%. Friday night, showers likely with a slight chance of thunderstorms until midnight, then showers with a chance of thunderstorms after midnight. Near steady temperature in the mid-60s. Southeast winds 10 to 15 miles an hour. Chance of rain 90%. Saturday, showers likely in the morning, then a chance of showers and thunderstorms in the afternoon. Highs around 70. Chance of rain 70%. Saturday night and Sunday, mostly cloudy. Lows in the lower 60s. Highs in the lower 70s. Sunday night, partly cloudy. Lows in the lower 60s. Monday, mostly cloudy in the morning, then becoming partly sunny. Highs in the lower 70s. Monday night, mostly cloudy. A chance of showers until midnight, then showers likely with a chance of thunderstorms after midnight. Lows in the lower 60s. Chance of rain 60%. Tuesday, showers likely. Near steady temperature in the mid-60s. Chance of rain 70%. Tuesday night, mostly cloudy with a 50% chance of showers. Lows in the upper 50s. Wednesday, mostly sunny. A chance of showers in the morning. Highs in the mid-60s. Chance of rain 40%. At 8 p.m. in Omaha, it was mostly cloudy. The temperature was 69 degrees, the dew point 56, and the relative humidity 62%. The wind was southeast at 10 miles an hour. The pressure was 30.25 inches and steady. Across eastern Nebraska and southwest Iowa, at Nebraska City, it was partly cloudy, with a temperature of 65. It was mostly cloudy, with a temperature of 69 at Lincoln, 67 at Offutt Air Force Base, 68 at Millard, and 68 at Fremont. Under mostly cloudy skies, Columbus reported 66, Blair Airport reported 66, Plattsmouth reported 66, and Red Oak, Iowa reported 64. Here are some observations from across the region. It was partly cloudy, with a temperature of 63 at Des Moines and 67 at Kansas City. It was mostly cloudy, with a temperature of 67 at Grand Island, 64 at Sioux Falls, 65 at Sioux City, 70 at Concordia, Kansas, and 69 at Valentine. It was cloudy, with a temperature of 66 at North Platte and 67 at Denver. Once again, at 8 p.m. in Omaha, it was 69 degrees under mostly cloudy skies. Here are the forecast key messages. Showers and thunderstorms are expected tonight through Saturday, with rain chances highest overnight and each morning 75 to 90%. Rainfall totals are expected to reach 1 to 2 inches. Cool weather continues through Saturday, followed by a brief warmer, dry stretch Sunday into Monday. Shower and storm chances return early next week. Heavy rain on already saturated soil could lead to a flooding threat. 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The current time is 8:28 p.m. Central Daylight Time. Now for the official National Weather Service forecast for the Omaha and Council Bluffs area. Tonight, mostly cloudy. Lows in the upper 50s. Southeast winds 5 to 10 miles an hour. Thursday, mostly cloudy. A chance of showers in the morning, then showers likely with a slight chance of thunderstorms in the afternoon. Highs in the upper 60s. Southeast winds 5 to 10 miles an hour. Chance of rain 60%. Thursday night, cloudy with a slight chance of thunderstorms. A chance of showers until midnight, then showers after midnight. Lows around 60. Southeast winds 5 to 10 miles an hour.
chance of rain 80%. Friday, showers with a slight chance of thunderstorms in the morning, then showers likely in the afternoon. Highs in the mid-60s. Southeast winds 10 to 15 miles an hour.

in the lower 70s. Sunday night, partly cloudy. Lows in the lower 60s. Monday, mostly cloudy in the morning, then becoming partly sunny. Highs in the lower 70s. Monday night, mostly cloudy. A chance of showers until midnight, then showers likely with a chance of thunderstorms after midnight. Lows in the lower 60s. Chance of rain 60%. Tuesday, showers likely. Near steady temperature in the mid 60s. Chance of rain 70%. Tuesday night, mostly cloudy with a 50% chance of showers. Lows in the upper 50s. Wednesday, mostly sunny. A chance of showers in the morning. Highs in the mid 60s. Chance of rain 40%. The Omaha, Nebraska climate summary for this evening, as of 4 p.m., September 23, 2026. Today's high temperature was 76 degrees. This high was 1 degree below the normal high of 77. The record high is 96 degrees, which was set in 1892. Today's low temperature was 59 degrees. This low was 6 degrees above the normal low of 53. The record low is 32 degrees, which was set in 1989. A trace of precipitation fell today, which brings the monthly total to 5.17 inches. This is 2.87 inches above the normal amount of 2.30 inches for September. The total precipitation for the year now stands at 25.02 inches, which is 1.19 inches below normal. No snow fell today, which brings the monthly total to 0.0 inches. This is normal for September. The total snowfall since July 1st still stands at 0.0 inches, which is normal. There were no heating degree days today, which is 3 below normal. This leaves the monthly total at 11, which is 29 below normal. The yearly total since July 1st is 11, which is 32 below normal. There were 3 cooling degree days today, which is normal. This brings the monthly total to 236, which is 105 above normal. The yearly total since January 1st is 1,523, which is 268 above normal. Today the maximum wind observed was 14 miles an hour from the southeast. The highest wind gust observed was 24 miles per hour from the northeast. The normal high temperature for tomorrow is 76 degrees, and the normal low is 53. The record high for tomorrow is 91, which occurred in 1892, and the record low is 31, which occurred in 1965. Sunset tonight is at 7:19 p.m. Sunrise tomorrow is at 7:13 a.m. The Valley National Weather Service climate summary for this evening, as of 4 p.m., September 23, 2026. Today's high temperature was 74 degrees, record high is 90 degrees, which was set in 2017, and the low 57 degrees. The record low is 34 degrees, which was set in 2012. No precipitation fell today, which leaves the monthly total at 5.98 inches. The total precipitation for the year still stands at 27.43 inches. No snow fell today, which brings the monthly total to 0.0 inches. This is normal for September. The total snowfall for the season since September 1st still stands at 0.0 inches, which is normal. The highest wind gust observed was 20 miles per hour. Sunset tonight is at 7:21 p.m. Sunrise tomorrow is at 7:15 a.m. At 8 p.m. in Omaha, it was mostly cloudy. The temperature was 69 degrees, the dew point 56, and the relative humidity 62%. The wind was southeast at 10 miles an hour. The pressure was 30.25 inches and steady. Across eastern Nebraska and southwest Iowa, at Nebraska City, it was partly cloudy, with a temperature of 65. It was mostly cloudy, with a temperature of 69 at Lincoln, 67 at Offutt Air Force Base, 68 at Millard, and 68 at Fremont. Under mostly cloudy skies, Columbus reported 66, Blair Airport.

report in 66, Plattsmouth report in 66, and Red Oak, Iowa report in 64. Here are some observations from across the region. It was partly cloudy, with a temperature of 63 at Des Moines and 67 at Kansas City. It was mostly cloudy, with a temperature of 67 at Grand Island, 64 at Sioux Falls, 65 at Sioux City, 70 at Concordia, Kansas, and 69 at Valentine. It was cloudy, with a temperature of 66 at North Platte and 67 at Denver. Once again, at 8 p.m. in Omaha, it was 69 degrees under mostly cloudy skies. Here are the forecast key messages. Showers and thunderstorms are expected tonight through Saturday, with rain chances highest overnight and each morning 75 to 90%. Rainfall totals are expected to reach 1 to 2 inches. Cool weather continues through Saturday, followed by a brief warmer, dry stretch Sunday into Monday. Shower and storm chances return early next week. Heavy rain on already saturated soil could lead to a flooding threat. This is NOAA All Hazards Radio Station KIH 61 in Omaha, Nebraska. The current time is 8:36 p.m. Central Daylight Time. Now for the official National Weather Service forecast for the Omaha and Council Bluffs area. Tonight, mostly cloudy. Lows in the upper 50s. Southeast winds 5 to 10 miles an hour. Thursday, mostly cloudy. A chance of showers in the morning, then showers likely with a slight chance of thunderstorms in the afternoon. Highs in the upper 60s. Southeast winds 5 to 10 miles an hour. Chance of rain 60%. Thursday night, cloudy with a slight chance of thunderstorms. A chance of showers until midnight, then showers after midnight. Lows around 60. Southeast winds 5 to 10 miles an hour. Chance of rain 80%. Friday, showers with a slight chance of thunderstorms in the morning, then showers likely in the afternoon. Highs in the mid-60s. Southeast winds 10 to 15 miles an hour. Chance of rain 90%. Friday night, showers likely with a slight chance of thunderstorms until midnight, then showers with a chance of thunderstorms after midnight. Near steady temperature in the mid-60s. Southeast winds 10 to 15 miles an hour. Chance of rain 90%. Saturday, showers likely in the morning, then a chance of showers and thunderstorms in the afternoon. Highs around 70. Chance of rain 70%. Saturday night and Sunday, mostly cloudy. Lows in the lower 60s. Highs in the lower 70s. Sunday night, partly cloudy. Lows in the lower 60s. Monday, mostly cloudy in the morning, then becoming partly sunny. Highs in the lower 70s. Monday night, mostly cloudy. A chance of showers until midnight, then showers likely with a chance of thunderstorms after midnight. Lows in the lower 60s. Chance of rain 60%. Tuesday, showers likely. Near steady temperature in the mid-60s. Chance of rain 70%. Tuesday night, mostly cloudy with a 50% chance of showers. Lows in the upper 50s. Wednesday, mostly sunny. A chance of showers in the morning. Highs in the mid-60s. Chance of rain 40%. At 8 p.m. in Omaha, it was mostly cloudy. The temperature was 69 degrees, the dew point 56, and the relative humidity 62%. The wind was southeast at 10 miles an hour. The pressure was 30.25 inches and steady. Across eastern Nebraska and southwest Iowa, at Nebraska City, it was partly cloudy, with a temperature of 65. It was mostly cloudy, with a temperature of 69 at Lincoln, 67 at Offutt Air Force Base, 68 at Millard, and 68 at Fremont. Under mostly cloudy skies, Columbus reported 66, Blair Airport reported 66, Plattsmouth reported 66, and Red Oak, Iowa reported 64. Here are some observations from across the region.
It was partly cloudy, with a temperature of 63 at Des Moines and 67 at Kansas City. It was mostly cloudy, with a temperature of 67 at Grand Island, 64 at Sioux Falls, 65 at Sioux City, 70 at Concordia, Kansas, and 69 at Valentine. It was cloudy, with a temperature of 66 at North Platte and 67 at Denver. Once again, at 8 p.m. in Omaha, it was 69 degrees under mostly cloudy skies. The Omaha, Nebraska climate summary for this evening, as of 4 p.m., September 23, 2026. Today's high temperature was 76 degrees. This high was 1 degree below the normal high of 77. The record high is 96 degrees, which was set in 1892. Today's low temperature was 59 degrees. This low was 6 degrees above the normal low of 53. The record low is 32 degrees, which was set in 1989. A trace of precipitation fell today, which brings the monthly total to 5.17 inches. This is 2.87 inches above the normal amount of 2.30 inches for September. The total precipitation for the year now stands at 25.02 inches, which is 1.19 inches below normal. No snow fell today, which brings the monthly total to 0.0 inches. This is normal for September. The total snowfall since July 1st still stands at 0.0 inches, which is normal. There were no heating degree days today, which is 3 below normal. This leaves the monthly total at 11, which is 29 below normal. The yearly total since July 1st is 11, which is 32 below normal. There were 3 cooling degree days today, which is normal. This brings the monthly total to 236, which is 105 above normal. The yearly total since January 1st is 1,523, which is 268 above normal. Today the maximum wind observed was 14 miles an hour from the southeast. The highest wind gust observed was 24 miles per hour from the northeast. The normal high temperature for tomorrow is 76 degrees, and the normal low is 53. The record high for tomorrow is 91, which occurred in 1892, and the record low is 31, which occurred in 1965. Sunset tonight is at 7:19 p.m. Sunrise tomorrow is at 7:13 a.m. The Valley National Weather Service climate summary for this evening, as of 4 p.m., September 23, 2026. Today's high temperature was 74 degrees, record high is 90 degrees, which was set in 2017, and the low 57 degrees. The record low is 34 degrees, which was set in 2012. No precipitation fell today, which leaves the monthly total at 5.98 inches. The total precipitation for the year still stands at 27.43 inches. No snow fell today, which brings the monthly total to 0.0 inches. This is normal for September. The total snowfall for the season since September 1st still stands at 0.0 inches, which is normal. The highest wind gust observed was 20 miles per hour. Sunset tonight is at 7:21 p.m. Sunrise tomorrow is at 7:15 a.m. This is NOAA All Hazards Radio Station KIH-61 serving the following counties in Nebraska and Iowa. Douglas, Sarpy, Washington, Cass, Odo, Burt, Dodge, Saunders, Harrison, Pottawatomie, and Mills. Here are the forecast key messages. Showers and thunderstorms are expected tonight through Saturday, with rain chances highest overnight and each morning 75 to 90%. Rainfall totals are expected to reach 1 to 2 inches. Cool weather continues through Saturday, followed by a brief warmer, dry stretch Sunday into Monday. Shower and storm chances return early next week. Heavy rain on already saturated soil could lead to a flooding threat. This is NOAA All Hazards Radio Station KIH-61 in Omaha, Nebraska. The current time is 8:45 p.m. Central Daylight Time.
Now for the official National Weather Service forecast for the Omaha and Council Bluffs area. Tonight, mostly cloudy. Lows in the upper 50s. Southeast winds 5 to 10 miles an hour. Thursday, mostly cloudy. A chance of showers in the morning, then showers likely with a slight chance of thunderstorms in the afternoon. Highs in the upper 60s. Southeast winds 5 to 10 miles an hour. Chance of rain 60%. Thursday night, cloudy with a slight chance of thunderstorms. A chance of showers until midnight, then showers after midnight. Lows around 60. Southeast winds 5 to 10 miles an hour. Chance of rain 80%. Friday, showers with a slight chance of thunderstorms in the morning, then showers likely in the afternoon. Highs in the mid-60s. Southeast winds 10 to 15 miles an hour. Chance of rain 90%. Friday night, showers likely with a slight chance of thunderstorms until midnight, then showers with a chance of thunderstorms after midnight. Near steady temperature in the mid-60s. Southeast winds 10 to 15 miles an hour. Chance of rain 90%. Saturday, showers likely in the morning, then a chance of showers and thunderstorms in the afternoon. Highs around 70. Chance of rain 70%. Saturday night and Sunday, mostly cloudy. Lows in the lower 60s. Highs in the lower 70s. Sunday night, partly cloudy. Lows in the lower 60s. Monday, mostly cloudy in the morning, then becoming partly sunny. Highs in the lower 70s. Monday night, mostly cloudy. A chance of showers until midnight, then showers likely with a chance of thunderstorms after midnight. Lows in the lower 60s. Chance of rain 60%. Tuesday, showers likely. Near steady temperature in the mid-60s. Chance of rain 70%. Tuesday night, mostly cloudy with a 50% chance of showers. Lows in the upper 50s. Wednesday, mostly sunny. A chance of showers in the morning. Highs in the mid-60s. Chance of rain 40%. At 8 p.m. in Omaha, it was mostly cloudy. The temperature was 69 degrees, the dew point 56, and the relative humidity 62%. The wind was southeast at 10 miles an hour. The pressure was 30.25 inches and steady. Across eastern Nebraska and southwest Iowa, at Nebraska City, it was partly cloudy, with a temperature of 65. It was mostly cloudy, with a temperature of 69 at Lincoln, 67 at Offutt Air Force Base, 68 at Millard, and 68 at Fremont. Under mostly cloudy skies, Columbus reported 66, Blair Airport reported 66, Plattsmouth reported 66, and Red Oak, Iowa reported 64. Here are some observations from across the region. It was partly cloudy, with a temperature of 63 at Des Moines and 67 at Kansas City. It was mostly cloudy, with a temperature of 67 at Grand Island, 64 at Sioux Falls, 65 at Sioux City, 70 at Concordia, Kansas, and 69 at Valentine. It was cloudy, with a temperature of 66 at North Platte and 67 at Denver. Once again, at 8 p.m. in Omaha, it was 69 degrees under mostly cloudy skies. Here are the forecast key messages. Showers and thunderstorms are expected tonight through Saturday, with rain chances highest overnight and each morning 75 to 90%. Rainfall totals are expected to reach 1 to 2 inches. Cool weather continues through Saturday, followed by a brief warmer, dry stretch Sunday into Monday. Shower and storm chances return early next week. Heavy rain on already saturated soil could lead to a flooding threat. This is NOAA All Hazards Radio Station KIH 61 in Omaha, Nebraska. The current time is 8:49 p.m. Central Daylight Time. Now for the official National Weather Service forecast for the Omaha and Council Bluffs area. Tonight, mostly cloudy.
lows in the upper 50s. Southeast winds 5 to 10 miles an hour. Thursday, mostly cloudy. A chance of showers in the morning, then showers likely with a slight chance of thunderstorms in the afternoon. Highs in the upper 60s. Southeast winds 5 to 10 miles an hour. Chance of rain 60%. Thursday night, cloudy with a slight chance of thunderstorms. A chance of showers until midnight, then showers after midnight. Lows around 60. Southeast winds 5 to 10 miles an hour. Chance of rain 80%. Friday, showers with a slight chance of thunderstorms in the morning, then showers likely in the afternoon. Highs in the mid-60s. Southeast winds 10 to 15 miles an hour. Chance of rain 90%. Friday night, showers likely with a slight chance of thunderstorms until midnight, then showers with a chance of thunderstorms after midnight. Near steady temperature in the mid-60s. Southeast winds 10 to 15 miles an hour. Chance of rain 90%. Saturday, showers likely in the morning, then a chance of showers and thunderstorms in the afternoon. Highs around 70. Chance of rain 70%. Saturday night and Sunday, mostly cloudy. Lows in the lower 60s. Highs in the lower 70s. Sunday night, partly cloudy. Lows in the lower 60s. Monday, mostly cloudy in the morning, then becoming partly sunny. Highs in the lower 70s. Monday night, mostly cloudy. A chance of showers until midnight, then showers likely with a chance of thunderstorms after midnight. Lows in the lower 60s. Chance of rain 60%. Tuesday, showers likely. Near steady temperature in the mid-60s. Chance of rain 70%. Tuesday night, mostly cloudy with a 50% chance of showers. Lows in the upper 50s. Wednesday, mostly sunny. A chance of showers in the morning. Highs in the mid-60s. Chance of rain 40%. The Omaha, Nebraska climate summary for this evening, as of 4 p.m., September 23, 2026. Today's high temperature was 76 degrees. This high was 1 degree below the normal high of 77. The record high is 96 degrees, which was set in 1892. Today's low temperature was 59 degrees. This low was 6 degrees above the normal low of 53. The record low is 32 degrees, which was set in 1989. A trace of precipitation fell today, which brings the monthly total to 5.17 inches. This is 2.87 inches above the normal amount of 2.30 inches for September. The total precipitation for the year now stands at 25.02 inches, which is 1.19 inches below normal. No snow fell today, which brings the monthly total to 0.0 inches. This is normal for September. The total snowfall since July 1st still stands at 0.0 inches, which is normal. There were no heating degree days today, which is 3 below normal. This leaves the monthly total at 11, which is 29 below normal. The yearly total since July 1st is 11, which is 32 below normal. There were 3 cooling degree days today, which is normal. This brings the monthly total to 236, which is 105 above normal. The yearly total since January 1st is 1,523, which is 268 above normal. Today the maximum wind observed was 14 miles an hour from the southeast. The highest wind gust observed was 24 miles per hour from the northeast. The normal high temperature for tomorrow is 76 degrees, and the normal low is 53. The record high for tomorrow is 91, which occurred in 1892, and the record low is 31, which occurred in 1965. Sunset tonight is at 7:19 p.m. Sunrise tomorrow is at 7:13 a.m. The Valley National Weather Service climate summary for this evening, as of 4 p.m., September 23, 2026.
Today's high temperature was 74 degrees, record high is 90 degrees, which was set in 2017, and the low 57 degrees. The record low is 34 degrees, which was set in 2012. No precipitation fell today, which leaves the monthly total at 5.98 inches. The total precipitation for the year still stands at 27.43 inches. No snow fell today, which brings the monthly total to 0.0 inches. This is normal for September. The total snowfall for the season since September 1st still stands at 0.0 inches, which is normal. The highest wind gust observed was 20 miles per hour. Sunset tonight is at 7:21 p.m. Sunrise tomorrow is at 7:15 a.m. At 8 p.m. in Omaha, it was mostly cloudy. The temperature was 69 degrees, the dew point 56, and the relative humidity 62%. The wind was southeast at 10 miles an hour. The pressure was 30.25 inches and steady. Across eastern Nebraska and southwest Iowa, at Nebraska City, it was partly cloudy, with a temperature of 65. It was mostly cloudy, with a temperature of 69 at Lincoln, 67 at Offutt Air Force Base, 68 at Millard, and 68 at Fremont. Under mostly cloudy skies, Columbus reported 66, Blair Airport reported 66, Plattsmouth reported 66, and Red Oak, Iowa reported 64. Here are some observations from across the region. It was partly cloudy, with a temperature of 63 at Des Moines and 67 at Kansas City. It was mostly cloudy, with a temperature of 67 at Grand Island, 64 at Sioux Falls, 65 at Sioux City, 70 at Concordia, Kansas, and 69 at Valentine. It was cloudy, with a temperature of 66 at North Platte and 67 at Denver. Once again, at 8 p.m. in Omaha, it was 69 degrees under mostly cloudy skies. Here are the forecast key messages. Showers and thunderstorms are expected tonight through Saturday, with rain chances highest overnight and each morning 75 to 90%. Rainfall totals are expected to reach 1 to 2 inches. Cool weather continues through Saturday, followed by a brief warmer, dry stretch Sunday into Monday. Shower and storm chances return early next week. Heavy rain on already saturated soil could lead to a flooding threat. This is NOAA All Hazards Radio Station KIH-61 in Omaha, Nebraska. The current time is 8:58 p.m. Central Daylight Time. Now for the official National Weather Service forecast for the Omaha and Council Bluffs area. Tonight, mostly cloudy. Lows in the upper 50s. Southeast winds 5 to 10 miles an hour. Thursday, mostly cloudy. A chance of showers in the morning, then showers likely with a slight chance of thunderstorms in the afternoon. Highs in the upper 60s. Southeast winds 5 to 10 miles an hour. Chance of rain 60%. Thursday night, cloudy with a slight chance of thunderstorms. A chance of showers until midnight, then showers after midnight. Lows around 60. Southeast winds 5 to 10 miles an hour. Chance of rain 80%. Friday, showers with a slight chance of thunderstorms in the morning, then showers likely in the afternoon. Highs in the mid-60s. Southeast winds 10 to 15 miles an hour. Chance of rain 90%. Friday night, showers likely with a slight chance of thunderstorms until midnight, then showers with a chance of thunderstorms after midnight. Near steady temperature in the mid-60s. Southeast winds 10 to 15 miles an hour. Chance of rain 90%. Saturday, showers likely in the morning, then a chance of showers and thunderstorms in the afternoon. Highs around 70. Chance of rain 70%. Saturday night and Sunday, mostly cloudy. Lows in the lower 60s. Highs in the lower 70s. Sunday night, partly cloudy. Lows in the lower 60s. Monday, mostly cloudy in the morning, then becoming partly sunny.
highs in the lower 70s. Monday night, mostly cloudy. A chance of showers until midnight, then showers likely with a chance of thunderstorms after midnight. Lows in the lower 60s. Chance of rain 60%. Tuesday, showers likely. Near steady temperature in the mid-60s. Chance of rain 70%. Tuesday night, mostly cloudy with a 50% chance of showers. Lows in the upper 50s. Wednesday, mostly sunny. A chance of showers in the morning. Highs in the mid-60s. Chance of rain 40%. Here are the forecast key messages. Showers and thunderstorms are expected tonight through Saturday, with rain chances highest overnight and each morning 75 to 90%. Rainfall totals are expected to reach 1 to 2 inches. Cool weather continues through Saturday, followed by a brief warmer, dry stretch Sunday into Monday. Shower and storm chances return early next week. Heavy rain on already saturated soil could lead to a flooding threat. This is NOAA All Hazards Radio Station KIH-61 in Omaha, Nebraska. The current time is 9:01 p.m. Central Daylight Time. Now for the official National Weather Service forecast for the Omaha and Council Bluffs area. Tonight, mostly cloudy. Lows in the upper 50s. Southeast winds 5 to 10 miles an hour. Thursday, mostly cloudy. A chance of showers in the morning, then showers likely with a slight chance of thunderstorms in the afternoon. Highs in the upper 60s. Southeast winds 5 to 10 miles an hour. Chance of rain 60%. Thursday night, cloudy with a slight chance of thunderstorms. A chance of showers until midnight, then showers after midnight. Lows around 60. Southeast winds 5 to 10 miles an hour. Chance of rain 80%. Friday, showers with a slight chance of thunderstorms in the morning, then showers likely in the afternoon. Highs in the mid-60s. Southeast winds 10 to 15 miles an hour. Chance of rain 90%. Friday night, showers likely with a slight chance of thunderstorms until midnight, then showers with a chance of thunderstorms after midnight. Near steady temperature in the mid-60s. Southeast winds 10 to 15 miles an hour. Chance of rain 90%. Saturday, showers likely in the morning, then a chance of showers and thunderstorms in the afternoon. Highs around 70. Chance of rain 70%. Saturday night and Sunday, mostly cloudy. Lows in the lower 60s. Highs in the lower 70s. Sunday night, partly cloudy. Lows in the lower 60s. Monday, mostly cloudy in the morning, then becoming partly sunny. Highs in the lower 70s. Monday night, mostly cloudy. A chance of showers until midnight, then showers likely with a chance of thunderstorms after midnight. Lows in the lower 60s. Chance of rain 60%. Tuesday, showers likely. Near steady temperature in the mid-60s. Chance of rain 70%. Tuesday night, mostly cloudy with a 50% chance of showers. Lows in the upper 50s. Wednesday, mostly sunny. A chance of showers in the morning. Highs in the mid-60s. Chance of rain 40%. Here are the forecast key messages. Showers and thunderstorms are expected tonight through Saturday, with rain chances highest overnight and each morning 75 to 90%. Rainfall totals are expected to reach 1 to 2 inches. Cool weather continues through Saturday, followed by a brief warmer, dry stretch Sunday into Monday. Shower and storm chances return early next week. Heavy rain on already saturated soil could lead to a flooding threat. This is NOAA All Hazards Radio Station KIH-61 in Omaha, Nebraska. The current time is 9:04 p.m. Central Daylight Time. Now for the official National Weather Service forecast for the Omaha and Council Bluffs area. Tonight,
mostly cloudy. Lows in the upper 50s. Southeast winds 5 to 10 miles an hour. Thursday, mostly cloudy. A chance of showers in the morning, then showers likely with a slight chance of thunderstorms in the afternoon. Highs in the upper 60s. Southeast winds 5 to 10 miles an hour. Chance of rain 60%. Thursday night, cloudy with a slight chance of thunderstorms. A chance of showers until midnight, then showers after midnight. Lows around 60. Southeast winds 5 to 10 miles an hour. Chance of rain 80%. Friday, showers with a slight chance of thunderstorms in the morning, then showers likely in the afternoon. Highs in the mid-60s. Southeast winds 10 to 15 miles an hour. Chance of rain 90%. Friday night, showers likely with a slight chance of thunderstorms until midnight, then showers with a chance of thunderstorms after midnight. Near steady temperature in the mid-60s. Southeast winds 10 to 15 miles an hour. Chance of rain 90%. Saturday, showers likely in the morning, then a chance of showers and thunderstorms in the afternoon. Highs around 70. Chance of rain 70%. Saturday night and Sunday, mostly cloudy. Lows in the lower 60s. Highs in the lower 70s. Sunday night, partly cloudy. Lows in the lower 60s. Monday, mostly cloudy in the morning, then becoming partly sunny. Highs in the lower 70s. Monday night, mostly cloudy. A chance of showers until midnight, then showers likely with a chance of thunderstorms after midnight. Lows in the lower 60s. Chance of rain 60%. Tuesday, showers likely. Near steady temperature in the mid-60s. Chance of rain 70%. Tuesday night, mostly cloudy with a 50% chance of showers. Lows in the upper 50s. Wednesday, mostly sunny. A chance of showers in the morning. Highs in the mid-60s. Chance of rain 40%. At 9 p.m. in Omaha, it was cloudy. The temperature was 66 degrees, the dew point 57, and the relative humidity 72%. The wind was southeast at 12 miles an hour. The pressure was 30.27 inches and rising. Across eastern Nebraska and southwest Iowa, at Red Oak, Iowa, it was partly cloudy, with a temperature of 63. It was mostly cloudy, with a temperature of 69 at Lincoln, 66 at Offutt Air Force Base, 66 at Millard, and 66 at Fremont. Under mostly cloudy skies, Columbus reported 66, Blair Airport reported 65, Nebraska City reported 64, and Plattsmouth reported 65. Here are some observations from across the region. At Valentine, rain was falling, with a temperature of 67. At Kansas City, it was clear, with a temperature of 65. It was mostly cloudy, with a temperature of 67 at Grand Island, 64 at Sioux City, 60 at Des Moines, and 69 at Concordia, Kansas. It was cloudy, with a temperature of 63 at Sioux Falls, 64 at North Platte, and 65 at Denver. Once again, at 9 p.m. in Omaha, it was 66 degrees under cloudy skies. Here are the forecast key messages. Showers and thunderstorms are expected tonight through Saturday, with rain chances highest overnight and each morning 75 to 90%. Rainfall totals are expected to reach 1 to 2 inches. Cool weather continues through Saturday, followed by a brief warmer, dry stretch Sunday into Monday. Shower and storm chances return early next week. Heavy rain on already saturated soil could lead to a flooding threat. This is NOAA All Hazards Radio Station KIH 61 in Omaha, Nebraska. The current time is 9:09 p.m. Central Daylight Time. Now for the official National Weather Service forecast for the Omaha and Council Bluffs area. Tonight, mostly cloudy. Lows in the upper 50s. Southeast winds 5 to 10 miles an hour.
Thursday, mostly cloudy. A chance of showers in the morning, then showers likely with a slight chance of thunderstorms in the afternoon. Highs in the upper 60s. Southeast winds 5 to 10 miles an hour. Chance of rain 60%. Thursday night, cloudy with a slight chance of thunderstorms. A chance of showers until midnight, then showers after midnight. Lows around 60. Southeast winds 5 to 10 miles an hour. Chance of rain 80%. Friday, showers with a slight chance of thunderstorms in the morning, then showers likely in the afternoon. Highs in the mid-60s. Southeast winds 10 to 15 miles an hour. Chance of rain 90%. Friday night, showers likely with a slight chance of thunderstorms until midnight, then showers with a chance of thunderstorms after midnight. Near steady temperature in the mid-60s. Southeast winds 10 to 15 miles an hour. Chance of rain 90%. Saturday, showers likely in the morning, then a chance of showers and thunderstorms in the afternoon. Highs around 70. Chance of rain 70%. Saturday night and Sunday, mostly cloudy. Lows in the lower 60s. Highs in the lower 70s. Sunday night, partly cloudy. Lows in the lower 60s. Monday, mostly cloudy in the morning, then becoming partly sunny. Highs in the lower 70s. Monday night, mostly cloudy. A chance of showers until midnight, then showers likely with a chance of thunderstorms after midnight. Lows in the lower 60s. Chance of rain 60%. Tuesday, showers likely. Near steady temperature in the mid-60s. Chance of rain 70%. Tuesday night, mostly cloudy with a 50% chance of showers. Lows in the upper 50s. Wednesday, mostly sunny. A chance of showers in the morning. Highs in the mid-60s. Chance of rain 40%. At 9 p.m. in Omaha, it was cloudy. The temperature was 66 degrees, the dew point 57, and the relative humidity 72%. The wind was southeast at 12 miles an hour. The pressure was 30.27 inches and rising. Across eastern Nebraska and southwest Iowa, at Red Oak, Iowa, it was partly cloudy, with a temperature of 63. It was mostly cloudy, with a temperature of 69 at Lincoln, 66 at Offutt Air Force Base, 66 at Millard, and 66 at Fremont. Under mostly cloudy skies, Columbus reported 66, Blair Airport reported 65, Nebraska City reported 64, and Plattsmouth reported 65. Here are some observations from across the region. At Valentine, rain was falling, with a temperature of 67. At Kansas City, it was clear, with a temperature of 65. It was mostly cloudy, with a temperature of 67 at Grand Island, 64 at Sioux City, 60 at Des Moines, and 69 at Concordia, Kansas. It was cloudy, with a temperature of 63 at Sioux Falls, 64 at North Platte, and 65 at Denver. Once again, at 9 p.m. in Omaha, it was 66 degrees under cloudy skies. Here are the forecast key messages. Showers and thunderstorms are expected tonight through Saturday, with rain chances highest overnight and each morning 75 to 90%. Rainfall totals are expected to reach 1 to 2 inches. Cool weather continues through Saturday, followed by a brief warmer, dry stretch Sunday into Monday. Shower and storm chances return early next week. Heavy rain on already saturated soil could lead to a flooding threat. This is NOAA All Hazards Radio Station KIH 61 in Omaha, Nebraska. The current time is 9:14 p.m. Central Daylight Time. Now for the official National Weather Service forecast for the Omaha and Council Bluffs area. Tonight, mostly cloudy. Lows in the upper 50s. Southeast winds 5 to 10 miles an hour. Thursday, mostly cloudy.
a chance of showers in the morning, then showers likely with a slight chance of thunderstorms in the afternoon. Highs in the upper 60s. Southeast winds 5 to 10 miles an hour. Chance of rain 60%. Thursday night, cloudy with a slight chance of thunderstorms. A chance of showers until midnight, then showers after midnight. Lows around 60. Southeast winds 5 to 10 miles an hour. Chance of rain 80%. Friday, showers with a slight chance of thunderstorms in the morning, then showers likely in the afternoon. Highs in the mid-60s. Southeast winds 10 to 15 miles an hour. Chance of rain 90%. Friday night, showers likely with a slight chance of thunderstorms until midnight, then showers with a chance of thunderstorms after midnight. Near steady temperature in the mid-60s. Southeast winds 10 to 15 miles an hour. Chance of rain 90%. Saturday, showers likely in the morning, then a chance of showers and thunderstorms in the afternoon. Highs around 70. Chance of rain 70%. Saturday night and Sunday, mostly cloudy. Lows in the lower 60s. Highs in the lower 70s. Sunday night, partly cloudy. Lows in the lower 60s. Monday, mostly cloudy in the morning, then becoming partly sunny. Highs in the lower 70s. Monday night, mostly cloudy. A chance of showers until midnight, then showers likely with a chance of thunderstorms after midnight. Lows in the lower 60s. Chance of rain 60%. Tuesday, showers likely. Near steady temperature in the mid-60s. Chance of rain 70%. Tuesday night, mostly cloudy with a 50% chance of showers. Lows in the upper 50s. Wednesday, mostly sunny. A chance of showers in the morning. Highs in the mid-60s. Chance of rain 40%. At 9 p.m. in Omaha, it was cloudy. The temperature was 66 degrees, the dew point 57, and the relative humidity 72%. The wind was southeast at 12 miles an hour. The pressure was 30.27 inches and rising. Across eastern Nebraska and southwest Iowa, at Red Oak, Iowa, it was partly cloudy, with a temperature of 63. It was mostly cloudy, with a temperature of 69 at Lincoln, 66 at Offutt Air Force Base, 66 at Millard, and 66 at Fremont. Under mostly cloudy skies, Columbus reported 66, Blair Airport reported 65, Nebraska City reported 64, and Plattsmouth reported 65. Here are some observations from across the region. At Valentine, rain was falling, with a temperature of 67. At Kansas City, it was clear, with a temperature of 65. It was mostly cloudy, with a temperature of 67 at Grand Island, 64 at Sioux City, 60 at Des Moines, and 69 at Concordia, Kansas. It was cloudy, with a temperature of 63 at Sioux Falls, 64 at North Platte, and 65 at Denver. Once again, at 9 p.m. in Omaha, it was 66 degrees under cloudy skies. Here are the forecast key messages. Showers and thunderstorms are expected tonight through Saturday, with rain chances highest overnight and each morning 75 to 90%. Rainfall totals are expected to reach 1 to 2 inches. Cool weather continues through Saturday, followed by a brief warmer, dry stretch Sunday into Monday. Shower and storm chances return early next week. Heavy rain on already saturated soil could lead to a flooding threat. This is NOAA All Hazards Radio Station KIH 61 in Omaha, Nebraska. The current time is 9:19 p.m. Central Daylight Time. Now for the official National Weather Service forecast for the Omaha and Council Bluffs area. Tonight, mostly cloudy. Lows in the upper 50s. Southeast winds 5 to 10 miles an hour. Thursday, mostly cloudy. A chance of showers in the morning, then showers likely with a slight chance of thunderstorms in the afternoon.
highs in the upper 60s. Southeast winds 5 to 10 miles an hour. Chance of rain 60%. Thursday night, cloudy with a slight chance of thunderstorms. A chance of showers until midnight, then showers after midnight. Lows around 60. Southeast winds 5 to 10 miles an hour. Chance of rain 80%. Friday, showers with a slight chance of thunderstorms in the morning, then showers likely in the afternoon. Highs in the mid-60s. Southeast winds 10 to 15 miles an hour. Chance of rain 90%. Friday night, showers likely with a slight chance of thunderstorms until midnight, then showers with a chance of thunderstorms after midnight. Near steady temperature in the mid-60s. Southeast winds 10 to 15 miles an hour. Chance of rain 90%. Saturday, showers likely in the morning, then a chance of showers and thunderstorms in the afternoon. Highs around 70. Chance of rain 70%. Saturday night and Sunday, mostly cloudy. Lows in the lower 60s. Highs in the lower 70s. Sunday night, partly cloudy. Lows in the lower 60s. Monday, mostly cloudy in the morning, then becoming partly sunny. Highs in the lower 70s. Monday night, mostly cloudy. A chance of showers until midnight, then showers likely with a chance of thunderstorms after midnight. Lows in the lower 60s. Chance of rain 60%. Tuesday, showers likely. Near steady temperature in the mid-60s. Chance of rain 70%. Tuesday night, mostly cloudy with a 50% chance of showers. Lows in the upper 50s. Wednesday, mostly sunny. A chance of showers in the morning. Highs in the mid-60s. Chance of rain 40%. At 9 p.m. in Omaha, it was cloudy. The temperature was 66 degrees, the dew point 57, and the relative humidity 72%. The wind was southeast at 12 miles an hour. The pressure was 30.27 inches and rising. Across eastern Nebraska and southwest Iowa, at Red Oak, Iowa, it was partly cloudy, with a temperature of 63. It was mostly cloudy, with a temperature of 69 at Lincoln, 66 at Offutt Air Force Base, 66 at Millard, and 66 at Fremont. Under mostly cloudy skies, Columbus reported 66, Blair Airport reported 65, Nebraska City reported 64, and Plattsmouth reported 65. Here are some observations from across the region. At Valentine, rain was falling, with a temperature of 67. At Kansas City, it was clear, with a temperature of 65. It was mostly cloudy, with a temperature of 67 at Grand Island, 64 at Sioux City, 60 at Des Moines, and 69 at Concordia, Kansas. It was cloudy, with a temperature of 63 at Sioux Falls, 64 at North Platte, and 65 at Denver. Once again, at 9 p.m. in Omaha, it was 66 degrees under cloudy skies. Here are the forecast key messages. Showers and thunderstorms are expected tonight through Saturday, with rain chances highest overnight and each morning 75 to 90%. Rainfall totals are expected to reach 1 to 2 inches. Cool weather continues through Saturday, followed by a brief warmer, dry stretch Sunday into Monday. Shower and storm chances return early next week. Heavy rain on already saturated soil could lead to a flooding threat. This is NOAA All Hazards Radio Station KIH 61 in Omaha, Nebraska. The current time is 9:24 p.m. Central Daylight Time. Now for the official National Weather Service forecast for the Omaha and Council Bluffs area. Tonight, mostly cloudy. Lows in the upper 50s. Southeast winds 5 to 10 miles an hour. Thursday, mostly cloudy. A chance of showers in the morning, then showers likely with a slight chance of thunderstorms in the afternoon. Highs in the upper 60s. Southeast winds 5 to 10 miles an hour. Chance of rain 60%.
Thursday night, cloudy with a slight chance of thunderstorms. A chance of showers until midnight, then showers after midnight. Lows around 60. Southeast winds 5 to 10 miles an hour. Chance of rain 80%. Friday, showers with a slight chance of thunderstorms in the morning, then showers likely in the afternoon. Highs in the mid-60s. Southeast winds 10 to 15 miles an hour. Chance of rain 90%. Friday night, showers likely with a slight chance of thunderstorms until midnight, then showers with a chance of thunderstorms after midnight. Near steady temperature in the mid-60s. Southeast winds 10 to 15 miles an hour. Chance of rain 90%. Saturday, showers likely in the morning, then a chance of showers and thunderstorms in the afternoon. Highs around 70. Chance of rain 70%. Saturday night and Sunday, mostly cloudy. Lows in the lower 60s. Highs in the lower 70s. Sunday night, partly cloudy. Lows in the lower 60s. Monday, mostly cloudy in the morning, then becoming partly sunny. Highs in the lower 70s. Monday night, mostly cloudy. A chance of showers until midnight, then showers likely with a chance of thunderstorms after midnight. Lows in the lower 60s. Chance of rain 60%. Tuesday, showers likely. Near steady temperature in the mid-60s. Chance of rain 70%. Tuesday night, mostly cloudy with a 50% chance of showers. Lows in the upper 50s. Wednesday, mostly sunny. A chance of showers in the morning. Highs in the mid-60s. Chance of rain 40%. Now for the official National Weather Service forecast for the Omaha and Council Bluffs area. Rest of tonight, mostly cloudy. Lows in the upper 50s. Southeast winds 5 to 10 miles an hour. Thursday, mostly cloudy. A chance of showers in the morning, then showers likely with a slight chance of thunderstorms in the afternoon. Highs in the upper 60s. Southeast winds 5 to 10 miles an hour. Chance of rain 60%. Thursday night, cloudy with a slight chance of thunderstorms. A chance of showers until midnight, then showers after midnight. Lows around 60. Southeast winds 5 to 10 miles an hour. Chance of rain 80%. Friday, showers with a slight chance of thunderstorms in the morning, then showers likely in the afternoon. Highs in the mid-60s. Southeast winds 10 to 15 miles an hour. Chance of rain 90%. Friday night, showers likely with a slight chance of thunderstorms until midnight, then showers with a chance of thunderstorms after midnight. Near steady temperature in the mid-60s. Southeast winds 10 to 15 miles an hour. Chance of rain 90%. Saturday, showers likely in the morning, then a chance of showers and thunderstorms in the afternoon. Highs around 70. Chance of rain 70%. Saturday night and Sunday, mostly cloudy. Lows in the lower 60s. Highs in the lower 70s. Sunday night, partly cloudy. Lows in the lower 60s. Monday, mostly cloudy in the morning, then becoming partly sunny. Highs in the lower 70s. Monday night, mostly cloudy. A chance of showers until midnight, then showers likely with a chance of thunderstorms after midnight. Lows in the lower 60s. Chance of rain 60%. Tuesday, showers likely. Near steady temperature in the mid-60s. Chance of rain 70%. Tuesday night, mostly cloudy with a 50% chance of showers. Lows in the upper 50s. Wednesday, mostly sunny. A chance of showers in the morning. Highs in the mid-60s. Chance of rain 40%. At 9 p.m. in Omaha, it was cloudy. The temperature was 66 degrees, the dew point 57, and the relative humidity 72%. The wind was southeast at 12 miles an hour.
the pressure was 30.27 inches and rising. Across eastern Nebraska and southwest Iowa, at Red Oak, Iowa, it was partly cloudy, with a temperature of 63. It was mostly cloudy, with a temperature of 69 at Lincoln.

It was cloudy, with a temperature of 63 at Sioux Falls, 64 at Northland, and 65 at Denver. Once again, at 9 p.m. in Omaha, it was 66 degrees under cloudy skies. Here are the forecast key messages. Showers and thunderstorms are expected tonight through Saturday, with rain chances highest overnight and each morning 75 to 90%. Rainfall totals are expected to reach 1 to 2 inches. Cool weather continues through Saturday, followed by a brief warmer, dry stretch Sunday into Monday. Shower and storm chances return early next week. Heavy rain on already saturated soil could lead to a flooding threat. This is NOAA All Hazards Radio Station KIH 61 in Omaha, Nebraska. The current time is 9:31 p.m. Central Daylight Time. Now for the official National Weather Service forecast for the Omaha and Council Bluffs area. Rest of tonight, mostly cloudy. Lows in the upper 50s. Southeast winds 5 to 10 miles an hour. Thursday, mostly cloudy. A chance of showers in the morning, then showers likely with a slight chance of thunderstorms in the afternoon. Highs in the upper 60s. Southeast winds 5 to 10 miles an hour. Chance of rain 60%. Thursday night, cloudy with a slight chance of thunderstorms. A chance of showers until midnight, then showers after midnight. Lows around 60. Southeast winds 5 to 10 miles an hour. Chance of rain 80%. Friday, showers with a slight chance of thunderstorms in the morning, then showers likely in the afternoon. Highs in the mid-60s. Southeast winds 10 to 15 miles an hour. Chance of rain 90%. Friday night, showers likely with a slight chance of thunderstorms until midnight, then showers with a chance of thunderstorms after midnight. Near steady temperature in the mid-60s. Southeast winds 10 to 15 miles an hour. Chance of rain 90%. Saturday, showers likely in the morning, then a chance of showers and thunderstorms in the afternoon. Highs around 70. Chance of rain 70%. Saturday night and Sunday, mostly cloudy. Lows in the lower 60s. Highs in the lower 70s. Sunday night, partly cloudy. Lows in the lower 60s. Monday, mostly cloudy in the morning, then becoming partly sunny. Highs in the lower 70s. Monday night, mostly cloudy. A chance of showers until midnight, then showers likely with a chance of thunderstorms after midnight. Lows in the lower 60s. Chance of rain 60%. Tuesday, showers likely. Near steady temperature in the mid-60s. Chance of rain 70%. Tuesday night, mostly cloudy with a 50% chance of showers. Lows in the upper 50s. Wednesday, mostly sunny. A chance of showers in the morning. Highs in the mid-60s. Chance of rain 40%. At 9 p.m. in Omaha, it was cloudy. The temperature was 66 degrees, the dew point 57, and the relative humidity 72%. The wind was southeast at 12 miles an hour. The pressure was 30.27 inches and rising. Across eastern Nebraska and southwest Iowa, at Red Oak, Iowa, it was partly cloudy, with a temperature of 63. It was mostly cloudy, with a temperature of 69 at Lincoln, 66 at Offutt Air Force Base, 66 at Millard, and 66 at Fremont. Under mostly cloudy skies, Columbus reported 66, Blair Airport reported 65, Nebraska City reported 64, and Plattsmouth reported 65. Here are some observations from across the region. At Valentine, rain was falling, with a temperature of 67. At Kansas City, it was clear, with a temperature of 65. It was mostly cloudy, with a temperature of 67 at Grand Island, 64 at Sioux City, 60 at Des Moines, and 69 at Concordia, Kansas. It was cloudy, with a temperature of 63 at Sioux Falls, 64 at Northland, and 65 at Denver.

once again at 9 p.m. in Omaha. It was 66 degrees under cloudy skies. Here are the forecast key messages. Showers and thunderstorms are expected tonight through Saturday, with rain chances highest overnight and each morning 75 to 90%. Rainfall totals are expected to reach 1 to 2 inches. Cool weather continues through Saturday, followed by a brief warmer, dry stretch Sunday into Monday. Shower and storm chances return early next week. Heavy rain on already saturated soil could lead to a flooding threat. This is NOAA All Hazards Radio Station KIH 61 in Omaha, Nebraska. The current time is 9:36 p.m. Central Daylight Time. Now for the official National Weather Service forecast for the Omaha and Council Bluffs area. Rest of tonight, mostly cloudy. Lows in the upper 50s. Southeast winds 5 to 10 miles an hour. Thursday, mostly cloudy. A chance of showers in the morning, then showers likely with a slight chance of thunderstorms in the afternoon. Highs in the upper 60s. Southeast winds 5 to 10 miles an hour. Chance of rain 60%. Thursday night, cloudy with a slight chance of thunderstorms. A chance of showers until midnight, then showers after midnight. Lows around 60. Southeast winds 5 to 10 miles an hour. Chance of rain 80%. Friday, showers with a slight chance of thunderstorms in the morning, then showers likely in the afternoon. Highs in the mid-60s. Southeast winds 10 to 15 miles an hour. Chance of rain 90%. Friday night, showers likely with a slight chance of thunderstorms until midnight, then showers with a chance of thunderstorms after midnight. Near steady temperature in the mid-60s. Southeast winds 10 to 15 miles an hour. Chance of rain 90%. Saturday, showers likely in the morning, then a chance of showers and thunderstorms in the afternoon. Highs around 70. Chance of rain 70%. Saturday night and Sunday, mostly cloudy. Lows in the lower 60s. Highs in the lower 70s. Sunday night, partly cloudy. Lows in the lower 60s. Monday, mostly cloudy in the morning, then becoming partly sunny. Highs in the lower 70s. Monday night, mostly cloudy. A chance of showers until midnight, then showers likely with a chance of thunderstorms after midnight. Lows in the lower 60s. Chance of rain 60%. Tuesday, showers likely. Near steady temperature in the mid-60s. Chance of rain 70%. Tuesday night, mostly cloudy with a 50% chance of showers. Lows in the upper 50s. Wednesday, mostly sunny. A chance of showers in the morning. Highs in the mid-60s. Chance of rain 40%. At 9 p.m. in Omaha, it was cloudy. The temperature was 66 degrees, the dew point 57, and the relative humidity 72%. The wind was southeast at 12 miles an hour. The pressure was 30.27 inches and rising. Across eastern Nebraska and southwest Iowa, at Red Oak, Iowa, it was partly cloudy, with a temperature of 63. It was mostly cloudy, with a temperature of 69 at Lincoln, 66 at Offutt Air Force Base, 66 at Millard, and 66 at Fremont. Under mostly cloudy skies, Columbus reported 66, Blair Airport reported 65, Nebraska City reported 64, and Plattsmouth reported 65. Here are some observations from across the region. At Valentine, rain was falling, with a temperature of 67. At Kansas City, it was clear, with a temperature of 65. It was mostly cloudy, with a temperature of 67 at Grand Island, 64 at Sioux City, 60 at Des Moines, and 69 at Concordia, Kansas. It was cloudy, with a temperature of 63 at Sioux Falls, 64 at North Platte, and 65 at Denver. Once again, at 9 p.m. in Omaha, it was 66 degrees under cloudy skies.
Here are the forecast key messages. Showers and thunderstorms are expected tonight through Saturday, with rain chances highest overnight and each morning 75 to 90%. Rainfall totals are expected to reach 1 to 2 inches. Cool weather continues through Saturday, followed by a brief warmer, dry stretch Sunday into Monday. Shower and storm chances return early next week. Heavy rain on already saturated soil could lead to a flooding threat. 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Douglas, Sarpy, Washington, Cass, Odo, Burt, Dodge, Saunders, Harrison, Pottawatomie, and Mills. 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The current time is 9:41 p.m. Central Daylight Time. Now for the official National Weather Service forecast for the Omaha and Council Bluffs area. Rest of tonight, mostly cloudy. Lows in the upper 50s. Southeast winds 5 to 10 miles an hour. Thursday, mostly cloudy. A chance of showers in the morning, then showers likely with a slight chance of thunderstorms in the afternoon. Highs in the upper 60s. Southeast winds 5 to 10 miles an hour. Chance of rain 60%. Thursday night, cloudy with a slight chance of thunderstorms. A chance of showers until midnight, then showers after midnight. Lows around 60. Southeast winds 5 to 10 miles an hour. Chance of rain 80%. Friday, showers with a slight chance of thunderstorms in the morning, then showers likely in the afternoon. Highs in the mid-60s. Southeast winds 10 to 15 miles an hour. Chance of rain 90%. Friday night, showers likely with a slight chance of thunderstorms until midnight, then showers with a chance of thunderstorms after midnight. Near steady temperature in the mid-60s. Southeast winds 10 to 15 miles an hour. Chance of rain 90%. Saturday, showers likely in the morning, then a chance of showers and thunderstorms in the afternoon. Highs around 70. Chance of rain 70%. Saturday night and Sunday, mostly cloudy. Lows in the lower 60s. Highs in the lower 70s. Sunday night, partly cloudy. Lows in the lower 60s. Monday, mostly cloudy in the morning, then becoming partly sunny. Highs in the lower 70s. Monday night, mostly cloudy. A chance of showers until midnight, then showers likely with a chance of thunderstorms after midnight. Lows in the lower 60s. Chance of rain 60%. Tuesday, showers likely. Near steady temperature in the mid-60s. Chance of rain 70%. Tuesday night, mostly cloudy with a 50% chance of showers. Lows in the upper 50s. Wednesday, mostly sunny. A chance of showers in the morning. Highs in the mid-60s. Chance of rain 40%. At 9 p.m. in Omaha, it was cloudy. The temperature was 66 degrees, the dew point 57, and the relative humidity 72%. The wind was southeast at 12 miles an hour. The pressure was 30.27 inches and rising. Across eastern Nebraska and southwest Iowa, at Red Oak, Iowa, it was partly cloudy, with a temperature of 63. It was mostly cloudy, with a temperature of 69 at Lincoln, 66 at Offutt Air Force Base, 66 at Millard, and 66 at Fremont. Under mostly cloudy skies, Columbus reported 66, Blair Airport reported 65, Nebraska City reported 64, and Plattsmouth reported 65. Here are some observations from across the region. At Valentine, rain was falling, with a temperature of 67. At Kansas City, it was clear, with a temperature of 65. It was mostly cloudy, with a temperature of 67 at Grand Island, 64 at Sioux City, 60 at Des Moines, and 69 at Concordia, Kansas. It was cloudy, with a temperature of 63 at Sioux Falls,
64 at Northland and 65 at Denver. Once again, at 9 p.m. in Omaha, it was 66 degrees under cloudy skies. Here are the forecast key messages. Showers and thunderstorms are expected tonight through Saturday, with rain chances highest overnight and each morning 75 to 90%. Rainfall totals are expected to reach 1 to 2 inches. Cool weather continues through Saturday, followed by a brief warmer, dry stretch Sunday into Monday. Shower and storm chances return early next week. Heavy rain on already saturated soil could lead to a flooding threat. This is NOAA All Hazards Radio Station KIH 61 in Omaha, Nebraska. The current time is 9:46 p.m. Central Daylight Time. Now for the official National Weather Service forecast for the Omaha and Council Bluffs area. Rest of tonight, mostly cloudy. Lows in the upper 50s. Southeast winds 5 to 10 miles an hour. Thursday, mostly cloudy. A chance of showers in the morning, then showers likely with a slight chance of thunderstorms in the afternoon. Highs in the upper 60s. Southeast winds 5 to 10 miles an hour. Chance of rain 60%. Thursday night, cloudy with a slight chance of thunderstorms. A chance of showers until midnight, then showers after midnight. Lows around 60. Southeast winds 5 to 10 miles an hour. Chance of rain 80%. Friday, showers with a slight chance of thunderstorms in the morning, then showers likely in the afternoon. Highs in the mid-60s. Southeast winds 10 to 15 miles an hour. Chance of rain 90%. Friday night, showers likely with a slight chance of thunderstorms until midnight, then showers with a chance of thunderstorms after midnight. Near steady temperature in the mid-60s. Southeast winds 10 to 15 miles an hour. Chance of rain 90%. Saturday, showers likely in the morning, then a chance of showers and thunderstorms in the afternoon. Highs around 70. Chance of rain 70%. Saturday night and Sunday, mostly cloudy. Lows in the lower 60s. Highs in the lower 70s. Sunday night, partly cloudy. Lows in the lower 60s. Monday, mostly cloudy in the morning, then becoming partly sunny. Highs in the lower 70s. Monday night, mostly cloudy. A chance of showers until midnight, then showers likely with a chance of thunderstorms after midnight. Lows in the lower 60s. Chance of rain 60%. Tuesday, showers likely. Near steady temperature in the mid-60s. Chance of rain 70%. Tuesday night, mostly cloudy with a 50% chance of showers. Lows in the upper 50s. Wednesday, mostly sunny. A chance of showers in the morning. Highs in the mid-60s. Chance of rain 40%. At 9 p.m. in Omaha, it was cloudy. The temperature was 66 degrees, the dew point 57, and the relative humidity 72%. The wind was southeast at 12 miles an hour. The pressure was 30.27 inches and rising. Across eastern Nebraska and southwest Iowa, at Red Oak, Iowa, it was partly cloudy, with a temperature of 63. It was mostly cloudy, with a temperature of 69 at Lincoln, 66 at Offutt Air Force Base, 66 at Millard, and 66 at Fremont. Under mostly cloudy skies, Columbus reported 66, Blair Airport reported 65, Nebraska City reported 64, and Plattsmouth reported 65. Here are some observations from across the region. At Valentine, rain was falling, with a temperature of 67. At Kansas City, it was clear, with a temperature of 65. It was mostly cloudy, with a temperature of 67 at Grand Island, 64 at Sioux City, 60 at Des Moines, and 69 at Concordia, Kansas. It was cloudy, with a temperature of 63 at Sioux Falls, 64 at Northland, and 65 at Denver.
Once again, at 9 p.m. in Omaha, it was 66 degrees under cloudy skies. Here are the forecast key messages. Showers and thunderstorms are expected tonight through Saturday, with rain chances highest overnight and each morning 75 to 90%. Rainfall totals are expected to reach 1 to 2 inches. Cool weather continues through Saturday, followed by a brief warmer, dry stretch Sunday into Monday. Shower and storm chances return early next week. Heavy rain on already saturated soil could lead to a flooding threat. This is NOAA All Hazards Radio Station KIH-61 in Omaha, Nebraska. The current time is 9:51 p.m. Central Daylight Time. Now for the official National Weather Service forecast for the Omaha and Council Bluffs area. Rest of tonight, mostly cloudy. Lows in the upper 50s. Southeast winds 5 to 10 miles an hour. Thursday, mostly cloudy. A chance of showers in the morning, then showers likely with a slight chance of thunderstorms in the afternoon. Highs in the upper 60s. Southeast winds 5 to 10 miles an hour. Chance of rain 60%. Thursday night, cloudy with a slight chance of thunderstorms. A chance of showers until midnight, then showers after midnight. Lows around 60. Southeast winds 5 to 10 miles an hour. Chance of rain 80%. Friday, showers with a slight chance of thunderstorms in the morning, then showers likely in the afternoon. Highs in the mid-60s. Southeast winds 10 to 15 miles an hour. Chance of rain 90%. Friday night, showers likely with a slight chance of thunderstorms until midnight, then showers with a chance of thunderstorms after midnight. Near steady temperature in the mid-60s. Southeast winds 10 to 15 miles an hour. Chance of rain 90%. Saturday, showers likely in the morning, then a chance of showers and thunderstorms in the afternoon. Highs around 70. Chance of rain 70%. Saturday night and Sunday, mostly cloudy. Lows in the lower 60s. Highs in the lower 70s. Sunday night, partly cloudy. Lows in the lower 60s. Monday, mostly cloudy in the morning, then becoming partly sunny. Highs in the lower 70s. Monday night, mostly cloudy. A chance of showers until midnight, then showers likely with a chance of thunderstorms after midnight. Lows in the lower 60s. Chance of rain 60%. Tuesday, showers likely. Near steady temperature in the mid-60s. Chance of rain 70%. Tuesday night, mostly cloudy with a 50% chance of showers. Lows in the upper 50s. Wednesday, mostly sunny. A chance of showers in the morning. Highs in the mid-60s. Chance of rain 40%. At 9 p.m. in Omaha, it was cloudy. The temperature was 66 degrees, the dew point 57, and the relative humidity 72%. The wind was southeast at 12 miles an hour. The pressure was 30.27 inches and rising. Across eastern Nebraska and southwest Iowa, at Red Oak, Iowa, it was partly cloudy, with a temperature of 63. It was mostly cloudy, with a temperature of 69 at Lincoln, 66 at Offutt Air Force Base, 66 at Millard, and 66 at Fremont. Under mostly cloudy skies, Columbus reported 66, Blair Airport reported 65, Nebraska City reported 64, and Plattsmouth reported 65. Here are some observations from across the region. At Valentine, rain was falling, with a temperature of 67. At Kansas City, it was clear, with a temperature of 65. It was mostly cloudy, with a temperature of 67 at Grand Island, 64 at Sioux City, 60 at Des Moines, and 69 at Concordia, Kansas. It was cloudy, with a temperature of 63 at Sioux Falls, 64 at North Platte, and 65 at Denver. Once again, at 9 p.m. in Omaha, it was 66 degrees under cloudy skies.
here are the forecast key messages. Showers and thunderstorms are expected tonight through Saturday, with rain chances highest overnight and each morning 75 to 90%. Rainfall totals are expected to reach 1 to 2 inches. Cool weather continues through Saturday, followed by a brief warmer, dry stretch Sunday into Monday. Shower and storm chances return early next week. Heavy rain on already saturated soil could lead to a flooding threat. This is NOAA All Hazards Radio Station KIH 61 in Omaha, Nebraska. The current time is 9:56 p.m. Central Daylight Time. Now for the official National Weather Service forecast for the Omaha and Council Bluffs area. Rest of tonight, mostly cloudy. Lows in the upper 50s. Southeast winds 5 to 10 miles an hour. Thursday, mostly cloudy. A chance of showers in the morning, then showers likely with a slight chance of thunderstorms in the afternoon. Highs in the upper 60s. Southeast winds 5 to 10 miles an hour. Chance of rain 60%. Thursday night, cloudy with a slight chance of thunderstorms. A chance of showers until midnight, then showers after midnight. Lows around 60. Southeast winds 5 to 10 miles an hour. Chance of rain 80%. Friday, showers with a slight chance of thunderstorms in the morning, then showers likely in the afternoon. Highs in the mid-60s. Southeast winds 10 to 15 miles an hour. Chance of rain 90%. Friday night, showers likely with a slight chance of thunderstorms until midnight, then showers with a chance of thunderstorms after midnight. Near steady temperature in the mid-60s. Southeast winds 10 to 15 miles an hour. Chance of rain 90%. Saturday, showers likely in the morning, then a chance of showers and thunderstorms in the afternoon. Highs around 70. Chance of rain 70%. Saturday night and Sunday, mostly cloudy. Lows in the lower 60s. Highs in the lower 70s. Sunday night, partly cloudy. Lows in the lower 60s. Monday, mostly cloudy in the morning, then becoming partly sunny. Highs in the lower 70s. Monday night, mostly cloudy. A chance of showers until midnight, then showers likely with a chance of thunderstorms after midnight. Lows in the lower 60s. Chance of rain 60%. Tuesday, showers likely. Near steady temperature in the mid-60s. Chance of rain 70%. Tuesday night, mostly cloudy with a 50% chance of showers. Lows in the upper 50s. Wednesday, mostly sunny. A chance of showers in the morning. Highs in the mid-60s. Chance of rain 40%. At 9 p.m. in Omaha, it was cloudy. The temperature was 66 degrees, the dew point 57, and the relative humidity 72%. The wind was southeast at 12 miles an hour. The pressure was 30.27 inches and rising. Across eastern Nebraska and southwest Iowa, at Red Oak, Iowa, it was partly cloudy, with a temperature of 63. It was mostly cloudy, with a temperature of 69 at Lincoln, 66 at Offutt Air Force Base, 66 at Millard, and 66 at Fremont. Under mostly cloudy skies, Columbus reported 66, Blair Airport reported 65, Nebraska City reported 64, and Plattsmouth reported 65. Here are some observations from across the region. At Valentine, rain was falling, with a temperature of 67. At Kansas City, it was clear, with a temperature of 65. It was mostly cloudy, with a temperature of 67 at Grand Island, 64 at Sioux City, 60 at Des Moines, and 69 at Concordia, Kansas. It was cloudy, with a temperature of 63 at Sioux Falls, 64 at North Platte, and 65 at Denver. Once again, at 9 p.m. in Omaha, it was 66 degrees under cloudy skies. Here are the forecast key messages.
showers and thunderstorms are expected tonight through Saturday, with rain chances highest overnight and each morning 75 to 90%. Rainfall totals are expected to reach 1 to 2 inches. Cool weather continues through Saturday, followed by a brief warmer, dry stretch Sunday into Monday. Shower and storm chances return early next week. Heavy rain on already saturated soil could lead to a flooding threat. This is NOAA All Hazards radio station KIH 61 in Omaha, Nebraska. The current time is 10:01 p.m. Central Daylight Time. Now for the official National Weather Service forecast for the Omaha and Council Bluffs area. Rest of tonight, mostly cloudy. Lows in the upper 50s. Southeast winds 5 to 10 miles an hour. Thursday, mostly cloudy. A chance of showers in the morning, then showers likely with a slight chance of thunderstorms in the afternoon. Highs in the upper 60s. Southeast winds 5 to 10 miles an hour. Chance of rain 60%. Thursday night, cloudy with a slight chance of thunderstorms. A chance of showers until midnight, then showers after midnight. Lows around 60. Southeast winds 5 to 10 miles an hour. Chance of rain 80%. Friday, showers with a slight chance of thunderstorms in the morning, then showers likely in the afternoon. Highs in the mid-60s. Southeast winds 10 to 15 miles an hour. Chance of rain 90%. Friday night, showers likely with a slight chance of thunderstorms until midnight, then showers with a chance of thunderstorms after midnight. Near steady temperature in the mid-60s. Southeast winds 10 to 15 miles an hour. Chance of rain 90%. Saturday, showers likely in the morning, then a chance of showers and thunderstorms in the afternoon. Highs around 70. Chance of rain 70%. Saturday night and Sunday, mostly cloudy. Lows in the lower 60s. Highs in the lower 70s. Sunday night, partly cloudy. Lows in the lower 60s. Monday, mostly cloudy in the morning, then becoming partly sunny. Highs in the lower 70s. Monday night, mostly cloudy. A chance of showers until midnight, then showers likely with a chance of thunderstorms after midnight. Lows in the lower 60s. Chance of rain 60%. Tuesday, showers likely. Near steady temperature in the mid-60s. Chance of rain 70%. Tuesday night, mostly cloudy with a 50% chance of showers. Lows in the upper 50s. Wednesday, mostly sunny. A chance of showers in the morning. Highs in the mid-60s. Chance of rain 40%. Here are the forecast key messages. Showers and thunderstorms are expected tonight through Saturday, with rain chances highest overnight and each morning 75 to 90%. Rainfall totals are expected to reach 1 to 2 inches. Cool weather continues through Saturday, followed by a brief warmer, dry stretch Sunday into Monday. Shower and storm chances return early next week. Heavy rain on already saturated soil could lead to a flooding threat. This is NOAA All Hazards radio station KIH 61 in Omaha, Nebraska. The current time is 10:04 p.m. Central Daylight Time. Now for the official National Weather Service forecast for the Omaha and Council Bluffs area. Rest of tonight, mostly cloudy. Lows in the upper 50s. Southeast winds 5 to 10 miles an hour. Thursday, mostly cloudy. A chance of showers in the morning, then showers likely with a slight chance of thunderstorms in the afternoon. Highs in the upper 60s. Southeast winds 5 to 10 miles an hour. Chance of rain 60%. Thursday night, cloudy with a slight chance of thunderstorms. A chance of showers until midnight, then showers after midnight. Lows around 60. Southeast winds 5 to 10 miles an hour. Chance of rain 80%. Friday,
showers with a slight chance of thunderstorms in the morning, then showers likely in the afternoon. Highs in the mid-60s. Southeast winds 10 to 15 miles an hour. Chance of rain 90%. Friday night, showers likely with a slight chance of thunderstorms until midnight, then showers with a chance of thunderstorms after midnight. Near steady temperature in the mid-60s. Southeast winds 10 to 15 miles an hour. Chance of rain 90%. Saturday, showers likely in the morning, then a chance of showers and thunderstorms in the afternoon. Highs around 70. Chance of rain 70%. Saturday night and Sunday, mostly cloudy. Lows in the lower 60s. Highs in the lower 70s. Sunday night, partly cloudy. Lows in the lower 60s. Monday, mostly cloudy in the morning, then becoming partly sunny. Highs in the lower 70s. Monday night, mostly cloudy. A chance of showers until midnight, then showers likely with a chance of thunderstorms after midnight. Lows in the lower 60s. Chance of rain 60%. Tuesday, showers likely. Near steady temperature in the mid-60s. Chance of rain 70%. Tuesday night, mostly cloudy with a 50% chance of showers. Lows in the upper 50s. Wednesday, mostly sunny. A chance of showers in the morning. Highs in the mid-60s. Chance of rain 40%. At 10 p.m. in Omaha, it was cloudy. The temperature was 65 degrees, the dew point 56, and the relative humidity 72%. The wind was southeast at 12 miles an hour. The pressure was 30.28 inches and rising. Across eastern Nebraska and southwest Iowa, at Red Oak, Iowa, it was partly cloudy, with a temperature of 63. It was mostly cloudy, with a temperature of 67 at Lincoln, 65 at Offutt Air Force Base, 65 at Millard, and 65 at Fremont. Under mostly cloudy skies, Columbus reported 65, Blair Airport reported 64, Nebraska City reported 64, and Plattsmouth reported 64. Here are some observations from across the region. Rain was falling, with a temperature of 63 at North Platte, and 64 at Valentine. At Kansas City, it was clear, with a temperature of 65. It was mostly cloudy, with a temperature of 65 at Grand Island, 62 at Sioux City, 60 at Des Moines, and 67 at Concordia, Kansas. It was cloudy, with a temperature of 63 at Sioux Falls, and 64 at Denver. Once again, at 10 p.m. in Omaha, it was 65 degrees under cloudy skies. Here are the forecast key messages. Showers and thunderstorms are expected tonight through Saturday, with rain chances highest overnight and each morning 75 to 90%. Rainfall totals are expected to reach 1 to 2 inches. Cool weather continues through Saturday, followed by a brief warmer, dry stretch Sunday into Monday. Shower and storm chances return early next week. Heavy rain on already saturated soil could lead to a flooding threat. 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The current time is 10:09 p.m. Central Daylight Time. Now for the official National Weather Service forecast for the Omaha and Council Bluffs area. Rest of tonight, mostly cloudy. Lows in the upper 50s. Southeast winds 5 to 10 miles an hour. Thursday, mostly cloudy. A chance of showers in the morning, then showers likely with a slight chance of thunderstorms in the afternoon. Highs in the upper 60s. Southeast winds 5 to 10 miles an hour. Chance of rain 60%. Thursday night, cloudy with a slight chance of thunderstorms. A chance of showers until midnight, then showers after midnight. Lows around 60. Southeast winds 5 to 10 miles an hour. Chance of rain 80%. Friday, showers with a slight chance of thunderstorms in the morning, then showers likely in the afternoon. Highs in the mid-60s.
southeast winds 10 to 15 miles an hour. Chance of rain 90%. Friday night, showers likely with a slight chance of thunderstorms until midnight, then showers with a chance of thunderstorms after midnight. Near steady temperature in the mid-60s. Southeast winds 10 to 15 miles an hour. Chance of rain 90%. Saturday, showers likely in the morning, then a chance of showers and thunderstorms in the afternoon. Highs around 70. Chance of rain 70%. Saturday night and Sunday, mostly cloudy. Lows in the lower 60s. Highs in the lower 70s. Sunday night, partly cloudy. Lows in the lower 60s. Monday, mostly cloudy in the morning, then becoming partly sunny. Highs in the lower 70s. Monday night, mostly cloudy. A chance of showers until midnight, then showers likely with a chance of thunderstorms after midnight. Lows in the lower 60s. Chance of rain 60%. Tuesday, showers likely. Near steady temperature in the mid-60s. Chance of rain 70%. Tuesday night, mostly cloudy with a 50% chance of showers. Lows in the upper 50s. Wednesday, mostly sunny. A chance of showers in the morning. Highs in the mid-60s. Chance of rain 40%. At 10 p.m. in Omaha, it was cloudy. The temperature was 65 degrees, the dew point 56, and the relative humidity 72%. The wind was southeast at 12 miles an hour. The pressure was 30.28 inches and rising. Across eastern Nebraska and southwest Iowa, at Red Oak, Iowa, it was partly cloudy, with a temperature of 63. It was mostly cloudy, with a temperature of 67 at Lincoln, 65 at Offutt Air Force Base, 65 at Millard, and 65 at Fremont. Under mostly cloudy skies, Columbus reported 65, Blair Airport reported 64, Nebraska City reported 64, and Plattsmouth reported 64. Here are some observations from across the region. Rain was falling, with a temperature of 63 at North Platte, and 64 at Valentine. At Kansas City, it was clear, with a temperature of 65. It was mostly cloudy, with a temperature of 65 at Grand Island, 62 at Sioux City, 60 at Des Moines, and 67 at Concordia, Kansas. It was cloudy, with a temperature of 63 at Sioux Falls, and 64 at Denver. Once again, at 10 p.m. in Omaha, it was 65 degrees under cloudy skies. Here are the forecast key messages. Showers and thunderstorms are expected tonight through Saturday, with rain chances highest overnight and each morning 75 to 90%. Rainfall totals are expected to reach 1 to 2 inches. Cool weather continues through Saturday, followed by a brief warmer, dry stretch Sunday into Monday. Shower and storm chances return early next week. Heavy rain on already saturated soil could lead to a flooding threat. This is NOAA All Hazards Radio Station KIH-61 in Omaha, Nebraska. The current time is 10:14 p.m. Central Daylight Time. Now for the official National Weather Service forecast for the Omaha and Council Bluffs area. Rest of tonight, mostly cloudy. Lows in the upper 50s. Southeast winds 5 to 10 miles an hour. Thursday, mostly cloudy. A chance of showers in the morning, then showers likely with a slight chance of thunderstorms in the afternoon. Highs in the upper 60s. Southeast winds 5 to 10 miles an hour. Chance of rain 60%. Thursday night, cloudy with a slight chance of thunderstorms. A chance of showers until midnight, then showers after midnight. Lows around 60. Southeast winds 5 to 10 miles an hour. Chance of rain 80%. Friday, showers with a slight chance of thunderstorms in the morning, then showers likely in the afternoon. Highs in the mid-60s. Southeast winds 10 to 15 miles an hour. Chance of rain 90%. Friday night,
showers, likely with a slight chance of thunderstorms until midnight, then showers with a chance of thunderstorms after midnight. Near steady temperature in the mid-60s. Southeast winds 10 to 15 miles an hour. Chance of rain 90%. Saturday, showers likely in the morning, then a chance of showers and thunderstorms in the afternoon. Highs around 70. Chance of rain 70%. Saturday night and Sunday, mostly cloudy. Lows in the lower 60s. Highs in the lower 70s. Sunday night, partly cloudy. Lows in the lower 60s. Monday, mostly cloudy in the morning, then becoming partly sunny. Highs in the lower 70s. Monday night, mostly cloudy. A chance of showers until midnight, then showers likely with a chance of thunderstorms after midnight. Lows in the lower 60s. Chance of rain 60%. Tuesday, showers likely. Near steady temperature in the mid-60s. Chance of rain 70%. Tuesday night, mostly cloudy with a 50% chance of showers. Lows in the upper 50s. Wednesday, mostly sunny. A chance of showers in the morning. Highs in the mid-60s. Chance of rain 40%. At 10 p.m. in Omaha, it was cloudy. The temperature was 65 degrees, the dew point 56, and the relative humidity 72%. The wind was southeast at 12 miles an hour. The pressure was 30.28 inches and rising. Across eastern Nebraska and southwest Iowa, at Red Oak, Iowa, it was partly cloudy, with a temperature of 63. It was mostly cloudy, with a temperature of 67 at Lincoln, 65 at Offutt Air Force Base, 65 at Millard, and 65 at Fremont. Under mostly cloudy skies, Columbus reported 65, Blair Airport reported 64, Nebraska City reported 64, and Plattsmouth reported 64. Here are some observations from across the region. Rain was falling, with a temperature of 63 at North Platte, and 64 at Valentine. At Kansas City, it was clear, with a temperature of 65. It was mostly cloudy, with a temperature of 65 at Grand Island, 62 at Sioux City, 60 at Des Moines, and 67 at Concordia, Kansas. It was cloudy, with a temperature of 63 at Sioux Falls, and 64 at Denver. Once again, at 10 p.m. in Omaha, it was 65 degrees under cloudy skies. Here are the forecast key messages. Showers and thunderstorms are expected tonight through Saturday, with rain chances highest overnight and each morning 75 to 90%. Rainfall totals are expected to reach 1 to 2 inches. Cool weather continues through Saturday, followed by a brief warmer, dry stretch Sunday into Monday. Shower and storm chances return early next week. Heavy rain on already saturated soil could lead to a flooding threat. This is NOAA All Hazards Radio Station KIH-61 in Omaha, Nebraska. The current time is 10:19 p.m. Central Daylight Time. Now for the official National Weather Service forecast for the Omaha and Council Bluffs area. Rest of tonight, mostly cloudy. Lows in the upper 50s. Southeast winds 5 to 10 miles an hour. Thursday, mostly cloudy. A chance of showers in the morning, then showers likely with a slight chance of thunderstorms in the afternoon. Highs in the upper 60s. Southeast winds 5 to 10 miles an hour. Chance of rain 60%. Thursday night, cloudy with a slight chance of thunderstorms. A chance of showers until midnight, then showers after midnight. Lows around 60. Southeast winds 5 to 10 miles an hour. Chance of rain 80%. Friday, showers with a slight chance of thunderstorms in the morning, then showers likely in the afternoon. Highs in the mid-60s. Southeast winds 10 to 15 miles an hour. Chance of rain 90%. Friday night, showers likely with a slight chance of thunderstorms until midnight, then showers with a chance of thunderstorms after midnight.
near steady temperature in the mid-60s. Southeast winds 10 to 15 miles an hour. Chance of rain 90%. Saturday, showers likely in the morning, then a chance of showers and thunderstorms in the afternoon. Highs around 70. Chance of rain 70%. Saturday night and Sunday, mostly cloudy. Lows in the lower 60s. Highs in the lower 70s. Sunday night, partly cloudy. Lows in the lower 60s. Monday, mostly cloudy in the morning, then becoming partly sunny. Highs in the lower 70s. Monday night, mostly cloudy. A chance of showers until midnight, then showers likely with a chance of thunderstorms after midnight. Lows in the lower 60s. Chance of rain 60%. Tuesday, showers likely. Near steady temperature in the mid-60s. Chance of rain 70%. Tuesday night, mostly cloudy with a 50% chance of showers. Lows in the upper 50s. Wednesday, mostly sunny. A chance of showers in the morning. Highs in the mid-60s. Chance of rain 40%. At 10 p.m. in Omaha, it was cloudy. The temperature was 65 degrees, the dew point 56, and the relative humidity 72%. The wind was southeast at 12 miles an hour. The pressure was 30.28 inches and rising. Across eastern Nebraska and southwest Iowa, at Red Oak, Iowa, it was partly cloudy, with a temperature of 63. It was mostly cloudy, with a temperature of 67 at Lincoln, 65 at Offutt Air Force Base, 65 at Millard, and 65 at Fremont. Under mostly cloudy skies, Columbus reported 65, Blair Airport reported 64, Nebraska City reported 64, and Plattsmouth reported 64. Here are some observations from across the region. Rain was falling, with a temperature of 63 at North Platte, and 64 at Valentine. At Kansas City, it was clear, with a temperature of 65. It was mostly cloudy, with a temperature of 65 at Grand Island, 62 at Sioux City, 60 at Des Moines, and 67 at Concordia, Kansas. It was cloudy, with a temperature of 63 at Sioux Falls, and 64 at Denver. Once again, at 10 p.m. in Omaha, it was 65 degrees under cloudy skies. Here are the forecast key messages. Showers and thunderstorms are expected tonight through Saturday, with rain chances highest overnight and each morning 75 to 90%. Rainfall totals are expected to reach 1 to 2 inches. Cool weather continues through Saturday, followed by a brief warmer, dry stretch Sunday into Monday. Shower and storm chances return early next week. Heavy rain on already saturated soil could lead to a flooding threat. This is NOAA All Hazards Radio Station KIH-61 in Omaha, Nebraska. The current time is 10:24 p.m. Central Daylight Time. Now for the official National Weather Service forecast for the Omaha and Council Bluffs area. Rest of tonight, mostly cloudy. Lows in the upper 50s. Southeast winds 5 to 10 miles an hour. Thursday, mostly cloudy. A chance of showers in the morning, then showers likely with a slight chance of thunderstorms in the afternoon. Highs in the upper 60s. Southeast winds 5 to 10 miles an hour. Chance of rain 60%. Thursday night, cloudy with a slight chance of thunderstorms. A chance of showers until midnight, then showers after midnight. Lows around 60. Southeast winds 5 to 10 miles an hour. Chance of rain 80%. Friday, showers with a slight chance of thunderstorms in the morning, then showers likely in the afternoon. Highs in the mid-60s. Southeast winds 10 to 15 miles an hour. Chance of rain 90%. Friday night, showers likely with a slight chance of thunderstorms until midnight, then showers with a chance of thunderstorms after midnight. Near steady temperature in the mid-60s. Southeast winds 10 to 15 miles an hour.
chance of rain 90%. Saturday, showers likely in the morning, then a chance of showers and thunderstorms in the afternoon. Highs around 70. Chance of rain 70%. Saturday night and Sunday, mostly cloudy. Lows in the lower 60s. Highs in the lower 70s. Sunday night, partly cloudy. Lows in the lower 60s. Monday, mostly cloudy in the morning, then becoming partly sunny. Highs in the lower 70s. Monday night, mostly cloudy. A chance of showers until midnight, then showers likely with a chance of thunderstorms after midnight. Lows in the lower 60s. Chance of rain 60%. Tuesday, showers likely. Near steady temperature in the mid-60s. Chance of rain 70%. Tuesday night, mostly cloudy with a 50% chance of showers. Lows in the upper 50s. Wednesday, mostly sunny. A chance of showers in the morning. Highs in the mid-60s. Chance of rain 40%. At 10 p.m. in Omaha, it was cloudy. The temperature was 65 degrees, the dew point 56, and the relative humidity 72%. The wind was southeast at 12 miles an hour. The pressure was 30.28 inches and rising. Across eastern Nebraska and southwest Iowa, at Red Oak, Iowa, it was partly cloudy, with a temperature of 63. It was mostly cloudy, with a temperature of 67 at Lincoln, 65 at Offutt Air Force Base, 65 at Millard, and 65 at Fremont. Under mostly cloudy skies, Columbus reported 65, Blair Airport reported 64, Nebraska City reported 64, and Plattsmouth reported 64. Here are some observations from across the region. Rain was falling, with a temperature of 63 at North Platte, and 64 at Valentine. At Kansas City, it was clear, with a temperature of 65. It was mostly cloudy, with a temperature of 65 at Grand Island, 62 at Sioux City, 60 at Des Moines, and 67 at Concordia, Kansas. It was cloudy, with a temperature of 63 at Sioux Falls, and 64 at Denver. Once again, at 10 p.m. in Omaha, it was 65 degrees under cloudy skies. Here are the forecast key messages. Showers and thunderstorms are expected tonight through Saturday, with rain chances highest overnight and each morning 75 to 90%. Rainfall totals are expected to reach 1 to 2 inches. Cool weather continues through Saturday, followed by a brief warmer, dry stretch Sunday into Monday. Shower and storm chances return early next week. Heavy rain on already saturated soil could lead to a flooding threat. This is NOAA All Hazards Radio Station KIH 61 in Omaha, Nebraska. The current time is 10:29 p.m. Central Daylight Time. Now for the official National Weather Service forecast for the Omaha and Council Bluffs area. Rest of tonight, mostly cloudy. Lows in the upper 50s. Southeast winds 5 to 10 miles an hour. Thursday, mostly cloudy. A chance of showers in the morning, then showers likely with a slight chance of thunderstorms in the afternoon. Highs in the upper 60s. Southeast winds 5 to 10 miles an hour. Chance of rain 60%. Thursday night, cloudy with a slight chance of thunderstorms. A chance of showers until midnight, then showers after midnight. Lows around 60. Southeast winds 5 to 10 miles an hour. Chance of rain 80%. Friday, showers with a slight chance of thunderstorms in the morning, then showers likely in the afternoon. Highs in the mid-60s. Southeast winds 10 to 15 miles an hour. Chance of rain 90%. Friday night, showers likely with a slight chance of thunderstorms until midnight, then showers with a chance of thunderstorms after midnight. Near steady temperature in the mid-60s. Southeast winds 10 to 15 miles an hour. Chance of rain 90%.
Saturday. Showers likely in the morning, then a chance of showers and thunderstorms in the afternoon. Highs around 70. Chance of rain 70%. Saturday night and Sunday, mostly cloudy. Lows in the lower 60s. Highs in the lower 70s. Sunday night.

Tuesday night, mostly cloudy with a 50% chance of showers. Lows in the upper 50s. Wednesday, mostly sunny. A chance of showers in the morning. Highs in the mid-60s. Chance of rain 40%. At 10 p.m. in Omaha, it was cloudy. The temperature was 65 degrees, the dew point 56, and the relative humidity 72%. The wind was southeast at 12 miles an hour. The pressure was 30.28 inches and rising. Across eastern Nebraska and southwest Iowa, at Red Oak, Iowa, it was partly cloudy, with a temperature of 63. It was mostly cloudy, with a temperature of 67 at Lincoln, 65 at Offutt Air Force Base, 65 at Millard, and 65 at Fremont. Under mostly cloudy skies, Columbus reported 65, Blair Airport reported 64, Nebraska City reported 64, and Plattsmouth reported 64. Here are some observations from across the region. Rain was falling, with a temperature of 63 at North Platte, and 64 at Valentine. At Kansas City, it was clear, with a temperature of 65. It was mostly cloudy, with a temperature of 65 at Grand Island, 62 at Sioux City, 60 at Des Moines, and 67 at Concordia, Kansas. It was cloudy, with a temperature of 63 at Sioux Falls, and 64 at Denver. Once again, at 10 p.m. in Omaha, it was 65 degrees under cloudy skies. Here are the forecast key messages. Showers and thunderstorms are expected tonight through Saturday, with rain chances highest overnight and each morning 75 to 90%. Rainfall totals are expected to reach 1 to 2 inches. Cool weather continues through Saturday, followed by a brief warmer, dry stretch Sunday into Monday. Shower and storm chances return early next week. Heavy rain on already saturated soil could lead to a flooding threat. This is NOAA All Hazards Radio Station KIH 61 in Omaha, Nebraska. The current time is 10:33 p.m. Central Daylight Time. Now for the official National Weather Service forecast for the Omaha and Council Bluffs area. Rest of tonight, mostly cloudy. Lows in the upper 50s. Southeast winds 5 to 10 miles an hour. Thursday, mostly cloudy. A chance of showers in the morning, then showers likely with a slight chance of thunderstorms in the afternoon. Highs in the upper 60s. Southeast winds 5 to 10 miles an hour. Chance of rain 60%. Thursday night, cloudy with a slight chance of thunderstorms. A chance of showers until midnight, then showers after midnight. Lows around 60. Southeast winds 5 to 10 miles an hour. Chance of rain 80%. Friday, showers with a slight chance of thunderstorms in the morning, then showers likely in the afternoon. Highs in the mid-60s. Southeast winds 10 to 15 miles an hour. Chance of rain 90%. Friday night, showers likely with a slight chance of thunderstorms until midnight, then showers with a chance of thunderstorms after midnight. Near steady temperature in the mid-60s. Southeast winds 10 to 15 miles an hour. Chance of rain 90%. Saturday, showers likely in the morning, then a chance of showers and thunderstorms in the afternoon. Highs around 70. Chance of rain 70%. Saturday night and Sunday, mostly cloudy. Lows in the lower 60s. Highs in the lower 70s. Sunday night, partly cloudy. Lows in the lower 60s. Monday, mostly cloudy in the morning, then becoming partly sunny. Highs in the lower 70s. Monday night, mostly cloudy. A chance of showers until midnight, then showers likely with a chance of thunderstorms after midnight. Lows in the lower 60s. Chance of rain 60%. Tuesday, showers likely. Near steady temperature in the mid-60s. Chance of rain 70%. Tuesday night, mostly cloudy with a 50% chance of showers. Lows in the upper 50s.

mostly sunny. A chance of showers in the morning. Highs in the mid-60s. Chance of rain 40%. At 10 p.m. in Omaha, it was cloudy. The temperature was 65 degrees, the dew point 56, and the relative humidity 72%. The wind was southeast at 12 miles an hour. The pressure was 30.28 inches and rising. Across eastern Nebraska and southwest Iowa, at Red Oak, Iowa, it was partly cloudy, with a temperature of 63. It was mostly cloudy, with a temperature of 67 at Lincoln, 65 at Offutt Air Force Base, 65 at Millard, and 65 at Fremont. Under mostly cloudy skies, Columbus reported 65, Blair Airport reported 64, Nebraska City reported 64, and Plattsmouth reported 64. Here are some observations from across the region. Rain was falling, with a temperature of 63 at North Platte, and 64 at Valentine. At Kansas City, it was clear, with a temperature of 65. It was mostly cloudy, with a temperature of 65 at Grand Island, 62 at Sioux City, 60 at Des Moines, and 67 at Concordia, Kansas. It was cloudy, with a temperature of 63 at Sioux Falls, and 64 at Denver. Once again, at 10 p.m. in Omaha, it was 65 degrees under cloudy skies. Here are the forecast key messages. Showers and thunderstorms are expected tonight through Saturday, with rain chances highest overnight and each morning 75 to 90%. Rainfall totals are expected to reach 1 to 2 inches. Cool weather continues through Saturday, followed by a brief warmer, dry stretch Sunday into Monday. Shower and storm chances return early next week. Heavy rain on already saturated soil could lead to a flooding threat. This is NOAA All Hazards Radio Station KIH 61 in Omaha, Nebraska. The current time is 10:38 p.m. Central Daylight Time. Now for the official National Weather Service forecast for the Omaha and Council Bluffs area. Rest of tonight, mostly cloudy. Lows in the upper 50s. Southeast winds 5 to 10 miles an hour. Thursday, mostly cloudy. A chance of showers in the morning, then showers likely with a slight chance of thunderstorms in the afternoon. Highs in the upper 60s. Southeast winds 5 to 10 miles an hour. Chance of rain 60%. Thursday night, cloudy with a slight chance of thunderstorms. A chance of showers until midnight, then showers after midnight. Lows around 60. Southeast winds 5 to 10 miles an hour. Chance of rain 80%. Friday, showers with a slight chance of thunderstorms in the morning, then showers likely in the afternoon. Highs in the mid-60s. Southeast winds 10 to 15 miles an hour. Chance of rain 90%. Friday night, showers likely with a slight chance of thunderstorms until midnight, then showers with a chance of thunderstorms after midnight. Near steady temperature in the mid-60s. Southeast winds 10 to 15 miles an hour. Chance of rain 90%. Saturday, showers likely in the morning, then a chance of showers and thunderstorms in the afternoon. Highs around 70. Chance of rain 70%. Saturday night and Sunday, mostly cloudy. Lows in the lower 60s. Highs in the lower 70s. Sunday night, partly cloudy. Lows in the lower 60s. Monday, mostly cloudy in the morning, then becoming partly sunny. Highs in the lower 70s. Monday night, mostly cloudy. A chance of showers until midnight, then showers likely with a chance of thunderstorms after midnight. Lows in the lower 60s. Chance of rain 60%. Tuesday, showers likely. Near steady temperature in the mid-60s. Chance of rain 70%. Tuesday night, mostly cloudy with a 50% chance of showers. Lows in the upper 50s. Wednesday, mostly sunny. A chance of showers in the morning. Highs in the mid-60s. Chance of rain 40%.
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Douglas, Sarpy, Washington, Cass, Odo, Burt, Dodge, Saunders, Harrison, Pottawatomie, and Mills. At 10 p.m. in Omaha, it was cloudy. The temperature was 65 degrees, the dew point 56, and the relative humidity 72%. The wind was southeast at 12 miles an hour. The pressure was 30.28 inches and rising. Across eastern Nebraska and southwest Iowa, at Red Oak, Iowa, it was partly cloudy, with a temperature of 63. It was mostly cloudy, with a temperature of 67 at Lincoln, 65 at Offutt Air Force Base, 65 at Millard, and 65 at Fremont. Under mostly cloudy skies, Columbus reported 65, Blair Airport reported 64, Nebraska City reported 64, and Plattsmouth reported 64. Here are some observations from across the region. Rain was falling, with a temperature of 63 at North Platte and 64 at Valentine. At Kansas City, it was clear, with a temperature of 65. It was mostly cloudy, with a temperature of 65 at Grand Island, 62 at Sioux City, 60 at Des Moines, and 67 at Concordia, Kansas. It was cloudy, with a temperature of 63 at Sioux Falls, and 64 at Denver. Once again, at 10 p.m. in Omaha, it was 65 degrees under cloudy skies. Here are the forecast key messages. Showers and thunderstorms are expected tonight through Saturday, with rain chances highest overnight and each morning 75 to 90%. Rainfall totals are expected to reach 1 to 2 inches. Cool weather continues through Saturday, followed by a brief warmer, dry stretch Sunday into Monday. Shower and storm chances return early next week. Heavy rain on already saturated soil could lead to a flooding threat. This is NOAA All Hazards radio station KIH-61 in Omaha, Nebraska. The current time is 10:43 p.m. Central Daylight Time. Now for the official National Weather Service forecast for the Omaha and Council Bluffs area. Rest of tonight, mostly cloudy. Lows in the upper 50s. Southeast winds 5 to 10 miles an hour. Thursday, mostly cloudy. A chance of showers in the morning, then showers likely with a slight chance of thunderstorms in the afternoon. Highs in the upper 60s. Southeast winds 5 to 10 miles an hour. Chance of rain 60%. Thursday night, cloudy with a slight chance of thunderstorms. A chance of showers until midnight, then showers after midnight. Lows around 60. Southeast winds 5 to 10 miles an hour. Chance of rain 80%. Friday, showers with a slight chance of thunderstorms in the morning, then showers likely in the afternoon. Highs in the mid-60s. Southeast winds 10 to 15 miles an hour. Chance of rain 90%. Friday night, showers likely with a slight chance of thunderstorms until midnight, then showers with a chance of thunderstorms after midnight. Near steady temperature in the mid-60s. Southeast winds 10 to 15 miles an hour. Chance of rain 90%. Saturday, showers likely in the morning, then a chance of showers and thunderstorms in the afternoon. Highs around 70. Chance of rain 70%. Saturday night and Sunday, mostly cloudy. Lows in the lower 60s. Highs in the lower 70s. Sunday night, partly cloudy. Lows in the lower 60s. Monday, mostly cloudy in the morning, then becoming partly sunny. Highs in the lower 70s. Monday night, mostly cloudy. A chance of showers until midnight, then showers likely with a chance of thunderstorms after midnight. Lows in the lower 60s. Chance of rain 60%. Tuesday, showers likely. Near steady temperature in the mid-60s. Chance of rain 70%. Tuesday night, mostly cloudy with a 50% chance of showers. Lows in the upper 50s.
Wednesday, mostly sunny. A chance of showers in the morning. Highs in the mid-60s. Chance of rain 40%. At 10 p.m. in Omaha, it was cloudy. The temperature was 65 degrees, the dew point 56, and the relative humidity 72%. The wind was southeast at 12 miles an hour. The pressure was 30.28 inches and rising. Across eastern Nebraska and southwest Iowa, at Red Oak, Iowa, it was partly cloudy, with a temperature of 63. It was mostly cloudy, with a temperature of 67 at Lincoln, 65 at Offutt Air Force Base, 65 at Millard, and 65 at Fremont. Under mostly cloudy skies, Columbus reported 65, Blair Airport reported 64, Nebraska City reported 64, and Plattsmouth reported 64. Here are some observations from across the region. Rain was falling, with a temperature of 63 at North Platte, and 64 at Valentine. At Kansas City, it was clear, with a temperature of 65. It was mostly cloudy, with a temperature of 65 at Grand Island, 62 at Sioux City, 60 at Des Moines, and 67 at Concordia, Kansas. It was cloudy, with a temperature of 63 at Sioux Falls, and 64 at Denver. Once again, at 10 p.m. in Omaha, it was 65 degrees under cloudy skies. Here are the forecast key messages. Showers and thunderstorms are expected tonight through Saturday, with rain chances highest overnight and each morning 75 to 90%. Rainfall totals are expected to reach 1 to 2 inches. Cool weather continues through Saturday, followed by a brief warmer, dry stretch Sunday into Monday. Shower and storm chances return early next week. Heavy rain on already saturated soil could lead to a flooding threat. This is NOAA All Hazards Radio Station KIH 61 in Omaha, Nebraska. The current time is 10:48 p.m. Central Daylight Time. Now for the official National Weather Service forecast for the Omaha and Council Bluffs area. Rest of tonight, mostly cloudy. Lows in the upper 50s. Southeast winds 5 to 10 miles an hour. Thursday, mostly cloudy. A chance of showers in the morning, then showers likely with a slight chance of thunderstorms in the afternoon. Highs in the upper 60s. Southeast winds 5 to 10 miles an hour. Chance of rain 60%. Thursday night, cloudy with a slight chance of thunderstorms. A chance of showers until midnight, then showers after midnight. Lows around 60. Southeast winds 5 to 10 miles an hour. Chance of rain 80%. Friday, showers with a slight chance of thunderstorms in the morning, then showers likely in the afternoon. Highs in the mid-60s. Southeast winds 10 to 15 miles an hour. Chance of rain 90%. Friday night, showers likely with a slight chance of thunderstorms until midnight, then showers with a chance of thunderstorms after midnight. Near steady temperature in the mid-60s. Southeast winds 10 to 15 miles an hour. Chance of rain 90%. Saturday, showers likely in the morning, then a chance of showers and thunderstorms in the afternoon. Highs around 70. Chance of rain 70%. Saturday night and Sunday, mostly cloudy. Lows in the lower 60s. Highs in the lower 70s. Sunday night, partly cloudy. Lows in the lower 60s. Monday, mostly cloudy in the morning, then becoming partly sunny. Highs in the lower 70s. Monday night, mostly cloudy. A chance of showers until midnight, then showers likely with a chance of thunderstorms after midnight. Lows in the lower 60s. Chance of rain 60%. Tuesday, showers likely. Near steady temperature in the mid-60s. Chance of rain 70%. Tuesday night, mostly cloudy with a 50% chance of showers. Lows in the upper 50s. Wednesday, mostly sunny. A chance of showers in the morning. Highs in the mid-60s.
chance of rain 40%. At 10 p.m. in Omaha, it was cloudy. The temperature was 65 degrees, the dew point 56, and the relative humidity 72%. The wind was southeast at 12 miles an hour. The pressure was 30.28 inches and rising. Across eastern Nebraska and southwest Iowa, at Red Oak, Iowa, it was partly cloudy, with a temperature of 63. It was mostly cloudy, with a temperature of 67 at Lincoln, 65 at Offutt Air Force Base, 65 at Millard, and 65 at Fremont. Under mostly cloudy skies, Columbus reported 65, Blair Airport reported 64, Nebraska City reported 64, and Plattsmouth reported 64. Here are some observations from across the region. Rain was falling, with a temperature of 63 at North Platte and 64 at Valentine. At Kansas City, it was clear, with a temperature of 65. It was mostly cloudy, with a temperature of 65 at Grand Island, 62 at Sioux City, 60 at Des Moines, and 67 at Concordia, Kansas. It was cloudy, with a temperature of 63 at Sioux Falls, and 64 at Denver. Once again, at 10 p.m. in Omaha, it was 65 degrees under cloudy skies. Here are the forecast key messages. Showers and thunderstorms are expected tonight through Saturday, with rain chances highest overnight and each morning 75 to 90%. Rainfall totals are expected to reach 1 to 2 inches. Cool weather continues through Saturday, followed by a brief warmer, dry stretch Sunday into Monday. Shower and storm chances return early next week. Heavy rain on already saturated soil could lead to a flooding threat. 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The current time is 10:53 p.m. Central Daylight Time. Now for the official National Weather Service forecast for the Omaha and Council Bluffs area. Rest of tonight, mostly cloudy. Lows in the upper 50s. Southeast winds 5 to 10 miles an hour. Thursday, mostly cloudy. A chance of showers in the morning, then showers likely with a slight chance of thunderstorms in the afternoon. Highs in the upper 60s. Southeast winds 5 to 10 miles an hour. Chance of rain 60%. Thursday night, cloudy with a slight chance of thunderstorms. A chance of showers until midnight, then showers after midnight. Lows around 60. Southeast winds 5 to 10 miles an hour. Chance of rain 80%. Friday, showers with a slight chance of thunderstorms in the morning, then showers likely in the afternoon. Highs in the mid-60s. Southeast winds 10 to 15 miles an hour. Chance of rain 90%. Friday night, showers likely with a slight chance of thunderstorms until midnight, then showers with a chance of thunderstorms after midnight. Near steady temperature in the mid-60s. Southeast winds 10 to 15 miles an hour. Chance of rain 90%. Saturday, showers likely in the morning, then a chance of showers and thunderstorms in the afternoon. Highs around 70. Chance of rain 70%. Saturday night and Sunday, mostly cloudy. Lows in the lower 60s. Highs in the lower 70s. Sunday night, partly cloudy. Lows in the lower 60s. Monday, mostly cloudy in the morning, then becoming partly sunny. Highs in the lower 70s. Monday night, mostly cloudy. A chance of showers until midnight, then showers likely with a chance of thunderstorms after midnight. Lows in the lower 60s. Chance of rain 60%. Tuesday, showers likely. Near steady temperature in the mid-60s. Chance of rain 70%. Tuesday night, mostly cloudy with a 50% chance of showers. Lows in the upper 50s. Wednesday, mostly sunny. A chance of showers in the morning. Highs in the mid-60s. Chance of rain 40%. At 10 p.m. in Omaha, it was cloudy.
the temperature was 65 degrees, the dew point 56, and the relative humidity 72%. The wind was southeast at 12 miles an hour. The pressure was 30.28 inches and rising. Across eastern Nebraska and southwest Iowa, at Red Oak, Iowa, it was partly cloudy, with a temperature of 63. It was mostly cloudy, with a temperature of 67 at Lincoln, 65 at Offutt Air Force Base, 65 at Millard, and 65 at Fremont. Under mostly cloudy skies, Columbus reported 65, Blair Airport reported 64, Nebraska City reported 64, and Plattsmouth reported 64. Here are some observations from across the region. Rain was falling, with a temperature of 63 at North Platte, and 64 at Valentine. At Kansas City, it was clear, with a temperature of 65. It was mostly cloudy, with a temperature of 65 at Grand Island, 62 at Sioux City, 60 at Des Moines, and 67 at Concordia, Kansas. It was cloudy, with a temperature of 63 at Sioux Falls, and 64 at Denver. Once again, at 10 p.m. in Omaha, it was 65 degrees under cloudy skies. Here are the forecast key messages. Showers and thunderstorms are expected tonight through Saturday, with rain chances highest overnight and each morning 75 to 90%. Rainfall totals are expected to reach 1 to 2 inches. Cool weather continues through Saturday, followed by a brief warmer, dry stretch Sunday into Monday. Shower and storm chances return early next week. Heavy rain on already saturated soil could lead to a flooding threat. This is NOAA All Hazards Radio Station KIH 61 in Omaha, Nebraska. The current time is 10:58 p.m. Central Daylight Time. Now for the official National Weather Service forecast for the Omaha and Council Bluffs area. Rest of tonight, mostly cloudy. Lows in the upper 50s. Southeast winds 5 to 10 miles an hour. Thursday, mostly cloudy. A chance of showers in the morning, then showers likely with a slight chance of thunderstorms in the afternoon. Highs in the upper 60s. Southeast winds 5 to 10 miles an hour. Chance of rain 60%. Thursday night, cloudy with a slight chance of thunderstorms. A chance of showers until midnight, then showers after midnight. Lows around 60. Southeast winds 5 to 10 miles an hour. Chance of rain 80%. Friday, showers with a slight chance of thunderstorms in the morning, then showers likely in the afternoon. Highs in the mid-60s. Southeast winds 10 to 15 miles an hour. Chance of rain 90%. Friday night, showers likely with a slight chance of thunderstorms until midnight, then showers with a chance of thunderstorms after midnight. Near steady temperature in the mid-60s. Southeast winds 10 to 15 miles an hour. Chance of rain 90%. Saturday, showers likely in the morning, then a chance of showers and thunderstorms in the afternoon. Highs around 70. Chance of rain 70%. Saturday night and Sunday, mostly cloudy. Lows in the lower 60s. Highs in the lower 70s. Sunday night, partly cloudy. Lows in the lower 60s. Monday, mostly cloudy in the morning, then becoming partly sunny. Highs in the lower 70s. Monday night, mostly cloudy. A chance of showers until midnight, then showers likely with a chance of thunderstorms after midnight. Lows in the lower 60s. Chance of rain 60%. Tuesday, showers likely. Near steady temperature in the mid-60s. Chance of rain 70%. Tuesday night, mostly cloudy with a 50% chance of showers. Lows in the upper 50s. Wednesday, mostly sunny. A chance of showers in the morning. Highs in the mid-60s. Chance of rain 40%. Here are the forecast key messages. Showers and thunderstorms are expected tonight through Saturday, with rain chances highest overnight and each morning 75 to 90%.
Rainfall totals are expected to reach 1 to 2 inches. Cool weather continues through Saturday, followed by a brief warmer, dry stretch Sunday into Monday. Shower and storm chances return early next week. Heavy rain on already saturated soil could lead to a flooding threat. This is NOAA All Hazards radio station KIH 61 in Omaha, Nebraska. The current time is 11:01 p.m. Central Daylight Time. Now for the official National Weather Service forecast for the Omaha and Council Bluffs area. Rest of tonight, mostly cloudy. Lows in the upper 50s. Southeast winds 5 to 10 miles an hour. Thursday, mostly cloudy. A chance of showers in the morning, then showers likely with a slight chance of thunderstorms in the afternoon. Highs in the upper 60s. Southeast winds 5 to 10 miles an hour. Chance of rain 60%. Thursday night, cloudy with a slight chance of thunderstorms. A chance of showers until midnight, then showers after midnight. Lows around 60. Southeast winds 5 to 10 miles an hour. Chance of rain 80%. Friday, showers with a slight chance of thunderstorms in the morning, then showers likely in the afternoon. Highs in the mid-60s. Southeast winds 10 to 15 miles an hour. Chance of rain 90%. Friday night, showers likely with a slight chance of thunderstorms until midnight, then showers with a chance of thunderstorms after midnight. Near steady temperature in the mid-60s. Southeast winds 10 to 15 miles an hour. Chance of rain 90%. Saturday, showers likely in the morning, then a chance of showers and thunderstorms in the afternoon. Highs around 70. Chance of rain 70%. Saturday night and Sunday, mostly cloudy. Lows in the lower 60s. Highs in the lower 70s. Sunday night, partly cloudy. Lows in the lower 60s. Monday, mostly cloudy in the morning, then becoming partly sunny. Highs in the lower 70s. Monday night, mostly cloudy. A chance of showers until midnight, then showers likely with a chance of thunderstorms after midnight. Lows in the lower 60s. Chance of rain 60%. Tuesday, showers likely. Near steady temperature in the mid-60s. Chance of rain 70%. Tuesday night, mostly cloudy with a 50% chance of showers. Lows in the upper 50s. Wednesday, mostly sunny. A chance of showers in the morning. Highs in the mid-60s. Chance of rain 40%. Here are the forecast key messages. Showers and thunderstorms are expected tonight through Saturday, with rain chances highest overnight and each morning 75 to 90%. Rainfall totals are expected to reach 1 to 2 inches. Cool weather continues through Saturday, followed by a brief warmer, dry stretch Sunday into Monday. Shower and storm chances return early next week. Heavy rain on already saturated soil could lead to a flooding threat. This is NOAA All Hazards radio station KIH 61 in Omaha, Nebraska. The current time is 11:05 p.m. Central Daylight Time. Now for the official National Weather Service forecast for the Omaha and Council Bluffs area. Rest of tonight, mostly cloudy. Lows in the upper 50s. Southeast winds 5 to 10 miles an hour. Thursday, mostly cloudy. A chance of showers in the morning, then showers likely with a slight chance of thunderstorms in the afternoon. Highs in the upper 60s. Southeast winds 5 to 10 miles an hour. Chance of rain 60%. Thursday night, cloudy with a slight chance of thunderstorms. A chance of showers until midnight, then showers after midnight. Lows around 60. Southeast winds 5 to 10 miles an hour. Chance of rain 80%. Friday, showers with a slight chance of thunderstorms in the morning, then showers likely in the afternoon. Highs in the mid-60s. Southeast winds 10 to 15 miles an hour.
chance of rain 90%. Friday night, showers likely with a slight chance of thunderstorms until midnight, then showers with a chance of thunderstorms after midnight. Near steady temperature in the mid-60s. Southeast winds 10 to 15 miles an hour. Chance of rain 90%. Saturday, showers likely in the morning, then a chance of showers and thunderstorms in the afternoon. Highs around 70. Chance of rain 70%. Saturday night and Sunday, mostly cloudy. Lows in the lower 60s. Highs in the lower 70s. Sunday night, partly cloudy. Lows in the lower 60s. Monday, mostly cloudy in the morning, then becoming partly sunny. Highs in the lower 70s. Monday night, mostly cloudy. A chance of showers until midnight, then showers likely with a chance of thunderstorms after midnight. Lows in the lower 60s. Chance of rain 60%. Tuesday, showers likely. Near steady temperature in the mid-60s. Chance of rain 70%. Tuesday night, mostly cloudy with a 50% chance of showers. Lows in the upper 50s. Wednesday, mostly sunny. A chance of showers in the morning. Highs in the mid-60s. Chance of rain 40%. At 11 p.m. in Omaha, it was cloudy. The temperature was 64 degrees, the dew point 56, and the relative humidity 75%. The wind was southeast at 12 miles an hour. The pressure was 30.28 inches and steady. Across eastern Nebraska and southwest Iowa, at Nebraska City, it was partly cloudy, with a temperature of 63. It was mostly cloudy, with a temperature of 66 at Lincoln, 64 at Offutt Air Force Base, and 65 at Fremont. Under mostly cloudy skies, Columbus reported 63, Blair Airport reported 63, and Plattsmouth reported 64. Here are some observations from across the region. At Valentine, rain was falling, with a temperature of 63. At Kansas City, it was partly cloudy, with a temperature of 64. It was mostly cloudy, with a temperature of 62 at Sioux City, and 60 at Des Moines. It was cloudy, with a temperature of 65 in Grand Island, 63 at Sioux Falls, 67 at Concordia, Kansas, 62 at North Platte, and 63 at Denver. Once again, at 11 p.m. in Omaha, it was 64 degrees under cloudy skies. Here are the forecast key messages. Showers and thunderstorms are expected tonight through Saturday, with rain chances highest overnight and each morning 75 to 90%. Rainfall totals are expected to reach 1 to 2 inches. Cool weather continues through Saturday, followed by a brief warmer, dry stretch Sunday into Monday. Shower and storm chances return early next week. Heavy rain on already saturated soil could lead to a flooding threat. This is NOAA All Hazards Radio Station KIH 61 in Omaha, Nebraska. The current time is 11:10 p.m. Central Daylight Time. Now for the official National Weather Service forecast for the Omaha and Council Bluffs area. Rest of tonight, mostly cloudy. Lows in the upper 50s. Southeast winds 5 to 10 miles an hour. Thursday, mostly cloudy. A chance of showers in the morning, then showers likely with a slight chance of thunderstorms in the afternoon. Highs in the upper 60s. Southeast winds 5 to 10 miles an hour. Chance of rain 60%. Thursday night, cloudy with a slight chance of thunderstorms. A chance of showers until midnight, then showers after midnight. Lows around 60. Southeast winds 5 to 10 miles an hour. Chance of rain 80%. Friday, showers with a slight chance of thunderstorms in the morning, then showers likely in the afternoon. Highs in the mid-60s. Southeast winds 10 to 15 miles an hour. Chance of rain 90%. Friday night, showers likely with a slight chance of thunderstorms until midnight, then showers with a chance of thunderstorms after midnight.
near steady temperature in the mid-60s. Southeast winds 10 to 15 miles an hour. Chance of rain 90%. Saturday, showers likely in the morning, then a chance of showers and thunderstorms in the afternoon. Highs around 70. Chance of rain 70%. Saturday night and Sunday, mostly cloudy. Lows in the lower 60s. Highs in the lower 70s. Sunday night, partly cloudy. Lows in the lower 60s. Monday, mostly cloudy in the morning, then becoming partly sunny. Highs in the lower 70s. Monday night, mostly cloudy. A chance of showers until midnight, then showers likely with a chance of thunderstorms after midnight. Lows in the lower 60s. Chance of rain 60%. Tuesday, showers likely. Near steady temperature in the mid-60s. Chance of rain 70%. Tuesday night, mostly cloudy with a 50% chance of showers. Lows in the upper 50s. Wednesday, mostly sunny. A chance of showers in the morning. Highs in the mid-60s. Chance of rain 40%. At 11 p.m. in Omaha, it was cloudy. The temperature was 64 degrees, the dew point 56, and the relative humidity 75%. The wind was southeast at 12 miles an hour. The pressure was 30.28 inches and steady. Across eastern Nebraska and southwest Iowa, at Nebraska City, it was partly cloudy, with a temperature of 63. It was mostly cloudy, with a temperature of 66 at Lincoln, 64 at Offutt Air Force Base, and 65 at Fremont. Under mostly cloudy skies, Columbus reported 63, Blair Airport reported 63, and Plattsmouth reported 64. Here are some observations from across the region. At Valentine, rain was falling, with a temperature of 63. At Kansas City, it was partly cloudy, with a temperature of 64. It was mostly cloudy, with a temperature of 62 at Sioux City and 60 at Des Moines. It was cloudy, with a temperature of 65 at Grand Island, 63 at Sioux Falls, 67 at Concordia, Kansas, 62 at North Platte, and 63 at Denver. Once again, at 11 p.m. in Omaha, it was 64 degrees under cloudy skies. Here are the forecast key messages. Showers and thunderstorms are expected tonight through Saturday, with rain chances highest overnight and each morning 75 to 90%. Rainfall totals are expected to reach 1 to 2 inches. Cool weather continues through Saturday, followed by a brief warmer, dry stretch Sunday into Monday. Shower and storm chances return early next week. Heavy rain on already saturated soil could lead to a flooding threat. This is NOAA All Hazards Radio Station KIH 61 in Omaha, Nebraska. The current time is 11:14 p.m. Central Daylight Time. Now for the official National Weather Service forecast for the Omaha and Council Bluffs area. Rest of tonight, mostly cloudy. Lows in the upper 50s. Southeast winds 5 to 10 miles an hour. Thursday, mostly cloudy. A chance of showers in the morning, then showers likely with a slight chance of thunderstorms in the afternoon. Highs in the upper 60s. Southeast winds 5 to 10 miles an hour. Chance of rain 60%. Thursday night, cloudy with a slight chance of thunderstorms. A chance of showers until midnight, then showers after midnight. Lows around 60. Southeast winds 5 to 10 miles an hour. Chance of rain 80%. Friday, showers with a slight chance of thunderstorms in the morning, then showers likely in the afternoon. Highs in the mid-60s. Southeast winds 10 to 15 miles an hour. Chance of rain 90%. Friday night, showers likely with a slight chance of thunderstorms until midnight, then showers with a chance of thunderstorms after midnight. Near steady temperature in the mid-60s. Southeast winds 10 to 15 miles an hour. Chance of rain 90%.
Saturday, showers likely in the morning, then a chance of showers and thunderstorms in the afternoon. Highs around 70. Chance of rain 70%. Saturday night and Sunday, mostly cloudy. Lows in the lower 60s. Highs in the lower 70s. Sunday night, partly cloudy. Lows in the lower 60s. Monday, mostly cloudy in the morning, then becoming partly sunny. Highs in the lower 70s. Monday night, mostly cloudy. A chance of showers until midnight, then showers likely with a chance of thunderstorms after midnight. Lows in the lower 60s. Chance of rain 60%. Tuesday, showers likely. Near steady temperature in the mid-60s. Chance of rain 70%. Tuesday night, mostly cloudy with a 50% chance of showers. Lows in the upper 50s. Wednesday, mostly sunny. A chance of showers in the morning. Highs in the mid-60s. Chance of rain 40%. At 11 p.m. in Omaha, it was cloudy. The temperature was 64 degrees, the dew point 56, and the relative humidity 75%. The wind was southeast at 12 miles an hour. The pressure was 30.28 inches and steady. Across eastern Nebraska and southwest Iowa, at Nebraska City, it was partly cloudy, with a temperature of 63. It was mostly cloudy, with a temperature of 66 at Lincoln, 64 at Offutt Air Force Base, and 65 at Fremont. Under mostly cloudy skies, Columbus reported 63, Blair Airport reported 63, and Plattsmouth reported 64. Here are some observations from across the region. At Valentine, rain was falling, with a temperature of 63. At Kansas City, it was partly cloudy, with a temperature of 64. It was mostly cloudy, with a temperature of 62 at Sioux City, and 60 at Des Moines. It was cloudy, with a temperature of 65 at Grand Island, 63 at Sioux Falls, 67 at Concordia, Kansas, 62 at North Platte, and 63 at Denver. Once again, at 11 p.m. in Omaha, it was 64 degrees under cloudy skies. Here are the forecast key messages. Showers and thunderstorms are expected tonight through Saturday, with rain chances highest overnight and each morning 75 to 90%. Rainfall totals are expected to reach 1 to 2 inches. Cool weather continues through Saturday, followed by a brief warmer, dry stretch Sunday into Monday. Shower and storm chances return early next week. Heavy rain on already saturated soil could lead to a flooding threat. This is NOAA All Hazards Radio Station KIH 61 in Omaha, Nebraska. The current time is 11:19 p.m. Central Daylight Time. Now for the official National Weather Service forecast for the Omaha and Council Bluffs area. Rest of tonight, mostly cloudy. Lows in the upper 50s. Southeast winds 5 to 10 miles an hour. Thursday, mostly cloudy. A chance of showers in the morning, then showers likely with a slight chance of thunderstorms in the afternoon. Highs in the upper 60s. Southeast winds 5 to 10 miles an hour. Chance of rain 60%. Thursday night, cloudy with a slight chance of thunderstorms. A chance of showers until midnight, then showers after midnight. Lows around 60. Southeast winds 5 to 10 miles an hour. Chance of rain 80%. Friday, showers with a slight chance of thunderstorms in the morning, then showers likely in the afternoon. Highs in the mid-60s. Southeast winds 10 to 15 miles an hour. Chance of rain 90%. Friday night, showers likely with a slight chance of thunderstorms until midnight, then showers with a chance of thunderstorms after midnight. Near steady temperature in the mid-60s. Southeast winds 10 to 15 miles an hour. Chance of rain 90%. Saturday, showers likely in the morning, then a chance of showers and thunderstorms in the afternoon. Highs around 70. Chance of rain 70%.
Saturday night and Sunday, mostly cloudy. Lows in the lower 60s. Highs in the lower 70s. Sunday night, partly cloudy. Lows in the lower 60s. Monday, mostly cloudy in the morning, then becoming partly sunny. Highs in the lower 70s. Monday night, mostly cloudy. A chance of showers until midnight, then showers likely with a chance of thunderstorms after midnight. Lows in the lower 60s. Chance of rain 60%. Tuesday, showers likely. Near steady temperature in the mid-60s. Chance of rain 70%. Tuesday night, mostly cloudy with a 50% chance of showers. Lows in the upper 50s. Wednesday, mostly sunny. A chance of showers in the morning. Highs in the mid-60s. Chance of rain 40%. At 11 p.m. in Omaha, it was cloudy. The temperature was 64 degrees, the dew point 56, and the relative humidity 75%. The wind was southeast at 12 miles an hour. The pressure was 30.28 inches and steady. Across eastern Nebraska and southwest Iowa, at Nebraska City, it was partly cloudy, with a temperature of 63. It was mostly cloudy, with a temperature of 66 at Lincoln, 64 at Offutt Air Force Base, and 65 at Fremont. Under mostly cloudy skies, Columbus reported 63, Blair Airport reported 63, and Plattsmouth reported 64. Here are some observations from across the region. At Valentine, rain was falling, with a temperature of 63. At Kansas City, it was partly cloudy, with a temperature of 64. It was mostly cloudy, with a temperature of 62 at Sioux City, and 60 at Des Moines. It was cloudy, with a temperature of 65 at Grand Island, 63 at Sioux Falls, 67 at Concordia, Kansas, 62 at North Platte, and 63 at Denver. Once again, at 11 p.m. in Omaha, it was 64 degrees under cloudy skies. Here are the forecast key messages. Showers and thunderstorms are expected tonight through Saturday, with rain chances highest overnight and each morning 75 to 90%. Rainfall totals are expected to reach 1 to 2 inches. Cool weather continues through Saturday, followed by a brief warmer, dry stretch Sunday into Monday. Shower and storm chances return early next week. Heavy rain on already saturated soil could lead to a flooding threat. This is NOAA All Hazards Radio Station KIH 61 in Omaha, Nebraska. The current time is 11:24 p.m. Central Daylight Time. Now for the official National Weather Service forecast for the Omaha and Council Bluffs area. Rest of tonight, mostly cloudy. Lows in the upper 50s. Southeast winds 5 to 10 miles an hour. Thursday, mostly cloudy. A chance of showers in the morning, then showers likely with a slight chance of thunderstorms in the afternoon. Highs in the upper 60s. Southeast winds 5 to 10 miles an hour. Chance of rain 60%. Thursday night, cloudy with a slight chance of thunderstorms. A chance of showers until midnight, then showers after midnight. Lows around 60. Southeast winds 5 to 10 miles an hour. Chance of rain 80%. Friday, showers with a slight chance of thunderstorms in the morning, then showers likely in the afternoon. Highs in the mid-60s. Southeast winds 10 to 15 miles an hour. Chance of rain 90%. Friday night, showers likely with a slight chance of thunderstorms until midnight, then showers with a chance of thunderstorms after midnight. Near steady temperature in the mid-60s. Southeast winds 10 to 15 miles an hour. Chance of rain 90%. Saturday, showers likely in the morning, then a chance of showers and thunderstorms in the afternoon. Highs around 70. Chance of rain 70%. Saturday night and Sunday, mostly cloudy. Lows in the lower 60s. Highs in the lower 70s. Sunday night, partly cloudy.
lows in the lower 60s. Monday, mostly cloudy in the morning, then becoming partly sunny. Highs in the lower 70s. Monday night, mostly cloudy. A chance of showers until midnight, then showers likely with a chance of thunderstorms after midnight. Lows in the lower 60s. Chance of rain 60%. Tuesday, showers likely. Near steady temperature in the mid-60s. Chance of rain 70%. Tuesday night, mostly cloudy with a 50% chance of showers. Lows in the upper 50s. Wednesday, mostly sunny. A chance of showers in the morning. Highs in the mid-60s. Chance of rain 40%. At 11 p.m. in Omaha, it was cloudy. The temperature was 64 degrees, the dew point 56, and the relative humidity 75%. The wind was southeast at 12 miles an hour. The pressure was 30.28 inches and steady. Across eastern Nebraska and southwest Iowa, at Nebraska City, it was partly cloudy, with a temperature of 63. It was mostly cloudy, with a temperature of 66 at Lincoln, 64 at Offutt Air Force Base, and 65 at Fremont. Under mostly cloudy skies, Columbus reported 63, Blair Airport reported 63, and Plattsmouth reported 64. Here are some observations from across the region. At Valentine, rain was falling, with a temperature of 63. At Kansas City, it was partly cloudy, with a temperature of 64. It was mostly cloudy, with a temperature of 62 at Sioux City, and 60 at Des Moines. It was cloudy, with a temperature of 65 at Grand Island, 63 at Sioux Falls, 67 at Concordia, Kansas, 62 at North Platte, and 63 at Denver. Once again, at 11 p.m. in Omaha, it was 64 degrees under cloudy skies. Here are the forecast key messages. Showers and thunderstorms are expected tonight through Saturday, with rain chances highest overnight and each morning 75 to 90%. Rainfall totals are expected to reach 1 to 2 inches. Cool weather continues through Saturday, followed by a brief warmer, dry stretch Sunday into Monday. Shower and storm chances return early next week. Heavy rain on already saturated soil could lead to a flooding threat. This is NOAA All Hazards Radio Station KIH 61 in Omaha, Nebraska. The current time is 11:29 p.m. Central Daylight Time. Now for the official National Weather Service forecast for the Omaha and Council Bluffs area. Rest of tonight, mostly cloudy. Lows in the upper 50s. Southeast winds 5 to 10 miles an hour. Thursday, mostly cloudy. A chance of showers in the morning, then showers likely with a slight chance of thunderstorms in the afternoon. Highs in the upper 60s. Southeast winds 5 to 10 miles an hour. Chance of rain 60%. Thursday night, cloudy with a slight chance of thunderstorms. A chance of showers until midnight, then showers after midnight. Lows around 60. Southeast winds 5 to 10 miles an hour. Chance of rain 80%. Friday, showers with a slight chance of thunderstorms in the morning, then showers likely in the afternoon. Highs in the mid-60s. Southeast winds 10 to 15 miles an hour. Chance of rain 90%. Friday night, showers likely with a slight chance of thunderstorms until midnight, then showers with a chance of thunderstorms after midnight. Near steady temperature in the mid-60s. Southeast winds 10 to 15 miles an hour. Chance of rain 90%. Saturday, showers likely in the morning, then a chance of showers and thunderstorms in the afternoon. Highs around 70. Chance of rain 70%. Saturday night and Sunday, mostly cloudy. Lows in the lower 60s. Highs in the lower 70s. Sunday night, partly cloudy. Lows in the lower 60s. Monday, mostly cloudy in the morning, then becoming partly sunny. Highs in the lower 70s.
Monday night, mostly cloudy. A chance of showers until midnight, then showers.

Central weather service forecast for the Omaha and Council Bluffs area. Rest of tonight, mostly cloudy. Lows in the upper 50s. Southeast winds 5 to 10 miles an hour. Thursday, mostly cloudy with a chance of showers. A slight chance of thunderstorms in the afternoon. Highs in the mid-60s. Southeast winds 5 to 10 miles an hour. Chance of rain 50%. Thursday night, a slight chance of thunderstorms. Showers likely. Near steady temperature in the lower 60s. Southeast winds 5 to 10 miles an hour. Chance of rain 70%. Friday, cloudy. Showers with a slight chance of thunderstorms in the morning, then a chance of showers in the afternoon. Highs in the mid-60s. Southeast winds 5 to 10 miles an hour. Chance of rain 80%. Friday night, cloudy. A chance of showers with a slight chance of thunderstorms until midnight, then showers with a chance of thunderstorms after midnight. Near steady temperature in the lower 60s. Southeast winds 10 to 15 miles an hour. Chance of rain 90%. Saturday, showers in the morning, then a chance of showers and thunderstorms in the afternoon. Highs in the upper 60s. Chance of rain 90%. Saturday night, mostly cloudy. A chance of showers and thunderstorms until midnight. Lows in the lower 60s. Chance of rain 50%. Sunday, mostly cloudy in the morning, then becoming partly sunny. Highs around 70. Sunday night, partly cloudy. Lows in the lower 60s. Monday, mostly cloudy in the morning, then becoming partly sunny. Highs in the lower 70s. Monday night, mostly cloudy. A chance of showers until midnight, then showers likely with a chance of thunderstorms after midnight. Lows in the lower 60s. Chance of rain 60%. Tuesday, showers likely. Near steady temperature in the mid-60s. Chance of rain 70%. Tuesday night, mostly cloudy with a 50% chance of showers. Lows in the upper 50s. Wednesday, mostly sunny. A chance of showers in the morning. Highs in the mid-60s. Chance of rain 40%. At 11 p.m. in Omaha, it was cloudy. The temperature was 64 degrees, the dew point 56, and the relative humidity 75%. The wind was southeast at 12 miles an hour. The pressure was 30.28 inches and steady. Across eastern Nebraska and southwest Iowa, at Nebraska City, it was partly cloudy, with a temperature of 63. It was mostly cloudy, with a temperature of 66 at Lincoln, 64 at Offutt Air Force Base, and 65 at Fremont. Under mostly cloudy skies, Columbus reported 63, Blair Airport reported 63, and Plattsmouth reported 64. Here are some observations from across the region. At Valentine, rain was falling, with a temperature of 63. At Kansas City, it was partly cloudy, with a temperature of 64. It was mostly cloudy, with a temperature of 62 at Sioux City, and 60 at Des Moines. It was cloudy, with a temperature of 65 in Grand Island, 63 at Sioux Falls, 67 at Concordia, Kansas, 62 at North Platte, and 63 at Denver. Once again, at 11 p.m. in Omaha, it was 64 degrees under cloudy skies. Here are the forecast key messages. Showers and thunderstorms will return tonight through Saturday, with rain chances highest during the overnight and morning hours 75 to 90%. Rainfall totals are expected to reach 1 to 2 inches. Cool weather continues through Saturday, followed by a brief warmer, dry stretch Sunday into Monday. Shower and storm chances return early next week. Heavy rain on already saturated soil could lead to a flooding threat. 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The current time is 11:36 p.m. Central Daylight Time. 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

serving the following counties in Nebraska and Iowa: Douglas, Sarpy, Washington, Cass, Odo, Burt, Dodge, Saunders, Harrison, Pottawatomie, and Mills. Now for the official National Weather Service forecast for the Omaha and Council Bluffs area. Rest of tonight, mostly cloudy. Lows in the upper 50s. Southeast winds 5 to 10 miles an hour. Thursday, mostly cloudy with a chance of showers. A slight chance of thunderstorms in the afternoon. Highs in the mid-60s. Southeast winds 5 to 10 miles an hour. Chance of rain 50%. Thursday night, a slight chance of thunderstorms. Showers likely. Near steady temperature in the lower 60s. Southeast winds 5 to 10 miles an hour. Chance of rain 70%. Friday, cloudy. Showers with a slight chance of thunderstorms in the morning, then a chance of showers in the afternoon. Highs in the mid-60s. Southeast winds 5 to 10 miles an hour. Chance of rain 80%. Friday night, cloudy. A chance of showers with a slight chance of thunderstorms until midnight, then showers with a chance of thunderstorms after midnight. Near steady temperature in the lower 60s. Southeast winds 10 to 15 miles an hour. Chance of rain 90%. Saturday, showers in the morning, then a chance of showers and thunderstorms in the afternoon. Highs in the upper 60s. Chance of rain 90%. Saturday night, mostly cloudy. A chance of showers and thunderstorms until midnight. Lows in the lower 60s. Chance of rain 50%. Sunday, mostly cloudy in the morning, then becoming partly sunny. Highs around 70. Sunday night, partly cloudy. Lows in the lower 60s. Monday, mostly cloudy in the morning, then becoming partly sunny. Highs in the lower 70s. Monday night, mostly cloudy. A chance of showers until midnight, then showers likely with a chance of thunderstorms after midnight. Lows in the lower 60s. Chance of rain 60%. Tuesday, showers likely. Near steady temperature in the mid-60s. Chance of rain 70%. Tuesday night, mostly cloudy with a 50% chance of showers. Lows in the upper 50s. Wednesday, mostly sunny. A chance of showers in the morning. Highs in the mid-60s. Chance of rain 40%. At 11 p.m. in Omaha, it was cloudy. The temperature was 64 degrees, the dew point 56, and the relative humidity 75%. The wind was southeast at 12 miles an hour. The pressure was 30.28 inches and steady. Across eastern Nebraska and southwest Iowa, at Nebraska City, it was partly cloudy, with a temperature of 63. It was mostly cloudy, with a temperature of 66 at Lincoln, 64 at Offutt Air Force Base, and 65 at Fremont. Under mostly cloudy skies, Columbus reported 63, Blair Airport reported 63, and Plattsmouth reported 64. Here are some observations from across the region. At Valentine, rain was falling, with a temperature of 63. At Kansas City, it was partly cloudy, with a temperature of 64. It was mostly cloudy, with a temperature of 62 at Sioux City, and 60 at Des Moines. It was cloudy, with a temperature of 65 at Grand Island, 63 at Sioux Falls, 67 at Concordia, Kansas, 62 at North Platte, and 63 at Denver. Once again, at 11 p.m. in Omaha, it was 64 degrees under cloudy skies. Here are the forecast key messages. Showers and thunderstorms will return tonight through Saturday, with rain chances highest during the overnight and morning hours 75 to 90%. Rainfall totals are expected to reach 1 to 2 inches. Cool weather continues through Saturday, followed by a brief warmer, dry stretch Sunday into Monday. Shower and storm chances return early next week. Heavy rain on already saturated soil could lead to a flooding threat.
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The current time is 11:42 p.m. Central Daylight Time. Now for the official National Weather Service forecast for the Omaha and Council Bluffs area. Rest of tonight, mostly cloudy. Lows in the upper 50s. Southeast winds 5 to 10 miles an hour. Thursday, mostly cloudy with a chance of showers. A slight chance of thunderstorms in the afternoon. Highs in the mid-60s. Southeast winds 5 to 10 miles an hour. Chance of rain 50%. Thursday night, a slight chance of thunderstorms. Showers likely. Near steady temperature in the lower 60s. Southeast winds 5 to 10 miles an hour. Chance of rain 70%. Friday, cloudy. Showers with a slight chance of thunderstorms in the morning, then a chance of showers in the afternoon. Highs in the mid-60s. Southeast winds 5 to 10 miles an hour. Chance of rain 80%. Friday night, cloudy. A chance of showers with a slight chance of thunderstorms until midnight, then showers with a chance of thunderstorms after midnight. Near steady temperature in the lower 60s. Southeast winds 10 to 15 miles an hour. Chance of rain 90%. Saturday, showers in the morning, then a chance of showers and thunderstorms in the afternoon. Highs in the upper 60s. Chance of rain 90%. Saturday night, mostly cloudy. A chance of showers and thunderstorms until midnight. Lows in the lower 60s. Chance of rain 50%. Sunday, mostly cloudy in the morning, then becoming partly sunny. Highs around 70. Sunday night, partly cloudy. Lows in the lower 60s. Monday, mostly cloudy in the morning, then becoming partly sunny. Highs in the lower 70s. Monday night, mostly cloudy. A chance of showers until midnight, then showers likely with a chance of thunderstorms after midnight. Lows in the lower 60s. Chance of rain 60%. Tuesday, showers likely. Near steady temperature in the mid-60s. Chance of rain 70%. Tuesday night, mostly cloudy with a 50% chance of showers. Lows in the upper 50s. Wednesday, mostly sunny. A chance of showers in the morning. Highs in the mid-60s. Chance of rain 40%. At 11 p.m. in Omaha, it was cloudy. The temperature was 64 degrees, the dew point 56, and the relative humidity 75%. The wind was southeast at 12 miles an hour. The pressure was 30.28 inches and steady. Across eastern Nebraska and southwest Iowa, at Nebraska City, it was partly cloudy, with a temperature of 63. It was mostly cloudy, with a temperature of 66 at Lincoln, 64 at Offutt Air Force Base, and 65 at Fremont. Under mostly cloudy skies, Columbus reported 63, Blair Airport reported 63, and Plattsmouth reported 64. Here are some observations from across the region. At Valentine, rain was falling, with a temperature of 63. At Kansas City, it was partly cloudy, with a temperature of 64. It was mostly cloudy, with a temperature of 62 at Sioux City, and 60 at Des Moines. It was cloudy, with a temperature of 65 in Grand Island, 63 at Sioux Falls, 67 at Concordia, Kansas, 62 at North Platte, and 63 at Denver. Once again, at 11 p.m. in Omaha, it was 64 degrees under cloudy skies. Here are the forecast key messages. Showers and thunderstorms will return tonight through Saturday, with rain chances highest during the overnight and morning hours 75 to 90%. Rainfall totals are expected to reach 1 to 2 inches. Cool weather continues through Saturday, followed by a brief warmer, dry stretch Sunday into Monday. Shower and storm chances return early next week. Heavy rain on already saturated soil could lead to a flooding threat.
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The current time is 11:47 p.m. Central Daylight Time. Now for the official National Weather Service forecast for the Omaha and Council Bluffs area. Rest of tonight, mostly cloudy. Lows in the upper 50s. Southeast winds 5 to 10 miles an hour. Thursday, mostly cloudy with a chance of showers. A slight chance of thunderstorms in the afternoon. Highs in the mid-60s. Southeast winds 5 to 10 miles an hour. Chance of rain 50%. Thursday night, a slight chance of thunderstorms. Showers likely. Near steady temperature in the lower 60s. Southeast winds 5 to 10 miles an hour. Chance of rain 70%. Friday, cloudy. Showers with a slight chance of thunderstorms in the morning, then a chance of showers in the afternoon. Highs in the mid-60s. Southeast winds 5 to 10 miles an hour. Chance of rain 80%. Friday night, cloudy. A chance of showers with a slight chance of thunderstorms until midnight, then showers with a chance of thunderstorms after midnight. Near steady temperature in the lower 60s. Southeast winds 10 to 15 miles an hour. Chance of rain 90%. Saturday, showers in the morning, then a chance of showers and thunderstorms in the afternoon. Highs in the upper 60s. Chance of rain 90%. Saturday night, mostly cloudy. A chance of showers and thunderstorms until midnight. Lows in the lower 60s. Chance of rain 50%. Sunday, mostly cloudy in the morning, then becoming partly sunny. Highs around 70. Sunday night, partly cloudy. Lows in the lower 60s. Monday, mostly cloudy in the morning, then becoming partly sunny. Highs in the lower 70s. Monday night, mostly cloudy. A chance of showers until midnight, then showers likely with a chance of thunderstorms after midnight. Lows in the lower 60s. Chance of rain 60%. Tuesday, showers likely. Near steady temperature in the mid-60s. Chance of rain 70%. Tuesday night, mostly cloudy with a 50% chance of showers. Lows in the upper 50s. Wednesday, mostly sunny. A chance of showers in the morning. Highs in the mid-60s. Chance of rain 40%. At 11 p.m. in Omaha, it was cloudy. The temperature was 64 degrees, the dew point 56, and the relative humidity 75%. The wind was southeast at 12 miles an hour. The pressure was 30.28 inches and steady. Across eastern Nebraska and southwest Iowa, at Nebraska City, it was partly cloudy, with a temperature of 63. It was mostly cloudy, with a temperature of 66 at Lincoln, 64 at Offutt Air Force Base, and 65 at Fremont. Under mostly cloudy skies, Columbus reported 63, Blair Airport reported 63, and Plattsmouth reported 64. Here are some observations from across the region. At Valentine, rain was falling, with a temperature of 63. At Kansas City, it was partly cloudy, with a temperature of 64. It was mostly cloudy, with a temperature of 62 at Sioux City, and 60 at Des Moines. It was cloudy, with a temperature of 65 in Grand Island, 63 at Sioux Falls, 67 at Concordia, Kansas, 62 at North Platte, and 63 at Denver. Once again, at 11 p.m. in Omaha, it was 64 degrees under cloudy skies. Here are the forecast key messages. Showers and thunderstorms will return tonight through Saturday, with rain chances highest during the overnight and morning hours 75 to 90%. Rainfall totals are expected to reach 1 to 2 inches. Cool weather continues through Saturday, followed by a brief warmer, dry stretch Sunday into Monday. Shower and storm chances return early next week. Heavy rain on already saturated soil could lead to a flooding threat.
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The current time is 11:52 p.m. Central Daylight Time. Now for the official National Weather Service forecast for the Omaha and Council Bluffs area. Rest of tonight, mostly cloudy. Lows in the upper 50s. Southeast winds 5 to 10 miles an hour. Thursday, mostly cloudy with a chance of showers. A slight chance of thunderstorms in the afternoon. Highs in the mid-60s. Southeast winds 5 to 10 miles an hour. Chance of rain 50%. Thursday night, a slight chance of thunderstorms. Showers likely. Near steady temperature in the lower 60s. Southeast winds 5 to 10 miles an hour. Chance of rain 70%. Friday, cloudy. Showers with a slight chance of thunderstorms in the morning, then a chance of showers in the afternoon. Highs in the mid-60s. Southeast winds 5 to 10 miles an hour. Chance of rain 80%. Friday night, cloudy. A chance of showers with a slight chance of thunderstorms until midnight, then showers with a chance of thunderstorms after midnight. Near steady temperature in the lower 60s. Southeast winds 10 to 15 miles an hour. Chance of rain 90%. Saturday, showers in the morning, then a chance of showers and thunderstorms in the afternoon. Highs in the upper 60s. Chance of rain 90%. Saturday night, mostly cloudy. A chance of showers and thunderstorms until midnight. Lows in the lower 60s. Chance of rain 50%. Sunday, mostly cloudy in the morning, then becoming partly sunny. Highs around 70. Sunday night, partly cloudy. Lows in the lower 60s. Monday, mostly cloudy in the morning, then becoming partly sunny. Highs in the lower 70s. Monday night, mostly cloudy. A chance of showers until midnight, then showers likely with a chance of thunderstorms after midnight. Lows in the lower 60s. Chance of rain 60%. Tuesday, showers likely. Near steady temperature in the mid-60s. Chance of rain 70%. Tuesday night, mostly cloudy with a 50% chance of showers. Lows in the upper 50s. Wednesday, mostly sunny. A chance of showers in the morning. Highs in the mid-60s. Chance of rain 40%. At 11 p.m. in Omaha, it was cloudy. The temperature was 64 degrees, the dew point 56, and the relative humidity 75%. The wind was southeast at 12 miles an hour. The pressure was 30.28 inches and steady. Across eastern Nebraska and southwest Iowa, at Nebraska City, it was partly cloudy, with a temperature of 63. It was mostly cloudy, with a temperature of 66 at Lincoln, 64 at Offutt Air Force Base, and 65 at Fremont. Under mostly cloudy skies, Columbus reported 63, Blair Airport reported 63, and Plattsmouth reported 64. Here are some observations from across the region. At Valentine, rain was falling, with a temperature of 63. At Kansas City, it was partly cloudy, with a temperature of 64. It was mostly cloudy, with a temperature of 62 at Sioux City, and 60 at Des Moines. It was cloudy, with a temperature of 65 in Grand Island, 63 at Sioux Falls, 67 at Concordia, Kansas, 62 at North Platte, and 63 at Denver. Once again, at 11 p.m. in Omaha, it was 64 degrees under cloudy skies. Here are the forecast key messages. Showers and thunderstorms will return tonight through Saturday, with rain chances highest during the overnight and morning hours 75 to 90%. Rainfall totals are expected to reach 1 to 2 inches. Cool weather continues through Saturday, followed by a brief warmer, dry stretch Sunday into Monday. Shower and storm chances return early next week. Heavy rain on already saturated soil could lead to a flooding threat.
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The current time is 11:57 p.m. Central Daylight Time. Now for the official National Weather Service forecast for the Omaha and Council Bluffs area. Rest of tonight, mostly cloudy. Lows in the upper 50s. Southeast winds 5 to 10 miles an hour. Thursday, mostly cloudy with a chance of showers. A slight chance of thunderstorms in the afternoon. Highs in the mid-60s. Southeast winds 5 to 10 miles an hour. Chance of rain 50%. Thursday night, a slight chance of thunderstorms. Showers likely. Near steady temperature in the lower 60s. Southeast winds 5 to 10 miles an hour. Chance of rain 70%. Friday, cloudy. Showers with a slight chance of thunderstorms in the morning, then a chance of showers in the afternoon. Highs in the mid-60s. Southeast winds 5 to 10 miles an hour. Chance of rain 80%. Friday night, cloudy. A chance of showers with a slight chance of thunderstorms until midnight, then showers with a chance of thunderstorms after midnight. Near steady temperature in the lower 60s. Southeast winds 10 to 15 miles an hour. Chance of rain 90%. Saturday, showers in the morning, then a chance of showers and thunderstorms in the afternoon. Highs in the upper 60s. Chance of rain 90%. Saturday night, mostly cloudy. A chance of showers and thunderstorms until midnight. Lows in the lower 60s. Chance of rain 50%. Sunday, mostly cloudy in the morning, then becoming partly sunny. Highs around 70. Sunday night, partly cloudy. Lows in the lower 60s. Monday, mostly cloudy in the morning, then becoming partly sunny. Highs in the lower 70s. Monday night, mostly cloudy. A chance of showers until midnight, then showers likely with a chance of thunderstorms after midnight. Lows in the lower 60s. Chance of rain 60%. Tuesday, showers likely. Near steady temperature in the mid-60s. Chance of rain 70%. Tuesday night, mostly cloudy with a 50% chance of showers. Lows in the upper 50s. Wednesday, mostly sunny. A chance of showers in the morning. Highs in the mid-60s. Chance of rain 40%. At 11 p.m. in Omaha, it was cloudy. The temperature was 64 degrees, the dew point 56, and the relative humidity 75%. The wind was southeast at 12 miles an hour. The pressure was 30.28 inches and steady. Across eastern Nebraska and southwest Iowa, at Nebraska City, it was partly cloudy, with a temperature of 63. It was mostly cloudy, with a temperature of 66 at Lincoln, 64 at Offutt Air Force Base, and 65 at Fremont. Under mostly cloudy skies, Columbus reported 63, Blair Airport reported 63, and Plattsmouth reported 64. Here are some observations from across the region. At Valentine, rain was falling, with a temperature of 63. At Kansas City, it was partly cloudy, with a temperature of 64. It was mostly cloudy, with a temperature of 62 at Sioux City, and 60 at Des Moines. It was cloudy, with a temperature of 65 at Grand Island, 63 at Sioux Falls, 67 at Concordia, Kansas, 62 at North Platte, and 63 at Denver. Once again, at 11 p.m. in Omaha, it was 64 degrees under cloudy skies. Here are the forecast key messages. Showers and thunderstorms will return tonight through Saturday, with rain chances highest during the overnight and morning hours 75 to 90%. Rainfall totals are expected to reach 1 to 2 inches. Cool weather continues through Saturday, followed by a brief warmer, dry stretch Sunday into Monday. Shower and storm chances return early next week. Heavy rain on already saturated soil could lead to a flooding threat.
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The current time is 12:02 a.m. Central Daylight Time. Now for the official National Weather Service forecast for the Omaha and Council Bluffs area. Rest of tonight, mostly cloudy. Lows in the upper 50s. Southeast winds 5 to 10 miles an hour. Thursday, mostly cloudy with a chance of showers. A slight chance of thunderstorms in the afternoon. Highs in the mid-60s. Southeast winds 5 to 10 miles an hour. Chance of rain 50%. Thursday night, a slight chance of thunderstorms. Showers likely. Near steady temperature in the lower 60s. Southeast winds 5 to 10 miles an hour. Chance of rain 70%. Friday, cloudy. Showers with a slight chance of thunderstorms in the morning, then a chance of showers in the afternoon. Highs in the mid-60s. Southeast winds 5 to 10 miles an hour. Chance of rain 80%. Friday night, cloudy. A chance of showers with a slight chance of thunderstorms until midnight, then showers with a chance of thunderstorms after midnight. Near steady temperature in the lower 60s. Southeast winds 10 to 15 miles an hour. Chance of rain 90%. Saturday, showers in the morning, then a chance of showers and thunderstorms in the afternoon. Highs in the upper 60s. Chance of rain 90%. Saturday night, mostly cloudy. A chance of showers and thunderstorms until midnight. Lows in the lower 60s. Chance of rain 50%. Sunday, mostly cloudy in the morning, then becoming partly sunny. Highs around 70. Sunday night, partly cloudy. Lows in the lower 60s. Monday, mostly cloudy in the morning, then becoming partly sunny. Highs in the lower 70s. Monday night, mostly cloudy. A chance of showers until midnight, then showers likely with a chance of thunderstorms after midnight. Lows in the lower 60s. Chance of rain 60%. Tuesday, showers likely. Near steady temperature in the mid-60s. Chance of rain 70%. Tuesday night, mostly cloudy with a 50% chance of showers. Lows in the upper 50s. Wednesday, mostly sunny. A chance of showers in the morning. Highs in the mid-60s. Chance of rain 40%. Here are the forecast key messages. Showers and thunderstorms will return tonight through Saturday, with rain chances highest during the overnight and morning hours 75 to 90%. Rainfall totals are expected to reach 1 to 2 inches. Cool weather continues through Saturday, followed by a brief warmer, dry stretch Sunday into Monday. Shower and storm chances return early next week. Heavy rain on already saturated soil could lead to a flooding threat. This is NOAA All Hazards radio station KIH-61 in Omaha, Nebraska. The current time is 12:05 a.m. Central Daylight Time. Now for the official National Weather Service forecast for the Omaha and Council Bluffs area. Rest of tonight, mostly cloudy. Lows in the upper 50s. Southeast winds 5 to 10 miles an hour. Thursday, mostly cloudy with a chance of showers. A slight chance of thunderstorms in the afternoon. Highs in the mid-60s. Southeast winds 5 to 10 miles an hour. Chance of rain 50%. Thursday night, a slight chance of thunderstorms. Showers likely. Near steady temperature in the lower 60s. Southeast winds 5 to 10 miles an hour. Chance of rain 70%. Friday, cloudy. Showers with a slight chance of thunderstorms in the morning, then a chance of showers in the afternoon. Highs in the mid-60s. Southeast winds 5 to 10 miles an hour. Chance of rain 80%. Friday night, cloudy. A chance of showers with a slight chance of thunderstorms until midnight, then showers with a chance of thunderstorms after midnight.
near steady temperature in the lower 60s. Southeast winds 10 to 15 miles an hour. Chance of rain 90%. Saturday, showers in the morning, then a chance of showers and thunderstorms in the afternoon. Highs in the upper 60s. Chance of rain 90%. Saturday night, mostly cloudy. A chance of showers and thunderstorms until midnight. Lows in the lower 60s. Chance of rain 50%. Sunday, mostly cloudy in the morning, then becoming partly sunny. Highs around 70. Sunday night, partly cloudy. Lows in the lower 60s. Monday, mostly cloudy in the morning, then becoming partly sunny. Highs in the lower 70s. Monday night, mostly cloudy. A chance of showers until midnight, then showers likely with a chance of thunderstorms after midnight. Lows in the lower 60s. Chance of rain 60%. Tuesday, showers likely. Near steady temperature in the mid-60s. Chance of rain 70%. Tuesday night, mostly cloudy with a 50% chance of showers. Lows in the upper 50s. Wednesday, mostly sunny. A chance of showers in the morning. Highs in the mid-60s. Chance of rain 40%. At midnight in Omaha, it was cloudy. The temperature was 63 degrees, the dew point 56, and the relative humidity 78%. The wind was southeast at 10 miles an hour. The pressure was 30.28 inches and steady. Across eastern Nebraska and southwest Iowa, rain was falling, with a temperature of 65 at Lincoln and 64 at Columbus. It was partly cloudy, with a temperature of 63 at Offutt Air Force Base and 63 at Plaxmouth. It was mostly cloudy, with a temperature of 63 at Millard, 64 at Fremont, 62 at Blair Airport, 62 at Nebraska City, and 61 at Red Oak, Iowa. Here are some observations from across the region. It was partly cloudy, with a temperature of 61 at Sioux City and 63 at Kansas City. It was mostly cloudy, with a temperature of 64 at North Fork and 60 at Des Moines. It was cloudy, with a temperature of 64 at Grand Island, 62 at Sioux Falls, and 65 at Concordia, Kansas. Under cloudy skies, North Platte reported 61, Denver reported 61, and Valentine reported 63. Once again, at midnight in Omaha, it was 63 degrees under cloudy skies. Here are the forecast key messages. Showers and thunderstorms will return tonight through Saturday, with rain chances highest during the overnight and morning hours 75 to 90%. Rainfall totals are expected to reach 1 to 2 inches. Cool weather continues through Saturday, followed by a brief warmer, dry stretch Sunday into Monday. Shower and storm chances return early next week. Heavy rain on already saturated soil could lead to a flooding threat. This is NOAA All Hazards Radio Station KIH 61 in Omaha, Nebraska. The current time is 12:10 a.m. Central Daylight Time. Now for the official National Weather Service forecast for the Omaha and Council Bluffs area. Rest of tonight, mostly cloudy. Lows in the upper 50s. Southeast winds 5 to 10 miles an hour. Thursday, mostly cloudy with a chance of showers. A slight chance of thunderstorms in the afternoon. Highs in the mid-60s. Southeast winds 5 to 10 miles an hour. Chance of rain 50%. Thursday night, a slight chance of thunderstorms. Showers likely. Near steady temperature in the lower 60s. Southeast winds 5 to 10 miles an hour. Chance of rain 70%. Friday, cloudy. Showers with a slight chance of thunderstorms in the morning, then a chance of showers in the afternoon. Highs in the mid-60s. Southeast winds 5 to 10 miles an hour. Chance of rain 80%. Friday night, cloudy. A chance of showers with a slight chance of thunderstorms until midnight, then showers with a chance of thunderstorms after midnight.
near steady temperature in the lower 60s. Southeast winds 10 to 15 miles an hour. Chance of rain 90%. Saturday, showers in the morning, then a chance of showers and thunderstorms in the afternoon. Highs in the upper 60s. Chance of rain 90%. Saturday night, mostly cloudy. A chance of showers and thunderstorms until midnight. Lows in the lower 60s. Chance of rain 50%. Sunday, mostly cloudy in the morning, then becoming partly sunny. Highs around 70. Sunday night, partly cloudy. Lows in the lower 60s. Monday, mostly cloudy in the morning, then becoming partly sunny. Highs in the lower 70s. Monday night, mostly cloudy. A chance of showers until midnight, then showers likely with a chance of thunderstorms after midnight. Lows in the lower 60s. Chance of rain 60%. Tuesday, showers likely. Near steady temperature in the mid 60s. Chance of rain 70%. Tuesday night, mostly cloudy with a 50% chance of showers. Lows in the upper 50s. Wednesday, mostly sunny. A chance of showers in the morning. Highs in the mid 60s. Chance of rain 40%. At midnight in Omaha, it was cloudy. The temperature was 63 degrees, the dew point 56, and the relative humidity 78%. The wind was southeast at 10 miles an hour. The pressure was 30.28 inches and steady. Across eastern Nebraska and southwest Iowa, rain was falling, with a temperature of 65 at Lincoln and 64 at Columbus. It was partly cloudy, with a temperature of 63 at Offutt Air Force Base and 63 at Plaxmouth. It was mostly cloudy, with a temperature of 63 at Millard, 64 at Fremont, 62 at Blair Airport, 62 at Nebraska City, and 61 at Red Oak, Iowa. Here are some observations from across the region. It was partly cloudy, with a temperature of 61 at Sioux City and 63 at Kansas City. It was mostly cloudy, with a temperature of 64 at Norfolk and 60 at Des Moines. It was cloudy, with a temperature of 64 at Grand Island, 62 at Sioux Falls, and 65 at Concordia, Kansas. Under cloudy skies, North Platte reported 61, Denver reported 61, and Valentine reported 63. Once again, at midnight in Omaha, it was 63 degrees under cloudy skies. Here are the forecast key messages. Showers and thunderstorms will return tonight through Saturday, with rain chances highest during the overnight and morning hours 75 to 90%. Rainfall totals are expected to reach 1 to 2 inches. Cool weather continues through Saturday, followed by a brief warmer, dry stretch Sunday into Monday. Shower and storm chances return early next week. Heavy rain on already saturated soil could lead to a flooding threat. This is NOAA All Hazards Radio Station KIH 61 in Omaha, Nebraska. The current time is 12:15 a.m. Central Daylight Time. Now for the official National Weather Service forecast for the Omaha and Council Bluffs area. Rest of tonight, mostly cloudy. Lows in the upper 50s. Southeast winds 5 to 10 miles an hour. Thursday, mostly cloudy with a chance of showers. A slight chance of thunderstorms in the afternoon. Highs in the mid-60s. Southeast winds 5 to 10 miles an hour. Chance of rain 50%. Thursday night, a slight chance of thunderstorms. Showers likely. Near steady temperature in the lower 60s. Southeast winds 5 to 10 miles an hour. Chance of rain 70%. Friday, cloudy. Showers with a slight chance of thunderstorms in the morning, then a chance of showers in the afternoon. Highs in the mid-60s. Southeast winds 5 to 10 miles an hour. Chance of rain 80%. Friday night, cloudy.
a chance of showers with a slight chance of thunderstorms until midnight, then showers with a chance of thunderstorms after midnight. Near steady temperature in the lower 60s. Southeast winds 10 to 15 miles an hour. Chance of rain 90%. Saturday, showers in the morning, then a chance of showers and thunderstorms in the afternoon. Highs in the upper 60s. Chance of rain 90%. Saturday night, mostly cloudy. A chance of showers and thunderstorms until midnight. Lows in the lower 60s. Chance of rain 50%. Sunday, mostly cloudy in the morning, then becoming partly sunny. Highs around 70. Sunday night, partly cloudy. Lows in the lower 60s. Monday, mostly cloudy in the morning, then becoming partly sunny. Highs in the lower 70s. Monday night, mostly cloudy. A chance of showers until midnight, then showers likely with a chance of thunderstorms after midnight. Lows in the lower 60s. Chance of rain 60%. Tuesday, showers likely. Near steady temperature in the mid 60s. Chance of rain 70%. Tuesday night, mostly cloudy with a 50% chance of showers. Lows in the upper 50s. Wednesday, mostly sunny. A chance of showers in the morning. Highs in the mid 60s. Chance of rain 40%. At midnight in Omaha, it was cloudy. The temperature was 63 degrees, the dew point 56, and the relative humidity 78%. The wind was southeast at 10 miles an hour. The pressure was 30.28 inches and steady. Across eastern Nebraska and southwest Iowa, rain was falling, with a temperature of 65 at Lincoln and 64 at Columbus. It was partly cloudy, with a temperature of 63 at Offutt Air Force Base and 63 at Flaxnut. It was mostly cloudy, with a temperature of 63 at Millard, 64 at Fremont, 62 at Blair Airport, 62 at Nebraska City, and 61 at Red Oak, Iowa. Here are some observations from across the region. It was partly cloudy, with a temperature of 61 at Sioux City and 63 at Kansas City. It was mostly cloudy, with a temperature of 64 at Norfolk and 60 at Des Moines. It was cloudy, with a temperature of 64 at Grand Island, 62 at Sioux Falls, and 65 at Concordia, Kansas. Under cloudy skies, North Platte reported 61, Denver reported 61, and Valentine reported 63. Once again, at midnight in Omaha, it was 63 degrees under cloudy skies. Here are the forecast key messages. Showers and thunderstorms will return tonight through Saturday, with rain chances highest during the overnight and morning hours 75 to 90%. Rainfall totals are expected to reach 1 to 2 inches. Cool weather continues through Saturday, followed by a brief warmer, dry stretch Sunday into Monday. Shower and storm chances return early next week. Heavy rain on already saturated soil could lead to a flooding threat. This is NOAA All Hazards Radio Station KIH 61 in Omaha, Nebraska. The current time is 12:20 a.m. Central Daylight Time. Now for the official National Weather Service forecast for the Omaha and Council Bluffs area. Rest of tonight, mostly cloudy. Lows in the upper 50s. Southeast winds 5 to 10 miles an hour. Thursday, mostly cloudy with a chance of showers. A slight chance of thunderstorms in the afternoon. Highs in the mid-60s. Southeast winds 5 to 10 miles an hour. Chance of rain 50%. Thursday night, a slight chance of thunderstorms. Showers likely. Near steady temperature in the lower 60s. Southeast winds 5 to 10 miles an hour. Chance of rain 70%. Friday, cloudy. Showers with a slight chance of thunderstorms in the morning, then a chance of showers in the afternoon. Highs in the mid-60s. Southeast winds 5 to 10 miles an hour. Chance of rain 80%. Friday night, cloudy.
a chance of showers with a slight chance of thunderstorms until midnight, then showers with a chance of thunderstorms after midnight. Near steady temperature in the lower 60s. Southeast winds 10 to 15 miles an hour. Chance of rain 90%. Saturday, showers in the morning, then a chance of showers and thunderstorms in the afternoon. Highs in the upper 60s. Chance of rain 90%. Saturday night, mostly cloudy. A chance of showers and thunderstorms until midnight. Lows in the lower 60s. Chance of rain 50%. Sunday, mostly cloudy in the morning, then becoming partly sunny. Highs around 70. Sunday night, partly cloudy. Lows in the lower 60s. Monday, mostly cloudy in the morning, then becoming partly sunny. Highs in the lower 70s. Monday night, mostly cloudy. A chance of showers until midnight, then showers likely with a chance of thunderstorms after midnight. Lows in the lower 60s. Chance of rain 60%. Tuesday, showers likely. Near steady temperature in the mid 60s. Chance of rain 70%. Tuesday night, mostly cloudy with a 50% chance of showers. Lows in the upper 50s. Wednesday, mostly sunny. A chance of showers in the morning. Highs in the mid 60s. Chance of rain 40%. At midnight in Omaha, it was cloudy. The temperature was 63 degrees, the dew point 56, and the relative humidity 78%. The wind was southeast at 10 miles an hour. The pressure was 30.28 inches and steady. Across eastern Nebraska and southwest Iowa, rain was falling, with a temperature of 65 at Lincoln and 64 at Columbus. It was partly cloudy, with a temperature of 63 at Offutt Air Force Base and 63 at Plaxmouth. It was mostly cloudy, with a temperature of 63 at Millard, 64 at Fremont, 62 at Blair Airport, 62 at Nebraska City, and 61 at Red Oak, Iowa. Here are some observations from across the region. It was partly cloudy, with a temperature of 61 at Sioux City and 63 at Kansas City. It was mostly cloudy, with a temperature of 64 at Norfolk and 60 at Des Moines. It was cloudy, with a temperature of 64 at Grand Island, 62 at Sioux Falls, and 65 at Concordia, Kansas. Under cloudy skies, North Platte reported 61, Denver reported 61, and Valentine reported 63. Once again, at midnight in Omaha, it was 63 degrees under cloudy skies. Here are the forecast key messages. Showers and thunderstorms will return tonight through Saturday, with rain chances highest during the overnight and morning hours 75 to 90%. Rainfall totals are expected to reach 1 to 2 inches. Cool weather continues through Saturday, followed by a brief warmer, dry stretch Sunday into Monday. Shower and storm chances return early next week. Heavy rain on already saturated soil could lead to a flooding threat. This is NOAA All Hazards Radio Station KIH 61 in Omaha, Nebraska. The current time is 12:25 a.m. Central Daylight Time. Now for the official National Weather Service forecast for the Omaha and Council Bluffs area. Rest of tonight, mostly cloudy. Lows in the upper 50s. Southeast winds 5 to 10 miles an hour. Thursday, mostly cloudy with a chance of showers. A slight chance of thunderstorms in the afternoon. Highs in the mid-60s. Southeast winds 5 to 10 miles an hour. Chance of rain 50%. Thursday night, a slight chance of thunderstorms. Showers likely. Near steady temperature in the lower 60s. Southeast winds 5 to 10 miles an hour. Chance of rain 70%. Friday, cloudy. Showers with a slight chance of thunderstorms in the morning, then a chance of showers in the afternoon. Highs in the mid-60s. Southeast winds 5 to 10 miles an hour. Chance of rain 80%.
Friday night, cloudy. A chance of showers with a slight chance of thunderstorms until midnight, then showers with a chance of thunderstorms after midnight. Near steady temperature in the lower 60s. Southeast winds 10 to 15 miles an hour. Chance of rain 90%. Saturday, showers in the morning, then a chance of showers and thunderstorms in the afternoon. Highs in the upper 60s. Chance of rain 90%. Saturday night, mostly cloudy. A chance of showers and thunderstorms until midnight. Lows in the lower 60s. Chance of rain 50%. Sunday, mostly cloudy in the morning, then becoming partly sunny. Highs around 70. Sunday night, partly cloudy. Lows in the lower 60s. Monday, mostly cloudy in the morning, then becoming partly sunny. Highs in the lower 70s. Monday night, mostly cloudy. A chance of showers until midnight, then showers likely with a chance of thunderstorms after midnight. Lows in the lower 60s. Chance of rain 60%. Tuesday, showers likely. Near steady temperature in the mid-60s. Chance of rain 70%. Tuesday night, mostly cloudy with a 50% chance of showers. Lows in the upper 50s. Wednesday, mostly sunny. A chance of showers in the morning. Highs in the mid-60s. Chance of rain 40%. At midnight in Omaha, it was cloudy. The temperature was 63 degrees, the dew point 56, and the relative humidity 78%. The wind was southeast at 10 miles an hour. The pressure was 30.28 inches and steady. Across eastern Nebraska and southwest Iowa, rain was falling, with a temperature of 65 at Lincoln and 64 at Columbus. It was partly cloudy, with a temperature of 63 at Offutt Air Force Base and 63 at Plaxmouth. It was mostly cloudy, with a temperature of 63 at Millard, 64 at Fremont, 62 at Blair Airport, 62 at Nebraska City, and 61 at Red Oak, Iowa. Here are some observations from across the region. It was partly cloudy, with a temperature of 61 at Sioux City and 63 at Kansas City. It was mostly cloudy, with a temperature of 64 at Norfolk and 60 at Des Moines. It was cloudy, with a temperature of 64 at Grand Island, 62 at Sioux Falls, and 65 at Concordia, Kansas. Under cloudy skies, North Platte reported 61, Denver reported 61, and Valentine reported 63. Once again, at midnight in Omaha, it was 63 degrees under cloudy skies. Here are the forecast key messages. Showers and thunderstorms will return tonight through Saturday, with rain chances highest during the overnight and morning hours 75 to 90%. Rainfall totals are expected to reach 1 to 2 inches. Cool weather continues through Saturday, followed by a brief warmer, dry stretch Sunday into Monday. Shower and storm chances return early next week. Heavy rain on already saturated soil could lead to a flooding threat. This is NOAA All Hazards Radio Station KIH 61 in Omaha, Nebraska. The current time is 12:30 a.m. Central Daylight Time. Now for the official National Weather Service forecast for the Omaha and Council Bluffs area. Rest of tonight, mostly cloudy. Lows in the upper 50s. Southeast winds 5 to 10 miles an hour. Thursday, mostly cloudy with a chance of showers. A slight chance of thunderstorms in the afternoon. Highs in the mid-60s. Southeast winds 5 to 10 miles an hour. Chance of rain 50%. Thursday night, a slight chance of thunderstorms. Showers likely. Near steady temperature in the lower 60s. Southeast winds 5 to 10 miles an hour. Chance of rain 70%. Friday, cloudy. Showers with a slight chance of thunderstorms in the morning, then a chance of showers in the afternoon. Highs in the mid-60s. Southeast winds 5 to 10 miles an hour. Chance of rain 80%.
Friday night, cloudy. A chance of showers with a slight chance of thunderstorms until midnight, then showers with a chance of thunderstorms after midnight. Near steady temperature in the lower 60s. Southeast winds 10 to 15 miles an hour. Chance of rain.

Monday, mostly cloudy in the morning, then becoming partly sunny. Highs in the lower 70s. Monday night, mostly cloudy. A chance of showers until midnight, then showers likely with a chance of thunderstorms after midnight. Lows in the lower 60s. Chance of rain 60%. Tuesday, showers likely. Near steady temperature in the mid-60s. Chance of rain 70%. Tuesday night, mostly cloudy with a 50% chance of showers. Lows in the upper 50s. Wednesday, mostly sunny. A chance of showers in the morning. Highs in the mid-60s. Chance of rain 40%. At midnight in Omaha, it was cloudy. The temperature was 63 degrees, the dew point 56, and the relative humidity 78%. The wind was southeast at 10 miles an hour. The pressure was 30.28 inches and steady. Across eastern Nebraska and southwest Iowa, rain was falling, with a temperature of 65 at Lincoln and 64 at Columbus. It was partly cloudy, with a temperature of 63 at Offutt Air Force Base and 63 at Plaxnut. It was mostly cloudy, with a temperature of 63 at Millard, 64 at Fremont, 62 at Blair Airport, 62 at Nebraska City, and 61 at Red Oak, Iowa. Here are some observations from across the region. It was partly cloudy, with a temperature of 61 at Sioux City and 63 at Kansas City. It was mostly cloudy, with a temperature of 64 at Norfolk and 60 at Des Moines. It was cloudy, with a temperature of 64 at Grand Island, 62 at Sioux Falls, and 65 at Concordia, Kansas. Under cloudy skies, North Platte reported 61, Denver reported 61, and Valentine reported 63. Once again, at midnight in Omaha, it was 63 degrees under cloudy skies. This is NOAA All Hazards radio station KIH-61 serving the following counties in Nebraska and Iowa. Douglas, Sarpy, Washington, Cass, Odo, Burt, Dodge, Saunders, Harrison, Pottawatomie, and Mills. Here are the forecast key messages. Showers and thunderstorms will return tonight through Saturday, with rain chances highest during the overnight and morning hours 75 to 90%. Rainfall totals are expected to reach 1 to 2 inches. Cool weather continues through Saturday, followed by a brief warmer, dry stretch Sunday into Monday. Shower and storm chances return early next week. Heavy rain on already saturated soil could lead to a flooding threat. This is NOAA All Hazards radio station KIH-61 in Omaha, Nebraska. The current time is 12:35 a.m. Central Daylight Time. Now for the official National Weather Service forecast for the Omaha and Council Bluffs area. Rest of tonight, mostly cloudy. Lows in the upper 50s. Southeast winds 5 to 10 miles an hour. Thursday, mostly cloudy with a chance of showers. A slight chance of thunderstorms in the afternoon. Highs in the mid-60s. Southeast winds 5 to 10 miles an hour. Chance of rain 50%. Thursday night, a slight chance of thunderstorms. Showers likely. Near steady temperature in the lower 60s. Southeast winds 5 to 10 miles an hour. Chance of rain 70%. Friday, cloudy. Showers with a slight chance of thunderstorms in the morning, then a chance of showers in the afternoon. Highs in the mid-60s. Southeast winds 5 to 10 miles an hour. Chance of rain 80%. Friday night, cloudy. A chance of showers with a slight chance of thunderstorms until midnight, then showers with a chance of thunderstorms after midnight. Near steady temperature in the lower 60s. Southeast winds 10 to 15 miles an hour. Chance of rain 90%. Saturday, showers in the morning, then a chance of showers and thunderstorms in the afternoon. Highs in the upper 60s. Chance of rain 90%. Saturday night, mostly cloudy. A chance of showers and thunderstorms until midnight.

Lows in the lower 60s. Chance of rain 50%. Sunday, mostly cloudy in the morning, then becoming partly sunny. Highs around 70. Sunday night, partly cloudy. Lows in the lower 60s. Monday, mostly cloudy in the morning, then becoming partly sunny. Highs in the lower 70s. Monday night, mostly cloudy. A chance of showers until midnight, then showers likely with a chance of thunderstorms after midnight. Lows in the lower 60s. Chance of rain 60%. Tuesday, showers likely. Near steady temperature in the mid 60s. Chance of rain 70%. Tuesday night, mostly cloudy with a 50% chance of showers. Lows in the upper 50s. Wednesday, mostly sunny. A chance of showers in the morning. Highs in the mid 60s. Chance of rain 40%. At midnight in Omaha, it was cloudy. The temperature was 63 degrees, the dew point 56, and the relative humidity 78%. The wind was southeast at 10 miles an hour. The pressure was 30.28 inches and steady. Across eastern Nebraska and southwest Iowa, rain was falling, with a temperature of 65 at Lincoln and 64 at Columbus. It was partly cloudy, with a temperature of 63 at Offutt Air Force Base and 63 at Plaxnut. It was mostly cloudy, with a temperature of 63 at Millard, 64 at Fremont, 62 at Blair Airport, 62 at Nebraska City, and 61 at Red Oak, Iowa. Here are some observations from across the region. It was partly cloudy, with a temperature of 61 at Sioux City and 63 at Kansas City. It was mostly cloudy, with a temperature of 64 at Norfolk and 60 at Des Moines. It was cloudy, with a temperature of 64 at Grand Island, 62 at Sioux Falls, and 65 at Concordia, Kansas. Under cloudy skies, North Platte reported 61, Denver reported 61, and Valentine reported 63. Once again, at midnight in Omaha, it was 63 degrees under cloudy skies. Here are the forecast key messages. Showers and thunderstorms will return tonight through Saturday, with rain chances highest during the overnight and morning hours 75 to 90%. Rainfall totals are expected to reach 1 to 2 inches. Cool weather continues through Saturday, followed by a brief warmer, dry stretch Sunday into Monday. Shower and storm chances return early next week. Heavy rain on already saturated soil could lead to a flooding threat. 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The current time is 12:40 a.m. Central Daylight Time. Now for the official National Weather Service forecast for the Omaha and Council Bluffs area. Rest of tonight, mostly cloudy. Lows in the upper 50s. Southeast winds 5 to 10 miles an hour. Thursday, mostly cloudy with a chance of showers. A slight chance of thunderstorms in the afternoon. Highs in the mid-60s. Southeast winds 5 to 10 miles an hour. Chance of rain 50%. Thursday night, a slight chance of thunderstorms. Showers likely. Near steady temperature in the lower 60s. Southeast winds 5 to 10 miles an hour. Chance of rain 70%. Friday, cloudy. Showers with a slight chance of thunderstorms in the morning, then a chance of showers in the afternoon. Highs in the mid-60s. Southeast winds 5 to 10 miles an hour. Chance of rain 80%. Friday night, cloudy. A chance of showers with a slight chance of thunderstorms until midnight, then showers with a chance of thunderstorms after midnight. Near steady temperature in the lower 60s. Southeast winds 10 to 15 miles an hour. Chance of rain 90%. Saturday, showers in the morning, then a chance of showers and thunderstorms in the afternoon. Highs in the upper 60s. Chance of rain 90%. Saturday night, mostly cloudy. A chance of showers and thunderstorms until midnight.
Lows in the lower 60s. Chance of rain 50%. Sunday, mostly cloudy in the morning, then becoming partly sunny. Highs around 70. Sunday night, partly cloudy. Lows in the lower 60s. Monday, mostly cloudy in the morning, then becoming partly sunny. Highs in the lower 70s. Monday night, mostly cloudy. A chance of showers until midnight, then showers likely with a chance of thunderstorms after midnight. Lows in the lower 60s. Chance of rain 60%. Tuesday, showers likely. Near steady temperature in the mid-60s. Chance of rain 70%. Tuesday night, mostly cloudy with a 50% chance of showers. Lows in the upper 50s. Wednesday, mostly sunny. A chance of showers in the morning. Highs in the mid-60s. Chance of rain 40%. At midnight in Omaha, it was cloudy. The temperature was 63 degrees, the dew point 56, and the relative humidity 78%. The wind was southeast at 10 miles an hour. The pressure was 30.28 inches and steady. Across eastern Nebraska and southwest Iowa, rain was falling, with a temperature of 65 at Lincoln and 64 at Columbus. It was partly cloudy, with a temperature of 63 at Offutt Air Force Base and 63 at Plaxmouth. It was mostly cloudy, with a temperature of 63 at Millard, 64 at Fremont, 62 at Blair Airport, 62 at Nebraska City, and 61 at Red Oak, Iowa. Here are some observations from across the region. It was partly cloudy, with a temperature of 61 at Sioux City and 63 at Kansas City. It was mostly cloudy, with a temperature of 64 at Norfolk and 60 at Des Moines. It was cloudy, with a temperature of 64 at Grand Island, 62 at Sioux Falls, and 65 at Concordia, Kansas. Under cloudy skies, North Platte reported 61, Denver reported 61, and Valentine reported 63. Once again, at midnight in Omaha, it was 63 degrees under cloudy skies. Here are the forecast key messages. Showers and thunderstorms will return tonight through Saturday, with rain chances highest during the overnight and morning hours 75 to 90%. Rainfall totals are expected to reach 1 to 2 inches. Cool weather continues through Saturday, followed by a brief warmer, dry stretch Sunday into Monday. Shower and storm chances return early next week. Heavy rain on already saturated soil could lead to a flooding threat. This is NOAA All Hazards Radio Station KIH 61 in Omaha, Nebraska. The current time is 12:45 a.m. Central Daylight Time. Now for the official National Weather Service forecast for the Omaha and Council Bluffs area. Rest of tonight, mostly cloudy. Lows in the upper 50s. Southeast winds 5 to 10 miles an hour. Thursday, mostly cloudy with a chance of showers. A slight chance of thunderstorms in the afternoon. Highs in the mid-60s. Southeast winds 5 to 10 miles an hour. Chance of rain 50%. Thursday night, a slight chance of thunderstorms. Showers likely. Near steady temperature in the lower 60s. Southeast winds 5 to 10 miles an hour. Chance of rain 70%. Friday, cloudy. Showers with a slight chance of thunderstorms in the morning, then a chance of showers in the afternoon. Highs in the mid-60s. Southeast winds 5 to 10 miles an hour. Chance of rain 80%. Friday night, cloudy. A chance of showers with a slight chance of thunderstorms until midnight, then showers with a chance of thunderstorms after midnight. Near steady temperature in the lower 60s. Southeast winds 10 to 15 miles an hour. Chance of rain 90%. Saturday, showers in the morning, then a chance of showers and thunderstorms in the afternoon. Highs in the upper 60s. Chance of rain 90%. Saturday night, mostly cloudy.
a chance of showers and thunderstorms until midnight. Lows in the lower 60s. Chance of rain 50%. Sunday, mostly cloudy in the morning, then becoming partly sunny. Highs around 70. Sunday night, partly cloudy. Lows in the lower 60s. Monday, mostly cloudy in the morning, then becoming partly sunny. Highs in the lower 70s. Monday night, mostly cloudy. A chance of showers until midnight, then showers likely with a chance of thunderstorms after midnight. Lows in the lower 60s. Chance of rain 60%. Tuesday, showers likely. Near steady temperature in the mid-60s. Chance of rain 70%. Tuesday night, mostly cloudy with a 50% chance of showers. Lows in the upper 50s. Wednesday, mostly sunny. A chance of showers in the morning. Highs in the mid-60s. Chance of rain 40%. At midnight in Omaha, it was cloudy. The temperature was 63 degrees, the dew point 56, and the relative humidity 78%. The wind was southeast at 10 miles an hour. The pressure was 30.28 inches and steady. Across eastern Nebraska and southwest Iowa, rain was falling, with a temperature of 65 at Lincoln and 64 at Columbus. It was partly cloudy, with a temperature of 63 at Offutt Air Force Base and 63 at Plaxmouth. It was mostly cloudy, with a temperature of 63 at Millard, 64 at Fremont, 62 at Blair Airport, 62 at Nebraska City, and 61 at Red Oak, Iowa. Here are some observations from across the region. It was partly cloudy, with a temperature of 61 at Sioux City and 63 at Kansas City. It was mostly cloudy, with a temperature of 64 at North Fork and 60 at Des Moines. It was cloudy, with a temperature of 64 at Grand Island, 62 at Sioux Falls, and 65 at Concordia, Kansas. Under cloudy skies, North Platte reported 61, Denver reported 61, and Valentine reported 63. Once again, at midnight in Omaha, it was 63 degrees under cloudy skies. Here are the forecast key messages. Showers and thunderstorms will return tonight through Saturday, with rain chances highest during the overnight and morning hours 75 to 90%. Rainfall totals are expected to reach 1 to 2 inches. Cool weather continues through Saturday, followed by a brief warmer, dry stretch Sunday into Monday. Shower and storm chances return early next week. Heavy rain on already saturated soil could lead to a flooding threat. 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The current time is 12:50 a.m. Central Daylight Time. Now for the official National Weather Service forecast for the Omaha and Council Bluffs area. Rest of tonight, mostly cloudy. Lows in the upper 50s. Southeast winds 5 to 10 miles an hour. Thursday, mostly cloudy with a chance of showers. A slight chance of thunderstorms in the afternoon. Highs in the mid-60s. Southeast winds 5 to 10 miles an hour. Chance of rain 50%. Thursday night, a slight chance of thunderstorms. Showers likely. Near steady temperature in the lower 60s. Southeast winds 5 to 10 miles an hour. Chance of rain 70%. Friday, cloudy. Showers with a slight chance of thunderstorms in the morning, then a chance of showers in the afternoon. Highs in the mid-60s. Southeast winds 5 to 10 miles an hour. Chance of rain 80%. Friday night, cloudy. A chance of showers with a slight chance of thunderstorms until midnight, then showers with a chance of thunderstorms after midnight. Near steady temperature in the lower 60s. Southeast winds 10 to 15 miles an hour. Chance of rain 90%. Saturday, showers in the morning, then a chance of showers and thunderstorms in the afternoon. Highs in the upper 60s. Chance of rain 90%. Saturday night, mostly cloudy.
a chance of showers and thunderstorms until midnight. Lows in the lower 60s. Chance of rain 50%. Sunday, mostly cloudy in the morning, then becoming partly sunny. Highs around 70. Sunday night, partly cloudy. Lows in the lower 60s. Monday, mostly cloudy in the morning, then becoming partly sunny. Highs in the lower 70s. Monday night, mostly cloudy. A chance of showers until midnight, then showers likely with a chance of thunderstorms after midnight. Lows in the lower 60s. Chance of rain 60%. Tuesday, showers likely. Near steady temperature in the mid-60s. Chance of rain 70%. Tuesday night, mostly cloudy with a 50% chance of showers. Lows in the upper 50s. Wednesday, mostly sunny. A chance of showers in the morning. Highs in the mid-60s. Chance of rain 40%. At midnight in Omaha, it was cloudy. The temperature was 63 degrees, the dew point 56, and the relative humidity 78%. The wind was southeast at 10 miles an hour. The pressure was 30.28 inches and steady. Across eastern Nebraska and southwest Iowa, rain was falling, with a temperature of 65 at Lincoln and 64 at Columbus. It was partly cloudy, with a temperature of 63 at Offutt Air Force Base and 63 at Plaxmouth. It was mostly cloudy, with a temperature of 63 at Millard, 64 at Fremont, 62 at Blair Airport, 62 at Nebraska City, and 61 at Red Oak, Iowa. Here are some observations from across the region. It was partly cloudy, with a temperature of 61 at Sioux City and 63 at Kansas City. It was mostly cloudy, with a temperature of 64 at Norfolk and 60 at Des Moines. It was cloudy, with a temperature of 64 at Grand Island, 62 at Sioux Falls, and 65 at Concordia, Kansas. Under cloudy skies, North Platte reported 61, Denver reported 61, and Valentine reported 63. Once again, at midnight in Omaha, it was 63 degrees under cloudy skies. Here are the forecast key messages. Showers and thunderstorms will return tonight through Saturday, with rain chances highest during the overnight and morning hours 75 to 90%. Rainfall totals are expected to reach 1 to 2 inches. Cool weather continues through Saturday, followed by a brief warmer, dry stretch Sunday into Monday. Shower and storm chances return early next week. Heavy rain on already saturated soil could lead to a flooding threat. This is NOAA All Hazards Radio Station KIH 61 in Omaha, Nebraska. The current time is 12:55 a.m. Central Daylight Time. Now for the official National Weather Service forecast for the Omaha and Council Bluffs area. Rest of tonight, mostly cloudy. Lows in the upper 50s. Southeast winds 5 to 10 miles an hour. Thursday, mostly cloudy with a chance of showers. A slight chance of thunderstorms in the afternoon. Highs in the mid-60s. Southeast winds 5 to 10 miles an hour. Chance of rain 50%. Thursday night, a slight chance of thunderstorms. Showers likely. Near steady temperature in the lower 60s. Southeast winds 5 to 10 miles an hour. Chance of rain 70%. Friday, cloudy. Showers with a slight chance of thunderstorms in the morning, then a chance of showers in the afternoon. Highs in the mid-60s. Southeast winds 5 to 10 miles an hour. Chance of rain 80%. Friday night, cloudy. A chance of showers with a slight chance of thunderstorms until midnight, then showers with a chance of thunderstorms after midnight. Near steady temperature in the lower 60s. Southeast winds 10 to 15 miles an hour. Chance of rain 90%. Saturday, showers in the morning, then a chance of showers and thunderstorms in the afternoon. Highs in the upper 60s. Chance of rain 90%. Saturday night, mostly cloudy,
a chance of showers and thunderstorms until midnight. Lows in the lower 60s. Chance of rain 50%. Sunday, mostly cloudy in the morning, then becoming partly sunny. Highs around 70. Sunday night, partly cloudy. Lows in the lower 60s. Monday, mostly cloudy in the morning, then becoming partly sunny. Highs in the lower 70s. Monday night, mostly cloudy. A chance of showers until midnight, then showers likely with a chance of thunderstorms after midnight. Lows in the lower 60s. Chance of rain 60%. Tuesday, showers likely. Near steady temperature in the mid 60s. Chance of rain 70%. Tuesday night, mostly cloudy with a 50% chance of showers. Lows in the upper 50s. Wednesday, mostly sunny. A chance of showers in the morning. Highs in the mid 60s. Chance of rain 40%. At midnight in Omaha, it was cloudy. The temperature was 63 degrees, the dew point 56, and the relative humidity 78%. The wind was southeast at 10 miles an hour. The pressure was 30.28 inches and steady. Across eastern Nebraska and southwest Iowa, rain was falling, with a temperature of 65 at Lincoln and 64 at Columbus. It was partly cloudy, with a temperature of 63 at Offutt Air Force Base and 63 at Plaxmouth. It was mostly cloudy, with a temperature of 63 at Millard, 64 at Fremont, 62 at Blair Airport, 62 at Nebraska City, and 61 at Red Oak, Iowa. Here are some observations from across the region. It was partly cloudy, with a temperature of 61 at Sioux City and 63 at Kansas City. It was mostly cloudy, with a temperature of 64 at North Fork and 60 at Des Moines. It was cloudy, with a temperature of 64 at Grand Island, 62 at Sioux Falls, and 65 at Concordia, Kansas. Under cloudy skies, North Platte reported 61, Denver reported 61, and Valentine reported 63. Once again, at midnight in Omaha, it was 63 degrees under cloudy skies. Here are the forecast key messages. Showers and thunderstorms will return tonight through Saturday, with rain chances highest during the overnight and morning hours 75 to 90%. Rainfall totals are expected to reach 1 to 2 inches. Cool weather continues through Saturday, followed by a brief warmer, dry stretch Sunday into Monday. Shower and storm chances return early next week. Heavy rain on already saturated soil could lead to a flooding threat. 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The current time is 1 a.m. Central Daylight Time. Now for the official National Weather Service forecast for the Omaha and Council Bluffs area. Rest of tonight, mostly cloudy. Lows in the upper 50s. Southeast winds 5 to 10 miles an hour. Thursday, mostly cloudy with a chance of showers. A slight chance of thunderstorms in the afternoon. Highs in the mid-60s. Southeast winds 5 to 10 miles an hour. Chance of rain 50%. Thursday night, a slight chance of thunderstorms. Showers likely. Near steady temperature in the lower 60s. Southeast winds 5 to 10 miles an hour. Chance of rain 70%. Friday, cloudy. Showers with a slight chance of thunderstorms in the morning, then a chance of showers in the afternoon. Highs in the mid-60s. Southeast winds 5 to 10 miles an hour. Chance of rain 80%. Friday night, cloudy. A chance of showers with a slight chance of thunderstorms until midnight, then showers with a chance of thunderstorms after midnight. Near steady temperature in the lower 60s. Southeast winds 10 to 15 miles an hour. Chance of rain 90%. Saturday, showers in the morning, then a chance of showers and thunderstorms in the afternoon. Highs in the upper 60s. Chance of rain 90%. Saturday night, mostly cloudy.
a chance of showers and thunderstorms until midnight. Lows in the lower 60s. Chance of rain 50%. Sunday, mostly cloudy in the morning, then becoming partly sunny. Highs around 70. Sunday night, partly cloudy. Lows in the lower 60s. Monday, mostly cloudy in the morning, then becoming partly sunny. Highs in the lower 70s. Monday night, mostly cloudy. A chance of showers until midnight, then showers likely with a chance of thunderstorms after midnight. Lows in the lower 60s. Chance of rain 60%. Tuesday, showers likely. Near steady temperature in the mid-60s. Chance of rain 70%. Tuesday night, mostly cloudy with a 50% chance of showers. Lows in the upper 50s. Wednesday, mostly sunny. A chance of showers in the morning. Highs in the mid-60s. Chance of rain 40%. Here are the forecast key messages. Showers and thunderstorms will return tonight through Saturday, with rain chances highest during the overnight and morning hours 75 to 90%. Rainfall totals are expected to reach 1 to 2 inches. Cool weather continues through Saturday, followed by a brief warmer, dry stretch Sunday into Monday. Shower and storm chances return early next week. Heavy rain on already saturated soil could lead to a flooding threat. This is NOAA All Hazards Radio Station KIH 61 in Omaha, Nebraska. The current time is 1:04 a.m. Central Daylight Time. Now for the official National Weather Service forecast for the Omaha and Council Bluffs area. Rest of tonight, mostly cloudy. Lows in the upper 50s. Southeast winds 5 to 10 miles an hour. Thursday, mostly cloudy with a chance of showers. A slight chance of thunderstorms in the afternoon. Highs in the mid-60s. Southeast winds 5 to 10 miles an hour. Chance of rain 50%. Thursday night, a slight chance of thunderstorms. Showers likely. Near steady temperature in the lower 60s. Southeast winds 5 to 10 miles an hour. Chance of rain 70%. Friday, cloudy. Showers with a slight chance of thunderstorms in the morning, then a chance of showers in the afternoon. Highs in the mid-60s. Southeast winds 5 to 10 miles an hour. Chance of rain 80%. Friday night, cloudy. A chance of showers with a slight chance of thunderstorms until midnight, then showers with a chance of thunderstorms after midnight. Near steady temperature in the lower 60s. Southeast winds 10 to 15 miles an hour. Chance of rain 90%. Saturday, showers in the morning, then a chance of showers and thunderstorms in the afternoon. Highs in the upper 60s. Chance of rain 90%. Saturday night, mostly cloudy. A chance of showers and thunderstorms until midnight. Lows in the lower 60s. Chance of rain 50%. Sunday, mostly cloudy in the morning, then becoming partly sunny. Highs around 70. Sunday night, partly cloudy. Lows in the lower 60s. Monday, mostly cloudy in the morning, then becoming partly sunny. Highs in the lower 70s. Monday night, mostly cloudy. A chance of showers until midnight, then showers likely with a chance of thunderstorms after midnight. Lows in the lower 60s. Chance of rain 60%. Tuesday, showers likely. Near steady temperature in the mid-60s. Chance of rain 70%. Tuesday night, mostly cloudy with a 50% chance of showers. Lows in the upper 50s. Wednesday, mostly sunny. A chance of showers in the morning. Highs in the mid-60s. Chance of rain 40%. At 1 a.m. in Omaha, it was mostly cloudy. The temperature was 63 degrees, the dew point 56, and the relative humidity 78%. The wind was southeast at 10 miles an hour.
the pressure was 30.28 inches and steady. Across eastern Nebraska and southwest Iowa, at Columbus, rain was falling with a temperature of 62. It was mostly cloudy, with a temperature of 64 at Lincoln, 63 at Millard, 63 at Fremont, and 62 at Blair Airport. Under mostly cloudy skies, Nebraska City reported 61, Plattsmouth reported 62, and Red Oak, Iowa reported 59. At Offutt Air Force Base, it was cloudy, with a temperature of 63. Here are some observations from across the region. Rain was falling, with a temperature of 63 at Grand Island, 62 at Norfolk, and 64 at Concordia, Kansas. At Kansas City, it was partly cloudy, with a temperature of 62. It was mostly cloudy, with a temperature of 62 at Sioux Falls, 60 at Sioux City, and 60 at Des Moines. It was cloudy, with a temperature of 61 at North Platte, 61 at Denver, and 64 at Valentine. Once again, at 1 a.m. in Omaha, it was 63 degrees under mostly cloudy skies. Here are the forecast key messages. Showers and thunderstorms will return tonight through Saturday, with rain chances highest during the overnight and morning hours 75 to 90%. Rainfall totals are expected to reach 1 to 2 inches. Cool weather continues through Saturday, followed by a brief warmer, dry stretch Sunday into Monday. Shower and storm chances return early next week. Heavy rain on already saturated soil could lead to a flooding threat. This is NOAA All Hazards Radio Station KIH 61 in Omaha, Nebraska. The current time is 1:09 a.m. Central Daylight Time. Now for the official National Weather Service forecast for the Omaha and Council Bluffs area. Rest of tonight, mostly cloudy. Lows in the upper 50s. Southeast winds 5 to 10 miles an hour. Thursday, mostly cloudy with a chance of showers. A slight chance of thunderstorms in the afternoon. Highs in the mid-60s. Southeast winds 5 to 10 miles an hour. Chance of rain 50%. Thursday night, a slight chance of thunderstorms. Showers likely. Near steady temperature in the lower 60s. Southeast winds 5 to 10 miles an hour. Chance of rain 70%. Friday, cloudy. Showers with a slight chance of thunderstorms in the morning, then a chance of showers in the afternoon. Highs in the mid-60s. Southeast winds 5 to 10 miles an hour. Chance of rain 80%. Friday night, cloudy. A chance of showers with a slight chance of thunderstorms until midnight, then showers with a chance of thunderstorms after midnight. Near steady temperature in the lower 60s. Southeast winds 10 to 15 miles an hour. Chance of rain 90%. Saturday, showers in the morning, then a chance of showers and thunderstorms in the afternoon. Highs in the upper 60s. Chance of rain 90%. Saturday night, mostly cloudy. A chance of showers and thunderstorms until midnight. Lows in the lower 60s. Chance of rain 50%. Sunday, mostly cloudy in the morning, then becoming partly sunny. Highs around 70. Sunday night, partly cloudy. Lows in the lower 60s. Monday, mostly cloudy in the morning, then becoming partly sunny. Highs in the lower 70s. Monday night, mostly cloudy. A chance of showers until midnight, then showers likely with a chance of thunderstorms after midnight. Lows in the lower 60s. Chance of rain 60%. Tuesday, showers likely. Near steady temperature in the mid-60s. Chance of rain 70%. Tuesday night, mostly cloudy with a 50% chance of showers. Lows in the upper 50s. Wednesday, mostly sunny. A chance of showers in the morning. Highs in the mid-60s. Chance of rain 40%. At 1 a.m. in Omaha, it was mostly cloudy. The temperature was 63 degrees,
the dew point 56, and the relative humidity 78%. The wind was southeast at 10 miles an hour. The pressure was 30.28 inches and steady. Across eastern Nebraska and southwest Iowa, at Columbus, rain was falling with a temperature of 62. It was mostly cloudy, with a temperature of 64 at Lincoln, 63 at Millard, 63 at Fremont, and 62 at Blair Airport. Under mostly cloudy skies, Nebraska City reported 61, Plattsmouth reported 62, and Red Oak, Iowa reported 59. At Offutt Air Force Base, it was cloudy, with a temperature of 63. Here are some observations from across the region. Rain was falling, with a temperature of 63 at Grand Island, 62 at Norfolk, and 64 at Concordia, Kansas. At Kansas City, it was partly cloudy, with a temperature of 62. It was mostly cloudy, with a temperature of 62 at Sioux Falls, 60 at Sioux City, and 60 at Des Moines. It was cloudy, with a temperature of 61 at North Platte, 61 at Denver, and 64 at Valentine. Once again, at 1 a.m. in Omaha, it was 63 degrees under mostly cloudy skies. Here are the forecast key messages. Showers and thunderstorms will return tonight through Saturday, with rain chances highest during the overnight and morning hours 75 to 90%. Rainfall totals are expected to reach 1 to 2 inches. Cool weather continues through Saturday, followed by a brief warmer, dry stretch Sunday into Monday. Shower and storm chances return early next week. Heavy rain on already saturated soil could lead to a flooding threat. This is NOAA All Hazards Radio Station KIH 61 in Omaha, Nebraska. The current time is 1:14 a.m. Central Daylight Time. Now for the official National Weather Service forecast for the Omaha and Council Bluffs area. Rest of tonight, mostly cloudy. Lows in the upper 50s. Southeast winds 5 to 10 miles an hour. Thursday, mostly cloudy with a chance of showers. A slight chance of thunderstorms in the afternoon. Highs in the mid-60s. Southeast winds 5 to 10 miles an hour. Chance of rain 50%. Thursday night, a slight chance of thunderstorms. Showers likely. Near steady temperature in the lower 60s. Southeast winds 5 to 10 miles an hour. Chance of rain 70%. Friday, cloudy. Showers with a slight chance of thunderstorms in the morning, then a chance of showers in the afternoon. Highs in the mid-60s. Southeast winds 5 to 10 miles an hour. Chance of rain 80%. Friday night, cloudy. A chance of showers with a slight chance of thunderstorms until midnight, then showers with a chance of thunderstorms after midnight. Near steady temperature in the lower 60s. Southeast winds 10 to 15 miles an hour. Chance of rain 90%. Saturday, showers in the morning, then a chance of showers and thunderstorms in the afternoon. Highs in the upper 60s. Chance of rain 90%. Saturday night, mostly cloudy. A chance of showers and thunderstorms until midnight. Lows in the lower 60s. Chance of rain 50%. Sunday, mostly cloudy in the morning, then becoming partly sunny. Highs around 70. Sunday night, partly cloudy. Lows in the lower 60s. Monday, mostly cloudy in the morning, then becoming partly sunny. Highs in the lower 70s. Monday night, mostly cloudy. A chance of showers until midnight, then showers likely with a chance of thunderstorms after midnight. Lows in the lower 60s. Chance of rain 60%. Tuesday, showers likely. Near steady temperature in the mid-60s. Chance of rain 70%. Tuesday night, mostly cloudy with a 50% chance of showers. Lows in the upper 50s. Wednesday, mostly sunny. A chance of showers in the morning. Highs in the mid-60s. Chance of rain 40%.
At 1 a.m. in Omaha, it was mostly cloudy. The temperature was 63 degrees, the dew point 56, and the relative humidity 78%. The wind was southeast at 10 miles an hour. The pressure was 30.28 inches and steady. Across eastern Nebraska and southwest Iowa, at Columbus, rain was falling with a temperature of 62. It was mostly cloudy, with a temperature of 64 at Lincoln, 63 at Millard, 63 at Fremont, and 62 at Blair Airport. Under mostly cloudy skies, Nebraska City reported 61, Plattsmouth reported 62, and Red Oak, Iowa reported 59. At Offutt Air Force Base, it was cloudy, with a temperature of 63. Here are some observations from across the region. Rain was falling, with a temperature of 63 at Grand Island, 62 at Norfolk, and 64 at Concordia, Kansas. At Kansas City, it was partly cloudy, with a temperature of 62. It was mostly cloudy, with a temperature of 62 at Sioux Falls, 60 at Sioux City, and 60 at Des Moines. It was cloudy, with a temperature of 61 at North Platte, 61 at Denver, and 64 at Valentine. Once again, at 1 a.m. in Omaha, it was 63 degrees under mostly cloudy skies. Here are the forecast key messages. Showers and thunderstorms will return tonight through Saturday, with rain chances highest during the overnight and morning hours 75 to 90%. Rainfall totals are expected to reach 1 to 2 inches. Cool weather continues through Saturday, followed by a brief warmer, dry stretch Sunday into Monday. Shower and storm chances return early next week. Heavy rain on already saturated soil could lead to a flooding threat. This is NOAA All Hazards Radio Station KIH 61 in Omaha, Nebraska. The current time is 1:19 a.m. Central Daylight Time. Now for the official National Weather Service forecast for the Omaha and Council Bluffs area. Rest of tonight, mostly cloudy. Lows in the upper 50s. Southeast winds 5 to 10 miles an hour. Thursday, mostly cloudy with a chance of showers. A slight chance of thunderstorms in the afternoon. Highs in the mid-60s. Southeast winds 5 to 10 miles an hour. Chance of rain 50%. Thursday night, a slight chance of thunderstorms. Showers likely. Near steady temperature in the lower 60s. Southeast winds 5 to 10 miles an hour. Chance of rain 70%. Friday, cloudy. Showers with a slight chance of thunderstorms in the morning, then a chance of showers in the afternoon. Highs in the mid-60s. Southeast winds 5 to 10 miles an hour. Chance of rain 80%. Friday night, cloudy. A chance of showers with a slight chance of thunderstorms until midnight, then showers with a chance of thunderstorms after midnight. Near steady temperature in the lower 60s. Southeast winds 10 to 15 miles an hour. Chance of rain 90%. Saturday, showers in the morning, then a chance of showers and thunderstorms in the afternoon. Highs in the upper 60s. Chance of rain 90%. Saturday night, mostly cloudy. A chance of showers and thunderstorms until midnight. Lows in the lower 60s. Chance of rain 50%. Sunday, mostly cloudy in the morning, then becoming partly sunny. Highs around 70. Sunday night, partly cloudy. Lows in the lower 60s. Monday, mostly cloudy in the morning, then becoming partly sunny. Highs in the lower 70s. Monday night, mostly cloudy. A chance of showers until midnight, then showers likely with a chance of thunderstorms after midnight. Lows in the lower 60s. Chance of rain 60%. Tuesday, showers likely. Near steady temperature in the mid-60s. Chance of rain 70%. Tuesday night, mostly cloudy with a 50% chance of showers. Lows in the upper 50s. Wednesday, mostly sunny. A chance of showers in the morning.
Highs in the mid-60s. Chance of rain 40%. At 1 a.m. in Omaha, it was mostly cloudy. The temperature was 63 degrees, the dew point 56, and the relative humidity 78%. The wind was southeast at 10 miles an hour. The pressure was 30.28 inches and steady. Across eastern Nebraska and southwest Iowa, at Columbus, rain was falling with a temperature of 62. It was mostly cloudy, with a temperature of 64 at Lincoln, 63 at Millard, 63 at Fremont, and 62 at Blair Airport. Under mostly cloudy skies, Nebraska City reported 61, Plattsmouth reported 62, and Red Oak, Iowa reported 59. At Offutt Air Force Base, it was cloudy, with a temperature of 63. Here are some observations from across the region. Rain was falling, with a temperature of 63 at Grand Island, 62 at Norfolk, and 64 at Concordia, Kansas. At Kansas City, it was partly cloudy, with a temperature of 62. It was mostly cloudy, with a temperature of 62 at Sioux Falls, 60 at Sioux City, and 60 at Des Moines. It was cloudy, with a temperature of 61 at North Platte, 61 at Denver, and 64 at Valentine. Once again, at 1 a.m. in Omaha, it was 63 degrees under mostly cloudy skies. Here are the forecast key messages. Showers and thunderstorms will return tonight through Saturday, with rain chances highest during the overnight and morning hours 75 to 90%. Rainfall totals are expected to reach 1 to 2 inches. Cool weather continues through Saturday, followed by a brief warmer, dry stretch Sunday into Monday. Shower and storm chances return early next week. Heavy rain on already saturated soil could lead to a flooding threat. This is NOAA All Hazards Radio Station KIH 61 in Omaha, Nebraska. The current time is 1:24 a.m. Central Daylight Time. Now for the official National Weather Service forecast for the Omaha and Council Bluffs area. Rest of tonight, mostly cloudy. Lows in the upper 50s. Southeast winds 5 to 10 miles an hour. Thursday, mostly cloudy with a chance of showers. A slight chance of thunderstorms in the afternoon. Highs in the mid-60s. Southeast winds 5 to 10 miles an hour. Chance of rain 50%. Thursday night, a slight chance of thunderstorms. Showers likely. Near steady temperature in the lower 60s. Southeast winds 5 to 10 miles an hour. Chance of rain 70%. Friday, cloudy. Showers with a slight chance of thunderstorms in the morning, then a chance of showers in the afternoon. Highs in the mid-60s. Southeast winds 5 to 10 miles an hour. Chance of rain 80%. Friday night, cloudy. A chance of showers with a slight chance of thunderstorms until midnight, then showers with a chance of thunderstorms after midnight. Near steady temperature in the lower 60s. Southeast winds 10 to 15 miles an hour. Chance of rain 90%. Saturday, showers in the morning, then a chance of showers and thunderstorms in the afternoon. Highs in the upper 60s. Chance of rain 90%. Saturday night, mostly cloudy. A chance of showers and thunderstorms until midnight. Lows in the lower 60s. Chance of rain 50%. Sunday, mostly cloudy in the morning, then becoming partly sunny. Highs around 70. Sunday night, partly cloudy. Lows in the lower 60s. Monday, mostly cloudy in the morning, then becoming partly sunny. Highs in the lower 70s. Monday night, mostly cloudy. A chance of showers until midnight, then showers likely with a chance of thunderstorms after midnight. Lows in the low...

upper 50s. Wednesday, mostly sunny. A chance of showers in the morning. Highs in the mid-60s. Chance of rain 40%. At 1 a.m. in Omaha, it was mostly cloudy. The temperature was 63 degrees, the dew point 56, and the relative humidity 78%. The wind was southeast at 10 miles an hour. The pressure was 30.28 inches and steady. Across eastern Nebraska and southwest Iowa, at Columbus, rain was falling with a temperature of 62. It was mostly cloudy, with a temperature of 64 at Lincoln, 63 at Millard, 63 at Fremont, and 62 at Blair Airport. Under mostly cloudy skies, Nebraska City reported 61, Plattsmouth reported 62, and Red Oak, Iowa reported 59. At Offutt Air Force Base, it was cloudy, with a temperature of 63. Here are some observations from across the region. Rain was falling, with a temperature of 63 at Grand Island, 62 at Norfolk, and 64 at Concordia, Kansas. At Kansas City, it was partly cloudy, with a temperature of 62. It was mostly cloudy, with a temperature of 62 at Sioux Falls, 60 at Sioux City, and 60 at Des Moines. It was cloudy, with a temperature of 61 at North Platte, 61 at Denver, and 64 at Valentine. Once again, at 1 a.m. in Omaha, it was 63 degrees under mostly cloudy skies. Here are the forecast key messages. Showers and thunderstorms will return tonight through Saturday, with rain chances highest during the overnight and morning hours 75 to 90%. Rainfall totals are expected to reach 1 to 2 inches. Cool weather continues through Saturday, followed by a brief warmer, dry stretch Sunday into Monday. Shower and storm chances return early next week. Heavy rain on already saturated soil could lead to a flooding threat. This is NOAA All Hazards Radio Station KIH 61 in Omaha, Nebraska. The current time is 1:29 a.m. Central Daylight Time. Now for the official National Weather Service forecast for the Omaha and Council Bluffs area. Rest of tonight, mostly cloudy. Lows in the upper 50s. Southeast winds 5 to 10 miles an hour. Thursday, mostly cloudy with a chance of showers. A slight chance of thunderstorms in the afternoon. Highs in the mid-60s. Southeast winds 5 to 10 miles an hour. Chance of rain 50%. Thursday night, a slight chance of thunderstorms. Showers likely. Near steady temperature in the lower 60s. Southeast winds 5 to 10 miles an hour. Chance of rain 70%. Friday, cloudy. Showers with a slight chance of thunderstorms in the morning, then a chance of showers in the afternoon. Highs in the mid-60s. Southeast winds 5 to 10 miles an hour. Chance of rain 80%. Friday night, cloudy. A chance of showers with a slight chance of thunderstorms until midnight, then showers with a chance of thunderstorms after midnight. Near steady temperature in the lower 60s. Southeast winds 10 to 15 miles an hour. Chance of rain 90%. Saturday, showers in the morning, then a chance of showers and thunderstorms in the afternoon. Highs in the upper 60s. Chance of rain 90%. Saturday night, mostly cloudy. A chance of showers and thunderstorms until midnight. Lows in the lower 60s. Chance of rain 50%. Sunday, mostly cloudy in the morning, then becoming partly sunny. Highs around 70. Sunday night, partly cloudy. Lows in the lower 60s. Monday, mostly cloudy in the morning, then becoming partly sunny. Highs in the lower 70s. Monday night, mostly cloudy. A chance of showers until midnight, then showers likely with a chance of thunderstorms after midnight. Lows in the lower 60s. Chance of rain 60%. Tuesday, showers likely. Near steady temperature in the mid-60s. Chance of rain 70%.
Tuesday night, mostly cloudy with a 50% chance of showers. Lows in the upper 50s. Wednesday, mostly sunny.

Fremont and 62 at Blair Airport. Under mostly cloudy skies, Nebraska City reported 61, Plattsmouth reported 62, and Red Oak, Iowa reported 59. At Offutt Air Force Base, it was cloudy, with a temperature of 63. Here are some observations from across the region. Rain was falling, with a temperature of 63 at Grand Island, 62 at Norfolk, and 64 at Concordia, Kansas. At Kansas City, it was partly cloudy, with a temperature of 62. It was mostly cloudy, with a temperature of 62 at Sioux Falls, 60 at Sioux City, and 60 at Des Moines. It was cloudy, with a temperature of 61 at North Platte, 61 at Denver, and 64 at Valentine. Once again, at 1 a.m. in Omaha, it was 63 degrees under mostly cloudy skies. 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Douglas, Sarpy, Washington, Cass, Odo, Burt, Dodge, Saunders, Harrison, Pottawatomie, and Mills. Here are the forecast key messages. Showers and thunderstorms will return tonight through Saturday, with rain chances highest during the overnight and morning hours 75 to 90%. Rainfall totals are expected to reach 1 to 2 inches. Cool weather continues through Saturday, followed by a brief warmer, dry stretch Sunday into Monday. Shower and storm chances return early next week. Heavy rain on already saturated soil could lead to a flooding threat. This is NOAA All Hazards Radio Station KIH-61 in Omaha, Nebraska. The current time is 1:35 a.m. Central Daylight Time. National Weather Service forecast for the Omaha and Council Bluffs area. Rest of tonight, mostly cloudy with a 20% chance of showers. Lows in the upper 50s. Southeast winds 5 to 10 miles an hour. Thursday, mostly cloudy with a chance of showers. A slight chance of thunderstorms in the afternoon. Highs in the mid-60s. Southeast winds 5 to 10 miles an hour. Chance of rain 50%. Thursday night, a slight chance of thunderstorms. Showers likely. Near steady temperature in the lower 60s. Southeast winds 5 to 10 miles an hour. Chance of rain 70%. Friday, cloudy. Showers with a slight chance of thunderstorms in the morning, then a chance of showers in the afternoon. Highs in the mid-60s. Southeast winds 5 to 10 miles an hour. Chance of rain 80%. Friday night, cloudy. A chance of showers with a slight chance of thunderstorms until midnight, then showers with a chance of thunderstorms after midnight. Near steady temperature in the lower 60s. Southeast winds 10 to 15 miles an hour. Chance of rain 90%. Saturday, showers in the morning, then a chance of showers and thunderstorms in the afternoon. Highs in the upper 60s. Chance of rain 90%. Saturday night, mostly cloudy. A chance of showers and thunderstorms until midnight. Lows in the lower 60s. Chance of rain 50%. Sunday through Monday, mostly cloudy. Highs in the lower 70s. Lows in the lower 60s. Monday night, mostly cloudy. Showers likely after midnight. Lows in the lower 60s. Chance of rain 60%. Tuesday, showers. Near steady temperature in the mid-60s. Chance of rain 80%. Tuesday night and Wednesday, mostly cloudy. A 50% chance of showers. Lows in the upper 50s. Highs in the mid-60s. At 1 a.m. in Omaha, it was mostly cloudy. The temperature was 63 degrees, the dew point 56, and the relative humidity 78%. The wind was southeast at 10 miles an hour. The pressure was 30.28 inches and steady. Across eastern Nebraska and southwest Iowa, at Columbus, rain was falling, with a temperature of 62. It was mostly cloudy.

temperature of 64 at Lincoln, 63 at Millard, 63 at Fremont, and 62 at Blair Airport. Under mostly cloudy skies, Nebraska City reported 61, Plattsmouth reported 62, and Red Oak, Iowa reported 59. At Offutt Air Force Base, it was cloudy, with a temperature of 63. Here are some observations from across the region. Rain was falling, with a temperature of 63 at Grand Island, 62 at Norfolk, and 64 at Concordia, Kansas. At Kansas City, it was partly cloudy, with a temperature of 62. It was mostly cloudy, with a temperature of 62 at Sioux Falls, 60 at Sioux City, and 60 at Des Moines. It was cloudy, with a temperature of 61 at North Platte, 61 at Denver, and 64 at Valentine. Once again, at 1 a.m. in Omaha, it was 63 degrees under mostly cloudy skies. Here are the forecast key messages. Showers and thunderstorms will return tonight through Saturday, with rain chances highest during the overnight and morning hours, 75 to 90%. Rainfall totals are expected to reach 1 to 2 inches. Cool weather continues through Saturday, followed by a brief warmer, dry stretch Sunday into Monday. Shower and storm chances return early next week. Heavy rain on already saturated soil could lead to a flooding threat. This is NOAA All Hazards Radio Station KIH 61 in Omaha, Nebraska. The current time is 1:40 a.m. Central Daylight Time. Now for the official National Weather Service forecast for the Omaha and Council Bluffs area. Rest of tonight, mostly cloudy with a 20% chance of showers. Lows in the upper 50s. Southeast winds 5 to 10 miles an hour. Thursday, mostly cloudy with a chance of showers. A slight chance of thunderstorms in the afternoon. Highs in the mid-60s. Southeast winds 5 to 10 miles an hour. Chance of rain 50%. Thursday night, a slight chance of thunderstorms. Showers likely. Near steady temperature in the lower 60s. Southeast winds 5 to 10 miles an hour. Chance of rain 70%. Friday, cloudy. Showers with a slight chance of thunderstorms in the morning, then a chance of showers in the afternoon. Highs in the mid-60s. Southeast winds 5 to 10 miles an hour. Chance of rain 80%. Friday night, cloudy. A chance of showers with a slight chance of thunderstorms until midnight, then showers with a chance of thunderstorms after midnight. Near steady temperature in the lower 60s. Southeast winds 10 to 15 miles an hour. Chance of rain 90%. Saturday, showers in the morning, then a chance of showers and thunderstorms in the afternoon. Highs in the upper 60s. Chance of rain 90%. Saturday night, mostly cloudy. A chance of showers and thunderstorms until midnight. Lows in the lower 60s. Chance of rain 50%. Sunday through Monday, mostly cloudy. Highs in the lower 70s. Lows in the lower 60s. Monday night, mostly cloudy. Showers likely after midnight. Lows in the lower 60s. Chance of rain 60%. Tuesday, showers. Near steady temperature in the mid-60s. Chance of rain 80%. Tuesday night and Wednesday, mostly cloudy. A 50% chance of showers. Lows in the upper 50s. Highs in the mid-60s. At 1 a.m. in Omaha, it was mostly cloudy. The temperature was 63 degrees, the dew point 56, and the relative humidity 78%. The wind was southeast at 10 miles an hour. The pressure was 30.28 inches and steady. Across eastern Nebraska and southwest Iowa, at Columbus, rain was falling, with a temperature of 62. It was mostly cloudy, with a temperature of 64 at Lincoln, 63 at Millard, 63 at Fremont, and 62 at Blair Airport. Under mostly cloudy skies, Nebraska City reported 61, Plattsmouth reported 62,
and Red Oak, Iowa reported 59. At Offutt Air Force Base, it was cloudy, with a temperature of 63. Here are some observations from across the region. Rain was falling, with a temperature of 63 at Grand Island, 62 at Norfolk, and 64 at Concordia, Kansas. At Kansas City, it was partly cloudy, with a temperature of 62. It was mostly cloudy, with a temperature of 62 at Sioux Falls, 60 at Sioux City, and 60 at Des Moines. It was cloudy, with a temperature of 61 at North Platte, 61 at Denver, and 64 at Valentine. Once again, at 1 a.m. in Omaha, it was 63 degrees under mostly cloudy skies. Here are the forecast key messages. Showers and thunderstorms will return tonight through Saturday, with rain chances highest during the overnight and morning hours 75 to 90%. Rainfall totals are expected to reach 1 to 2 inches. Cool weather continues through Saturday, followed by a brief warmer, dry stretch Sunday into Monday. Shower and storm chances return early next week. Heavy rain on already saturated soil could lead to a flooding threat. This is NOAA All Hazards Radio Station KIH 61 in Omaha, Nebraska. The current time is 1:44 a.m. Central Daylight Time. Now for the official National Weather Service forecast for the Omaha and Council Bluffs area. Rest of tonight, mostly cloudy with a 20% chance of showers. Lows in the upper 50s. Southeast winds 5 to 10 miles an hour. Thursday, mostly cloudy with a chance of showers. A slight chance of thunderstorms in the afternoon. Highs in the mid-60s. Southeast winds 5 to 10 miles an hour. Chance of rain 50%. Thursday night, a slight chance of thunderstorms. Showers likely. Near steady temperature in the lower 60s. Southeast winds 5 to 10 miles an hour. Chance of rain 70%. Friday, cloudy. Showers with a slight chance of thunderstorms in the morning, then a chance of showers in the afternoon. Highs in the mid-60s. Southeast winds 5 to 10 miles an hour. Chance of rain 80%. Friday night, cloudy. A chance of showers with a slight chance of thunderstorms until midnight, then showers with a chance of thunderstorms after midnight. Near steady temperature in the lower 60s. Southeast winds 10 to 15 miles an hour. Chance of rain 90%. Saturday, showers in the morning, then a chance of showers and thunderstorms in the afternoon. Highs in the upper 60s. Chance of rain 90%. Saturday night, mostly cloudy. A chance of showers and thunderstorms until midnight. Lows in the lower 60s. Chance of rain 50%. Sunday through Monday, mostly cloudy. Highs in the lower 70s. Lows in the lower 60s. Monday night, mostly cloudy. Showers likely after midnight. Lows in the lower 60s. Chance of rain 60%. Tuesday, showers. Near steady temperature in the mid-60s. Chance of rain 80%. Tuesday night and Wednesday, mostly cloudy. A 50% chance of showers. Lows in the upper 50s. Highs in the mid-60s. At 1 a.m. in Omaha, it was mostly cloudy. The temperature was 63 degrees, the dew point 56, and the relative humidity 78%. The wind was southeast at 10 miles an hour. The pressure was 30.28 inches and steady. Across eastern Nebraska and southwest Iowa, at Columbus, rain was falling, with a temperature of 62. It was mostly cloudy, with a temperature of 64 at Lincoln, 63 at Millard, 63 at Fremont, and 62 at Blair Airport. Under mostly cloudy skies, Nebraska City reported 61, Plattsmouth reported 62, and Red Oak, Iowa reported 59. At Offutt Air Force Base, it was cloudy, with a temperature of 63. Here are some observations from across the region.
rain was falling with a temperature of 63 at Grand Island, 62 at Norfolk, and 64 at Concordia, Kansas. At Kansas City, it was partly cloudy with a temperature of 62. It was mostly cloudy with a temperature of 62 at Sioux Falls, 60 at Sioux City, and 60 at Des Moines. It was cloudy with a temperature of 61 at North Platte, 61 at Denver, and 64 at Valentine. Once again, at 1 a.m. in Omaha, it was 63 degrees under mostly cloudy skies. Here are the forecast key messages. Showers and thunderstorms will return tonight through Saturday, with rain chances highest during the overnight and morning hours 75 to 90%. Rainfall totals are expected to reach 1 to 2 inches. Cool weather continues through Saturday, followed by a brief warmer, dry stretch Sunday into Monday. Shower and storm chances return early next week. Heavy rain on already saturated soil could lead to a flooding threat. This is NOAA All Hazards Radio Station KIH-61 in Omaha, Nebraska. The current time is 1:49 a.m. Central Daylight Time. Now for the official National Weather Service forecast for the Omaha and Council Bluffs area. Rest of tonight, mostly cloudy with a 20% chance of showers. Lows in the upper 50s. Southeast winds 5 to 10 miles an hour. Thursday, mostly cloudy with a chance of showers. A slight chance of thunderstorms in the afternoon. Highs in the mid-60s. Southeast winds 5 to 10 miles an hour. Chance of rain 50%. Thursday night, a slight chance of thunderstorms. Showers likely. Near steady temperature in the lower 60s. Southeast winds 5 to 10 miles an hour. Chance of rain 70%. Friday, cloudy. Showers with a slight chance of thunderstorms in the morning, then a chance of showers in the afternoon. Highs in the mid-60s. Southeast winds 5 to 10 miles an hour. Chance of rain 80%. Friday night, cloudy. A chance of showers with a slight chance of thunderstorms until midnight, then showers with a chance of thunderstorms after midnight. Near steady temperature in the lower 60s. Southeast winds 10 to 15 miles an hour. Chance of rain 90%. Saturday, showers in the morning, then a chance of showers and thunderstorms in the afternoon. Highs in the upper 60s. Chance of rain 90%. Saturday night, mostly cloudy. A chance of showers and thunderstorms until midnight. Lows in the lower 60s. Chance of rain 50%. Sunday through Monday, mostly cloudy. Highs in the lower 70s. Lows in the lower 60s. Monday night, mostly cloudy. Showers likely after midnight. Lows in the lower 60s. Chance of rain 60%. Tuesday, showers. Near steady temperature in the mid-60s. Chance of rain 80%. Tuesday night and Wednesday, mostly cloudy. A 50% chance of showers. Lows in the upper 50s. Highs in the mid-60s. At 1 a.m. in Omaha, it was mostly cloudy. The temperature was 63 degrees, the dew point 56, and the relative humidity 78%. The wind was southeast at 10 miles an hour. The pressure was 30.28 inches and steady. Across eastern Nebraska and southwest Iowa, at Columbus, rain was falling with a temperature of 62. It was mostly cloudy, with a temperature of 64 at Lincoln, 63 at Millard, 63 at Fremont, and 62 at Blair Airport. Under mostly cloudy skies, Nebraska City reported 61, Plattsmouth reported 62, and Red Oak, Iowa reported 59. At Offutt Air Force Base, it was cloudy, with a temperature of 63. Here are some observations from across the region. Rain was falling, with a temperature of 63 at Grand Island, 62 at Norfolk, and 64 at Concordia, Kansas. At Kansas City, it was partly cloudy, with a temperature of 62.
It was mostly cloudy, with a temperature of 62 at Sioux Falls, 60 at Sioux City, and 60 at Des Moines. It was cloudy, with a temperature of 61 at North Platte, 61 at Denver, and 64 at Valentine. Once again, at 1 a.m. in Omaha, it was 63 degrees under mostly cloudy skies. Here are the forecast key messages. Showers and thunderstorms will return tonight through Saturday, with rain chances highest during the overnight and morning hours 75 to 90%. Rainfall totals are expected to reach 1 to 2 inches. Cool weather continues through Saturday, followed by a brief warmer, dry stretch Sunday into Monday. Shower and storm chances return early next week. Heavy rain on already saturated soil could lead to a flooding threat. This is NOAA All Hazards Radio Station KIH 61 in Omaha, Nebraska. The current time is 1:54 a.m. Central Daylight Time. Now for the official National Weather Service forecast for the Omaha and Council Bluffs area. Rest of tonight, mostly cloudy with a 20% chance of showers. Lows in the upper 50s. Southeast winds 5 to 10 miles an hour. Thursday, mostly cloudy with a chance of showers. A slight chance of thunderstorms in the afternoon. Highs in the mid-60s. Southeast winds 5 to 10 miles an hour. Chance of rain 50%. Thursday night, a slight chance of thunderstorms. Showers likely. Near steady temperature in the lower 60s. Southeast winds 5 to 10 miles an hour. Chance of rain 70%. Friday, cloudy. Showers with a slight chance of thunderstorms in the morning, then a chance of showers in the afternoon. Highs in the mid-60s. Southeast winds 5 to 10 miles an hour. Chance of rain 80%. Friday night, cloudy. A chance of showers with a slight chance of thunderstorms until midnight, then showers with a chance of thunderstorms after midnight. Near steady temperature in the lower 60s. Southeast winds 10 to 15 miles an hour. Chance of rain 90%. Saturday, showers in the morning, then a chance of showers and thunderstorms in the afternoon. Highs in the upper 60s. Chance of rain 90%. Saturday night, mostly cloudy. A chance of showers and thunderstorms until midnight. Lows in the lower 60s. Chance of rain 50%. Sunday through Monday, mostly cloudy. Highs in the lower 70s. Lows in the lower 60s. Monday night, mostly cloudy. Showers likely after midnight. Lows in the lower 60s. Chance of rain 60%. Tuesday, showers. Near steady temperature in the mid-60s. Chance of rain 80%. Tuesday night and Wednesday, mostly cloudy. A 50% chance of showers. Lows in the upper 50s. Highs in the mid-60s. At 1 a.m. in Omaha, it was mostly cloudy. The temperature was 63 degrees, the dew point 56, and the relative humidity 78%. The wind was southeast at 10 miles an hour. The pressure was 30.28 inches and steady. Across eastern Nebraska and southwest Iowa, at Columbus, rain was falling, with a temperature of 62. It was mostly cloudy, with a temperature of 64 at Lincoln, 63 at Millard, 63 at Fremont, and 62 at Blair Airport. Under mostly cloudy skies, Nebraska City reported 61, Plattsmouth reported 62, and Red Oak, Iowa reported 59. At Offutt Air Force Base, it was cloudy, with a temperature of 63. Here are some observations from across the region. Rain was falling, with a temperature of 63 at Grand Island, 62 at Norfolk, and 64 at Concordia, Kansas. At Kansas City, it was partly cloudy, with a temperature of 62. It was mostly cloudy, with a temperature of 62 at Sioux Falls, 60 at Sioux City, and 60 at Des Moines. It was cloudy, with a temperature of 61 at North Platte, 61 at Denver, and 64 at Valentine.
Once again, at 1 a.m. in Omaha, it was 63 degrees under mostly cloudy skies. Here are the forecast key messages. Showers and thunderstorms will return tonight through Saturday, with rain chances highest during the overnight and morning hours 75 to 90%. Rainfall totals are expected to reach 1 to 2 inches. Cool weather continues through Saturday, followed by a brief warmer, dry stretch Sunday into Monday. Shower and storm chances return early next week. Heavy rain on already saturated soil could lead to a flooding threat. This is NOAA All Hazards Radio Station KIH 61 in Omaha, Nebraska. The current time is 1:59 a.m. Central Daylight Time. Now for the official National Weather Service forecast for the Omaha and Council Bluffs area. Rest of tonight, mostly cloudy with a 20% chance of showers. Lows in the upper 50s. Southeast winds 5 to 10 miles an hour. Thursday, mostly cloudy with a chance of showers. A slight chance of thunderstorms in the afternoon. Highs in the mid-60s. Southeast winds 5 to 10 miles an hour. Chance of rain 50%. Thursday night, a slight chance of thunderstorms. Showers likely. Near steady temperature in the lower 60s. Southeast winds 5 to 10 miles an hour. Chance of rain 70%. Friday, cloudy. Showers with a slight chance of thunderstorms in the morning, then a chance of showers in the afternoon. Highs in the mid-60s. Southeast winds 5 to 10 miles an hour. Chance of rain 80%. Friday night, cloudy. A chance of showers with a slight chance of thunderstorms until midnight, then showers with a chance of thunderstorms after midnight. Near steady temperature in the lower 60s. Southeast winds 10 to 15 miles an hour. Chance of rain 90%. Saturday, showers in the morning, then a chance of showers and thunderstorms in the afternoon. Highs in the upper 60s. Chance of rain 90%. Saturday night, mostly cloudy. A chance of showers and thunderstorms until midnight. Lows in the lower 60s. Chance of rain 50%. Sunday through Monday, mostly cloudy. Highs in the lower 70s. Lows in the lower 60s. Monday night, mostly cloudy. Showers likely after midnight. Lows in the lower 60s. Chance of rain 60%. Tuesday, showers. Near steady temperature in the mid-60s. Chance of rain 80%. Tuesday night and Wednesday, mostly cloudy. A 50% chance of showers. Lows in the upper 50s. Highs in the mid-60s. Here are the forecast key messages. Showers and thunderstorms will return tonight through Saturday, with rain chances highest during the overnight and morning hours 75 to 90%. Rainfall totals are expected to reach 1 to 2 inches. Cool weather continues through Saturday, followed by a brief warmer, dry stretch Sunday into Monday. Shower and storm chances return early next week. Heavy rain on already saturated soil could lead to a flooding threat. This is NOAA All Hazards Radio Station KIH 61 in Omaha, Nebraska. The current time is 2:02 a.m. Central Daylight Time. Now for the official National Weather Service forecast for the Omaha and Council Bluffs area. Rest of tonight, mostly cloudy with a 20% chance of showers. Lows in the upper 50s. Southeast winds 5 to 10 miles an hour. Thursday, mostly cloudy with a chance of showers. A slight chance of thunderstorms in the afternoon. Highs in the mid-60s. Southeast winds 5 to 10 miles an hour. Chance of rain 50%. Thursday night, a slight chance of thunderstorms. Showers likely. Near steady temperature in the lower 60s. Southeast winds 5 to 10 miles an hour. Chance of rain 70%. Friday, cloudy.
Showers with a slight chance of thunderstorms in the morning, then a chance of showers in the afternoon. Highs in the mid-60s. Southeast winds 5 to 10 miles an hour. Chance of rain 80%. Friday night, cloudy. A chance of showers with a slight chance of thunderstorms until midnight, then showers with a chance of thunderstorms after midnight. Near steady temperature in the lower 60s. Southeast winds 10 to 15 miles an hour. Chance of rain 90%. Saturday, showers in the morning, then a chance of showers and thunderstorms in the afternoon. Highs in the upper 60s. Chance of rain 90%. Saturday night, mostly cloudy. A chance of showers and thunderstorms until midnight. Lows in the lower 60s. Chance of rain 50%. Sunday through Monday, mostly cloudy. Highs in the lower 70s. Lows in the lower 60s. Monday night, mostly cloudy. Showers likely after midnight. Lows in the lower 60s. Chance of rain 60%. Tuesday, showers. Near steady temperature in the mid-60s. Chance of rain 80%. Tuesday night and Wednesday, mostly cloudy. A 50% chance of showers. Lows in the upper 50s. Highs in the mid-60s. Here are the forecast key messages. Showers and thunderstorms will return tonight through Saturday, with rain chances highest during the overnight and morning hours 75 to 90%. Rainfall totals are expected to reach 1 to 2 inches. Cool weather continues through Saturday, followed by a brief warmer, dry stretch Sunday into Monday. Shower and storm chances return early next week. Heavy rain on already saturated soil could lead to a flooding threat. 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The current time is 2:05 a.m. Central Daylight Time. Now for the official National Weather Service forecast for the Omaha and Council Bluffs area. Rest of tonight, mostly cloudy with a 20% chance of showers. Lows in the upper 50s. Southeast winds 5 to 10 miles an hour. Thursday, mostly cloudy with a chance of showers. A slight chance of thunderstorms in the afternoon. Highs in the mid-60s. Southeast winds 5 to 10 miles an hour. Chance of rain 50%. Thursday night, a slight chance of thunderstorms. Showers likely. Near steady temperature in the lower 60s. Southeast winds 5 to 10 miles an hour. Chance of rain 70%. Friday, cloudy. Showers with a slight chance of thunderstorms in the morning, then a chance of showers in the afternoon. Highs in the mid-60s. Southeast winds 5 to 10 miles an hour. Chance of rain 80%. Friday night, cloudy. A chance of showers with a slight chance of thunderstorms until midnight, then showers with a chance of thunderstorms after midnight. Near steady temperature in the lower 60s. Southeast winds 10 to 15 miles an hour. Chance of rain 90%. Saturday, showers in the morning, then a chance of showers and thunderstorms in the afternoon. Highs in the upper 60s. Chance of rain 90%. Saturday night, mostly cloudy. A chance of showers and thunderstorms until midnight. Lows in the lower 60s. Chance of rain 50%. Sunday through Monday, mostly cloudy. Highs in the lower 70s. Lows in the lower 60s. Monday night, mostly cloudy. Showers likely after midnight. Lows in the lower 60s. Chance of rain 60%. Tuesday, showers. Near steady temperature in the mid-60s. Chance of rain 80%. Tuesday night and Wednesday, mostly cloudy. A 50% chance of showers. Lows in the upper 50s. Highs in the mid-60s. At 2 a.m. in Omaha, it was cloudy. The temperature was 63 degrees, the dew point 55, and the relative humidity 75%.
The wind was south at 12 miles an hour. The pressure was 30.28 inches and steady. Across eastern Nebraska and southwest Iowa, at Columbus, rain was falling with a temperature of 62. It was mostly cloudy with a temperature of 62 at Millard, 63 at Fremont, and 62 at Blair Airport. Under mostly cloudy skies, Nebraska City reported 62, Plattsmouth reported 62, and Red Oak, Iowa reported 61. It was cloudy, with a temperature of 64 at Lincoln, and 62 at Offutt Air Force Base. Here are some observations from across the region. Rain was falling, with a temperature of 61 at North Fork, and 61 at North Platte. At Kansas City, it was clear, with a temperature of 61. At Sioux City, it was mostly cloudy, with a temperature of 60. It was cloudy, with a temperature of 63 at Grand Island, 61 at Sioux Falls, and 59 at Des Moines. Under cloudy skies, Concordia, Kansas reported 64, Denver reported 60, and Valentine reported 64. Once again, at 2 a.m. in Omaha, it was 63 degrees under cloudy skies. Here are the forecast key messages. Showers and thunderstorms will return tonight through Saturday, with rain chances highest during the overnight and morning hours 75 to 90%. Rainfall totals are expected to reach 1 to 2 inches. Cool weather continues through Saturday, followed by a brief warmer, dry stretch Sunday into Monday. Shower and storm chances return early next week. Heavy rain on already saturated soil could lead to a flooding threat. This is NOAA All Hazards Radio Station KIH 61 in Omaha, Nebraska. The current time is 2:10 a.m. Central Daylight Time. Now for the official National Weather Service forecast for the Omaha and Council Bluffs area. Rest of tonight, mostly cloudy with a 20% chance of showers. Lows in the upper 50s. Southeast winds 5 to 10 miles an hour. Thursday, mostly cloudy with a chance of showers. A slight chance of thunderstorms in the afternoon. Highs in the mid-60s. Southeast winds 5 to 10 miles an hour. Chance of rain 50%. Thursday night, a slight chance of thunderstorms. Showers likely. Near steady temperature in the lower 60s. Southeast winds 5 to 10 miles an hour. Chance of rain 70%. Friday, cloudy. Showers with a slight chance of thunderstorms in the morning, then a chance of showers in the afternoon. Highs in the mid-60s. Southeast winds 5 to 10 miles an hour. Chance of rain 80%. Friday night, cloudy. A chance of showers with a slight chance of thunderstorms until midnight, then showers with a chance of thunderstorms after midnight. Near steady temperature in the lower 60s. Southeast winds 10 to 15 miles an hour. Chance of rain 90%. Saturday, showers in the morning, then a chance of showers and thunderstorms in the afternoon. Highs in the upper 60s. Chance of rain 90%. Saturday night, mostly cloudy. A chance of showers and thunderstorms until midnight. Lows in the lower 60s. Chance of rain 50%. Sunday through Monday, mostly cloudy. Highs in the lower 70s. Lows in the lower 60s. Monday night, mostly cloudy. Showers likely after midnight. Lows in the lower 60s. Chance of rain 60%. Tuesday, showers. Near steady temperature in the mid-60s. Chance of rain 80%. Tuesday night and Wednesday, mostly cloudy. A 50% chance of showers. Lows in the upper 50s. Highs in the mid-60s. At 2 a.m. in Omaha, it was cloudy. The temperature was 63 degrees, the dew point 55, and the relative humidity 75%. The wind was south at 12 miles an hour. The pressure was 30.28 inches and steady. Across eastern Nebraska and southwest Iowa, at Columbus, rain was falling, with a temperature of 62.
It was mostly cloudy, with a temperature of 62 at Millard, 63 at Fremont, and 62 at Blair Airport. Under mostly cloudy skies, Nebraska City reported 62, Plattsmouth reported 62, and Red Oak, Iowa reported 61. It was cloudy, with a temperature of 64 at Lincoln, and 62 at Offutt Air Force Base. Here are some observations from across the region. Rain was falling, with a temperature of 61 at North Fork, and 61 at North Platte. At Kansas City, it was clear, with a temperature of 61. At Sioux City, it was mostly cloudy, with a temperature of 60. It was cloudy, with a temperature of 63 at Grand Island, 61 at Sioux Falls, and 59 at Des Moines. Under cloudy skies, Concordia, Kansas reported 64, Denver reported 60, and Valentine reported 64. Once again, at 2 a.m. in Omaha, it was 63 degrees under cloudy skies. Here are the forecast key messages. Showers and thunderstorms will return tonight through Saturday, with rain chances highest during the overnight and morning hours 75 to 90%. Rainfall totals are expected to reach 1 to 2 inches. Cool weather continues through Saturday, followed by a brief warmer, dry stretch Sunday into Monday. Shower and storm chances return early next week. Heavy rain on already saturated soil could lead to a flooding threat. This is NOAA All Hazards Radio Station KIH 61 in Omaha, Nebraska. The current time is 2:14 a.m. Central Daylight Time. Now for the official National Weather Service forecast for the Omaha and Council Bluffs area. Rest of tonight, mostly cloudy with a 20% chance of showers. Lows in the upper 50s. Southeast winds 5 to 10 miles an hour. Thursday, mostly cloudy with a chance of showers. A slight chance of thunderstorms in the afternoon. Highs in the mid-60s. Southeast winds 5 to 10 miles an hour. Chance of rain 50%. Thursday night, a slight chance of thunderstorms. Showers likely. Near steady temperature in the lower 60s. Southeast winds 5 to 10 miles an hour. Chance of rain 70%. Friday, cloudy. Showers with a slight chance of thunderstorms in the morning, then a chance of showers in the afternoon. Highs in the mid-60s. Southeast winds 5 to 10 miles an hour. Chance of rain 80%. Friday night, cloudy. A chance of showers with a slight chance of thunderstorms until midnight, then showers with a chance of thunderstorms after midnight. Near steady temperature in the lower 60s. Southeast winds 10 to 15 miles an hour. Chance of rain 90%. Saturday, showers in the morning, then a chance of showers and thunderstorms in the afternoon. Highs in the upper 60s. Chance of rain 90%. Saturday night, mostly cloudy. A chance of showers and thunderstorms until midnight. Lows in the lower 60s. Chance of rain 50%. Sunday through Monday, mostly cloudy. Highs in the lower 70s. Lows in the lower 60s. Monday night, mostly cloudy. Showers likely after midnight. Lows in the lower 60s. Chance of rain 60%. Tuesday, showers. Near steady temperature in the mid-60s. Chance of rain 80%. Tuesday night and Wednesday, mostly cloudy. A 50% chance of showers. Lows in the upper 50s. Highs in the mid-60s. At 2 a.m. in Omaha, it was cloudy. The temperature was 63 degrees, the dew point 55, and the relative humidity 75%. The wind was south at 12 miles an hour. The pressure was 30.28 inches and steady. Across eastern Nebraska and southwest Iowa, at Columbus, rain was falling, with a temperature of 62. It was mostly cloudy, with a temperature of 62 at Millard, 63 at Fremont, and 62 at Blair Airport. Under mostly cloudy skies,
Nebraska City reported 62, Plattsmouth reported 62, and Red Oak, Iowa reported 61. It was cloudy, with a temperature of 64 at Lincoln and 62 at Offutt Air Force Base. Here are some observations from across the region. Rain was falling, with a temperature of 61 at North Fork and 61 at North Platte. At Kansas City, it was clear, with a temperature of 61. At Sioux City, it was mostly cloudy, with a temperature of 60. It was cloudy, with a temperature of 63 at Grand Island, 61 at Sioux Falls, and 59 at Des Moines. Under cloudy skies, Concordia, Kansas reported 64, Denver reported 60, and Valentine reported 64. Once again, at 2 a.m. in Omaha, it was 63 degrees under cloudy skies. Here are the forecast key messages. Showers and thunderstorms will return tonight through Saturday, with rain chances highest during the overnight and morning hours 75 to 90%. Rainfall totals are expected to reach 1 to 2 inches. Cool weather continues through Saturday, followed by a brief warmer, dry stretch Sunday into Monday. Shower and storm chances return early next week. Heavy rain on already saturated soil could lead to a flooding threat. 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The current time is 2:19 a.m. Central Daylight Time. Now for the official National Weather Service forecast for the Omaha and Council Bluffs area. Rest of tonight, mostly cloudy with a 20% chance of showers. Lows in the upper 50s. Southeast winds 5 to 10 miles an hour. Thursday, mostly cloudy with a chance of showers. A slight chance of thunderstorms in the afternoon. Highs in the mid-60s. Southeast winds 5 to 10 miles an hour. Chance of rain 50%. Thursday night, a slight chance of thunderstorms. Showers likely. Near steady temperature in the lower 60s. Southeast winds 5 to 10 miles an hour. Chance of rain 70%. Friday, cloudy. Showers with a slight chance of thunderstorms in the morning, then a chance of showers in the afternoon. Highs in the mid-60s. Southeast winds 5 to 10 miles an hour. Chance of rain 80%. Friday night, cloudy. A chance of showers with a slight chance of thunderstorms until midnight, then showers with a chance of thunderstorms after midnight. Near steady temperature in the lower 60s. Southeast winds 10 to 15 miles an hour. Chance of rain 90%. Saturday, showers in the morning, then a chance of showers and thunderstorms in the afternoon. Highs in the upper 60s. Chance of rain 90%. Saturday night, mostly cloudy. A chance of showers and thunderstorms until midnight. Lows in the lower 60s. Chance of rain 50%. Sunday through Monday, mostly cloudy. Highs in the lower 70s. Lows in the lower 60s. Monday night, mostly cloudy. Showers likely after midnight. Lows in the lower 60s. Chance of rain 60%. Tuesday, showers. Near steady temperature in the mid-60s. Chance of rain 80%. Tuesday night and Wednesday, mostly cloudy. A 50% chance of showers. Lows in the upper 50s. Highs in the mid-60s. At 2 a.m. in Omaha, it was cloudy. The temperature was 63 degrees, the dew point 55, and the relative humidity 75%. The wind was south at 12 miles an hour. The pressure was 30.28 inches and steady. Across eastern Nebraska and southwest Iowa, at Columbus, rain was falling, with a temperature of 62. It was mostly cloudy, with a temperature of 62 at Millard, 63 at Fremont, and 62 at Blair Airport. Under mostly cloudy skies, Nebraska City reported 62, Plattsmouth reported 62, and Red Oak, Iowa reported 61. It was cloudy, with a temperature of 64 at Lincoln and 62 at Offutt Air Force Base.
here are some observations from across the region. Rain was falling with a temperature of 61 at North Fork and 61 at North Platte. At Kansas City, it was clear with a temperature of 61. At Sioux City, it was mostly cloudy with a temperature of 60. It was cloudy with a temperature of 63 at Grand Island, 61 at Sioux Falls, and 59 at Des Moines. Under cloudy skies, Concordia, Kansas reported 64, Denver reported 60, and Valentine reported 64. Once again, at 2 a.m. in Omaha, it was 63 degrees under cloudy skies. Here are the forecast key messages. Showers and thunderstorms will return tonight through Saturday, with rain chances highest during the overnight and morning hours 75 to 90%. Rainfall totals are expected to reach 1 to 2 inches. Cool weather continues through Saturday, followed by a brief warmer, dry stretch Sunday into Monday. Shower and storm chances return early next week. Heavy rain on already saturated soil could lead to a flooding threat. This is NOAA All Hazards Radio Station KIH 61 in Omaha, Nebraska. The current time is 2:24 a.m. Central Daylight Time. Now for the official National Weather Service forecast for the Omaha and Council Bluffs area. Rest of tonight, mostly cloudy with a 20% chance of showers. Lows in the upper 50s. Southeast winds 5 to 10 miles an hour. Thursday, mostly cloudy with a chance of showers. A slight chance of thunderstorms in the afternoon. Highs in the mid-60s. Southeast winds 5 to 10 miles an hour. Chance of rain 50%. Thursday night, a slight chance of thunderstorms. Showers likely. Near steady temperature in the lower 60s. Southeast winds 5 to 10 miles an hour. Chance of rain 70%. Friday, cloudy. Showers with a slight chance of thunderstorms in the morning, then a chance of showers in the afternoon. Highs in the mid-60s. Southeast winds 5 to 10 miles an hour. Chance of rain 80%. Friday night, cloudy. A chance of showers with a slight chance of thunderstorms until midnight, then showers with a chance of thunderstorms after midnight. Near steady temperature in the lower 60s. Southeast winds 10 to 15 miles an hour. Chance of rain 90%. Saturday, showers in the morning, then a chance of showers and thunderstorms in the afternoon. Highs in the upper 60s. Chance of rain 90%. Saturday night, mostly cloudy. A chance of showers and thunderstorms until midnight. Lows in the lower 60s. Chance of rain 50%. Sunday through Monday, mostly cloudy. Highs in the lower 70s. Lows in the lower 60s. Monday night, mostly cloudy. Showers likely after midnight. Lows in the lower 60s. Chance of rain 60%. Tuesday, showers. Near steady temperature in the mid-60s. Chance of rain 80%. Tuesday night and Wednesday, mostly cloudy. A 50% chance of showers. Lows in the upper 50s. Highs in the mid-60s. At 2 a.m. in Omaha, it was cloudy. The temperature was 63 degrees, the dew point 55, and the relative humidity 75%. The wind was south at 12 miles an hour. The pressure was 30.28 inches and steady. Across eastern Nebraska and southwest Iowa, at Columbus, rain was falling with a temperature of 62. It was mostly cloudy with a temperature of 62 at Millard, 63 at Fremont, and 62 at Blair Airport. Under mostly cloudy skies, Nebraska City reported 62, Plattsmouth reported 62, and Red Oak, Iowa reported 61. It was cloudy, with a temperature of 64 at Lincoln and 62 at Offutt Air Force Base. Here are some observations from across the region. Rain was falling, with a temperature of 61 at North Fork and 61 at North Platte. At Kansas City, it was clear, with a temperature of 61.
At Sioux City, it was mostly cloudy with a temperature of 60. It was cloudy with a temperature of 63 at Grand Island, 61 at Sioux Falls, and 59 at Des Moines. Under cloudy skies, Concordia, Kansas reported 64, Denver reported 60, and Valentine reported 64. Once again, at 2 a.m. in Omaha, it was 63 degrees under cloudy skies. Here are the forecast key messages. Showers and thunderstorms will return tonight through Saturday, with rain chances highest during the overnight and morning hours 75 to 90%. Rainfall totals are expected to reach 1 to 2 inches. Cool weather continues through Saturday, followed by a brief warmer, dry stretch Sunday into Monday. Shower and storm chances return early next week. Heavy rain on already saturated soil could lead to a flooding threat. This is NOAA All Hazards Radio Station KIH 61 in Omaha, Nebraska. The current time is 2:29 a.m. Central Daylight Time. Now for the official National Weather Service forecast for the Omaha and Council Bluffs area. Rest of tonight, mostly cloudy with a 20% chance of showers. Lows in the upper 50s. Southeast winds 5 to 10 miles an hour. Thursday, mostly cloudy with a chance of showers. A slight chance of thunderstorms in the afternoon. Highs in the mid-60s. Southeast winds 5 to 10 miles an hour. Chance of rain 50%. Thursday night, a slight chance of thunderstorms. Showers likely. Near steady temperature in the lower 60s. Southeast winds 5 to 10 miles an hour. Chance of rain 70%. Friday, cloudy. Showers with a slight chance of thunderstorms in the morning, then a chance of showers in the afternoon. Highs in the mid-60s. Southeast winds 5 to 10 miles an hour. Chance of rain 80%. Friday night, cloudy. A chance of showers with a slight chance of thunderstorms until midnight, then showers with a chance of thunderstorms after midnight. Near steady temperature in the lower 60s. Southeast winds 10 to 15 miles an hour. Chance of rain 90%. Saturday, showers in the morning, then a chance of showers and thunderstorms in the afternoon. Highs in the upper 60s. Chance of rain 90%. Saturday night, mostly cloudy. A chance of showers and thunderstorms until midnight. Lows in the lower 60s. Chance of rain 50%. Sunday through Monday, mostly cloudy. Highs in the lower 70s. Lows in the lower 60s. Monday night, mostly cloudy. Showers likely after midnight. Lows in the lower 60s. Chance of rain 60%. Tuesday, showers. Near steady temperature in the mid-60s. Chance of rain 80%. Tuesday night and Wednesday, mostly cloudy. A 50% chance of showers. Lows in the upper 50s. Highs in the mid-60s. 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Douglas, Sarpy, Washington, Cass, Odo, Burt, Dodge, Saunders, Harrison, Pottawatomie, and Mills. At 2 a.m. in Omaha, it was cloudy. The temperature was 63 degrees, the dew point 55, and the relative humidity 75%. The wind was south at 12 miles an hour. The pressure was 30.28 inches and steady. Across eastern Nebraska and southwest Iowa, at Columbus, rain was falling, with a temperature of 62. It was mostly cloudy, with a temperature of 62 at Millard, 63 at Fremont, and 62 at Blair Airport. Under mostly cloudy skies, Nebraska City reported 62, Plattsmouth reported 62, and Red Oak, Iowa reported 61. It was cloudy, with a temperature of 64 at Lincoln, and 62 at Offutt Air Force Base. Here are some observations from across the region. Rain was falling, with a temperature of 61 at Norfolk, and 61 at North Platte. At Kansas City,
it was clear, with a temperature of 61. At Sioux City, it was mostly cloudy, with a temperature of 60. It was cloudy, with a temperature of 63 at Grand Island, 61 at Sioux Falls, and 59 at Des Moines.

Sunday into Monday. Shower and storm chances return early next week. Heavy rain on already saturated soil could lead to a flooding threat. This is NOAA All Hazards radio station KIH 61 in Omaha, Nebraska. The current time is 2:34 a.m. Central Daylight Time. Now for the official National Weather Service forecast for the Omaha and Council Bluffs area. Rest of tonight, mostly cloudy with a 20% chance of showers. Lows in the upper 50s. Southeast winds 5 to 10 miles an hour. Thursday, mostly cloudy with a chance of showers. A slight chance of thunderstorms in the afternoon. Highs in the mid-60s. Southeast winds 5 to 10 miles an hour. Chance of rain 50%. Thursday night, a slight chance of thunderstorms. Showers likely. Near steady temperature in the lower 60s. Southeast winds 5 to 10 miles an hour. Chance of rain 70%. Friday, cloudy. Showers with a slight chance of thunderstorms in the morning, then a chance of showers in the afternoon. Highs in the mid-60s. Southeast winds 5 to 10 miles an hour. Chance of rain 80%. Friday night, cloudy. A chance of showers with a slight chance of thunderstorms until midnight, then showers with a chance of thunderstorms after midnight. Near steady temperature in the lower 60s. Southeast winds 10 to 15 miles an hour. Chance of rain 90%. Saturday, showers in the morning, then a chance of showers and thunderstorms in the afternoon. Highs in the upper 60s. Chance of rain 90%. Saturday night, mostly cloudy. A chance of showers and thunderstorms until midnight. Lows in the lower 60s. Chance of rain 50%. Sunday through Monday, mostly cloudy. Highs in the lower 70s. Lows in the lower 60s. Monday night, mostly cloudy. Showers likely after midnight. Lows in the lower 60s. Chance of rain 60%. Tuesday, showers. Near steady temperature in the mid-60s. Chance of rain 80%. Tuesday night and Wednesday, mostly cloudy. A 50% chance of showers. Lows in the upper 50s. Highs in the mid-60s. At 2 a.m. in Omaha, it was cloudy. The temperature was 63 degrees, the dew point 55, and the relative humidity 75%. The wind was south at 12 miles an hour. The pressure was 30.28 inches and steady. Across eastern Nebraska and southwest Iowa, at Columbus, rain was falling, with a temperature of 62. It was mostly cloudy, with a temperature of 62 at Millard, 63 at Fremont, and 62 at Blair Airport. Under mostly cloudy skies, Nebraska City reported 62, Plattsmouth reported 62, and Red Oak, Iowa reported 61. It was cloudy, with a temperature of 64 at Lincoln, and 62 at Offutt Air Force Base. Here are some observations from across the region. Rain was falling, with a temperature of 61 at North Fork, and 61 at North Platte. At Kansas City, it was clear, with a temperature of 61. At Sioux City, it was mostly cloudy, with a temperature of 60. It was cloudy, with a temperature of 63 at Grand Island, 61 at Sioux Falls, and 59 at Des Moines. Under cloudy skies, Concordia, Kansas reported 64, Denver reported 60, and Valentine reported 64. Once again, at 2 a.m. in Omaha, it was 63 degrees under cloudy skies. Here are the forecast key messages. Showers and thunderstorms will return tonight through Saturday, with rain chances highest during the overnight and morning hours 75 to 90%. Rainfall totals are expected to reach 1 to 2 inches. Cool weather continues through Saturday, followed by a brief warmer, dry stretch Sunday into Monday. Shower and storm chances return early next week. Heavy rain on already saturated soil could lead to a flooding threat. This is NOAA All Hazards radio station KIH 61.

1 in Omaha, Nebraska. The current time is 2:39 a.m. Central Daylight Time. Now for the official National Weather Service forecast for the Omaha and Council Bluffs area. Rest of tonight, mostly cloudy with a 20% chance of showers. Lows in the upper 50s. Southeast winds 5 to 10 miles an hour. Thursday, mostly cloudy with a chance of showers. A slight chance of thunderstorms in the afternoon. Highs in the mid-60s. Southeast winds 5 to 10 miles an hour. Chance of rain 50%. Thursday night, a slight chance of thunderstorms. Showers likely. Near steady temperature in the lower 60s. Southeast winds 5 to 10 miles an hour. Chance of rain 70%. Friday, cloudy. Showers with a slight chance of thunderstorms in the morning, then a chance of showers in the afternoon. Highs in the mid-60s. Southeast winds 5 to 10 miles an hour. Chance of rain 80%. Friday night, cloudy. A chance of showers with a slight chance of thunderstorms until midnight, then showers with a chance of thunderstorms after midnight. Near steady temperature in the lower 60s. Southeast winds 10 to 15 miles an hour. Chance of rain 90%. Saturday, showers in the morning, then a chance of showers and thunderstorms in the afternoon. Highs in the upper 60s. Chance of rain 90%. Saturday night, mostly cloudy. A chance of showers and thunderstorms until midnight. Lows in the lower 60s. Chance of rain 50%. Sunday through Monday, mostly cloudy. Highs in the lower 70s. Lows in the lower 60s. Monday night, mostly cloudy. Showers likely after midnight. Lows in the lower 60s. Chance of rain 60%. Tuesday, showers. Near steady temperature in the mid-60s. Chance of rain 80%. Tuesday night and Wednesday, mostly cloudy. A 50% chance of showers. Lows in the upper 50s. Highs in the mid-60s. At 2 a.m. in Omaha, it was cloudy. The temperature was 63 degrees, the dew point 55, and the relative humidity 75%. The wind was south at 12 miles an hour. The pressure was 30.28 inches and steady. Across eastern Nebraska and southwest Iowa, at Columbus, rain was falling, with a temperature of 62. It was mostly cloudy, with a temperature of 62 at Millard, 63 at Fremont, and 62 at Blair Airport. Under mostly cloudy skies, Nebraska City reported 62, Plattsmouth reported 62, and Red Oak, Iowa reported 61. It was cloudy, with a temperature of 64 at Lincoln, and 62 at Offutt Air Force Base. Here are some observations from across the region. Rain was falling, with a temperature of 61 at North Fork, and 61 at North Platte. At Kansas City, it was clear, with a temperature of 61. At Sioux City, it was mostly cloudy, with a temperature of 60. It was cloudy, with a temperature of 63 at Grand Island, 61 at Sioux Falls, and 59 at Des Moines. Under cloudy skies, Concordia, Kansas reported 64, Denver reported 60, and Valentine reported 64. Once again, at 2 a.m. in Omaha, it was 63 degrees under cloudy skies. Here are the forecast key messages. Showers and thunderstorms will return tonight through Saturday, with rain chances highest during the overnight and morning hours 75 to 90%. Rainfall totals are expected to reach 1 to 2 inches. Cool weather continues through Saturday, followed by a brief warmer, dry stretch Sunday into Monday. Shower and storm chances return early next week. Heavy rain on already saturated soil could lead to a flooding threat. 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The current time is 2:43 a.m. Central Daylight Time. Now for the official National Weather Service forecast for the Omaha and Council Bluffs area.
Rest of tonight, mostly cloudy with a 20% chance of showers. Lows in the upper 50s. Southeast winds 5 to 10 miles an hour. Thursday, mostly cloudy with a chance of showers. A slight chance of thunderstorms in the afternoon. Highs in the mid-60s. Southeast winds 5 to 10 miles an hour. Chance of rain 50%. Thursday night, a slight chance of thunderstorms. Showers likely. Near steady temperature in the lower 60s. Southeast winds 5 to 10 miles an hour. Chance of rain 70%. Friday, cloudy. Showers with a slight chance of thunderstorms in the morning, then a chance of showers in the afternoon. Highs in the mid-60s. Southeast winds 5 to 10 miles an hour. Chance of rain 80%. Friday night, cloudy. A chance of showers with a slight chance of thunderstorms until midnight, then showers with a chance of thunderstorms after midnight. Near steady temperature in the lower 60s. Southeast winds 10 to 15 miles an hour. Chance of rain 90%. Saturday, showers in the morning, then a chance of showers and thunderstorms in the afternoon. Highs in the upper 60s. Chance of rain 90%. Saturday night, mostly cloudy. A chance of showers and thunderstorms until midnight. Lows in the lower 60s. Chance of rain 50%. Sunday through Monday, mostly cloudy. Highs in the lower 70s. Lows in the lower 60s. Monday night, mostly cloudy. Showers likely after midnight. Lows in the lower 60s. Chance of rain 60%. Tuesday, showers. Near steady temperature in the mid-60s. Chance of rain 80%. Tuesday night and Wednesday, mostly cloudy. A 50% chance of showers. Lows in the upper 50s. Highs in the mid-60s. At 2 a.m. in Omaha, it was cloudy. The temperature was 63 degrees. The dew point 55, and the relative humidity 75%. The wind was south at 12 miles an hour. The pressure was 30.28 inches and steady. Across eastern Nebraska and southwest Iowa, at Columbus, rain was falling, with a temperature of 62. It was mostly cloudy, with a temperature of 62 at Millard, 63 at Fremont, and 62 at Blair Airport. Under mostly cloudy skies, Nebraska City reported 62, Plattsmouth reported 62, and Red Oak, Iowa reported 61. It was cloudy, with a temperature of 64 at Lincoln, and 62 at Offutt Air Force Base. Here are some observations from across the region. Rain was falling, with a temperature of 61 at North Fork, and 61 at North Platte. At Kansas City, it was clear, with a temperature of 61. At Sioux City, it was mostly cloudy, with a temperature of 60. It was cloudy, with a temperature of 63 at Grand Island, 61 at Sioux Falls, and 59 at Des Moines. Under cloudy skies, Concordia, Kansas reported 64, Denver reported 60, and Valentine reported 64. Once again, at 2 a.m. in Omaha, it was 63 degrees under cloudy skies. Here are the forecast key messages. Showers and thunderstorms will return tonight through Saturday, with rain chances highest during the overnight and morning hours 75 to 90%. Rainfall totals are expected to reach 1 to 2 inches. Cool weather continues through Saturday, followed by a brief warmer, dry stretch Sunday into Monday. Shower and storm chances return early next week. Heavy rain on already saturated soil could lead to a flooding threat. This is NOAA All Hazards Radio Station KIH 61 in Omaha, Nebraska. The current time is 2:48 a.m. Central Daylight Time. Now for the official National Weather Service forecast for the Omaha and Council Bluffs area. Rest of tonight, mostly cloudy with a 20% chance of showers. Lows in the upper 50s. Southeast winds 5 to 10 miles an hour. Thursday,
mostly cloudy with a chance of showers. A slight chance of thunderstorms in the afternoon. Highs in the mid-60s. Southeast winds 5 to 10 miles an hour. Chance of rain 50%. Thursday night, a slight chance of thunderstorms. Showers likely. Near steady temperature in the lower 60s. Southeast winds 5 to 10 miles an hour. Chance of rain 70%. Friday, cloudy. Showers with a slight chance of thunderstorms in the morning, then a chance of showers in the afternoon. Highs in the mid-60s. Southeast winds 5 to 10 miles an hour. Chance of rain 80%. Friday night, cloudy. A chance of showers with a slight chance of thunderstorms until midnight, then showers with a chance of thunderstorms after midnight. Near steady temperature in the lower 60s. Southeast winds 10 to 15 miles an hour. Chance of rain 90%. Saturday, showers in the morning, then a chance of showers and thunderstorms in the afternoon. Highs in the upper 60s. Chance of rain 90%. Saturday night, mostly cloudy. A chance of showers and thunderstorms until midnight. Lows in the lower 60s. Chance of rain 50%. Sunday through Monday, mostly cloudy. Highs in the lower 70s. Lows in the lower 60s. Monday night, mostly cloudy. Showers likely after midnight. Lows in the lower 60s. Chance of rain 60%. Tuesday, showers. Near steady temperature in the mid-60s. Chance of rain 80%. Tuesday night and Wednesday, mostly cloudy. A 50% chance of showers. Lows in the upper 50s. Highs in the mid-60s. At 2 a.m. in Omaha, it was cloudy. The temperature was 63 degrees, the dew point 55, and the relative humidity 75%. The wind was south at 12 miles an hour. The pressure was 30.28 inches and steady. Across eastern Nebraska and southwest Iowa, at Columbus, rain was falling, with a temperature of 62. It was mostly cloudy, with a temperature of 62 at Millard, 63 at Fremont, and 62 at Blair Airport. Under mostly cloudy skies, Nebraska City reported 62, Plattsmouth reported 62, and Red Oak, Iowa reported 61. It was cloudy, with a temperature of 64 at Lincoln, and 62 at Offutt Air Force Base. Here are some observations from across the region. Rain was falling, with a temperature of 61 at North Fork, and 61 at North Platte. At Kansas City, it was clear, with a temperature of 61. At Sioux City, it was mostly cloudy, with a temperature of 60. It was cloudy, with a temperature of 63 at Grand Island, 61 at Sioux Falls, and 59 at Des Moines. Under cloudy skies, Concordia, Kansas reported 64, Denver reported 60, and Valentine reported 64. Once again, at 2 a.m. in Omaha, it was 63 degrees under cloudy skies. Here are the forecast key messages. Showers and thunderstorms will return tonight through Saturday, with rain chances highest during the overnight and morning hours 75 to 90%. Rainfall totals are expected to reach 1 to 2 inches. Cool weather continues through Saturday, followed by a brief warmer, dry stretch Sunday into Monday. Shower and storm chances return early next week. Heavy rain on already saturated soil could lead to a flooding threat. This is NOAA All Hazards Radio Station KIH 61 in Omaha, Nebraska. The current time is 2:53 a.m. Central Daylight Time. Now for the official National Weather Service forecast for the Omaha and Council Bluffs area. Rest of tonight, mostly cloudy with a 20% chance of showers. Lows in the upper 50s. Southeast winds 5 to 10 miles an hour. Thursday, mostly cloudy with a chance of showers. A slight chance of thunderstorms in the afternoon. Highs in the mid-60s. Southeast winds 5 to 10 miles an hour. Chance of rain 50%.
Thursday night, a slight chance of thunderstorms. Showers likely. Near steady temperature in the lower 60s. Southeast winds 5 to 10 miles an hour. Chance of rain 70%. Friday, cloudy. Showers with a slight chance of thunderstorms in the morning, then a chance of showers in the afternoon. Highs in the mid-60s. Southeast winds 5 to 10 miles an hour. Chance of rain 80%. Friday night, cloudy. A chance of showers with a slight chance of thunderstorms until midnight, then showers with a chance of thunderstorms after midnight. Near steady temperature in the lower 60s. Southeast winds 10 to 15 miles an hour. Chance of rain 90%. Saturday, showers in the morning, then a chance of showers and thunderstorms in the afternoon. Highs in the upper 60s. Chance of rain 90%. Saturday night, mostly cloudy. A chance of showers and thunderstorms until midnight. Lows in the lower 60s. Chance of rain 50%. Sunday through Monday, mostly cloudy. Highs in the lower 70s. Lows in the lower 60s. Monday night, mostly cloudy. Showers likely after midnight. Lows in the lower 60s. Chance of rain 60%. Tuesday, showers. Near steady temperature in the mid-60s. Chance of rain 80%. Tuesday night and Wednesday, mostly cloudy. A 50% chance of showers. Lows in the upper 50s. Highs in the mid-60s. At 2 a.m. in Omaha, it was cloudy. The temperature was 63 degrees, the dew point 55, and the relative humidity 75%. The wind was south at 12 miles an hour. The pressure was 30.28 inches and steady. Across eastern Nebraska and southwest Iowa, at Columbus, rain was falling, with a temperature of 62. It was mostly cloudy, with a temperature of 62 at Millard, 63 at Fremont, and 62 at Blair Airport. Under mostly cloudy skies, Nebraska City reported 62, Plattsmouth reported 62, and Red Oak, Iowa reported 61. It was cloudy, with a temperature of 64 at Lincoln, and 62 at Offutt Air Force Base. Here are some observations from across the region. Rain was falling, with a temperature of 61 at North Fork, and 61 at North Platte. At Kansas City, it was clear, with a temperature of 61. At Sioux City, it was mostly cloudy, with a temperature of 60. It was cloudy, with a temperature of 63 at Grand Island, 61 at Sioux Falls, and 59 at Des Moines. Under cloudy skies, Concordia, Kansas reported 64, Denver reported 60, and Valentine reported 64. Once again, at 2 a.m. in Omaha, it was 63 degrees under cloudy skies. Here are the forecast key messages. Showers and thunderstorms will return tonight through Saturday, with rain chances highest during the overnight and morning hours 75 to 90%. Rainfall totals are expected to reach 1 to 2 inches. Cool weather continues through Saturday, followed by a brief warmer, dry stretch Sunday into Monday. Shower and storm chances return early next week. Heavy rain on already saturated soil could lead to a flooding threat. This is NOAA All Hazards Radio Station KIH 61 in Omaha, Nebraska. The current time is 2:58 a.m. Central Daylight Time. Now for the official National Weather Service forecast for the Omaha and Council Bluffs area. Rest of tonight, mostly cloudy with a 20% chance of showers. Lows in the upper 50s. Southeast winds 5 to 10 miles an hour. Thursday, mostly cloudy with a chance of showers. A slight chance of thunderstorms in the afternoon. Highs in the mid-60s. Southeast winds 5 to 10 miles an hour. Chance of rain 50%. Thursday night, a slight chance of thunderstorms. Showers likely. Near steady temperature in the lower 60s. Southeast winds 5 to 10 miles an hour.
Chance of rain 70%. Friday, cloudy. Showers with a slight chance of thunderstorms in the morning, then a chance of showers in the afternoon. Highs in the mid-60s. Southeast winds 5 to 10 miles an hour. Chance of rain 80%. Friday night, cloudy. A chance of showers with a slight chance of thunderstorms until midnight, then showers with a chance of thunderstorms after midnight. Near steady temperature in the lower 60s. Southeast winds 10 to 15 miles an hour. Chance of rain 90%. Saturday, showers in the morning, then a chance of showers and thunderstorms in the afternoon. Highs in the upper 60s. Chance of rain 90%. Saturday night, mostly cloudy. A chance of showers and thunderstorms until midnight. Lows in the lower 60s. Chance of rain 50%. Sunday through Monday, mostly cloudy. Highs in the lower 70s. Lows in the lower 60s. Monday night, mostly cloudy. Showers likely after midnight. Lows in the lower 60s. Chance of rain 60%. Tuesday, showers. Near steady temperature in the mid-60s. Chance of rain 80%. Tuesday night and Wednesday, mostly cloudy. A 50% chance of showers. Lows in the upper 50s. Highs in the mid-60s. Here are the forecast key messages. Showers and thunderstorms will return tonight through Saturday, with rain chances highest during the overnight and morning hours 75 to 90%. Rainfall totals are expected to reach 1 to 2 inches. Cool weather continues through Saturday, followed by a brief warmer, dry stretch Sunday into Monday. Shower and storm chances return early next week. Heavy rain on already saturated soil could lead to a flooding threat. 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The current time is 3:01 a.m. Central Daylight Time. Now for the official National Weather Service forecast for the Omaha and Council Bluffs area. Rest of tonight, mostly cloudy with a 20% chance of showers. Lows in the upper 50s. Southeast winds 5 to 10 miles an hour. Thursday, mostly cloudy with a chance of showers. A slight chance of thunderstorms in the afternoon. Highs in the mid-60s. Southeast winds 5 to 10 miles an hour. Chance of rain 50%. Thursday night, a slight chance of thunderstorms. Showers likely. Near steady temperature in the lower 60s. Southeast winds 5 to 10 miles an hour. Chance of rain 70%. Friday, cloudy. Showers with a slight chance of thunderstorms in the morning, then a chance of showers in the afternoon. Highs in the mid-60s. Southeast winds 5 to 10 miles an hour. Chance of rain 80%. Friday night, cloudy. A chance of showers with a slight chance of thunderstorms until midnight, then showers with a chance of thunderstorms after midnight. Near steady temperature in the lower 60s. Southeast winds 10 to 15 miles an hour. Chance of rain 90%. Saturday, showers in the morning, then a chance of showers and thunderstorms in the afternoon. Highs in the upper 60s. Chance of rain 90%. Saturday night, mostly cloudy. A chance of showers and thunderstorms until midnight. Lows in the lower 60s. Chance of rain 50%. Sunday through Monday, mostly cloudy. Highs in the lower 70s. Lows in the lower 60s. Monday night, mostly cloudy. Showers likely after midnight. Lows in the lower 60s. Chance of rain 60%. Tuesday, showers. Near steady temperature in the mid-60s. Chance of rain 80%. Tuesday night and Wednesday, mostly cloudy. A 50% chance of showers. Lows in the upper 50s. Highs in the mid-60s. Here are the forecast key messages.
showers and thunderstorms will return tonight through Saturday, with rain chances highest during the overnight and morning hours, 75% to 90%. Rainfall totals are expected to reach 1 to 2 inches. Cool weather continues through Saturday, followed by a brief warmer, dry stretch Sunday into Monday. Shower and storm chances return early next week. Heavy rain on already saturated soil could lead to a flooding threat. This is NOAA All Hazards Radio Station KIH-61 in Omaha, Nebraska. The current time is 3:04 a.m. Central Daylight Time. Now for the official National Weather Service forecast for the Omaha and Council Bluffs area. Rest of tonight, mostly cloudy with a 20% chance of showers. Lows in the upper 50s. Southeast winds 5 to 10 miles an hour. Thursday, mostly cloudy with a chance of showers. A slight chance of thunderstorms in the afternoon. Highs in the mid-60s. Southeast winds 5 to 10 miles an hour. Chance of rain 50%. Thursday night, a slight chance of thunderstorms. Showers likely. Near steady temperature in the lower 60s. Southeast winds 5 to 10 miles an hour. Chance of rain 70%. Friday, cloudy. Showers with a slight chance of thunderstorms in the morning, then a chance of showers in the afternoon. Highs in the mid-60s. Southeast winds 5 to 10 miles an hour. Chance of rain 80%. Friday night, cloudy. A chance of showers with a slight chance of thunderstorms until midnight, then showers with a chance of thunderstorms after midnight. Near steady temperature in the lower 60s. Southeast winds 10 to 15 miles an hour. Chance of rain 90%. Saturday, showers in the morning, then a chance of showers and thunderstorms in the afternoon. Highs in the upper 60s. Chance of rain 90%. Saturday night, mostly cloudy. A chance of showers and thunderstorms until midnight. Lows in the lower 60s. Chance of rain 50%. Sunday through Monday, mostly cloudy. Highs in the lower 70s. Lows in the lower 60s. Monday night, mostly cloudy. Showers likely after midnight. Lows in the lower 60s. Chance of rain 60%. Tuesday, showers. Near steady temperature in the mid-60s. Chance of rain 80%. Tuesday night and Wednesday, mostly cloudy. A 50% chance of showers. Lows in the upper 50s. Highs in the mid-60s. At 3 a.m. in Omaha, it was cloudy. The temperature was 62 degrees, the dew point 55, and the relative humidity 77%. The wind was southeast at 10 miles an hour. The pressure was 30.27 inches and falling. Across eastern Nebraska and southwest Iowa, it was mostly cloudy, with a temperature of 62 at Offutt Air Force Base, 62 at Fremont, and 61 at Blair Airport. It was cloudy, with a temperature of 63 at Lincoln, 62 at Millard, and 61 at Columbus. Under cloudy skies, Nebraska City reported 61, Plattsmouth reported 61, and Red Oak, Iowa reported 59. Here are some observations from across the region. Rain was falling, with a temperature of 60 at North Fork, and 61 at North Platte. At Kansas City, it was clear, with a temperature of 60. It was mostly cloudy, with a temperature of 58 at Des Moines, 63 at Concordia, Kansas, and 60 at Denver. It was cloudy, with a temperature of 63 at Grand Island, 61 at Sioux Falls, 59 at Sioux City, and 64 at Valentine. Once again, at 3 a.m. in Omaha, it was 62 degrees under cloudy skies. Here are the forecast key messages. Showers and thunderstorms will return tonight through Saturday, with rain chances highest during the overnight and morning hours, 75% to 90%. Rainfall totals are expected to reach 1 to 2 inches. Cool weather continues through Saturday, followed by a brief warmer, dry stretch Sunday into Monday.
shower and storm chances return early next week. Heavy rain on already saturated soil could lead to a flooding threat. This is NOAA All Hazards radio station KIH 61 in Omaha, Nebraska. The current time is 3:09 a.m. Central Daylight Time. Now for the official National Weather Service forecast for the Omaha and Council Bluffs area. Rest of tonight, mostly cloudy with a 20% chance of showers. Lows in the upper 50s. Southeast winds 5 to 10 miles an hour. Thursday, mostly cloudy with a chance of showers. A slight chance of thunderstorms in the afternoon. Highs in the mid-60s. Southeast winds 5 to 10 miles an hour. Chance of rain 50%. Thursday night, a slight chance of thunderstorms. Showers likely. Near steady temperature in the lower 60s. Southeast winds 5 to 10 miles an hour. Chance of rain 70%. Friday, cloudy. Showers with a slight chance of thunderstorms in the morning, then a chance of showers in the afternoon. Highs in the mid-60s. Southeast winds 5 to 10 miles an hour. Chance of rain 80%. Friday night, cloudy. A chance of showers with a slight chance of thunderstorms until midnight, then showers with a chance of thunderstorms after midnight. Near steady temperature in the lower 60s. Southeast winds 10 to 15 miles an hour. Chance of rain 90%. Saturday, showers in the morning, then a chance of showers and thunderstorms in the afternoon. Highs in the upper 60s. Chance of rain 90%. Saturday night, mostly cloudy. A chance of showers and thunderstorms until midnight. Lows in the lower 60s. Chance of rain 50%. Sunday through Monday, mostly cloudy. Highs in the lower 70s. Lows in the lower 60s. Monday night, mostly cloudy. Showers likely after midnight. Lows in the lower 60s. Chance of rain 60%. Tuesday, showers. Near steady temperature in the mid-60s. Chance of rain 80%. Tuesday night and Wednesday, mostly cloudy. A 50% chance of showers. Lows in the upper 50s. Highs in the mid-60s. At 3 a.m. in Omaha, it was cloudy. The temperature was 62 degrees, the dew point 55, and the relative humidity 77%. The wind was southeast at 10 miles an hour. The pressure was 30.27 inches and falling. Across eastern Nebraska and southwest Iowa, it was mostly cloudy, with a temperature of 62 at Offutt Air Force Base, 62 at Fremont, and 61 at Blair Airport. It was cloudy, with a temperature of 63 at Lincoln, 62 at Millard, and 61 at Columbus. Under cloudy skies, Nebraska City reported 61, Plattsmouth reported 61, and Red Oak, Iowa reported 59. Here are some observations from across the region. Rain was falling, with a temperature of 60 at North Fork, and 61 at North Platte. At Kansas City, it was clear, with a temperature of 60. It was mostly cloudy, with a temperature of 58 at Des Moines, 63 at Concordia, Kansas, and 60 at Denver. It was cloudy, with a temperature of 63 at Grand Island, 61 at Sioux Falls, 59 at Sioux City, and 64 at Valentine. Once again, at 3 a.m. in Omaha, it was 62 degrees under cloudy skies. At 3 a.m. in Omaha, it was cloudy. The temperature was 62 degrees, the dew point 55, and the relative humidity 77%. The wind was southeast at 10 miles an hour. The pressure was 30.27 inches and falling. Across eastern Nebraska and southwest Iowa, it was mostly cloudy, with a temperature of 62 at Offutt Air Force Base, 62 at Fremont, and 61 at Blair Airport. It was cloudy, with a temperature of 63 at Lincoln, 62 at Millard, and 61 at Columbus. Under cloudy skies,
Nebraska City reported 61, Plattsmouth reported 61, and Red Oak, Iowa reported 59. Here are some observations from across the region. Rain was falling, with a temperature of 60 at North Fork and 61 at North Platte. At Kansas City, it was clear, with a temperature of 60. It was mostly cloudy, with a temperature of 58 at Des Moines, 63 at Concordia, Kansas, and 60 at Denver. It was cloudy, with a temperature of 63 at Grand Island, 61 at Sioux Falls, 59 at Sioux City, and 64 at Valentine. Once again, at 3 a.m. in Omaha, it was 62 degrees under cloudy skies. Here are the forecast key messages. Showers and thunderstorms will return tonight through Saturday, with rain chances highest during the overnight and morning hours 75 to 90%. Rainfall totals are expected to reach 1 to 2 inches. Cool weather continues through Saturday, followed by a brief warmer, dry stretch Sunday into Monday. Shower and storm chances return early next week. Heavy rain on already saturated soil could lead to a flooding threat. This is NOAA All Hazards Radio Station KIH 61 in Omaha, Nebraska. The current time is 3:15 a.m. Central Daylight Time. Now for the official National Weather Service forecast for the Omaha and Council Bluffs area. Rest of tonight, mostly cloudy with a 20% chance of showers. Lows in the upper 50s. Southeast winds 5 to 10 miles an hour. Thursday, mostly cloudy with a chance of showers. A slight chance of thunderstorms in the afternoon. Highs in the mid-60s. Southeast winds 5 to 10 miles an hour. Chance of rain 50%. Thursday night, a slight chance of thunderstorms. Showers likely. Near steady temperature in the lower 60s. Southeast winds 5 to 10 miles an hour. Chance of rain 70%. Friday, cloudy. Showers with a slight chance of thunderstorms in the morning, then a chance of showers in the afternoon. Highs in the mid-60s. Southeast winds 5 to 10 miles an hour. Chance of rain 80%. Friday night, cloudy. A chance of showers with a slight chance of thunderstorms until midnight, then showers with a chance of thunderstorms after midnight. Near steady temperature in the lower 60s. Southeast winds 10 to 15 miles an hour. Chance of rain 90%. Saturday, showers in the morning, then a chance of showers and thunderstorms in the afternoon. Highs in the upper 60s. Chance of rain 90%. Saturday night, mostly cloudy. A chance of showers and thunderstorms until midnight. Lows in the lower 60s. Chance of rain 50%. Sunday through Monday, mostly cloudy. Highs in the lower 70s. Lows in the lower 60s. Monday night, mostly cloudy. Showers likely after midnight. Lows in the lower 60s. Chance of rain 60%. Tuesday, showers. Near steady temperature in the mid-60s. Chance of rain 80%. Tuesday night and Wednesday, mostly cloudy. A 50% chance of showers. Lows in the upper 50s. Highs in the mid-60s. At 3 a.m. in Omaha, it was cloudy. The temperature was 62 degrees, the dew point 55, and the relative humidity 77%. The wind was southeast at 10 miles an hour. The pressure was 30.27 inches and falling. Across eastern Nebraska and southwest Iowa, it was mostly cloudy, with a temperature of 62 at Offutt Air Force Base, 62 at Fremont, and 61 at Blair Airport. It was cloudy, with a temperature of 63 at Lincoln, 62 at Millard, and 61 at Columbus. Under cloudy skies, Nebraska City reported 61, Plattsmouth reported 61, and Red Oak, Iowa reported 59. Here are some observations from across the region. Rain was falling, with a temperature of 60 at North Fork and 61 at North Platte. At Kansas City, it was clear, with a temperature of 60.
It was mostly cloudy, with a temperature of 58 at Des Moines, 63 at Concordia, Kansas, and 60 at Denver. It was cloudy, with a temperature of 63 at Grand Island, 61 at Sioux Falls, 59 at Sioux City, and 64 at Valentine. Once again, at 3 a.m. in Omaha, it was 62 degrees under cloudy skies. Here are the forecast key messages. Showers and thunderstorms will return tonight through Saturday, with rain chances highest during the overnight and morning hours 75 to 90%. Rainfall totals are expected to reach 1 to 2 inches. Cool weather continues through Saturday, followed by a brief warmer, dry stretch Sunday into Monday. Shower and storm chances return early next week. Heavy rain on already saturated soil could lead to a flooding threat. This is NOAA All Hazards Radio Station KIH 61 in Omaha, Nebraska. The current time is 3:19 a.m. Central Daylight Time. Now for the official National Weather Service forecast for the Omaha and Council Bluffs area. Rest of tonight, mostly cloudy with a 20% chance of showers. Lows in the upper 50s. Southeast winds 5 to 10 miles an hour. Thursday, mostly cloudy with a chance of showers. A slight chance of thunderstorms in the afternoon. Highs in the mid-60s. Southeast winds 5 to 10 miles an hour. Chance of rain 50%. Thursday night, a slight chance of thunderstorms. Showers likely. Near steady temperature in the lower 60s. Southeast winds 5 to 10 miles an hour. Chance of rain 70%. Friday, cloudy. Showers with a slight chance of thunderstorms in the morning, then a chance of showers in the afternoon. Highs in the mid-60s. Southeast winds 5 to 10 miles an hour. Chance of rain 80%. Friday night, cloudy. A chance of showers with a slight chance of thunderstorms until midnight, then showers with a chance of thunderstorms after midnight. Near steady temperature in the lower 60s. Southeast winds 10 to 15 miles an hour. Chance of rain 90%. Saturday, showers in the morning, then a chance of showers and thunderstorms in the afternoon. Highs in the upper 60s. Chance of rain 90%. Saturday night, mostly cloudy. A chance of showers and thunderstorms until midnight. Lows in the lower 60s. Chance of rain 50%. Sunday through Monday, mostly cloudy. Highs in the lower 70s. Lows in the lower 60s. Monday night, mostly cloudy. Showers likely after midnight. Lows in the lower 60s. Chance of rain 60%. Tuesday, showers. Near steady temperature in the mid-60s. Chance of rain 80%. Tuesday night and Wednesday, mostly cloudy. A 50% chance of showers. Lows in the upper 50s. Highs in the mid-60s. At 3 a.m. in Omaha, it was cloudy. The temperature was 62 degrees, the dew point 55, and the relative humidity 77%. The wind was southeast at 10 miles an hour. The pressure was 30.27 inches and falling. Across eastern Nebraska and southwest Iowa, it was mostly cloudy, with a temperature of 62 at Offutt Air Force Base, 62 at Fremont, and 61 at Blair Airport. It was cloudy, with a temperature of 63 at Lincoln, 62 at Millard, and 61 at Columbus. Under cloudy skies, Nebraska City reported 61, Plattsmouth reported 61, and Red Oak, Iowa reported 59. Here are some observations from across the region. Rain was falling, with a temperature of 60 at North Fork, and 61 at North Platte. At Kansas City, it was clear, with a temperature of 60. It was mostly cloudy, with a temperature of 58 at Des Moines, 63 at Concordia, Kansas, and 60 at Denver. It was cloudy, with a temperature of 63 at Grand Island, 61 at Sioux Falls, 59 at Sioux City, and 64 at Valentine.
Once again, at 3 a.m. in Omaha, it was 62 degrees under cloudy skies. Here are the forecast key messages. Showers and thunderstorms will return tonight through Saturday, with rain chances highest during the overnight and morning hours, 75 to 90%. Rainfall totals are expected to reach 1 to 2 inches. Cool weather continues through Saturday, followed by a brief warmer, dry stretch Sunday into Monday. Shower and storm chances return early next week. Heavy rain on already saturated soil could lead to a flooding threat. This is NOAA All Hazards Radio Station KIH 61 in Omaha, Nebraska. The current time is 3:24 a.m. Central Daylight Time. Now for the official National Weather Service forecast for the Omaha and Council Bluffs area. Rest of tonight, mostly cloudy with a 20% chance of showers. Lows in the upper 50s. Southeast winds 5 to 10 miles an hour. Thursday, mostly cloudy with a chance of showers. A slight chance of thunderstorms in the afternoon. Highs in the mid-60s. Southeast winds 5 to 10 miles an hour. Chance of rain 50%. Thursday night, a slight chance of thunderstorms. Showers likely. Near steady temperature in the lower 60s. Southeast winds 5 to 10 miles an hour. Chance of rain 70%. Friday, cloudy. Showers with a slight chance of thunderstorms in the morning, then a chance of showers in the afternoon. Highs in the mid-60s. Southeast winds 5 to 10 miles an hour. Chance of rain 80%. Friday night, cloudy. A chance of showers with a slight chance of thunderstorms until midnight, then showers with a chance of thunderstorms after midnight. Near steady temperature in the lower 60s. Southeast winds 10 to 15 miles an hour. Chance of rain 90%. Saturday, showers in the morning, then a chance of showers and thunderstorms in the afternoon. Highs in the upper 60s. Chance of rain 90%. Saturday night, mostly cloudy. A chance of showers and thunderstorms until midnight. Lows in the lower 60s. Chance of rain 50%. Sunday through Monday, mostly cloudy. Highs in the lower 70s. Lows in the lower 60s. Monday night, mostly cloudy. Showers likely after midnight. Lows in the lower 60s. Chance of rain 60%. Tuesday, showers. Near steady temperature in the mid-60s. Chance of rain 80%. Tuesday night and Wednesday, mostly cloudy. A 50% chance of showers. Lows in the upper 50s. Highs in the mid-60s. At 3 a.m. in Omaha, it was cloudy. The temperature was 62 degrees, the dew point 55, and the relative humidity 77%. The wind was southeast at 10 miles an hour. The pressure was 30.27 inches and falling. Across eastern Nebraska and southwest Iowa, it was mostly cloudy, with a temperature of 62 at Offutt Air Force Base, 62 at Fremont, and 61 at Blair Airport. It was cloudy, with a temperature of 63 at Lincoln, 62 at Millard, and 61 at Columbus. Under cloudy skies, Nebraska City reported 61, Plattsmouth reported 61, and Red Oak, Iowa reported 59. Here are some observations from across the region. Rain was falling, with a temperature of 60 at North Fork, and 61 at North Platte. At Kansas City, it was clear, with a temperature of 60. It was mostly cloudy, with a temperature of 58 at Des Moines, 63 at Concordia, Kansas, and 60 at Denver. It was cloudy, with a temperature of 63 at Grand Island, 61 at Sioux Falls, 59 at Sioux City, and 64 at Valentine. Once again, at 3 a.m. in Omaha, it was 62 degrees under cloudy skies. Here are the forecast key messages. Showers and thunderstorms will return tonight through Saturday, with rain chances highest during the overnight and morning hours, 75 to 90%.
Rainfall totals are expected to reach 1 to 2 inches. Cool weather continues through Saturday, followed by a brief warmer, dry stretch Sunday into Monday. Shower and storm chances return early next week. Heavy rain on already saturated soil could lead to a flooding threat. 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Douglas, Sarpy, Washington, Cass, Odo, Burt, Dodge, Saunders, Harrison, Pottawatomie, and Mills. 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The current time is 3:29 a.m. Central Daylight Time. Now for the official National Weather Service forecast for the Omaha and Council Bluffs area. Rest of tonight, mostly cloudy with a 20% chance of showers. Lows in the upper 50s. Southeast winds 5 to 10 miles an hour. Thursday, mostly cloudy with a chance of showers. A slight chance of thunderstorms in the afternoon. Highs in the mid-60s. Southeast winds 5 to 10 miles an hour. Chance of rain 50%. Thursday night, a slight chance of thunderstorms. Showers likely. Near steady temperature in the lower 60s. Southeast winds 5 to 10 miles an hour. Chance of rain 70%. Friday, cloudy. Showers with a slight chance of thunderstorms in the morning, then a chance of showers in the afternoon. Highs in the mid-60s. Southeast winds 5 to 10 miles an hour. Chance of rain 80%. Friday night, cloudy. A chance of showers with a slight chance of thunderstorms until midnight, then showers with a chance of thunderstorms after midnight. Near steady temperature in the lower 60s. Southeast winds 10 to 15 miles an hour. Chance of rain 90%. Saturday, showers in the morning, then a chance of showers and thunderstorms in the afternoon. Highs in the upper 60s. Chance of rain 90%. Saturday night, mostly cloudy. A chance of showers and thunderstorms until midnight. Lows in the lower 60s. Chance of rain 50%. Sunday through Monday, mostly cloudy. Highs in the lower 70s. Lows in the lower 60s. Monday night, mostly cloudy. Showers likely after midnight. Lows in the lower 60s. Chance of rain 60%. Tuesday, showers. Near steady temperature in the mid-60s. Chance of rain 80%. Tuesday night and Wednesday, mostly cloudy. A 50% chance of showers. Lows in the upper 50s. Highs in the mid-60s. At 3 a.m. in Omaha, it was cloudy. The temperature was 62 degrees, the dew point 55, and the relative humidity 77%. The wind was southeast at 10 miles an hour. The pressure was 30.27 inches and falling. Across eastern Nebraska and southwest Iowa, it was mostly cloudy, with a temperature of 62 at Offutt Air Force Base, 62 at Fremont, and 61 at Blair Airport. It was cloudy, with a temperature of 63 at Lincoln, 62 at Millard, and 61 at Columbus. Under cloudy skies, Nebraska City reported 61, Plattsmouth reported 61, and Red Oak, Iowa reported 59. Here are some observations from across the region. Rain was falling, with a temperature of 60 at North Fork, and 61 at North Platte. At Kansas City, it was clear, with a temperature of 60. It was mostly cloudy, with a temperature of 58 at Des Moines, 63 at Concordia, Kansas, and 60 at Denver. It was cloudy, with a temperature of 63 at Grand Island, 61 at Sioux Falls, 59 at Sioux City, and 64 at Valentine. Once again, at 3 a.m. in Omaha, it was 62 degrees under cloudy skies. Here are the forecast key messages. Showers and thunderstorms will return tonight through Saturday, with rain chances highest during the overnight and morning hours 75 to 90%. Rainfall totals are expected to reach 1 to 2 inches.
Cool weather continues through Saturday, followed by a brief warmer, dry stretch Sunday into Monday. Shower and storm chances return early next week. Heavy rain on already saturated soil could lead to a flooding threat.

highs in the mid-60s. Southeast winds 5 to 10 miles an hour. Chance of rain 50%. Thursday night, a slight chance of thunderstorms. Showers likely. Near steady temperature in the lower 60s. Southeast winds 5 to 10 miles an hour. Chance of rain 70%. Friday, cloudy. Showers with a slight chance of thunderstorms in the morning, then a chance of showers in the afternoon. Highs in the mid-60s. Southeast winds 5 to 10 miles an hour. Chance of rain 80%. Friday night, cloudy. A chance of showers with a slight chance of thunderstorms until midnight, then showers with a chance of thunderstorms after midnight. Near steady temperature in the lower 60s. Southeast winds 10 to 15 miles an hour. Chance of rain 90%. Saturday, showers in the morning, then a chance of showers and thunderstorms in the afternoon. Highs in the upper 60s. Chance of rain 90%. Saturday night, mostly cloudy. A chance of showers and thunderstorms until midnight. Lows in the lower 60s. Chance of rain 50%. Sunday through Monday, mostly cloudy. Highs in the lower 70s. Lows in the lower 60s. Monday night, mostly cloudy. Showers likely after midnight. Lows in the lower 60s. Chance of rain 60%. Tuesday, showers. Near steady temperature in the mid-60s. Chance of rain 80%. Tuesday night and Wednesday, mostly cloudy. A 50% chance of showers. Lows in the upper 50s. Highs in the mid-60s. At 3 a.m. in Omaha, it was cloudy. The temperature was 62 degrees, the dew point 55, and the relative humidity 77%. The wind was southeast at 10 miles an hour. The pressure was 30.27 inches and falling. Across eastern Nebraska and southwest Iowa, it was mostly cloudy, with a temperature of 62 at Offutt Air Force Base, 62 at Fremont, and 61 at Blair Airport. It was cloudy, with a temperature of 63 at Lincoln, 62 at Millard, and 61 at Columbus. Under cloudy skies, Nebraska City reported 61, Plattsmouth reported 61, and Red Oak, Iowa reported 59. Here are some observations from across the region. Rain was falling, with a temperature of 60 at North Fork, and 61 at North Platte. At Kansas City, it was clear, with a temperature of 60. It was mostly cloudy, with a temperature of 58 at Des Moines, 63 at Concordia, Kansas, and 60 at Denver. It was cloudy, with a temperature of 63 at Grand Island, 61 at Sioux Falls, 59 at Sioux City, and 64 at Valentine. Once again, at 3 a.m. in Omaha, it was 62 degrees under cloudy skies. Here are the forecast key messages. Showers and thunderstorms will return tonight through Saturday, with rain chances highest during the overnight and morning hours 75 to 90%. Rainfall totals are expected to reach 1 to 2 inches. Cool weather continues through Saturday, followed by a brief warmer, dry stretch Sunday into Monday. Shower and storm chances return early next week. Heavy rain on already saturated soil could lead to a flooding threat. This is NOAA All Hazards Radio Station KIH 61 in Omaha, Nebraska. The current time is 3:38 a.m. Central Daylight Time. Now for the official National Weather Service forecast for the Omaha and Council Bluffs area. Rest of tonight, mostly cloudy with a 20% chance of showers. Lows in the upper 50s. Southeast winds 5 to 10 miles an hour. Thursday, mostly cloudy with a chance of showers. A slight chance of thunderstorms in the afternoon. Highs in the mid-60s. Southeast winds 5 to 10 miles an hour. Chance of rain 50%. Thursday night, a slight chance of thunderstorms. Showers likely. Near steady temperature in the lower 60s. Southeast winds 5 to 10 miles an hour.

chance of rain 70%. Friday, cloudy. Showers with a slight chance of thunderstorms in the morning, then a chance of showers in the afternoon. Highs in the mid-60s. Southeast winds 5 to 10 miles an hour. Chance of rain 80%. Friday night, cloudy. A chance of showers with a slight chance of thunderstorms until midnight, then showers with a chance of thunderstorms after midnight. Near steady temperature in the lower 60s. Southeast winds 10 to 15 miles an hour. Chance of rain 90%. Saturday, showers in the morning, then a chance of showers and thunderstorms in the afternoon. Highs in the upper 60s. Chance of rain 90%. Saturday night, mostly cloudy. A chance of showers and thunderstorms until midnight. Lows in the lower 60s. Chance of rain 50%. Sunday through Monday, mostly cloudy. Highs in the lower 70s. Lows in the lower 60s. Monday night, mostly cloudy. Showers likely after midnight. Lows in the lower 60s. Chance of rain 60%. Tuesday, showers. Near steady temperature in the mid-60s. Chance of rain 80%. Tuesday night and Wednesday, mostly cloudy. A 50% chance of showers. Lows in the upper 50s. Highs in the mid-60s. At 3 a.m. in Omaha, it was cloudy. The temperature was 62 degrees, the dew point 55, and the relative humidity 77%. The wind was southeast at 10 miles an hour. The pressure was 30.27 inches and falling. Across eastern Nebraska and southwest Iowa, it was mostly cloudy, with a temperature of 62 at Offutt Air Force Base, 62 at Fremont, and 61 at Blair Airport. It was cloudy, with a temperature of 63 at Lincoln, 62 at Millard, and 61 at Columbus. Under cloudy skies, Nebraska City reported 61, Plattsmouth reported 61, and Red Oak, Iowa reported 59. Here are some observations from across the region. Rain was falling, with a temperature of 60 at North Fork, and 61 at North Platte. At Kansas City, it was clear, with a temperature of 60. It was mostly cloudy, with a temperature of 58 at Des Moines, 63 at Concordia, Kansas, and 60 at Denver. It was cloudy, with a temperature of 63 at Grand Island, 61 at Sioux Falls, 59 at Sioux City, and 64 at Valentine. Once again, at 3 a.m. in Omaha, it was 62 degrees under cloudy skies. Here are the forecast key messages. Showers and thunderstorms will return tonight through Saturday, with rain chances highest during the overnight and morning hours 75 to 90%. Rainfall totals are expected to reach 1 to 2 inches. Cool weather continues through Saturday, followed by a brief warmer, dry stretch Sunday into Monday. Shower and storm chances return early next week. Heavy rain on already saturated soil could lead to a flooding threat. This is NOAA All Hazards Radio Station KIH 61 in Omaha, Nebraska. The current time is 3:43 a.m. Central Daylight Time. Now for the official National Weather Service forecast for the Omaha and Council Bluffs area. Rest of tonight, mostly cloudy with a 20% chance of showers. Lows in the upper 50s. Southeast winds 5 to 10 miles an hour. Thursday, mostly cloudy with a chance of showers. A slight chance of thunderstorms in the afternoon. Highs in the mid-60s. Southeast winds 5 to 10 miles an hour. Chance of rain 50%. Thursday night, a slight chance of thunderstorms. Showers likely. Near steady temperature in the lower 60s. Southeast winds 5 to 10 miles an hour. Chance of rain 70%. Friday, cloudy. Showers with a slight chance of thunderstorms in the morning, then a chance of showers in the afternoon. Highs in the mid-60s. Southeast winds 5 to 10 miles an hour. Chance of rain 80%. Friday night, cloudy.
a chance of showers with a slight chance of thunderstorms until midnight, then showers with a chance of thunderstorms after midnight. Near steady temperature in the lower 60s. Southeast winds 10 to 15 miles an hour. Chance of rain 90%. Saturday, showers in the morning, then a chance of showers and thunderstorms in the afternoon. Highs in the upper 60s. Chance of rain 90%. Saturday night, mostly cloudy. A chance of showers and thunderstorms until midnight. Lows in the lower 60s. Chance of rain 50%. Sunday through Monday, mostly cloudy. Highs in the lower 70s. Lows in the lower 60s. Monday night, mostly cloudy. Showers likely after midnight. Lows in the lower 60s. Chance of rain 60%. Tuesday, showers. Near steady temperature in the mid-60s. Chance of rain 80%. Tuesday night and Wednesday, mostly cloudy. A 50% chance of showers. Lows in the upper 50s. Highs in the mid-60s. At 3 a.m. in Omaha, it was cloudy. The temperature was 62 degrees, the dew point 55, and the relative humidity 77%. The wind was southeast at 10 miles an hour. The pressure was 30.27 inches and falling. Across eastern Nebraska and southwest Iowa, it

Thursday night, a slight chance of thunderstorms. Showers likely. Near steady temperature in the lower 60s. Southeast winds 5 to 10 miles an hour. Chance of rain 70%. Friday, cloudy. Showers with a slight chance of thunderstorms in the morning, then a chance of showers in the afternoon. Highs in the mid-60s. Southeast winds 5 to 10 miles an hour. Chance of rain 80%. Friday night, cloudy. A chance of showers with a slight chance of thunderstorms until midnight, then showers with a chance of thunderstorms after midnight. Near steady temperature in the lower 60s. Southeast winds 10 to 15 miles an hour. Chance of rain 90%. Saturday, showers in the morning, then a chance of showers and thunderstorms in the afternoon. Highs in the upper 60s. Chance of rain 90%. Saturday night, mostly cloudy. A chance of showers and thunderstorms until midnight. Lows in the lower 60s. Chance of rain 50%. Sunday through Monday, mostly cloudy. Highs in the lower 70s. Lows in the lower 60s. Monday night, mostly cloudy. Showers likely after midnight. Lows in the lower 60s. Chance of rain 60%. Tuesday, showers. Near steady temperature in the mid-60s. Chance of rain 80%. Tuesday night and Wednesday, mostly cloudy. A 50% chance of showers. Lows in the upper 50s. Highs in the mid-60s. At 3 a.m. in Omaha, it was cloudy. The temperature was 62 degrees, the dew point 55, and the relative humidity 77%. The wind was southeast at 10 miles an hour. The pressure was 30.27 inches and falling. Across eastern Nebraska and southwest Iowa, it was mostly cloudy, with a temperature of 62 at Offutt Air Force Base, 62 at Fremont, and 61 at Blair Airport. It was cloudy, with a temperature of 63 at Lincoln, 62 at Millard, and 61 at Columbus. Under cloudy skies, Nebraska City reported 61, Plattsmouth reported 61, and Red Oak, Iowa reported 59. Here are some observations from across the region. Rain was falling, with a temperature of 60 at North Fork, and 61 at North Platte. At Kansas City, it was clear, with a temperature of 60. It was mostly cloudy, with a temperature of 58 at Des Moines, 63 at Concordia, Kansas, and 60 at Denver. It was cloudy, with a temperature of 63 at Grand Island, 61 at Sioux Falls, 59 at Sioux City, and 64 at Valentine. Once again, at 3 a.m. in Omaha, it was 62 degrees under cloudy skies. Here are the forecast key messages. Showers and thunderstorms will return tonight through Saturday, with rain chances highest during the overnight and morning hours 75 to 90%. Rainfall totals are expected to reach 1 to 2 inches. Cool weather continues through Saturday, followed by a brief warmer, dry stretch Sunday into Monday. Shower and storm chances return early next week. Heavy rain on already saturated soil could lead to a flooding threat. This is NOAA All Hazards Radio Station KIH 61 in Omaha, Nebraska. The current time is 3:52 a.m. Central Daylight Time. Now for the official National Weather Service forecast for the Omaha and Council Bluffs area. Rest of tonight, mostly cloudy with a 20% chance of showers. Lows in the upper 50s. Southeast winds 5 to 10 miles an hour. Thursday, mostly cloudy with a chance of showers. A slight chance of thunderstorms in the afternoon. Highs in the mid-60s. Southeast winds 5 to 10 miles an hour. Chance of rain 50%. Thursday night, a slight chance of thunderstorms. Showers likely. Near steady temperature in the lower 60s. Southeast winds 5 to 10 miles an hour. Chance of rain 70%. Friday, cloudy. Showers with a slight chance of thunderstorms in the morning.

then a chance of showers in the afternoon. Highs in the mid-60s. Southeast winds 5 to 10 miles an hour. Chance of rain 80%. Friday night, cloudy. A chance of showers with a slight chance of thunderstorms until midnight, then showers with a chance of thunderstorms after midnight. Near steady temperature in the lower 60s. Southeast winds 10 to 15 miles an hour. Chance of rain 90%. Saturday, showers in the morning, then a chance of showers and thunderstorms in the afternoon. Highs in the upper 60s. Chance of rain 90%. Saturday night, mostly cloudy. A chance of showers and thunderstorms until midnight. Lows in the lower 60s. Chance of rain 50%. Sunday through Monday, mostly cloudy. Highs in the lower 70s. Lows in the lower 60s. Monday night, mostly cloudy. Showers likely after midnight. Lows in the lower 60s. Chance of rain 60%. Tuesday, showers. Near steady temperature in the mid-60s. Chance of rain 80%. Tuesday night and Wednesday, mostly cloudy. A 50% chance of showers. Lows in the upper 50s. Highs in the mid-60s. At 3 a.m. in Omaha, it was cloudy. The temperature was 62 degrees, the dew point 55, and the relative humidity 77%. The wind was southeast at 10 miles an hour. The pressure was 30.27 inches and falling. Across eastern Nebraska and southwest Iowa, it was mostly cloudy, with a temperature of 62 at Offutt Air Force Base, 62 at Fremont, and 61 at Blair Airport. It was cloudy, with a temperature of 63 at Lincoln, 62 at Millard, and 61 at Columbus. Under cloudy skies, Nebraska City reported 61, Plattsmouth reported 61, and Red Oak, Iowa reported 59. Here are some observations from across the region. Rain was falling, with a temperature of 60 at North Fork, and 61 at North Platte. At Kansas City, it was clear, with a temperature of 60. It was mostly cloudy, with a temperature of 58 at Des Moines, 63 at Concordia, Kansas, and 60 at Denver. It was cloudy, with a temperature of 63 at Grand Island, 61 at Sioux Falls, 59 at Sioux City, and 64 at Valentine. Once again, at 3 a.m. in Omaha, it was 62 degrees under cloudy skies. Here are the forecast key messages. Showers and thunderstorms will return tonight through Saturday, with rain chances highest during the overnight and morning hours 75 to 90%. Rainfall totals are expected to reach 1 to 2 inches. Cool weather continues through Saturday, followed by a brief warmer, dry stretch Sunday into Monday. Shower and storm chances return early next week. Heavy rain on already saturated soil could lead to a flooding threat. This is NOAA All Hazards Radio Station KIH 61 in Omaha, Nebraska. The current time is 3:57 a.m. Central Daylight Time. Now for the official National Weather Service forecast for the Omaha and Council Bluffs area. Rest of tonight, mostly cloudy with a 20% chance of showers. Lows in the upper 50s. Southeast winds 5 to 10 miles an hour. Thursday, mostly cloudy with a chance of showers. A slight chance of thunderstorms in the afternoon. Highs in the mid-60s. Southeast winds 5 to 10 miles an hour. Chance of rain 50%. Thursday night, a slight chance of thunderstorms. Showers likely. Near steady temperature in the lower 60s. Southeast winds 5 to 10 miles an hour. Chance of rain 70%. Friday, cloudy. Showers with a slight chance of thunderstorms in the morning, then a chance of showers in the afternoon. Highs in the mid-60s. Southeast winds 5 to 10 miles an hour. Chance of rain 80%. Friday night, cloudy. A chance of showers with a slight chance of thunderstorms until midnight, then showers with a chance of thunderstorms after midnight.
near steady temperature in the lower 60s. Southeast winds 10 to 15 miles an hour. Chance of rain 90%. Saturday, showers in the morning, then a chance of showers and thunderstorms in the afternoon. Highs in the upper 60s. Chance of rain 90%. Saturday night, mostly cloudy. A chance of showers and thunderstorms until midnight. Lows in the lower 60s. Chance of rain 50%. Sunday through Monday, mostly cloudy. Highs in the lower 70s. Lows in the lower 60s. Monday night, mostly cloudy. Showers likely after midnight. Lows in the lower 60s. Chance of rain 60%. Tuesday, showers. Near steady temperature in the mid-60s. Chance of rain 80%. Tuesday night and Wednesday, mostly cloudy. A 50% chance of showers. Lows in the upper 50s. Highs in the mid-60s. At 3 a.m. in Omaha, it was cloudy. The temperature was 62 degrees, the dew point 55, and the relative humidity 77%. The wind was southeast at 10 miles an hour. The pressure was 30.27 inches and falling. Across eastern Nebraska and southwest Iowa, it was mostly cloudy, with a temperature of 62 at Offutt Air Force Base, 62 at Fremont, and 61 at Blair Airport. It was cloudy, with a temperature of 63 at Lincoln, 62 at Millard, and 61 at Columbus. Under cloudy skies, Nebraska City reported 61, Plattsmouth reported 61, and Red Oak, Iowa reported 59. Here are some observations from across the region. Rain was falling, with a temperature of 60 at North Fork, and 61 at North Platte. At Kansas City, it was clear, with a temperature of 60. It was mostly cloudy, with a temperature of 58 at Des Moines, 63 at Concordia, Kansas, and 60 at Denver. It was cloudy, with a temperature of 63 at Grand Island, 61 at Sioux Falls, 59 at Sioux City, and 64 at Valentine. Once again, at 3 a.m. in Omaha, it was 62 degrees under cloudy skies. Here are the forecast key messages. Showers and thunderstorms will return tonight through Saturday, with rain chances highest during the overnight and morning hours 75 to 90%. Rainfall totals are expected to reach 1 to 2 inches. Cool weather continues through Saturday, followed by a brief warmer, dry stretch Sunday into Monday. Shower and storm chances return early next week. Heavy rain on already saturated soil could lead to a flooding threat. This is NOAA All Hazards Radio Station KIH 61 in Omaha, Nebraska. The current time is 4:01 a.m. Central Daylight Time. Now for the official National Weather Service forecast for the Omaha and Council Bluffs area. Rest of tonight, mostly cloudy with a 20% chance of showers. Lows in the upper 50s. Southeast winds 5 to 10 miles an hour. Thursday, mostly cloudy with a chance of showers. A slight chance of thunderstorms in the afternoon. Highs in the mid-60s. Southeast winds 5 to 10 miles an hour. Chance of rain 50%. Thursday night, a slight chance of thunderstorms. Showers likely. Near steady temperature in the lower 60s. Southeast winds 5 to 10 miles an hour. Chance of rain 70%. Friday, cloudy. Showers with a slight chance of thunderstorms in the morning, then a chance of showers in the afternoon. Highs in the mid-60s. Southeast winds 5 to 10 miles an hour. Chance of rain 80%. Friday night, cloudy. A chance of showers with a slight chance of thunderstorms until midnight, then showers with a chance of thunderstorms after midnight. Near steady temperature in the lower 60s. Southeast winds 10 to 15 miles an hour. Chance of rain 90%. Saturday, showers in the morning, then a chance of showers and thunderstorms in the afternoon. Highs in the upper 60s. Chance of rain 90%.
Saturday night, mostly cloudy. A chance of showers and thunderstorms until midnight. Lows in the lower 60s. Chance of rain 50%. Sunday through Monday, mostly cloudy. Highs in the lower 70s. Lows in the lower 60s. Monday night, mostly cloudy. Showers likely after midnight. Lows in the lower 60s. Chance of rain 60%. Tuesday, showers. Near steady temperature in the mid-60s. Chance of rain 80%. Tuesday night and Wednesday, mostly cloudy. A 50% chance of showers. Lows in the upper 50s. Highs in the mid-60s. Here are the forecast key messages. Showers and thunderstorms will return tonight through Saturday, with rain chances highest during the overnight and morning hours 75 to 90%. Rainfall totals are expected to reach 1 to 2 inches. Cool weather continues through Saturday, followed by a brief warmer, dry stretch Sunday into Monday. Shower and storm chances return early next week. Heavy rain on already saturated soil could lead to a flooding threat. This is NOAA All Hazards Radio Station KIH 61 in Omaha, Nebraska. The current time is 4:05 a.m. Central Daylight Time. Now for the official National Weather Service forecast for the Omaha and Council Bluffs area. Rest of tonight, mostly cloudy with a 20% chance of showers. Lows in the upper 50s. Southeast winds 5 to 10 miles an hour. Thursday, mostly cloudy with a chance of showers. A slight chance of thunderstorms in the afternoon. Highs in the mid-60s. Southeast winds 5 to 10 miles an hour. Chance of rain 50%. Thursday night, a slight chance of thunderstorms. Showers likely. Near steady temperature in the lower 60s. Southeast winds 5 to 10 miles an hour. Chance of rain 70%. Friday, cloudy. Showers with a slight chance of thunderstorms in the morning, then a chance of showers in the afternoon. Highs in the mid-60s. Southeast winds 5 to 10 miles an hour. Chance of rain 80%. Friday night, cloudy. A chance of showers with a slight chance of thunderstorms until midnight, then showers with a chance of thunderstorms after midnight. Near steady temperature in the lower 60s. Southeast winds 10 to 15 miles an hour. Chance of rain 90%. Saturday, showers in the morning, then a chance of showers and thunderstorms in the afternoon. Highs in the upper 60s. Chance of rain 90%. Saturday night, mostly cloudy. A chance of showers and thunderstorms until midnight. Lows in the lower 60s. Chance of rain 50%. Sunday through Monday, mostly cloudy. Highs in the lower 70s. Lows in the lower 60s. Monday night, mostly cloudy. Showers likely after midnight. Lows in the lower 60s. Chance of rain 60%. Tuesday, showers. Near steady temperature in the mid-60s. Chance of rain 80%. Tuesday night and Wednesday, mostly cloudy. A 50% chance of showers. Lows in the upper 50s. Highs in the mid-60s. At 4 a.m. in Omaha, it was cloudy. The temperature was 62 degrees, the dew point 56, and the relative humidity 80%. The wind was southeast at 9 miles an hour. The pressure was 30.27 inches and steady. Across eastern Nebraska and southwest Iowa, it was mostly cloudy, with a temperature of 62 at Offutt Air Force Base, 62 at Millard, 60 at Nebraska City, 61 at Plaxmouth, and 59 at Red Oak, Iowa. It was cloudy, with a temperature of 63 at Lincoln, 62 at Fremont, 61 at Columbus, and 61 at Blair Airport. Here are some observations from across the region. At Sioux City, rain was falling, with a temperature of 59. At Kansas City, it was partly cloudy, with a temperature of 59.
at Concordia, Kansas, it was mostly cloudy with a temperature of 63. It was cloudy with a temperature of 62 at Grand Island, 61 at Sioux Falls, 58 at Des Moines, 60 at Denver, and 63 at Valentine. At Norfolk, rain and fog were reported with a temperature of 60. At North Platte, rain and fog were reported with a temperature of 62. Once again, at 4 a.m. in Omaha, it was 62 degrees under cloudy skies. Here are the forecast key messages. Showers and thunderstorms will return tonight through Saturday, with rain chances highest during the overnight and morning hours 75 to 90%. Rainfall totals are expected to reach 1 to 2 inches. Cool weather continues through Saturday, followed by a brief warmer, dry stretch Sunday into Monday. Shower and storm chances return early next week. Heavy rain on already saturated soil could lead to a flooding threat. This is NOAA All Hazards Radio Station KIH 61 in Omaha, Nebraska. The current time is 4:09 a.m. Central Daylight Time. Now for the official National Weather Service forecast for the Omaha and Council Bluffs area. Rest of tonight, mostly cloudy with a 20% chance of showers. Lows in the upper 50s. Southeast winds 5 to 10 miles an hour. Thursday, mostly cloudy with a chance of showers. A slight chance of thunderstorms in the afternoon. Highs in the mid-60s. Southeast winds 5 to 10 miles an hour. Chance of rain 50%. Thursday night, a slight chance of thunderstorms. Showers likely. Near steady temperature in the lower 60s. Southeast winds 5 to 10 miles an hour. Chance of rain 70%. Friday, cloudy. Showers with a slight chance of thunderstorms in the morning, then a chance of showers in the afternoon. Highs in the mid-60s. Southeast winds 5 to 10 miles an hour. Chance of rain 80%. Friday night, cloudy. A chance of showers with a slight chance of thunderstorms until midnight, then showers with a chance of thunderstorms after midnight. Near steady temperature in the lower 60s. Southeast winds 10 to 15 miles an hour. Chance of rain 90%. Saturday, showers in the morning, then a chance of showers and thunderstorms in the afternoon. Highs in the upper 60s. Chance of rain 90%. Saturday night, mostly cloudy. A chance of showers and thunderstorms until midnight. Lows in the lower 60s. Chance of rain 50%. Sunday through Monday, mostly cloudy. Highs in the lower 70s. Lows in the lower 60s. Monday night, mostly cloudy. Showers likely after midnight. Lows in the lower 60s. Chance of rain 60%. Tuesday, showers. Near steady temperature in the mid-60s. Chance of rain 80%. Tuesday night and Wednesday, mostly cloudy. A 50% chance of showers. Lows in the upper 50s. Highs in the mid-60s. At 4 a.m. in Omaha, it was cloudy. The temperature was 62 degrees, the dew point 56, and the relative humidity 80%. The wind was southeast at 9 miles an hour. The pressure was 30.27 inches and steady. Across eastern Nebraska and southwest Iowa, it was mostly cloudy, with a temperature of 62 at Offutt Air Force Base, 62 at Millard, 60 at Nebraska City, 61 at Plattsmouth, and 59 at Red Oak, Iowa. It was cloudy, with a temperature of 63 at Lincoln, 62 at Fremont, 61 at Columbus, and 61 at Blair Airport. Here are some observations from across the region. At Sioux City, rain was falling, with a temperature of 59. At Kansas City, it was partly cloudy, with a temperature of 59. At Concordia, Kansas, it was mostly cloudy, with a temperature of 63. It was cloudy, with a temperature of 62 at Grand Island, 61 at Sioux Falls, 58 at Des Moines, 60 at Denver, and 63 at Valentine.
At Norfolk, rain and fog were reported with a temperature of 60. At North Platte, rain and fog were reported with a temperature of 62. Once again, at 4 a.m. in Omaha, it was 62 degrees under cloudy skies. Here are the forecast key messages. Showers and thunderstorms will return tonight through Saturday, with rain chances highest during the overnight and morning hours 75 to 90%. Rainfall totals are expected to reach 1 to 2 inches. Cool weather continues through Saturday, followed by a brief warmer, dry stretch Sunday into Monday. Shower and storm chances return early next week. Heavy rain on already saturated soil could lead to a flooding threat. This is NOAA All Hazards Radio Station KIH 61 in Omaha, Nebraska. The current time is 4:14 a.m. Central Daylight Time. Now for the official National Weather Service forecast for the Omaha and Council Bluffs area. Rest of tonight, mostly cloudy with a 20% chance of showers. Lows in the upper 50s. Southeast winds 5 to 10 miles an hour. Thursday, mostly cloudy with a chance of showers. A slight chance of thunderstorms in the afternoon. Highs in the mid-60s. Southeast winds 5 to 10 miles an hour. Chance of rain 50%. Thursday night, a slight chance of thunderstorms. Showers likely. Near steady temperature in the lower 60s. Southeast winds 5 to 10 miles an hour. Chance of rain 70%. Friday, cloudy. Showers with a slight chance of thunderstorms in the morning, then a chance of showers in the afternoon. Highs in the mid-60s. Southeast winds 5 to 10 miles an hour. Chance of rain 80%. Friday night, cloudy. A chance of showers with a slight chance of thunderstorms until midnight, then showers with a chance of thunderstorms after midnight. Near steady temperature in the lower 60s. Southeast winds 10 to 15 miles an hour. Chance of rain 90%. Saturday, showers in the morning, then a chance of showers and thunderstorms in the afternoon. Highs in the upper 60s. Chance of rain 90%. Saturday night, mostly cloudy. A chance of showers and thunderstorms until midnight. Lows in the lower 60s. Chance of rain 50%. Sunday through Monday, mostly cloudy. Highs in the lower 70s. Lows in the lower 60s. Monday night, mostly cloudy. Showers likely after midnight. Lows in the lower 60s. Chance of rain 60%. Tuesday, showers. Near steady temperature in the mid-60s. Chance of rain 80%. Tuesday night and Wednesday, mostly cloudy. A 50% chance of showers. Lows in the upper 50s. Highs in the mid-60s. At 4 a.m. in Omaha, it was cloudy. The temperature was 62 degrees, the dew point 56, and the relative humidity 80%. The wind was southeast at 9 miles an hour. The pressure was 30.27 inches and steady. Across eastern Nebraska and southwest Iowa, it was mostly cloudy, with a temperature of 62 at Offutt Air Force Base, 62 at Millard, 60 at Nebraska City, 61 at Plaxmouth, and 59 at Red Oak, Iowa. It was cloudy, with a temperature of 63 at Lincoln, 62 at Fremont, 61 at Columbus, and 61 at Blair Airport. Here are some observations from across the region. At Sioux City, rain was falling, with a temperature of 59. At Kansas City, it was partly cloudy, with a temperature of 59. At Concordia, Kansas, it was mostly cloudy, with a temperature of 63. It was cloudy, with a temperature of 62 at Grand Island, 61 at Sioux Falls, 58 at Des Moines, 60 at Denver, and 63 at Valentine. At Norfolk, rain and fog were reported, with a temperature of 60. At North Platte, rain and fog were reported, with a temperature of 62. Once again, at 4 a.m. in Omaha, it was 62 degrees under cloudy skies.
here are the forecast key messages. Showers and thunderstorms will return tonight through Saturday, with rain chances highest during the overnight and morning hours, 75 to 90%. Rainfall totals are expected to reach 1 to 2 inches. Cool weather continues through Saturday, followed by a brief warmer, dry stretch Sunday into Monday. Shower and storm chances return early next week. Heavy rain on already saturated soil could lead to a flooding threat. This is NOAA All Hazards Radio Station KIH 61 in Omaha, Nebraska. The current time is 4:19 a.m. Central Daylight Time. Now for the official National Weather Service forecast for the Omaha and Council Bluffs area. Rest of tonight, mostly cloudy with a 20% chance of showers. Lows in the upper 50s. Southeast winds 5 to 10 miles an hour. Thursday, mostly cloudy with a chance of showers. A slight chance of thunderstorms in the afternoon. Highs in the mid-60s. Southeast winds 5 to 10 miles an hour. Chance of rain 50%. Thursday night, a slight chance of thunderstorms. Showers likely. Near steady temperature in the lower 60s. Southeast winds 5 to 10 miles an hour. Chance of rain 70%. Friday, cloudy. Showers with a slight chance of thunderstorms in the morning, then a chance of showers in the afternoon. Highs in the mid-60s. Southeast winds 5 to 10 miles an hour. Chance of rain 80%. Friday night, cloudy. A chance of showers with a slight chance of thunderstorms until midnight, then showers with a chance of thunderstorms after midnight. Near steady temperature in the lower 60s. Southeast winds 10 to 15 miles an hour. Chance of rain 90%. Saturday, showers in the morning, then a chance of showers and thunderstorms in the afternoon. Highs in the upper 60s. Chance of rain 90%. Saturday night, mostly cloudy. A chance of showers and thunderstorms until midnight. Lows in the lower 60s. Chance of rain 50%. Sunday through Monday, mostly cloudy. Highs in the lower 70s. Lows in the lower 60s. Monday night, mostly cloudy. Showers likely after midnight. Lows in the lower 60s. Chance of rain 60%. Tuesday, showers. Near steady temperature in the mid-60s. Chance of rain 80%. Tuesday night and Wednesday, mostly cloudy. A 50% chance of showers. Lows in the upper 50s. Highs in the mid-60s. At 4 a.m. in Omaha, it was cloudy. The temperature was 62 degrees, the dew point 56, and the relative humidity 80%. The wind was southeast at 9 miles an hour. The pressure was 30.27 inches and steady. Across eastern Nebraska and southwest Iowa, it was mostly cloudy, with a temperature of 62 at Offutt Air Force Base, 62 at Millard, 60 at Nebraska City, 61 at Plaxmouth, and 59 at Red Oak, Iowa. It was cloudy, with a temperature of 63 at Lincoln, 62 at Fremont, 61 at Columbus, and 61 at Blair Airport. Here are some observations from across the region. At Sioux City, rain was falling, with a temperature of 59. At Kansas City, it was partly cloudy, with a temperature of 59. At Concordia, Kansas, it was mostly cloudy, with a temperature of 63. It was cloudy, with a temperature of 62 at Grand Island, 61 at Sioux Falls, 58 at Des Moines, 60 at Denver, and 63 at Valentine. At Norfolk, rain and fog were reported, with a temperature of 60. At North Platte, rain and fog were reported, with a temperature of 62. Once again, at 4 a.m. in Omaha, it was 62 degrees under cloudy skies. Here are the forecast key messages. Showers and thunderstorms will return tonight through Saturday, with rain chances highest during the overnight and morning hours, 75 to 90%. Rainfall totals are expected to reach 1 to 2 inches.
cool weather continues through Saturday, followed by a brief warmer, dry stretch Sunday into Monday. Shower and storm chances return early next week. Heavy rain on already saturated soil could lead to a flooding threat. This is NOAA All Hazards radio station KIH-61 in Omaha, Nebraska. The current time is 4:24 a.m. Central Daylight Time. Now for the official National Weather Service forecast for the Omaha and Council Bluffs area. Rest of tonight, mostly cloudy with a 20% chance of showers. Lows in the upper 50s. Southeast winds 5 to 10 miles an hour. Thursday, mostly cloudy with a chance of showers. A slight chance of thunderstorms in the afternoon. Highs in the mid-60s. Southeast winds 5 to 10 miles an hour. Chance of rain 50%. Thursday night, a slight chance of thunderstorms. Showers likely. Near steady temperature in the lower 60s. Southeast winds 5 to 10 miles an hour. Chance of rain 70%. Friday, cloudy. Showers with a slight chance of thunderstorms in the morning, then a chance of showers in the afternoon. Highs in the mid-60s. Southeast winds 5 to 10 miles an hour. Chance of rain 80%. Friday night, cloudy. A chance of showers with a slight chance of thunderstorms until midnight, then showers with a chance of thunderstorms after midnight. Near steady temperature in the lower 60s. Southeast winds 10 to 15 miles an hour. Chance of rain 90%. Saturday, showers in the morning, then a chance of showers and thunderstorms in the afternoon. Highs in the upper 60s. Chance of rain 90%. Saturday night, mostly cloudy. A chance of showers and thunderstorms until midnight. Lows in the lower 60s. Chance of rain 50%. Sunday through Monday, mostly cloudy. Highs in the lower 70s. Lows in the lower 60s. Monday night, mostly cloudy. Showers likely after midnight. Lows in the lower 60s. Chance of rain 60%. Tuesday, showers. Near steady temperature in the mid-60s. Chance of rain 80%. Tuesday night and Wednesday, mostly cloudy. A 50% chance of showers. Lows in the upper 50s. Highs in the mid-60s. At 4 a.m. in Omaha, it was cloudy. The temperature was 62 degrees, the dew point 56, and the relative humidity 80%. The wind was southeast at 9 miles an hour. The pressure was 30.27 inches and steady. Across eastern Nebraska and southwest Iowa, it was mostly cloudy, with a temperature of 62 at Offutt Air Force Base, 62 at Millard, 60 at Nebraska City, 61 at Plaxmouth, and 59 at Red Oak, Iowa. It was cloudy, with a temperature of 63 at Lincoln, 62 at Fremont, 61 at Columbus, and 61 at Blair Airport. Here are some observations from across the region. At Sioux City, rain was falling, with a temperature of 59. At Kansas City, it was partly cloudy, with a temperature of 59. At Concordia, Kansas, it was mostly cloudy, with a temperature of 63. It was cloudy, with a temperature of 62 at Grand Island, 61 at Sioux Falls, 58 at Des Moines, 60 at Denver, and 63 at Valentine. At Norfolk, rain and fog were reported, with a temperature of 60. At Northland, rain and fog were reported, with a temperature of 62. Once again, at 4 a.m. in Omaha, it was 62 degrees under cloudy skies. This is NOAA All Hazards radio station KIH-61 serving the following counties in Nebraska and Iowa. Douglas, Sarpy, Washington, Cass, Odo, Burt, Dodge, Saunders, Harrison, Pottawatomie, and Mills. Here are the forecast key messages. Showers and thunderstorms will return tonight through Saturday, with rain chances highest during the overnight and morning hours 75 to 90%. Rainfall totals are expected to reach 1 to 2 inches.
cool weather continues through Saturday, followed by a brief warmer, dry stretch Sunday into Monday. Shower and storm chances return early next week. Heavy rain on already saturated soil could lead to a flooding threat. This is NOAA All Hazards Radio Station KIH 61 in Omaha, Nebraska. The current time is 4:29 a.m. Central Daylight Time. Now for the official National Weather Service forecast for the Omaha and Council Bluffs area. Rest of tonight, mostly cloudy with a 20% chance of showers. Lows in the upper 50s. Southeast winds 5 to 10 miles an hour. Thursday, mostly cloudy with a chance of showers. A slight chance of thunderstorms in the afternoon. Highs in the mid-60s. Southeast winds 5 to 10 miles an hour. Chance of rain 50%. Thursday night, a slight chance of thunderstorms. Showers likely. Near steady temperature in the lower 60s. Southeast winds 5 to 10 miles an hour. Chance of rain 70%. Friday, cloudy. Showers with a slight chance of thunderstorms in the morning, then a chance of showers in the afternoon. Highs in the mid-60s. Southeast winds 5 to 10 miles an hour. Chance of rain 80%. Friday night, cloudy. A chance of showers with a slight chance of thunderstorms until midnight, then showers with a chance of thunderstorms after midnight. Near steady temperature in the lower 60s. Southeast winds 10 to 15 miles an hour. Chance of rain 90%. Saturday, showers in the morning, then a chance of showers and thunderstorms in the afternoon. Highs in the upper 60s. Chance of rain 90%. Saturday night, mostly cloudy. A chance of showers and thunderstorms until midnight. Lows in the lower 60s. Chance of rain 50%. Sunday through Monday, mostly cloudy. Highs in the lower 70s. Lows in the lower 60s. Monday night, mostly cloudy. Showers likely after midnight. Lows in the lower 60s. Chance of rain 60%. Tuesday, showers. Near steady temperature in the mid-60s. Chance of rain 80%. Tuesday night and Wednesday, mostly cloudy. A 50% chance of showers. Lows in the upper 50s. Highs in the mid-60s. At 4 a.m. in Omaha, it was cloudy. The temperature was 62 degrees, the dew point 56, and the relative humidity 80%. The wind was southeast at 9 miles an hour. The pressure was 30.27 inches and steady. Across eastern Nebraska and southwest Iowa, it was mostly cloudy, with a temperature of 62 at Offutt Air Force Base, 62 at Millard, 60 at Nebraska City, 61 at Plaxmouth, and 59 at Red Oak, Iowa. It was cloudy, with a temperature of 63 at Lincoln, 62 at Fremont, 61 at Columbus, and 61 at Blair Airport. Here are some observations from across the region. At Sioux City, rain was falling, with a temperature of 59. At Kansas City, it was partly cloudy, with a temperature of 59. At Concordia, Kansas, it was mostly cloudy, with a temperature of 63. It was cloudy, with a temperature of 62 at Grand Island, 61 at Sioux Falls, 58 at Des Moines, 60 at Denver, and 63 at Valentine. At Norfolk, rain and fog were reported, with a temperature of 60. At North Platte, rain and fog were reported, with a temperature of 62. Once again, at 4 a.m. in Omaha, it was 62 degrees under cloudy skies. Here are the forecast key messages. Showers and thunderstorms will return tonight through Saturday, with rain chances highest during the overnight and morning hours 75 to 90%. Rainfall totals are expected to reach 1 to 2 inches. Cool weather continues through Saturday, followed by a brief warmer, dry stretch Sunday into Monday. Shower and storm chances return early next week. Heavy rain on already saturated soil could lead to a flooding threat.
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The current time is 4:33 a.m. Central Daylight Time. Now for the official National Weather Service forecast for the Omaha and Council Bluffs area. Rest of tonight, mostly cloudy with a 20% chance of showers. Lows in the upper 50s. Southeast winds 5 to 10 miles an hour. Thursday, mostly cloudy with a chance of showers. A slight chance of thunderstorms in the afternoon. Highs in the mid-60s. Southeast winds 5 to 10 miles an hour. Chance of rain 50%. Thursday night, a slight chance of thunderstorms. Showers likely. Near steady temperature in

winds 10 to 15 miles an hour. Chance of rain 90%. Saturday, showers in the morning, then a chance of showers and thunderstorms in the afternoon. Highs in the upper 60s. Chance of rain 90%. Saturday night, mostly cloudy. A chance of showers and thunderstorms until midnight. Lows in the lower 60s. Chance of rain 50%. Sunday through Monday, mostly cloudy. Highs in the lower 70s. Lows in the lower 60s. Monday night, mostly cloudy. Showers likely after midnight. Lows in the lower 60s. Chance of rain 60%. Tuesday, showers. Near steady temperature in the mid-60s. Chance of rain 80%. Tuesday night and Wednesday, mostly cloudy. A 50% chance of showers. Lows in the upper 50s. Highs in the mid-60s. At 4 a.m. in Omaha, it was cloudy. The temperature was 62 degrees, the dew point 56, and the relative humidity 80%. The wind was southeast at 9 miles an hour. The pressure was 30.27 inches and steady. Across eastern Nebraska and southwest Iowa, it was mostly cloudy, with a temperature of 62 at Offutt Air Force Base, 62 at Millard, 60 at Nebraska City, 61 at Plaxmouth, and 59 at Red Oak, Iowa. It was cloudy, with a temperature of 63 at Lincoln, 62 at Fremont, 61 at Columbus, and 61 at Blair Airport. Here are some observations from across the region. At Sioux City, rain was falling, with a temperature of 59. At Kansas City, it was partly cloudy, with a temperature of 59. At Concordia, Kansas, it was mostly cloudy, with a temperature of 63. It was cloudy, with a temperature of 62 at Grand Island, 61 at Sioux Falls, 58 at Des Moines, 60 at Denver, and 63 at Valentine. At Norfolk, rain and fog were reported, with a temperature of 60. At North Platte, rain and fog were reported, with a temperature of 62. Once again, at 4 a.m. in Omaha, it was 62 degrees under cloudy skies. Here are the forecast key messages. Showers and thunderstorms will return tonight through Saturday, with rain chances highest during the overnight and morning hours 75 to 90%. Rainfall totals are expected to reach 1 to 2 inches. Cool weather continues through Saturday, followed by a brief warmer, dry stretch Sunday into Monday. Shower and storm chances return early next week. Heavy rain on already saturated soil could lead to a flooding threat. 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The current time is 4:38 a.m. Central Daylight Time. Now for the official National Weather Service forecast for the Omaha and Council Bluffs area. Rest of tonight, mostly cloudy with a 20% chance of showers. Lows in the upper 50s. Southeast winds 5 to 10 miles an hour. Thursday, mostly cloudy with a chance of showers. A slight chance of thunderstorms in the afternoon. Highs in the mid-60s. Southeast winds 5 to 10 miles an hour. Chance of rain 50%. Thursday night, a slight chance of thunderstorms. Showers likely. Near steady temperature in the lower 60s. Southeast winds 5 to 10 miles an hour. Chance of rain 70%. Friday, cloudy. Showers with a slight chance of thunderstorms in the morning, then a chance of showers in the afternoon. Highs in the mid-60s. Southeast winds 5 to 10 miles an hour. Chance of rain 80%. Friday night, cloudy. A chance of showers with a slight chance of thunderstorms until midnight, then showers with a chance of thunderstorms after midnight. Near steady temperature in the lower 60s. Southeast winds 10 to 15 miles an hour. Chance of rain 90%. Saturday, showers in the morning, then a chance of showers and thunderstorms in the afternoon. Highs in the upper 60s. Chance of rain 90%.

Saturday night, mostly cloudy. A chance of showers and thunderstorms until midnight. Lows in the lower 60s. Chance of rain 50%. Sunday through Monday, mostly cloudy. Highs in the lower 70s. Lows in the lower 60s. Monday night, mostly cloudy. Showers likely after midnight. Lows in the lower 60s. Chance of rain 60%. Tuesday, showers. Near steady temperature in the mid-60s. Chance of rain 80%. Tuesday night and Wednesday, mostly cloudy. A 50% chance of showers. Lows in the upper 50s. Highs in the mid-60s. At 4 a.m. in Omaha, it was cloudy. The temperature was 62 degrees, the dew point 56, and the relative humidity 80%. The wind was southeast at 9 miles an hour. The pressure was 30.27 inches and steady. Across eastern Nebraska and southwest Iowa, it was mostly cloudy, with a temperature of 62 at Offutt Air Force Base, 62 at Millard, 60 at Nebraska City, 61 at Plaxmouth, and 59 at Red Oak, Iowa. It was cloudy, with a temperature of 63 at Lincoln, 62 at Fremont, 61 at Columbus, and 61 at Blair Airport. Here are some observations from across the region. At Sioux City, rain was falling, with a temperature of 59. At Kansas City, it was partly cloudy, with a temperature of 59. At Concordia, Kansas, it was mostly cloudy, with a temperature of 63. It was cloudy, with a temperature of 62 at Grand Island, 61 at Sioux Falls, 58 at Des Moines, 60 at Denver, and 63 at Valentine. At Norfolk, rain and fog were reported, with a temperature of 60. At North Platte, rain and fog were reported, with a temperature of 62. Once again, at 4 a.m. in Omaha, it was 62 degrees under cloudy skies. Here are the forecast key messages. Showers and thunderstorms will return tonight through Saturday, with rain chances highest during the overnight and morning hours 75 to 90%. Rainfall totals are expected to reach 1 to 2 inches. Cool weather continues through Saturday, followed by a brief warmer, dry stretch Sunday into Monday. Shower and storm chances return early next week. Heavy rain on already saturated soil could lead to a flooding threat. 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The current time is 4:43 a.m. Central Daylight Time. Now for the official National Weather Service forecast for the Omaha and Council Bluffs area. Rest of tonight, mostly cloudy with a 20% chance of showers. Lows in the upper 50s. Southeast winds 5 to 10 miles an hour. Thursday, mostly cloudy with a chance of showers. A slight chance of thunderstorms in the afternoon. Highs in the mid-60s. Southeast winds 5 to 10 miles an hour. Chance of rain 50%. Thursday night, a slight chance of thunderstorms. Showers likely. Near steady temperature in the lower 60s. Southeast winds 5 to 10 miles an hour. Chance of rain 70%. Friday, cloudy. Showers with a slight chance of thunderstorms in the morning, then a chance of showers in the afternoon. Highs in the mid-60s. Southeast winds 5 to 10 miles an hour. Chance of rain 80%. Friday night, cloudy. A chance of showers with a slight chance of thunderstorms until midnight, then showers with a chance of thunderstorms after midnight. Near steady temperature in the lower 60s. Southeast winds 10 to 15 miles an hour. Chance of rain 90%. Saturday, showers in the morning, then a chance of showers and thunderstorms in the afternoon. Highs in the upper 60s. Chance of rain 90%. Saturday night, mostly cloudy. A chance of showers and thunderstorms until midnight. Lows in the lower 60s. Chance of rain 50%. Sunday through Monday, mostly cloudy. Highs in the lower 70s.
lows in the lower 60s. Monday night, mostly cloudy. Showers likely after midnight. Lows in the lower 60s. Chance of rain 60%. Tuesday, showers. Near steady temperature in the mid-60s. Chance of rain 80%. Tuesday night and Wednesday, mostly cloudy. A 50% chance of showers. Lows in the upper 50s. Highs in the mid-60s. At 4 a.m. in Omaha, it was cloudy. The temperature was 62 degrees, the dew point 56, and the relative humidity 80%. The wind was southeast at 9 miles an hour. The pressure was 30.27 inches and steady. Across eastern Nebraska and southwest Iowa, it was mostly cloudy, with a temperature of 62 at Offutt Air Force Base, 62 at Millard, 60 at Nebraska City, 61 at Plaquemines, and 59 at Red Oak, Iowa. It was cloudy, with a temperature of 63 at Lincoln, 62 at Fremont, 61 at Columbus, and 61 at Blair Airport. Here are some observations from across the region. At Sioux City, rain was falling, with a temperature of 59. At Kansas City, it was partly cloudy, with a temperature of 59. At Concordia, Kansas, it was mostly cloudy, with a temperature of 63. It was cloudy, with a temperature of 62 at Grand Island, 61 at Sioux Falls, 58 at Des Moines, 60 at Denver, and 63 at Valentine. At Norfolk, rain and fog were reported, with a temperature of 60. At North Platte, rain and fog were reported, with a temperature of 62. Once again, at 4 a.m. in Omaha, it was 62 degrees under cloudy skies. Here are the forecast key messages. Showers and thunderstorms will return tonight through Saturday, with rain chances highest during the overnight and morning hours 75 to 90%. Rainfall totals are expected to reach 1 to 2 inches. Cool weather continues through Saturday, followed by a brief warmer, dry stretch Sunday into Monday. Shower and storm chances return early next week. Heavy rain on already saturated soil could lead to a flooding threat. This is NOAA All Hazards Radio Station KIH 61 in Omaha, Nebraska. The current time is 4:47 a.m. Central Daylight Time. Now for the official National Weather Service forecast for the Omaha and Council Bluffs area. Rest of tonight, mostly cloudy with a 20% chance of showers. Lows in the upper 50s. Southeast winds 5 to 10 miles an hour. Thursday, mostly cloudy with a chance of showers. A slight chance of thunderstorms in the afternoon. Highs in the mid-60s. Southeast winds 5 to 10 miles an hour. Chance of rain 50%. Thursday night, a slight chance of thunderstorms. Showers likely. Near steady temperature in the lower 60s. Southeast winds 5 to 10 miles an hour. Chance of rain 70%. Friday, cloudy. Showers with a slight chance of thunderstorms in the morning, then a chance of showers in the afternoon. Highs in the mid-60s. Southeast winds 5 to 10 miles an hour. Chance of rain 80%. Friday night, cloudy. A chance of showers with a slight chance of thunderstorms until midnight, then showers with a chance of thunderstorms after midnight. Near steady temperature in the lower 60s. Southeast winds 10 to 15 miles an hour. Chance of rain 90%. Saturday, showers in the morning, then a chance of showers and thunderstorms in the afternoon. Highs in the upper 60s. Chance of rain 90%. Saturday night, mostly cloudy. A chance of showers and thunderstorms until midnight. Lows in the lower 60s. Chance of rain 50%. Sunday through Monday, mostly cloudy. Highs in the lower 70s. Lows in the lower 60s. Monday night, mostly cloudy. Showers likely after midnight. Lows in the lower 60s. Chance of rain 60%. Tuesday, showers.
Near steady temperature in the mid-60s. Chance of rain 80%. Tuesday night and Wednesday, mostly cloudy. A 50% chance of showers. Lows in the upper 50s. Highs in the mid-60s. At 4 a.m. in Omaha, it was cloudy. The temperature was 62 degrees, the dew point 56, and the relative humidity 80%. The wind was southeast at 9 miles an hour. The pressure was 30.27 inches and steady. Across eastern Nebraska and southwest Iowa, it was mostly cloudy, with a temperature of 62 at Offutt Air Force Base, 62 at Millard, 60 at Nebraska City, 61 at Plaxmouth, and 59 at Red Oak, Iowa. It was cloudy, with a temperature of 63 at Lincoln, 62 at Fremont, 61 at Columbus, and 61 at Blair Airport. Here are some observations from across the region. At Sioux City, rain was falling, with a temperature of 59. At Kansas City, it was partly cloudy, with a temperature of 59. At Concordia, Kansas, it was mostly cloudy, with a temperature of 63. It was cloudy, with a temperature of 62 at Grand Island, 61 at Sioux Falls, 58 at Des Moines, 60 at Denver, and 63 at Valentine. At Norfolk, rain and fog were reported, with a temperature of 60. At North Platte, rain and fog were reported, with a temperature of 62. Once again, at 4 a.m. in Omaha, it was 62 degrees under cloudy skies. Here are the forecast key messages. Showers and thunderstorms will return tonight through Saturday, with rain chances highest during the overnight and morning hours 75 to 90%. Rainfall totals are expected to reach 1 to 2 inches. Cool weather continues through Saturday, followed by a brief warmer, dry stretch Sunday into Monday. Shower and storm chances return early next week. Heavy rain on already saturated soil could lead to a flooding threat. 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The current time is 4:52 a.m. Central Daylight Time. Now for the official National Weather Service forecast for the Omaha and Council Bluffs area. Rest of tonight, mostly cloudy with a 20% chance of showers. Lows in the upper 50s. Southeast winds 5 to 10 miles an hour. Thursday, mostly cloudy with a chance of showers. A slight chance of thunderstorms in the afternoon. Highs in the mid-60s. Southeast winds 5 to 10 miles an hour. Chance of rain 50%. Thursday night, a slight chance of thunderstorms. Showers likely. Near steady temperature in the lower 60s. Southeast winds 5 to 10 miles an hour. Chance of rain 70%. Friday, cloudy. Showers with a slight chance of thunderstorms in the morning, then a chance of showers in the afternoon. Highs in the mid-60s. Southeast winds 5 to 10 miles an hour. Chance of rain 80%. Friday night, cloudy. A chance of showers with a slight chance of thunderstorms until midnight, then showers with a chance of thunderstorms after midnight. Near steady temperature in the lower 60s. Southeast winds 10 to 15 miles an hour. Chance of rain 90%. Saturday, showers in the morning, then a chance of showers and thunderstorms in the afternoon. Highs in the upper 60s. Chance of rain 90%. Saturday night, mostly cloudy. A chance of showers and thunderstorms until midnight. Lows in the lower 60s. Chance of rain 50%. Sunday through Monday, mostly cloudy. Highs in the lower 70s. Lows in the lower 60s. Monday night, mostly cloudy. Showers likely after midnight. Lows in the lower 60s. Chance of rain 60%. Tuesday, showers. Near steady temperature in the mid-60s. Chance of rain 80%. Tuesday night and Wednesday, mostly cloudy. A 50% chance of showers. Lows in the upper 50s. Highs in the mid-60s.
At 4 a.m. in Omaha, it was cloudy. The temperature was 62 degrees, the dew point 56, and the relative humidity 80%. The wind was southeast at 9 miles an hour. The pressure was 30.27 inches and steady. Across eastern Nebraska and southwest Iowa, it was mostly cloudy, with a temperature of 62 at Offutt Air Force Base, 62 at Millard, 60 at Nebraska City, 61 at Plaxmouth, and 59 at Red Oak, Iowa. It was cloudy, with a temperature of 63 at Lincoln, 62 at Fremont, 61 at Columbus, and 61 at Blair Airport. Here are some observations from across the region. At Sioux City, rain was falling, with a temperature of 59. At Kansas City, it was partly cloudy, with a temperature of 59. At Concordia, Kansas, it was mostly cloudy, with a temperature of 63. It was cloudy, with a temperature of 62 at Grand Island, 61 at Sioux Falls, 58 at Des Moines, 60 at Denver, and 63 at Valentine. At Norfolk, rain and fog were reported, with a temperature of 60. At North Platte, rain and fog were reported, with a temperature of 62. Once again, at 4 a.m. in Omaha, it was 62 degrees under cloudy skies. Here are the forecast key messages. Showers and thunderstorms will return tonight through Saturday, with rain chances highest during the overnight and morning hours 75 to 90%. Rainfall totals are expected to reach 1 to 2 inches. Cool weather continues through Saturday, followed by a brief warmer, dry stretch Sunday into Monday. Shower and storm chances return early next week. Heavy rain on already saturated soil could lead to a flooding threat. This is NOAA All Hazards Radio Station KIH 61 in Omaha, Nebraska. The current time is 4:57 a.m. Central Daylight Time. Now for the official National Weather Service forecast for the Omaha and Council Bluffs area. Rest of tonight, mostly cloudy with a 20% chance of showers. Lows in the upper 50s. Southeast winds 5 to 10 miles an hour. Thursday, mostly cloudy with a chance of showers. A slight chance of thunderstorms in the afternoon. Highs in the mid-60s. Southeast winds 5 to 10 miles an hour. Chance of rain 50%. Thursday night, a slight chance of thunderstorms. Showers likely. Near steady temperature in the lower 60s. Southeast winds 5 to 10 miles an hour. Chance of rain 70%. Friday, cloudy. Showers with a slight chance of thunderstorms in the morning, then a chance of showers in the afternoon. Highs in the mid-60s. Southeast winds 5 to 10 miles an hour. Chance of rain 80%. Friday night, cloudy. A chance of showers with a slight chance of thunderstorms until midnight, then showers with a chance of thunderstorms after midnight. Near steady temperature in the lower 60s. Southeast winds 10 to 15 miles an hour. Chance of rain 90%. Saturday, showers in the morning, then a chance of showers and thunderstorms in the afternoon. Highs in the upper 60s. Chance of rain 90%. Saturday night, mostly cloudy. A chance of showers and thunderstorms until midnight. Lows in the lower 60s. Chance of rain 50%. Sunday through Monday, mostly cloudy. Highs in the lower 70s. Lows in the lower 60s. Monday night, mostly cloudy. Showers likely after midnight. Lows in the lower 60s. Chance of rain 60%. Tuesday, showers. Near steady temperature in the mid-60s. Chance of rain 80%. Tuesday night and Wednesday, mostly cloudy. A 50% chance of showers. Lows in the upper 50s. Highs in the mid-60s. At 4 a.m. in Omaha, it was cloudy. The temperature was 62 degrees, the dew point 56, and the relative humidity 80%. The wind was southeast at 9 miles an hour. The pressure was 30.27 inches and steady.
southeastern Nebraska and southwest Iowa, it was mostly cloudy, with a temperature of 62 at Offutt Air Force Base, 62 at Millard, 60 at Nebraska City, 61 at Plaxmouth, and 59 at Red Oak, Iowa. It was cloudy, with a temperature of 63 at Lincoln, 62 at Fremont, 61 at Columbus, and 61 at Blair Airport. Here are some observations from across the region. At Sioux City, rain was falling, with a temperature of 59. At Kansas City, it was partly cloudy, with a temperature of 59. At Concordia, Kansas, it was mostly cloudy, with a temperature of 63. It was cloudy, with a temperature of 62 at Grand Island, 61 at Sioux Falls, 58 at Des Moines, 60 at Denver, and 63 at Valentine. At Norfolk, rain and fog were reported, with a temperature of 60. At North Platte, rain and fog were reported, with a temperature of 62. Once again, at 4 a.m. in Omaha, it was 62 degrees under cloudy skies. Here are the forecast key messages. Showers and thunderstorms will return tonight through Saturday, with rain chances highest during the overnight and morning hours 75 to 90%. Rainfall totals are expected to reach 1 to 2 inches. Cool weather continues through Saturday, followed by a brief warmer, dry stretch Sunday into Monday. Shower and storm chances return early next week. Heavy rain on already saturated soil could lead to a flooding threat. This is NOAA All Hazards Radio Station KIH 61 in Omaha, Nebraska. The current time is 5:02 a.m. Central Daylight Time. Now for the official National Weather Service forecast for the Omaha and Council Bluffs area. Rest of tonight, mostly cloudy with a 20% chance of showers. Lows in the upper 50s. Southeast winds 5 to 10 miles an hour. Thursday, mostly cloudy with a chance of showers. A slight chance of thunderstorms in the afternoon. Highs in the mid-60s. Southeast winds 5 to 10 miles an hour. Chance of rain 50%. Thursday night, a slight chance of thunderstorms. Showers likely. Near steady temperature in the lower 60s. Southeast winds 5 to 10 miles an hour. Chance of rain 70%. Friday, cloudy. Showers with a slight chance of thunderstorms in the morning, then a chance of showers in the afternoon. Highs in the mid-60s. Southeast winds 5 to 10 miles an hour. Chance of rain 80%. Friday night, cloudy. A chance of showers with a slight chance of thunderstorms until midnight, then showers with a chance of thunderstorms after midnight. Near steady temperature in the lower 60s. Southeast winds 10 to 15 miles an hour. Chance of rain 90%. Saturday, showers in the morning, then a chance of showers and thunderstorms in the afternoon. Highs in the upper 60s. Chance of rain 90%. Saturday night, mostly cloudy. A chance of showers and thunderstorms until midnight. Lows in the lower 60s. Chance of rain 50%. Sunday through Monday, mostly cloudy. Highs in the lower 70s. Lows in the lower 60s. Monday night, mostly cloudy. Showers likely after midnight. Lows in the lower 60s. Chance of rain 60%. Tuesday, showers. Near steady temperature in the mid-60s. Chance of rain 80%. Tuesday night and Wednesday, mostly cloudy. A 50% chance of showers. Lows in the upper 50s. Highs in the mid-60s. Here are the forecast key messages. Showers and thunderstorms will return tonight through Saturday, with rain chances highest during the overnight and morning hours 75 to 90%. Rainfall totals are expected to reach 1 to 2 inches. Cool weather continues through Saturday, followed by a brief warmer, dry stretch Sunday into Monday. Shower and storm chances return early next week. Heavy rain on already saturated soil could lead to a flooding threat.
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The current time is 5:05 a.m. Central Daylight Time. Now for the official National Weather Service forecast for the Omaha and Council Bluffs area. Rest of tonight, mostly cloudy with a 20% chance of showers. Lows in the upper 50s. Southeast winds 5 to 10 miles an hour. Thursday, mostly cloudy with a chance of showers. A slight chance of thunderstorms in the afternoon. Highs in the mid-60s. Southeast winds 5 to 10 miles an hour. Chance of rain 50%. Thursday night, a slight chance of thunderstorms. Showers likely. Near steady temperature in the lower 60s. Southeast winds 5 to 10 miles an hour. Chance of rain 70%. Friday, cloudy. Showers with a slight chance of thunderstorms in the morning, then a chance of showers in the afternoon. Highs in the mid-60s. Southeast winds 5 to 10 miles an hour. Chance of rain 80%. Friday night, cloudy. A chance of showers with a slight chance of thunderstorms until midnight, then showers with a chance of thunderstorms after midnight. Near steady temperature in the lower 60s. Southeast winds 10 to 15 miles an hour. Chance of rain 90%. Saturday, showers in the morning, then a chance of showers and thunderstorms in the afternoon. Highs in the upper 60s. Chance of rain 90%. Saturday night, mostly cloudy. A chance of showers and thunderstorms until midnight. Lows in the lower 60s. Chance of rain 50%. Sunday through Monday, mostly cloudy. Highs in the lower 70s. Lows in the lower 60s. Monday night, mostly cloudy. Showers likely after midnight. Lows in the lower 60s. Chance of rain 60%. Tuesday, showers. Near steady temperature in the mid-60s. Chance of rain 80%. Tuesday night and Wednesday, mostly cloudy. A 50% chance of showers. Lows in the upper 50s. Highs in the mid-60s. At 5 a.m. in Omaha, it was cloudy. The temperature was 62 degrees, the dew point 56, and the relative humidity 80%. The wind was southeast at 13 miles an hour. The pressure was 30.25 inches and falling. Across eastern Nebraska and southwest Iowa, it was mostly cloudy, with a temperature of 61 at Offutt Air Force Base, 61 at Millard, and 61 at Blair Airport. Under mostly cloudy skies, Nebraska City reported 60, Plattsmouth reported 60, and Red Oak, Iowa reported 59. It was cloudy, with a temperature of 63 at Lincoln, 62 at Fremont, and 61 at Columbus. Here are some observations from across the region. Rain was falling, with a temperature of 61 at Sioux Falls, and 59 at Sioux City. At Kansas City, it was partly cloudy, with a temperature of 59. At Concordia, Kansas, it was mostly cloudy, with a temperature of 62. It was cloudy, with a temperature of 62 at Grand Island, 59 at Norfolk, 58 at Des Moines, 60 at Denver, and 63 at Valentine. At North Platte, rain and fog were reported, with a temperature of 62. Once again, at 5 a.m. in Omaha, it was 62 degrees under cloudy skies. Here are the forecast key messages. Showers and thunderstorms will return tonight through Saturday, with rain chances highest during the overnight and morning hours 75 to 90%. Rainfall totals are expected to reach 1 to 2 inches. Cool weather continues through Saturday, followed by a brief warmer, dry stretch Sunday into Monday. Shower and storm chances return early next week. Heavy rain on already saturated soil could lead to a flooding threat. This is NOAA All Hazards Radio Station KIH 61 in Omaha, Nebraska. The current time is 5:09 a.m. Central Daylight Time.
Now for the official National Weather Service forecast for the Omaha and Council Bluffs area. Rest of tonight, mostly cloudy with a 20% chance of showers. Lows in the upper 50s. Southeast winds 5 to 10 miles an hour. Thursday, mostly cloudy with a chance of showers. A slight chance of thunderstorms in the afternoon. Highs in the mid-60s. Southeast winds 5 to 10 miles an hour. Chance of rain 50%. Thursday night, a slight chance of thunderstorms. Showers likely. Near steady temperature in the lower 60s. Southeast winds 5 to 10 miles an hour. Chance of rain 70%. Friday, cloudy. Showers with a slight chance of thunderstorms in the morning, then a chance of showers in the afternoon. Highs in the mid-60s. Southeast winds 5 to 10 miles an hour. Chance of rain 80%. Friday night, cloudy. A chance of showers with a slight chance of thunderstorms until midnight, then showers with a chance of thunderstorms after midnight. Near steady temperature in the lower 60s. Southeast winds 10 to 15 miles an hour. Chance of rain 90%. Saturday, showers in the morning, then a chance of showers and thunderstorms in the afternoon. Highs in the upper 60s. Chance of rain 90%. Saturday night, mostly cloudy. A chance of showers and thunderstorms until midnight. Lows in the lower 60s. Chance of rain 50%. Sunday through Monday, mostly cloudy. Highs in the lower 70s. Lows in the lower 60s. Monday night, mostly cloudy. Showers likely after midnight. Lows in the lower 60s. Chance of rain 60%. Tuesday, showers. Near steady temperature in the mid-60s. Chance of rain 80%. Tuesday night and Wednesday, mostly cloudy. A 50% chance of showers. Lows in the upper 50s. Highs in the mid-60s. At 5 a.m. in Omaha, it was cloudy. The temperature was 62 degrees, the dew point 56, and the relative humidity 80%. The wind was southeast at 13 miles an hour. The pressure was 30.25 inches and falling. Across eastern Nebraska and southwest Iowa, it was mostly cloudy, with a temperature of 61 at Offutt Air Force Base, 61 at Millard, and 61 at Blair Airport. Under mostly cloudy skies, Nebraska City reported 60, Plattsmouth reported 60, and Red Oak, Iowa reported 59. It was cloudy, with a temperature of 63 at Lincoln, 62 at Fremont, and 61 at Columbus. Here are some observations from across the region. Rain was falling, with a temperature of 61 at Sioux Falls, and 59 at Sioux City. At Kansas City, it was partly cloudy, with a temperature of 59. At Concordia, Kansas, it was mostly cloudy, with a temperature of 62. It was cloudy, with a temperature of 62 at Grand Island, 59 at North Fork, 58 at Des Moines, 60 at Denver, and 63 at Valentine. At North Platte, rain and fog were reported, with a temperature of 62. Once again, at 5 a.m. in Omaha, it was 62 degrees under cloudy skies. Here are the forecast key messages. Showers and thunderstorms will return tonight through Saturday, with rain chances highest during the overnight and morning hours 75 to 90%. Rainfall totals are expected to reach 1 to 2 inches. Cool weather continues through Saturday, followed by a brief warmer, dry stretch Sunday into Monday. Shower and storm chances return early next week. Heavy rain on already saturated soil could lead to a flooding threat. This is NOAA All Hazards Radio Station KIH 61 in Omaha, Nebraska. The current time is 5:14 a.m. Central Daylight Time. Now for the official National Weather Service forecast for the Omaha and Council Bluffs area. Rest of tonight, mostly cloudy with a 20% chance of showers. Lows in the upper 50s. Southeast winds 5 to 10 miles an hour.
Thursday, mostly cloudy with a chance of showers. A slight chance of thunderstorms in the afternoon. Highs in the mid-60s. Southeast winds 5 to 10 miles an hour. Chance of rain 50%. Thursday night, a slight chance of thunderstorms. Showers likely. Near steady temperature in the lower 60s. Southeast winds 5 to 10 miles an hour. Chance of rain 70%. Friday, cloudy. Showers with a slight chance of thunderstorms in the morning, then a chance of showers in the afternoon. Highs in the mid-60s. Southeast winds 5 to 10 miles an hour. Chance of rain 80%. Friday night, cloudy. A chance of showers with a slight chance of thunderstorms until midnight, then showers with a chance of thunderstorms after midnight. Near steady temperature in the lower 60s. Southeast winds 10 to 15 miles an hour. Chance of rain 90%. Saturday, showers in the morning, then a chance of showers and thunderstorms in the afternoon. Highs in the upper 60s. Chance of rain 90%. Saturday night, mostly cloudy. A chance of showers and thunderstorms until midnight. Lows in the lower 60s. Chance of rain 50%. Sunday through Monday, mostly cloudy. Highs in the lower 70s. Lows in the lower 60s. Monday night, mostly cloudy. Showers likely after midnight. Lows in the lower 60s. Chance of rain 60%. Tuesday, showers. Near steady temperature in the mid-60s. Chance of rain 80%. Tuesday night and Wednesday, mostly cloudy. A 50% chance of showers. Lows in the upper 50s. Highs in the mid-60s. At 5 a.m. in Omaha, it was cloudy. The temperature was 62 degrees, the dew point 56, and the relative humidity 80%. The wind was southeast at 13 miles an hour. The pressure was 30.25 inches and falling. Across eastern Nebraska and southwest Iowa, it was mostly cloudy, with a temperature of 61 at Offutt Air Force Base, 61 at Millard, and 61 at Blair Airport. Under mostly cloudy skies, Nebraska City reported 60, Plattsmouth reported 60, and Red Oak, Iowa reported 59. It was cloudy, with a temperature of 63 at Lincoln, 62 at Fremont, and 61 at Columbus. Here are some observations from across the region. Rain was falling, with a temperature of 61 at Sioux Falls, and 59 at Sioux City. At Kansas City, it was partly cloudy, with a temperature of 59. At Concordia, Kansas, it was mostly cloudy, with a temperature of 62. It was cloudy, with a temperature of 62 at Grand Island, 59 at Norfolk, 58 at Des Moines, 60 at Denver, and 63 at Valentine. At North Platte, rain and fog were reported, with a temperature of 62. Once again, at 5 a.m. in Omaha, it was 62 degrees under cloudy skies. Here are the forecast key messages. Showers and thunderstorms will return tonight through Saturday, with rain chances highest during the overnight and morning hours 75 to 90%. Rainfall totals are expected to reach 1 to 2 inches. Cool weather continues through Saturday, followed by a brief warmer, dry stretch Sunday into Monday. Shower and storm chances return early next week. Heavy rain on already saturated soil could lead to a flooding threat. This is NOAA All Hazards Radio Station KIH 61 in Omaha, Nebraska. The current time is 5:19 a.m. Central Daylight Time. Now for the official National Weather Service forecast for the Omaha and Council Bluffs area. Rest of tonight, mostly cloudy with a 20% chance of showers. Lows in the upper 50s. Southeast winds 5 to 10 miles an hour. Thursday, mostly cloudy with a chance of showers. A slight chance of thunderstorms in the afternoon. Highs in the mid-60s. Southeast winds 5 to 10 miles an hour. Chance of rain 50%.
Thursday night, a slight chance of thunderstorms. Showers likely. Near steady temperature in the lower 60s. Southeast winds 5 to 10 miles an hour. Chance of rain 70%. Friday, cloudy. Showers with a slight chance of thunderstorms in the morning, then a chance of showers in the afternoon. Highs in the mid-60s. Southeast winds 5 to 10 miles an hour. Chance of rain 80%. Friday night, cloudy. A chance of showers with a slight chance of thunderstorms until midnight, then showers with a chance of thunderstorms after midnight. Near steady temperature in the lower 60s. Southeast winds 10 to 15 miles an hour. Chance of rain 90%. Saturday, showers in the morning, then a chance of showers and thunderstorms in the afternoon. Highs in the upper 60s. Chance of rain 90%. Saturday night, mostly cloudy. A chance of showers and thunderstorms until midnight. Lows in the lower 60s. Chance of rain 50%. Sunday through Monday, mostly cloudy. Highs in the lower 70s. Lows in the lower 60s. Monday night, mostly cloudy. Showers likely after midnight. Lows in the lower 60s. Chance of rain 60%. Tuesday, showers. Near steady temperature in the mid-60s. Chance of rain 80%. Tuesday night and Wednesday, mostly cloudy. A 50% chance of showers. Lows in the upper 50s. Highs in the mid-60s. At 5 a.m. in Omaha, it was cloudy. The temperature was 62 degrees, the dew point 56, and the relative humidity 80%. The wind was southeast at 13 miles an hour. The pressure was 30.25 inches and falling. Across eastern Nebraska and southwest Iowa, it was mostly cloudy, with a temperature of 61 at Offutt Air Force Base, 61 at Millard, and 61 at Blair Airport. Under mostly cloudy skies, Nebraska City reported 60, Plattsmouth reported 60, and Red Oak, Iowa reported 59. It was cloudy, with a temperature of 63 at Lincoln, 62 at Fremont, and 61 at Columbus. Here are some observations from across the region. Rain was falling, with a temperature of 61 at Sioux Falls, and 59 at Sioux City. At Kansas City, it was partly cloudy, with a temperature of 59. At Concordia, Kansas, it was mostly cloudy, with a temperature of 62. It was cloudy, with a temperature of 62 at Grand Island, 59 at North Fork, 58 at Des Moines, 60 at Denver, and 63 at Valentine. At North Platte, rain and fog were reported, with a temperature of 62. Once again, at 5 a.m. in Omaha, it was 62 degrees under cloudy skies. Here are the forecast key messages. Showers and thunderstorms will return tonight through Saturday, with rain chances highest during the overnight and morning hours 75 to 90%. Rainfall totals are expected to reach 1 to 2 inches. Cool weather continues through Saturday, followed by a brief warmer, dry stretch Sunday into Monday. Shower and storm chances return early next week. Heavy rain on already saturated soil could lead to a flooding threat. This is NOAA All Hazards Radio Station KIH 61 in Omaha, Nebraska. The current time is 5:24 a.m. Central Daylight Time. Now for the official National Weather Service forecast for the Omaha and Council Bluffs area. Rest of tonight, mostly cloudy with a 20% chance of showers. Lows in the upper 50s. Southeast winds 5 to 10 miles an hour. Thursday, mostly cloudy with a chance of showers. A slight chance of thunderstorms in the afternoon. Highs in the mid-60s. Southeast winds 5 to 10 miles an hour. Chance of rain 50%. Thursday night, a slight chance of thunderstorms. Showers likely. Near steady temperature in the lower 60s. Southeast winds 5 to 10 miles an hour. Chance of rain 70%.
Friday, cloudy. Showers with a slight chance of thunderstorms in the morning, then a chance of showers in the afternoon. Highs in the mid-60s. Southeast winds 5 to 10 miles an hour. Chance of rain 80%. Friday night, cloudy. A chance of showers with a slight chance of thunderstorms until midnight, then showers with a chance of thunderstorms after midnight. Near steady temperature in the lower 60s. Southeast winds 10 to 15 miles an hour. Chance of rain 90%. Saturday, showers in the morning, then a chance of showers and thunderstorms in the afternoon. Highs in the upper 60s. Chance of rain 90%. Saturday night, mostly cloudy. A chance of showers and thunderstorms until midnight. Lows in the lower 60s. Chance of rain 50%. Sunday through Monday, mostly cloudy. Highs in the lower 70s. Lows in the lower 60s. Monday night, mostly cloudy. Showers likely after midnight. Lows in the lower 60s. Chance of rain 60%. Tuesday, showers. Near steady temperature in the mid-60s. Chance of rain 80%. Tuesday night and Wednesday, mostly cloudy. A 50% chance of showers. Lows in the upper 50s. Highs in the mid-60s. 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Douglas, Sarpy, Washington, Cass, Odo, Burt, Dodge, Saunders, Harrison, Pottawatomie, and Mills. Now for the official National Weather Service forecast for the Omaha and Council Bluffs area. Today, mostly cloudy with a chance of showers. A slight chance of thunderstorms this afternoon. Highs in the mid-60s. Southeast winds 5 to 10 miles an hour. Chance of rain 50%. Tonight, a slight chance of thunderstorms. Showers likely. Near steady temperature in the lower 60s. Southeast winds 5 to 10 miles an hour. Chance of rain 70%. Friday, cloudy. Showers with a slight chance of thunderstorms in the morning, then a chance of showers in the afternoon. Highs in the mid-60s. Southeast winds 5 to 10 miles an hour. Chance of rain 80%. Friday night, cloudy. A chance of showers with a slight chance of thunderstorms until midnight, then showers with a chance of thunderstorms after midnight. Near steady temperature in the lower 60s. Southeast winds 10 to 15 miles an hour. Chance of rain 90%. Saturday, showers with a slight chance of thunderstorms in the morning, then a chance of showers and thunderstorms in the afternoon. Humid with highs in the upper 60s. Southeast winds 10 to 15 miles an hour. Chance of rain 90%. Saturday night, mostly cloudy. A chance of showers and thunderstorms until midnight. Lows in the lower 60s. Chance of rain 50%. Sunday through Monday, mostly cloudy. Highs in the lower 70s. Lows in the lower 60s. Monday night, mostly cloudy. Showers likely after midnight. Lows in the lower 60s. Chance of rain 60%. Tuesday, showers. Near steady temperature in the mid-60s. Chance of rain 80%. Tuesday night and Wednesday, mostly cloudy. A 50% chance of showers. Lows in the upper 50s. Highs in the mid-60s. At 5 a.m. in Omaha, it was cloudy. The temperature was 62 degrees, the dew point 56, and the relative humidity 80%. The wind was southeast at 13 miles an hour. The pressure was 30.25 inches and falling. Across eastern Nebraska and southwest Iowa, it was mostly cloudy, with a temperature of 61 at Offutt Air Force Base, 61 at Millard, and 61 at Blair Airport. Under mostly cloudy skies, Nebraska City reported 60, Plattsmouth reported 60, and Red Oak, Iowa reported 59.
It was cloudy, with a temperature of 63 at Lincoln, 62 at Fremont, and 61 at Columbus. Here are some observations from across the region. Rain was falling, with a temperature of 61 at Sioux Falls, and 59 at Sioux City. At Kansas City, it was partly cloudy, with a temperature of 59. At Concordia, Kansas, it was mostly cloudy, with a temperature of 62. It was cloudy, with a temperature of 62 at Grand Island, 59 at Norfolk, 58 at Des Moines, 60 at Denver, and 63 at Valentine. At North Platte, rain and fog were reported, with a temperature of 62. Once again, at 5 a.m. in Omaha, it was 62 degrees under cloudy skies. Here are the forecast key messages. Showers and thunderstorms will return tonight through Saturday, with rain chances highest during the overnight and morning hours 75 to 90%. Rainfall totals are expected to reach 1 to 2 inches. Cool weather continues through Saturday, followed by a brief warmer, dry stretch Sunday into Monday. Shower and storm chances return early next week. Heavy rain on already saturated soil could lead to a flooding threat. This is NOAA All Hazards Radio Station KIH 61 in Omaha, Nebraska. The current time is 5:31 a.m. Central Daylight Time. Now for the official National Weather Service forecast for the Omaha and Council Bluffs area. Today, mostly cloudy with a chance of showers. A slight chance of thunderstorms this afternoon. Highs in the mid-60s. Southeast winds 5 to 10 miles an hour. Chance of rain 50%. Tonight, a slight chance of thunderstorms. Showers likely. Near steady temperature in the lower 60s. Southeast winds 5 to 10 miles an hour. Chance of rain 70%. Friday, cloudy. Showers with a slight chance of thunderstorms in the morning, then a chance of showers in the afternoon. Highs in the mid-60s. Southeast winds 5 to 10 miles an hour. Chance of rain 80%. Friday night, cloudy. A chance of showers with a slight chance of thunderstorms until midnight, then showers with a chance of thunderstorms after midnight. Near steady temperature in the lower 60s. Southeast winds 10 to 15 miles an hour. Chance of rain 90%. Saturday, showers with a slight chance of thunderstorms in the morning, then a chance of showers and thunderstorms in the afternoon. Humid with highs in the upper 60s. Southeast winds 10 to 15 miles an hour. Chance of rain 90%. Saturday night, mostly cloudy. A chance of showers and thunderstorms until midnight. Lows in the lower 60s. Chance of rain 50%. Sunday through Monday, mostly cloudy. Highs in the lower 70s. Lows in the lower 60s. Monday night, mostly cloudy. Showers likely after midnight. Lows in the lower 60s. Chance of rain 60%. Tuesday, showers. Near steady temperature in the mid-60s. Chance of rain 80%. Tuesday night and Wednesday, mostly cloudy. A 50% chance of showers. Lows in the upper 50s. Highs in the mid-60s. At 5 a.m. in Omaha, it was cloudy. The temperature was 62 degrees, the dew point 56, and the relative humidity 80%. The wind was southeast at 13 miles an hour. The pressure was 30.25 inches and falling. Across eastern Nebraska and southwest Iowa, it was mostly cloudy, with a temperature of 61 at Offutt Air Force Base, 61 at Millard, and 61 at Blair Airport. Under mostly cloudy skies, Nebraska City reported 60, Plattsmouth reported 60, and Red Oak, Iowa reported 59. It was cloudy, with a temperature of 63 at Lincoln, 62 at Fremont, and 61 at Columbus. Here are some observations from across the region. Rain was falling, with a temperature of 61 at Sioux Falls, and 59 at Sioux City. At Kansas City, it was partly cloudy, with a temperature of 59.
at Concordia, Kansas, it was mostly cloudy with a temperature of 62. It was cloudy with a temperature of 62 at Grand Island.

brief warmer. Dry stretch Sunday into Monday. Shower and storm chances return early next week. Heavy rain on already saturated soil could lead to a flooding threat. This is NOAA All Hazards radio station KIH-61 in Omaha, Nebraska. The current time is 5:36 a.m. Central Daylight Time. Now for the official National Weather Service forecast for the Omaha and Council Bluffs area. Today, mostly cloudy with a chance of showers. A slight chance of thunderstorms this afternoon. Highs in the mid-60s. Southeast winds 5 to 10 miles an hour. Chance of rain 50%. Tonight, a slight chance of thunderstorms. Showers likely. Near steady temperature in the lower 60s. Southeast winds 5 to 10 miles an hour. Chance of rain 70%. Friday, cloudy. Showers with a slight chance of thunderstorms in the morning, then a chance of showers in the afternoon. Highs in the mid-60s. Southeast winds 5 to 10 miles an hour. Chance of rain 80%. Friday night, cloudy. A chance of showers with a slight chance of thunderstorms until midnight, then showers with a chance of thunderstorms after midnight. Near steady temperature in the lower 60s. Southeast winds 10 to 15 miles an hour. Chance of rain 90%. Saturday, showers with a slight chance of thunderstorms in the morning, then a chance of showers and thunderstorms in the afternoon. Humid with highs in the upper 60s. Southeast winds 10 to 15 miles an hour. Chance of rain 90%. Saturday night, mostly cloudy. A chance of showers and thunderstorms until midnight. Lows in the lower 60s. Chance of rain 50%. Sunday through Monday, mostly cloudy. Highs in the lower 70s. Lows in the lower 60s. Monday night, mostly cloudy. Showers likely after midnight. Lows in the lower 60s. Chance of rain 60%. Tuesday, showers. Near steady temperature in the mid-60s. Chance of rain 80%. Tuesday night and Wednesday, mostly cloudy. A 50% chance of showers. Lows in the upper 50s. Highs in the mid-60s. At 5 a.m. in Omaha, it was cloudy. The temperature was 62 degrees, the dew point 56, and the relative humidity 80%. The wind was southeast at 13 miles an hour. The pressure was 30.25 inches and falling. Across eastern Nebraska and southwest Iowa, it was mostly cloudy, with a temperature of 61 at Offutt Air Force Base, 61 at Millard, and 61 at Blair Airport. Under mostly cloudy skies, Nebraska City reported 60, Plattsmouth reported 60, and Red Oak, Iowa reported 59. It was cloudy, with a temperature of 63 at Lincoln, 62 at Fremont, and 61 at Columbus. Here are some observations from across the region. Rain was falling, with a temperature of 61 at Sioux Falls, and 59 at Sioux City. At Kansas City, it was partly cloudy, with a temperature of 59. At Concordia, Kansas, it was mostly cloudy, with a temperature of 62. It was cloudy, with a temperature of 62 at Grand Island, 59 at Norfolk, 58 at Des Moines, 60 at Denver, and 63 at Valentine. At North Platte, rain and fog were reported, with a temperature of 62. Once again, at 5 a.m. in Omaha, it was 62 degrees under cloudy skies. Here are the forecast key messages. Showers and thunderstorms will return tonight through Saturday, with rain chances highest during the overnight and morning hours 75 to 90%. Rainfall totals are expected to reach 1 to 2 inches. Cool weather continues through Saturday, followed by a brief warmer, dry stretch Sunday into Monday. Shower and storm chances return early next week. Heavy rain on already saturated soil could lead to a flooding threat. This is NOAA All Hazards radio station KIH-61 in Omaha, Nebraska. The current time is 5:40 a.m. Central.

right time. Now for the official National Weather Service forecast for the Omaha and Council Bluffs area. Today, mostly cloudy with a chance of showers. A slight chance of thunderstorms this afternoon. Highs in the mid-60s. Southeast winds 5 to 10 miles an hour. Chance of rain 50%. Tonight, a slight chance of thunderstorms. Showers likely. Near steady temperature in the lower 60s. Southeast winds 5 to 10 miles an hour. Chance of rain 70%. Friday, cloudy. Showers with a slight chance of thunderstorms in the morning, then a chance of showers in the afternoon. Highs in the mid-60s. Southeast winds 5 to 10 miles an hour. Chance of rain 80%. Friday night, cloudy. A chance of showers with a slight chance of thunderstorms until midnight, then showers with a chance of thunderstorms after midnight. Near steady temperature in the lower 60s. Southeast winds 10 to 15 miles an hour. Chance of rain 90%. Saturday, showers with a slight chance of thunderstorms in the morning, then a chance of showers and thunderstorms in the afternoon. Humid with highs in the upper 60s. Southeast winds 10 to 15 miles an hour. Chance of rain 90%. Saturday night, mostly cloudy. A chance of showers and thunderstorms until midnight. Lows in the lower 60s. Chance of rain 50%. Sunday through Monday, mostly cloudy. Highs in the lower 70s. Lows in the lower 60s. Monday night, mostly cloudy. Showers likely after midnight. Lows in the lower 60s. Chance of rain 60%. Tuesday, showers. Near steady temperature in the mid-60s. Chance of rain 80%. Tuesday night and Wednesday, mostly cloudy. A 50% chance of showers. Lows in the upper 50s. Highs in the mid-60s. At 5 a.m. in Omaha, it was cloudy. The temperature was 62 degrees, the dew point 56, and the relative humidity 80%. The wind was southeast at 13 miles an hour. The pressure was 30.25 inches and falling. Across eastern Nebraska and southwest Iowa, it was mostly cloudy, with a temperature of 61 at Offutt Air Force Base, 61 at Millard, and 61 at Blair Airport. Under mostly cloudy skies, Nebraska City reported 60, Plattsmouth reported 60, and Red Oak, Iowa reported 59. It was cloudy, with a temperature of 63 at Lincoln, 62 at Fremont, and 61 at Columbus. Here are some observations from across the region. Rain was falling, with a temperature of 61 at Sioux Falls, and 59 at Sioux City. At Kansas City, it was partly cloudy, with a temperature of 59. At Concordia, Kansas, it was mostly cloudy, with a temperature of 62. It was cloudy, with a temperature of 62 at Grand Island, 59 at Norfolk, 58 at Des Moines, 60 at Denver, and 63 at Valentine. At North Platte, rain and fog were reported, with a temperature of 62. Once again, at 5 a.m. in Omaha, it was 62 degrees under cloudy skies. Here are the forecast key messages. Showers and thunderstorms will return tonight through Saturday, with rain chances highest during the overnight and morning hours 75 to 90%. Rainfall totals are expected to reach 1 to 2 inches. Cool weather continues through Saturday, followed by a brief warmer, dry stretch Sunday into Monday. Shower and storm chances return early next week. Heavy rain on already saturated soil could lead to a flooding threat. This is NOAA All Hazards Radio Station KIH 61 in Omaha, Nebraska. The current time is 5:45 a.m. Central Daylight Time. Now for the official National Weather Service forecast for the Omaha and Council Bluffs area. Today, mostly cloudy with a chance of showers. A slight chance of thunderstorms this afternoon. Highs in the mid-60s. Southeast winds 5 to 10 miles an hour.
chance of rain 50%. Tonight, a slight chance of thunderstorms. Showers likely. Near steady temperature in the lower 60s. Southeast winds 5 to 10 miles an hour. Chance of rain 70%. Friday, cloudy. Showers with a slight chance of thunderstorms in the morning, then a chance of showers in the afternoon. Highs in the mid-60s. Southeast winds 5 to 10 miles an hour. Chance of rain 80%. Friday night, cloudy. A chance of showers with a slight chance of thunderstorms until midnight, then showers with a chance of thunderstorms after midnight. Near steady temperature in the lower 60s. Southeast winds 10 to 15 miles an hour. Chance of rain 90%. Saturday, showers with a slight chance of thunderstorms in the morning, then a chance of showers and thunderstorms in the afternoon. Humid with highs in the upper 60s. Southeast winds 10 to 15 miles an hour. Chance of rain 90%. Saturday night, mostly cloudy. A chance of showers and thunderstorms until midnight. Lows in the lower 60s. Chance of rain 50%. Sunday through Monday, mostly cloudy. Highs in the lower 70s. Lows in the lower 60s. Monday night, mostly cloudy. Showers likely after midnight. Lows in the lower 60s. Chance of rain 60%. Tuesday, showers. Near steady temperature in the mid-60s. Chance of rain 80%. Tuesday night and Wednesday, mostly cloudy. A 50% chance of showers. Lows in the upper 50s. Highs in the mid-60s. At 5 a.m. in Omaha, it was cloudy. The temperature was 62 degrees, the dew point 56, and the relative humidity 80%. The wind was southeast at 13 miles an hour. The pressure was 30.25 inches and falling. Across eastern Nebraska and southwest Iowa, it was mostly cloudy, with a temperature of 61 at Offutt Air Force Base, 61 at Millard, and 61 at Blair Airport. Under mostly cloudy skies, Nebraska City reported 60, Plattsmouth reported 60, and Red Oak, Iowa reported 59. It was cloudy, with a temperature of 63 at Lincoln, 62 at Fremont, and 61 at Columbus. Here are some observations from across the region. Rain was falling, with a temperature of 61 at Sioux Falls, and 59 at Sioux City. At Kansas City, it was partly cloudy, with a temperature of 59. At Concordia, Kansas, it was mostly cloudy, with a temperature of 62. It was cloudy, with a temperature of 62 at Grand Island, 59 at Norfolk, 58 at Des Moines, 60 at Denver, and 63 at Valentine. At North Platte, rain and fog were reported, with a temperature of 62. Once again, at 5 a.m. in Omaha, it was 62 degrees under cloudy skies. Here are the forecast key messages. Showers and thunderstorms will return tonight through Saturday, with rain chances highest during the overnight and morning hours 75 to 90%. Rainfall totals are expected to reach 1 to 2 inches. Cool weather continues through Saturday, followed by a brief warmer, dry stretch Sunday into Monday. Shower and storm chances return early next week. Heavy rain on already saturated soil could lead to a flooding threat. This is NOAA All Hazards Radio Station KIH 61 in Omaha, Nebraska. The current time is 5:50 a.m. Central Daylight Time. Now for the official National Weather Service forecast for the Omaha and Council Bluffs area. Today, mostly cloudy with a chance of showers. A slight chance of thunderstorms this afternoon. Highs in the mid-60s. Southeast winds 5 to 10 miles an hour. Chance of rain 50%. Tonight, a slight chance of thunderstorms. Showers likely. Near steady temperature in the lower 60s. Southeast winds 5 to 10 miles an hour. Chance of rain 70%. Friday, cloudy.
showers with a slight chance of thunderstorms in the morning, then a chance of showers in the afternoon. Highs in the mid-60s. Southeast winds 5 to 10 miles an hour. Chance of rain 80%. Friday night, cloudy. A chance of showers with a slight chance of thunderstorms until midnight, then showers with a chance of thunderstorms after midnight. Near steady temperature in the lower 60s. Southeast winds 10 to 15 miles an hour. Chance of rain 90%. Saturday, showers with a slight chance of thunderstorms in the morning, then a chance of showers and thunderstorms in the afternoon. Humid with highs in the upper 60s. Southeast winds 10 to 15 miles an hour. Chance of rain 90%. Saturday night, mostly cloudy. A chance of showers and thunderstorms until midnight. Lows in the lower 60s. Chance of rain 50%. Sunday through Monday, mostly cloudy. Highs in the lower 70s. Lows in the lower 60s. Monday night, mostly cloudy. Showers likely after midnight. Lows in the lower 60s. Chance of rain 60%. Tuesday, showers. Near steady temperature in the mid-60s. Chance of rain 80%. Tuesday night and Wednesday, mostly cloudy. A 50% chance of showers. Lows in the upper 50s. Highs in the mid-60s. At 5 a.m. in Omaha, it was cloudy. The temperature was 62 degrees, the dew point 56, and the relative humidity 80%. The wind was southeast at 13 miles an hour. The pressure was 30.25 inches and falling. Across eastern Nebraska and southwest Iowa, it was mostly cloudy, with a temperature of 61 at Offutt Air Force Base, 61 at Millard, and 61 at Blair Airport. Under mostly cloudy skies, Nebraska City reported 60, Plattsmouth reported 60, and Red Oak, Iowa reported 59. It was cloudy, with a temperature of 63 at Lincoln, 62 at Fremont, and 61 at Columbus. Here are some observations from across the region. Rain was falling, with a temperature of 61 at Sioux Falls, and 59 at Sioux City. At Kansas City, it was partly cloudy, with a temperature of 59. At Concordia, Kansas, it was mostly cloudy, with a temperature of 62. It was cloudy, with a temperature of 62 at Grand Island, 59 at North Fork, 58 at Des Moines, 60 at Denver, and 63 at Valentine. At North Platte, rain and fog were reported, with a temperature of 62. Once again, at 5 a.m. in Omaha, it was 62 degrees under cloudy skies. Here are the forecast key messages. Showers and thunderstorms will return tonight through Saturday, with rain chances highest during the overnight and morning hours 75 to 90%. Rainfall totals are expected to reach 1 to 2 inches. Cool weather continues through Saturday, followed by a brief warmer, dry stretch Sunday into Monday. Shower and storm chances return early next week. Heavy rain on already saturated soil could lead to a flooding threat. This is NOAA All Hazards Radio Station KIH 61 in Omaha, Nebraska. The current time is 5:54 a.m. Central Daylight Time. Now for the official National Weather Service forecast for the Omaha and Council Bluffs area. Today, mostly cloudy with a chance of showers. A slight chance of thunderstorms this afternoon. Highs in the mid-60s. Southeast winds 5 to 10 miles an hour. Chance of rain 50%. Tonight, a slight chance of thunderstorms. Showers likely. Near steady temperature in the lower 60s. Southeast winds 5 to 10 miles an hour. Chance of rain 70%. Friday, cloudy. Showers with a slight chance of thunderstorms in the morning, then a chance of showers in the afternoon. Highs in the mid-60s. Southeast winds 5 to 10 miles an hour. Chance of rain 80%. Friday night, cloudy.
A chance of showers with a slight chance of thunderstorms until midnight, then showers with a chance of thunderstorms after midnight. Near steady temperature in the lower 60s. Southeast winds 10 to 15 miles an hour. Chance of rain 90%. Saturday, showers with a slight chance of thunderstorms in the morning, then a chance of showers and thunderstorms in the afternoon. Humid with highs in the upper 60s. Southeast winds 10 to 15 miles an hour. Chance of rain 90%. Saturday night, mostly cloudy. A chance of showers and thunderstorms until midnight. Lows in the lower 60s. Chance of rain 50%. Sunday through Monday, mostly cloudy. Highs in the lower 70s. Lows in the lower 60s. Monday night, mostly cloudy. Showers likely after midnight. Lows in the lower 60s. Chance of rain 60%. Tuesday, showers. Near steady temperature in the mid-60s. Chance of rain 80%. Tuesday night and Wednesday, mostly cloudy. A 50% chance of showers. Lows in the upper 50s. Highs in the mid-60s. At 5 a.m. in Omaha, it was cloudy. The temperature was 62 degrees, the dew point 56, and the relative humidity 80%. The wind was southeast at 13 miles an hour. The pressure was 30.25 inches and falling. Across eastern Nebraska and southwest Iowa, it was mostly cloudy, with a temperature of 61 at Offutt Air Force Base, 61 at Millard, and 61 at Blair Airport. Under mostly cloudy skies, Nebraska City reported 60, Plattsmouth reported 60, and Red Oak, Iowa reported 59. It was cloudy, with a temperature of 63 at Lincoln, 62 at Fremont, and 61 at Columbus. Here are some observations from across the region. Rain was falling, with a temperature of 61 at Sioux Falls, and 59 at Sioux City. At Kansas City, it was partly cloudy, with a temperature of 59. At Concordia, Kansas, it was mostly cloudy, with a temperature of 62. It was cloudy, with a temperature of 62 at Grand Island, 59 at Norfolk, 58 at Des Moines, 60 at Denver, and 63 at Valentine. At North Platte, rain and fog were reported, with a temperature of 62. Once again, at 5 a.m. in Omaha, it was 62 degrees under cloudy skies. Here are the forecast key messages. Showers and thunderstorms will return tonight through Saturday, with rain chances highest during the overnight and morning hours 75 to 90%. Rainfall totals are expected to reach 1 to 2 inches. Cool weather continues through Saturday, followed by a brief warmer, dry stretch Sunday into Monday. Shower and storm chances return early next week. Heavy rain on already saturated soil could lead to a flooding threat. This is NOAA All Hazards Radio Station KIH 61 in Omaha, Nebraska. The current time is 5:59 a.m. Central Daylight Time. Now for the official National Weather Service forecast for the Omaha and Council Bluffs area. Today, mostly cloudy with a chance of showers. A slight chance of thunderstorms this afternoon. Highs in the mid-60s. Southeast winds 5 to 10 miles an hour. Chance of rain 50%. Tonight, a slight chance of thunderstorms. Showers likely. Near steady temperature in the lower 60s. Southeast winds 5 to 10 miles an hour. Chance of rain 70%. Friday, cloudy. Showers with a slight chance of thunderstorms in the morning, then a chance of showers in the afternoon. Highs in the mid-60s. Southeast winds 5 to 10 miles an hour. Chance of rain 80%. Friday night, cloudy. A chance of showers with a slight chance of thunderstorms until midnight, then showers with a chance of thunderstorms after midnight. Near steady temperature in the lower 60s. Southeast winds 10 to 15 miles an hour. Chance of rain 90%. Saturday,
showers with a slight chance of thunderstorms in the morning, then a chance of showers and thunderstorms in the afternoon. Humid with highs in the upper 60s. Southeast winds 10 to 15 miles an hour. Chance of rain 90%. Saturday night, mostly cloudy. A chance of showers and thunderstorms until midnight. Lows in the lower 60s. Chance of rain 50%. Sunday through Monday, mostly cloudy. Highs in the lower 70s. Lows in the lower 60s. Monday night, mostly cloudy. Showers likely after midnight. Lows in the lower 60s. Chance of rain 60%. Tuesday, showers. Near steady temperature in the mid-60s. Chance of rain 80%. Tuesday night and Wednesday, mostly cloudy. A 50% chance of showers. Lows in the upper 50s. Highs in the mid-60s. The Omaha, Nebraska climate summary for yesterday, September 23, 2026. Yesterday's high temperature was 76 degrees. This high was 1 degree below the normal high of 77. The record high is 96 degrees, which was set in 1892. Yesterday's low temperature was 59 degrees. This low was 6 degrees above the normal low of 53. The record low is 32 degrees, which was set in 1989. A trace of precipitation fell yesterday, which brings the monthly total to 5.17 inches. This is 2.87 inches above the normal amount of 2.30 inches for September. The total precipitation for the year now stands at 25.02 inches, which is 1.19 inches below normal. No snow fell yesterday, which brings the monthly total to 0.0 inches. This is normal for September. The total snowfall since July 1st still stands at 0.0 inches, which is normal. There were no heating degree days yesterday, which is 3 below normal. This leaves the monthly total at 11, which is 29 below normal. The yearly total since July 1st is 11, which is 32 below normal. There were 3 cooling degree days yesterday, which is normal. This brings the monthly total to 236, which is 105 above normal. The yearly total since January 1st is 1,523, which is 268 above normal. Yesterday, the maximum wind observed was 15 miles an hour from the southeast. The highest wind gust observed was 24 miles per hour from the northeast. The normal high temperature for today is 76 degrees, and the normal low is 53. The record high for today is 91, which occurred in 1892, and the record low is 31, which occurred in 1965. Sunrise today is at 7:13 a.m. and sunset is at 7:17 p.m. The Valley National Weather Service climate summary for yesterday, September 23, 2026. Yesterday's high temperature was 74 degrees, record high is 90 degrees, which was set in 2017. And the low 57 degrees. The record low is 34 degrees, which was set in 2012. No precipitation fell yesterday, which leaves the monthly total at 5.98 inches. The total precipitation for the year still stands at 27.43 inches. No snow fell yesterday, which brings the monthly total to 0.0 inches. This is normal for September. The total snowfall since July 1st still stands at 0.0 inches, which is normal. The highest wind gust observed was 20 miles per hour. The normal high temperature for today is 76 degrees, and the normal low is 53. Sunrise today is at 7:15 a.m. and sunset is at 7:19 p.m. Here are the forecast key messages. Showers and thunderstorms will return tonight through Saturday, with rain chances highest during the overnight and morning hours 75 to 90%. Rainfall totals are expected to reach 1 to 2 inches. Cool weather continues through Saturday, followed by a brief warmer, dry stretch Sunday into Monday. Shower and storm chances return early next week.
heavy rain on already saturated soil could lead to a flooding threat. This is NOAA All Hazards radio station KIH 61 in Omaha, Nebraska. The current time is 6:05 a.m. Central Daylight Time. Now for the official National Weather Service forecast for the Omaha and Council Bluffs area. Today, mostly cloudy with a chance of showers. A slight chance of thunderstorms this afternoon. Highs in the mid-60s. Southeast winds 5 to 10 miles an hour. Chance of rain 50%. Tonight, a slight chance of thunderstorms. Showers likely. Near steady temperature in the lower 60s. Southeast winds 5 to 10 miles an hour. Chance of rain 70%. Friday, cloudy. Showers with a slight chance of thunderstorms in the morning, then a chance of showers in the afternoon. Highs in the mid-60s. Southeast winds 5 to 10 miles an hour. Chance of rain 80%. Friday night, cloudy. A chance of showers with a slight chance of thunderstorms until midnight, then showers with a chance of thunderstorms after midnight. Near steady temperature in the lower 60s. Southeast winds 10 to 15 miles an hour. Chance of rain 90%. Saturday, showers with a slight chance of thunderstorms in the morning, then a chance of showers and thunderstorms in the afternoon. Humid with highs in the upper 60s. Southeast winds 10 to 15 miles an hour. Chance of rain 90%. Saturday night, mostly cloudy. A chance of showers and thunderstorms until midnight. Lows in the lower 60s. Chance of rain 50%. Sunday through Monday, mostly cloudy. Highs in the lower 70s. Lows in the lower 60s. Monday night, mostly cloudy. Showers likely after midnight. Lows in the lower 60s. Chance of rain 60%. Tuesday, showers. Near steady temperature in the mid-60s. Chance of rain 80%. Tuesday night and Wednesday, mostly cloudy. A 50% chance of showers. Lows in the upper 50s. Highs in the mid-60s. At 6 a.m. in Omaha, it was cloudy. The temperature was 61 degrees, the dew point 56, and the relative humidity 83%. The wind was southeast at 12 miles an hour. The pressure was 30.26 inches and rising. Across eastern Nebraska and southwest Iowa, rain was falling, with a temperature of 61 at Columbus and 59 at Nebraska City. It was mostly cloudy, with a temperature of 60 at Plaxmouth and 59 at Red Oak, Iowa. It was cloudy, with a temperature of 62 at Lincoln, 61 at Offutt Air Force Base, 61 at Millard, 61 at Fremont, and 61 at Blair Airport. Here are some observations from across the region. At Sioux City, rain was falling, with a temperature of 59. It was mostly cloudy, with a temperature of 57 at Kansas City, 61 at Concordia, Kansas, and 63 at Valentine. It was cloudy, with a temperature of 59 at Sioux Falls, 57 at Des Moines, and 58 at Denver. At Grand Island, rain and fog were reported, with a temperature of 60. At Norfolk, rain and fog were reported, with a temperature of 59. At North Platte, rain and fog were reported, with a temperature of 62. Once again, at 6 a.m. in Omaha, it was 61 degrees under cloudy skies. Here are the forecast key messages. Showers and thunderstorms will return tonight through Saturday, with rain chances highest during the overnight and morning hours 75 to 90%. Rainfall totals are expected to reach 1 to 2 inches. Cool weather continues through Saturday, followed by a brief warmer, dry stretch Sunday into Monday. Shower and storm chances return early next week. Heavy rain on already saturated soil could lead to a flooding threat. The Omaha, Nebraska climate summary for yesterday, September 23, 2026. Yesterday's high temperature was 76 degrees. This high was 1 degree below the normal high of 77.
record high is 96 degrees, which was set in 1892. Yesterday's low temperature was 59 degrees. This low was 6 degrees above the normal low of 53. The record low is 32 degrees, which was set in 1989. A trace of precipitation fell yesterday, which brings the monthly total to 5.17 inches. This is 2.87 inches above the normal amount of 2.30 inches for September. The total precipitation for the year now stands at 25.02 inches, which is 1.19 inches below normal. No snow fell yesterday, which brings the monthly total to 0.0 inches. This is normal for September. The total snowfall since July 1st still stands at 0.0 inches, which is normal. There were no heating degree days yesterday, which is 3 below normal. This leaves the monthly total at 11, which is 29 below normal. The yearly total since July 1st is 11, which is 32 below normal. There were 3 cooling degree days yesterday, which is normal. This brings the monthly total to 236, which is 105 above normal. The yearly total since January 1st is 1,523, which is 268 above normal. Yesterday the maximum wind observed was 15 miles an hour from the southeast. The highest wind gust observed was 24 miles per hour from the northeast. The normal high temperature for today is 76 degrees, and the normal low is 53. The record high for today is 91, which occurred in 1892, and the record low is 31, which occurred in 1965. Sunrise today is at 7:13 a.m. and sunset is at 7:17 p.m. The Valley National Weather Service climate summary for yesterday, September 23, 2026. Yesterday's high temperature was 74 degrees, record high is 90 degrees, which was set in 2017. And the low 57 degrees. The record low is 34 degrees, which was set in 2012. No precipitation fell yesterday, which leaves the monthly total at 5.98 inches. The total precipitation for the year still stands at 27.43 inches. No snow fell yesterday, which brings the monthly total to 0.0 inches. This is normal for September. The total snowfall since July 1st still stands at 0.0 inches, which is normal. The highest wind gust observed was 20 miles per hour. The normal high temperature for today is 76 degrees, and the normal low is 53. Sunrise today is at 7:15 a.m. and sunset is at 7:19 p.m. This is NOAA All Hazards Radio Station KIH-61 in Omaha, Nebraska. The current time is 6:13 a.m. Central Daylight Time. Now for the official National Weather Service forecast for the Omaha and Council Bluffs area. Today, mostly cloudy with a chance of showers. A slight chance of thunderstorms this afternoon. Highs in the mid-60s. Southeast winds 5 to 10 miles an hour. Chance of rain 50%. Tonight, a slight chance of thunderstorms. Showers likely. Near steady temperature in the lower 60s. Southeast winds 5 to 10 miles an hour. Chance of rain 70%. Friday, cloudy. Showers with a slight chance of thunderstorms in the morning, then a chance of showers in the afternoon. Highs in the mid-60s. Southeast winds 5 to 10 miles an hour. Chance of rain 80%. Friday night, cloudy. A chance of showers with a slight chance of thunderstorms until midnight, then showers with a chance of thunderstorms after midnight. Near steady temperature in the lower 60s. Southeast winds 10 to 15 miles an hour. Chance of rain 90%. Saturday, showers with a slight chance of thunderstorms in the morning, then a chance of showers and thunderstorms in the afternoon. Humid with highs in the upper 60s. Southeast winds 10 to 15 miles an hour. Chance of rain 90%. Saturday night, mostly cloudy. A chance of showers and thunderstorms until midnight. Lows in the lower 60s.
chance of rain 50%. Sunday through Monday, mostly cloudy. Highs in the lower 70s. Lows in the lower 60s. Monday night, mostly cloudy. Showers likely after midnight. Lows in the lower 60s. Chance of rain 60%. Tuesday, showers. Near steady temperature in the mid-60s. Chance of rain 80%. Tuesday night and Wednesday, mostly cloudy. A 50% chance of showers. Lows in the upper 50s. Highs in the mid-60s. At 6 a.m. in Omaha, it was cloudy. The temperature was 61 degrees, the dew point 56, and the relative humidity 83%. The wind was southeast at 12 miles an hour. The pressure was 30.26 inches and rising. Across eastern Nebraska and southwest Iowa, rain was falling, with a temperature of 61 at Columbus and 59 at Nebraska City. It was mostly cloudy, with a temperature of 60 at Plaxmouth and 59 at Red Oak, Iowa. It was cloudy, with a temperature of 62 at Lincoln, 61 at Offutt Air Force Base, 61 at Millard, 61 at Fremont, and 61 at Blair Airport. Here are some observations from across the region. At Sioux City, rain was falling, with a temperature of 59. It was mostly cloudy, with a temperature of 57 at Kansas City, 61 at Concordia, Kansas, and 63 at Valentine. It was cloudy, with a temperature of 59 at Sioux Falls, 57 at Des Moines, and 58 at Denver. At Grand Island, rain and fog were reported, with a temperature of 60. At Norfolk, rain and fog were reported, with a temperature of 59. At North Platte, rain and fog were reported, with a temperature of 62. Once again, at 6 a.m. in Omaha, it was 61 degrees under cloudy skies. Here are the forecast key messages. Showers and thunderstorms will return tonight through Saturday, with rain chances highest during the overnight and morning hours 75 to 90%. Rainfall totals are expected to reach 1 to 2 inches. Cool weather continues through Saturday, followed by a brief warmer, dry stretch Sunday into Monday. Shower and storm chances return early next week. Heavy rain on already saturated soil could lead to a flooding threat. This is NOAA All Hazards Radio Station KIH 61 in Omaha, Nebraska. The current time is 6:18 a.m. Central Daylight Time. Now for the official National Weather Service forecast for the Omaha and Council Bluffs area. Today, mostly cloudy with a chance of showers. A slight chance of thunderstorms this afternoon. Highs in the mid-60s. Southeast winds 5 to 10 miles an hour. Chance of rain 50%. Tonight, a slight chance of thunderstorms. Showers likely. Near steady temperature in the lower 60s. Southeast winds 5 to 10 miles an hour. Chance of rain 70%. Friday, cloudy. Showers with a slight chance of thunderstorms in the morning, then a chance of showers in the afternoon. Highs in the mid-60s. Southeast winds 5 to 10 miles an hour. Chance of rain 80%. Friday night, cloudy. A chance of showers with a slight chance of thunderstorms until midnight, then showers with a chance of thunderstorms after midnight. Near steady temperature in the lower 60s. Southeast winds 10 to 15 miles an hour. Chance of rain 90%. Saturday, showers with a slight chance of thunderstorms in the morning, then a chance of showers and thunderstorms in the afternoon. Humid with highs in the upper 60s. Southeast winds 10 to 15 miles an hour. Chance of rain 90%. Saturday night, mostly cloudy. A chance of showers and thunderstorms until midnight. Lows in the lower 60s. Chance of rain 50%. Sunday through Monday, mostly cloudy. Highs in the lower 70s. Lows in the lower 60s. Monday night, mostly cloudy. Showers likely after midnight. Lows in the lower 60s.
chance of rain 60%. Tuesday, showers. Near steady temperature in the mid-60s. Chance of rain 80%. Tuesday night and Wednesday, mostly cloudy. A 50% chance of showers. Lows in the upper 50s. Highs in the mid-60s. The Omaha, Nebraska climate summary for yesterday, September 23, 2026. Yesterday's high temperature was 76 degrees. This high was 1 degree below the normal high of 77. The record high is 96 degrees, which was set in 1892. Yesterday's low temperature was 59 degrees. This low was 6 degrees above the normal low of 53. The record low is 32 degrees, which was set in 1989. A trace of precipitation fell yesterday, which brings the monthly total to 5.17 inches. This is 2.87 inches above the normal amount of 2.30 inches for September. The total precipitation for the year now stands at 25.02 inches, which is 1.19 inches below normal. No snow fell yesterday, which brings the monthly total to 0.0 inches. This is normal for September. The total snowfall since July 1st still stands at 0.0 inches, which is normal. There were no heating degree days yesterday, which is 3 below normal. This leaves the monthly total at 11, which is 29 below normal. The yearly total since July 1st is 11, which is 32 below normal. There were 3 cooling degree days yesterday, which is normal. This brings the monthly total to 236, which is 105 above normal. The yearly total since January 1st is 1,523, which is 268 above normal. Yesterday, the maximum wind observed was 15 miles an hour from the southeast. The highest wind gust observed was 24 miles per hour from the northeast. The normal high temperature for today is 76 degrees, and the normal low is 53. The record high for today is 91, which occurred in 1892, and the record low is 31, which occurred in 1965. Sunrise today is at 7:13 a.m. and sunset is at 7:17 p.m. The Valley National Weather Service climate summary for yesterday, September 23, 2026. Yesterday's high temperature was 74 degrees, record high is 90 degrees, which was set in 2017. And the low 57 degrees. The record low is 34 degrees, which was set in 2012. No precipitation fell yesterday, which leaves the monthly total at 5.98 inches. The total precipitation for the year still stands at 27.43 inches. No snow fell yesterday, which brings the monthly total to 0.0 inches. This is normal for September. The total snowfall since July 1st still stands at 0.0 inches, which is normal. The highest wind gust observed was 20 miles per hour. The normal high temperature for today is 76 degrees, and the normal low is 53. Sunrise today is at 7:15 a.m. and sunset is at 7:19 p.m. This is NOAA All Hazards Radio Station KIH-61 serving the following counties in Nebraska and Iowa. Douglas, Sarpy, Washington, Cass, Odo, Burt, Dodge, Saunders, Harrison, Pottawatomie, and Mills. At 6 a.m. in Omaha, it was cloudy. The temperature was 61 degrees. The dew point 56, and the relative humidity 83%. The wind was southeast at 12 miles an hour. The pressure was 30.26 inches and rising. Across eastern Nebraska and southwest Iowa, rain was falling, with a temperature of 61 at Columbus and 59 at Nebraska City. It was mostly cloudy, with a temperature of 60 at Plaxmouth and 59 at Red Oak, Iowa. It was cloudy, with a temperature of 62 at Lincoln, 61 at Offutt Air Force Base, 61 at Millard, 61 at Fremont, and 61 at Blair Airport. Here are some observations from across the region. At Sioux City, rain was falling, with a temperature of 59.
it was mostly cloudy, with a temperature of 57 at Kansas City, 61 at Concordia, Kansas, and 63 at Valentine. It was cloudy, with a temperature of 59 at Sioux Falls, 57 at Des Moines, and 58 at Denver. At Grand Island, rain and fog were reported, with a temperature of 60. At Norfolk, rain and fog were reported, with a temperature of 59. At North Platte, rain and fog were reported, with a temperature of 62. Once again, at 6 a.m. in Omaha, it was 61 degrees under cloudy skies. Here are the forecast key messages. Showers and thunderstorms will return tonight through Saturday, with rain chances highest during the overnight and morning hours 75 to 90%. Rainfall totals are expected to reach 1 to 2 inches. Cool weather continues through Saturday, followed by a brief warmer, dry stretch Sunday into Monday. Shower and storm chances return early next week. Heavy rain on already saturated soil could lead to a flooding threat. This is NOAA All Hazards Radio Station KIH 61 in Omaha, Nebraska. The current time is 6:26 a.m. Central Daylight Time. Now for the official National Weather Service forecast for the Omaha and Council Bluffs area. Today, mostly cloudy with a chance of showers. A slight chance of thunderstorms this afternoon. Highs in the mid-60s. Southeast winds 5 to 10 miles an hour. Chance of rain 50%. Tonight, a slight chance of thunderstorms. Showers likely. Near steady temperature in the lower 60s. Southeast winds 5 to 10 miles an hour. Chance of rain 70%. Friday, cloudy. Showers with a slight chance of thunderstorms in the morning, then a chance of showers in the afternoon. Highs in the mid-60s. Southeast winds 5 to 10 miles an hour. Chance of rain 80%. Friday night, cloudy. A chance of showers with a slight chance of thunderstorms until midnight, then showers with a chance of thunderstorms after midnight. Near steady temperature in the lower 60s. Southeast winds 10 to 15 miles an hour. Chance of rain 90%. Saturday, showers with a slight chance of thunderstorms in the morning, then a chance of showers and thunderstorms in the afternoon. Humid with highs in the upper 60s. Southeast winds 10 to 15 miles an hour. Chance of rain 90%. Saturday night, mostly cloudy. A chance of showers and thunderstorms until midnight. Lows in the lower 60s. Chance of rain 50%. Sunday through Monday, mostly cloudy. Highs in the lower 70s. Lows in the lower 60s. Monday night, mostly cloudy. Showers likely after midnight. Lows in the lower 60s. Chance of rain 60%. Tuesday, showers. Near steady temperature in the mid-60s. Chance of rain 80%. Tuesday night and Wednesday, mostly cloudy. A 50% chance of showers. Lows in the upper 50s. Highs in the mid-60s. At 6 a.m. in Omaha, it was cloudy. The temperature was 61 degrees, the dew point 56, and the relative humidity 83%. The wind was southeast at 12 miles an hour. The pressure was 30.26 inches and rising. Across eastern Nebraska and southwest Iowa, rain was falling, with a temperature of 61 at Columbus and 59 at Nebraska City. It was mostly cloudy, with a temperature of 60 at Plaxmouth and 59 at Red Oak, Iowa. It was cloudy, with a temperature of 62 at Lincoln, 61 at Offutt Air Force Base, 61 at Millard, 61 at Fremont, and 61 at Blair Airport. Here are some observations from across the region. At Sioux City, rain was falling, with a temperature of 59. It was mostly cloudy, with a temperature of 57 at Kansas City, 61 at Concordia, Kansas, and 63 at Valentine. It was cloudy, with a temperature of 59 at Sioux Falls, 57 at Des Moines, and 58 at Denver. At Grand Island,
rain and fog were reported with a temperature of 60. At Norfolk, rain and fog were reported with a temperature of 59. At North Platte, rain and fog were reported with a temperature of 62. Once again, at 6 a.m. in Omaha, it was 61 degrees under cloudy skies. The Omaha, Nebraska climate summary for yesterday, September 23, 2026. Yesterday's high temperature was 76 degrees. This high was 1 degree below the normal high of 77. The record high is 96 degrees, which was set in 1892. Yesterday's low temperature was 59 degrees. This low was 6 degrees above the normal low of 53. The record low is 32 degrees, which was set in 1989. A trace of precipitation fell yesterday, which brings the monthly total to 5.17 inches. This is 2.87 inches above the normal amount of 2.30 inches for September. The total precipitation for the year now stands at 25.02 inches, which is 1.19 inches below normal. No snow fell yesterday, which brings the monthly total to 0.0 inches. This is normal for September. The total snowfall since July 1st still stands at 0.0 inches, which is normal. There were no heating degree days yesterday, which is 3 below normal. This leaves the monthly total at 11, which is 29 below normal. The yearly total since July 1st is 11, which is 32 below normal. There were 3 cooling degree days yesterday, which is normal. This brings the monthly total to 236, which is 105 above normal. The yearly total since January 1st is 1,523, which is 268 above normal. Yesterday, the maximum wind observed was 15 miles an hour from the southeast. The highest wind gust observed was 24 miles per hour from the northeast. The normal high temperature for today is 76 degrees, and the normal low is 53. The record high for today is 91, which occurred in 1892, and the record low is 31, which occurred in 1965. Sunrise today is at 7:13 a.m. and sunset is at 7:17 p.m. The Valley National Weather Service climate summary for yesterday, September 23, 2026. Yesterday's high temperature was 74 degrees, record high is 90 degrees, which was set in 2017. And the low 57 degrees. The record low is 34 degrees, which was set in 2012. No precipitation fell yesterday, which leaves the monthly total at 5.98 inches. The total precipitation for the year still stands at 27.43 inches. No snow fell yesterday, which brings the monthly total to 0.0 inches. This is normal for September. The total snowfall since July 1st still stands at 0.0 inches, which is normal. The highest wind gust observed was 20 miles per hour. The normal high temperature for today is 76 degrees, and the normal low is 53. Sunrise today is at 7:15 a.m. and sunset is at 7:19 p.m. Here are the forecast key messages. Showers and thunderstorms will return tonight through Saturday, with rain chances highest during the overnight and morning hours 75 to 90%. Rainfall totals are expected to reach 1 to 2 inches. Cool weather continues through Saturday, followed by a brief warmer, dry stretch Sunday into Monday. Shower and storm chances return early next week. Heavy rain on already saturated soil could lead to a flooding threat. This is NOAA All Hazards Radio Station KIH 61 in Omaha, Nebraska. The current time is 6:34 a.m. Central Daylight Time. Now for the official National Weather Service forecast for the Omaha and Council Bluffs area. Today, mostly cloudy with a chance of showers. A slight chance of thunderstorms this afternoon. Highs in the mid-60s. Southeast winds 5 to 10 miles an hour. Chance of rain 50%. Tonight, a slight chance of thunderstorms. Showers likely. Near steady temperature in the lower 60s.
southeast winds 5 to 10 miles an hour. Chance of rain 70%. Friday, cloudy. Showers with a slight chance of thunderstorms in the morning, then a chance of showers in the afternoon. Highs in the mid-60s. Southeast winds 5 to 10 miles an hour.

miles an hour. Chance of rain 90%. Saturday night, mostly cloudy. A chance of showers and thunderstorms until midnight. Lows in the lower 60s. Chance of rain 50%. Sunday through Monday, mostly cloudy. Highs in the lower 70s. Lows in the lower 60s. Monday night, mostly cloudy. Showers likely after midnight. Lows in the lower 60s. Chance of rain 60%. Tuesday, showers. Near steady temperature in the mid-60s. Chance of rain 80%. Tuesday night and Wednesday, mostly cloudy. A 50% chance of showers. Lows in the upper 50s. Highs in the mid-60s. At 6 a.m. in Omaha, it was cloudy. The temperature was 61 degrees, the dew point 56, and the relative humidity 83%. The wind was southeast at 12 miles an hour. The pressure was 30.26 inches and rising. Across eastern Nebraska and southwest Iowa, rain was falling, with a temperature of 61 at Columbus and 59 at Nebraska City. It was mostly cloudy, with a temperature of 60 at Plaxmouth and 59 at Red Oak, Iowa. It was cloudy, with a temperature of 62 at Lincoln, 61 at Offutt Air Force Base, 61 at Millard, 61 at Fremont, and 61 at Blair Airport. Here are some observations from across the region. At Sioux City, rain was falling, with a temperature of 59. It was mostly cloudy, with a temperature of 57 at Kansas City, 61 at Concordia, Kansas, and 63 at Valentine. It was cloudy, with a temperature of 59 at Sioux Falls, 57 at Des Moines, and 58 at Denver. At Grand Island, rain and fog were reported, with a temperature of 60. At Norfolk, rain and fog were reported, with a temperature of 59. At North Platte, rain and fog were reported, with a temperature of 62. Once again, at 6 a.m. in Omaha, it was 61 degrees under cloudy skies. Here are the forecast key messages. Showers and thunderstorms will return tonight through Saturday, with rain chances highest during the overnight and morning hours 75 to 90%. Rainfall totals are expected to reach 1 to 2 inches. Cool weather continues through Saturday, followed by a brief warmer, dry stretch Sunday into Monday. Shower and storm chances return early next week. Heavy rain on already saturated soil could lead to a flooding threat. This is NOAA All Hazards Radio Station KIH 61 in Omaha, Nebraska. The current time is 6:39 a.m. Central Daylight Time. Now for the official National Weather Service forecast for the Omaha and Council Bluffs area. Today, mostly cloudy with a chance of showers. A slight chance of thunderstorms this afternoon. Highs in the mid-60s. Southeast winds 5 to 10 miles an hour. Chance of rain 50%. Tonight, a slight chance of thunderstorms. Showers likely. Near steady temperature in the lower 60s. Southeast winds 5 to 10 miles an hour. Chance of rain 70%. Friday, cloudy. Showers with a slight chance of thunderstorms in the morning, then a chance of showers in the afternoon. Highs in the mid-60s. Southeast winds 5 to 10 miles an hour. Chance of rain 80%. Friday night, cloudy. A chance of showers with a slight chance of thunderstorms until midnight, then showers with a chance of thunderstorms after midnight. Near steady temperature in the lower 60s. Southeast winds 10 to 15 miles an hour. Chance of rain 90%. Saturday, showers with a slight chance of thunderstorms in the morning, then a chance of showers and thunderstorms in the afternoon. Humid with highs in the upper 60s. Southeast winds 10 to 15 miles an hour. Chance of rain 90%. Saturday night, mostly cloudy. A chance of showers and thunderstorms until midnight. Lows in the lower 60s. Chance of rain 50%. Sunday through Monday, mostly cloudy.

the lower 70s. Lows in the lower 60s. Monday night, mostly cloudy. Showers likely after midnight. Lows in the lower 60s. Chance of rain 60%. Tuesday, showers. Near steady temperature in the mid-60s. Chance of rain 80%. Tuesday night and Wednesday, mostly cloudy. A 50% chance of showers. Lows in the upper 50s. Highs in the mid-60s. The Omaha, Nebraska climate summary for yesterday, September 23, 2026. Yesterday's high temperature was 76 degrees. This high was 1 degree below the normal high of 77. The record high is 96 degrees, which was set in 1892. Yesterday's low temperature was 59 degrees. This low was 6 degrees above the normal low of 53. The record low is 32 degrees, which was set in 1989. A trace of precipitation fell yesterday, which brings the monthly total to 5.17 inches. This is 2.87 inches above the normal amount of 2.30 inches for September. The total precipitation for the year now stands at 25.02 inches, which is 1.19 inches below normal. No snow fell yesterday, which brings the monthly total to 0.0 inches. This is normal for September. The total snowfall since July 1st still stands at 0.0 inches, which is normal. There were no heating degree days yesterday, which is 3 below normal. This leaves the monthly total at 11, which is 29 below normal. The yearly total since July 1st is 11, which is 32 below normal. There were 3 cooling degree days yesterday, which is normal. This brings the monthly total to 236, which is 105 above normal. The yearly total since January 1st is 1,523, which is 268 above normal. Yesterday, the maximum wind observed was 15 miles an hour from the southeast. The highest wind gust observed was 24 miles per hour from the northeast. The normal high temperature for today is 76 degrees, and the normal low is 53. The record high for today is 91, which occurred in 1892, and the record low is 31, which occurred in 1965. Sunrise today is at 7:13 a.m. and sunset is at 7:17 p.m. The Valley National Weather Service climate summary for yesterday, September 23, 2026. Yesterday's high temperature was 74 degrees, record high is 90 degrees, which was set in 2017. And the low 57 degrees. The record low is 34 degrees, which was set in 2012. No precipitation fell yesterday, which leaves the monthly total at 5.98 inches. The total precipitation for the year still stands at 27.43 inches. No snow fell yesterday, which brings the monthly total to 0.0 inches. This is normal for September. The total snowfall since July 1st still stands at 0.0 inches, which is normal. The highest wind gust observed was 20 miles per hour. The normal high temperature for today is 76 degrees, and the normal low is 53. Sunrise today is at 7:15 a.m. and sunset is at 7:19 p.m. At 6 a.m. in Omaha, it was cloudy. The temperature was 61 degrees. The dew point 56, and the relative humidity 83%. The wind was southeast at 12 miles an hour. The pressure was 30.26 inches and rising. Across eastern Nebraska and southwest Iowa, rain was falling, with a temperature of 61 at Columbus and 59 at Nebraska City. It was mostly cloudy, with a temperature of 60 at Plaxmouth and 59 at Red Oak, Iowa. It was cloudy, with a temperature of 62 at Lincoln, 61 at Offutt Air Force Base, 61 at Millard, 61 at Fremont, and 61 at Blair Airport. Here are some observations from across the region. At Sioux City, rain was falling, with a temperature of 59. It was mostly cloudy, with a temperature of 57 at Kansas City, 61 at Concordia, Kansas,
and 63 at Valentine. It was cloudy, with a temperature of 59 at Sioux Falls, 57 at Des Moines, and 58 at Denver. At Grand Island, rain and fog were reported, with a temperature of 60. At Norfolk, rain and fog were reported, with a temperature of 59. At North Platte, rain and fog were reported, with a temperature of 62. Once again, at 6 a.m. in Omaha, it was 61 degrees under cloudy skies. Here are the forecast key messages. Showers and thunderstorms will return tonight through Saturday, with rain chances highest during the overnight and morning hours 75 to 90%. Rainfall totals are expected to reach 1 to 2 inches. Cool weather continues through Saturday, followed by a brief warmer, dry stretch Sunday into Monday. Shower and storm chances return early next week. Heavy rain on already saturated soil could lead to a flooding threat. This is NOAA All Hazards Radio Station KIH 61 in Omaha, Nebraska. The current time is 6:47 a.m. Central Daylight Time. Now for the official National Weather Service forecast for the Omaha and Council Bluffs area. Today, mostly cloudy with a chance of showers. A slight chance of thunderstorms this afternoon. Highs in the mid-60s. Southeast winds 5 to 10 miles an hour. Chance of rain 50%. Tonight, a slight chance of thunderstorms. Showers likely. Near steady temperature in the lower 60s. Southeast winds 5 to 10 miles an hour. Chance of rain 70%. Friday, cloudy. Showers with a slight chance of thunderstorms in the morning, then a chance of showers in the afternoon. Highs in the mid-60s. Southeast winds 5 to 10 miles an hour. Chance of rain 80%. Friday night, cloudy. A chance of showers with a slight chance of thunderstorms until midnight, then showers with a chance of thunderstorms after midnight. Near steady temperature in the lower 60s. Southeast winds 10 to 15 miles an hour. Chance of rain 90%. Saturday, showers with a slight chance of thunderstorms in the morning, then a chance of showers and thunderstorms in the afternoon. Humid with highs in the upper 60s. Southeast winds 10 to 15 miles an hour. Chance of rain 90%. Saturday night, mostly cloudy. A chance of showers and thunderstorms until midnight. Lows in the lower 60s. Chance of rain 50%. Sunday through Monday, mostly cloudy. Highs in the lower 70s. Lows in the lower 60s. Monday night, mostly cloudy. Showers likely after midnight. Lows in the lower 60s. Chance of rain 60%. Tuesday, showers. Near steady temperature in the mid-60s. Chance of rain 80%. Tuesday night and Wednesday, mostly cloudy. A 50% chance of showers. Lows in the upper 50s. Highs in the mid-60s. The Omaha, Nebraska climate summary for yesterday, September 23, 2026. Yesterday's high temperature was 76 degrees. This high was 1 degree below the normal high of 77. The record high is 96 degrees, which was set in 1892. Yesterday's low temperature was 59 degrees. This low was 6 degrees above the normal low of 53. The record low is 32 degrees, which was set in 1989. A trace of precipitation fell yesterday, which brings the monthly total to 5.17 inches. This is 2.87 inches above the normal amount of 2.30 inches for September. The total precipitation for the year now stands at 25.02 inches, which is 1.19 inches below normal. No snow fell yesterday, which brings the monthly total to 0.0 inches. This is normal for September. The total snowfall since July 1st still stands at 0.0 inches, which is normal. There were no heating degree days yesterday, which is 3 below normal. This leaves the monthly total at 11, which is 29 below normal.
The yearly total since July 1st is 11, which is 32 below normal. There were 3 cooling degree days yesterday, which is normal. This brings the monthly total to 236, which is 105 above normal. The yearly total since January 1st is 1,523, which is 268 above normal. Yesterday, the maximum wind observed was 15 miles an hour from the southeast. The highest wind gust observed was 24 miles per hour from the northeast. The normal high temperature for today is 76 degrees, and the normal low is 53. The record high for today is 91, which occurred in 1892, and the record low is 31, which occurred in 1965. Sunrise today is at 7:13 a.m. and sunset is at 7:17 p.m. The Valley National Weather Service climate summary for yesterday, September 23, 2026. Yesterday's high temperature was 74 degrees, record high is 90 degrees, which was set in 2017, and the low 57 degrees. The record low is 34 degrees, which was set in 2012. No precipitation fell yesterday, which leaves the monthly total at 5.98 inches. The total precipitation for the year still stands at 27.43 inches. No snow fell yesterday, which brings the monthly total to 0.0 inches. This is normal for September. The total snowfall since July 1st still stands at 0.0 inches, which is normal. The highest wind gust observed was 20 miles per hour. The normal high temperature for today is 76 degrees, and the normal low is 53. Sunrise today is at 7:15 a.m. and sunset is at 7:19 p.m. At 6 a.m. in Omaha, it was cloudy. The temperature was 61 degrees, the dew point 56, and the relative humidity 83%. The wind was southeast at 12 miles an hour. The pressure was 30.26 inches and rising. Across eastern Nebraska and southwest Iowa, rain was falling, with a temperature of 61 at Columbus and 59 at Nebraska City. It was mostly cloudy, with a temperature of 60 at Plaxmouth and 59 at Red Oak, Iowa. It was cloudy, with a temperature of 62 at Lincoln, 61 at Offutt Air Force Base, 61 at Millard, 61 at Fremont, and 61 at Blair Airport. Here are some observations from across the region. At Sioux City, rain was falling, with a temperature of 59. It was mostly cloudy, with a temperature of 57 at Kansas City, 61 at Concordia, Kansas, and 63 at Valentine. It was cloudy, with a temperature of 59 at Sioux Falls, 57 at Des Moines, and 58 at Denver. At Grand Island, rain and fog were reported, with a temperature of 60. At Norfolk, rain and fog were reported, with a temperature of 59. At North Platte, rain and fog were reported, with a temperature of 62. Once again, at 6 a.m. in Omaha, it was 61 degrees under cloudy skies. Here are the forecast key messages. Showers and thunderstorms will return tonight through Saturday, with rain chances highest during the overnight and morning hours, 75 to 90%. Rainfall totals are expected to reach 1 to 2 inches. Cool weather continues through Saturday, followed by a brief warmer, dry stretch Sunday into Monday. Shower and storm chances return early next week. Heavy rain on already saturated soil could lead to a flooding threat. 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The current time is 6:55 a.m. Central Daylight Time. Now for the official National Weather Service forecast for the Omaha and Council Bluffs area. Today, mostly cloudy with a chance of showers. A slight chance of thunderstorms this afternoon. Highs in the mid-60s. Southeast winds 5 to 10 miles an hour. Chance of rain 50%. Tonight, a slight chance of thunderstorms. Showers likely. Near steady temperature in the lower 60s. Southeast winds 5 to 10 miles an hour. Chance of rain 70%. Friday, cloudy.
showers with a slight chance of thunderstorms in the morning, then a chance of showers in the afternoon. Highs in the mid-60s. Southeast winds 5 to 10 miles an hour. Chance of rain 80%. Friday night, cloudy. A chance of showers with a slight chance of thunderstorms until midnight, then showers with a chance of thunderstorms after midnight. Near steady temperature in the lower 60s. Southeast winds 10 to 15 miles an hour. Chance of rain 90%. Saturday, showers with a slight chance of thunderstorms in the morning, then a chance of showers and thunderstorms in the afternoon. Humid with highs in the upper 60s. Southeast winds 10 to 15 miles an hour. Chance of rain 90%. Saturday night, mostly cloudy. A chance of showers and thunderstorms until midnight. Lows in the lower 60s. Chance of rain 50%. Sunday through Monday, mostly cloudy. Highs in the lower 70s. Lows in the lower 60s. Monday night, mostly cloudy. Showers likely after midnight. Lows in the lower 60s. Chance of rain 60%. Tuesday, showers. Near steady temperature in the mid-60s. Chance of rain 80%. Tuesday night and Wednesday, mostly cloudy. A 50% chance of showers. Lows in the upper 50s. Highs in the mid-60s. At 6 a.m. in Omaha, it was cloudy. The temperature was 61 degrees, the dew point 56, and the relative humidity 83%. The wind was southeast at 12 miles an hour. The pressure was 30.26 inches and rising. Across eastern Nebraska and southwest Iowa, rain was falling, with a temperature of 61 at Columbus and 59 at Nebraska City. It was mostly cloudy, with a temperature of 60 at Plaxmouth and 59 at Red Oak, Iowa. It was cloudy, with a temperature of 62 at Lincoln, 61 at Offutt Air Force Base, 61 at Millard, 61 at Fremont, and 61 at Blair Airport. Here are some observations from across the region. At Sioux City, rain was falling, with a temperature of 59. It was mostly cloudy, with a temperature of 57 at Kansas City, 61 at Concordia, Kansas, and 63 at Valentine. It was cloudy, with a temperature of 59 at Sioux Falls, 57 at Des Moines, and 58 at Denver. At Grand Island, rain and fog were reported, with a temperature of 60. At Norfolk, rain and fog were reported, with a temperature of 59. At North Platte, rain and fog were reported, with a temperature of 62. Once again, at 6 a.m. in Omaha, it was 61 degrees under cloudy skies. Here are the forecast key messages. Showers and thunderstorms will return tonight through Saturday, with rain chances highest during the overnight and morning hours 75 to 90%. Rainfall totals are expected to reach 1 to 2 inches. Cool weather continues through Saturday, followed by a brief warmer, dry stretch Sunday into Monday. Shower and storm chances return early next week. Heavy rain on already saturated soil could lead to a flooding threat. The Omaha, Nebraska climate summary for yesterday, September 23, 2026. Yesterday's high temperature was 76 degrees. This high was 1 degree below the normal high of 77. The record high is 96 degrees, which was set in 1892. Yesterday's low temperature was 59 degrees. This low was 6 degrees above the normal low of 53. The record low is 32 degrees, which was set in 1989. A trace of precipitation fell yesterday, which brings the monthly total to 5.17 inches. This is 2.87 inches above the normal amount of 2.30 inches for September. The total precipitation for the year now stands at 25.02 inches, which is 1.19 inches below normal. No snow fell yesterday, which brings the monthly total to 0.0 inches. This is normal for September. The total snowfall since July 1st still stands at 0.0 inches, which is normal.
There were no heating degree days yesterday, which is 3 below normal. This leaves the monthly total at 11, which is 29 below normal. The yearly total since July 1st is 11, which is 32 below normal. There were 3 cooling degree days yesterday, which is normal. This brings the monthly total to 236, which is 105 above normal. The yearly total since January 1st is 1,523, which is 268 above normal. Yesterday, the maximum wind observed was 15 miles an hour from the southeast. The highest wind gust observed was 24 miles per hour from the northeast. The normal high temperature for today is 76 degrees, and the normal low is 53. The record high for today is 91, which occurred in 1892, and the record low is 31, which occurred in 1965. Sunrise today is at 7:13 a.m. and sunset is at 7:17 p.m. The Valley National Weather Service climate summary for yesterday, September 23, 2026. Yesterday's high temperature was 74 degrees, record high is 90 degrees, which was set in 2017, and the low 57 degrees. The record low is 34 degrees, which was set in 2012. No precipitation fell yesterday, which leaves the monthly total at 5.98 inches. The total precipitation for the year still stands at 27.43 inches. No snow fell yesterday, which brings the monthly total to 0.0 inches. This is normal for September. The total snowfall since July 1st still stands at 0.0 inches, which is normal. The highest wind gust observed was 20 miles per hour. The normal high temperature for today is 76 degrees, and the normal low is 53. Sunrise today is at 7:15 a.m. and sunset is at 7:19 p.m. This is NOAA All Hazards Radio Station KIH-61 in Omaha, Nebraska. The current time is 7:03 a.m. Central Daylight Time. Now for the official National Weather Service forecast for the Omaha and Council Bluffs area. Today, mostly cloudy with a chance of showers. A slight chance of thunderstorms this afternoon. Highs in the mid-60s. Southeast winds 5 to 10 miles an hour. Chance of rain 50%. Tonight, a slight chance of thunderstorms. Showers likely. Near steady temperature in the lower 60s. Southeast winds 5 to 10 miles an hour. Chance of rain 70%. Friday, cloudy. Showers with a slight chance of thunderstorms in the morning, then a chance of showers in the afternoon. Highs in the mid-60s. Southeast winds 5 to 10 miles an hour. Chance of rain 80%. Friday night, cloudy. A chance of showers with a slight chance of thunderstorms until midnight, then showers with a chance of thunderstorms after midnight. Near steady temperature in the lower 60s. Southeast winds 10 to 15 miles an hour. Chance of rain 90%. Saturday, showers with a slight chance of thunderstorms in the morning, then a chance of showers and thunderstorms in the afternoon. Humid with highs in the upper 60s. Southeast winds 10 to 15 miles an hour. Chance of rain 90%. Saturday night, mostly cloudy. A chance of showers and thunderstorms until midnight. Lows in the lower 60s. Chance of rain 50%. Sunday through Monday, mostly cloudy. Highs in the lower 70s. Lows in the lower 60s. Monday night, mostly cloudy. Showers likely after midnight. Lows in the lower 60s. Chance of rain 60%. Tuesday, showers. Near steady temperature in the mid-60s. Chance of rain 80%. Tuesday night and Wednesday, mostly cloudy. A 50% chance of showers. Lows in the upper 50s. Highs in the mid-60s. At 7 a.m. in Omaha, it was cloudy. The temperature was 61 degrees, the dew point 56, and the relative humidity 83%.
The wind was southeast at 9 miles an hour. The pressure was 30.28 inches and rising. Across eastern Nebraska and southwest Iowa, at Columbus, rain was falling with a temperature of 60. It was mostly cloudy, with a temperature of 62 at Lincoln, 61 at Offutt Air Force Base, and 59 at Red Oak, Iowa. It was cloudy, with a temperature of 61 at Millard, 61 at Fremont, 61 at Blair Airport, 59 at Nebraska City, and 60 at Plaxmouth. Here are some observations from across the region. Rain was falling, with a temperature of 58 at Sioux Falls, and 59 at Sioux City. It was mostly cloudy, with a temperature of 57 at Des Moines, and 57 at Kansas City. It was cloudy, with a temperature of 61 at Concordia, Kansas, 58 at Denver, and 63 at Valentine. At Grand Island, rain and fog were reported, with a temperature of 60. At Norfolk, rain and fog were reported, with a temperature of 59. At North Platte, rain and fog were reported, with a temperature of 62. Once again, at 7 a.m. in Omaha, it was 61 degrees under cloudy skies. Here are the forecast key messages. Showers and thunderstorms will return tonight through Saturday, with rain chances highest during the overnight and morning hours, 75 to 90%. Rainfall totals are expected to reach 1 to 2 inches. Cool weather continues through Saturday, followed by a brief warmer, dry stretch Sunday into Monday. Shower and storm chances return early next week. Heavy rain on already saturated soil could lead to a flooding threat. This is NOAA All Hazards Radio Station KIH 61 in Omaha, Nebraska. The current time is 7:08 a.m. Central Daylight Time. Now for the official National Weather Service forecast for the Omaha and Council Bluffs area. Today, mostly cloudy with a chance of showers. A slight chance of thunderstorms this afternoon. Highs in the mid-60s. Southeast winds 5 to 10 miles an hour. Chance of rain 50%. Tonight, a slight chance of thunderstorms. Showers likely. Near steady temperature in the lower 60s. Southeast winds 5 to 10 miles an hour. Chance of rain 70%. Friday, cloudy. Showers with a slight chance of thunderstorms in the morning, then a chance of showers in the afternoon. Highs in the mid-60s. Southeast winds 5 to 10 miles an hour. Chance of rain 80%. Friday night, cloudy. A chance of showers with a slight chance of thunderstorms until midnight, then showers with a chance of thunderstorms after midnight. Near steady temperature in the lower 60s. Southeast winds 10 to 15 miles an hour. Chance of rain 90%. Saturday, showers with a slight chance of thunderstorms in the morning, then a chance of showers and thunderstorms in the afternoon. Humid with highs in the upper 60s. Southeast winds 10 to 15 miles an hour. Chance of rain 90%. Saturday night, mostly cloudy. A chance of showers and thunderstorms until midnight. Lows in the lower 60s. Chance of rain 50%. Sunday through Monday, mostly cloudy. Highs in the lower 70s. Lows in the lower 60s. Monday night, mostly cloudy. Showers likely after midnight. Lows in the lower 60s. Chance of rain 60%. Tuesday, showers. Near steady temperature in the mid-60s. Chance of rain 80%. Tuesday night and Wednesday, mostly cloudy. A 50% chance of showers. Lows in the upper 50s. Highs in the mid-60s. The Omaha, Nebraska climate summary for yesterday, September 23, 2026. Yesterday's high temperature was 76 degrees. This high was 1 degree below the normal high of 77. The record high is 96 degrees, which was set in 1892. Yesterday's low temperature was 59 degrees. This low was 6 degrees above the normal low of 53.
The record low is 32 degrees, which was set in 1989. A trace of precipitation fell yesterday, which brings the monthly total to 5.17 inches. This is 2.87 inches above the normal amount of 2.30 inches for September. The total precipitation for the year now stands at 25.02 inches, which is 1.19 inches below normal. No snow fell yesterday, which brings the monthly total to 0.0 inches. This is normal for September. The total snowfall since July 1st still stands at 0.0 inches, which is normal. There were no heating degree days yesterday, which is 3 below normal. This leaves the monthly total at 11, which is 29 below normal. The yearly total since July 1st is 11, which is 32 below normal. There were 3 cooling degree days yesterday, which is normal. This brings the monthly total to 236, which is 105 above normal. The yearly total since January 1st is 1,523, which is 268 above normal. Yesterday the maximum wind observed was 15 miles an hour from the southeast. The highest wind gust observed was 24 miles per hour from the northeast. The normal high temperature for today is 76 degrees, and the normal low is 53. The record high for today is 91, which occurred in 1892, and the record low is 31, which occurred in 1965. Sunrise today is at 7:13 a.m. and sunset is at 7:17 p.m. The Valley National Weather Service climate summary for yesterday, September 23, 2026. Yesterday's high temperature was 74 degrees, record high is 90 degrees, which was set in 2017, and the low 57 degrees. The record low is 34 degrees, which was set in 2012. No precipitation fell yesterday, which leaves the monthly total at 5.98 inches. The total precipitation for the year still stands at 27.43 inches. No snow fell yesterday, which brings the monthly total to 0.0 inches. This is normal for September. The total snowfall since July 1st still stands at 0.0 inches, which is normal. The highest wind gust observed was 20 miles per hour. The normal high temperature for today is 76 degrees, and the normal low is 53. Sunrise today is at 7:15 a.m. and sunset is at 7:19 p.m. Here are the forecast key messages. Showers and thunderstorms will return tonight through Saturday, with rain chances highest during the overnight and morning hours 75 to 90%. Rainfall totals are expected to reach 1 to 2 inches. Cool weather continues through Saturday, followed by a brief warmer, dry stretch Sunday into Monday. Shower and storm chances return early next week. Heavy rain on already saturated soil could lead to a flooding threat. This is NOAA All Hazards Radio Station KIH 61 in Omaha, Nebraska. The current time is 7:14 a.m. Central Daylight Time. Now for the official National Weather Service forecast for the Omaha and Council Bluffs area. Today, mostly cloudy with a chance of showers. A slight chance of thunderstorms this afternoon. Highs in the mid-60s. Southeast winds 5 to 10 miles an hour. Chance of rain 50%. Tonight, a slight chance of thunderstorms. Showers likely. Near steady temperature in the lower 60s. Southeast winds 5 to 10 miles an hour. Chance of rain 70%. Friday, cloudy. Showers with a slight chance of thunderstorms in the morning, then a chance of showers in the afternoon. Highs in the mid-60s. Southeast winds 5 to 10 miles an hour. Chance of rain 80%. Friday night, cloudy. A chance of showers with a slight chance of thunderstorms until midnight, then showers with a chance of thunderstorms after midnight. Near steady temperature in the lower 60s. Southeast winds 10 to 15 miles an hour. Chance of rain 90%. Saturday,
showers with a slight chance of thunderstorms in the morning, then a chance of showers and thunderstorms in the afternoon. Humid with highs in the upper 60s. Southeast winds 10 to 15 miles an hour. Chance of rain 90%. Saturday night, mostly cloudy. A chance of showers and thunderstorms until midnight. Lows in the lower 60s. Chance of rain 50%. Sunday through Monday, mostly cloudy. Highs in the lower 70s. Lows in the lower 60s. Monday night, mostly cloudy. Showers likely after midnight. Lows in the lower 60s. Chance of rain 60%. Tuesday, showers. Near steady temperature in the mid-60s. Chance of rain 80%. Tuesday night and Wednesday, mostly cloudy. A 50% chance of showers. Lows in the upper 50s. Highs in the mid-60s. At 7 a.m. in Omaha, it was cloudy. The temperature was 61 degrees, the dew point 56, and the relative humidity 83%. The wind was southeast at 9 miles an hour. The pressure was 30.28 inches and rising. Across eastern Nebraska and southwest Iowa, at Columbus, rain was falling with a temperature of 60. It was mostly cloudy, with a temperature of 62 at Lincoln, 61 at Offutt Air Force Base, and 59 at Red Oak, Iowa. It was cloudy, with a temperature of 61 at Millard, 61 at Fremont, 61 at Blair Airport, 59 at Nebraska City, and 60 at Plaxmouth. Here are some observations from across the region. Rain was falling, with a temperature of 58 at Sioux Falls, and 59 at Sioux City. It was mostly cloudy, with a temperature of 57 at Des Moines, and 57 at Kansas City. It was cloudy, with a temperature of 61 at Concordia, Kansas, 58 at Denver, and 63 at Valentine. At Grand Island, rain and fog were reported, with a temperature of 60. At Norfolk, rain and fog were reported, with a temperature of 59. At North Platte, rain and fog were reported, with a temperature of 62. Once again, at 7 a.m. in Omaha, it was 61 degrees under cloudy skies. Here are the forecast key messages. Showers and thunderstorms will return tonight through Saturday, with rain chances highest during the overnight and morning hours 75 to 90%. Rainfall totals are expected to reach 1 to 2 inches. Cool weather continues through Saturday, followed by a brief warmer, dry stretch Sunday into Monday. Shower and storm chances return early next week. Heavy rain on already saturated soil could lead to a flooding threat. This is NOAA All Hazards Radio Station KIH 61 in Omaha, Nebraska. The current time is 7:19 a.m. Central Daylight Time. Now for the official National Weather Service forecast for the Omaha and Council Bluffs area. Today, mostly cloudy with a chance of showers. A slight chance of thunderstorms this afternoon. Highs in the mid-60s. Southeast winds 5 to 10 miles an hour. Chance of rain 50%. Tonight, a slight chance of thunderstorms. Showers likely. Near steady temperature in the lower 60s. Southeast winds 5 to 10 miles an hour. Chance of rain 70%. Friday, cloudy. Showers with a slight chance of thunderstorms in the morning, then a chance of showers in the afternoon. Highs in the mid-60s. Southeast winds 5 to 10 miles an hour. Chance of rain 80%. Friday night, cloudy. A chance of showers with a slight chance of thunderstorms until midnight, then showers with a chance of thunderstorms after midnight. Near steady temperature in the lower 60s. Southeast winds 10 to 15 miles an hour. Chance of rain 90%. Saturday, showers with a slight chance of thunderstorms in the morning, then a chance of showers and thunderstorms in the afternoon. Humid with highs in the upper 60s. Southeast winds 10 to 15 miles an hour. Chance of rain 90%. Saturday night, mostly cloudy.
a chance of showers and thunderstorms until midnight. Lows in the lower 60s. Chance of rain 50%. Sunday through Monday, mostly cloudy. Highs in the lower 70s. Lows in the lower 60s. Monday night, mostly cloudy. Showers likely after midnight. Lows in the lower 60s. Chance of rain 60%. Tuesday, showers. Near steady temperature in the mid-60s. Chance of rain 80%. Tuesday night and Wednesday, mostly cloudy. A 50% chance of showers. Lows in the upper 50s. Highs in the mid-60s. The Omaha, Nebraska climate summary for yesterday, September 23, 2026. Yesterday's high temperature was 76 degrees. This high was 1 degree below the normal high of 77. The record high is 96 degrees, which was set in 1892. Yesterday's low temperature was 59 degrees. This low was 6 degrees above the normal low of 53. The record low is 32 degrees, which was set in 1989. A trace of precipitation fell yesterday, which brings the monthly total to 5.17 inches. This is 2.87 inches above the normal amount of 2.30 inches for September. The total precipitation for the year now stands at 25.02 inches, which is 1.19 inches below normal. No snow fell yesterday, which brings the monthly total to 0.0 inches. This is normal for September. The total snowfall since July 1st still stands at 0.0 inches, which is normal. There were no heating degree days yesterday, which is 3 below normal. This leaves the monthly total at 11, which is 29 below normal. The yearly total since July 1st is 11, which is 32 below normal. There were 3 cooling degree days yesterday, which is normal. This brings the monthly total to 236, which is 105 above normal. The yearly total since January 1st is 1,523, which is 268 above normal. Yesterday, the maximum wind observed was 15 miles an hour from the southeast. The highest wind gust observed was 24 miles per hour from the northeast. The normal high temperature for today is 76 degrees, and the normal low is 53. The record high for today is 91, which occurred in 1892, and the record low is 31, which occurred in 1965. Sunrise today is at 7:13 a.m. and sunset is at 7:17 p.m. The Valley National Weather Service climate summary for yesterday, September 23, 2026. Yesterday's high temperature was 74 degrees, record high is 90 degrees, which was set in 2017, and the low 57 degrees. The record low is 34 degrees, which was set in 2012. No precipitation fell yesterday, which leaves the monthly total at 5.98 inches. The total precipitation for the year still stands at 27.43 inches. No snow fell yesterday, which brings the monthly total to 0.0 inches. This is normal for September. The total snowfall since July 1st still stands at 0.0 inches, which is normal. The highest wind gust observed was 20 miles per hour. The normal high temperature for today is 76 degrees, and the normal low is 53. Sunrise today is at 7:15 a.m. and sunset is at 7:19 p.m. This is NOAA All Hazards Radio Station KIH-61 serving the following counties in Nebraska and Iowa. Douglas, Sarpy, Washington, Cass, Odo, Burt, Dodge, Saunders, Harrison, Pottawatomie, and Mills. At 7 a.m. in Omaha, it was cloudy. The temperature was 61 degrees. The dew point 56, and the relative humidity 83%. The wind was southeast at 9 miles an hour. The pressure was 30.28 inches and rising. Across eastern Nebraska and southwest Iowa, at Columbus, rain was falling, with a temperature of 60. It was mostly cloudy, with a temperature of 62 at Lincoln, 61 at Offutt Air Force Base,
and 59 at Red Oak, Iowa. It was cloudy, with a temperature of 61 at Millard, 61 at Fremont, 61 at Blair Airport, 59 at Nebraska City, and 60 at Plaxmouth. Here are some observations from across the region. Rain was falling, with a temperature of 58 at Sioux Falls, and 59 at Sioux City. It was mostly cloudy, with a temperature of 57 at Des Moines, and 57 at Kansas City. It was cloudy, with a temperature of 61 at Concordia, Kansas, 58 at Denver, and 63 at Valentine. At Grand Island, rain and fog were reported, with a temperature of 60. At Norfolk, rain and fog were reported, with a temperature of 59. At North Platte, rain and fog were reported, with a temperature of 62. Once again, at 7 a.m. in Omaha, it was 61 degrees under cloudy skies. Here are the forecast key messages. Showers and thunderstorms will return tonight through Saturday, with rain chances highest during the overnight and morning hours 75 to 90%. Rainfall totals are expected to reach 1 to 2 inches. Cool weather continues through Saturday, followed by a brief warmer, dry stretch Sunday into Monday. Shower and storm chances return early next week. Heavy rain on already saturated soil could lead to a flooding threat. This is NOAA All Hazards Radio Station KIH 61 in Omaha, Nebraska. The current time is 7:27 a.m. Central Daylight Time. Now for the official National Weather Service forecast for the Omaha and Council Bluffs area. Today, mostly cloudy with a chance of showers. A slight chance of thunderstorms this afternoon. Highs in the mid-60s. Southeast winds 5 to 10 miles an hour. Chance of rain 50%. Tonight, a slight chance of thunderstorms. Showers likely. Near steady temperature in the lower 60s. Southeast winds 5 to 10 miles an hour. Chance of rain 70%. Friday, cloudy. Showers with a slight chance of thunderstorms in the morning, then a chance of showers in the afternoon. Highs in the mid-60s. Southeast winds 5 to 10 miles an hour. Chance of rain 80%. Friday night, cloudy. A chance of showers with a slight chance of thunderstorms until midnight, then showers with a chance of thunderstorms after midnight. Near steady temperature in the lower 60s. Southeast winds 10 to 15 miles an hour. Chance of rain 90%. Saturday, showers with a slight chance of thunderstorms in the morning, then a chance of showers and thunderstorms in the afternoon. Humid with highs in the upper 60s. Southeast winds 10 to 15 miles an hour. Chance of rain 90%. Saturday night, mostly cloudy. A chance of showers and thunderstorms until midnight. Lows in the lower 60s. Chance of rain 50%. Sunday through Monday, mostly cloudy. Highs in the lower 70s. Lows in the lower 60s. Monday night, mostly cloudy. Showers likely after midnight. Lows in the lower 60s. Chance of rain 60%. Tuesday, showers. Near steady temperature in the mid-60s. Chance of rain 80%. Tuesday night and Wednesday, mostly cloudy. A 50% chance of showers. Lows in the upper 50s. Highs in the mid-60s. The Omaha, Nebraska climate summary for yesterday, September 23, 2026. Yesterday's high temperature was 76 degrees. This high was 1 degree below the normal high of 77. The record high is 96 degrees, which was set in 1892. Yesterday's low temperature was 59 degrees. This low was 6 degrees above the normal low of 53. The record low is 32 degrees, which was set in 1989. A trace of precipitation fell yesterday, which brings the monthly total to 5.17 inches. This is 2.87 inches above the normal amount of 2.30 inches for September.
The total precipitation for the year now stands at 25.02 inches, which is 1.19 inches below normal. No snow fell yesterday, which brings the monthly total to 0.0 inches. This is normal for September. The total snowfall since July 1st still stands at 0.0 inches, which is normal. There were no heating degree days yesterday, which is 3 below normal. This leaves the monthly total at 11, which is 29 below normal. The yearly total since July 1st is 11, which is 32 below normal. There were 3 cooling degree days yesterday, which is normal. This brings the monthly total to 236, which is 105 above normal. The yearly total since January 1st is 1,523, which is 268 above normal. Yesterday, the maximum wind observed was 15 miles an hour from the southeast. The highest wind gust observed was 24 miles per hour from the northeast. The normal high temperature for today is 76 degrees, and the normal low is 53. The record high for today is 91, which occurred in 1892, and the record low is 31, which occurred in 1965. Sunrise today is at 7:13 a.m. and sunset is at 7:17 p.m. The Valley National Weather Service climate summary for yesterday, September 23, 2026. Yesterday's high temperature was 74 degrees, record high is 90 degrees, which was set in 2017, and the low 57 degrees. The record low is 34 degrees, which was set in 2012. No precipitation fell yesterday, which leaves the monthly total at 5.98 inches. The total precipitation for the year still stands at 27.43 inches. No snow fell yesterday, which brings the monthly total to 0.0 inches. This is normal for September. The total snowfall since July 1st still stands at 0.0 inches, which is normal. The highest wind gust observed was 20 miles per hour. The normal high temperature for today is 76 degrees, and the normal low is 53. Sunrise today is at 7:15 a.m. and sunset is at 7:19 p.m. At 7 a.m. in Omaha, it was cloudy. The temperature was 61 degrees, the dew point 56, and the relative humidity 83%. The wind was southeast at 9 miles an hour. The pressure was 30.28 inches and rising. Across eastern Nebraska and southwest Iowa, at Columbus, rain was falling, with a temperature of 60. It was mostly cloudy, with a temperature of 62 at Lincoln, 61 at Offutt Air Force Base, and 59 at Red Oak, Iowa. It was cloudy, with a temperature of 61 at Millard, 61 at Fremont, 61 at Blair Airport, 59 at Nebraska City, and 60 at Flaxnut. Here are some observations from across the region. Rain was falling, with a temperature of 58 at Sioux Falls, and 59 at Sioux City. It was mostly cloudy, with a temperature of 57 at Des Moines, and 57 at Kansas City. It was cloudy, with a temperature of 61 at Concordia, Kansas, 58 at Denver, and 63 at Valentine. At Grand Island, rain and fog were reported, with a temperature of 60. At Norfolk, rain and fog were reported, with a temperature of 59. At North Platte, rain and fog were reported, with a temperature of 62. Once again, at 7 a.m. in Omaha, it was 61 degrees under cloudy skies. Here are the forecast key messages. Showers and thunderstorms will return tonight through Saturday, with rain chances highest during the overnight and morning hours 75 to 90%. Rainfall totals are expected to reach 1 to 2 inches. Cool weather continues through Saturday, followed by a brief warmer, dry stretch Sunday into Monday. Shower and storm chances return early next week. Heavy rain on already saturated soil could lead to a flooding threat. 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The current time is 7:35 a.m. Central Daylight Time. Now for the official National Weather Service forecast for the Omaha and Council Bluffs area.
Today, mostly cloudy with a chance of showers. A slight chance of thunderstorms this afternoon. Highs in the mid-60s. Southeast winds 5 to 10 miles an hour. Chance of rain 50%. Tonight, a slight chance of thunderstorms. Shower.

after midnight. Near steady temperature in the lower 60s. Southeast winds 10 to 15 miles an hour. Chance of rain 90%. Saturday, showers with a slight chance of thunderstorms in the morning, then a chance of showers and thunderstorms in the afternoon. Humid with highs in the upper 60s. Southeast winds 10 to 15 miles an hour. Chance of rain 90%. Saturday night, mostly cloudy. A chance of showers and thunderstorms until midnight. Lows in the lower 60s. Chance of rain 50%. Sunday through Monday, mostly cloudy. Highs in the lower 70s. Lows in the lower 60s. Monday night, mostly cloudy. Showers likely after midnight. Lows in the lower 60s. Chance of rain 60%. Tuesday, showers. Near steady temperature in the mid-60s. Chance of rain 80%. Tuesday night and Wednesday, mostly cloudy. A 50% chance of showers. Lows in the upper 50s. Highs in the mid-60s. At 7 a.m. in Omaha, it was cloudy. The temperature was 61 degrees, the dew point 56, and the relative humidity 83%. The wind was southeast at 9 miles an hour. The pressure was 30.28 inches and rising. Across eastern Nebraska and southwest Iowa, at Columbus, rain was falling with a temperature of 60. It was mostly cloudy, with a temperature of 62 at Lincoln, 61 at Offutt Air Force Base, and 59 at Red Oak, Iowa. It was cloudy, with a temperature of 61 at Millard, 61 at Fremont, 61 at Blair Airport, 59 at Nebraska City, and 60 at Flaxnut. Here are some observations from across the region. Rain was falling, with a temperature of 58 at Sioux Falls, and 59 at Sioux City. It was mostly cloudy, with a temperature of 57 at Des Moines, and 57 at Kansas City. It was cloudy, with a temperature of 61 at Concordia, Kansas, 58 at Denver, and 63 at Valentine. At Grand Island, rain and fog were reported, with a temperature of 60. At Norfolk, rain and fog were reported, with a temperature of 59. At North Platte, rain and fog were reported, with a temperature of 62. Once again, at 7 a.m. in Omaha, it was 61 degrees under cloudy skies. Here are the forecast key messages. Showers and thunderstorms will return tonight through Saturday, with rain chances highest during the overnight and morning hours 75 to 90%. Rainfall totals are expected to reach 1 to 2 inches. Cool weather continues through Saturday, followed by a brief warmer, dry stretch Sunday into Monday. Shower and storm chances return early next week. Heavy rain on already saturated soil could lead to a flooding threat. The Omaha, Nebraska climate summary for yesterday, September 23, 2026. Yesterday's high temperature was 76 degrees. This high was 1 degree below the normal high of 77. The record high is 96 degrees, which was set in 1892. Yesterday's low temperature was 59 degrees. This low was 6 degrees above the normal low of 53. The record low is 32 degrees, which was set in 1989. A trace of precipitation fell yesterday, which brings the monthly total to 5.17 inches. This is 2.87 inches above the normal amount of 2.30 inches for September. The total precipitation for the year now stands at 25.02 inches, which is 1.19 inches below normal. No snow fell yesterday, which brings the monthly total to 0.0 inches. This is normal for September. The total snowfall since July 1st still stands at 0.0 inches, which is normal. There were no heating degree days yesterday, which is 3 below normal. This leaves the monthly total at 11, which is 29 below normal. The yearly total since July 1st is 11, which is 32 below normal. There were 3 cooling degree days yesterday, which is normal. This brings the monthly total to 236, which is 105 above normal.

yearly total since January 1st is 1,523, which is 268 above normal. Yesterday, the maximum wind observed was 15 miles an hour from the southeast. The highest wind gust observed was 24 miles per hour from the northeast. The normal high temperature for today is 76 degrees, and the normal low is 53. The record high for today is 91, which occurred in 1892, and the record low is 31, which occurred in 1965. Sunrise today is at 7:13 a.m. and sunset is at 7:17 p.m. The Valley National Weather Service climate summary for yesterday, September 23, 2026. Yesterday's high temperature was 74 degrees, record high is 90 degrees, which was set in 2017, and the low 57 degrees. The record low is 34 degrees, which was set in 2012. No precipitation fell yesterday, which leaves the monthly total at 5.98 inches. The total precipitation for the year still stands at 27.43 inches. No snow fell yesterday, which brings the monthly total to 0.0 inches. This is normal for September. The total snowfall since July 1st still stands at 0.0 inches, which is normal. The highest wind gust observed was 20 miles per hour. The normal high temperature for today is 76 degrees, and the normal low is 53. Sunrise today is at 7:15 a.m. and sunset is at 7:19 p.m. This is NOAA All Hazards Radio Station KIH 61 in Omaha, Nebraska. The current time is 7:43 a.m. Central Daylight Time. Now for the official National Weather Service forecast for the Omaha and Council Bluffs area. Today, mostly cloudy with a chance of showers. A slight chance of thunderstorms this afternoon. Highs in the mid-60s. Southeast winds 5 to 10 miles an hour. Chance of rain 50%. Tonight, a slight chance of thunderstorms. Showers likely. Near steady temperature in the lower 60s. Southeast winds 5 to 10 miles an hour. Chance of rain 70%. Friday, cloudy. Showers with a slight chance of thunderstorms in the morning, then a chance of showers in the afternoon. Highs in the mid-60s. Southeast winds 5 to 10 miles an hour. Chance of rain 80%. Friday night, cloudy. A chance of showers with a slight chance of thunderstorms until midnight, then showers with a chance of thunderstorms after midnight. Near steady temperature in the lower 60s. Southeast winds 10 to 15 miles an hour. Chance of rain 90%. Saturday, showers with a slight chance of thunderstorms in the morning, then a chance of showers and thunderstorms in the afternoon. Humid with highs in the upper 60s. Southeast winds 10 to 15 miles an hour. Chance of rain 90%. Saturday night, mostly cloudy. A chance of showers and thunderstorms until midnight. Lows in the lower 60s. Chance of rain 50%. Sunday through Monday, mostly cloudy. Highs in the lower 70s. Lows in the lower 60s. Monday night, mostly cloudy. Showers likely after midnight. Lows in the lower 60s. Chance of rain 60%. Tuesday, showers. Near steady temperature in the mid-60s. Chance of rain 80%. Tuesday night and Wednesday, mostly cloudy. A 50% chance of showers. Lows in the upper 50s. Highs in the mid-60s. At 7 a.m. in Omaha, it was cloudy. The temperature was 61 degrees, the dew point 56, and the relative humidity 83%. The wind was southeast at 9 miles an hour. The pressure was 30.28 inches and rising. Across eastern Nebraska and southwest Iowa, at Columbus, rain was falling with a temperature of 60. It was mostly cloudy, with a temperature of 62 at Lincoln, 61 at Offutt Air Force Base, and 59 at Red Oak, Iowa.
It was cloudy, with a temperature of 61 at Millard, 61 at Fremont, 61 at Blair Airport, 59 at Nebraska City, and 60 at Flaxmouth. Here are some observations from across the region. Rain was falling, with a temperature of 58 at Sioux Falls, and 59 at Sioux City. It was mostly cloudy, with a temperature of 57 at Des Moines, and 57 at Kansas City. It was cloudy, with a temperature of 61 at Concordia, Kansas, 58 at Denver, and 63 at Valentine. At Grand Island, rain and fog were reported, with a temperature of 60. At Norfolk, rain and fog were reported, with a temperature of 59. At North Platte, rain and fog were reported, with a temperature of 62. Once again, at 7 a.m. in Omaha, it was 61 degrees under cloudy skies. Here are the forecast key messages. Showers and thunderstorms will return tonight through Saturday, with rain chances highest during the overnight and morning hours 75 to 90%. Rainfall totals are expected to reach 1 to 2 inches. Cool weather continues through Saturday, followed by a brief warmer, dry stretch Sunday into Monday. Shower and storm chances return early next week. Heavy rain on already saturated soil could lead to a flooding threat. This is NOAA All Hazards Radio Station KIH 61 in Omaha, Nebraska. The current time is 7:48 a.m. Central Daylight Time. Now for the official National Weather Service forecast for the Omaha and Council Bluffs area. Today, mostly cloudy with a chance of showers. A slight chance of thunderstorms this afternoon. Highs in the mid-60s. Southeast winds 5 to 10 miles an hour. Chance of rain 50%. Tonight, a slight chance of thunderstorms. Showers likely. Near steady temperature in the lower 60s. Southeast winds 5 to 10 miles an hour. Chance of rain 70%. Friday, cloudy. Showers with a slight chance of thunderstorms in the morning, then a chance of showers in the afternoon. Highs in the mid-60s. Southeast winds 5 to 10 miles an hour. Chance of rain 80%. Friday night, cloudy. A chance of showers with a slight chance of thunderstorms until midnight, then showers with a chance of thunderstorms after midnight. Near steady temperature in the lower 60s. Southeast winds 10 to 15 miles an hour. Chance of rain 90%. Saturday, showers with a slight chance of thunderstorms in the morning, then a chance of showers and thunderstorms in the afternoon. Humid with highs in the upper 60s. Southeast winds 10 to 15 miles an hour. Chance of rain 90%. Saturday night, mostly cloudy. A chance of showers and thunderstorms until midnight. Lows in the lower 60s. Chance of rain 50%. Sunday through Monday, mostly cloudy. Highs in the lower 70s. Lows in the lower 60s. Monday night, mostly cloudy. Showers likely after midnight. Lows in the lower 60s. Chance of rain 60%. Tuesday, showers. Near steady temperature in the mid-60s. Chance of rain 80%. Tuesday night and Wednesday, mostly cloudy. A 50% chance of showers. Lows in the upper 50s. Highs in the mid-60s. The Omaha, Nebraska climate summary for yesterday, September 23, 2026. Yesterday's high temperature was 76 degrees. This high was 1 degree below the normal high of 77. The record high is 96 degrees, which was set in 1892. Yesterday's low temperature was 59 degrees. This low was 6 degrees above the normal low of 53. The record low is 32 degrees, which was set in 1989. A trace of precipitation fell yesterday, which brings the monthly total to 5.17 inches. This is 2.87 inches above the normal amount of 2.30 inches for September. The total precipitation for the year now stands at 25.02 inches, which is 1.19 inches below normal.
No snow fell yesterday, which brings the monthly total to 0.0 inches. This is normal for September. The total snowfall since July 1st still stands at 0.0 inches, which is normal. There were no heating degree days yesterday, which is 3 below normal. This leaves the monthly total at 11, which is 29 below normal. The yearly total since July 1st is 11, which is 32 below normal. There were 3 cooling degree days yesterday, which is normal. This brings the monthly total to 236, which is 105 above normal. The yearly total since January 1st is 1,523, which is 268 above normal. Yesterday the maximum wind observed was 15 miles an hour from the southeast. The highest wind gust observed was 24 miles per hour from the northeast. The normal high temperature for today is 76 degrees, and the normal low is 53. The record high for today is 91, which occurred in 1892, and the record low is 31, which occurred in 1965. Sunrise today is at 7:13 a.m. and sunset is at 7:17 p.m. The Valley National Weather Service climate summary for yesterday, September 23, 2026. Yesterday's high temperature was 74 degrees, record high is 90 degrees, which was set in 2017, and the low 57 degrees. The record low is 34 degrees, which was set in 2012. No precipitation fell yesterday, which leaves the monthly total at 5.98 inches. The total precipitation for the year still stands at 27.43 inches. No snow fell yesterday, which brings the monthly total to 0.0 inches. This is normal for September. The total snowfall since July 1st still stands at 0.0 inches, which is normal. The highest wind gust observed was 20 miles per hour. The normal high temperature for today is 76 degrees, and the normal low is 53. Sunrise today is at 7:15 a.m. and sunset is at 7:19 p.m. At 7 a.m. in Omaha, it was cloudy. The temperature was 61 degrees, the dew point 56, and the relative humidity 83%. The wind was southeast at 9 miles an hour. The pressure was 30.28 inches and rising. Across eastern Nebraska and southwest Iowa, at Columbus, rain was falling, with a temperature of 60. It was mostly cloudy, with a temperature of 62 at Lincoln, 61 at Offutt Air Force Base, and 59 at Red Oak, Iowa. It was cloudy, with a temperature of 61 at Millard, 61 at Fremont, 61 at Blair Airport, 59 at Nebraska City, and 60 at Plaxmouth. Here are some observations from across the region. Rain was falling, with a temperature of 58 at Sioux Falls, and 59 at Sioux City. It was mostly cloudy, with a temperature of 57 at Des Moines, and 57 at Kansas City. It was cloudy, with a temperature of 61 at Concordia, Kansas, 58 at Denver, and 63 at Valentine. At Grand Island, rain and fog were reported, with a temperature of 60. At Norfolk, rain and fog were reported, with a temperature of 59. At North Platte, rain and fog were reported, with a temperature of 62. Once again, at 7 a.m. in Omaha, it was 61 degrees under cloudy skies. Here are the forecast key messages. Showers and thunderstorms will return tonight through Saturday, with rain chances highest during the overnight and morning hours, 75 to 90%. Rainfall totals are expected to reach 1 to 2 inches. Cool weather continues through Saturday, followed by a brief warmer, dry stretch Sunday into Monday. Shower and storm chances return early next week. Heavy rain on already saturated soil could lead to a flooding threat. 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The current time is 7:56 a.m. Central Daylight Time. Now for the official National Weather Service forecast for the Omaha and Council Bluffs area. Today, mostly cloudy with a chance of showers. A slight chance of thunderstorms this afternoon.
Highs in the mid-60s. Southeast winds 5 to 10 miles an hour. Chance of rain 50%. Tonight, a slight chance of thunderstorms. Showers likely. Near steady temperature in the lower 60s. Southeast winds 5 to 10 miles an hour. Chance of rain 70%. Friday, cloudy. Showers with a slight chance of thunderstorms in the morning, then a chance of showers in the afternoon. Highs in the mid-60s. Southeast winds 5 to 10 miles an hour. Chance of rain 80%. Friday night, cloudy. A chance of showers with a slight chance of thunderstorms until midnight, then showers with a chance of thunderstorms after midnight. Near steady temperature in the lower 60s. Southeast winds 10 to 15 miles an hour. Chance of rain 90%. Saturday, showers with a slight chance of thunderstorms in the morning, then a chance of showers and thunderstorms in the afternoon. Humid with highs in the upper 60s. Southeast winds 10 to 15 miles an hour. Chance of rain 90%. Saturday night, mostly cloudy. A chance of showers and thunderstorms until midnight. Lows in the lower 60s. Chance of rain 50%. Sunday through Monday, mostly cloudy. Highs in the lower 70s. Lows in the lower 60s. Monday night, mostly cloudy. Showers likely after midnight. Lows in the lower 60s. Chance of rain 60%. Tuesday, showers. Near steady temperature in the mid-60s. Chance of rain 80%. Tuesday night and Wednesday, mostly cloudy. A 50% chance of showers. Lows in the upper 50s. Highs in the mid-60s. At 7 a.m. in Omaha, it was cloudy. The temperature was 61 degrees, the dew point 56, and the relative humidity 83%. The wind was southeast at 9 miles an hour. The pressure was 30.28 inches and rising. Across eastern Nebraska and southwest Iowa, at Columbus, rain was falling with a temperature of 60. It was mostly cloudy, with a temperature of 62 at Lincoln, 61 at Offutt Air Force Base, and 59 at Red Oak, Iowa. It was cloudy, with a temperature of 61 at Millard, 61 at Fremont, 61 at Blair Airport, 59 at Nebraska City, and 60 at Flaxmouth. Here are some observations from across the region. Rain was falling, with a temperature of 58 at Sioux Falls, and 59 at Sioux City. It was mostly cloudy, with a temperature of 57 at Des Moines, and 57 at Kansas City. It was cloudy, with a temperature of 61 at Concordia, Kansas, 58 at Denver, and 63 at Valentine. At Grand Island, rain and fog were reported, with a temperature of 60. At Norfolk, rain and fog were reported, with a temperature of 59. At North Platte, rain and fog were reported, with a temperature of 62. Once again, at 7 a.m. in Omaha, it was 61 degrees under cloudy skies. The Omaha, Nebraska climate summary for yesterday, September 23, 2026. Yesterday's high temperature was 76 degrees. This high was 1 degree below the normal high of 77. The record high is 96 degrees, which was set in 1892. Yesterday's low temperature was 59 degrees. This low was 6 degrees above the normal low of 53. The record low is 32 degrees, which was set in 1989. A trace of precipitation fell yesterday, which brings the monthly total to 5.17 inches. This is 2.87 inches above the normal amount of 2.30 inches for September. The total precipitation for the year now stands at 25.02 inches, which is 1.19 inches below normal. No snow fell yesterday, which brings the monthly total to 0.0 inches. This is normal for September. The total snowfall since July 1st still stands at 0.0 inches, which is normal. There were no heating degree days yesterday, which is 3 below normal.
This leaves the monthly total at 11, which is 29 below normal. The yearly total since July 1st is 11, which is 32 below normal. There were 3 cooling degree days yesterday, which is normal. This brings the monthly total to 236, which is 105 above normal. The yearly total since January 1st is 1,523, which is 268 above normal. Yesterday the maximum wind observed was 15 miles an hour from the southeast. The highest wind gust observed was 24 miles per hour from the northeast. The normal high temperature for today is 76 degrees, and the normal low is 53. The record high for today is 91, which occurred in 1892, and the record low is 31, which occurred in 1965. Sunrise today is at 7:13 a.m. and sunset is at 7:17 p.m. The Valley National Weather Service climate summary for yesterday, September 23, 2026. Yesterday's high temperature was 74 degrees, record high is 90 degrees, which was set in 2017, and the low 57 degrees. The record low is 34 degrees, which was set in 2012. No precipitation fell yesterday, which leaves the monthly total at 5.98 inches. The total precipitation for the year still stands at 27.43 inches. No snow fell yesterday, which brings the monthly total to 0.0 inches. This is normal for September. The total snowfall since July 1st still stands at 0.0 inches, which is normal. The highest wind gust observed was 20 miles per hour. The normal high temperature for today is 76 degrees, and the normal low is 53. Sunrise today is at 7:15 a.m. and sunset is at 7:19 p.m. Here are the forecast key messages. Showers and thunderstorms will return tonight through Saturday, with rain chances highest during the overnight and morning hours 75 to 90%. Rainfall totals are expected to reach 1 to 2 inches. Cool weather continues through Saturday, followed by a brief warmer, dry stretch Sunday into Monday. Shower and storm chances return early next week. Heavy rain on already saturated soil could lead to a flooding threat. This is NOAA All Hazards Radio Station KIH-61 in Omaha, Nebraska. The current time is 8:04 a.m. Central Daylight Time. Now for the official National Weather Service forecast for the Omaha and Council Bluffs area. Today, mostly cloudy with a chance of showers. A slight chance of thunderstorms this afternoon. Highs in the mid-60s. Southeast winds 5 to 10 miles an hour. Chance of rain 50%. Tonight, a slight chance of thunderstorms. Showers likely. Near steady temperature in the lower 60s. Southeast winds 5 to 10 miles an hour. Chance of rain 70%. Friday, cloudy. Showers with a slight chance of thunderstorms in the morning, then a chance of showers in the afternoon. Highs in the mid-60s. Southeast winds 5 to 10 miles an hour. Chance of rain 80%. Friday night, cloudy. A chance of showers with a slight chance of thunderstorms until midnight, then showers with a chance of thunderstorms after midnight. Near steady temperature in the lower 60s. Southeast winds 10 to 15 miles an hour. Chance of rain 90%. Saturday, showers with a slight chance of thunderstorms in the morning, then a chance of showers and thunderstorms in the afternoon. Humid with highs in the upper 60s. Southeast winds 10 to 15 miles an hour. Chance of rain 90%. Saturday night, mostly cloudy. A chance of showers and thunderstorms until midnight. Lows in the lower 60s. Chance of rain 50%. Sunday through Monday, mostly cloudy. Highs in the lower 70s. Lows in the lower 60s. Monday night, mostly cloudy. Showers likely after midnight. Lows in the lower 60s. Chance of rain 60%. Tuesday, showers. Near steady temperature in the mid-60s.
chance of rain 80%. Tuesday night and Wednesday, mostly cloudy. A 50% chance of showers. Lows in the upper 50s. Highs in the mid-60s. At 8 a.m. in Omaha, it was cloudy. The temperature was 62 degrees, the dew point 56, and the relative humidity 80%. The wind was south at 5 miles an hour. The pressure was 30.30 inches and rising. Across eastern Nebraska and southwest Iowa, at Columbus, rain was falling with a temperature of 60. At Fremont, drizzle was falling with a temperature of 60. It was mostly cloudy with a temperature of 62 at Lincoln, 61 at Offutt Air Force Base, 59 at Nebraska City, and 59 at Red Oak, Iowa. It was cloudy with a temperature of 61 at Millard, 59 at Blair Airport, and 60 at Plaxmouth. Here are some observations from across the region. Rain was falling with a temperature of 59 at Sioux City and 62 at North Platte. It was mostly cloudy with a temperature of 57 at Des Moines, 59 at Kansas City, and 58 at Denver. It was cloudy with a temperature of 61 at Concordia, Kansas, and 63 at Valentine. At Grand Island, rain and fog were reported with a temperature of 60. At Norfolk, rain and fog were reported with a temperature of 59. At Sioux Falls, rain and fog were reported with a temperature of 58. Once again, at 8 a.m. in Omaha, it was 62 degrees under cloudy skies. Here are the forecast key messages. Showers and thunderstorms will return tonight through Saturday, with rain chances highest during the overnight and morning hours 75 to 90%. Rainfall totals are expected to reach 1 to 2 inches. Cool weather continues through Saturday, followed by a brief warmer, dry stretch Sunday into Monday. Shower and storm chances return early next week. Heavy rain on already saturated soil could lead to a flooding threat. 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The current time is 8:09 a.m. Central Daylight Time. Now for the official National Weather Service forecast for the Omaha and Council Bluffs area. Today, mostly cloudy with a chance of showers. A slight chance of thunderstorms this afternoon. Highs in the mid-60s. Southeast winds 5 to 10 miles an hour. Chance of rain 50%. Tonight, a slight chance of thunderstorms. Showers likely. Near steady temperature in the lower 60s. Southeast winds 5 to 10 miles an hour. Chance of rain 70%. Friday, cloudy. Showers with a slight chance of thunderstorms in the morning, then a chance of showers in the afternoon. Highs in the mid-60s. Southeast winds 5 to 10 miles an hour. Chance of rain 80%. Friday night, cloudy. A chance of showers with a slight chance of thunderstorms until midnight, then showers with a chance of thunderstorms after midnight. Near steady temperature in the lower 60s. Southeast winds 10 to 15 miles an hour. Chance of rain 90%. Saturday, showers with a slight chance of thunderstorms in the morning, then a chance of showers and thunderstorms in the afternoon. Humid with highs in the upper 60s. Southeast winds 10 to 15 miles an hour. Chance of rain 90%. Saturday night, mostly cloudy. A chance of showers and thunderstorms until midnight. Lows in the lower 60s. Chance of rain 50%. Sunday through Monday, mostly cloudy. Highs in the lower 70s. Lows in the lower 60s. Monday night, mostly cloudy. Showers likely after midnight. Lows in the lower 60s. Chance of rain 60%. Tuesday, showers. Near steady temperature in the mid-60s. Chance of rain 80%. Tuesday night and Wednesday, mostly cloudy. A 50% chance of showers. Lows in the upper 50s. Highs in the mid-60s. The Omaha, Nebraska Climate Summary for yesterday,
September 23rd, 2026. Yesterday's high temperature was 76 degrees. This high was 1 degree below the normal high of 77. The record high is 96 degrees, which was set in 1892. Yesterday's low temperature was 59 degrees. This low was 6 degrees above the normal low of 53. The record low is 32 degrees, which was set in 1989. A trace of precipitation fell yesterday, which brings the monthly total to 5.17 inches. This is 2.87 inches above the normal amount of 2.30 inches for September. The total precipitation for the year now stands at 25.02 inches, which is 1.19 inches below normal. No snow fell yesterday, which brings the monthly total to 0.0 inches. This is normal for September. The total snowfall since July 1st still stands at 0.0 inches, which is normal. There were no heating degree days yesterday, which is 3 below normal. This leaves the monthly total at 11, which is 29 below normal. The yearly total since July 1st is 11, which is 32 below normal. There were 3 cooling degree days yesterday, which is normal. This brings the monthly total to 236, which is 105 above normal. The yearly total since January 1st is 1,523, which is 268 above normal. Yesterday, the maximum wind observed was 15 miles an hour from the southeast. The highest wind gust observed was 24 miles per hour from the northeast. The normal high temperature for today is 76 degrees, and the normal low is 53. The record high for today is 91, which occurred in 1892, and the record low is 31, which occurred in 1965. Sunrise today is at 7:13 a.m., and sunset is at 7:17 p.m. The Valley National Weather Service climate summary for yesterday, September 23, 2026. Yesterday's high temperature was 74 degrees, record high is 90 degrees, which was set in 2017, and the low 57 degrees. The record low is 34 degrees, which was set in 2012. No precipitation fell yesterday, which leaves the monthly total at 5.98 inches. The total precipitation for the year still stands at 27.43 inches. No snow fell yesterday, which brings the monthly total to 0.0 inches. This is normal for September. The total snowfall since July 1st still stands at 0.0 inches, which is normal. The highest wind gust observed was 20 miles per hour. The normal high temperature for today is 76 degrees, and the normal low is 53. Sunrise today is at 7:15 a.m. and sunset is at 7:19 p.m. At 8 a.m. in Omaha, it was cloudy. The temperature was 62 degrees, the dew point 56, and the relative humidity 80%. The wind was south at 5 miles an hour. The pressure was 30.30 inches and rising. Across eastern Nebraska and southwest Iowa, at Columbus, rain was falling with a temperature of 60. At Fremont, drizzle was falling with a temperature of 60. It was mostly cloudy with a temperature of 62 at Lincoln, 61 at Offutt Air Force Base, 59 at Nebraska City, and 59 at Red Oak, Iowa. It was cloudy with a temperature of 61 at Millard, 59 at Blair Airport, and 60 at Plaxmouth. Here are some observations from across the region. Rain was falling with a temperature of 59 at Sioux City and 62 at North Platte. It was mostly cloudy with a temperature of 57 at Des Moines, 59 at Kansas City, and 58 at Denver. It was cloudy with a temperature of 61 at Concordia, Kansas, and 63 at Valentine. At Grand Island, rain and fog were reported with a temperature of 60. At Norfolk, rain and fog were reported with a temperature of 59. At Sioux Falls, rain and fog were reported with a temperature of 58. Once again, at 8 a.m. in Omaha, it was 62 degrees under cloudy skies. Here are the forecast key messages.
showers and thunderstorms will return tonight through Saturday, with rain chances highest during the overnight and morning hours, 75 to 90%. Rainfall totals are expected to reach 1 to 2 inches. Cool weather continues through Saturday, followed by a brief warmer, dry stretch Sunday into Monday. Shower and storm chances return early next week. Heavy rain on already saturated soil could lead to a flooding threat. This is NOAA All Hazards Radio Station KIH 61 in Omaha, Nebraska. The current time is 8:17 a.m. Central Daylight Time. Now for the official National Weather Service forecast for the Omaha and Council Bluffs area. Today, mostly cloudy with a chance of showers. A slight chance of thunderstorms this afternoon. Highs in the mid-60s. Southeast winds 5 to 10 miles an hour. Chance of rain 50%. Tonight, a slight chance of thunderstorms. Showers likely. Near steady temperature in the lower 60s. Southeast winds 5 to 10 miles an hour. Chance of rain 70%. Friday, cloudy. Showers with a slight chance of thunderstorms in the morning, then a chance of showers in the afternoon. Highs in the mid-60s. Southeast winds 5 to 10 miles an hour. Chance of rain 80%. Friday night, cloudy. A chance of showers with a slight chance of thunderstorms until midnight, then showers with a chance of thunderstorms after midnight. Near steady temperature in the lower 60s. Southeast winds 10 to 15 miles an hour. Chance of rain 90%. Saturday, showers with a slight chance of thunderstorms in the morning, then a chance of showers and thunderstorms in the afternoon. Humid with highs in the upper 60s. Southeast winds 10 to 15 miles an hour. Chance of rain 90%. Saturday night, mostly cloudy. A chance of showers and thunderstorms until midnight. Lows in the lower 60s. Chance of rain 50%. Sunday through Monday, mostly cloudy. Highs in the lower 70s. Lows in the lower 60s. Monday night, mostly cloudy. Showers likely after midnight. Lows in the lower 60s. Chance of rain 60%. Tuesday, showers. Near steady temperature in the mid-60s. Chance of rain 80%. Tuesday night and Wednesday, mostly cloudy. A 50% chance of showers. Lows in the upper 50s. Highs in the mid-60s. 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Douglas, Sarpy, Washington, Cass, Odo, Burt, Dodge, Saunders, Harrison, Pottawatomie, and Mills. The Omaha, Nebraska Climate Summary for yesterday, September 23, 2026. Yesterday's high temperature was 76 degrees. This high was 1 degree below the normal high of 77. The record high is 96 degrees, which was set in 1892. Yesterday's low temperature was 59 degrees. This low was 6 degrees above the normal low of 53. The record low is 32 degrees, which was set in 1989. A trace of precipitation fell yesterday, which brings the monthly total to 5.17 inches. This is 2.87 inches above the normal amount of 2.30 inches for September. The total precipitation for the year now stands at 25.02 inches, which is 1.19 inches below normal. No snow fell yesterday, which brings the monthly total to 0.0 inches. This is normal for September. The total snowfall since July 1st still stands at 0.0 inches, which is normal. There were no heating degree days yesterday, which is 3 below normal. This leaves the monthly total at 11, which is 29 below normal. The yearly total since July 1st is 11, which is 32 below normal. There were 3 cooling degree days yesterday, which is normal. This brings the monthly total to 236, which is 105 above normal.
The yearly total since January 1st is 1,523, which is 268 above normal. Yesterday, the maximum wind observed was 15 miles an hour from the southeast. The highest wind gust observed was 24 miles per hour from the northeast. The normal high temperature for today is 76 degrees, and the normal low is 53. The record high for today is 91, which occurred in 1892, and the record low is 31, which occurred in 1965. Sunrise today is at 7:13 a.m. and sunset is at 7:17 p.m. The Valley National Weather Service climate summary for yesterday, September 23, 2026. Yesterday's high temperature was 74 degrees, record high is 90 degrees, which was set in 2017, and the low 57 degrees. The record low is 34 degrees, which was set in 2012. No precipitation fell yesterday, which leaves the monthly total at 5.98 inches. The total precipitation for the year still stands at 27.43 inches. No snow fell yesterday, which brings the monthly total to 0.0 inches. This is normal for September. The total snowfall since July 1st still stands at 0.0 inches, which is normal. The highest wind gust observed was 20 miles per hour. The normal high temperature for today is 76 degrees, and the normal low is 53. Sunrise today is at 7:15 a.m. and sunset is at 7:19 p.m. At 8 a.m. in Omaha, it was cloudy. The temperature was 62 degrees, the dew point 56, and the relative humidity 80%. The wind was south at 5 miles an hour. The pressure was 30.30 inches and rising. Across eastern Nebraska and southwest Iowa, at Columbus, rain was falling, with a temperature of 60. At Fremont, drizzle was falling, with a temperature of 60. It was mostly cloudy, with a temperature of 62 at Lincoln, 61 at Offutt Air Force Base, 59 at Nebraska City, and 59 at Red Oak, Iowa. It was cloudy, with a temperature of 61 at Millard, 59 at Blair Airport, and 60 at Plaxmouth. Here are some observations from across the region. Rain was falling, with a temperature of 59 at Sioux City, and 62 at North Platte. It was mostly cloudy, with a temperature of 57 at Des Moines, 59 at Kansas City, and 58 at Denver. It was cloudy, with a temperature of 61 at Concordia, Kansas, and 63 at Valentine. At Grand Island, rain and fog were reported, with a temperature of 60. At Norfolk, rain and fog were reported, with a temperature of 59. At Sioux Falls, rain and fog were reported, with a temperature of 58. Once again, at 8 a.m. in Omaha, it was 62 degrees under cloudy skies. Here are the forecast key messages. Showers and thunderstorms will return tonight through Saturday, with rain chances highest during the overnight and morning hours, 75 to 90%. Rainfall totals are expected to reach 1 to 2 inches. Cool weather continues through Saturday, followed by a brief warmer, dry stretch Sunday into Monday. Shower and storm chances return early next week. Heavy rain on already saturated soil could lead to a flooding threat. 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The current time is 8:25 a.m. Central Daylight Time. Now for the official National Weather Service forecast for the Omaha and Council Bluffs area. Today, mostly cloudy with a chance of showers. A slight chance of thunderstorms this afternoon. Highs in the mid-60s. Southeast winds 5 to 10 miles an hour. Chance of rain 50%. Tonight, a slight chance of thunderstorms. Showers likely. Near steady temperature in the lower 60s. Southeast winds 5 to 10 miles an hour. Chance of rain 70%. Friday, cloudy. Showers with a slight chance of thunderstorms in the morning, then a chance of showers in the afternoon. Highs in the mid-60s. Southeast winds 5 to 10 miles an hour. Chance of rain 80%.
Friday night, cloudy. A chance of showers with a slight chance of thunderstorms until midnight, then showers with a chance of thunderstorms after midnight. Near steady temperature in the lower 60s. Southeast winds 10 to 15 miles an hour. Chance of rain 90%. Saturday, showers with a slight chance of thunderstorms in the morning, then a chance of showers and thunderstorms in the afternoon. Humid with highs in the upper 60s. Southeast winds 10 to 15 miles an hour. Chance of rain 90%. Saturday night, mostly cloudy. A chance of showers and thunderstorms until midnight. Lows in the lower 60s. Chance of rain 50%. Sunday through Monday, mostly cloudy. Highs in the lower 70s. Lows in the lower 60s. Monday night, mostly cloudy. Showers likely after midnight. Lows in the lower 60s. Chance of rain 60%. Tuesday, showers. Near steady temperature in the mid 60s. Chance of rain 80%. Tuesday night and Wednesday, mostly cloudy. A 50% chance of showers. Lows in the upper 50s. Highs in the mid 60s. At 8 a.m. in Omaha, it was cloudy. The temperature was 62 degrees, the dew point 56, and the relative humidity 80%. The wind was south at 5 miles an hour. The pressure was 30.30 inches and rising. Across eastern Nebraska and southwest Iowa, at Columbus, rain was falling with a temperature of 60. At Fremont, drizzle was falling with a temperature of 60. It was mostly cloudy, with a temperature of 62 at Lincoln, 61 at Offutt Air Force Base, 59 at Nebraska City, and 59 at Red Oak, Iowa. It was cloudy, with a temperature of 61 at Millard, 59 at Blair Airport, and 60 at Plaxmouth. Here are some observations from across the region. Rain was falling, with a temperature of 59 at Sioux City, and 62 at North Platte. It was mostly cloudy, with a temperature of 57 at Des Moines, 59 at Kansas City, and 58 at Denver. It was cloudy, with a temperature of 61 at Concordia, Kansas, and 63 at Valentine. At Grand Island, rain and fog were reported, with a temperature of 60. At Norfolk, rain and fog were reported, with a temperature of 59. At Sioux Falls, rain and fog were reported, with a temperature of 58. Once again, at 8 a.m. in Omaha, it was 62 degrees under cloudy skies. Here are the forecast key messages. Showers and thunderstorms will return tonight through Saturday, with rain chances highest during the overnight and morning hours 75 to 90%. Rainfall totals are expected to reach 1 to 2 inches. Cool weather continues through Saturday, followed by a brief warmer, dry stretch Sunday into Monday. Shower and storm chances return early next week. Heavy rain on already saturated soil could lead to a flooding threat. The Omaha, Nebraska climate summary for yesterday, September 23, 2026. Yesterday's high temperature was 76 degrees. This high was 1 degree below the normal high of 77. The record high is 96 degrees, which was set in 1892. Yesterday's low temperature was 59 degrees. This low was 6 degrees above the normal low of 53. The record low is 32 degrees, which was set in 1989. A trace of precipitation fell yesterday, which brings the monthly total to 5.17 inches. This is 2.87 inches above the normal amount of 2.30 inches for September. The total precipitation for the year now stands at 25.02 inches, which is 1.19 inches below normal. No snow fell yesterday, which brings the monthly total to 0.0 inches. This is normal for September. The total snowfall since July 1st still stands at 0.0 inches, which is normal. There were no heating degree days yesterday, which is 3 below normal. This leaves the monthly total at 11, which is 29 below normal.
The yearly total since July 1st is 11, which is 32 below normal. There were 3 cooling degree days yesterday, which is normal. This brings the monthly total to 236, which is 105 above normal. The yearly total since January 1st is 1,523, which is 268 above normal. Yesterday, the maximum wind observed was 15 miles an hour from the southeast. The highest wind gust observed was 24 miles per hour from the northeast. The normal high temperature for today is 76 degrees, and the normal low is 53. The record high for today is 91, which occurred in 1892, and the record low is 31, which occurred in 1965. Sunrise today is at 7:13 a.m. and sunset is at 7:17 p.m. The Valley National Weather Service climate summary for yesterday, September 23, 2026. Yesterday's high temperature was 74 degrees, record high is 90 degrees, which was set in 2017, and the low 57 degrees. The record low is 34 degrees, which was set in 2012. No precipitation fell yesterday, which leaves the monthly total at 5.98 inches. The total precipitation for the year still stands at 27.43 inches. No snow fell yesterday, which brings the monthly total to 0.0 inches. This is normal for September. The total snowfall since July 1st still stands at 0.0 inches, which is normal. The highest wind gust observed was 20 miles per hour. The normal high temperature for today is 76 degrees, and the normal low is 53. Sunrise today is at 7:15 a.m. and sunset is at 7:19 p.m. This is NOAA All Hazards Radio Station KIH-61 in Omaha, Nebraska. The current time is 8:33 a.m. Central Daylight Time. Now for the official National Weather Service forecast for the Omaha and Council Bluffs area. Today, mostly cloudy with a chance of showers. A slight chance of thunderstorms this afternoon. Highs in the mid-60s. Southeast winds 5 to 10 miles an hour. Chance of rain 50%. Tonight, a slight chance of thunderstorms. Showers likely. Near steady temperature in the lower 60s. Southeast winds 5 to 10 miles an hour. Chance of rain 70%. Friday, cloudy. Showers with a slight chance of thunderstorms in the morning, then a chance of showers in the afternoon. Highs in the mid-60s. Southeast winds 5 to 10 miles an hour. Chance of rain 80%. Friday night, cloudy. A chance of showers with a slight chance of thunderstorms until midnight, then showers with a chance of thunderstorms after midnight. Near steady temperature in the lower 60s. Southeast winds 10 to 15 miles an hour. Chance of rain 90%. Saturday, showers with a slight chance of thunderstorms in the morning, then a chance of showers and thunderstorms in the afternoon. Humid with highs in the upper 60s. Southeast winds 10 to 15 miles an hour. Chance of rain 90%. Saturday night, mostly cloudy. A chance of showers and thunderstorms until midnight. Lows in the lower 60s. Chance of rain 50%. Sunday through Monday, mostly cloudy. Highs in the lower 70s. Lows in the lower 60s. Monday night, mostly cloudy. Showers likely after midnight. Lows in the lower 60s. Chance of rain 60%. Tuesday, showers. Near steady temperature in the mid-60s. Chance of rain 80%. Tuesday night and Wednesday, mostly cloudy. A 50% chance of showers. Lows in the upper 50s. Highs in the mid-60s. At 8 a.m. in Omaha, it was cloudy. The temperature was 62 degrees, the dew point 56, and the relative humidity 80%. The wind was south at 5 miles an hour. The pressure was 30.30 inches and rising. Across eastern Nebraska and southwest Iowa, at Columbus,
rain was falling with a temperature of 60. At Fremont, drizzle was falling with a temperature of 60. It was mostly cloudy with a temperature of 62 at Lincoln, 61 at Offutt Air Force Base, 59 at Nebraska City, and 59 at Red Oak, Iowa.

In Sioux Falls, rain and fog were reported with a temperature of 58. Once again, at 8 a.m. in Omaha, it was 62 degrees under cloudy skies. Here are the forecast key messages. Showers and thunderstorms will return tonight through Saturday, with rain chances highest during the overnight and morning hours, 75 to 90%. Rainfall totals are expected to reach 1 to 2 inches. Cool weather continues through Saturday, followed by a brief warmer, dry stretch Sunday into Monday. Shower and storm chances return early next week. Heavy rain on already saturated soil could lead to a flooding threat. This is NOAA All Hazards Radio Station KIH-61 in Omaha, Nebraska. The current time is 8:38 a.m. Central Daylight Time. Now for the official National Weather Service forecast for the Omaha and Council Bluffs area. Today, mostly cloudy with a chance of showers. A slight chance of thunderstorms this afternoon. Highs in the mid-60s. Southeast winds 5 to 10 miles an hour. Chance of rain 50%. Tonight, a slight chance of thunderstorms. Showers likely. Near steady temperature in the lower 60s. Southeast winds 5 to 10 miles an hour. Chance of rain 70%. Friday, cloudy. Showers with a slight chance of thunderstorms in the morning, then a chance of showers in the afternoon. Highs in the mid-60s. Southeast winds 5 to 10 miles an hour. Chance of rain 80%. Friday night, cloudy. A chance of showers with a slight chance of thunderstorms until midnight, then showers with a chance of thunderstorms after midnight. Near steady temperature in the lower 60s. Southeast winds 10 to 15 miles an hour. Chance of rain 90%. Saturday, showers with a slight chance of thunderstorms in the morning, then a chance of showers and thunderstorms in the afternoon. Humid with highs in the upper 60s. Southeast winds 10 to 15 miles an hour. Chance of rain 90%. Saturday night, mostly cloudy. A chance of showers and thunderstorms until midnight. Lows in the lower 60s. Chance of rain 50%. Sunday through Monday, mostly cloudy. Highs in the lower 70s. Lows in the lower 60s. Monday night, mostly cloudy. Showers likely after midnight. Lows in the lower 60s. Chance of rain 60%. Tuesday, showers. Near steady temperature in the mid-60s. Chance of rain 80%. Tuesday night and Wednesday, mostly cloudy. A 50% chance of showers. Lows in the upper 50s. Highs in the mid-60s. The Omaha, Nebraska climate summary for yesterday, September 23, 2026. Yesterday's high temperature was 76 degrees. This high was 1 degree below the normal high of 77. The record high is 96 degrees, which was set in 1892. Yesterday's low temperature was 59 degrees. This low was 6 degrees above the normal low of 53. The record low is 32 degrees, which was set in 1989. A trace of precipitation fell yesterday, which brings the monthly total to 5.17 inches. This is 2.87 inches above the normal amount of 2.30 inches for September. The total precipitation for the year now stands at 25.02 inches, which is 1.19 inches below normal. No snow fell yesterday, which brings the monthly total to 0.0 inches. This is normal for September. The total snowfall since July 1st still stands at 0.0 inches, which is normal. There were no heating degree days yesterday, which is 3 below normal. This leaves the monthly total at 11, which is 29 below normal. The yearly total since July 1st is 11, which is 32 below normal. There were 3 cooling degree days yesterday, which is normal. This brings the monthly total to 236, which is 105 above normal. The yearly total since January 1st is 1,523, which is 200.

68 above normal. Yesterday, the maximum wind observed was 15 miles an hour from the southeast. The highest wind gust observed was 24 miles per hour from the northeast. The normal high temperature for today is 76 degrees, and the normal low is 53. The record high for today is 91, which occurred in 1892, and the record low is 31, which occurred in 1965. Sunrise today is at 7:13 a.m. and sunset is at 7:17 p.m. The Valley National Weather Service climate summary for yesterday, September 23, 2026. Yesterday's high temperature was 74 degrees, record high is 90 degrees, which was set in 2017, and the low 57 degrees. The record low is 34 degrees, which was set in 2012. No precipitation fell yesterday, which leaves the monthly total at 5.98 inches. The total precipitation for the year still stands at 27.43 inches. No snow fell yesterday, which brings the monthly total to 0.0 inches. This is normal for September. The total snowfall since July 1st still stands at 0.0 inches, which is normal. The highest wind gust observed was 20 miles per hour. The normal high temperature for today is 76 degrees, and the normal low is 53. Sunrise today is at 7:15 a.m. and sunset is at 7:19 p.m. At 8 a.m. in Omaha, it was cloudy. The temperature was 62 degrees, the dew point 56, and the relative humidity 80%. The wind was south at 5 miles an hour. The pressure was 30.30 inches and rising. Across eastern Nebraska and southwest Iowa, at Columbus, rain was falling, with a temperature of 60. At Fremont, drizzle was falling, with a temperature of 60. It was mostly cloudy, with a temperature of 62 at Lincoln, 61 at Offutt Air Force Base, 59 at Nebraska City, and 59 at Red Oak, Iowa. It was cloudy, with a temperature of 61 at Millard, 59 at Blair Airport, and 60 at Plaxnut. Here are some observations from across the region. Rain was falling, with a temperature of 59 at Sioux City, and 62 at North Platte. It was mostly cloudy, with a temperature of 57 at Des Moines, 59 at Kansas City, and 58 at Denver. It was cloudy, with a temperature of 61 at Concordia, Kansas, and 63 at Valentine. At Grand Island, rain and fog were reported, with a temperature of 60. At Norfolk, rain and fog were reported, with a temperature of 59. At Sioux Falls, rain and fog were reported, with a temperature of 58. Once again, at 8 a.m. in Omaha, it was 62 degrees under cloudy skies. Here are the forecast key messages. Showers and thunderstorms will return tonight through Saturday, with rain chances highest during the overnight and morning hours, 75 to 90%. Rainfall totals are expected to reach 1 to 2 inches. Cool weather continues through Saturday, followed by a brief warmer, dry stretch Sunday into Monday. Shower and storm chances return early next week. Heavy rain on already saturated soil could lead to a flooding threat. 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The current time is 8:46 a.m. Central Daylight Time. Now for the official National Weather Service forecast for the Omaha and Council Bluffs area. Today, mostly cloudy with a chance of showers. A slight chance of thunderstorms this afternoon. Highs in the mid-60s. Southeast winds 5 to 10 miles an hour. Chance of rain 50%. Tonight, a slight chance of thunderstorms. Showers likely. Near steady temperature in the lower 60s. Southeast winds 5 to 10 miles an hour. Chance of rain 70%. Friday, cloudy. Showers with a slight chance of thunderstorms in the morning, then a chance of showers in the afternoon. Highs in the mid-60s. Southeast winds 5 to 10 miles an hour. Chance of rain 80%. Friday night, cloudy.
A chance of showers with a slight chance of thunderstorms until midnight, then showers with a chance of thunderstorms after midnight. Near steady temperature in the lower 60s. Southeast winds 10 to 15 miles an hour. Chance of rain 90%. Saturday, showers with a slight chance of thunderstorms in the morning, then a chance of showers and thunderstorms in the afternoon. Humid with highs in the upper 60s. Southeast winds 10 to 15 miles an hour. Chance of rain 90%. Saturday night, mostly cloudy. A chance of showers and thunderstorms until midnight. Lows in the lower 60s. Chance of rain 50%. Sunday through Monday, mostly cloudy. Highs in the lower 70s. Lows in the lower 60s. Monday night, mostly cloudy. Showers likely after midnight. Lows in the lower 60s. Chance of rain 60%. Tuesday, showers. Near steady temperature in the mid-60s. Chance of rain 80%. Tuesday night and Wednesday, mostly cloudy. A 50% chance of showers. Lows in the upper 50s. Highs in the mid-60s. At 8 a.m. in Omaha, it was cloudy. The temperature was 62 degrees, the dew point 56, and the relative humidity 80%. The wind was south at 5 miles an hour. The pressure was 30.30 inches and rising. Across eastern Nebraska and southwest Iowa, at Columbus, rain was falling with a temperature of 60. At Fremont, drizzle was falling with a temperature of 60. It was mostly cloudy with a temperature of 62 at Lincoln, 61 at Offutt Air Force Base, 59 at Nebraska City, and 59 at Red Oak, Iowa. It was cloudy, with a temperature of 61 at Millard, 59 at Blair Airport, and 60 at Plaxmouth. Here are some observations from across the region. Rain was falling, with a temperature of 59 at Sioux City, and 62 at North Platte. It was mostly cloudy, with a temperature of 57 at Des Moines, 59 at Kansas City, and 58 at Denver. It was cloudy, with a temperature of 61 at Concordia, Kansas, and 63 at Valentine. At Grand Island, rain and fog were reported, with a temperature of 60. At North Fork, rain and fog were reported, with a temperature of 59. At Sioux Falls, rain and fog were reported, with a temperature of 58. Once again, at 8 a.m. in Omaha, it was 62 degrees under cloudy skies. The Omaha, Nebraska climate summary for yesterday, September 23, 2026. Yesterday's high temperature was 76 degrees. This high was 1 degree below the normal high of 77. The record high is 96 degrees, which was set in 1892. Yesterday's low temperature was 59 degrees. This low was 6 degrees above the normal low of 53. The record low is 32 degrees, which was set in 1989. A trace of precipitation fell yesterday, which brings the monthly total to 5.17 inches. This is 2.87 inches above the normal amount of 2.30 inches for September. The total precipitation for the year now stands at 25.02 inches, which is 1.19 inches below normal. No snow fell yesterday, which brings the monthly total to 0.0 inches. This is normal for September. The total snowfall since July 1st still stands at 0.0 inches, which is normal. There were no heating degree days yesterday, which is 3 below normal. This leaves the monthly total at 11, which is 29 below normal. The yearly total since July 1st is 11, which is 32 below normal. There were 3 cooling degree days yesterday, which is normal. This brings the monthly total to 236, which is 105 above normal. The yearly total since January 1st is 1,523, which is 268 above normal. Yesterday, the maximum wind observed was 15 miles an hour from the southeast. The highest wind gust observed was 24 miles per hour from the northeast. The normal high temperature for today is 76 degrees,
and the normal low is 53. The record high for today is 91, which occurred in 1892, and the record low is 31, which occurred in 1965. Sunrise today is at 7:13 a.m. and sunset is at 7:17 p.m. The Valley National Weather Service climate summary for yesterday, September 23, 2026. Yesterday's high temperature was 74 degrees, record high is 90 degrees, which was set in 2017, and the low 57 degrees. The record low is 34 degrees, which was set in 2012. No precipitation fell yesterday, which leaves the monthly total at 5.98 inches. The total precipitation for the year still stands at 27.43 inches. No snow fell yesterday, which brings the monthly total to 0.0 inches. This is normal for September. The total snowfall since July 1st still stands at 0.0 inches, which is normal. The highest wind gust observed was 20 miles per hour. The normal high temperature for today is 76 degrees, and the normal low is 53. Sunrise today is at 7:15 a.m. and sunset is at 7:19 p.m. The Omaha Metropolitan Area Pollutant Standards Index for today is 26, which represents good air quality, with ozone the main pollutant. The forecast for Friday is 27, considered good air quality, with ozone the primary pollutant. The pollen count today for trees was 2, a low count, with elm the primary pollen. The pollen count today for weeds was 37, a moderate count, with nettle and ragweed the primary pollens. The pollen count today for grass was 2, a low count. Air pollution forecasts and pollen counts are provided by the Douglas County Health Department. Here are the forecast key messages. Showers and thunderstorms will return tonight through Saturday, with rain chances highest during the overnight and morning hours 75 to 90%. Rainfall totals are expected to reach 1 to 2 inches. Cool weather continues through Saturday, followed by a brief warmer, dry stretch Sunday into Monday. Shower and storm chances return early next week. Heavy rain on already saturated soil could lead to a flooding threat. This is NOAA All Hazards Radio Station KIH 61 in Omaha, Nebraska. The current time is 8:55 a.m. Central Daylight Time. Now for the official National Weather Service forecast for the Omaha and Council Bluffs area. Today, mostly cloudy with a chance of showers. A slight chance of thunderstorms this afternoon. Highs in the mid-60s. Southeast winds 5 to 10 miles an hour. Chance of rain 50%. Tonight, a slight chance of thunderstorms. Showers likely. Near steady temperature in the lower 60s. Southeast winds 5 to 10 miles an hour. Chance of rain 70%. Friday, cloudy. Showers with a slight chance of thunderstorms in the morning, then a chance of showers in the afternoon. Highs in the mid-60s. Southeast winds 5 to 10 miles an hour. Chance of rain 80%. Friday night, cloudy. A chance of showers with a slight chance of thunderstorms until midnight, then showers with a chance of thunderstorms after midnight. Near steady temperature in the lower 60s. Southeast winds 10 to 15 miles an hour. Chance of rain 90%. Saturday, showers with a slight chance of thunderstorms in the morning, then a chance of showers and thunderstorms in the afternoon. Humid with highs in the upper 60s. Southeast winds 10 to 15 miles an hour. Chance of rain 90%. Saturday night, mostly cloudy. A chance of showers and thunderstorms until midnight. Lows in the lower 60s. Chance of rain 50%. Sunday through Monday, mostly cloudy. Highs in the lower 70s. Lows in the lower 60s. Monday night, mostly cloudy. Showers likely after midnight. Lows in the lower 60s. Chance of rain 60%. Tuesday, showers. Near steady temperature in the mid-60s.
chance of rain 80%. Tuesday night and Wednesday, mostly cloudy. A 50% chance of showers. Lows in the upper 50s. Highs in the mid-60s. At 8 a.m. in Omaha, it was cloudy. The temperature was 62 degrees, the dew point 56, and the relative humidity 80%. The wind was south at 5 miles an hour. The pressure was 30.30 inches and rising. Across eastern Nebraska and southwest Iowa, at Columbus, rain was falling with a temperature of 60. At Fremont, drizzle was falling with a temperature of 60. It was mostly cloudy with a temperature of 62 at Lincoln, 61 at Offutt Air Force Base, 59 at Nebraska City, and 59 at Red Oak, Iowa. It was cloudy with a temperature of 61 at Millard, 59 at Blair Airport, and 60 at Plaxmouth. Here are some observations from across the region. Rain was falling with a temperature of 59 at Sioux City and 62 at North Platte. It was mostly cloudy with a temperature of 57 at Des Moines, 59 at Kansas City, and 58 at Denver. It was cloudy with a temperature of 61 at Concordia, Kansas, and 63 at Valentine. At Grand Island, rain and fog were reported with a temperature of 60. At Norfolk, rain and fog were reported with a temperature of 59. At Sioux Falls, rain and fog were reported with a temperature of 58. Once again, at 8 a.m. in Omaha, it was 62 degrees under cloudy skies. The Omaha Metropolitan Area Pollutant Standards Index for today is 26, which represents good air quality, with ozone the main pollutant. The forecast for Friday is 27, considered good air quality, with ozone the primary pollutant. The pollen count today for trees was 2, a low count, with elm the primary pollen. The pollen count today for weeds was 37, a moderate count, with nettle and ragweed the primary pollens. The pollen count today for grass was 2, a low count. Air pollution forecasts and pollen counts are provided by the Douglas County Health Department. Here are the forecast key messages. Showers and thunderstorms will return tonight through Saturday, with rain chances highest during the overnight and morning hours 75 to 90%. Rainfall totals are expected to reach 1 to 2 inches. Cool weather continues through Saturday, followed by a brief warmer, dry stretch Sunday into Monday. Shower and storm chances return early next week. Heavy rain on already saturated soil could lead to a flooding threat. 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The current time is 9 a.m. Central Daylight Time. Now for the official National Weather Service forecast for the Omaha and Council Bluffs area. Today, mostly cloudy with a chance of showers. A slight chance of thunderstorms this afternoon. Highs in the mid-60s. Southeast winds 5 to 10 miles an hour. Chance of rain 50%. Tonight, a slight chance of thunderstorms. Showers likely. Near steady temperature in the lower 60s. Southeast winds 5 to 10 miles an hour. Chance of rain 70%. Friday, cloudy. Showers with a slight chance of thunderstorms in the morning, then a chance of showers in the afternoon. Highs in the mid-60s. Southeast winds 5 to 10 miles an hour. Chance of rain 80%. Friday night, cloudy. A chance of showers with a slight chance of thunderstorms until midnight, then showers with a chance of thunderstorms after midnight. Near steady temperature in the lower 60s. Southeast winds 10 to 15 miles an hour. Chance of rain 90%. Saturday, showers with a slight chance of thunderstorms in the morning, then a chance of showers and thunderstorms in the afternoon. Humid with highs in the upper 60s. Southeast winds 10 to 15 miles an hour. Chance of rain 90%. Saturday night, mostly cloudy. A chance of showers and thunderstorms until midnight. Lows in the lower 60s. Chance of rain 50%. Sunday through Monday,
mostly cloudy. Highs in the lower 70s. Lows in the lower 60s. Monday night, mostly cloudy. Showers likely after midnight. Lows in the lower 60s. Chance of rain 60%. Tuesday, showers. Near steady temperature in the mid-60s. Chance of rain 80%. Tuesday night and Wednesday, mostly cloudy. A 50% chance of showers. Lows in the upper 50s. Highs in the mid-60s. The Omaha Metropolitan Area Pollutant Standards Index for today is 26, which represents good air quality, with ozone the main pollutant. The forecast for Friday is 27, considered good air quality, with ozone the primary pollutant. The pollen count today for trees was 2, a low count, with elm the primary pollen. The pollen count today for weeds was 37, a moderate count, with nettle and ragweed the primary pollens. The pollen count today for grass was 2, a low count. Air pollution forecasts and pollen counts are provided by the Douglas County Health Department. Here are the forecast key messages. Showers and thunderstorms will return tonight through Saturday, with rain chances highest during the overnight and morning hours 75 to 90%. Rainfall totals are expected to reach 1 to 2 inches. Cool weather continues through Saturday, followed by a brief warmer, dry stretch Sunday into Monday. Shower and storm chances return early next week. Heavy rain on already saturated soil could lead to a flooding threat. 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The current time is 9:04 a.m. Central Daylight Time. Now for the official National Weather Service forecast for the Omaha and Council Bluffs area. Today, mostly cloudy with a chance of showers. A slight chance of thunderstorms this afternoon. Highs in the mid-60s. Southeast winds 5 to 10 miles an hour. Chance of rain 50%. Tonight, a slight chance of thunderstorms. Showers likely. Near steady temperature in the lower 60s. Southeast winds 5 to 10 miles an hour. Chance of rain 70%. Friday, cloudy. Showers with a slight chance of thunderstorms in the morning, then a chance of showers in the afternoon. Highs in the mid-60s. Southeast winds 5 to 10 miles an hour. Chance of rain 80%. Friday night, cloudy. A chance of showers with a slight chance of thunderstorms until midnight, then showers with a chance of thunderstorms after midnight. Near steady temperature in the lower 60s. Southeast winds 10 to 15 miles an hour. Chance of rain 90%. Saturday, showers with a slight chance of thunderstorms in the morning, then a chance of showers and thunderstorms in the afternoon. Humid with highs in the upper 60s. Southeast winds 10 to 15 miles an hour. Chance of rain 90%. Saturday night, mostly cloudy. A chance of showers and thunderstorms until midnight. Lows in the lower 60s. Chance of rain 50%. Sunday through Monday, mostly cloudy. Highs in the lower 70s. Lows in the lower 60s. Monday night, mostly cloudy. Showers likely after midnight. Lows in the lower 60s. Chance of rain 60%. Tuesday, showers. Near steady temperature in the mid-60s. Chance of rain 80%. Tuesday night and Wednesday, mostly cloudy. A 50% chance of showers. Lows in the upper 50s. Highs in the mid-60s. At 9 a.m. in Omaha, it was cloudy. The temperature was 62 degrees, the dew point 56, and the relative humidity 80%. The wind was southeast at 9 miles an hour. The pressure was 30.30 inches and steady. Across eastern Nebraska and southwest Iowa, at Columbus, rain was falling, with a temperature of 60. It was cloudy, with a temperature of 63 at Lincoln, 61 at Millard,
60 at Fremont and 61 at Blair Airport. Under cloudy skies, Nebraska City reported 61, Plattsmouth reported 61, and Red Oak, Iowa reported 61. Here are some observations from across the region. It was partly sunny, with a temperature of 59 at Des Moines, 63 at Kansas City, and 61 at Denver. It was cloudy, with a temperature of 61 at Concordia, Kansas, and 64 at Valentine. At Grand Island, rain and fog were reported, with a temperature of 59. At Norfolk, rain and fog were reported, with a temperature of 59. At Sioux Falls, rain and fog were reported, with a temperature of 58. At Sioux City, rain and fog were reported, with a temperature of 59. At North Platte, rain and fog were reported, with a temperature of 62. Once again, at 9 a.m. in Omaha, it was 62 degrees under cloudy skies. The Omaha Metropolitan Area Pollutant Standards Index for today is 26, which represents good air quality, with ozone the main pollutant. The forecast for Friday is 27, considered good air quality, with ozone the primary pollutant. The pollen count today for trees was 2, a low count, with elm the primary pollen. The pollen count today for weeds was 37, a moderate count, with nettle and ragweed the primary pollens. The pollen count today for grass was 2, a low count. Air pollution forecasts and pollen counts are provided by the Douglas County Health Department. Here are the forecast key messages. Showers and thunderstorms will return tonight through Saturday, with rain chances highest during the overnight and morning hours 75% to 90%. Rainfall totals are expected to reach 1 to 2 inches. Cool weather continues through Saturday, followed by a brief warmer, dry stretch Sunday into Monday. Shower and storm chances return early next week. Heavy rain on already saturated soil could lead to a flooding threat. This is NOAA All Hazards Radio Station KIH 61 in Omaha, Nebraska. The current time is 9:10 a.m. Central Daylight Time. Now for the official National Weather Service forecast for the Omaha and Council Bluffs area. Today, mostly cloudy with a chance of showers. A slight chance of thunderstorms this afternoon. Highs in the mid-60s. Southeast winds 5 to 10 miles an hour. Chance of rain 50%. Tonight, a slight chance of thunderstorms. Showers likely. Near steady temperature in the lower 60s. Southeast winds 5 to 10 miles an hour. Chance of rain 70%. Friday, cloudy. Showers with a slight chance of thunderstorms in the morning, then a chance of showers in the afternoon. Highs in the mid-60s. Southeast winds 5 to 10 miles an hour. Chance of rain 80%. Friday night, cloudy. A chance of showers with a slight chance of thunderstorms until midnight, then showers with a chance of thunderstorms after midnight. Near steady temperature in the lower 60s. Southeast winds 10 to 15 miles an hour. Chance of rain 90%. Saturday, showers with a slight chance of thunderstorms in the morning, then a chance of showers and thunderstorms in the afternoon. Humid with highs in the upper 60s. Southeast winds 10 to 15 miles an hour. Chance of rain 90%. Saturday night, mostly cloudy. A chance of showers and thunderstorms until midnight. Lows in the lower 60s. Chance of rain 50%. Sunday through Monday, mostly cloudy. Highs in the lower 70s. Lows in the lower 60s. Monday night, mostly cloudy. Showers likely after midnight. Lows in the lower 60s. Chance of rain 60%. Tuesday, showers. Near steady temperature in the mid-60s. Chance of rain 80%. Tuesday night and Wednesday, mostly cloudy. A 50% chance of showers. Lows in the upper 50s. Highs in the mid-60s. At 9 a.m. in Omaha, it was cloudy. The temperature was 62 degrees,
the dew point 56, and the relative humidity 80%. The wind was southeast at 9 miles an hour. The pressure was 30.30 inches and steady. Across eastern Nebraska and southwest Iowa, at Columbus, rain was falling with a temperature of 60. It was cloudy with a temperature of 63 at Lincoln, 62 at Offutt Air Force Base, 61 at Millard, and 60 at Fremont. Under cloudy skies, Blair Airport reported 61, Nebraska City reported 61, Plattsmouth reported 61, and Red Oak, Iowa reported 61. Here are some observations from across the region. It was partly sunny, with a temperature of 59 at Des Moines, 63 at Kansas City, and 61 at Denver. It was cloudy, with a temperature of 61 at Concordia, Kansas, and 64 at Valentine. At Grand Island, rain and fog were reported, with a temperature of 59. At Norfolk, rain and fog were reported, with a temperature of 59. At Sioux Falls, rain and fog were reported, with a temperature of 58. At Sioux City, rain and fog were reported, with a temperature of 59. At North Platte, rain and fog were reported, with a temperature of 62. Once again, at 9 a.m. in Omaha, it was 62 degrees under cloudy skies. The Omaha Metropolitan Area Pollutant Standards Index for today is 26, which represents good air quality, with ozone the main pollutant. The forecast for Friday is 27, considered good air quality, with ozone the primary pollutant. The pollen count today for trees was 2, a low count, with elm the primary pollen. The pollen count today for weeds was 37, a moderate count, with nettle and ragweed the primary pollens. The pollen count today for grass was 2, a low count. Air pollution forecasts and pollen counts are provided by the Douglas County Health Department. Here are the forecast key messages. Showers and thunderstorms will return tonight through Saturday, with rain chances highest during the overnight and morning hours 75% to 90%. Rainfall totals are expected to reach 1 to 2 inches. Cool weather continues through Saturday, followed by a brief warmer, dry stretch Sunday into Monday. Shower and storm chances return early next week. Heavy rain on already saturated soil could lead to a flooding threat. 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The current time is 9:15 a.m. Central Daylight Time. Now for the official National Weather Service forecast for the Omaha and Council Bluffs area. Today, mostly cloudy with a chance of showers. A slight chance of thunderstorms this afternoon. Highs in the mid-60s. Southeast winds 5 to 10 miles an hour. Chance of rain 50%. Tonight, a slight chance of thunderstorms. Showers likely. Near steady temperature in the lower 60s. Southeast winds 5 to 10 miles an hour. Chance of rain 70%. Friday, cloudy. Showers with a slight chance of thunderstorms in the morning, then a chance of showers in the afternoon. Highs in the mid-60s. Southeast winds 5 to 10 miles an hour. Chance of rain 80%. Friday night, cloudy. A chance of showers with a slight chance of thunderstorms until midnight, then showers with a chance of thunderstorms after midnight. Near steady temperature in the lower 60s. Southeast winds 10 to 15 miles an hour. Chance of rain 90%. Saturday, showers with a slight chance of thunderstorms in the morning, then a chance of showers and thunderstorms in the afternoon. Humid with highs in the upper 60s. Southeast winds 10 to 15 miles an hour. Chance of rain 90%. Saturday night, mostly cloudy. A chance of showers and thunderstorms until midnight. Lows in the lower 60s. Chance of rain 50%. Sunday through Monday, mostly cloudy. Highs in the lower 70s. Lows in the lower 60s. Monday night, mostly cloudy. Showers likely after midnight. Lows in the lower 60s. Chance of rain 60%.
Tuesday, showers. Near steady temperature in the mid-60s. Chance of rain 80%. Tuesday night and Wednesday, mostly cloudy. A 50% chance of showers. Lows in the upper 50s. Highs in the mid-60s. 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Douglas, Sarpy, Washington, Cass, Odo, Burt, Dodge, Saunders, Harrison, Pottawatomie, and Mills. At 9 a.m. in Omaha, it was cloudy. The temperature was 62 degrees, the dew point 56, and the relative humidity 80%. The wind was southeast at 9 miles an hour. The pressure was 30.30 inches and steady. Across eastern Nebraska and southwest Iowa, at Columbus, rain was falling with a temperature of 60. It was cloudy with a temperature of 63 at Lincoln, 62 at Offutt Air Force Base, 61 at Millard, and 60 at Fremont. Under cloudy skies, Blair Airport reported 61, Nebraska City reported 61, Plattsmouth reported 61, and Red Oak, Iowa reported 61. Here are some observations from across the region. It was partly sunny, with a temperature of 59 at Des Moines, 63 at Kansas City, and 61 at Denver. It was cloudy, with a temperature of 61 at Concordia, Kansas, and 64 at Valentine. At Grand Island, rain and fog were reported, with a temperature of 59. At Norfolk, rain and fog were reported, with a temperature of 59. At Sioux Falls, rain and fog were reported, with a temperature of 58. At Sioux City, rain and fog were reported, with a temperature of 59. At North Platte, rain and fog were reported, with a temperature of 62. Once again, at 9 a.m. in Omaha, it was 62 degrees under cloudy skies. The Omaha Metropolitan Area Pollutant Standards Index for today is 26, which represents good air quality, with ozone the main pollutant. The forecast for Friday is 27, considered good air quality, with ozone the primary pollutant. The pollen count today for trees was 2, a low count, with elm the primary pollen. The pollen count today for weeds was 37, a moderate count, with nettle and ragweed the primary pollens. The pollen count today for grass was 2, a low count. Air pollution forecasts and pollen counts are provided by the Douglas County Health Department. Here are the forecast key messages. Showers and thunderstorms will return tonight through Saturday, with rain chances highest during the overnight and morning hours 75 to 90%. Rainfall totals are expected to reach 1 to 2 inches. Cool weather continues through Saturday, followed by a brief warmer, dry stretch Sunday into Monday. Shower and storm chances return early next week. Heavy rain on already saturated soil could lead to a flooding threat. This is NOAA All Hazards radio station KIH-61 in Omaha, Nebraska. The current time is 9:21 a.m. Central Daylight Time. Now for the official National Weather Service forecast for the Omaha and Council Bluffs area. Today, mostly cloudy with a chance of showers. A slight chance of thunderstorms this afternoon. Highs in the mid-60s. Southeast winds 5 to 10 miles an hour. Chance of rain 50%. Tonight, a slight chance of thunderstorms. Showers likely. Near steady temperature in the lower 60s. Southeast winds 5 to 10 miles an hour. Chance of rain 70%. Friday, cloudy. Showers with a slight chance of thunderstorms in the morning, then a chance of showers in the afternoon. Highs in the mid-60s. Southeast winds 5 to 10 miles an hour. Chance of rain 80%. Friday night, cloudy. A chance of showers with a slight chance of thunderstorms until midnight, then showers with a chance of thunderstorms after midnight. Near steady temperature in the lower 60s. Southeast winds 10 to 15 miles an hour. Chance of rain 90%. Saturday,
showers with a slight chance of thunderstorms in the morning, then a chance of showers and thunderstorms in the afternoon. Humid with highs in the upper 60s. Southeast winds 10 to 15 miles an hour. Chance of rain 90%. Saturday night, mostly cloudy. A chance of showers and thunderstorms until midnight. Lows in the lower 60s. Chance of rain 50%. Sunday through Monday, mostly cloudy. Highs in the lower 70s. Lows in the lower 60s. Monday night, mostly cloudy. Showers likely after midnight. Lows in the lower 60s. Chance of rain 60%. Tuesday, showers. Near steady temperature in the mid-60s. Chance of rain 80%. Tuesday night and Wednesday, mostly cloudy. A 50% chance of showers. Lows in the upper 50s. Highs in the mid-60s. At 9 a.m. in Omaha, it was cloudy. The temperature was 62 degrees, the dew point 56, and the relative humidity 80%. The wind was southeast at 9 miles an hour. The pressure was 30.30 inches and steady. Across eastern Nebraska and southwest Iowa, at Columbus, rain was falling with a temperature of 60. It was cloudy with a temperature of 63 at Lincoln, 62 at Offutt Air Force Base, 61 at Millard, and 60 at Fremont. Under cloudy skies, Blair Airport reported 61, Nebraska City reported 61, Plattsmouth reported 61, and Red Oak, Iowa reported 61. Here are some observations from across the region. It was partly sunny, with a temperature of 59 at Des Moines, 63 at Kansas City, and 61 at Denver. It was cloudy, with a temperature of 61 at Concordia, Kansas, and 64 at Valentine. At Grand Island, rain and fog were reported, with a temperature of 59. At Norfolk, rain and fog were reported, with a temperature of 59. At Sioux Falls, rain and fog were reported, with a temperature of 58. At Sioux City, rain and fog were reported, with a temperature of 59. At North Platte, rain and fog were reported, with a temperature of 62. Once again, at 9 a.m. in Omaha, it was 62 degrees under cloudy skies. The Omaha Metropolitan Area Pollutant Standards Index for today is 26, which represents good air quality, with ozone the main pollutant. The forecast for Friday is 27, considered good air quality, with ozone the primary pollutant. The pollen count today for trees was 2, a low count, with elm the primary pollen. The pollen count today for weeds was 37, a moderate count, with nettle and ragweed the primary pollens. The pollen count today for grass was 2, a low count. Air pollution forecasts and pollen counts are provided by the Douglas County Health Department. Here are the forecast key messages. Showers and thunderstorms will return tonight through Saturday, with rain chances highest during the overnight and morning hours 75 to 90%. Rainfall totals are expected to reach 1 to 2 inches. Cool weather continues through Saturday, followed by a brief warmer, dry stretch Sunday into Monday. Shower and storm chances return early next week. Heavy rain on already saturated soil could lead to a flooding threat. This is NOAA All Hazards Radio Station KIH 61 in Omaha, Nebraska. The current time is 9:26 a.m. Central Daylight Time. Now for the official National Weather Service forecast for the Omaha and Council Bluffs area. Today, mostly cloudy with a chance of showers. A slight chance of thunderstorms this afternoon. Highs in the mid-60s. Southeast winds 5 to 10 miles an hour. Chance of rain 50%. Tonight, a slight chance of thunderstorms. Showers likely. Near steady temperature in the lower 60s. Southeast winds 5 to 10 miles an hour. Chance of rain 70%. Friday, cloudy. Showers with a slight chance of thunderstorms in the morning, then a chance of showers in the afternoon. Highs in the mid-60s.
southeast winds 5 to 10 miles an hour. Chance of rain 80%. Friday night, cloudy. A chance of showers with a slight chance of thunderstorms until midnight, then showers with a chance of thunderstorms after midnight. Near steady temperature in the lower 60s. Southeast winds 10 to 15 miles an hour. Chance of rain 90%. Saturday, showers with a slight chance of thunderstorms in the morning, then a chance of showers and thunderstorms in the afternoon. Humid with highs in the upper 60s. Southeast winds 10 to 15 miles an hour. Chance of rain 90%. Saturday night, mostly cloudy. A chance of showers and thunderstorms until midnight. Lows in the lower 60s. Chance of rain 50%. Sunday through Monday, mostly cloudy. Highs in the lower 70s. Lows in the lower 60s. Monday night, mostly cloudy. Showers likely after midnight. Lows in the lower 60s. Chance of rain 60%. Tuesday, showers. Near steady temperature in the mid-60s. Chance of rain 80%. Tuesday night and Wednesday, mostly cloudy. A 50% chance of showers. Lows in the upper 50s. Highs in the mid-60s. At 9 a.m. in Omaha, it was cloudy. The temperature was 62 degrees, the dew point 56, and the relative humidity 80%. The wind was southeast at 9 miles an hour. The pressure was 30.30 inches and steady. Across eastern Nebraska and southwest Iowa, at Columbus, rain was falling, with a temperature of 60. It was cloudy, with a temperature of 63 at Lincoln, 62 at Offutt Air Force Base, 61 at Millard, and 60 at Fremont. Under cloudy skies, Blair Airport reported 61, Nebraska City reported 61, Plattsmouth reported 61, and Red Oak, Iowa reported 61. Here are some observations from across the region. It was partly sunny, with a temperature of 59 at Des Moines, 63 at Kansas City, and 61 at Denver. It was cloudy, with a temperature of 61 at Concordia, Kansas, and 64 at Valentine. At Grand Island, rain and fog were reported, with a temperature of 59. At Norfolk, rain and fog were reported, with a temperature of 59. At Sioux Falls, rain and fog were reported, with a temperature of 58. At Sioux City, rain and fog were reported, with a temperature of 59. At North Platte, rain and fog were reported, with a temperature of 62. Once again, at 9 a.m. in Omaha, it was 62 degrees under cloudy skies. The Omaha Metropolitan Area Pollutant Standards Index for today is 26, which represents good air quality, with ozone the main pollutant. The forecast for Friday is 27, considered good air quality, with ozone the primary pollutant. The pollen count today for trees was 2, a low count, with elm the primary pollen. The pollen count today for weeds was 37, a moderate count, with nettle and ragweed the primary pollens. The pollen count today for grass was 2, a low count. Air pollution forecasts and pollen counts are provided by the Douglas County Health Department. Here are the forecast key messages. Showers and thunderstorms will return tonight through Saturday, with rain chances highest during the overnight and morning hours 75 to 90%. Rainfall totals are expected to reach 1 to 2 inches. Cool weather continues through Saturday, followed by a brief warmer, dry stretch Sunday into Monday. Shower and storm chances return early next week. Heavy rain on already saturated soil could lead to a flooding threat. This is NOAA All Hazards Radio Station KIH 61 in Omaha, Nebraska. The current time is 9:32 a.m. Central Daylight Time. Now for the official National Weather Service forecast for the Omaha and Council Bluffs area. Today, mostly cloudy with a chance of showers. A slight chance of thunderstorms this afternoon. Highs in the mid-60s. Southeast winds 5 to 10 miles an hour. Chance of rain 50%.
Tonight, a slight chance of thunderstorms. Showers likely. Near steady temperature in the lower 60s. Southeast winds 5 to 10 miles an hour. Chance of rain 70%. Friday, cloudy. Showers with a slight chance of thunderstorms in the morning, then a chance of showers in the afternoon. Highs in the mid-60s. Southeast winds 5 to 10 miles an hour. Chance of rain 80%. Friday night, cloudy. A chance of showers with a slight chance of thunderstorms until midnight, then showers with a chance of thunderstorms after midnight. Near steady temperature in the lower 60s. Southeast winds 10 to 15 miles an hour. Chance of rain 90%. Saturday, showers with a slight chance of thunderstorms in the morning, then a chance of showers and thunderstorms in the afternoon. Humid with highs in the upper 60s. Southeast winds 10 to 15 miles an hour. Chance of rain 90%. Saturday night, mostly cloudy. A chance of showers and thunderstorms until midnight. Lows in the lower 60s. Chance of rain 50%. Sunday through Monday, mostly cloudy. Highs in the lower 70s. Lows in the lower 60s. Monday night, mostly cloudy. Showers likely after midnight. Lows in the lower 60s. Chance of rain 60%. Tuesday, showers. Near steady temperature in the mid-60s. Chance of rain 80%. Tuesday night and Wednesday, mostly cloudy. A 50% chance of showers. Lows in the upper 50s. Highs in the mid-60s. At 9 a.m. in Omaha, it was cloudy. The temperature was 62 degrees, the dew point 56, and the relative humidity 80%. The wind was southeast at 9 miles an hour. The pressure was 30.30 inches and steady. Across eastern Nebraska and southwest Iowa, at Columbus, rain was falling, with a temperature of 60. It was cloudy, with a temperature of 63 at Lincoln, 62 at Offutt Air Force Base, 61 at Millard, and 60 at Fremont. Under cloudy skies, Blair Airport reported 61, Nebraska City reported 61, Plattsmouth reported 61, and Red Oak, Iowa reported 61. Here are some observations from across the region. It was partly sunny, with a temperature of 59 at Des Moines, 63 at Kansas City, and 61 at Denver. It was cloudy, with a temperature of 61 at Concordia, Kansas, and 64 at Valentine. At Grand Island, rain and fog were reported, with a temperature of 59. At Norfolk, rain and fog were reported, with a temperature of 59. At Sioux Falls, rain and fog were reported, with a temperature of 58. At Sioux City, rain and fog were reported, with a temperature of 59. At North Platte, rain and fog were reported, with a temperature of 62. Once again, at 9 a.m. in Omaha, it was 62 degrees under cloudy skies. The Omaha Metropolitan Area Pollutant Standards Index for today is 26, which represents good air quality, with ozone the main pollutant. The forecast for Friday is 27, considered good air quality, with ozone the primary pollutant. The pollen count today for trees was 2, a low count, with elm the primary pollen. The pollen count today for weeds was 37, a moderate count, with nettle and ragweed the primary pollens. The pollen count today for grass was 2, a low count. Air pollution forecasts and pollen counts are provided by the Douglas County Health Department. Here are the forecast key messages. Showers and thunderstorms will return tonight through Saturday, with rain chances highest during the overnight and morning hours 75 to 90%. Rainfall totals are expected to reach 1 to 2 inches. Cool weather continues through Saturday, followed by a brief warmer, dry stretch Sunday into Monday. Shower and storm chances return early next week. Heavy rain on already saturated soil could lead to a flooding threat. This is NOAA All Hazards Radio Station KIH 61 in Omaha, Nebraska.
The current time is 9:37 a.m. Central Daylight Time. Now for the official National Weather Service forecast for the Omaha and Council Bluffs area. Today, mostly cloudy with a chance of showers. A slight chance.

thunderstorms in the morning, then a chance of showers and thunderstorms in the afternoon. Humid with highs in the upper 60s. Southeast winds 10 to 15 miles an hour. Chance of rain 90%. Saturday night, mostly cloudy. A chance of showers and thunderstorms until midnight. Lows in the lower 60s. Chance of rain 50%. Sunday through Monday, mostly cloudy. Highs in the lower 70s. Lows in the lower 60s. Monday night, mostly cloudy. Showers likely after midnight. Lows in the lower 60s. Chance of rain 60%. Tuesday, showers. Near steady temperature in the mid-60s. Chance of rain 80%. Tuesday night and Wednesday, mostly cloudy. A 50% chance of showers. Lows in the upper 50s. Highs in the mid-60s. At 9 a.m. in Omaha, it was cloudy. The temperature was 62 degrees, the dew point 56, and the relative humidity 80%. The wind was southeast at 9 miles an hour. The pressure was 30.30 inches and steady. Across eastern Nebraska and southwest Iowa, at Columbus, rain was falling with a temperature of 60. It was cloudy with a temperature of 63 at Lincoln, 62 at Offutt Air Force Base, 61 at Millard, and 60 at Fremont. Under cloudy skies, Blair Airport reported 61, Nebraska City reported 61, Plattsmouth reported 61, and Red Oak, Iowa reported 61. Here are some observations from across the region. It was partly sunny, with a temperature of 59 at Des Moines, 63 at Kansas City, and 61 at Denver. It was cloudy, with a temperature of 61 at Concordia, Kansas, and 64 at Valentine. At Grand Island, rain and fog were reported, with a temperature of 59. At Norfolk, rain and fog were reported, with a temperature of 59. At Sioux Falls, rain and fog were reported, with a temperature of 58. At Sioux City, rain and fog were reported, with a temperature of 59. At North Platte, rain and fog were reported, with a temperature of 62. Once again, at 9 a.m. in Omaha, it was 62 degrees under cloudy skies. The Omaha Metropolitan Area Pollutant Standards Index for today is 26, which represents good air quality, with ozone the main pollutant. The forecast for Friday is 27, considered good air quality, with ozone the primary pollutant. The pollen count today for trees was 2, a low count, with elm the primary pollen. The pollen count today for weeds was 37, a moderate count, with nettle and ragweed the primary pollens. The pollen count today for grass was 2, a low count. Air pollution forecasts and pollen counts are provided by the Douglas County Health Department. Here are the forecast key messages. Showers and thunderstorms will return tonight through Saturday, with rain chances highest during the overnight and morning hours 75 to 90%. Rainfall totals are expected to reach 1 to 2 inches. Cool weather continues through Saturday, followed by a brief warmer, dry stretch Sunday into Monday. Shower and storm chances return early next week. Heavy rain on already saturated soil could lead to a flooding threat. This is NOAA All Hazards Radio Station KIH 61 in Omaha, Nebraska. The current time is 9:42 a.m. Central Daylight Time. Now for the official National Weather Service forecast for the Omaha and Council Bluffs area. Today, mostly cloudy with a chance of showers. A slight chance of thunderstorms this afternoon. Highs in the mid-60s. Southeast winds 5 to 10 miles an hour. Chance of rain 50%. Tonight, a slight chance of thunderstorms. Showers likely. Near steady temperature in the lower 60s. Southeast winds 5 to 10 miles an hour. Chance of rain 70%. Friday, cloudy. Showers with a slight chance of thunderstorms in the morning, then a chance of showers in the afternoon. Highs in the mid-60s. Southeast winds 5 to 10 miles an hour.

chance of rain 80%. Friday night, cloudy. A chance of showers with a slight chance of thunderstorms until midnight, then showers with a chance of thunderstorms after midnight. Near steady temperature in the lower 60s. Southeast winds 10 to 15 miles an hour. Chance of rain 90%. Saturday, showers with a slight chance of thunderstorms in the morning, then a chance of showers and thunderstorms in the afternoon. Humid with highs in the upper 60s. Southeast winds 10 to 15 miles an hour. Chance of rain 90%. Saturday night, mostly cloudy. A chance of showers and thunderstorms until midnight. Lows in the lower 60s. Chance of rain 50%. Sunday through Monday, mostly cloudy. Highs in the lower 70s. Lows in the lower 60s. Monday night, mostly cloudy. Showers likely after midnight. Lows in the lower 60s. Chance of rain 60%. Tuesday, showers. Near steady temperature in the mid-60s. Chance of rain 80%. Tuesday night and Wednesday, mostly cloudy. A 50% chance of showers. Lows in the upper 50s. Highs in the mid-60s. At 9 a.m. in Omaha, it was cloudy. The temperature was 62 degrees, the dew point 56, and the relative humidity 80%. The wind was southeast at 9 miles an hour. The pressure was 30.30 inches and steady. Across eastern Nebraska and southwest Iowa, at Columbus, rain was falling with a temperature of 60. It was cloudy with a temperature of 63 at Lincoln, 62 at Offutt Air Force Base, 61 at Millard, and 60 at Fremont. Under cloudy skies, Blair Airport reported 61, Nebraska City reported 61, Plattsmouth reported 61, and Red Oak, Iowa reported 61. Here are some observations from across the region. It was partly sunny, with a temperature of 59 at Des Moines, 63 at Kansas City, and 61 at Denver. It was cloudy, with a temperature of 61 at Concordia, Kansas, and 64 at Valentine. At Grand Island, rain and fog were reported, with a temperature of 59. At Norfolk, rain and fog were reported, with a temperature of 59. At Sioux Falls, rain and fog were reported, with a temperature of 58. At Sioux City, rain and fog were reported, with a temperature of 59. At North Platte, rain and fog were reported, with a temperature of 62. Once again, at 9 a.m. in Omaha, it was 62 degrees under cloudy skies. The Omaha Metropolitan Area Pollutant Standards Index for today is 26, which represents good air quality, with ozone the main pollutant. The forecast for Friday is 27, considered good air quality, with ozone the primary pollutant. The pollen count today for trees was 2, a low count, with elm the primary pollen. The pollen count today for weeds was 37, a moderate count, with nettle and ragweed the primary pollens. The pollen count today for grass was 2, a low count. Air pollution forecasts and pollen counts are provided by the Douglas County Health Department. Here are the forecast key messages. Showers and thunderstorms will return tonight through Saturday, with rain chances highest during the overnight and morning hours 75 to 90%. Rainfall totals are expected to reach 1 to 2 inches. Cool weather continues through Saturday, followed by a brief warmer, dry stretch Sunday into Monday. Shower and storm chances return early next week. Heavy rain on already saturated soil could lead to a flooding threat. 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The current time is 9:48 a.m. Central Daylight Time. Now for the official National Weather Service forecast for the Omaha and Council Bluffs area. Today, mostly cloudy with a chance of showers. A slight chance of thunderstorms this afternoon. Highs in the mid-60s. Southeast winds 5 to 10 miles an hour. Chance of rain 50%. Tonight, a slight chance of thunderstorms.
showers likely. Near steady temperature in the lower 60s. Southeast winds 5 to 10 miles an hour. Chance of rain 70%. Friday, cloudy. Showers with a slight chance of thunderstorms in the morning, then a chance of showers in the afternoon. Highs in the mid-60s. Southeast winds 5 to 10 miles an hour. Chance of rain 80%. Friday night, cloudy. A chance of showers with a slight chance of thunderstorms until midnight, then showers with a chance of thunderstorms after midnight. Near steady temperature in the lower 60s. Southeast winds 10 to 15 miles an hour. Chance of rain 90%. Saturday, showers with a slight chance of thunderstorms in the morning, then a chance of showers and thunderstorms in the afternoon. Humid with highs in the upper 60s. Southeast winds 10 to 15 miles an hour. Chance of rain 90%. Saturday night, mostly cloudy. A chance of showers and thunderstorms until midnight. Lows in the lower 60s. Chance of rain 50%. Sunday through Monday, mostly cloudy. Highs in the lower 70s. Lows in the lower 60s. Monday night, mostly cloudy. Showers likely after midnight. Lows in the lower 60s. Chance of rain 60%. Tuesday, showers. Near steady temperature in the mid-60s. Chance of rain 80%. Tuesday night and Wednesday, mostly cloudy. A 50% chance of showers. Lows in the upper 50s. Highs in the mid-60s. At 9 a.m. in Omaha, it was cloudy. The temperature was 62 degrees, the dew point 56, and the relative humidity 80%. The wind was southeast at 9 miles an hour. The pressure was 30.30 inches and steady. Across eastern Nebraska and southwest Iowa, at Columbus, rain was falling with a temperature of 60. It was cloudy with a temperature of 63 at Lincoln, 62 at Offutt Air Force Base, 61 at Millard, and 60 at Fremont. Under cloudy skies, Blair Airport reported 61, Nebraska City reported 61, Plattsmouth reported 61, and Red Oak, Iowa reported 61. Here are some observations from across the region. It was partly sunny, with a temperature of 59 at Des Moines, 63 at Kansas City, and 61 at Denver. It was cloudy, with a temperature of 61 at Concordia, Kansas, and 64 at Valentine. At Grand Island, rain and fog were reported, with a temperature of 59. At Norfolk, rain and fog were reported, with a temperature of 59. At Sioux Falls, rain and fog were reported, with a temperature of 58. At Sioux City, rain and fog were reported, with a temperature of 59. At North Platte, rain and fog were reported, with a temperature of 62. Once again, at 9 a.m. in Omaha, it was 62 degrees under cloudy skies. The Omaha Metropolitan Area Pollutant Standards Index for today is 26, which represents good air quality, with ozone the main pollutant. The forecast for Friday is 27, considered good air quality, with ozone the primary pollutant. The pollen count today for trees was 2, a low count, with elm the primary pollen. The pollen count today for weeds was 37, a moderate count, with nettle and ragweed the primary pollens. The pollen count today for grass was 2, a low count. Air pollution forecasts and pollen counts are provided by the Douglas County Health Department. Here are the forecast key messages. Showers and thunderstorms will return tonight through Saturday, with rain chances highest during the overnight and morning hours 75 to 90%. Rainfall totals are expected to reach 1 to 2 inches. Cool weather continues through Saturday, followed by a brief warmer, dry stretch Sunday into Monday. Shower and storm chances return early next week. Heavy rain on already saturated soil could lead to a flooding threat. This is NOAA All Hazards Radio Station KIH 61 in Omaha, Nebraska. The current time is 9:53 a.m. Central Daylight Time.
Now for the official National Weather Service forecast for the Omaha and Council Bluffs area. Today, mostly cloudy with a chance of showers. A slight chance of thunderstorms this afternoon. Highs in the mid-60s. Southeast winds 5 to 10 miles an hour. Chance of rain 50%. Tonight, a slight chance of thunderstorms. Showers likely. Near steady temperature in the lower 60s. Southeast winds 5 to 10 miles an hour. Chance of rain 70%. Friday, cloudy. Showers with a slight chance of thunderstorms in the morning, then a chance of showers in the afternoon. Highs in the mid-60s. Southeast winds 5 to 10 miles an hour. Chance of rain 80%. Friday night, cloudy. A chance of showers with a slight chance of thunderstorms until midnight, then showers with a chance of thunderstorms after midnight. Near steady temperature in the lower 60s. Southeast winds 10 to 15 miles an hour. Chance of rain 90%. Saturday, showers with a slight chance of thunderstorms in the morning, then a chance of showers and thunderstorms in the afternoon. Humid with highs in the upper 60s. Southeast winds 10 to 15 miles an hour. Chance of rain 90%. Saturday night, mostly cloudy. A chance of showers and thunderstorms until midnight. Lows in the lower 60s. Chance of rain 50%. Sunday through Monday, mostly cloudy. Highs in the lower 70s. Lows in the lower 60s. Monday night, mostly cloudy. Showers likely after midnight. Lows in the lower 60s. Chance of rain 60%. Tuesday, showers. Near steady temperature in the mid-60s. Chance of rain 80%. Tuesday night and Wednesday, mostly cloudy. A 50% chance of showers. Lows in the upper 50s. Highs in the mid-60s. At 9 a.m. in Omaha, it was cloudy. The temperature was 62 degrees, the dew point 56, and the relative humidity 80%. The wind was southeast at 9 miles an hour. The pressure was 30.30 inches and steady. Across eastern Nebraska and southwest Iowa, at Columbus, rain was falling with a temperature of 60. It was cloudy, with a temperature of 63 at Lincoln, 62 at Offutt Air Force Base, 61 at Millard, and 60 at Fremont. Under cloudy skies, Blair Airport reported 61, Nebraska City reported 61, Plattsmouth reported 61, and Red Oak, Iowa reported 61. Here are some observations from across the region. It was partly sunny, with a temperature of 59 at Des Moines, 63 at Kansas City, and 61 at Denver. It was cloudy, with a temperature of 61 at Concordia, Kansas, and 64 at Valentine. At Grand Island, rain and fog were reported, with a temperature of 59. At Norfolk, rain and fog were reported, with a temperature of 59. At Sioux Falls, rain and fog were reported, with a temperature of 58. At Sioux City, rain and fog were reported, with a temperature of 59. At North Platte, rain and fog were reported, with a temperature of 62. Once again, at 9 a.m. in Omaha, it was 62 degrees under cloudy skies. The Omaha Metropolitan Area Pollutant Standards Index for today is 26, which represents good air quality, with ozone the main pollutant. The forecast for Friday is 27, considered good air quality, with ozone the primary pollutant. The pollen count today for trees was 2, a low count, with elm the primary pollen. The pollen count today for weeds was 37, a moderate count, with nettle and ragweed the primary pollens. The pollen count today for grass was 2, a low count. Air pollution forecasts and pollen counts are provided by the Douglas County Health Department. Here are the forecast key messages. Showers and thunderstorms will return tonight through Saturday, with rain chances highest during the overnight and morning hours 75 to 90%. Rainfall totals are expected to reach 1 to 2 inches.
cool weather continues through Saturday, followed by a brief warmer, dry stretch Sunday into Monday. Shower and storm chances return early next week. Heavy rain on already saturated soil could lead to a flooding threat. This is NOAA All Hazards radio station KIH 61 in Omaha, Nebraska. The current time is 9:59 a.m. Central Daylight Time. Now for the official National Weather Service forecast for the Omaha and Council Bluffs area. Today, mostly cloudy with a chance of showers. A slight chance of thunderstorms this afternoon. Highs in the mid-60s. Southeast winds 5 to 10 miles an hour. Chance of rain 50%. Tonight, a slight chance of thunderstorms. Showers likely. Near steady temperature in the lower 60s. Southeast winds 5 to 10 miles an hour. Chance of rain 70%. Friday, cloudy. Showers with a slight chance of thunderstorms in the morning, then a chance of showers in the afternoon. Highs in the mid-60s. Southeast winds 5 to 10 miles an hour. Chance of rain 80%. Friday night, cloudy. A chance of showers with a slight chance of thunderstorms until midnight, then showers with a chance of thunderstorms after midnight. Near steady temperature in the lower 60s. Southeast winds 10 to 15 miles an hour. Chance of rain 90%. Saturday, showers with a slight chance of thunderstorms in the morning, then a chance of showers and thunderstorms in the afternoon. Humid with highs in the upper 60s. Southeast winds 10 to 15 miles an hour. Chance of rain 90%. Saturday night, mostly cloudy. A chance of showers and thunderstorms until midnight. Lows in the lower 60s. Chance of rain 50%. Sunday through Monday, mostly cloudy. Highs in the lower 70s. Lows in the lower 60s. Monday night, mostly cloudy. Showers likely after midnight. Lows in the lower 60s. Chance of rain 60%. Tuesday, showers. Near steady temperature in the mid-60s. Chance of rain 80%. Tuesday night and Wednesday, mostly cloudy. A 50% chance of showers. Lows in the upper 50s. Highs in the mid-60s. The Omaha Metropolitan Area Pollutant Standards Index for today is 26, which represents good air quality, with ozone the main pollutant. The forecast for Friday is 27, considered good air quality, with ozone the primary pollutant. The pollen count today for trees was 2, a low count, with elm the primary pollen. The pollen count today for weeds was 37, a moderate count, with nettle and ragweed the primary pollens. The pollen count today for grass was 2, a low count. Air pollution forecasts and pollen counts are provided by the Douglas County Health Department. Here are the forecast key messages. Showers and thunderstorms will return tonight through Saturday, with rain chances highest during the overnight and morning hours 75 to 90%. Rainfall totals are expected to reach 1 to 2 inches. Cool weather continues through Saturday, followed by a brief warmer, dry stretch Sunday into Monday. Shower and storm chances return early next week. Heavy rain on already saturated soil could lead to a flooding threat. This is NOAA All Hazards radio station KIH 61 in Omaha, Nebraska. The current time is 10:02 a.m. Central Daylight Time. Now for the official National Weather Service forecast for the Omaha and Council Bluffs area. Today, mostly cloudy with a chance of showers. A slight chance of thunderstorms this afternoon. Highs in the mid-60s. Southeast winds 5 to 10 miles an hour. Chance of rain 50%. Tonight, a slight chance of thunderstorms. Showers likely. Near steady temperature in the lower 60s. Southeast winds 5 to 10 miles an hour. Chance of rain 70%. Friday, cloudy.
showers with a slight chance of thunderstorms in the morning, then a chance of showers in the afternoon. Highs in the mid-60s. Southeast winds 5 to 10 miles an hour. Chance of rain 80%. Friday night, cloudy. A chance of showers with a slight chance of thunderstorms until midnight, then showers with a chance of thunderstorms after midnight. Near steady temperature in the lower 60s. Southeast winds 10 to 15 miles an hour. Chance of rain 90%. Saturday, showers with a slight chance of thunderstorms in the morning, then a chance of showers and thunderstorms in the afternoon. Humid with highs in the upper 60s. Southeast winds 10 to 15 miles an hour. Chance of rain 90%. Saturday night, mostly cloudy. A chance of showers and thunderstorms until midnight. Lows in the lower 60s. Chance of rain 50%. Sunday through Monday, mostly cloudy. Highs in the lower 70s. Lows in the lower 60s. Monday night, mostly cloudy. Showers likely after midnight. Lows in the lower 60s. Chance of rain 60%. Tuesday, showers. Near steady temperature in the mid-60s. Chance of rain 80%. Tuesday night and Wednesday, mostly cloudy. A 50% chance of showers. Lows in the upper 50s. Highs in the mid-60s. At 10 a.m. in Omaha, it was cloudy. The temperature was 63 degrees, the dew point 56, and the relative humidity 78%. The wind was south at 9 miles an hour. The pressure was 30.31 inches and rising. Across eastern Nebraska and southwest Iowa, at Columbus, rain was falling, with a temperature of 60. It was cloudy, with a temperature of 63 at Lincoln, 63 at Millard, 61 at Fremont, and 60 at Blair Airport. Under cloudy skies, Nebraska City reported 61, Plattsmouth reported 62, and Red Oak, Iowa reported 63. Here are some observations from across the region. Rain was falling, with a temperature of 60 at Norfolk, 60 at Sioux City, and 62 at North Platte. It was partly sunny, with a temperature of 63 at Des Moines, 66 at Kansas City, and 65 at Denver. It was cloudy, with a temperature of 62 at Concordia, Kansas, and 65 at Valentine. At Grand Island, rain and fog were reported, with a temperature of 59. At Sioux Falls, rain and fog were reported, with a temperature of 58. Once again, at 10 a.m. in Omaha, it was 63 degrees under cloudy skies. The Omaha Metropolitan Area Pollutant Standards Index for today is 26, which represents good air quality, with ozone the main pollutant. The forecast for Friday is 27, considered good air quality, with ozone the primary pollutant. The pollen count today for trees was 2, a low count, with elm the primary pollen. The pollen count today for weeds was 37, a moderate count, with nettle and ragweed the primary pollens. The pollen count today for grass was 2, a low count. Air pollution forecasts and pollen counts are provided by the Douglas County Health Department. Here are the forecast key messages. Showers and thunderstorms will return tonight through Saturday, with rain chances highest during the overnight and morning hours 75 to 90%. Rainfall totals are expected to reach 1 to 2 inches. Cool weather continues through Saturday, followed by a brief warmer, dry stretch Sunday into Monday. Shower and storm chances return early next week. Heavy rain on already saturated soil could lead to a flooding threat. This is NOAA All Hazards Radio Station KIH 61 in Omaha, Nebraska. The current time is 10:08 a.m. Central Daylight Time. Now for the official National Weather Service forecast for the Omaha and Council Bluffs area. Today, mostly cloudy with a chance of showers. A slight chance of thunderstorms this afternoon. Highs in the mid-60s. Southeast winds 5 to 10 miles an hour. Chance of rain 50%. Tonight,
A slight chance of thunderstorms. Showers likely. Near steady temperature in the lower 60s. Southeast winds 5 to 10 miles an hour. Chance of rain 70%. Friday, cloudy. Showers with a slight chance of thunderstorms in the morning, then a chance of showers in the afternoon. Highs in the mid-60s. Southeast winds 5 to 10 miles an hour. Chance of rain 80%. Friday night, cloudy. A chance of showers with a slight chance of thunderstorms until midnight, then showers with a chance of thunderstorms after midnight. Near steady temperature in the lower 60s. Southeast winds 10 to 15 miles an hour. Chance of rain 90%. Saturday, showers with a slight chance of thunderstorms in the morning, then a chance of showers and thunderstorms in the afternoon. Humid with highs in the upper 60s. Southeast winds 10 to 15 miles an hour. Chance of rain 90%. Saturday night, mostly cloudy. A chance of showers and thunderstorms until midnight. Lows in the lower 60s. Chance of rain 50%. Sunday through Monday, mostly cloudy. Highs in the lower 70s. Lows in the lower 60s. Monday night, mostly cloudy. Showers likely after midnight. Lows in the lower 60s. Chance of rain 60%. Tuesday, showers. Near steady temperature in the mid-60s. Chance of rain 80%. Tuesday night and Wednesday, mostly cloudy. A 50% chance of showers. Lows in the upper 50s. Highs in the mid-60s. At 10 a.m. in Omaha, it was cloudy. The temperature was 63 degrees, the dew point 56, and the relative humidity 78%. The wind was south at 9 miles an hour. The pressure was 30.31 inches and rising. Across eastern Nebraska and southwest Iowa, at Columbus, rain was falling with a temperature of 60. It was cloudy, with a temperature of 63 at Lincoln, 63 at Millard, 61 at Fremont, and 60 at Blair Airport. Under cloudy skies, Nebraska City reported 61, Plattsmouth reported 62, and Red Oak, Iowa reported 63. Here are some observations from across the region. Rain was falling, with a temperature of 60 at North Fork, 60 at Sioux City, and 62 at North Platte. It was partly sunny, with a temperature of 63 at Des Moines, 66 at Kansas City, and 65 at Denver. It was cloudy, with a temperature of 62 at Concordia, Kansas, and 65 at Valentine. At Grand Island, rain and fog were reported, with a temperature of 59. At Sioux Falls, rain and fog were reported, with a temperature of 58. Once again, at 10 a.m. in Omaha, it was 63 degrees under cloudy skies. At 10 a.m. in Omaha, it was cloudy. The temperature was 63 degrees, the dew point 56, and the relative humidity 78%. The wind was south at 9 miles an hour. The pressure was 30.31 inches and rising. Across eastern Nebraska and southwest Iowa, at Columbus, rain was falling, with a temperature of 60. It was cloudy, with a temperature of 63 at Lincoln, 63 at Millard, 61 at Fremont, and 60 at Blair Airport. Under cloudy skies, Nebraska City reported 61, Plattsmouth reported 62, and Red Oak, Iowa reported 63. Here are some observations from across the region. Rain was falling, with a temperature of 60 at North Fork, 60 at Sioux City, and 62 at North Platte. It was partly sunny, with a temperature of 63 at Des Moines, 66 at Kansas City, and 65 at Denver. It was cloudy, with a temperature of 62 at Concordia, Kansas, and 65 at Valentine. At Grand Island, rain and fog were reported, with a temperature of 59. At Sioux Falls, rain and fog were reported, with a temperature of 58. Once again, at 10 a.m. in Omaha, it was 63 degrees under cloudy skies.
The Omaha Metropolitan Area Pollutant Standards Index for today is 26, which represents good air quality, with ozone the main pollutant. The forecast for Friday is 27, considered good air quality, with ozone the primary pollutant. The pollen count today for trees was 2, a low count, with elm the primary pollen. The pollen count today for weeds was 37, a moderate count, with nettle and ragweed the primary pollens. The pollen count today for grass was 2, a low count. Air pollution forecasts and pollen counts are provided by the Douglas County Health Department. Here are the forecast key messages. Showers and thunderstorms will return tonight through Saturday, with rain chances highest during the overnight and morning hours 75% to 90%. Rainfall totals are expected to reach 1 to 2 inches. Cool weather continues through Saturday, followed by a brief warmer, dry stretch Sunday into Monday. Shower and storm chances return early next week. Heavy rain on already saturated soil could lead to a flooding threat. 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The current time is 10:14 a.m. Central Daylight Time. 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Douglas, Sarpy, Washington, Cass, Odo, Burt, Dodge, Saunders, Harrison, Pottawatomie, and Mills. Now for the official National Weather Service forecast for the Omaha and Council Bluffs area. Today, mostly cloudy with a chance of showers. A slight chance of thunderstorms this afternoon. Highs in the mid-60s. Southeast winds 5 to 10 miles an hour. Chance of rain 50%. Tonight, a slight chance of thunderstorms. Showers likely. Near steady temperature in the lower 60s. Southeast winds 5 to 10 miles an hour. Chance of rain 70%. Friday, cloudy. Showers with a slight chance of thunderstorms in the morning, then a chance of showers in the afternoon. Highs in the mid-60s. Southeast winds 5 to 10 miles an hour. Chance of rain 80%. Friday night, cloudy. A chance of showers with a slight chance of thunderstorms until midnight, then showers with a chance of thunderstorms after midnight. Near steady temperature in the lower 60s. Southeast winds 10 to 15 miles an hour. Chance of rain 90%. Saturday, showers with a slight chance of thunderstorms in the morning, then a chance of showers and thunderstorms in the afternoon. Humid with highs in the upper 60s. Southeast winds 10 to 15 miles an hour. Chance of rain 90%. Saturday night, mostly cloudy. A chance of showers and thunderstorms until midnight. Lows in the lower 60s. Chance of rain 50%. Sunday through Monday, mostly cloudy. Highs in the lower 70s. Lows in the lower 60s. Monday night, mostly cloudy. Showers likely after midnight. Lows in the lower 60s. Chance of rain 60%. Tuesday, showers. Near steady temperature in the mid-60s. Chance of rain 80%. Tuesday night and Wednesday, mostly cloudy. A 50% chance of showers. Lows in the upper 50s. Highs in the mid-60s. At 10 a.m. in Omaha, it was cloudy. The temperature was 63 degrees, the dew point 56, and the relative humidity 78%. The wind was south at 9 miles an hour. The pressure was 30.31 inches and rising. Across eastern Nebraska and southwest Iowa, at Columbus, rain was falling, with a temperature of 60. It was cloudy, with a temperature of 63 at Lincoln, 63 at Millard, 61 at Fremont, and 60 at Blair Airport. Under cloudy skies, Nebraska City reported 61, Plattsmouth reported 62, and Red Oak, Iowa reported 63. Here are some observations from across the region. Rain was falling, with a temperature of 60 at North Fork, 60 at Sioux City, and 62 at North Platte.
It was partly sunny, with a temperature of 63 at Des Moines, 66 at Kansas City, and 65 at Denver. It was cloudy, with a temperature of 62 at Concordia, Kansas, and 65 at Valentine. At Grand Island, rain and fog were reported, with a temperature of 59. At Sioux Falls, rain and fog were reported, with a temperature of 58. Once again, at 10 a.m. in Omaha, it was 63 degrees under cloudy skies. The Omaha Metropolitan Area Pollutant Standards Index for today is 26, which represents good air quality, with ozone the main pollutant. The forecast for Friday is 27, considered good air quality, with ozone the primary pollutant. The pollen count today for trees was 2, a low count, with elm the primary pollen. The pollen count today for weeds was 37, a moderate count, with nettle and ragweed the primary pollens. The pollen count today for grass was 2, a low count. Air pollution forecasts and pollen counts are provided by the Douglas County Health Department. Here are the forecast key messages. Showers and thunderstorms will return tonight through Saturday, with rain chances highest during the overnight and morning hours 75% to 90%. Rainfall totals are expected to reach 1 to 2 inches. Cool weather continues through Saturday, followed by a brief warmer, dry stretch Sunday into Monday. Shower and storm chances return early next week. Heavy rain on already saturated soil could lead to a flooding threat. 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The current time is 10:20 a.m. Central Daylight Time. Now for the official National Weather Service forecast for the Omaha and Council Bluffs area. Today, mostly cloudy with a chance of showers. A slight chance of thunderstorms this afternoon. Highs in the mid-60s. Southeast winds 5 to 10 miles an hour. Chance of rain 50%. Tonight, a slight chance of thunderstorms. Showers likely. Near steady temperature in the lower 60s. Southeast winds 5 to 10 miles an hour. Chance of rain 70%. Friday, cloudy. Showers with a slight chance of thunderstorms in the morning, then a chance of showers in the afternoon. Highs in the mid-60s. Southeast winds 5 to 10 miles an hour. Chance of rain 80%. Friday night, cloudy. A chance of showers with a slight chance of thunderstorms until midnight, then showers with a chance of thunderstorms after midnight. Near steady temperature in the lower 60s. Southeast winds 10 to 15 miles an hour. Chance of rain 90%. Saturday, showers with a slight chance of thunderstorms in the morning, then a chance of showers and thunderstorms in the afternoon. Humid with highs in the upper 60s. Southeast winds 10 to 15 miles an hour. Chance of rain 90%. Saturday night, mostly cloudy. A chance of showers and thunderstorms until midnight. Lows in the lower 60s. Chance of rain 50%. Sunday through Monday, mostly cloudy. Highs in the lower 70s. Lows in the lower 60s. Monday night, mostly cloudy. Showers likely after midnight. Lows in the lower 60s. Chance of rain 60%. Tuesday, showers. Near steady temperature in the mid-60s. Chance of rain 80%. Tuesday night and Wednesday, mostly cloudy. A 50% chance of showers. Lows in the upper 50s. Highs in the mid-60s. At 10 a.m. in Omaha, it was cloudy. The temperature was 63 degrees, the dew point 56, and the relative humidity 78%. The wind was south at 9 miles an hour. The pressure was 30.31 inches and rising. Across eastern Nebraska and southwest Iowa, at Columbus, rain was falling, with a temperature of 60. It was cloudy, with a temperature of 63 at Lincoln, 63 at Millard, 61 at Fremont, and 60 at Blair Airport.
under cloudy skies. Nebraska City reported 61, Plattsmouth reported 62, and Red Oak, Iowa reported 63. Here are some observations from across the region. Rain was falling, with a temperature of 60 at North Fork, 60 at Sioux City, and 62 at North Platte. It was partly sunny, with a temperature of 63 at Des Moines, 66 at Kansas City, and 65 at Denver. It was cloudy, with a temperature of 62 at Concordia, Kansas, and 65 at Valentine. At Grand Island, rain and fog were reported, with a temperature of 59. At Sioux Falls, rain and fog were reported, with a temperature of 58. Once again, at 10 a.m. in Omaha, it was 63 degrees under cloudy skies. The Omaha Metropolitan Area Pollutant Standards Index for today is 26, which represents good air quality, with ozone the main pollutant. The forecast for Friday is 27, considered good air quality, with ozone the primary pollutant. The pollen count today for trees was 2, a low count, with elm the primary pollen. The pollen count today for weeds was 37, a moderate count, with nettle and ragweed the primary pollens. The pollen count today for grass was 2, a low count. Air pollution forecasts and pollen counts are provided by the Douglas County Health Department. Here are the forecast key messages. Showers and thunderstorms will return tonight through Saturday, with rain chances highest during the overnight and morning hours 75 to 90%. Rainfall totals are expected to reach 1 to 2 inches. Cool weather continues through Saturday, followed by a brief warmer, dry stretch Sunday into Monday. Shower and storm chances return early next week. Heavy rain on already saturated soil could lead to a flooding threat. This is NOAA All Hazards Radio Station KIH 61 in Omaha, Nebraska. The current time is 10:25 a.m. Central Daylight Time. Now for the official National Weather Service forecast for the Omaha and Council Bluffs area. Today, mostly cloudy with a chance of showers. A slight chance of thunderstorms this afternoon. Highs in the mid-60s. Southeast winds 5 to 10 miles an hour. Chance of rain 50%. Tonight, a slight chance of thunderstorms. Showers likely. Near steady temperature in the lower 60s. Southeast winds 5 to 10 miles an hour. Chance of rain 70%. Friday, cloudy. Showers with a slight chance of thunderstorms in the morning, then a chance of showers in the afternoon. Highs in the mid-60s. Southeast winds 5 to 10 miles an hour. Chance of rain 80%. Friday night, cloudy. A chance of showers with a slight chance of thunderstorms until midnight, then showers with a chance of thunderstorms after midnight. Near steady temperature in the lower 60s. Southeast winds 10 to 15 miles an hour. Chance of rain 90%. Saturday, showers with a slight chance of thunderstorms in the morning, then a chance of showers and thunderstorms in the afternoon. Humid with highs in the upper 60s. Southeast winds 10 to 15 miles an hour. Chance of rain 90%. Saturday night, mostly cloudy. A chance of showers and thunderstorms until midnight. Lows in the lower 60s. Chance of rain 50%. Sunday through Monday, mostly cloudy. Highs in the lower 70s. Lows in the lower 60s. Monday night, mostly cloudy. Showers likely after midnight. Lows in the lower 60s. Chance of rain 60%. Tuesday, showers. Near steady temperature in the mid-60s. Chance of rain 80%. Tuesday night and Wednesday, mostly cloudy. A 50% chance of showers. Lows in the upper 50s. Highs in the mid-60s. At 10 a.m. in Omaha, it was cloudy. The temperature was 63 degrees, the dew point 56, and the relative humidity 78%. The wind was south at 9 miles an hour. The pressure was 30.31 inches and rising.
Across eastern Nebraska and southwest Iowa, at Columbus, rain was falling with a temperature of 60. It was cloudy with a temperature of 63 at Lincoln, 63 at Millard, 61 at Fremont, and 60 at Blair Airport. Under cloudy skies, Nebraska City reported 61, Plattsmouth reported 62, and Red Oak, Iowa reported 63. Here are some observations from across the region. Rain was falling with a temperature of 60 at North Fork, 60 at Sioux City, and 62 at North Platte. It was partly sunny with a temperature of 63 at Des Moines, 66 at Kansas City, and 65 at Denver. It was cloudy with a temperature of 62 at Concordia, Kansas, and 65 at Valentine. At Grand Island, rain and fog were reported with a temperature of 59. At Sioux Falls, rain and fog were reported with a temperature of 58. Once again, at 10 a.m. in Omaha, it was 63 degrees under cloudy skies. The Omaha Metropolitan Area Pollutant Standards Index for today is 26, which represents good air quality, with ozone the main pollutant. The forecast for Friday is 27, considered good air quality, with ozone the primary pollutant. The pollen count today for trees was 2, a low count, with elm the primary pollen. The pollen count today for weeds was 37, a moderate count, with nettle and ragweed the primary pollens. The pollen count today for grass was 2, a low count. Air pollution forecasts and pollen counts are provided by the Douglas County Health Department. Here are the forecast key messages. Showers and thunderstorms will return tonight through Saturday, with rain chances highest during the overnight and morning hours 75 to 90%. Rainfall totals are expected to reach 1 to 2 inches. Cool weather continues through Saturday, followed by a brief warmer, dry stretch Sunday into Monday. Shower and storm chances return early next week. Heavy rain on already saturated soil could lead to a flooding threat. This is NOAA All Hazards Radio Station KIH 61 in Omaha, Nebraska. The current time is 10:31 a.m. Central Daylight Time. Now for the official National Weather Service forecast for the Omaha and Council Bluffs area. Today, mostly cloudy with a chance of showers. A slight chance of thunderstorms this afternoon. Highs in the mid-60s. Southeast winds 5 to 10 miles an hour. Chance of rain 50%. Tonight, a slight chance of thunderstorms. Showers likely. Near steady temperature in the lower 60s. Southeast winds 5 to 10 miles an hour. Chance of rain 70%. Friday, cloudy. Showers with a slight chance of thunderstorms in the morning, then a chance of showers in the afternoon. Highs in the mid-60s. Southeast winds 5 to 10 miles an hour. Chance of rain 80%. Friday night, cloudy. A chance of showers with a slight chance of thunderstorms until midnight, then showers with a chance of thunderstorms after midnight. Near steady temperature in the lower 60s. Southeast winds 10 to 15 miles an hour. Chance of rain 90%. Saturday, showers with a slight chance of thunderstorms in the morning, then a chance of showers and thunderstorms in the afternoon. Humid with highs in the upper 60s. Southeast winds 10 to 15 miles an hour. Chance of rain 90%. Saturday night, mostly cloudy. A chance of showers and thunderstorms until midnight. Lows in the lower 60s. Chance of rain 50%. Sunday through Monday, mostly cloudy. Highs in the lower 70s. Lows in the lower 60s. Monday night, mostly cloudy. Showers likely after midnight. Lows in the lower 60s. Chance of rain 60%. Tuesday, showers. Near steady temperature in the mid-60s. Chance of rain 80%. Tuesday night and Wednesday, mostly cloudy. A 50% chance of showers. Lows in the upper 50s. Highs in the mid-60s. At 10 a.m. in Omaha,
It was cloudy. The temperature was 63 degrees, the dew point 56, and the relative humidity 78%. The wind was south at 9 miles an hour. The pressure was 30.31 inches and rising. Across eastern Nebraska and southwest Iowa, at Columbus, rain was falling with a temperature of 60. It was cloudy, with a temperature of 63 at Lincoln, 63 at Millard, 61 at Fremont, and 60 at Blair Airport. Under cloudy skies, Nebraska City reported 61, Plattsmouth reported 62, and Red Oak, Iowa reported 63. Here are some observations from across the region. Rain was falling, with a temperature of 60 at North Fork, 60 at Sioux City, and 62 at North Platte. It was partly sunny, with a temperature of 63 at Des Moines, 66 at Kansas City, and 65 at Denver. It was cloudy, with a temperature of 62 at Concordia, Kansas, and 65 at Valentine. At Grand Island, rain and fog were reported, with a temperature of 59. At Sioux Falls, rain and fog were reported, with a temperature of 58. Once again, at 10 a.m. in Omaha, it was 63 degrees under cloudy skies. The Omaha Metropolitan Area Pollutant Standards Index for today is 26, which represents good air quality, with ozone the main pollutant. The forecast for Friday is 27, considered good air quality, with ozone the primary pollutant. The pollen count today for trees was 2, a low count, with elm the primary pollen. The pollen count today for weeds was 37, a moderate count, with nettle and ragweed the primary pollens. The pollen count today for grass was 2, a low count. Air pollution forecasts and pollen counts are provided by the Douglas County Health Department. Here are the forecast key messages. Showers and thunderstorms will return tonight through Saturday, with rain chances highest during the overnight and morning hours 75 to 90%. Rainfall totals are expected to reach 1 to 2 inches. Cool weather continues through Saturday, followed by a brief warmer, dry stretch Sunday into Monday. Shower and storm chances return early next week. Heavy rain on already saturated soil could lead to a flooding threat. This is NOAA All Hazards Radio Station KIH 61 in Omaha, Nebraska. The current time is 10:36 a.m. Central Daylight Time. Now for the official National Weather Service forecast for the Omaha and Council Bluffs area. Today, mostly cloudy with a chance of showers. A slight chance of thunderstorms this afternoon. Highs in the mid-60s. Southeast winds 5 to 10 miles an hour. Chance of rain 50%. Tonight, a slight chance of thunderstorms. Showers likely. Near steady temperature in the lower 60s. Southeast winds 5 to 10 miles an hour. Chance of rain 70%. Friday, cloudy. Showers with a slight chance of thunderstorms in the morning, then a chance of showers in the afternoon. Highs in the mid-60s. Southeast winds 5 to 10 miles an hour. Chance of rain 80%. Friday night, cloudy. A chance of showers with a slight chance of thunderstorms until midnight, then showers with a chance of thunderstorms after midnight. Near steady temperature in the lower 60s. Southeast winds 10 to 15 miles an hour. Chance of rain 90%. Saturday, showers with a slight chance of thunderstorms in the morning, then a chance of showers and thunderstorms in the afternoon. Humid with highs in the upper 60s. Southeast winds 10 to 15 miles an hour. Chance of rain 90%. Saturday night, mostly cloudy. A chance of showers and thunderstorms until midnight. Lows in the lower 60s. Chance of rain 50%. Sunday through Monday, mostly cloudy. Highs in the lower 70s. Lows in the lower 60s. Monday night, mostly cloudy. Showers likely after midnight. Lows in the lower 60s. Chance of rain 60%. Tuesday, showers. Near steady temperature in the mid-60s.
chance of rain 80%. Tuesday night and Wednesday, mostly cloudy. A 50% chance of showers. Lows in the upper 50s. Highs in the mid 60s. At 10 a.m. in Omaha, it was cloudy.

66 at Kansas City and 65 at Denver. It was cloudy with a temperature of 62 at Concordia, Kansas and 65 at Valentine. At Grand Island, rain and fog were reported with a temperature of 59. At Sioux Falls, rain and fog were reported with a temperature of 58. Once again, at 10 a.m. in Omaha, it was 63 degrees under cloudy skies. The Omaha Metropolitan Area Pollutant Standards Index for today is 26, which represents good air quality, with ozone the main pollutant. The forecast for Friday is 27, considered good air quality, with ozone the primary pollutant. The pollen count today for trees was 2, a low count, with elm the primary pollen. The pollen count today for weeds was 37, a moderate count, with nettle and ragweed the primary pollens. The pollen count today for grass was 2, a low count. Air pollution forecasts and pollen counts are provided by the Douglas County Health Department. Here are the forecast key messages. Showers and thunderstorms will return tonight through Saturday, with rain chances highest during the overnight and morning hours 75% to 90%. Rainfall totals are expected to reach 1 to 2 inches. Cool weather continues through Saturday, followed by a brief warmer, dry stretch Sunday into Monday. Shower and storm chances return early next week. Heavy rain on already saturated soil could lead to a flooding threat. 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The current time is 10:41 a.m. Central Daylight Time. Now for the official National Weather Service forecast for the Omaha and Council Bluffs area. Today, mostly cloudy with a chance of showers. A slight chance of thunderstorms this afternoon. Highs in the mid-60s. Southeast winds 5 to 10 miles an hour. Chance of rain 50%. Tonight, a slight chance of thunderstorms. Showers likely. Near steady temperature in the lower 60s. Southeast winds 5 to 10 miles an hour. Chance of rain 70%. Friday, cloudy. Showers with a slight chance of thunderstorms in the morning, then a chance of showers in the afternoon. Highs in the mid-60s. Southeast winds 5 to 10 miles an hour. Chance of rain 80%. Friday night, cloudy. A chance of showers with a slight chance of thunderstorms until midnight, then showers with a chance of thunderstorms after midnight. Near steady temperature in the lower 60s. Southeast winds 10 to 15 miles an hour. Chance of rain 90%. Saturday, showers with a slight chance of thunderstorms in the morning, then a chance of showers and thunderstorms in the afternoon. Humid with highs in the upper 60s. Southeast winds 10 to 15 miles an hour. Chance of rain 90%. Saturday night, mostly cloudy. A chance of showers and thunderstorms until midnight. Lows in the lower 60s. Chance of rain 50%. Sunday through Monday, mostly cloudy. Highs in the lower 70s. Lows in the lower 60s. Monday night, mostly cloudy. Showers likely after midnight. Lows in the lower 60s. Chance of rain 60%. Tuesday, showers. Near steady temperature in the mid-60s. Chance of rain 80%. Tuesday night and Wednesday, mostly cloudy. A 50% chance of showers. Lows in the upper 50s. Highs in the mid-60s. At 10 a.m. in Omaha, it was cloudy. The temperature was 63 degrees, the dew point 56, and the relative humidity 78%. The wind was south at 9 miles an hour. The pressure was 30.31 inches and rising. Across eastern Nebraska and southwest Iowa, at Columbus, rain was falling with a temperature of 60. It was cloudy, with a temperature of 63 at Lincoln, 63 at Millard, 61 at Fremont, and 60 at Blair Airport. Under cloudy skies, Nebraska City reported 61, Plattsmouth reported 62, and Red Oak, Iowa reported 63.

Here are some observations from across the region. Rain was falling with a temperature of 60 at Norfolk, 60 at Sioux City, and 62 at Northland. It was partly sunny with a temperature of 63 at Des Moines, 66 at Kansas City, and 65 at Denver. It was cloudy with a temperature of 62 at Concordia, Kansas, and 65 at Valentine. At Grand Island, rain and fog were reported with a temperature of 59. At Sioux Falls, rain and fog were reported with a temperature of 58. Once again, at 10 a.m. in Omaha, it was 63 degrees under cloudy skies. The Omaha Metropolitan Area Pollutant Standards Index for today is 26, which represents good air quality, with ozone the main pollutant. The forecast for Friday is 27, considered good air quality, with ozone the primary pollutant. The pollen count today for trees was 2, a low count, with elm the primary pollen. The pollen count today for weeds was 37, a moderate count, with nettle and ragweed the primary pollens. The pollen count today for grass was 2, a low count. Air pollution forecasts and pollen counts are provided by the Douglas County Health Department. Here are the forecast key messages. Showers and thunderstorms will return tonight through Saturday, with rain chances highest during the overnight and morning hours 75 to 90%. Rainfall totals are expected to reach 1 to 2 inches. Cool weather continues through Saturday, followed by a brief warmer, dry stretch Sunday into Monday. Shower and storm chances return early next week. Heavy rain on already saturated soil could lead to a flooding threat. This is NOAA All Hazards Radio Station KIH 61 in Omaha, Nebraska. The current time is 10:46 a.m. Central Daylight Time. Now for the official National Weather Service forecast for the Omaha and Council Bluffs area. Today, mostly cloudy with a chance of showers. A slight chance of thunderstorms this afternoon. Highs in the mid-60s. Southeast winds 5 to 10 miles an hour. Chance of rain 50%. Tonight, a slight chance of thunderstorms. Showers likely. Near steady temperature in the lower 60s. Southeast winds 5 to 10 miles an hour. Chance of rain 70%. Friday, cloudy. Showers with a slight chance of thunderstorms in the morning, then a chance of showers in the afternoon. Highs in the mid-60s. Southeast winds 5 to 10 miles an hour. Chance of rain 80%. Friday night, cloudy. A chance of showers with a slight chance of thunderstorms until midnight, then showers with a chance of thunderstorms after midnight. Near steady temperature in the lower 60s. Southeast winds 10 to 15 miles an hour. Chance of rain 90%. Saturday, showers with a slight chance of thunderstorms in the morning, then a chance of showers and thunderstorms in the afternoon. Humid with highs in the upper 60s. Southeast winds 10 to 15 miles an hour. Chance of rain 90%. Saturday night, mostly cloudy. A chance of showers and thunderstorms until midnight. Lows in the lower 60s. Chance of rain 50%. Sunday through Monday, mostly cloudy. Highs in the lower 70s. Lows in the lower 60s. Monday night, mostly cloudy. Showers likely after midnight. Lows in the lower 60s. Chance of rain 60%. Tuesday, showers. Near steady temperature in the mid-60s. Chance of rain 80%. Tuesday night and Wednesday, mostly cloudy. A 50% chance of showers. Lows in the upper 50s. Highs in the mid-60s. At 10 a.m. in Omaha, it was cloudy. The temperature was 63 degrees, the dew point 56, and the relative humidity 78%. The wind was south at 9 miles an hour. The pressure was 30.31 inches and rising. Across eastern Nebraska and southwest Iowa, at Columbus, rain was falling with a temperature of 60.
It was cloudy, with a temperature of 63 at Lincoln, 63 at Millard, 61 at Fremont, and 60 at Blair Airport. Under cloudy skies, Nebraska City reported 61, Plattsmouth reported 62, and Red Oak, Iowa reported 63. Here are some observations from across the region. Rain was falling, with a temperature of 60 at North Fork, 60 at Sioux City, and 62 at North Platte. It was partly sunny, with a temperature of 63 at Des Moines, 66 at Kansas City, and 65 at Denver. It was cloudy, with a temperature of 62 at Concordia, Kansas, and 65 at Valentine. At Grand Island, rain and fog were reported, with a temperature of 59. At Sioux Falls, rain and fog were reported, with a temperature of 58. Once again, at 10 a.m. in Omaha, it was 63 degrees under cloudy skies. The Omaha Metropolitan Area Pollutant Standards Index for today is 26, which represents good air quality, with ozone the main pollutant. The forecast for Friday is 27, considered good air quality, with ozone the primary pollutant. The pollen count today for trees was 2, a low count, with elm the primary pollen. The pollen count today for weeds was 37, a moderate count, with nettle and ragweed the primary pollens. The pollen count today for grass was 2, a low count. Air pollution forecasts and pollen counts are provided by the Douglas County Health Department. Here are the forecast key messages. Showers and thunderstorms will return tonight through Saturday, with rain chances highest during the overnight and morning hours 75% to 90%. Rainfall totals are expected to reach 1 to 2 inches. Cool weather continues through Saturday, followed by a brief warmer, dry stretch Sunday into Monday. Shower and storm chances return early next week. Heavy rain on already saturated soil could lead to a flooding threat. This is NOAA All Hazards Radio Station KIH-61 in Omaha, Nebraska. The current time is 10:52 a.m. Central Daylight Time. Now for the official National Weather Service forecast for the Omaha and Council Bluffs area. Today, mostly cloudy with a chance of showers. A slight chance of thunderstorms this afternoon. Highs in the mid-60s. Southeast winds 5 to 10 miles an hour. Chance of rain 50%. Tonight, a slight chance of thunderstorms. Showers likely. Near steady temperature in the lower 60s. Southeast winds 5 to 10 miles an hour. Chance of rain 70%. Friday, cloudy. Showers with a slight chance of thunderstorms in the morning, then a chance of showers in the afternoon. Highs in the mid-60s. Southeast winds 5 to 10 miles an hour. Chance of rain 80%. Friday night, cloudy. A chance of showers with a slight chance of thunderstorms until midnight, then showers with a chance of thunderstorms after midnight. Near steady temperature in the lower 60s. Southeast winds 10 to 15 miles an hour. Chance of rain 90%. Saturday, showers with a slight chance of thunderstorms in the morning, then a chance of showers and thunderstorms in the afternoon. Humid with highs in the upper 60s. Southeast winds 10 to 15 miles an hour. Chance of rain 90%. Saturday night, mostly cloudy. A chance of showers and thunderstorms until midnight. Lows in the lower 60s. Chance of rain 50%. Sunday through Monday, mostly cloudy. Highs in the lower 70s. Lows in the lower 60s. Monday night, mostly cloudy. Showers likely after midnight. Lows in the lower 60s. Chance of rain 60%. Tuesday, showers. Near steady temperature in the mid-60s. Chance of rain 80%. Tuesday night and Wednesday, mostly cloudy. A 50% chance of showers. Lows in the upper 50s. Highs in the mid-60s. At 10 a.m. in Omaha, it was cloudy. The temperature was 63 degrees, the dew point 56,
and the relative humidity 78%. The wind was south at 9 miles an hour. The pressure was 30.31 inches and rising. Across eastern Nebraska and southwest Iowa, at Columbus, rain was falling with a temperature of 60. It was cloudy with a temperature of 63 at Lincoln, 63 at Millard, 61 at Fremont, and 60 at Blair Airport. Under cloudy skies, Nebraska City reported 61, Plattsmouth reported 62, and Red Oak, Iowa reported 63. Here are some observations from across the region. Rain was falling with a temperature of 60 at North Fork, 60 at Sioux City, and 62 at North Platte. It was partly sunny with a temperature of 63 at Des Moines, 66 at Kansas City, and 65 at Denver. It was cloudy with a temperature of 62 at Concordia, Kansas, and 65 at Valentine. At Grand Island, rain and fog were reported with a temperature of 59. At Sioux Falls, rain and fog were reported with a temperature of 58. Once again, at 10 a.m. in Omaha, it was 63 degrees under cloudy skies. The Omaha Metropolitan Area Pollutant Standards Index for today is 26, which represents good air quality, with ozone the main pollutant. The forecast for Friday is 27, considered good air quality, with ozone the primary pollutant. The pollen count today for trees was 2, a low count, with elm the primary pollen. The pollen count today for weeds was 37, a moderate count, with nettle and ragweed the primary pollens. The pollen count today for grass was 2, a low count. Air pollution forecasts and pollen counts are provided by the Douglas County Health Department. Here are the forecast key messages. Showers and thunderstorms will return tonight through Saturday, with rain chances highest during the overnight and morning hours 75 to 90%. Rainfall totals are expected to reach 1 to 2 inches. Cool weather continues through Saturday, followed by a brief warmer, dry stretch Sunday into Monday. Shower and storm chances return early next week. Heavy rain on already saturated soil could lead to a flooding threat. This is NOAA All Hazards Radio Station KIH 61 in Omaha, Nebraska. The current time is 10:57 a.m. Central Daylight Time. Now for the official National Weather Service forecast for the Omaha and Council Bluffs area. Today, mostly cloudy with a chance of showers. A slight chance of thunderstorms this afternoon. Highs in the mid-60s. Southeast winds 5 to 10 miles an hour. Chance of rain 50%. Tonight, a slight chance of thunderstorms. Showers likely. Near steady temperature in the lower 60s. Southeast winds 5 to 10 miles an hour. Chance of rain 70%. Friday, cloudy. Showers with a slight chance of thunderstorms in the morning, then a chance of showers in the afternoon. Highs in the mid-60s. Southeast winds 5 to 10 miles an hour. Chance of rain 80%. Friday night, cloudy. A chance of showers with a slight chance of thunderstorms until midnight, then showers with a chance of thunderstorms after midnight. Near steady temperature in the lower 60s. Southeast winds 10 to 15 miles an hour. Chance of rain 90%. Saturday, showers with a slight chance of thunderstorms in the morning, then a chance of showers and thunderstorms in the afternoon. Humid with highs in the upper 60s. Southeast winds 10 to 15 miles an hour. Chance of rain 90%. Saturday night, mostly cloudy. A chance of showers and thunderstorms until midnight. Lows in the lower 60s. Chance of rain 50%. Sunday through Monday, mostly cloudy. Highs in the lower 70s. Lows in the lower 60s. Monday night, mostly cloudy. Showers likely after midnight. Lows in the lower 60s. Chance of rain 60%. Tuesday, showers. Near steady temperature in the mid-60s. Chance of rain 80%. Tuesday night and Wednesday, mostly cloudy.
a 50% chance of showers. Lows in the upper 50s. Highs in the mid-60s. At 10 a.m. in Omaha, it was cloudy. The temperature was 63 degrees, the dew point 56, and the relative humidity 78%. The wind was south at 9 miles an hour. The pressure was 30.31 inches and rising. Across eastern Nebraska and southwest Iowa, at Columbus, rain was falling with a temperature of 60. It was cloudy, with a temperature of 63 at Lincoln, 63 at Millard, 61 at Fremont, and 60 at Blair Airport. Under cloudy skies, Nebraska City reported 61, Plattsmouth reported 62, and Red Oak, Iowa reported 63. Here are some observations from across the region. Rain was falling, with a temperature of 60 at North Fork, 60 at Sioux City, and 62 at Northland. It was partly sunny, with a temperature of 63 at Des Moines, 66 at Kansas City, and 65 at Denver. It was cloudy, with a temperature of 62 at Concordia, Kansas, and 65 at Valentine. At Grand Island, rain and fog were reported, with a temperature of 59. At Sioux Falls, rain and fog were reported, with a temperature of 58. Once again, at 10 a.m. in Omaha, it was 63 degrees under cloudy skies. The Omaha Metropolitan Area Pollutant Standards Index for today is 26, which represents good air quality, with ozone the main pollutant. The forecast for Friday is 27, considered good air quality, with ozone the primary pollutant. The pollen count today for trees was 2, a low count, with elm the primary pollen. The pollen count today for weeds was 37, a moderate count, with nettle and ragweed the primary pollens. The pollen count today for grass was 2, a low count. Air pollution forecasts and pollen counts are provided by the Douglas County Health Department. Here are the forecast key messages. Showers and thunderstorms will return tonight through Saturday, with rain chances highest during the overnight and morning hours 75 to 90%. Rainfall totals are expected to reach 1 to 2 inches. Cool weather continues through Saturday, followed by a brief warmer, dry stretch Sunday into Monday. Shower and storm chances return early next week. Heavy rain on already saturated soil could lead to a flooding threat. This is NOAA All Hazards Radio Station KIH 61 in Omaha, Nebraska. The current time is 11:02 a.m. Central Daylight Time. Now for the official National Weather Service forecast for the Omaha and Council Bluffs area. Today, mostly cloudy with a chance of showers. A slight chance of thunderstorms this afternoon. Highs in the mid-60s. Southeast winds 5 to 10 miles an hour. Chance of rain 50%. Tonight, a slight chance of thunderstorms. Showers likely. Near steady temperature in the lower 60s. Southeast winds 5 to 10 miles an hour. Chance of rain 70%. Friday, cloudy. Showers with a slight chance of thunderstorms in the morning, then a chance of showers in the afternoon. Highs in the mid-60s. Southeast winds 5 to 10 miles an hour. Chance of rain 80%. Friday night, cloudy. A chance of showers with a slight chance of thunderstorms until midnight, then showers with a chance of thunderstorms after midnight. Near steady temperature in the lower 60s. Southeast winds 10 to 15 miles an hour. Chance of rain 90%. Saturday, showers with a slight chance of thunderstorms in the morning, then a chance of showers and thunderstorms in the afternoon. Humid with highs in the upper 60s. Southeast winds 10 to 15 miles an hour. Chance of rain 90%. Saturday night, mostly cloudy. A chance of showers and thunderstorms until midnight. Lows in the lower 60s. Chance of rain 50%. Sunday through Monday, mostly cloudy. Highs in the lower 70s. Lows in the lower 60s. Monday night, mostly cloudy. Showers likely after midnight.
Lows in the lower 60s. Chance of rain 60%. Tuesday, showers. Near steady temperature in the mid-60s. Chance of rain 80%. Tuesday night and Wednesday, mostly cloudy. A 50% chance of showers. Lows in the upper 50s. Highs in the mid-60s. The Omaha Metropolitan Area Pollutant Standards Index for today is 26, which represents good air quality, with ozone the main pollutant. The forecast for Friday is 27, considered good air quality, with ozone the primary pollutant. The pollen count today for trees was 2, a low count, with elm the primary pollen. The pollen count today for weeds was 37, a moderate count, with nettle and ragweed the primary pollens. The pollen count today for grass was 2, a low count. Air pollution forecasts and pollen counts are provided by the Douglas County Health Department. Here are the forecast key messages. Showers and thunderstorms will return tonight through Saturday, with rain chances highest during the overnight and morning hours 75 to 90%. Rainfall totals are expected to reach 1 to 2 inches. Cool weather continues through Saturday, followed by a brief warmer, dry stretch Sunday into Monday. Shower and storm chances return early next week. Heavy rain on already saturated soil could lead to a flooding threat. This is NOAA All Hazards Radio Station KIH 61 in Omaha, Nebraska. The current time is 11:06 a.m. Central Daylight Time. Now for the official National Weather Service forecast for the Omaha and Council Bluffs area. Today, mostly cloudy with a chance of showers. A slight chance of thunderstorms this afternoon. Highs in the mid-60s. Southeast winds 5 to 10 miles an hour. Chance of rain 50%. Tonight, a slight chance of thunderstorms. Showers likely. Near steady temperature in the lower 60s. Southeast winds 5 to 10 miles an hour. Chance of rain 70%. Friday, cloudy. Showers with a slight chance of thunderstorms in the morning, then a chance of showers in the afternoon. Highs in the mid-60s. Southeast winds 5 to 10 miles an hour. Chance of rain 80%. Friday night, cloudy. A chance of showers with a slight chance of thunderstorms until midnight, then showers with a chance of thunderstorms after midnight. Near steady temperature in the lower 60s. Southeast winds 10 to 15 miles an hour. Chance of rain 90%. Saturday, showers with a slight chance of thunderstorms in the morning, then a chance of showers and thunderstorms in the afternoon. Humid with highs in the upper 60s. Southeast winds 10 to 15 miles an hour. Chance of rain 90%. Saturday night, mostly cloudy. A chance of showers and thunderstorms until midnight. Lows in the lower 60s. Chance of rain 50%. Sunday through Monday, mostly cloudy. Highs in the lower 70s. Lows in the lower 60s. Monday night, mostly cloudy. Showers likely after midnight. Lows in the lower 60s. Chance of rain 60%. Tuesday, showers. Near steady temperature in the mid-60s. Chance of rain 80%. Tuesday night and Wednesday, mostly cloudy. A 50% chance of showers. Lows in the upper 50s. Highs in the mid-60s. At 11 a.m. in Omaha, it was cloudy. The temperature was 65 degrees, the dew point 56, and the relative humidity 72%. The wind was south at 10 miles an hour. The pressure was 30.30 inches and falling. Across eastern Nebraska and southwest Iowa, at Columbus, rain was falling, with a temperature of 60. It was partly sunny, with a temperature of 65 at Offutt Air Force Base, and 64 at Red Oak, Iowa. It was cloudy, with a temperature of 65 at Lincoln, 64 at Millard, and 61 at Fremont. Under cloudy skies,
Blair Airport reported 63, Nebraska City reported 64, and Plattsmouth reported 64. Here are some observations from across the region. Rain was falling, with a temperature of 60 at Norfolk, and 63 at North Platte. It was partly sunny, with a temperature of 64 at Des Moines, 67 at Kansas City, and 66 at Denver. It was cloudy, with a temperature of 64 at Concordia, Kansas, and 68 at Valentine. At Grand Island, rain and fog were reported, with a temperature of 59. At Sioux Falls, rain and fog were reported, with a temperature of 59. At Sioux City, rain and fog were reported, with a temperature of 60. Once again, at 11 a.m. in Omaha, it was 65 degrees under cloudy skies. The Omaha Metropolitan Area Pollutant Standards Index for today is 26, which represents good air quality, with ozone the main pollutant. The forecast for Friday is 27, considered good air quality, with ozone the primary pollutant. The pollen count today for trees was 2, a low count, with elm the primary pollen. The pollen count today for weeds was 37, a moderate count, with nettle and ragweed the primary pollens. The pollen count today for grass was 2, a low count. Air pollution forecasts and pollen counts are provided by the Douglas County Health Department. Here are the forecast key messages. Showers and thunderstorms will return tonight through Saturday, with rain chances highest during the overnight and morning hours 75 to 90%. Rainfall totals are expected to reach 1 to 2 inches. Cool weather continues through Saturday, followed by a brief warmer, dry stretch Sunday into Monday. Shower and storm chances return early next week. Heavy rain on already saturated soil could lead to a flooding threat. This is NOAA All Hazards Radio Station KIH 61 in Omaha, Nebraska. The current time is 11:11 a.m. Central Daylight Time. Now for the official National Weather Service forecast for the Omaha and Council Bluffs area. Today, mostly cloudy with a chance of showers. A slight chance of thunderstorms this afternoon. Highs in the mid-60s. Southeast winds 5 to 10 miles an hour. Chance of rain 50%. Tonight, a slight chance of thunderstorms. Showers likely. Near steady temperature in the lower 60s. Southeast winds 5 to 10 miles an hour. Chance of rain 70%. Friday, cloudy. Showers with a slight chance of thunderstorms in the morning, then a chance of showers in the afternoon. Highs in the mid-60s. Southeast winds 5 to 10 miles an hour. Chance of rain 80%. Friday night, cloudy. A chance of showers with a slight chance of thunderstorms until midnight, then showers with a chance of thunderstorms after midnight. Near steady temperature in the lower 60s. Southeast winds 10 to 15 miles an hour. Chance of rain 90%. Saturday, showers with a slight chance of thunderstorms in the morning, then a chance of showers and thunderstorms in the afternoon. Humid with highs in the upper 60s. Southeast winds 10 to 15 miles an hour. Chance of rain 90%. Saturday night, mostly cloudy. A chance of showers and thunderstorms until midnight. Lows in the lower 60s. Chance of rain 50%. Sunday through Monday, mostly cloudy. Highs in the lower 70s. Lows in the lower 60s. Monday night, mostly cloudy. Showers likely after midnight. Lows in the lower 60s. Chance of rain 60%. Tuesday, showers. Near steady temperature in the mid-60s. Chance of rain 80%. Tuesday night and Wednesday, mostly cloudy. A 50% chance of showers. Lows in the upper 50s. Highs in the mid-60s. 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Douglas, Sarpy, Washington, Cass, Odo, Burt, Dodge, Saunders, Harrison, Pottawatomie and Mills.
11 a.m. in Omaha, it was cloudy. The temperature was 65 degrees, the dew point 56, and the relative humidity 72%. The wind was south at 10 miles an hour. The pressure was 30.30 inches and falling. Across eastern Nebraska and southwest Iowa, at Columbus, rain was falling with a temperature of 60. It was partly sunny, with a temperature of 65 at Offutt Air Force Base and 64 at Red Oak, Iowa. It was cloudy, with a temperature of 65 at Lincoln, 64 at Millard, and 61 at Fremont. Under cloudy skies, Blair Airport reported 63, Nebraska City reported 64, and Plattsmouth reported 64. Here are some observations from across the region. Rain was falling, with a temperature of 60 at North Fork, and 63 at North Platte. It was partly sunny, with a temperature of 64 at Des Moines, 67 at Kansas City, and 66 at Denver. It was cloudy, with a temperature of 64 at Concordia, Kansas, and 68 at Valentine. At Grand Island, rain and fog were reported, with a temperature of 59. At Sioux Falls, rain and fog were reported, with a temperature of 59. At Sioux City, rain and fog were reported, with a temperature of 60. Once again, at 11 a.m. in Omaha, it was 65 degrees under cloudy skies. The Omaha Metropolitan Area Pollutant Standards Index for today is 26, which represents good air quality, with ozone the main pollutant. The forecast for Friday is 27, considered good air quality, with ozone the primary pollutant. The pollen count today for trees was 2, a low count, with elm the primary pollen. The pollen count today for weeds was 37, a moderate count, with nettle and ragweed the primary pollens. The pollen count today for grass was 2, a low count. Air pollution forecasts and pollen counts are provided by the Douglas County Health Department. Here are the forecast key messages. Showers and thunderstorms will return tonight through Saturday, with rain chances highest during the overnight and morning hours 75 to 90%. Rainfall totals are expected to reach 1 to 2 inches. Cool weather continues through Saturday, followed by a brief warmer, dry stretch Sunday into Monday. Shower and storm chances return early next week. Heavy rain on already saturated soil could lead to a flooding threat. This is NOAA All Hazards Radio Station KIH 61 in Omaha, Nebraska. The current time is 11:17 a.m. Central Daylight Time. Now for the official National Weather Service forecast for the Omaha and Council Bluffs area. Today, mostly cloudy with a chance of showers. A slight chance of thunderstorms this afternoon. Highs in the mid-60s. Southeast winds 5 to 10 miles an hour. Chance of rain 50%. Tonight, a slight chance of thunderstorms. Showers likely. Near steady temperature in the lower 60s. Southeast winds 5 to 10 miles an hour. Chance of rain 70%. Friday, cloudy. Showers with a slight chance of thunderstorms in the morning, then a chance of showers in the afternoon. Highs in the mid-60s. Southeast winds 5 to 10 miles an hour. Chance of rain 80%. Friday night, cloudy. A chance of showers with a slight chance of thunderstorms until midnight, then showers with a chance of thunderstorms after midnight. Near steady temperature in the lower 60s. Southeast winds 10 to 15 miles an hour. Chance of rain 90%. Saturday, showers with a slight chance of thunderstorms in the morning, then a chance of showers and thunderstorms in the afternoon. Humid with highs in the upper 60s. Southeast winds 10 to 15 miles an hour. Chance of rain 90%. Saturday night, mostly cloudy. A chance of showers and thunderstorms until midnight. Lows in the lower 60s. Chance of rain 50%. Sunday through Monday, mostly cloudy. Highs in the lower 70s. Lows in the lower 60s. Monday night, mostly cloudy. Showers likely after midnight.
Lows in the lower 60s. Chance of rain 60%. Tuesday, showers. Near steady temperature in the mid-60s. Chance of rain 80%. Tuesday night and Wednesday, mostly cloudy. A 50% chance of showers. Lows in the upper 50s. Highs in the mid-60s. At 11 a.m. in Omaha, it was cloudy. The temperature was 65 degrees, the dew point 56, and the relative humidity 72%. The wind was south at 10 miles an hour. The pressure was 30.30 inches and falling. Across eastern Nebraska and southwest Iowa, at Columbus, rain was falling with a temperature of 60. It was partly sunny, with a temperature of 65 at Offutt Air Force Base and 64 at Red Oak, Iowa. It was cloudy, with a temperature of 65 at Lincoln, 64 at Millard, and 61 at Fremont. Under cloudy skies, Blair Airport reported 63, Nebraska City reported 64, and Plattsmouth reported 64. Here are some observations from across the region. Rain was falling, with a temperature of 60 at North Fork, and 63 at North Platte. It was partly sunny, with a temperature of 64 at Des Moines, 67 at Kansas City, and 66 at Denver. It was cloudy, with a temperature of 64 at Concordia, Kansas, and 68 at Valentine. At Grand Island, rain and fog were reported, with a temperature of 59. At Sioux Falls, rain and fog were reported, with a temperature of 59. At Sioux City, rain and fog were reported, with a temperature of 60. Once again, at 11 a.m. in Omaha, it was 65 degrees under cloudy skies. The Omaha Metropolitan Area Pollutant Standards Index for today is 26, which represents good air quality, with ozone the main pollutant. The forecast for Friday is 27, considered good air quality, with ozone the primary pollutant. The pollen count today for trees was 2, a low count, with elm the primary pollen. The pollen count today for weeds was 37, a moderate count, with nettle and ragweed the primary pollens. The pollen count today for grass was 2, a low count. Air pollution forecasts and pollen counts are provided by the Douglas County Health Department. Here are the forecast key messages. Showers and thunderstorms will return tonight through Saturday, with rain chances highest during the overnight and morning hours 75 to 90%. Rainfall totals are expected to reach 1 to 2 inches. Cool weather continues through Saturday, followed by a brief warmer, dry stretch Sunday into Monday. Shower and storm chances return early next week. Heavy rain on already saturated soil could lead to a flooding threat. This is NOAA All Hazards Radio Station KIH 61 in Omaha, Nebraska. The current time is 11:22 a.m. Central Daylight Time. Now for the official National Weather Service forecast for the Omaha and Council Bluffs area. Today, mostly cloudy with a chance of showers. A slight chance of thunderstorms this afternoon. Highs in the mid-60s. Southeast winds 5 to 10 miles an hour. Chance of rain 50%. Tonight, a slight chance of thunderstorms, miles an hour. Chance of rain 50%. Tonight, a slight chance of thunderstorms. Showers likely. Near steady temperature in the lower 60s. Southeast winds 5 to 10 miles an hour. Chance of rain 70%. Friday, cloudy. Showers with a slight chance of thunderstorms in the morning, then a chance of showers in the afternoon. Highs in the mid-60s. Southeast winds 5 to 10 miles an hour. Chance of rain 80%. Friday night, cloudy. A chance of showers with a slight chance of thunderstorms until midnight, then showers with a chance of thunderstorms after midnight. Near steady temperature in the lower 60s. Southeast winds 10 to 15 miles an hour. Chance of rain 90%. Saturday, showers with a slight chance of thunderstorms in the morning, then a chance of showers and thunderstorms in the afternoon. Humid with highs in the upper 60s.
southeast winds 10 to 15 miles an hour. Chance of rain 90%. Saturday.

cloudy. A chance of showers and thunderstorms until midnight. Lows in the lower 60s. Chance of rain 50%. Sunday through Monday, mostly cloudy. Highs in the lower 70s. Lows in the lower 60s. Monday night, mostly cloudy. Showers likely after midnight. Lows in the lower 60s. Chance of rain 60%. Tuesday, showers. Near steady temperature in the mid-60s. Chance of rain 80%. Tuesday night and Wednesday, mostly cloudy. A 50% chance of showers. Lows in the upper 50s. Highs in the mid-60s. At 11 a.m. in Omaha, it was cloudy. The temperature was 65 degrees, the dew point 56, and the relative humidity 72%. The wind was south at 10 miles an hour. The pressure was 30.30 inches and falling. Across eastern Nebraska and southwest Iowa, at Columbus, rain was falling with a temperature of 60. It was partly sunny, with a temperature of 65 at Offutt Air Force Base and 64 at Red Oak, Iowa. It was cloudy, with a temperature of 65 at Lincoln, 64 at Millard, and 61 at Fremont. Under cloudy skies, Blair Airport reported 63, Nebraska City reported 64, and Plattsmouth reported 64. Here are some observations from across the region. Rain was falling with a temperature of 60 at Norfolk and 63 at North Platte. It was partly sunny with a temperature of 64 at Des Moines, 67 at Kansas City, and 66 at Denver. It was cloudy with a temperature of 64 at Concordia, Kansas, and 68 at Valentine. At Grand Island, rain and fog were reported with a temperature of 59. At Sioux Falls, rain and fog were reported with a temperature of 59. At Sioux City, rain and fog were reported with a temperature of 60. Once again, at 11 a.m. in Omaha, it was 65 degrees under cloudy skies. The Omaha Metropolitan Area Pollutant Standards Index for today is 26, which represents good air quality, with ozone the main pollutant. The forecast for Friday is 27, considered good air quality, with ozone the primary pollutant. The pollen count today for trees was 2, a low count, with elm the primary pollen. The pollen count today for weeds was 37, a moderate count, with nettle and ragweed the primary pollens. The pollen count today for grass was 2, a low count. Air pollution forecasts and pollen counts are provided by the Douglas County Health Department. Here are the forecast key messages. Showers and thunderstorms will return tonight through Saturday, with rain chances highest during the overnight and morning hours 75 to 90%. Rainfall totals are expected to reach 1 to 2 inches. Cool weather continues through Saturday, followed by a brief warmer, dry stretch Sunday into Monday. Shower and storm chances return early next week. Heavy rain on already saturated soil could lead to a flooding threat. This is NOAA All Hazards Radio Station KIH 61 in Omaha, Nebraska. The current time is 11:28 a.m. Central Daylight Time. Now for the official National Weather Service forecast for the Omaha and Council Bluffs area. Today, mostly cloudy with a chance of showers. A slight chance of thunderstorms this afternoon. Highs in the mid-60s. Southeast winds 5 to 10 miles an hour. Chance of rain 50%. Tonight, a slight chance of thunderstorms. Showers likely. Near steady temperature in the lower 60s. Southeast winds 5 to 10 miles an hour. Chance of rain 70%. Friday, cloudy. Showers with a slight chance of thunderstorms in the morning, then a chance of showers in the afternoon. Highs in the mid-60s. Southeast winds 5 to 10 miles an hour. Chance of rain 80%. Friday night, cloudy. A chance of showers with a slight chance of thunderstorms until midnight, then showers with a chance of thunderstorms after midnight. Near steady temperature in the lower 60s.
southeast winds 10 to 15 miles an hour. Chance of rain 90%. Saturday, showers with a slight chance of thunderstorms in the morning, then a chance of showers and thunderstorms in the afternoon. Humid with highs in the upper 60s. Southeast winds 10 to 15 miles an hour. Chance of rain 90%. Saturday night, mostly cloudy. A chance of showers and thunderstorms until midnight. Lows in the lower 60s. Chance of rain 50%. Sunday through Monday, mostly cloudy. Highs in the lower 70s. Lows in the lower 60s. Monday night, mostly cloudy. Showers likely after midnight. Lows in the lower 60s. Chance of rain 60%. Tuesday, showers. Near steady temperature in the mid-60s. Chance of rain 80%. Tuesday night and Wednesday, mostly cloudy. A 50% chance of showers. Lows in the upper 50s. Highs in the mid-60s. At 11 a.m. in Omaha, it was cloudy. The temperature was 65 degrees, the dew point 56, and the relative humidity 72%. The wind was south at 10 miles an hour. The pressure was 30.30 inches and falling. Across eastern Nebraska and southwest Iowa, at Columbus, rain was falling, with a temperature of 60. It was partly sunny, with a temperature of 65 at Offutt Air Force Base, and 64 at Red Oak, Iowa. It was cloudy, with a temperature of 65 at Lincoln, 64 at Millard, and 61 at Fremont. Under cloudy skies, Blair Airport reported 63, Nebraska City reported 64, and Plattsmouth reported 64. Here are some observations from across the region. Rain was falling, with a temperature of 60 at North Fork, and 63 at North Platte. It was partly sunny, with a temperature of 64 at Des Moines, 67 at Kansas City, and 66 at Denver. It was cloudy, with a temperature of 64 at Concordia, Kansas, and 68 at Valentine. At Grand Island, rain and fog were reported, with a temperature of 59. At Sioux Falls, rain and fog were reported, with a temperature of 59. At Sioux City, rain and fog were reported, with a temperature of 60. Once again, at 11 a.m. in Omaha, it was 65 degrees under cloudy skies. The Omaha Metropolitan Area Pollutant Standards Index for today is 26, which represents good air quality, with ozone the main pollutant. The forecast for Friday is 27, considered good air quality, with ozone the primary pollutant. The pollen count today for trees was 2, a low count, with elm the primary pollen. The pollen count today for weeds was 37, a moderate count, with nettle and ragweed the primary pollens. The pollen count today for grass was 2, a low count. Air pollution forecasts and pollen counts are provided by the Douglas County Health Department. Here are the forecast key messages. Showers and thunderstorms will return tonight through Saturday, with rain chances highest during the overnight and morning hours 75 to 90%. Rainfall totals are expected to reach 1 to 2 inches. Cool weather continues through Saturday, followed by a brief warmer, dry stretch Sunday into Monday. Shower and storm chances return early next week. Heavy rain on already saturated soil could lead to a flooding threat. This is NOAA All Hazards Radio Station KIH 61 in Omaha, Nebraska. The current time is 11:33 a.m. Central Daylight Time. Now for the official National Weather Service forecast for the Omaha and Council Bluffs area. This afternoon, mostly cloudy with a 50% chance of showers. Highs in the mid-60s. Southeast winds 5 to 10 miles an hour. Tonight, a slight chance of thunderstorms. Showers. Near steady temperature in the lower 60s. Southeast winds 5 to 10 miles an hour. Chance of rain near 100%. Friday, showers with a slight chance of thunderstorms in the morning, then showers likely in the afternoon. Near steady temperature in the lower 60s.
southeast winds 5 to 10 miles an hour. Chance of rain near 100%. Friday night, a chance of thunderstorms. A chance of showers until midnight, then showers after midnight. Near steady temperature in the lower 60s. Southeast winds 10 to 15 miles an hour. Chance of rain near 100%. Saturday, a slight chance of thunderstorms. Showers, mainly in the morning. Humid with highs in the upper 60s. Southeast winds 10 to 15 miles an hour. Chance of rain 90%. Saturday night, mostly cloudy. A chance of showers until midnight. Lows in the lower 60s. Chance of rain 50%. Sunday through Monday, mostly cloudy. Highs in the lower 70s. Lows in the lower 60s. Monday night, mostly cloudy. Showers likely with a chance of thunderstorms after midnight. Lows in the mid-60s. Chance of rain 60%. Tuesday, showers. Highs in the upper 60s. Chance of rain 80%. Tuesday night, showers likely until midnight, then a chance of showers after midnight. Lows in the upper 50s. Chance of rain 70%. Wednesday, mostly sunny with a 40% chance of showers. Highs in the mid-60s. At 11 a.m. in Omaha, it was cloudy. The temperature was 65 degrees, the dew point 56, and the relative humidity 72%. The wind was south at 10 miles an hour. The pressure was 30.30 inches and falling. Across eastern Nebraska and southwest Iowa, at Columbus, rain was falling with a temperature of 60. It was partly sunny, with a temperature of 65 at Offutt Air Force Base and 64 at Red Oak, Iowa. It was cloudy, with a temperature of 65 at Lincoln, 64 at Millard, and 61 at Fremont. Under cloudy skies, Blair Airport reported 63, Nebraska City reported 64, and Plattsmouth reported 64. Here are some observations from across the region. Rain was falling with a temperature of 60 at North Fork and 63 at North Platte. It was partly sunny with a temperature of 64 at Des Moines, 67 at Kansas City, and 66 at Denver. It was cloudy with a temperature of 64 at Concordia, Kansas, and 68 at Valentine. At Grand Island, rain and fog were reported with a temperature of 59. At Sioux Falls, rain and fog were reported with a temperature of 59. At Sioux City, rain and fog were reported with a temperature of 60. Once again, at 11 a.m. in Omaha, it was 65 degrees under cloudy skies. The Omaha Metropolitan Area Pollutant Standards Index for today is 26, which represents good air quality, with ozone the main pollutant. The forecast for Friday is 27, considered good air quality, with ozone the primary pollutant. The pollen count today for trees was 2, a low count, with elm the primary pollen. The pollen count today for weeds was 37, a moderate count, with nettle and ragweed the primary pollens. The pollen count today for grass was 2, a low count. Air pollution forecasts and pollen counts are provided by the Douglas County Health Department. Here are the forecast key messages. Showers and thunderstorms will return tonight through Saturday, with rain chances highest during the overnight and morning hours 75 to 90%. Rainfall totals are expected to reach 1 to 2 inches. Cool weather continues through Saturday, followed by a brief warmer, dry stretch Sunday into Monday. Shower and storm chances return early next week. Heavy rain on already saturated soil could lead to a flooding threat. This is NOAA All Hazards Radio Station KIH 61 in Omaha, Nebraska. The current time is 11:39 a.m. Central Daylight Time. Now for the official National Weather Service forecast for the Omaha and Council Bluffs area. This afternoon, mostly cloudy with a 50% chance of showers. Highs in the mid-60s. Southeast winds 5 to 10 miles an hour.

an hour. Chance of rain near 100%. Saturday, a slight chance of thunderstorms. Showers, mainly in the morning. Humid with highs in the upper 60s. Southeast winds 10 to 15 miles an hour. Chance of rain 90%. Saturday night, mostly cloudy. A chance of showers until midnight. Lows in the lower 60s. Chance of rain 50%. Sunday through Monday, mostly cloudy. Highs in the lower 70s. Lows in the lower 60s. Monday night, mostly cloudy. Showers likely with a chance of thunderstorms after midnight. Lows in the mid-60s. Chance of rain 60%. Tuesday, showers. Highs in the upper 60s. Chance of rain 80%. Tuesday night, showers likely until midnight, then a chance of showers after midnight. Lows in the upper 50s. Chance of rain 70%. Wednesday, mostly sunny with a 40% chance of showers. Highs in the mid-60s. At 11 a.m. in Omaha, it was cloudy. The temperature was 65 degrees, the dew point 56, and the relative humidity 72%. The wind was south at 10 miles an hour. The pressure was 30.30 inches and falling. Across eastern Nebraska and southwest Iowa, at Columbus, rain was falling, with a temperature of 60. It was partly sunny, with a temperature of 65 at Offutt Air Force Base, and 64 at Red Oak, Iowa. It was cloudy, with a temperature of 65 at Lincoln, 64 at Millard, and 61 at Fremont. Under cloudy skies, Blair Airport reported 63, Nebraska City reported 64, and Plattsmouth reported 64. Here are some observations from across the region. Rain was falling, with a temperature of 60 at North Fork, and 63 at North Platte. It was partly sunny, with a temperature of 64 at Des Moines, 67 at Kansas City, and 66 at Denver. It was cloudy, with a temperature of 64 at Concordia, Kansas, and 68 at Valentine. At Grand Island, rain and fog were reported, with a temperature of 59. At Sioux Falls, rain and fog were reported, with a temperature of 59. At Sioux City, rain and fog were reported, with a temperature of 60. Once again, at 11 a.m. in Omaha, it was 65 degrees under cloudy skies. The Omaha Metropolitan Area Pollutant Standards Index for today is 26, which represents good air quality, with ozone the main pollutant. The forecast for Friday is 27, considered good air quality, with ozone the primary pollutant. The pollen count today for trees was 2, a low count, with elm the primary pollen. The pollen count today for weeds was 37, a moderate count, with nettle and ragweed the primary pollens. The pollen count today for grass was 2, a low count. Air pollution forecasts and pollen counts are provided by the Douglas County Health Department. Here are the forecast key messages. Showers and thunderstorms will return tonight through Saturday, with rain chances highest during the overnight and morning hours 75 to 90%. Rainfall totals are expected to reach 1 to 2 inches. Cool weather continues through Saturday, followed by a brief warmer, dry stretch Sunday into Monday. Shower and storm chances return early next week. Heavy rain on already saturated soil could lead to a flooding threat. 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The current time is 11:44 a.m. Central Daylight Time. Now for the official National Weather Service forecast for the Omaha and Council Bluffs area. This afternoon, mostly cloudy with a 50% chance of showers. Highs in the mid-60s. Southeast winds 5 to 10 miles an hour. Tonight, a slight chance of thunderstorms. Showers. Near steady temperature in the lower 60s. Southeast winds 5 to 10 miles an hour. Chance of rain near 100%. Friday, showers with a slight chance of thunderstorms in the morning, then showers likely in the afternoon.

near steady temperature in the lower 60s. Southeast winds 5 to 10 miles an hour. Chance of rain near 100%. Friday night, a chance of thunderstorms. A chance of showers until midnight, then showers after midnight. Near steady temperature in the lower 60s. Southeast winds 10 to 15 miles an hour. Chance of rain near 100%. Saturday, a slight chance of thunderstorms. Showers, mainly in the morning. Humid with highs in the upper 60s. Southeast winds 10 to 15 miles an hour. Chance of rain 90%. Saturday night, mostly cloudy. A chance of showers until midnight. Lows in the lower 60s. Chance of rain 50%. Sunday through Monday, mostly cloudy. Highs in the lower 70s. Lows in the lower 60s. Monday night, mostly cloudy. Showers likely with a chance of thunderstorms after midnight. Lows in the mid-60s. Chance of rain 60%. Tuesday, showers. Highs in the upper 60s. Chance of rain 80%. Tuesday night, showers likely until midnight, then a chance of showers after midnight. Lows in the upper 50s. Chance of rain 70%. Wednesday, mostly sunny with a 40% chance of showers. Highs in the mid-60s. At 11 a.m. in Omaha, it was cloudy. The temperature was 65 degrees, the dew point 56, and the relative humidity 72%. The wind was south at 10 miles an hour. The pressure was 30.30 inches and falling. Across eastern Nebraska and southwest Iowa, at Columbus, rain was falling, with a temperature of 60. It was partly sunny, with a temperature of 65 at Offutt Air Force Base, and 64 at Red Oak, Iowa. It was cloudy, with a temperature of 65 at Lincoln, 64 at Millard, and 61 at Fremont. Under cloudy skies, Blair Airport reported 63, Nebraska City reported 64, and Plattsmouth reported 64. Here are some observations from across the region. Rain was falling, with a temperature of 60 at North Fork, and 63 at North Platte. It was partly sunny, with a temperature of 64 at Des Moines, 67 at Kansas City, and 66 at Denver. It was cloudy, with a temperature of 64 at Concordia, Kansas, and 68 at Valentine. At Grand Island, rain and fog were reported, with a temperature of 59. At Sioux Falls, rain and fog were reported, with a temperature of 59. At Sioux City, rain and fog were reported, with a temperature of 60. Once again, at 11 a.m. in Omaha, it was 65 degrees under cloudy skies. The Omaha Metropolitan Area Pollutant Standards Index for today is 26, which represents good air quality, with ozone the main pollutant. The forecast for Friday is 27, considered good air quality, with ozone the primary pollutant. The pollen count today for trees was 2, a low count, with elm the primary pollen. The pollen count today for weeds was 37, a moderate count, with nettle and ragweed the primary pollens. The pollen count today for grass was 2, a low count. Air pollution forecasts and pollen counts are provided by the Douglas County Health Department. Here are the forecast key messages. Showers and thunderstorms will return tonight through Saturday, with rain chances highest during the overnight and morning hours 75 to 90%. Rainfall totals are expected to reach 1 to 2 inches. Cool weather continues through Saturday, followed by a brief warmer, dry stretch Sunday into Monday. Shower and storm chances return early next week. Heavy rain on already saturated soil could lead to a flooding threat. 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The current time is 11:50 a.m. Central Daylight Time. Now for the official National Weather Service forecast for the Omaha and Council Bluffs area. This afternoon, mostly cloudy with a 50% chance of showers. Highs in the mid-60s.
southeast winds 5 to 10 miles an hour. Tonight, a slight chance of thunderstorms. Showers. Near steady temperature in the lower 60s. Southeast winds 5 to 10 miles an hour. Chance of rain near 100%. Friday, showers with a slight chance of thunderstorms in the morning, then showers likely in the afternoon. Near steady temperature in the lower 60s. Southeast winds 5 to 10 miles an hour. Chance of rain near 100%. Friday night, a chance of thunderstorms. A chance of showers until midnight, then showers after midnight. Near steady temperature in the lower 60s. Southeast winds 10 to 15 miles an hour. Chance of rain near 100%. Saturday, a slight chance of thunderstorms. Showers, mainly in the morning. Humid with highs in the upper 60s. Southeast winds 10 to 15 miles an hour. Chance of rain 90%. Saturday night, mostly cloudy. A chance of showers until midnight. Lows in the lower 60s. Chance of rain 50%. Sunday through Monday, mostly cloudy. Highs in the lower 70s. Lows in the lower 60s. Monday night, mostly cloudy. Showers likely with a chance of thunderstorms after midnight. Lows in the mid-60s. Chance of rain 60%. Tuesday, showers. Highs in the upper 60s. Chance of rain 80%. Tuesday night, showers likely until midnight, then a chance of showers after midnight. Lows in the upper 50s. Chance of rain 70%. Wednesday, mostly sunny with a 40% chance of showers. Highs in the mid-60s. At 11 a.m. in Omaha, it was cloudy. The temperature was 65 degrees, the dew point 56, and the relative humidity 72%. The wind was south at 10 miles an hour. The pressure was 30.30 inches and falling. Across eastern Nebraska and southwest Iowa, at Columbus, rain was falling, with a temperature of 60. It was partly sunny, with a temperature of 65 at Offutt Air Force Base, and 64 at Red Oak, Iowa. It was cloudy, with a temperature of 65 at Lincoln, 64 at Millard, and 61 at Fremont. Under cloudy skies, Blair Airport reported 63, Nebraska City reported 64, and Plattsmouth reported 64. Here are some observations from across the region. Rain was falling, with a temperature of 60 at Norfolk, and 63 at North Platte. It was partly sunny, with a temperature of 64 at Des Moines, 67 at Kansas City, and 66 at Denver. It was cloudy, with a temperature of 64 at Concordia, Kansas, and 68 at Valentine. At Grand Island, rain and fog were reported, with a temperature of 59. At Sioux Falls, rain and fog were reported, with a temperature of 59. At Sioux City, rain and fog were reported, with a temperature of 60. Once again, at 11 a.m. in Omaha, it was 65 degrees under cloudy skies. The Omaha Metropolitan Area Pollutant Standards Index for today is 26, which represents good air quality, with ozone the main pollutant. The forecast for Friday is 27, considered good air quality, with ozone the primary pollutant. The pollen count today for trees was 2, a low count, with elm the primary pollen. The pollen count today for weeds was 37, a moderate count, with nettle and ragweed the primary pollens. The pollen count today for grass was 2, a low count. Air pollution forecasts and pollen counts are provided by the Douglas County Health Department. Here are the forecast key messages. Showers and thunderstorms will return tonight through Saturday, with rain chances highest during the overnight and morning hours 75 to 90%. Rainfall totals are expected to reach 1 to 2 inches. Cool weather continues through Saturday, followed by a brief warmer, dry stretch Sunday into Monday. Shower and storm chances return early next week. Heavy rain on already saturated soil could lead to a flooding threat.
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The current time is 11:55 a.m. Central Daylight Time. Now for the official National Weather Service forecast for the Omaha and Council Bluffs area. This afternoon, mostly cloudy with a 50% chance of showers. Highs in the mid-60s. Southeast winds 5 to 10 miles an hour. Tonight, a slight chance of thunderstorms. Showers. Near steady temperature in the lower 60s. Southeast winds 5 to 10 miles an hour. Chance of rain near 100%. Friday, showers with a slight chance of thunderstorms in the morning, then showers likely in the afternoon. Near steady temperature in the lower 60s. Southeast winds 5 to 10 miles an hour. Chance of rain near 100%. Friday night, a chance of thunderstorms. A chance of showers until midnight, then showers after midnight. Near steady temperature in the lower 60s. Southeast winds 10 to 15 miles an hour. Chance of rain near 100%. Saturday, a slight chance of thunderstorms. Showers, mainly in the morning. Humid with highs in the upper 60s. Southeast winds 10 to 15 miles an hour. Chance of rain 90%. Saturday night, mostly cloudy. A chance of showers until midnight. Lows in the lower 60s. Chance of rain 50%. Sunday through Monday, mostly cloudy. Highs in the lower 70s. Lows in the lower 60s. Monday night, mostly cloudy. Showers likely with a chance of thunderstorms after midnight. Lows in the mid-60s. Chance of rain 60%. Tuesday, showers. Highs in the upper 60s. Chance of rain 80%. Tuesday night, showers likely until midnight, then a chance of showers after midnight. Lows in the upper 50s. Chance of rain 70%. Wednesday, mostly sunny with a 40% chance of showers. Highs in the mid-60s. At 11 a.m. in Omaha, it was cloudy. The temperature was 65 degrees, the dew point 56, and the relative humidity 72%. The wind was south at 10 miles an hour. The pressure was 30.30 inches and falling. Across eastern Nebraska and southwest Iowa, at Columbus, rain was falling, with a temperature of 60. It was partly sunny, with a temperature of 65 at Offutt Air Force Base, and 64 at Red Oak, Iowa. It was cloudy, with a temperature of 65 at Lincoln, 64 at Millard, and 61 at Fremont. Under cloudy skies, Blair Airport reported 63, Nebraska City reported 64, and Plattsmouth reported 64. Here are some observations from across the region. Rain was falling, with a temperature of 60 at Norfolk, and 63 at North Platte. It was partly sunny, with a temperature of 64 at Des Moines, 67 at Kansas City, and 66 at Denver. It was cloudy, with a temperature of 64 at Concordia, Kansas, and 68 at Valentine. At Grand Island, rain and fog were reported, with a temperature of 59. At Sioux Falls, rain and fog were reported, with a temperature of 59. At Sioux City, rain and fog were reported, with a temperature of 60. Once again, at 11 a.m. in Omaha, it was 65 degrees under cloudy skies. The Omaha Metropolitan Area Pollutant Standards Index for today is 26, which represents good air quality, with ozone the main pollutant. The forecast for Friday is 27, considered good air quality, with ozone the primary pollutant. The pollen count today for trees was 2, a low count, with elm the primary pollen. The pollen count today for weeds was 37, a moderate count, with nettle and ragweed the primary pollens. The pollen count today for grass was 2, a low count. Air pollution forecasts and pollen counts are provided by the Douglas County Health Department. Here are the forecast key messages.
showers and thunderstorms will return tonight through Saturday, with rain chances highest during the overnight and morning hours, 75 to 90%. Rainfall totals are expected to reach 1 to 2 inches. Cool weather continues through Saturday, followed by a brief warmer, dry stretch Sunday into Monday. Shower and storm chances return early next week. Heavy rain on already saturated soil could lead to a flooding threat. 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The current time is 12 p.m. Central Daylight Time. Now for the official National Weather Service forecast for the Omaha and Council Bluffs area. This afternoon, mostly cloudy with a 50% chance of showers. Highs in the mid-60s. Southeast winds 5 to 10 miles an hour. Tonight, a slight chance of thunderstorms. Showers. Near steady temperature in the lower 60s. Southeast winds 5 to 10 miles an hour. Chance of rain near 100%. Friday, showers with a slight chance of thunderstorms in the morning, then showers likely in the afternoon. Near steady temperature in the lower 60s. Southeast winds 5 to 10 miles an hour. Chance of rain near 100%. Friday night, a chance of thunderstorms. A chance of showers until midnight, then showers after midnight. Near steady temperature in the lower 60s. Southeast winds 10 to 15 miles an hour. Chance of rain near 100%. Saturday, a slight chance of thunderstorms. Showers, mainly in the morning. Humid with highs in the upper 60s. Southeast winds 10 to 15 miles an hour. Chance of rain 90%. Saturday night, mostly cloudy. A chance of showers until midnight. Lows in the lower 60s. Chance of rain 50%. Sunday through Monday, mostly cloudy. Highs in the lower 70s. Lows in the lower 60s. Monday night, mostly cloudy. Showers likely with a chance of thunderstorms after midnight. Lows in the mid-60s. Chance of rain 60%. Tuesday, showers. Highs in the upper 60s. Chance of rain 80%. Tuesday night, showers likely until midnight, then a chance of showers after midnight. Lows in the upper 50s. Chance of rain 70%. Wednesday, mostly sunny with a 40% chance of showers. Highs in the mid-60s. The Omaha Metropolitan Area Pollutant Standards Index for today is 26, which represents good air quality, with ozone the main pollutant. The forecast for Friday is 27, considered good air quality, with ozone the primary pollutant. The pollen count today for trees was 2, a low count, with elm the primary pollen. The pollen count today for weeds was 37, a moderate count, with nettle and ragweed the primary pollens. The pollen count today for grass was 2, a low count. Air pollution forecasts and pollen counts are provided by the Douglas County Health Department. Here are the forecast key messages. Showers and thunderstorms will return tonight through Saturday, with rain chances highest during the overnight and morning hours, 75 to 90%. Rainfall totals are expected to reach 1 to 2 inches. Cool weather continues through Saturday, followed by a brief warmer, dry stretch Sunday into Monday. Shower and storm chances return early next week. Heavy rain on already saturated soil could lead to a flooding threat. This is NOAA All Hazards Radio Station KIH 61 in Omaha, Nebraska. The current time is 12:04 p.m. Central Daylight Time. Now for the official National Weather Service forecast for the Omaha and Council Bluffs area. This afternoon, mostly cloudy with a 50% chance of showers. Highs in the mid-60s. Southeast winds 5 to 10 miles an hour. Tonight, a slight chance of thunderstorms. Showers. Near steady temperature in the lower 60s. Southeast winds 5 to 10 miles an hour. Chance of rain near 100%. Friday,
showers with a slight chance of thunderstorms in the morning, then showers likely in the afternoon. Near steady temperature in the lower 60s. Southeast winds 5 to 10 miles an hour. Chance of rain near 100%. Friday night, a chance of thunderstorms. A chance of showers until midnight, then showers after midnight. Near steady temperature in the lower 60s. Southeast winds 10 to 15 miles an hour. Chance of rain near 100%. Saturday, a slight chance of thunderstorms. Showers, mainly in the morning. Humid with highs in the upper 60s. Southeast winds 10 to 15 miles an hour. Chance of rain 90%. Saturday night, mostly cloudy. A chance of showers until midnight. Lows in the lower 60s. Chance of rain 50%. Sunday through Monday, mostly cloudy. Highs in the lower 70s. Lows in the lower 60s. Monday night, mostly cloudy. Showers likely with a chance of thunderstorms after midnight. Lows in the mid-60s. Chance of rain 60%. Tuesday, showers. Highs in the upper 60s. Chance of rain 80%. Tuesday night, showers likely until midnight, then a chance of showers after midnight. Lows in the upper 50s. Chance of rain 70%. Wednesday, mostly sunny with a 40% chance of showers. Highs in the mid-60s. At noon in Omaha, it was cloudy. The temperature was 65 degrees, the dew point 56, and the relative humidity 72%. The wind was southeast at 12 miles an hour. The pressure was 30.29 inches and falling. Across eastern Nebraska and southwest Iowa, rain was falling, with a temperature of 65 at Lincoln, 61 at Fremont, and 61 at Columbus. It was partly sunny, with a temperature of 65 at Offutt Air Force Base, and 68 at Red Oak, Iowa. It was cloudy, with a temperature of 64 at Millard, 63 at Blair Airport, 65 at Nebraska City, and 65 at Plattsmouth. Here are some observations from across the region. Rain was falling, with a temperature of 60 at Norfolk, 61 at Sioux City, and 65 at Concordia, Kansas. It was partly sunny, with a temperature of 65 at Des Moines, 70 at Kansas City, and 67 at Denver. It was cloudy, with a temperature of 65 at North Platte, and 70 at Valentine. At Grand Island, rain and fog were reported, with a temperature of 59. At Sioux Falls, rain and fog were reported, with a temperature of 60. Once again, at noon in Omaha, it was 65 degrees under cloudy skies. The Omaha Metropolitan Area Pollutant Standards Index for today is 26, which represents good air quality, with ozone the main pollutant. The forecast for Friday is 27, considered good air quality, with ozone the primary pollutant. The pollen count today for trees was 2, a low count, with elm the primary pollen. The pollen count today for weeds was 37, a moderate count, with nettle and ragweed the primary pollens. The pollen count today for grass was 2, a low count. Air pollution forecasts and pollen counts are provided by the Douglas County Health Department. Here are the forecast key messages. Showers and thunderstorms will return tonight through Saturday, with rain chances highest during the overnight and morning hours 75 to 90%. Rainfall totals are expected to reach 1 to 2 inches. Cool weather continues through Saturday, followed by a brief warmer, dry stretch Sunday into Monday. Shower and storm chances return early next week. Heavy rain on already saturated soil could lead to a flooding threat. 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The current time is 12:09 p.m. Central Daylight Time. Now for the official National Weather Service forecast for the Omaha and Council Bluffs area. This afternoon, mostly cloudy with a 50% chance of showers. Highs in the mid-60s. Southeast winds 5 to 10 miles an hour.
Tonight, a slight chance of thunderstorms. Showers. Near steady temperature in the lower 60s. Southeast winds 5 to 10 miles an hour. Chance of rain near 100%. Friday, showers with a slight chance of thunderstorms in the morning, then showers likely in the afternoon. Near steady temperature in the lower 60s. Southeast winds 5 to 10 miles an hour. Chance of rain near 100%. Friday night, a chance of thunderstorms. A chance of showers until midnight, then showers after midnight. Near steady temperature in the lower 60s. Southeast winds 10 to 15 miles an hour. Chance of rain near 100%. Saturday, a slight chance of thunderstorms. Showers, mainly in the morning. Humid with highs in the upper 60s. Southeast winds 10 to 15 miles an hour. Chance of rain 90%. Saturday night, mostly cloudy. A chance of showers until midnight. Lows in the lower 60s. Chance of rain 50%. Sunday through Monday, mostly cloudy. Highs in the lower 70s. Lows in the lower 60s. Monday night, mostly cloudy. Showers likely with a chance of thunderstorms after midnight. Lows in the mid-60s. Chance of rain 60%. Tuesday, showers. Highs in the upper 60s. Chance of rain 80%. Tuesday night, showers likely until midnight, then a chance of showers after midnight. Lows in the upper 50s. Chance of rain 70%. Wednesday, mostly sunny with a 40% chance of showers. Highs in the mid-60s. 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Douglas, Sarpy, Washington, Cass, Odo, Burt, Dodge, Saunders, Harrison, Pottawatomie, and Mills. At noon in Omaha, it was cloudy. The temperature was 65 degrees, the dew point 56, and the relative humidity 72%. The wind was southeast at 12 miles an hour. The pressure was 30.29 inches and falling. Across eastern Nebraska and southwest Iowa, rain was falling, with a temperature of 65 at Lincoln, 61 at Fremont, and 61 at Columbus. It was partly sunny, with a temperature of 65 at Offutt Air Force Base, and 68 at Red Oak, Iowa. It was cloudy, with a temperature of 64 at Millard, 63 at Blair Airport, 65 at Nebraska City, and 65 at Plattsmouth. Here are some observations from across the region. Rain was falling, with a temperature of 60 at Norfolk, 61 at Sioux City, and 65 at Concordia, Kansas. It was partly sunny, with a temperature of 65 at Des Moines, 70 at Kansas City, and 67 at Denver. It was cloudy, with a temperature of 65 at North Platte, and 70 at Valentine. At Grand Island, rain and fog were reported, with a temperature of 59. At Sioux Falls, rain and fog were reported, with a temperature of 60. Once again, at noon in Omaha, it was 65 degrees under cloudy skies. The Omaha Metropolitan Area Pollutant Standards Index for today is 26, which represents good air quality, with ozone the main pollutant. The forecast for Friday is 27, considered good air quality, with ozone the primary pollutant. The pollen count today for trees was 2, a low count, with elm the primary pollen. The pollen count today for weeds was 37, a moderate count, with nettle and ragweed the primary pollens. The pollen count today for grass was 2, a low count. Air pollution forecasts and pollen counts are provided by the Douglas County Health Department. Here are the forecast key messages. Periods of rain with a few thunderstorms continue through Saturday. Rainfall totals of 1.5 to 2 inches are expected. Cool conditions linger through Saturday with highs in the 60s before a brief warm-up and dry weather Sunday into Monday. Rain and storms return early next week, with heavy rainfall on already wet ground posing a risk of flooding.
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The current time is 12:15 p.m. Central Daylight Time. Now for the official National Weather Service forecast for the Omaha and Council Bluffs area. This afternoon, mostly cloudy with a 50% chance of showers. Highs in the mid-60s. Southeast winds 5 to 10 miles an hour. Tonight, a slight chance of thunderstorms. Showers. Near steady temperature in the lower 60s. Southeast winds 5 to 10 miles an hour. Chance of rain near 100%. Friday, showers with a slight chance of thunderstorms in the morning, then showers likely in the afternoon. Near steady temperature in the lower 60s. Southeast winds 5 to 10 miles an hour. Chance of rain near 100%. Friday night, a chance of thunderstorms. A chance of showers until midnight, then showers after midnight. Near steady temperature in the lower 60s. Southeast winds 10 to 15 miles an hour. Chance of rain near 100%. Saturday, a slight chance of thunderstorms. Showers, mainly in the morning. Humid with highs in the upper 60s. Southeast winds 10 to 15 miles an hour. Chance of rain 90%. Saturday night, mostly cloudy. A chance of showers until midnight. Lows in the lower 60s. Chance of rain 50%. Sunday through Monday, mostly cloudy. Highs in the lower 70s. Lows in the lower 60s. Monday night, mostly cloudy. Showers likely with a chance of thunderstorms after midnight. Lows in the mid-60s. Chance of rain 60%. Tuesday, showers. Highs in the upper 60s. Chance of rain 80%. Tuesday night, showers likely until midnight, then a chance of showers after midnight. Lows in the upper 50s. Chance of rain 70%. Wednesday, mostly sunny with a 40% chance of showers. Highs in the mid-60s. At noon in Omaha, it was cloudy. The temperature was 65 degrees, the dew point 56, and the relative humidity 72%. The wind was southeast at 12 miles an hour. The pressure was 30.29 inches and falling. Across eastern Nebraska and southwest Iowa, rain was falling, with a temperature of 65 at Lincoln, 61 at Fremont, and 61 at Columbus. It was partly sunny, with a temperature of 65 at Offutt Air Force Base, and 68 at Red Oak, Iowa. It was cloudy, with a temperature of 64 at Millard, 63 at Blair Airport, 65 at Nebraska City, and 65 at Plattsmouth. Here are some observations from across the region. Rain was falling, with a temperature of 60 at North Fork, 61 at Sioux City, and 65 at Concordia, Kansas. It was partly sunny, with a temperature of 65 at Des Moines, 70 at Kansas City, and 67 at Denver. It was cloudy, with a temperature of 65 at North Platte and 70 at Valentine. At Grand Island, rain and fog were reported, with a temperature of 59. At Sioux Falls, rain and fog were reported, with a temperature of 60. Once again, at noon in Omaha, it was 65 degrees under cloudy skies. The Omaha Metropolitan Area Pollutant Standards Index for today is 26, which represents good air quality, with ozone the main pollutant. The forecast for Friday is 27, considered good air quality, with ozone the primary pollutant. The pollen count today for trees was 2, a low count, with elm the primary pollen. The pollen count today for weeds was 37, a moderate count, with nettle and ragweed the primary pollens. The pollen count today for grass was 2, a low count. Air pollution forecasts and pollen counts are provided by the Douglas County Health Department. Here are the forecast key messages. Periods of rain with a few thunderstorms continue through Saturday. Rainfall totals of 1.5 to 2 inches are expected.
Cool conditions linger through Saturday with highs in the 60s before a brief warm-up and dry weather Sunday into Monday. Rain and storms return early next week, with heavy rainfall on already wet ground posing a risk of flooding. This is NOAA All Hazards radio station KIH-61 in Omaha, Nebraska. The current time is 12:20 p.m. Central Daylight Time. Now for the official National Weather Service forecast for the Omaha and Council Bluffs area. This afternoon, mostly cloudy with a 50% chance of showers. Highs in the mid-60s. Southeast winds 5 to 10 miles an hour. Tonight, a slight chance of thunderstorms. Showers. Near steady temperature in the lower 60s. Southeast winds 5 to 10 miles an hour. Chance of rain near 100%. Friday, showers with a slight chance of thunderstorms in the morning, then showers likely in the afternoon. Near steady temperature in the lower 60s. Southeast winds 5 to 10 miles an hour. Chance of rain near 100%. Friday night, a chance of thunderstorms. A chance of showers until midnight, then showers after midnight. Near steady temperature in the lower 60s. Southeast winds 10 to 15 miles an hour. Chance of rain near 100%. Saturday, a slight chance of thunderstorms. Showers, mainly in the morning. Humid with highs in the upper 60s. Southeast winds 10 to 15 miles an hour. Chance of rain 90%. Saturday night, mostly cloudy. A chance of showers until midnight. Lows in the lower 60s. Chance of rain 50%. Sunday through Monday, mostly cloudy. Highs in the lower 70s. Lows in the lower 60s. Monday night, mostly cloudy. Showers likely with a chance of thunderstorms after midnight. Lows in the mid-60s. Chance of rain 60%. Tuesday, showers. Highs in the upper 60s. Chance of rain 80%. Tuesday night, showers likely until midnight, then a chance of showers after midnight. Lows in the upper 50s. Chance of rain 70%. Wednesday, mostly sunny with a 40% chance of showers. Highs in the mid-60s. At noon in Omaha, it was cloudy. The temperature was 65 degrees, the dew point 56, and the relative humidity 72%. The wind was southeast at 12 miles an hour. The pressure was 30.29 inches and falling. Across eastern Nebraska and southwest Iowa, rain was falling, with a temperature of 65 at Lincoln, 61 at Fremont, and 61 at Columbus. It was partly sunny, with a temperature of 65 at Offutt Air Force Base, and 68 at Red Oak, Iowa. It was cloudy, with a temperature of 64 at Millard, 63 at Blair Airport, 65 at Nebraska City, and 65 at Plattsmouth. Here are some observations from across the region. Rain was falling, with a temperature of 60 at North Fork, 61 at Sioux City, and 65 at Concordia, Kansas. It was partly sunny, with a temperature of 65 at Des Moines, 70 at Kansas City, and 67 at Denver. It was cloudy, with a temperature of 65 at North Platte, and 70 at Valentine. At Grand Island, rain and fog were reported, with a temperature of 59. At Sioux Falls, rain and fog were reported, with a temperature of 60. Once again, at noon in Omaha, it was 65 degrees under cloudy skies. The Omaha Metropolitan Area Pollutant Standards Index for today is 26, which represents good air quality, with ozone the main pollutant. The forecast for Friday is 27, considered good air quality, with ozone the primary pollutant. The pollen count today for trees was 2, a low count, with elm the primary pollen. The pollen count today for weeds was 37, a moderate count, with nettle and ragweed the primary pollens. The pollen count today for grass was 2, a low count. Air pollution forecasts and pollen counts are provided by the Douglas County Health Department. Here are the forecast key messages.
Periods of rain with a few thunderstorms continue through Saturday. Rainfall totals of 1.5 to 2 inches are expected. Cool conditions linger through Saturday with highs in the 60s before a brief warm-up and dry weather Sunday into Monday. Rain and storms return early next week, with heavy rainfall on already wet ground posing a risk of flooding. This is NOAA All Hazards radio station KIH-61 in Omaha, Nebraska. The current time is 12:25 p.m. Central Daylight Time. Now for the official National Weather Service forecast for the Omaha and Council Bluffs area. This afternoon, mostly cloudy with a 50% chance of showers. Highs in the mid-60s. Southeast winds 5 to 10 miles an hour. Tonight, a slight chance of thunderstorms. Showers. Near steady temperature in the lower 60s. Southeast winds 5 to 10 miles an hour. Chance of rain near 100%. Friday, showers with a slight chance of thunderstorms in the morning, then showers likely in the afternoon. Near steady temperature in the lower 60s. Southeast winds 5 to 10 miles an hour. Chance of rain near 100%. Friday night, a chance of thunderstorms. A chance of showers until midnight, then showers after midnight. Near steady temperature in the lower 60s. Southeast winds 10 to 15 miles an hour. Chance of rain near 100%. Saturday, a slight chance of thunderstorms. Showers, mainly in the morning. Humid with highs in the upper 60s. Southeast winds 10 to 15 miles an hour. Chance of rain 90%. Saturday night, mostly cloudy. A chance of showers until midnight. Lows in the lower 60s. Chance of rain 50%. Sunday through Monday, mostly cloudy. Highs in the lower 70s. Lows in the lower 60s. Monday night, mostly cloudy. Showers likely with a chance of thunderstorms after midnight. Lows in the mid-60s. Chance of rain 60%. Tuesday, showers. Highs in the upper 60s. Chance of rain 80%. Tuesday night, showers likely until midnight, then a chance of showers after midnight. Lows in the upper 50s. Chance of rain 70%. Wednesday, mostly sunny with a 40% chance of showers. Highs in the mid-60s. At noon in Omaha, it was cloudy. The temperature was 65 degrees, the dew point 56, and the relative humidity 72%. The wind was southeast at 12 miles an hour. The pressure was 30.29 inches and falling. Across eastern Nebraska and southwest Iowa, rain was falling, with a temperature of 65 at Lincoln, 61 at Fremont, and 61 at Columbus. It was partly sunny, with a temperature of 65 at Offutt Air Force Base, and 68 at Red Oak, Iowa. It was cloudy, with a temperature of 64 at Millard, 63 at Blair Airport, 65 at Nebraska City, and 65 at Plattsmouth. Here are some observations from across the region. Rain was falling, with a temperature of 60 at North Fork, 61 at Sioux City, and 65 at Concordia, Kansas. It was partly sunny, with a temperature of 65 at Des Moines, 70 at Kansas City, and 67 at Denver. It was cloudy, with a temperature of 65 at North Platte, and 70 at Valentine. At Grand Island, rain and fog were reported, with a temperature of 59. At Sioux Falls, rain and fog were reported, with a temperature of 60. Once again, at noon in Omaha, it was 65 degrees under cloudy skies. The Omaha Metropolitan Area Pollutant Standards Index for today is 26, which represents good air quality, with ozone the main pollutant. The forecast for Friday is 27, considered good air quality, with ozone the primary pollutant. The pollen count today for trees was 2, a low count, with elm the primary pollen. The pollen count today for weeds was 37, a moderate count, with nettle and ragweed the primary pollens. The pollen count today for grass was 2, a low count.
pollution forecasts and pollen counts are provided by the Douglas County Health Department. Here are the forecast key messages. Periods of rain with a few thunderstorms continue through Saturday. Rainfall totals of 1.5 to 2 inches are expected. Cool conditions linger through Saturday with highs in the 60s before a brief warm-up and dry weather Sunday into Monday. Rain and storms return early next week, with heavy rainfall on already wet ground posing a risk of flooding. This is NOAA All Hazards radio station KIH-61 in Omaha, Nebraska. The current time is 12:30 p.m. Central Daylight Time. Now for the official National Weather Service forecast for the Omaha and Council Bluffs area. This afternoon, mostly cloudy with a 50% chance of showers. Highs in the mid-60s. Southeast winds 5 to 10 miles an hour. Tonight, a slight chance of thunderstorms. Showers. Near steady temperature in the lower 60s. Southeast winds 5 to 10 miles an hour. Chance of rain near 100%. Friday, showers with a slight chance of thunderstorms in the morning, then showers likely in the afternoon. Near steady temperature in the lower 60s. Southeast winds 5 to 10 miles an hour. Chance of rain near 100%. Friday night, a chance of thunderstorms. A chance of showers until midnight, then showers after midnight. Near steady temperature in the lower 60s. Southeast winds 10 to 15 miles an hour. Chance of rain near 100%. Saturday, a slight chance of thunderstorms. Showers, mainly in the morning. Humid with highs in the upper 60s. Southeast winds 10 to 15 miles an hour. Chance of rain 90%. Saturday night, mostly cloudy. A chance of showers until midnight. Lows in the lower 60s. Chance of rain 50%. Sunday through Monday, mostly cloudy. Highs in the lower 70s. Lows in the lower 60s. Monday night, mostly cloudy. Showers likely with a chance of thunderstorms after midnight. Lows in the mid-60s. Chance of rain 60%. Tuesday, showers. Highs in the upper 60s. Chance of rain 80%. Tuesday night, showers likely until midnight, then a chance of showers after midnight. Lows in the upper 50s. Chance of rain 70%. Wednesday, mostly sunny with a 40% chance of showers. Highs in the mid-60s. At noon in Omaha, it was cloudy. The temperature was 65 degrees, the dew point 56, and the relative humidity 72%. The wind was southeast at 12 miles an hour. The pressure was 30.29 inches and falling. Across eastern Nebraska and southwest Iowa, rain was falling, with a temperature of 65 at Lincoln, 61 at Fremont, and 61 at Columbus. It was partly sunny, with a temperature of 65 at Offutt Air Force Base, and 68 at Red Oak, Iowa. It was cloudy, with a temperature of 64 at Millard, 63 at Blair Airport, 65 at Nebraska City, and 65 at Plattsmouth. Here are some observations from across the region. Rain was falling, with a temperature of 60 at North Fork, 61 at Sioux City, and 65 at Concordia, Kansas. It was partly sunny, with a temperature of 65 at Des Moines, 70 at Kansas City, and 67 at Denver. It was cloudy, with a temperature of 65 at North Platte, and 70 at Valentine. At Grand Island, rain and fog were reported, with a temperature of 59. At Sioux Falls, rain and fog were reported, with a temperature of 60. Once again, at noon in Omaha, it was 65 degrees under cloudy skies. The Omaha Metropolitan Area Pollutant Standards Index for today is 26, which represents good air quality, with ozone the main pollutant. The forecast for Friday is 27, considered good air quality, with ozone the primary pollutant. The pollen count today for trees was 2, a low count, with elm the primary pollen.
The pollen count today for weeds was 37, a moderate count, with nettle and ragweed the primary pollens. The pollen count today for grass was 2, a low count. Air pollution forecasts and pollen counts are provided by the Douglas County Health Department. Here are the forecast key messages. Period of rain with a few thunderstorms continue through Saturday. Rainfall totals of 1.5 to 2 inches are expected. Cool conditions linger through Saturday with highs in the 60s before a brief warm-up and dry weather Sunday into Monday. Rain and storms return early next week, with heavy rainfall on already wet ground posing a risk of flooding. This is NOAA All Hazards Radio Station KIH-61 in Omaha, Nebraska. The current time is 12:35 p.m. Central Daylight Time. Now for the official National Weather Service forecast for the Omaha and Council Bluffs area. This afternoon, mostly cloudy with a 50% chance of showers. Highs in the mid-60s. Southeast winds 5 to 10 miles an hour. Tonight, a slight chance of thunderstorms. Showers. Near steady temperature in the lower 60s. Southeast winds 5 to 10 miles an hour. Chance of rain near 100%. Friday, showers with a slight chance of thunderstorms in the morning, then showers likely in the afternoon. Near steady temperature in the lower 60s. Southeast winds 5 to 10 miles an hour. Chance of rain near 100%. Friday night, a chance of thunderstorms. A chance of showers until midnight, then showers after midnight. Near steady temperature in the lower 60s. Southeast winds 10 to 15 miles an hour. Chance of rain near 100%. Saturday, a slight chance of thunderstorms. Showers, mainly in the morning. Humid with highs in the upper 60s. Southeast winds 10 to 15 miles an hour. Chance of rain 90%. Saturday night, mostly cloudy. A chance of showers until midnight. Lows in the lower 60s. Chance of rain 50%. Sunday through Monday, mostly cloudy. Highs in the lower 70s. Lows in the lower 60s. Monday night, mostly cloudy. Showers likely with a chance of thunderstorms after midnight. Lows in the mid-60s. Chance of rain 60%. Tuesday, showers. Highs in the upper 60s. Chance of rain 80%. Tuesday night, showers likely until midnight, then a chance of showers after midnight. Lows in the upper 50s. Chance of rain 70%. Wednesday, mostly sunny with a 40% chance of showers. Highs in the mid-60s. At noon in Omaha, it was cloudy. The temperature was 65 degrees, the dew point 56, and the relative humidity 72%. The wind was southeast at 12 miles an hour. The pressure was 30.29 inches and falling. Across eastern Nebraska and southwest Iowa, rain was falling, with a temperature of 65 at Lincoln, 61 at Fremont, and 61 at Columbus. It was partly sunny, with a temperature of 65 at Offutt Air Force Base, and 68 at Red Oak, Iowa. It was cloudy, with a temperature of 64 at Millard, 63 at Blair Airport, 65 at Nebraska City, and 65 at Plattsmouth. Here are some observations from across the region. Rain was falling, with a temperature of 60 at North Fork, 61 at Sioux City, and 65 at Concordia, Kansas. It was partly sunny, with a temperature of 65 at Des Moines, 70 at Kansas City, and 67 at Denver. It was cloudy, with a temperature of 65 at North Platte, and 70 at Valentine. At Grand Island, rain and fog were reported, with a temperature of 59. At Sioux Falls, rain and fog were reported, with a temperature of 60. Once again, at noon in Omaha, it was 65 degrees under cloudy skies. The Omaha Metropolitan Area Pollutant Standards Index for today is 26, which represents good air quality, with ozone the main pollutant.
The forecast for Friday is 27, considered good air quality, with ozone the primary pollutant. The pollen count today for trees was 2, a low count, with elm the primary pollen. The pollen count today for weeds was 37, a moderate count, with nettle and ragweed the primary pollens.

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The current time is 12:41 p.m. Central Daylight Time. Now for the official National Weather Service forecast for the Omaha and Council Bluffs area. This afternoon, mostly cloudy with a 50% chance of showers. Highs in the mid-60s. Southeast winds 5 to 10 miles an hour. Tonight, a slight chance of thunderstorms. Showers. Near steady temperature in the lower 60s. Southeast winds 5 to 10 miles an hour. Chance of rain near 100%. Friday, showers with a slight chance of thunderstorms in the morning, then showers likely in the afternoon. Near steady temperature in the lower 60s. Southeast winds 5 to 10 miles an hour. Chance of rain near 100%. Friday night, a chance of thunderstorms. A chance of showers until midnight, then showers after midnight. Near steady temperature in the lower 60s. Southeast winds 10 to 15 miles an hour. Chance of rain near 100%. Saturday, a slight chance of thunderstorms. Showers, mainly in the morning. Humid with highs in the upper 60s. Southeast winds 10 to 15 miles an hour. Chance of rain 90%. Saturday night, mostly cloudy. A chance of showers until midnight. Lows in the lower 60s. Chance of rain 50%. Sunday through Monday, mostly cloudy. Highs in the lower 70s. Lows in the lower 60s. Monday night, mostly cloudy. Showers likely with a chance of thunderstorms after midnight. Lows in the mid-60s. Chance of rain 60%. Tuesday, showers. Highs in the upper 60s. Chance of rain 80%. Tuesday night, showers likely until midnight, then a chance of showers after midnight. Lows in the upper 50s. Chance of rain 70%. Wednesday, mostly sunny with a 40% chance of showers. Highs in the mid-60s. At noon in Omaha, it was cloudy. The temperature was 65 degrees, the dew point 56, and the relative humidity 72%. The wind was southeast at 12 miles an hour. The pressure was 30.29 inches and falling. Across eastern Nebraska and southwest Iowa, rain was falling, with a temperature of 65 at Lincoln, 61 at Fremont, and 61 at Columbus. It was partly sunny, with a temperature of 65 at Offutt Air Force Base, and 68 at Red Oak, Iowa. It was cloudy, with a temperature of 64 at Millard, 63 at Blair Airport, 65 at Nebraska City, and 65 at Plattsmouth. Here are some observations from across the region. Rain was falling, with a temperature of 60 at Norfolk, 61 at Sioux City, and 65 at Concordia, Kansas. It was partly sunny, with a temperature of 65 at Des Moines, 70 at Kansas City, and 67 at Denver. It was cloudy, with a temperature of 65 at North Platte, and 70 at Valentine. At Grand Island, rain and fog were reported, with a temperature of 59. At Sioux Falls, rain and fog were reported, with a temperature of 60. Once again, at noon in Omaha, it was 65 degrees under cloudy skies. The Omaha Metropolitan Area Pollutant Standards Index for today is 26, which represents good air quality, with ozone the main pollutant. The forecast for Friday is 27, considered good air quality, with ozone the primary pollutant. The pollen count today for trees was 2, a low count, with elm the primary pollen. The pollen count today for weeds was 37, a moderate count, with nettle and ragweed the primary pollens. The pollen count today for grass was 2, a low count. Air pollution forecasts and pollen counts are provided by the Douglas County Health Department. Here are the forecast key messages. Periods of rain with a few thunderstorms continue through Saturday. Rainfall totals of 1.5 to 2 inches are expected. Cool conditions linger through Saturday with highs in the 60s before a brief warm-up.

and dry weather Sunday into Monday. Rain and storms return early next week, with heavy rainfall on already wet ground posing a risk of flooding. This is NOAA All Hazards radio station KIH 61 in Omaha, Nebraska. The current time is 12:46 p.m. Central Daylight Time. Now for the official National Weather Service forecast for the Omaha and Council Bluffs area. This afternoon, mostly cloudy with a 50% chance of showers. Highs in the mid-60s. Southeast winds 5 to 10 miles an hour. Tonight, a slight chance of thunderstorms. Showers. Near steady temperature in the lower 60s. Southeast winds 5 to 10 miles an hour. Chance of rain near 100%. Friday, showers with a slight chance of thunderstorms in the morning, then showers likely in the afternoon. Near steady temperature in the lower 60s. Southeast winds 5 to 10 miles an hour. Chance of rain near 100%. Friday night, a chance of thunderstorms. A chance of showers until midnight, then showers after midnight. Near steady temperature in the lower 60s. Southeast winds 10 to 15 miles an hour. Chance of rain near 100%. Saturday, a slight chance of thunderstorms. Showers, mainly in the morning. Humid with highs in the upper 60s. Southeast winds 10 to 15 miles an hour. Chance of rain 90%. Saturday night, mostly cloudy. A chance of showers until midnight. Lows in the lower 60s. Chance of rain 50%. Sunday through Monday, mostly cloudy. Highs in the lower 70s. Lows in the lower 60s. Monday night, mostly cloudy. Showers likely with a chance of thunderstorms after midnight. Lows in the mid-60s. Chance of rain 60%. Tuesday, showers. Highs in the upper 60s. Chance of rain 80%. Tuesday night, showers likely until midnight, then a chance of showers after midnight. Lows in the upper 50s. Chance of rain 70%. Wednesday, mostly sunny with a 40% chance of showers. Highs in the mid-60s. At noon in Omaha, it was cloudy. The temperature was 65 degrees, the dew point 56, and the relative humidity 72%. The wind was southeast at 12 miles an hour. The pressure was 30.29 inches and falling. Across eastern Nebraska and southwest Iowa, rain was falling, with a temperature of 65 at Lincoln, 61 at Fremont, and 61 at Columbus. It was partly sunny, with a temperature of 65 at Offutt Air Force Base, and 68 at Red Oak, Iowa. It was cloudy, with a temperature of 64 at Millard, 63 at Blair Airport, 65 at Nebraska City, and 65 at Plattsmouth. Here are some observations from across the region. Rain was falling, with a temperature of 60 at North Fork, 61 at Sioux City, and 65 at Concordia, Kansas. It was partly sunny, with a temperature of 65 at Des Moines, 70 at Kansas City, and 67 at Denver. It was cloudy, with a temperature of 65 at North Platte, and 70 at Valentine. At Grand Island, rain and fog were reported, with a temperature of 59. At Sioux Falls, rain and fog were reported, with a temperature of 60. Once again, at noon in Omaha, it was 65 degrees under cloudy skies. The Omaha Metropolitan Area Pollutant Standards Index for today is 26, which represents good air quality, with ozone the main pollutant. The forecast for Friday is 27, considered good air quality, with ozone the primary pollutant. The pollen count today for trees was 2, a low count, with elm the primary pollen. The pollen count today for weeds was 37, a moderate count, with nettle and ragweed the primary pollens. The pollen count today for grass was 2, a low count. Air pollution forecasts and pollen counts are provided by the Douglas County Health Department. Here are the forecast key messages.
Periods of rain with a few thunderstorms continue through Saturday. Rainfall totals of 1.5 to 2 inches are expected. Cool conditions linger through Saturday with highs in the 60s before a brief warm-up and dry weather Sunday into Monday. Rain and storms return early next week, with heavy rainfall on already wet ground posing a risk of flooding. This is NOAA All Hazards radio station KIH-61 in Omaha, Nebraska. The current time is 12:51 p.m. Central Daylight Time. Now for the official National Weather Service forecast for the Omaha and Council Bluffs area. This afternoon, mostly cloudy with a 50% chance of showers. Highs in the mid-60s. Southeast winds 5 to 10 miles an hour. Tonight, a slight chance of thunderstorms. Showers. Near steady temperature in the lower 60s. Southeast winds 5 to 10 miles an hour. Chance of rain near 100%. Friday, showers with a slight chance of thunderstorms in the morning, then showers likely in the afternoon. Near steady temperature in the lower 60s. Southeast winds 5 to 10 miles an hour. Chance of rain near 100%. Friday night, a chance of thunderstorms. A chance of showers until midnight, then showers after midnight. Near steady temperature in the lower 60s. Southeast winds 10 to 15 miles an hour. Chance of rain near 100%. Saturday, a slight chance of thunderstorms. Showers, mainly in the morning. Humid with highs in the upper 60s. Southeast winds 10 to 15 miles an hour. Chance of rain 90%. Saturday night, mostly cloudy. A chance of showers until midnight. Lows in the lower 60s. Chance of rain 50%. Sunday through Monday, mostly cloudy. Highs in the lower 70s. Lows in the lower 60s. Monday night, mostly cloudy. Showers likely with a chance of thunderstorms after midnight. Lows in the mid-60s. Chance of rain 60%. Tuesday, showers. Highs in the upper 60s. Chance of rain 80%. Tuesday night, showers likely until midnight, then a chance of showers after midnight. Lows in the upper 50s. Chance of rain 70%. Wednesday, mostly sunny with a 40% chance of showers. Highs in the mid-60s. At noon in Omaha, it was cloudy. The temperature was 65 degrees, the dew point 56, and the relative humidity 72%. The wind was southeast at 12 miles an hour. The pressure was 30.29 inches and falling. Across eastern Nebraska and southwest Iowa, rain was falling, with a temperature of 65 at Lincoln, 61 at Fremont, and 61 at Columbus. It was partly sunny, with a temperature of 65 at Offutt Air Force Base, and 68 at Red Oak, Iowa. It was cloudy, with a temperature of 64 at Millard, 63 at Blair Airport, 65 at Nebraska City, and 65 at Plattsmouth. Here are some observations from across the region. Rain was falling, with a temperature of 60 at North Fork, 61 at Sioux City, and 65 at Concordia, Kansas. It was partly sunny, with a temperature of 65 at Des Moines, 70 at Kansas City, and 67 at Denver. It was cloudy, with a temperature of 65 at North Platte, and 70 at Valentine. At Grand Island, rain and fog were reported, with a temperature of 59. At Sioux Falls, rain and fog were reported, with a temperature of 60. Once again, at noon in Omaha, it was 65 degrees under cloudy skies. The Omaha Metropolitan Area Pollutant Standards Index for today is 26, which represents good air quality, with ozone the main pollutant. The forecast for Friday is 27, considered good air quality, with ozone the primary pollutant. The pollen count today for trees was 2, a low count, with elm the primary pollen. The pollen count today for weeds was 37, a moderate count, with nettle and ragweed the primary pollens. The pollen count today for grass was 2, a low count.
Air pollution forecasts and pollen counts are provided by the Douglas County Health Department. Here are the forecast key messages. Periods of rain with a few thunderstorms continue through Saturday. Rainfall totals of 1.5 to 2 inches are expected. Cool conditions linger through Saturday with highs in the 60s before a brief warm-up and dry weather Sunday into Monday. Rain and storms return early next week, with heavy rainfall on already wet ground posing a risk of flooding. This is NOAA All Hazards Radio Station KIH 61 in Omaha, Nebraska. The current time is 12:56 p.m. Central Daylight Time. Now for the official National Weather Service forecast for the Omaha and Council Bluffs area. This afternoon, mostly cloudy with a 50% chance of showers. Highs in the mid-60s. Southeast winds 5 to 10 miles an hour. Tonight, a slight chance of thunderstorms. Showers. Near steady temperature in the lower 60s. Southeast winds 5 to 10 miles an hour. Chance of rain near 100%. Friday, showers with a slight chance of thunderstorms in the morning, then showers likely in the afternoon. Near steady temperature in the lower 60s. Southeast winds 5 to 10 miles an hour. Chance of rain near 100%. Friday night, a chance of thunderstorms. A chance of showers until midnight, then showers after midnight. Near steady temperature in the lower 60s. Southeast winds 10 to 15 miles an hour. Chance of rain near 100%. Saturday, a slight chance of thunderstorms. Showers, mainly in the morning. Humid with highs in the upper 60s. Southeast winds 10 to 15 miles an hour. Chance of rain 90%. Saturday night, mostly cloudy. A chance of showers until midnight. Lows in the lower 60s. Chance of rain 50%. Sunday through Monday, mostly cloudy. Highs in the lower 70s. Lows in the lower 60s. Monday night, mostly cloudy. Showers likely with a chance of thunderstorms after midnight. Lows in the mid-60s. Chance of rain 60%. Tuesday, showers. Highs in the upper 60s. Chance of rain 80%. Tuesday night, showers likely until midnight, then a chance of showers after midnight. Lows in the upper 50s. Chance of rain 70%. Wednesday, mostly sunny with a 40% chance of showers. Highs in the mid-60s. At noon in Omaha, it was cloudy. The temperature was 65 degrees, the dew point 56, and the relative humidity 72%. The wind was southeast at 12 miles an hour. The pressure was 30.29 inches and falling. Across eastern Nebraska and southwest Iowa, rain was falling, with a temperature of 65 at Lincoln, 61 at Fremont, and 61 at Columbus. It was partly sunny, with a temperature of 65 at Offutt Air Force Base, and 68 at Red Oak, Iowa. It was cloudy, with a temperature of 64 at Millard, 63 at Blair Airport, 65 at Nebraska City, and 65 at Plattsmouth. Here are some observations from across the region. Rain was falling, with a temperature of 60 at Norfolk, 61 at Sioux City, and 65 at Concordia, Kansas. It was partly sunny, with a temperature of 65 at Des Moines, 70 at Kansas City, and 67 at Denver. It was cloudy, with a temperature of 65 at North Platte, and 70 at Valentine. At Grand Island, rain and fog were reported, with a temperature of 59. At Sioux Falls, rain and fog were reported, with a temperature of 60. Once again, at noon in Omaha, it was 65 degrees under cloudy skies. The Omaha Metropolitan Area Pollutant Standards Index for today is 26, which represents good air quality, with ozone the main pollutant. The forecast for Friday is 27, considered good air quality, with ozone the primary pollutant. The pollen count today for trees was 2, a low count, with elm the primary pollen.
The pollen count today for weeds was 37, a moderate count, with nettle and ragweed the primary pollens. The pollen count today for grass was 2, a low count. Air pollution forecasts and pollen counts are provided by the Douglas County Health Department. Here are the forecast key messages. Periods of rain with a few thunderstorms continue through Saturday. Rainfall totals of 1.5 to 2 inches are expected. Cool conditions linger through Saturday with highs in the 60s before a brief warm-up and dry weather Sunday into Monday. Rain and storms return early next week, with heavy rainfall on already wet ground posing a risk of flooding. This is NOAA All Hazards Radio Station KIH-61 in Omaha, Nebraska. The current time is 1:01 p.m. Central Daylight Time. Now for the official National Weather Service forecast for the Omaha and Council Bluffs area. This afternoon, mostly cloudy with a 50% chance of showers. Highs in the mid-60s. Southeast winds 5 to 10 miles an hour. Tonight, a slight chance of thunderstorms. Showers. Near steady temperature in the lower 60s. Southeast winds 5 to 10 miles an hour. Chance of rain near 100%. Friday, showers with a slight chance of thunderstorms in the morning, then showers likely in the afternoon. Near steady temperature in the lower 60s. Southeast winds 5 to 10 miles an hour. Chance of rain near 100%. Friday night, a chance of thunderstorms. A chance of showers until midnight, then showers after midnight. Near steady temperature in the lower 60s. Southeast winds 10 to 15 miles an hour. Chance of rain near 100%. Saturday, a slight chance of thunderstorms. Showers, mainly in the morning. Humid with highs in the upper 60s. Southeast winds 10 to 15 miles an hour. Chance of rain 90%. Saturday night, mostly cloudy. A chance of showers until midnight. Lows in the lower 60s. Chance of rain 50%. Sunday through Monday, mostly cloudy. Highs in the lower 70s. Lows in the lower 60s. Monday night, mostly cloudy. Showers likely with a chance of thunderstorms after midnight. Lows in the mid-60s. Chance of rain 60%. Tuesday, showers. Highs in the upper 60s. Chance of rain 80%. Tuesday night, showers likely until midnight, then a chance of showers after midnight. Lows in the upper 50s. Chance of rain 70%. Wednesday, mostly sunny with a 40% chance of showers. Highs in the mid-60s. The Omaha Metropolitan Area Pollutant Standards Index for today is 26, which represents good air quality, with ozone the main pollutant. The forecast for Friday is 27, considered good air quality, with ozone the primary pollutant. The pollen count today for trees was 2, a low count, with elm the primary pollen. The pollen count today for weeds was 37, a moderate count, with nettle and ragweed the primary pollens. The pollen count today for grass was 2, a low count. Air pollution forecasts and pollen counts are provided by the Douglas County Health Department. Here are the forecast key messages. Periods of rain with a few thunderstorms continue through Saturday. Rainfall totals of 1.5 to 2 inches are expected. Cool conditions linger through Saturday with highs in the 60s before a brief warm-up and dry weather Sunday into Monday. Rain and storms return early next week, with heavy rainfall on already wet ground posing a risk of flooding. This is NOAA All Hazards Radio Station KIH-61 in Omaha, Nebraska. The current time is 1:05 p.m. Central Daylight Time. Now for the official National Weather Service forecast for the Omaha and Council Bluffs area. This afternoon, mostly cloudy with a 50% chance of showers. Highs in the mid-60s. Southeast winds 5 to 10 miles an hour. Tonight, a slight chance of thunderstorms. Showers.
near steady temperature in the lower 60s. Southeast winds 5 to 10 miles an hour. Chance of rain near 100%. Friday, showers with a slight chance of thunderstorms in the morning, then showers likely in the afternoon. Near steady temperature in the lower 60s. Southeast winds 5 to 10 miles an hour. Chance of rain near 100%. Friday night, a chance of thunderstorms. A chance of showers until midnight, then showers after midnight. Near steady temperature in the lower 60s. Southeast winds 10 to 15 miles an hour. Chance of rain near 100%. Saturday, a slight chance of thunderstorms. Showers, mainly in the morning. Humid with highs in the upper 60s. Southeast winds 10 to 15 miles an hour. Chance of rain 90%. Saturday night, mostly cloudy. A chance of showers until midnight. Lows in the lower 60s. Chance of rain 50%. Sunday through Monday, mostly cloudy. Highs in the lower 70s. Lows in the lower 60s. Monday night, mostly cloudy. Showers likely with a chance of thunderstorms after midnight. Lows in the mid-60s. Chance of rain 60%. Tuesday, showers. Highs in the upper 60s. Chance of rain 80%. Tuesday night, showers likely until midnight, then a chance of showers after midnight. Lows in the upper 50s. Chance of rain 70%. Wednesday, mostly sunny with a 40% chance of showers. Highs in the mid-60s. At 1 p.m. in Omaha, light rain was falling. The temperature was 65 degrees, the dew point 57, and the relative humidity 75%. The wind was south at 8 miles an hour. The pressure was 30.29 inches and steady. Across eastern Nebraska and southwest Iowa, rain was falling, with a temperature of 64 at Lincoln, 60 at Columbus, and 63 at Blair Airport. At Fremont, drizzle was falling, with a temperature of 62. At Red Oak, Iowa, it was partly sunny, with a temperature of 66. It was cloudy, with a temperature of 64 at Millard, 67 at Nebraska City, and 66 at Plattsmouth. Here are some observations from across the region. At Concordia, Kansas, a thunderstorm was reported, with a temperature of 62. It was partly sunny, with a temperature of 66 at Des Moines, 71 at Kansas City, 69 at Denver, and 72 at Valentine. At North Platte, it was cloudy, with a temperature of 65. At Grand Island, rain and fog were reported, with a temperature of 59. At Norfolk, rain and fog were reported, with a temperature of 60. At Sioux Falls, rain and fog were reported, with a temperature of 60. At Sioux City, rain and fog were reported, with a temperature of 61. Once again, at 1 p.m. in Omaha, it was 65 degrees with light rain. This is NOAA All Hazards radio station KIH-61 serving the following counties in Nebraska and Iowa. Douglas, Sarpy, Washington, Cass, Odo, Burt, Dodge, Saunders, Harrison, Pottawatomie, and Mills. The Omaha Metropolitan Area Pollutant Standards Index for today is 26, which represents good air quality, with ozone the main pollutant. The forecast for Friday is 27, considered good air quality, with ozone the primary pollutant. The pollen count today for trees was 2, a low count, with elm the primary pollen. The pollen count today for weeds was 37, a moderate count, with nettle and ragweed the primary pollens. The pollen count today for grass was 2, a low count. Air pollution forecasts and pollen counts are provided by the Douglas County Health Department. Here are the forecast key messages. Period of rain with a few thunderstorms continue through Saturday. Rainfall totals of 1.5 to 2 inches are expected. Cool conditions linger through Saturday with highs in the 60s before a brief warm-up and dry weather Sunday into Monday. Rain and storms return early next week,
with heavy rainfall on already wet ground posing a risk of flooding. This is NOAA All Hazards radio station KIH 61 in Omaha, Nebraska. The current time is 1:11 p.m. Central Daylight Time. Now for the official National Weather Service forecast for the Omaha and Council Bluffs area. This afternoon, mostly cloudy with a 50% chance of showers. Highs in the mid-60s. Southeast winds 5 to 10 miles an hour. Tonight, a slight chance of thunderstorms. Showers. Near steady temperature in the lower 60s. Southeast winds 5 to 10 miles an hour. Chance of rain near 100%. Friday, showers with a slight chance of thunderstorms in the morning, then showers likely in the afternoon. Near steady temperature in the lower 60s. Southeast winds 5 to 10 miles an hour. Chance of rain near 100%. Friday night, a chance of thunderstorms. A chance of showers until midnight, then showers after midnight. Near steady temperature in the lower 60s. Southeast winds 10 to 15 miles an hour. Chance of rain near 100%. Saturday, a slight chance of thunderstorms. Showers, mainly in the morning. Humid with highs in the upper 60s. Southeast winds 10 to 15 miles an hour. Chance of rain 90%. Saturday night, mostly cloudy. A chance of showers until midnight. Lows in the lower 60s. Chance of rain 50%. Sunday through Monday, mostly cloudy. Highs in the lower 70s. Lows in the lower 60s. Monday night, mostly cloudy. Showers likely with a chance of thunderstorms after midnight. Lows in the mid-60s. Chance of rain 60%. Tuesday, showers. Highs in the upper 60s. Chance of rain 80%. Tuesday night, showers likely until midnight, then a chance of showers after midnight. Lows in the upper 50s. Chance of rain 70%. Wednesday, mostly sunny with a 40% chance of showers. Highs in the mid-60s. At 1 p.m. in Omaha, light rain was falling. The temperature was 65 degrees, the dew point 57, and the relative humidity 75%. The wind was south at 8 miles an hour. The pressure was 30.29 inches and steady. Across eastern Nebraska and southwest Iowa, rain was falling, with a temperature of 64 at Lincoln, 60 at Columbus, and 63 at Blair Airport. At Fremont, drizzle was falling, with a temperature of 62. At Red Oak, Iowa, it was partly sunny, with a temperature of 66. It was cloudy, with a temperature of 64 at Millard, 67 at Nebraska City, and 66 at Plattsmouth. Here are some observations from across the region. At Concordia, Kansas, a thunderstorm was reported, with a temperature of 61. It was partly sunny, with a temperature of 66 at Des Moines, 71 at Kansas City, 69 at Denver, and 72 at Valentine. At North Platte, it was cloudy, with a temperature of 65. At Grand Island, rain and fog were reported, with a temperature of 59. At Norfolk, rain and fog were reported, with a temperature of 60. At Sioux Falls, rain and fog were reported, with a temperature of 60. At Sioux City, rain and fog were reported, with a temperature of 61. Once again, at 1 p.m. in Omaha, it was 65 degrees with light rain. The Omaha Metropolitan Area Pollutant Standards Index for today is 26, which represents good air quality, with ozone the main pollutant. The forecast for Friday is 27, considered good air quality, with ozone the primary pollutant. The pollen count today for trees was 2, a low count, with elm the primary pollen. The pollen count today for weeds was 37, a moderate count, with nettle and ragweed the primary pollens. The pollen count today for grass was 2, a low count. Air pollution forecasts and pollen counts are provided by the Douglas County Health Department. Here are the forecast key messages.
Periods of rain with a few thunderstorms continue through Saturday. Rainfall totals of 1.5 to 2 inches are expected. Cool conditions linger through Saturday with highs in the 60s before a brief warm-up and dry weather Sunday into Monday. Rain and storms return early next week, with heavy rainfall on already wet ground posing a risk of flooding. This is NOAA All Hazards radio station KIH-61 in Omaha, Nebraska. The current time is 1:16 p.m. Central Daylight Time. Now for the official National Weather Service forecast for the Omaha and Council Bluffs area. This afternoon, mostly cloudy with a 50% chance of showers. Highs in the mid-60s. Southeast winds 5 to 10 miles an hour. Tonight, a slight chance of thunderstorms. Showers. Near steady temperature in the lower 60s. Southeast winds 5 to 10 miles an hour. Chance of rain near 100%. Friday, showers with a slight chance of thunderstorms in the morning, then showers likely in the afternoon. Near steady temperature in the lower 60s. Southeast winds 5 to 10 miles an hour. Chance of rain near 100%. Friday night, a chance of thunderstorms. A chance of showers until midnight, then showers after midnight. Near steady temperature in the lower 60s. Southeast winds 10 to 15 miles an hour. Chance of rain near 100%. Saturday, a slight chance of thunderstorms. Showers, mainly in the morning. Humid with highs in the upper 60s. Southeast winds 10 to 15 miles an hour. Chance of rain 90%. Saturday night, mostly cloudy. A chance of showers until midnight. Lows in the lower 60s. Chance of rain 50%. Sunday through Monday, mostly cloudy. Highs in the lower 70s. Lows in the lower 60s. Monday night, mostly cloudy. Showers likely with a chance of thunderstorms after midnight. Lows in the mid-60s. Chance of rain 60%. Tuesday, showers. Highs in the upper 60s. Chance of rain 80%. Tuesday night, showers likely until midnight, then a chance of showers after midnight. Lows in the upper 50s. Chance of rain 70%. Wednesday, mostly sunny with a 40% chance of showers. Highs in the mid-60s. At 1 p.m. in Omaha, light rain was falling. The temperature was 65 degrees, the dew point 57, and the relative humidity 75%. The wind was south at 8 miles an hour. The pressure was 30.29 inches and steady. Across eastern Nebraska and southwest Iowa, rain was falling, with a temperature of 64 at Lincoln, 60 at Columbus, and 63 at Blair Airport. At Fremont, drizzle was falling, with a temperature of 62. At Red Oak, Iowa, it was partly sunny, with a temperature of 66. It was cloudy, with a temperature of 64 at Millard, 67 at Nebraska City, and 66 at Plattsmouth. Here are some observations from across the region. At Concordia, Kansas, a thunderstorm was reported, with a temperature of 61. It was partly sunny, with a temperature of 66 at Des Moines, 71 at Kansas City, 69 at Denver, and 72 at Valentine. At North Platte, it was cloudy, with a temperature of 65. At Grand Island, rain and fog were reported, with a temperature of 59. At Norfolk, rain and fog were reported, with a temperature of 60. At Sioux Falls, rain and fog were reported, with a temperature of 60. At Sioux City, rain and fog were reported, with a temperature of 61. Once again, at 1 p.m. in Omaha, it was 65 degrees with light rain. The Omaha Metropolitan Area Pollutant Standards Index for today is 26, which represents good air quality, with ozone the main pollutant. The forecast for Friday is 27, considered good air quality, with ozone the primary pollutant. The pollen count today for trees was 2, a low count, with elm the primary pollen.
The pollen count today for weeds was 37, a moderate count, with nettle and ragweed the primary pollens. The pollen count today for grass was 2, a low count. Air pollution forecasts and pollen counts are provided by the Douglas County Health Department. Here are the forecast key messages. Periods of rain with a few thunderstorms continue through Saturday. Rainfall totals of 1.5 to 2 inches are expected. Cool conditions linger through Saturday with highs in the 60s before a brief warm-up and dry weather Sunday into Monday. Rain and storms return early next week, with heavy rainfall on already wet ground posing a risk of flooding. This is NOAA All Hazards radio station KIH-61 in Omaha, Nebraska. The current time is 1:21 p.m. Central Daylight Time. Now for the official National Weather Service forecast for the Omaha and Council Bluffs area. This afternoon, mostly cloudy with a 50% chance of showers. Highs in the mid-60s. Southeast winds 5 to 10 miles an hour. Tonight, a slight chance of thunderstorms. Showers. Near steady temperature in the lower 60s. Southeast winds 5 to 10 miles an hour. Chance of rain near 100%. Friday, showers with a slight chance of thunderstorms in the morning, then showers likely in the afternoon. Near steady temperature in the lower 60s. Southeast winds 5 to 10 miles an hour. Chance of rain near 100%. Friday night, a chance of thunderstorms. A chance of showers until midnight, then showers after midnight. Near steady temperature in the lower 60s. Southeast winds 10 to 15 miles an hour. Chance of rain near 100%. Saturday, a slight chance of thunderstorms. Showers, mainly in the morning. Humid with highs in the upper 60s. Southeast winds 10 to 15 miles an hour. Chance of rain 90%. Saturday night, mostly cloudy. A chance of showers until midnight. Lows in the lower 60s. Chance of rain 50%. Sunday through Monday, mostly cloudy. Highs in the lower 70s. Lows in the lower 60s. Monday night, mostly cloudy. Showers likely with a chance of thunderstorms after midnight. Lows in the mid-60s. Chance of rain 60%. Tuesday, showers. Highs in the upper 60s. Chance of rain 80%. Tuesday night, showers likely until midnight, then a chance of showers after midnight. Lows in the upper 50s. Chance of rain 70%. Wednesday, mostly sunny with a 40% chance of showers. Highs in the mid-60s. At 1 p.m. in Omaha, light rain was falling. The temperature was 65 degrees, the dew point 57, and the relative humidity 75%. The wind was south at 8 miles an hour. The pressure was 30.29 inches and steady. Across eastern Nebraska and southwest Iowa, rain was falling, with a temperature of 64 at Lincoln, 60 at Columbus, and 63 at Blair Airport. At Fremont, drizzle was falling, with a temperature of 62. At Red Oak, Iowa, it was partly sunny, with a temperature of 66. It was cloudy, with a temperature of 64 at Millard, 67 at Nebraska City, and 66 at Plattsmouth. Here are some observations from across the region. At Concordia, Kansas, a thunderstorm was reported, with a temperature of 61. It was partly sunny, with a temperature of 66 at Des Moines, 71 at Kansas City, 69 at Denver, and 72 at Valentine. At North Platte, it was cloudy, with a temperature of 65. At Grand Island, rain and fog were reported, with a temperature of 59. At Norfolk, rain and fog were reported, with a temperature of 60. At Sioux Falls, rain and fog were reported, with a temperature of 60. At Sioux City, rain and fog were reported, with a temperature of 61. Once again, at 1 p.m. in Omaha, it was 65 degrees with light rain.
The Omaha Metropolitan Area Pollutant Standards Index for today is 26, which represents good air quality, with ozone the main pollutant. The forecast for Friday is 27, considered good air quality, with ozone the primary pollutant. The pollen count today for trees was 2, a low count, with elm the primary pollen. The pollen count today for weeds was 37, a moderate count, with nettle and ragweed the primary pollens. The pollen count today for grass was 2, a low count. Air pollution forecasts and pollen counts are provided by the Douglas County Health Department. Here are the forecast key messages. Periods of rain with a few thunderstorms continue through Saturday. Rainfall totals of 1.5 to 2 inches are expected. Cool conditions linger through Saturday with highs in the 60s before a brief warm-up and dry weather Sunday into Monday. Rain and storms return early next week, with heavy rainfall on already wet ground posing a risk of flooding. This is NOAA All Hazards Radio Station KIH 61 in Omaha, Nebraska. The current time is 1:27 p.m. Central Daylight Time. Now for the official National Weather Service forecast for the Omaha and Council Bluffs area. This afternoon, mostly cloudy with a 50% chance of showers. Highs in the mid-60s. Southeast winds 5 to 10 miles an hour. Tonight, a slight chance of thunderstorms. Showers. Near steady temperature in the lower 60s. Southeast winds 5 to 10 miles an hour. Chance of rain near 100%. Friday, showers with a slight chance of thunderstorms in the morning, then showers likely in the afternoon. Near steady temperature in the lower 60s. Southeast winds 5 to 10 miles an hour. Chance of rain near 100%. Friday night, a chance of thunderstorms. A chance of showers until midnight, then showers after midnight. Near steady temperature in the lower 60s. Southeast winds 10 to 15 miles an hour. Chance of rain near 100%. Saturday, a slight chance of thunderstorms. Showers, mainly in the morning. Humid with highs in the upper 60s. Southeast winds 10 to 15 miles an hour. Chance of rain 90%. Saturday night, mostly cloudy. A chance of showers until midnight. Lows in the lower 60s. Chance of rain 50%. Sunday through Monday, mostly cloudy. Highs in the lower 70s. Lows in the lower 60s. Monday night, mostly cloudy. Showers likely with a chance of thunderstorms after midnight. Lows in the mid-60s. Chance of rain 60%. Tuesday, showers. Highs in the upper 60s. Chance of rain 80%. Tuesday night, showers likely until midnight, then a chance of showers after midnight. Lows in the upper 50s. Chance of rain 70%. Wednesday, mostly sunny with a 40% chance of showers. Highs in the mid-60s. At 1 p.m. in Omaha, light rain was falling. The temperature was 65 degrees, the dew point 57, and the relative humidity 75%. The wind was south at 8 miles an hour. The pressure was 30.29 inches and steady. Across eastern Nebraska and southwest Iowa, rain was falling, with a temperature of 64 at Lincoln, 60 at Columbus, and 63 at Blair Airport. At Fremont, drizzle was falling, with a temperature of 62. At Red Oak, Iowa, it was partly sunny, with a temperature of 66. It was cloudy, with a temperature of 64 at Millard, 67 at Nebraska City, and 66 at Plattsmouth. Here are some observations from across the region. At Concordia, Kansas, a thunderstorm was reported, with a temperature of 61. It was partly sunny, with a temperature of 66 at Des Moines, 71 at Kansas City, 69 at Denver, and 72 in Valentine. At North Platte, it was cloudy, with a temperature of 65. At Grand Island, rain and fog were reported, with a temperature of 59. At North Fork,
rain and fog were reported with a temperature of 60. At Sioux Falls, rain and fog were reported with a temperature of 60. At Sioux City, rain and fog were reported with a temperature of 61. Once again, at 1 p.m. in Omaha, it was 65 degrees with light rain. The Omaha Metropolitan Area Pollutant Standards Index for today is 26, which represents good air quality, with ozone the main pollutant. The forecast for Friday is 27, considered good air quality, with ozone the primary pollutant. The pollen count today for trees was 2, a low count, with elm the primary pollen. The pollen count today for weeds was 37, a moderate count, with nettle and ragweed the primary pollens. The pollen count today for grass was 2, a low count. Air pollution forecasts and pollen counts are provided by the Douglas County Health Department. Here are the forecast key messages. Periods of rain with a few thunderstorms continue through Saturday. Rainfall totals of 1.5 to 2 inches are expected. Cool conditions linger through Saturday with highs in the 60s before a brief warm-up and dry weather Sunday into Monday. Rain and storms return early next week, with heavy rainfall on already wet ground posing a risk of flooding. This is NOAA All Hazards Radio Station KIH 61 in Omaha, Nebraska. The current time is 1:32 p.m. Central Daylight Time. Now for the official National Weather Service forecast for the Omaha and Council Bluffs area. This afternoon, mostly cloudy with a 50% chance of showers. Highs in the mid-60s. Southeast winds 5 to 10 miles an hour. Tonight, a slight chance of thunderstorms. Showers. Near steady temperature in the lower 60s. Southeast winds 5 to 10 miles an hour. Chance of rain near 100%. Friday, showers with a slight chance of thunderstorms in the morning, then showers likely in the afternoon. Near steady temperature in the lower 60s. Southeast winds 5 to 10 miles an hour. Chance of rain near 100%. Friday night, a chance of thunderstorms. A chance of showers until midnight, then showers after midnight. Near steady temperature in the lower 60s. Southeast winds 10 to 15 miles an hour. Chance of rain near 100%. Saturday, a slight chance of thunderstorms. Showers, mainly in the morning. Humid with highs in the upper 60s. Southeast winds 10 to 15 miles an hour. Chance of rain 90%. Saturday night, mostly cloudy. A chance of showers until midnight. Lows in the lower 60s. Chance of rain 50%. Sunday through Monday, mostly cloudy. Highs in the lower 70s. Lows in the lower 60s. Monday night, mostly cloudy. Showers likely with a chance of thunderstorms after midnight. Lows in the mid-60s. Chance of rain 60%. Tuesday, showers. Highs in the upper 60s. Chance of rain 80%. Tuesday night, showers likely until midnight, then a chance of showers after midnight. Lows in the upper 50s. Chance of rain 70%. Wednesday, mostly sunny with a 40% chance of showers. Highs in the mid-60s. At 1 p.m. in Omaha, light rain was falling. The temperature was 65 degrees, the dew point 57, and the relative humidity 75%. The wind was south at 8 miles an hour. The pressure was 30.29 inches and steady. Across eastern Nebraska and southwest Iowa, rain was falling, with a temperature of 64 at Lincoln, 60 at Columbus, and 63 at Blair Airport. At Fremont, drizzle was falling, with a temperature of 62. At Red Oak, Iowa, it was partly sunny, with a temperature of 66. It was cloudy, with a temperature of 64 at Millard, 67 at Nebraska City, and 66 at Plattsmouth. Here are some observations from across the region. At Concordia, Kansas, a thunderstorm was reported, with a temperature of 61.
It was partly sunny, with a temperature of 66 at Des Moines, 71 at Kansas City, 69 at Denver, and 72 in Valentine. At North Platte, it was cloudy, with a temperature of 65. At Grand Island, rain and fog were reported, with a temperature of 59. At Norfolk, rain and fog were reported, with a temperature of 60. At Sioux Falls, rain and fog were reported, with a temperature of 60. At Sioux City, rain and fog were reported, with a temperature of 61. Once again, at 1 p.m. in Omaha, it was 65 degrees with light rain. The Omaha Metropolitan Area Pollutant Standards Index for today is 26, which represents good air quality, with ozone the main pollutant. The forecast for Friday is 27, considered good air quality, with ozone the primary pollutant. The pollen count today for trees was 2, a low count, with elm the primary pollen. The pollen count today for weeds was 37, a moderate count, with nettle and ragweed the primary pollens. The pollen count today for grass was 2, a low count. Air pollution forecasts and pollen counts are provided by the Douglas County Health Department. Here are the forecast key messages. Periods of rain with a few thunderstorms continue through Saturday. Rainfall totals of 1.5 to 2 inches are expected. Cool conditions linger through Saturday with highs in the 60s before a brief warm-up and dry weather Sunday into Monday. Rain and storms return early next week, with heavy rainfall on already wet ground posing a risk of flooding. This is NOAA All Hazards radio station KIH-61 in Omaha, Nebraska. The current time is 1:37 p.m. Central Daylight Time. Now for the official National Weather Service forecast for the Omaha and Council Bluffs area. This afternoon, showers likely. Highs in the mid-60s. Southeast winds 5 to 10 miles an hour. Chance of rain 70%. Tonight, a slight chance of thunderstorms. Showers. Near steady temperature in the lower 60s. Southeast winds 5 to 10 miles an hour. Chance of rain near 100%. Friday, showers with a slight chance of thunderstorms in the morning, then showers likely in the afternoon. Near steady temperature in the lower 60s. Southeast winds 5 to 10 miles an hour. Chance of rain near 100%. Friday night, a chance of thunderstorms. A chance of showers until midnight, then showers after midnight. Near steady temperature in the lower 60s. Southeast winds 10 to 15 miles an hour. Chance of rain near 100%. Saturday, a slight chance of thunderstorms. Showers, mainly in the morning. Humid with highs in the upper 60s. Southeast winds 10 to 15 miles an hour. Chance of rain 90%. Saturday night, mostly cloudy. A chance of showers until midnight. Lows in the lower 60s. Chance of rain 50%. Sunday through Monday, mostly cloudy. Highs in the lower 70s. Lows in the lower 60s. Monday night, mostly cloudy. Showers likely with a chance of thunderstorms after midnight. Lows in the mid-60s. Chance of rain 60%. Tuesday, showers. Near steady temperature in the mid-60s. Chance of rain 80%. Tuesday night, mostly cloudy. A chance of showers. Lows in the upper 50s. Chance of rain 50%. Wednesday, partly sunny with a 40% chance of showers. Highs in the mid-60s. At 1 p.m. in Omaha, light rain was falling. The temperature was 65 degrees, the dew point 57, and the relative humidity 75%. The wind was south at 8 miles an hour. The pressure was 30.29 inches and steady. Across eastern Nebraska and southwest Iowa, rain was falling, with a temperature of 64 at Lincoln, 60 at Columbus, and 63 at Blair Airport. At Fremont, drizzle was falling, with a temperature of 62.
at Red Oak, Iowa, it was partly sunny, with a temperature of 66. It was cloudy, with a temperature of 64 at Millard, 67 at Nebraska City, and 66 at Plattsmouth. Here are some observations from across the region. At Concordia, Kansas, a fun

City, rain and fog were reported with a temperature of 61. Once again, at 1 p.m. in Omaha, it was 65 degrees with light rain. The Omaha Metropolitan Area Pollutant Standards Index for today is 26, which represents good air quality, with ozone the main pollutant. The forecast for Friday is 27, considered good air quality, with ozone the primary pollutant. The pollen count today for trees was 2, a low count, with elm the primary pollen. The pollen count today for weeds was 37, a moderate count, with nettle and ragweed the primary pollens. The pollen count today for grass was 2, a low count. Air pollution forecasts and pollen counts are provided by the Douglas County Health Department. Here are the forecast key messages. Period of rain with a few thunderstorms continue through Saturday. Rainfall totals of 1.5 to 2 inches are expected. Cool conditions linger through Saturday with highs in the 60s before a brief warm-up and dry weather Sunday into Monday. Rain and storms return early next week, with heavy rainfall on already wet ground posing a risk of flooding. This is NOAA All Hazards Radio Station KIH-61 in Omaha, Nebraska. The current time is 1:43 p.m. Central Daylight Time. Now for the official National Weather Service forecast for the Omaha and Council Bluffs area. This afternoon, showers likely. Highs in the mid-60s. Southeast winds 5 to 10 miles an hour. Chance of rain 70%. Tonight, a slight chance of thunderstorms. Showers. Near steady temperature in the lower 60s. Southeast winds 5 to 10 miles an hour. Chance of rain near 100%. Friday, showers with a slight chance of thunderstorms in the morning, then showers likely in the afternoon. Near steady temperature in the lower 60s. Southeast winds 5 to 10 miles an hour. Chance of rain near 100%. Friday night, a chance of thunderstorms. A chance of showers until midnight, then showers after midnight. Near steady temperature in the lower 60s. Southeast winds 10 to 15 miles an hour. Chance of rain near 100%. Saturday, a slight chance of thunderstorms. Showers, mainly in the morning. Humid with highs in the upper 60s. Southeast winds 10 to 15 miles an hour. Chance of rain 90%. Saturday night, mostly cloudy. A chance of showers until midnight. Lows in the lower 60s. Chance of rain 50%. Sunday through Monday, mostly cloudy. Highs in the lower 70s. Lows in the lower 60s. Monday night, mostly cloudy. Showers likely with a chance of thunderstorms after midnight. Lows in the mid-60s. Chance of rain 60%. Tuesday, showers. Near steady temperature in the mid-60s. Chance of rain 80%. Tuesday night, mostly cloudy. A chance of showers. Lows in the upper 50s. Chance of rain 50%. Wednesday, partly sunny with a 40% chance of showers. Highs in the mid-60s. At 1 p.m. in Omaha, light rain was falling. The temperature was 65 degrees, the dew point 57, and the relative humidity 75%. The wind was south at 8 miles an hour. The pressure was 30.29 inches and steady. Across eastern Nebraska and southwest Iowa, rain was falling, with a temperature of 64 at Lincoln, 60 at Columbus, and 63 at Blair Airport. At Fremont, drizzle was falling, with a temperature of 62. At Red Oak, Iowa, it was partly sunny, with a temperature of 66. It was cloudy, with a temperature of 64 at Millard, 67 at Nebraska City, and 66 at Plattsmouth. Here are some observations from across the region. At Concordia, Kansas, a thunderstorm was reported, with a temperature of 61. It was partly sunny, with a temperature of 66 at Des Moines, 71 at Kansas City, 69 at Denver, and 72 in Valentine. At North Platte,

cloudy with a temperature of 65. At Grand Island, rain and fog were reported with a temperature of 59. At Norfolk, rain and fog were reported with a temperature of 60. At Sioux Falls, rain and fog were reported with a temperature of 60. At Sioux City, rain and fog were reported with a temperature of 61. Once again, at 1 p.m. in Omaha, it was 65 degrees with light rain. The Omaha Metropolitan Area Pollutant Standards Index for today is 26, which represents good air quality, with ozone the main pollutant. The forecast for Friday is 27, considered good air quality, with ozone the primary pollutant. The pollen count today for trees was 2, a low count, with elm the primary pollen. The pollen count today for weeds was 37, a moderate count, with nettle and ragweed the primary pollens. The pollen count today for grass was 2, a low count. Air pollution forecasts and pollen counts are provided by the Douglas County Health Department. Here are the forecast key messages. Periods of rain with a few thunderstorms continue through Saturday. Rainfall totals of 1.5 to 2 inches are expected. Cool conditions linger through Saturday with highs in the 60s before a brief warm-up and dry weather Sunday into Monday. Rain and storms return early next week, with heavy rainfall on already wet ground posing a risk of flooding. This is NOAA All Hazards Radio Station KIH 61 in Omaha, Nebraska. The current time is 1:48 p.m. Central Daylight Time. Now for the official National Weather Service forecast for the Omaha and Council Bluffs area. This afternoon, showers likely. Highs in the mid-60s. Southeast winds 5 to 10 miles an hour. Chance of rain 70%. Tonight, a slight chance of thunderstorms. Showers. Near steady temperature in the lower 60s. Southeast winds 5 to 10 miles an hour. Chance of rain near 100%. Friday, showers with a slight chance of thunderstorms in the morning, then showers likely in the afternoon. Near steady temperature in the lower 60s. Southeast winds 5 to 10 miles an hour. Chance of rain near 100%. Friday night, a chance of thunderstorms. A chance of showers until midnight, then showers after midnight. Near steady temperature in the lower 60s. Southeast winds 10 to 15 miles an hour. Chance of rain near 100%. Saturday, a slight chance of thunderstorms. Showers, mainly in the morning. Humid with highs in the upper 60s. Southeast winds 10 to 15 miles an hour. Chance of rain 90%. Saturday night, mostly cloudy. A chance of showers until midnight. Lows in the lower 60s. Chance of rain 50%. Sunday through Monday, mostly cloudy. Highs in the lower 70s. Lows in the lower 60s. Monday night, mostly cloudy. Showers likely with a chance of thunderstorms after midnight. Lows in the mid-60s. Chance of rain 60%. Tuesday, showers. Near steady temperature in the mid-60s. Chance of rain 80%. Tuesday night, mostly cloudy. A chance of showers. Lows in the upper 50s. Chance of rain 50%. Wednesday, partly sunny with a 40% chance of showers. Highs in the mid-60s. At 1 p.m. in Omaha, light rain was falling. The temperature was 65 degrees, the dew point 57, and the relative humidity 75%. The wind was south at 8 miles an hour. The pressure was 30.29 inches and steady. Across eastern Nebraska and southwest Iowa, rain was falling, with a temperature of 64 at Lincoln, 60 at Columbus, and 63 at Blair Airport. At Fremont, drizzle was falling, with a temperature of 62. At Red Oak, Iowa, it was partly sunny, with a temperature of 66. It was cloudy, with a temperature of 64 at Millard, 67 at Nebraska City, and 66 at Plattsmouth.
Here are some observations from across the region. At Concordia, Kansas, a thunderstorm was reported with a temperature of 61. It was partly sunny, with a temperature of 66 at Des Moines, 71 at Kansas City, 69 at Denver, and 72 in Valentine. At North Platte, it was cloudy, with a temperature of 65. At Grand Island, rain and fog were reported, with a temperature of 59. At Norfolk, rain and fog were reported, with a temperature of 60. At Sioux Falls, rain and fog were reported, with a temperature of 60. At Sioux City, rain and fog were reported, with a temperature of 61. Once again, at 1 p.m. in Omaha, it was 65 degrees with light rain. The Omaha Metropolitan Area Pollutant Standards Index for today is 26, which represents good air quality, with ozone the main pollutant. The forecast for Friday is 27, considered good air quality, with ozone the primary pollutant. The pollen count today for trees was 2, a low count, with elm the primary pollen. The pollen count today for weeds was 37, a moderate count, with nettle and ragweed the primary pollens. The pollen count today for grass was 2, a low count. Air pollution forecasts and pollen counts are provided by the Douglas County Health Department. Here are the forecast key messages. Periods of rain with a few thunderstorms continue through Saturday. Rainfall totals of 1.5 to 2 inches are expected. Cool conditions linger through Saturday with highs in the 60s before a brief warm-up and dry weather Sunday into Monday. Rain and storms return early next week, with heavy rainfall on already wet ground posing a risk of flooding. This is NOAA All Hazards Radio Station KIH-61 in Omaha, Nebraska. The current time is 1:53 p.m. Central Daylight Time. Now for the official National Weather Service forecast for the Omaha and Council Bluffs area. This afternoon, showers likely. Highs in the mid-60s. Southeast winds 5 to 10 miles an hour. Chance of rain 70%. Tonight, a slight chance of thunderstorms. Showers. Near steady temperature in the lower 60s. Southeast winds 5 to 10 miles an hour. Chance of rain near 100%. Friday, showers with a slight chance of thunderstorms in the morning, then showers likely in the afternoon. Near steady temperature in the lower 60s. Southeast winds 5 to 10 miles an hour. Chance of rain near 100%. Friday night, a chance of thunderstorms. A chance of showers until midnight, then showers after midnight. Near steady temperature in the lower 60s. Southeast winds 10 to 15 miles an hour. Chance of rain near 100%. Saturday, a slight chance of thunderstorms. Showers, mainly in the morning. Humid with highs in the upper 60s. Southeast winds 10 to 15 miles an hour. Chance of rain 90%. Saturday night, mostly cloudy. A chance of showers until midnight. Lows in the lower 60s. Chance of rain 50%. Sunday through Monday, mostly cloudy. Highs in the lower 70s. Lows in the lower 60s. Monday night, mostly cloudy. Showers likely with a chance of thunderstorms after midnight. Lows in the mid-60s. Chance of rain 60%. Tuesday, showers. Near steady temperature in the mid-60s. Chance of rain 80%. Tuesday night, mostly cloudy. A chance of showers. Lows in the upper 50s. Chance of rain 50%. Wednesday, partly sunny with a 40% chance of showers. Highs in the mid-60s. At 1 p.m. in Omaha, light rain was falling. The temperature was 65 degrees, the dew point 57, and the relative humidity 75%. The wind was south at 8 miles an hour. The pressure was 30.29 inches and steady. Across eastern Nebraska and southwest Iowa, rain was falling, with a temperature of 64 at Lincoln, 60 at Columbus,
and 63 at Blair Airport. At Fremont, drizzle was falling with a temperature of 62. At Red Oak, Iowa, it was partly sunny with a temperature of 66. It was cloudy with a temperature of 64 at Millard, 67 at Nebraska City, and 66 at Plattsmouth. Here are some observations from across the region. At Concordia, Kansas, a thunderstorm was reported with a temperature of 61. It was partly sunny, with a temperature of 66 at Des Moines, 71 at Kansas City, 69 at Denver, and 72 at Valentine. At North Platte, it was cloudy, with a temperature of 65. At Grand Island, rain and fog were reported, with a temperature of 59. At Norfolk, rain and fog were reported, with a temperature of 60. At Sioux Falls, rain and fog were reported, with a temperature of 60. At Sioux City, rain and fog were reported, with a temperature of 61. Once again, at 1 p.m. in Omaha, it was 65 degrees with light rain. The Omaha Metropolitan Area Pollutant Standards Index for today is 26, which represents good air quality, with ozone the main pollutant. The forecast for Friday is 27, considered good air quality, with ozone the primary pollutant. The pollen count today for trees was 2, a low count, with elm the primary pollen. The pollen count today for weeds was 37, a moderate count, with nettle and ragweed the primary pollens. The pollen count today for grass was 2, a low count. Air pollution forecasts and pollen counts are provided by the Douglas County Health Department. Here are the forecast key messages. Periods of rain with a few thunderstorms continue through Saturday. Rainfall totals of 1.5 to 2 inches are expected. Cool conditions linger through Saturday with highs in the 60s before a brief warm-up and dry weather Sunday into Monday. Rain and storms return early next week, with heavy rainfall on already wet ground posing a risk of flooding. 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The current time is 1:59 p.m. Central Daylight Time. Now for the official National Weather Service forecast for the Omaha and Council Bluffs area. This afternoon, showers likely. Highs in the mid-60s. Southeast winds 5 to 10 miles an hour. Chance of rain 70%. Tonight, a slight chance of thunderstorms. Showers. Near steady temperature in the lower 60s. Southeast winds 5 to 10 miles an hour. Chance of rain near 100%. Friday, showers with a slight chance of thunderstorms in the morning, then showers likely in the afternoon. Near steady temperature in the lower 60s. Southeast winds 5 to 10 miles an hour. Chance of rain near 100%. Friday night, a chance of thunderstorms. A chance of showers until midnight, then showers after midnight. Near steady temperature in the lower 60s. Southeast winds 10 to 15 miles an hour. Chance of rain near 100%. Saturday, a slight chance of thunderstorms. Showers, mainly in the morning. Humid with highs in the upper 60s. Southeast winds 10 to 15 miles an hour. Chance of rain 90%. Saturday night, mostly cloudy. A chance of showers until midnight. Lows in the lower 60s. Chance of rain 50%. Sunday through Monday, mostly cloudy. Highs in the lower 70s. Lows in the lower 60s. Monday night, mostly cloudy. Showers likely with a chance of thunderstorms after midnight. Lows in the mid-60s. Chance of rain 60%. Tuesday, showers. Near steady temperature in the mid-60s. Chance of rain 80%. Tuesday night, mostly cloudy. A chance of showers. Lows in the upper 50s. Chance of rain 50%. Wednesday, partly sunny with a 40% chance of showers. Highs in the mid-60s.
The Omaha Metropolitan Area Pollutant Standards Index for today is 26, which represents good air quality, with ozone the main pollutant. The forecast for Friday is 27, considered good air quality, with ozone the primary pollutant. The pollen count today for trees was 2, a low count, with elm the primary pollen. The pollen count today for weeds was 37, a moderate count, with nettle and ragweed the primary pollens. The pollen count today for grass was 2, a low count. Air pollution forecasts and pollen counts are provided by the Douglas County Health Department. Here are the forecast key messages. Periods of rain with a few thunderstorms continue through Saturday. Rainfall totals of 1.5 to 2 inches are expected. Cool conditions linger through Saturday with highs in the 60s before a brief warm-up and dry weather Sunday into Monday. Rain and storms return early next week, with heavy rainfall on already wet ground posing a risk of flooding. This is NOAA All Hazards Radio Station KIH 61 in Omaha, Nebraska. The current time is 2:02 p.m. Central Daylight Time. Now for the official National Weather Service forecast for the Omaha and Council Bluffs area. This afternoon, showers likely. Highs in the mid-60s. Southeast winds 5 to 10 miles an hour. Chance of rain 70%. Tonight, a slight chance of thunderstorms. Showers. Near steady temperature in the lower 60s. Southeast winds 5 to 10 miles an hour. Chance of rain near 100%. Friday, showers with a slight chance of thunderstorms in the morning, then showers likely in the afternoon. Near steady temperature in the lower 60s. Southeast winds 5 to 10 miles an hour. Chance of rain near 100%. Friday night, a chance of thunderstorms. A chance of showers until midnight, then showers after midnight. Near steady temperature in the lower 60s. Southeast winds 10 to 15 miles an hour. Chance of rain near 100%. Saturday, a slight chance of thunderstorms. Showers, mainly in the morning. Humid with highs in the upper 60s. Southeast winds 10 to 15 miles an hour. Chance of rain 90%. Saturday night, mostly cloudy. A chance of showers until midnight. Lows in the lower 60s. Chance of rain 50%. Sunday through Monday, mostly cloudy. Highs in the lower 70s. Lows in the lower 60s. Monday night, mostly cloudy. Showers likely with a chance of thunderstorms after midnight. Lows in the mid-60s. Chance of rain 60%. Tuesday, showers. Near steady temperature in the mid-60s. Chance of rain 80%. Tuesday night, mostly cloudy. A chance of showers. Lows in the upper 50s. Chance of rain 50%. Wednesday, partly sunny with a 40% chance of showers. Highs in the mid-60s. The Omaha Metropolitan Area Pollutant Standards Index for today is 26, which represents good air quality, with ozone the main pollutant. The forecast for Friday is 27, considered good air quality, with ozone the primary pollutant. The pollen count today for trees was 2, a low count, with elm the primary pollen. The pollen count today for weeds was 37, a moderate count, with nettle and ragweed the primary pollens. The pollen count today for grass was 2, a low count. Air pollution forecasts and pollen counts are provided by the Douglas County Health Department. Here are the forecast key messages. Periods of rain with a few thunderstorms continue through Saturday. Rainfall totals of 1.5 to 2 inches are expected. Cool conditions linger through Saturday with highs in the 60s before a brief warm-up and dry weather Sunday into Monday. Rain and storms return early next week, with heavy rainfall on already wet ground posing a risk of flooding. This is NOAA All Hazards Radio Station KIH 61 in Omaha, Nebraska.
the current time is 2:06 p.m. Central Daylight Time. Now for the official National Weather Service forecast for the Omaha and Council Bluffs area. This afternoon, showers likely. Highs in the mid-60s. Southeast winds 5 to 10 miles an hour. Chance of rain 70%. Tonight, a slight chance of thunderstorms. Showers. Near steady temperature in the lower 60s. Southeast winds 5 to 10 miles an hour. Chance of rain near 100%. Friday, showers with a slight chance of thunderstorms in the morning, then showers likely in the afternoon. Near steady temperature in the lower 60s. Southeast winds 5 to 10 miles an hour. Chance of rain near 100%. Friday night, a chance of thunderstorms. A chance of showers until midnight, then showers after midnight. Near steady temperature in the lower 60s. Southeast winds 10 to 15 miles an hour. Chance of rain near 100%. Saturday, a slight chance of thunderstorms. Showers, mainly in the morning. Humid with highs in the upper 60s. Southeast winds 10 to 15 miles an hour. Chance of rain 90%. Saturday night, mostly cloudy. A chance of showers until midnight. Lows in the lower 60s. Chance of rain 50%. Sunday through Monday, mostly cloudy. Highs in the lower 70s. Lows in the lower 60s. Monday night, mostly cloudy. Showers likely with a chance of thunderstorms after midnight. Lows in the mid-60s. Chance of rain 60%. Tuesday, showers. Near steady temperature in the mid-60s. Chance of rain 80%. Tuesday night, mostly cloudy. A chance of showers. Lows in the upper 50s. Chance of rain 50%. Wednesday, partly sunny with a 40% chance of showers. Highs in the mid-60s. 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Douglas, Sarpy, Washington, Cass, Odo, Burt, Dodge, Saunders, Harrison, Pottawatomie, and Mills. At 2 p.m. in Omaha, light rain was falling. The temperature was 66 degrees, the dew point 57, and the relative humidity 72%. The wind was east at 7 miles an hour. The pressure was 30.26 inches and falling. Across eastern Nebraska and southwest Iowa, rain was falling, with a temperature of 62 at Fremont, 61 at Columbus, and 63 at Blair Airport. Drizzle was falling, with a temperature of 65 at Millard, and 66 at Plattsmouth. It was cloudy, with a temperature of 68 at Offutt Air Force Base, 67 at Nebraska City, and 66 at Red Oak, Iowa. At Lincoln, rain and fog were reported, with a temperature of 63. Here are some observations from across the region. At Concordia, Kansas, rain was falling, with a temperature of 61. At Sioux Falls, fog was reported, with a temperature of 60. At Valentine, it was mostly sunny, with a temperature of 74. It was partly sunny, with a temperature of 66 at Des Moines, 72 at Kansas City, and 70 at Denver. At North Platte, it was cloudy, with a temperature of 64. At Grand Island, rain and fog were reported, with a temperature of 59. At Norfolk, rain and fog were reported, with a temperature of 61. At Sioux City, rain and fog were reported, with a temperature of 61. Once again, at 2 p.m. in Omaha, it was 66 degrees with light rain. The Omaha Metropolitan Area Pollutant Standards Index for today is 26, which represents good air quality, with ozone the main pollutant. The forecast for Friday is 27, considered good air quality, with ozone the primary pollutant. The pollen count today for trees was 2, a low count, with elm the primary pollen. The pollen count today for weeds was 37, a moderate count, with nettle and ragweed the primary pollens. The
pollen count today for grass was 2, a low count. Air pollution forecasts and pollen counts are provided by the Douglas County Health Department. Here are the forecast key messages. Periods of rain with a few thunderstorms continue through Saturday. Rainfall totals of 1.5 to 2 inches are expected. Cool conditions linger through Saturday with highs in the 60s before a brief warm-up and dry weather Sunday into Monday. Rain and storms return early next week, with heavy rainfall on already wet ground posing a risk of flooding. This is NOAA All Hazards Radio Station KIH-61 in Omaha, Nebraska. The current time is 2:12 p.m. Central Daylight Time. Now for the official National Weather Service forecast for the Omaha and Council Bluffs area. This afternoon, showers likely. Highs in the mid-60s. Southeast winds 5 to 10 miles an hour. Chance of rain 70%. Tonight, a slight chance of thunderstorms. Showers. Near steady temperature in the lower 60s. Southeast winds 5 to 10 miles an hour. Chance of rain near 100%. Friday, showers with a slight chance of thunderstorms in the morning, then showers likely in the afternoon. Near steady temperature in the lower 60s. Southeast winds 5 to 10 miles an hour. Chance of rain near 100%. Friday night, a chance of thunderstorms. A chance of showers until midnight, then showers after midnight. Near steady temperature in the lower 60s. Southeast winds 10 to 15 miles an hour. Chance of rain near 100%. Saturday, a slight chance of thunderstorms. Showers, mainly in the morning. Humid with highs in the upper 60s. Southeast winds 10 to 15 miles an hour. Chance of rain 90%. Saturday night, mostly cloudy. A chance of showers until midnight. Lows in the lower 60s. Chance of rain 50%. Sunday through Monday, mostly cloudy. Highs in the lower 70s. Lows in the lower 60s. Monday night, mostly cloudy. Showers likely with a chance of thunderstorms after midnight. Lows in the mid-60s. Chance of rain 60%. Tuesday, showers. Near steady temperature in the mid-60s. Chance of rain 80%. Tuesday night, mostly cloudy. A chance of showers. Lows in the upper 50s. Chance of rain 50%. Wednesday, partly sunny with a 40% chance of showers. Highs in the mid-60s. At 2 p.m. in Omaha, light rain was falling. The temperature was 66 degrees, the dew point 57, and the relative humidity 72%. The wind was east at 7 miles an hour. The pressure was 30.26 inches and falling. Across eastern Nebraska and southwest Iowa, rain was falling, with a temperature of 62 at Fremont, 61 at Columbus, and 63 at Blair Airport. Drizzle was falling, with a temperature of 65 at Millard, and 66 at Plattsmouth. It was cloudy, with a temperature of 68 at Offutt Air Force Base, 67 at Nebraska City, and 66 at Red Oak, Iowa. At Lincoln, rain and fog were reported, with a temperature of 63. Here are some observations from across the region. At Concordia, Kansas, rain was falling, with a temperature of 61. At Sioux Falls, fog was reported, with a temperature of 60. At Valentine, it was mostly sunny, with a temperature of 74. It was partly sunny, with a temperature of 66 at Des Moines, 72 at Kansas City, and 70 at Denver. At North Platte, it was cloudy, with a temperature of 64. At Grand Island, rain and fog were reported, with a temperature of 59. At Norfolk, rain and fog were reported, with a temperature of 61. At Sioux City, rain and fog were reported, with a temperature of 61. Once again, at 2 p.m. in Omaha, it was 66 degrees with light rain.
The Omaha Metropolitan Area Pollutant Standards Index for today is 26, which represents good air quality, with ozone the main pollutant. The forecast for Friday is 27, considered good air quality, with ozone the primary pollutant. The pollen count today for trees was 2, a low count, with elm the primary pollen. The pollen count today for weeds was 37, a moderate count, with nettle and ragweed the primary pollens. The pollen count today for grass was 2, a low count. Air pollution forecasts and pollen counts are provided by the Douglas County Health Department. Here are the forecast key messages. Period of rain with a few thunderstorms continue through Saturday. Rainfall totals of 1.5 to 2 inches are expected. Cool conditions linger through Saturday with highs in the 60s before a brief warm-up and dry weather Sunday into Monday. Rain and storms return early next week, with heavy rainfall on already wet ground posing a risk of flooding. This is NOAA All Hazards Radio Station KIH-61 in Omaha, Nebraska. The current time is 2:17 p.m. Central Daylight Time. Now for the official National Weather Service forecast for the Omaha and Council Bluffs area. This afternoon, showers likely. Highs in the mid-60s. Southeast winds 5 to 10 miles an hour. Chance of rain 70%. Tonight, a slight chance of thunderstorms. Showers. Near steady temperature in the lower 60s. Southeast winds 5 to 10 miles an hour. Chance of rain near 100%. Friday, showers with a slight chance of thunderstorms in the morning, then showers likely in the afternoon. Near steady temperature in the lower 60s. Southeast winds 5 to 10 miles an hour. Chance of rain near 100%. Friday night, a chance of thunderstorms. A chance of showers until midnight, then showers after midnight. Near steady temperature in the lower 60s. Southeast winds 10 to 15 miles an hour. Chance of rain near 100%. Saturday, a slight chance of thunderstorms. Showers, mainly in the morning. Humid with highs in the upper 60s. Southeast winds 10 to 15 miles an hour. Chance of rain 90%. Saturday night, mostly cloudy. A chance of showers until midnight. Lows in the lower 60s. Chance of rain 50%. Sunday through Monday, mostly cloudy. Highs in the lower 70s. Lows in the lower 60s. Monday night, mostly cloudy. Showers likely with a chance of thunderstorms after midnight. Lows in the mid-60s. Chance of rain 60%. Tuesday, showers. Near steady temperature in the mid-60s. Chance of rain 80%. Tuesday night, mostly cloudy. A chance of showers. Lows in the upper 50s. Chance of rain 50%. Wednesday, partly sunny with a 40% chance of showers. Highs in the mid-60s. At 2 p.m. in Omaha, light rain was falling. The temperature was 66 degrees, the dew point 57, and the relative humidity 72%. The wind was east at 7 miles an hour. The pressure was 30.26 inches and falling. Across eastern Nebraska and southwest Iowa, rain was falling, with a temperature of 62 at Fremont, 61 at Columbus, and 63 at Blair Airport. Drizzle was falling, with a temperature of 65 at Millard, and 66 at Plattsmouth. It was cloudy, with a temperature of 68 at Offutt Air Force Base, 67 at Nebraska City, and 66 at Red Oak, Iowa. At Lincoln, rain and fog were reported, with a temperature of 63. Here are some observations from across the region. At Concordia, Kansas, rain was falling, with a temperature of 61. At Sioux Falls, fog was reported, with a temperature of 60. At Valentine, it was mostly sunny, with a temperature of 74. It was partly sunny, with a temperature of 66 at Des Moines, 72 at Kansas City, and 70 at Denver.
At North Platte, it was cloudy, with a temperature of 64. At Grand Island, rain and fog were reported, with a temperature of 59. At Norfolk, rain and fog were reported, with a temperature of 61. At Sioux City, rain and fog were reported, with a temperature of 61. Once again, at 2 p.m. in Omaha, it was 66 degrees with light rain. The Omaha Metropolitan Area Pollutant Standards Index for today is 26, which represents good air quality, with ozone the main pollutant. The forecast for Friday is 27, considered good air quality, with ozone the primary pollutant. The pollen count today for trees was 2, a low count, with elm the primary pollen. The pollen count today for weeds was 37, a moderate count, with nettle and ragweed the primary pollens. The pollen count today for grass was 2, a low count. Air pollution forecasts and pollen counts are provided by the Douglas County Health Department. Here are the forecast key messages. Period of rain with a few thunderstorms continue through Saturday. Rainfall totals of 1.5 to 2 inches are expected. Cool conditions linger through Saturday with highs in the 60s before a brief warm-up and dry weather Sunday into Monday. Rain and storms return early next week, with heavy rainfall on already wet ground posing a risk of flooding. This is NOAA All Hazards Radio Station KIH-61 in Omaha, Nebraska. The current time is 2:22 p.m. Central Daylight Time. Now for the official National Weather Service forecast for the Omaha and Council Bluffs area. This afternoon, showers likely. Highs in the mid-60s. Southeast winds 5 to 10 miles an hour. Chance of rain 70%. Tonight, a slight chance of thunderstorms. Showers. Near steady temperature in the lower 60s. Southeast winds 5 to 10 miles an hour. Chance of rain near 100%. Friday, showers with a slight chance of thunderstorms in the morning, then showers likely in the afternoon. Near steady temperature in the lower 60s. Southeast winds 5 to 10 miles an hour. Chance of rain near 100%. Friday night, a chance of thunderstorms. A chance of showers until midnight, then showers after midnight. Near steady temperature in the lower 60s. Southeast winds 10 to 15 miles an hour. Chance of rain near 100%. Saturday, a slight chance of thunderstorms. Showers, mainly in the morning. Humid with highs in the upper 60s. Southeast winds 10 to 15 miles an hour. Chance of rain 90%. Saturday night, mostly cloudy. A chance of showers until midnight. Lows in the lower 60s. Chance of rain 50%. Sunday through Monday, mostly cloudy. Highs in the lower 70s. Lows in the lower 60s. Monday night, mostly cloudy. Showers likely with a chance of thunderstorms after midnight. Lows in the mid-60s. Chance of rain 60%. Tuesday, showers. Near steady temperature in the mid-60s. Chance of rain 80%. Tuesday night, mostly cloudy. A chance of showers. Lows in the upper 50s. Chance of rain 50%. Wednesday, partly sunny with a 40% chance of showers. Highs in the mid-60s. At 2 p.m. in Omaha, light rain was falling. The temperature was 66 degrees, the dew point 57, and the relative humidity 72%. The wind was east at 7 miles an hour. The pressure was 30.26 inches and falling. Across eastern Nebraska and southwest Iowa, rain was falling, with a temperature of 62 at Fremont, 61 at Columbus, and 63 at Blair Airport. Drizzle was falling, with a temperature of 65 at Millard, and 66 at Plattsmouth. It was cloudy, with a temperature of 68 at Offutt Air Force Base, 67 at Nebraska City, and 66 at Red Oak, Iowa. At Lincoln, rain and fog were reported, with a temperature of 63.
here are some observations from across the region. At Concordia, Kansas, rain was falling with a temperature of 61. At Sioux Falls, fog was reported with a temperature of 60. At Valentine, it was mostly sunny with a temperature of 74. It was partly sunny with a temperature of 66 at Des Moines, 72 at Kansas City, and 70 at Denver. At North Platte, it was cloudy with a temperature of 64. At Grand Island, rain and fog were reported with a temperature of 59. At Norfolk, rain and fog were reported with a temperature of 61. At Sioux City, rain and fog were reported with a temperature of 61. Once again, at 2 p.m. in Omaha, it was 66 degrees with light rain. The Omaha Metropolitan Area Pollutant Standards Index for today is 26, which represents good air quality, with ozone the main pollutant. The forecast for Friday is 27, considered good air quality, with ozone the primary pollutant. The pollen count today for trees was 2, a low count, with elm the primary pollen. The pollen count today for weeds was 37, a moderate count, with nettle and ragweed the primary pollens. The pollen count today for grass was 2, a low count. Air pollution forecasts and pollen counts are provided by the Douglas County Health Department. Here are the forecast key messages. Periods of rain with a few thunderstorms continue through Saturday. Rainfall totals of 1.5 to 2 inches are expected. Cool conditions linger through Saturday with highs in the 60s before a brief warm-up and dry weather Sunday into Monday. Rain and storms return early next week, with heavy rainfall on already wet ground posing a risk of flooding. This is NOAA All Hazards Radio Station KIH-61 in Omaha, Nebraska. The current time is 2:28 p.m. Central Daylight Time. Now for the official National Weather Service forecast for the Omaha and Council Bluffs area. This afternoon, showers likely. Highs in the mid-60s. Southeast winds 5 to 10 miles an hour. Chance of rain 70%. Tonight, a slight chance of thunderstorms. Showers. Near steady temperature in the lower 60s. Southeast winds 5 to 10 miles an hour. Chance of rain near 100%. Friday, showers with a slight chance of thunderstorms in the morning, then showers likely in the afternoon. Near steady temperature in the lower 60s. Southeast winds 5 to 10 miles an hour. Chance of rain near 100%. Friday night, a chance of thunderstorms. A chance of showers until midnight, then showers after midnight. Near steady temperature in the lower 60s. Southeast winds 10 to 15 miles an hour. Chance of rain near 100%. Saturday, a slight chance of thunderstorms. Showers, mainly in the morning. Humid with highs in the upper 60s. Southeast winds 10 to 15 miles an hour. Chance of rain 90%. Saturday night, mostly cloudy. A chance of showers until midnight. Lows in the lower 60s. Chance of rain 50%. Sunday through Monday, mostly cloudy. Highs in the lower 70s. Lows in the lower 60s. Monday night, mostly cloudy. Showers likely with a chance of thunderstorms after midnight. Lows in the mid-60s. Chance of rain 60%. Tuesday, showers. Near steady temperature in the mid-60s. Chance of rain 80%. Tuesday night, mostly cloudy. A chance of showers. Lows in the upper 50s. Chance of rain 50%. Wednesday, partly sunny with a 40% chance of showers. Highs in the mid-60s. At 2 p.m. in Omaha, light rain was falling. The temperature was 66 degrees, the dew point 57, and the relative humidity 72%. The wind was east at 7 miles an hour. The pressure was 30.26 inches and falling.
Across eastern Nebraska and southwest Iowa, rain was falling with a temperature of 62 at Fremont, 61 at Columbus, and 63 at Blair Airport. Drizzle was falling with a temperature of 65 at Millard and 66 at Plattsmouth. It was cloudy with a temperature of 68 at Offutt Air Force Base, 67 at Nebraska City, and 66 at Red Oak, Iowa. At Lincoln, rain and fog were reported with a temperature of 63. Here are some observations from across the region. At Concordia, Kansas, rain was falling with a temperature of 61. At Sioux Falls, fog was reported with a temperature of 60. At Valentine, it was mostly sunny with a temperature of 74. It was partly sunny with a temperature of 66 at Des Moines, 72 at Kansas City, and 70 at Denver. At North Platte, it was cloudy with a temperature of 64. At Grand Island, rain and fog were reported with a temperature of 59. At Norfolk, rain and fog were reported with a temperature of 61. At Sioux City, rain and fog were reported with a temperature of 61. Once again, at 2 p.m. in Omaha, it was 66 degrees with light rain. The Omaha Metropolitan Area Pollutant Standards Index for today is 26, which represents good air quality, with ozone the main pollutant. The forecast for Friday is 27, considered good air quality, with ozone the primary pollutant. The pollen count today for trees was 2, a low count, with elm the primary pollen. The pollen count today for weeds was 37, a moderate count, with nettle and ragweed the primary pollens. The pollen count today for grass was 2, a low count. Air pollution forecasts and pollen counts are provided by the Douglas County Health Department. Here are the forecast key messages. Periods of rain with a few thunderstorms continue through Saturday. Rainfall totals of 1.5 to 2 inches are expected. Cool conditions linger through Saturday with highs in the 60s before a brief warm-up and dry weather Sunday into Monday. Rain and storms return early next week, with heavy rainfall on already wet ground posing a risk of flooding. This is NOAA All Hazards Radio Station KIH-61 in Omaha, Nebraska. The current time is 2:33 p.m. Central Daylight Time. Now for the official National Weather Service forecast for the Omaha and Council Bluffs area. This afternoon, showers likely. Highs in the mid-60s. Southeast winds 5 to 10 miles an hour. Chance of rain 70%. Tonight, a slight chance of thunderstorms. Showers. Near steady temperature in the lower 60s. Southeast winds 5 to 10 miles an hour. Chance of rain near 100%. Friday, showers with a slight chance of thunderstorms in the morning, then showers likely in the afternoon. Near steady temperature in the lower 60s. Southeast winds 5 to 10 miles an hour. Chance of rain near 100%. Friday night, a chance of thunderstorms. A chance of showers until midnight, then showers after midnight. Near steady temperature in the lower 60s. Southeast winds 10 to 15 miles an hour. Chance of rain near 100%. Saturday, a slight chance of thunderstorms. Showers, mainly in the morning. Humid with highs in the upper 60s. Southeast winds 10 to 15 miles an hour. Chance of rain 90%. Saturday night, mostly cloudy. A chance of showers until midnight. Lows in the lower 60s. Chance of rain 50%. Sunday through Monday, mostly cloudy. Highs in the lower 70s. Lows in the lower 60s. Monday night, mostly cloudy. Showers likely with a chance of thunderstorms after midnight. Lows in the mid-60s. Chance of rain 60%. Tuesday, showers. Near steady temperature in the mid-60s. Chance of rain 80%. Tuesday night, mostly cloudy. A chance of showers. Lows in the upper 50s. Chance of rain 50%.
Wednesday, partly sunny with a 40% chance of showers. Highs in the mid-60s. At 2 p.m. in Omaha, light rain was falling. The temperature was 66 degrees, the dew point 57, and the relative humidity 72%. The wind was east at 7 miles an hour. The pressure was 30.26 inches and falling. Across eastern Nebraska and southwest Iowa, rain was falling, with a temperature of 62 at Fremont, 61 at Columbus, and 63 at Blair Airport. Drizzle was falling, with a temperature of 65 at Millard, and 66 at Plattsmouth. It was cloudy, with a temperature of 68 at Offutt Air Force Base, 67 at Nebraska City, and 66 at Red Oak, Iowa. At Lincoln, rain and fog were reported, with a temperature of 63. Here are some observations from across the region. At Concordia, Kansas, rain was falling, with a temperature of 61. At Sioux Falls, fog was reported, with a temperature of 60. At Valentine, it was mostly sunny, with a temperature of 74. It was partly sunny, with a temperature of 66 at Des Moines, 72 at Kansas City, and 70 at Denver. At North Platte, it was cloudy, with a temperature of 64. At Grand Island, rain and fog were reported, with a temperature of 59. At Norfolk, rain and fog were reported, with a temperature of 61. At Sioux City, rain and fog were reported, with a temperature of 61. Once again, at 2 p.m. in Omaha, it was 66 degrees with light rain. The Omaha Metropolitan Area Pollutant Standards Index for today is 26, which represents good air quality, with ozone the main pollutant. The forecast for Friday is 27, considered good air quality, with ozone the primary pollutant. The pollen count today for trees was 2, a low count, with elm the primary pollen. The pollen count today for weeds was 37, a moderate count, with nettle and ragweed the primary pollens. The pollen count today for grass was 2, a low count. Air pollution forecasts and pollen counts are provided by the Douglas County Health Department. Here are the forecast key messages. Period of rain with a few thunderstorms continue through Saturday. Rainfall totals of 1.5 to 2 inches are expected. Cool conditions linger through Saturday with highs in the 60s before a brief warm-up and dry weather Sunday into Monday. Rain and storms return early next week, with heavy rainfall on already wet ground posing a risk of flooding. This is NOAA All Hazards Radio Station KIH-61 in Omaha, Nebraska. The current time is 2:39 p.m. Central Daylight Time. Now for the official National Weather Service forecast for the Omaha and Council Bluffs area. This afternoon, showers likely. Highs in the mid-60s. Southeast winds 5 to 10 miles an hour. Chance of rain 70%. Tonight, a slight chance of thunderstorms. Showers. Near steady temperature in the lower 60s. Southeast winds 5 to 10 miles an hour. Chance of rain near 100%. Friday, showers with a slight chance of thunderstorms in the morning, then showers likely in the afternoon. Near steady temperature in the lower 60s. Southeast winds 5 to 10 miles an hour. Chance of rain near 100%. Friday night, a chance of thunderstorms. A chance of showers until midnight, then showers after midnight. Near steady temperature in the lower 60s. Southeast winds 10 to 15 miles an hour. Chance of rain near 100%. Saturday, a slight chance of thunderstorms. Showers, mainly in the morning. Humid with highs in the upper 60s. Southeast winds 10 to 15 miles an hour. Chance of rain 90%. Saturday night, mostly cloudy. A chance of showers until midnight. Lows in the lower 60s. Chance of rain 50%. Sunday through Monday, mostly cloudy. Highs in the lower 70s. Lows in the lower 60s. Monday night, mostly cloudy.
showers likely with a chance of thunderstorms after midnight. Lows in the mid-60s. Chance of rain 60%. Tuesday, showers. Near steady temperature in the mid-60s. Chance of rain 80%. Tuesday night, mostly cloudy. A chance of showers. Lows in the upper 50s. Chance of rain 50%. Wednesday, partly sunny with a 40% chance of showers.

Portsmouth. It was cloudy, with a temperature of 68 at Offutt Air Force Base, 67 at Nebraska City, and 66 at Red Oak, Iowa. At Lincoln, rain and fog were reported, with a temperature of 63. Here are some observations from across the region. At Concordia, Kansas, rain was falling, with a temperature of 61. At Sioux Falls, fog was reported, with a temperature of 60. At Valentine, it was mostly sunny, with a temperature of 74. It was partly sunny, with a temperature of 66 at Des Moines, 72 at Kansas City, and 70 at Denver. At North Platte, it was cloudy, with a temperature of 64. At Grand Island, rain and fog were reported, with a temperature of 59. At Norfolk, rain and fog were reported, with a temperature of 61. At Sioux City, rain and fog were reported, with a temperature of 61. Once again, at 2 p.m. in Omaha, it was 66 degrees with light rain. The Omaha Metropolitan Area Pollutant Standards Index for today is 26, which represents good air quality, with ozone the main pollutant. The forecast for Friday is 27, considered good air quality, with ozone the primary pollutant. The pollen count today for trees was 2, a low count, with elm the primary pollen. The pollen count today for weeds was 37, a moderate count, with nettle and ragweed the primary pollens. The pollen count today for grass was 2, a low count. Air pollution forecasts and pollen counts are provided by the Douglas County Health Department. Here are the forecast key messages. Periods of rain with a few thunderstorms continue through Saturday. Rainfall totals of 1.5 to 2 inches are expected. Cool conditions linger through Saturday with highs in the 60s before a brief warm-up and dry weather Sunday into Monday. Rain and storms return early next week, with heavy rainfall on already wet ground posing a risk of flooding. 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The current time is 2:44 p.m. Central Daylight Time. Now for the official National Weather Service forecast for the Omaha and Council Bluffs area. This afternoon, showers likely. Highs in the mid-60s. Southeast winds 5 to 10 miles an hour. Chance of rain 70%. Tonight, a slight chance of thunderstorms. Showers. Near steady temperature in the lower 60s. Southeast winds 5 to 10 miles an hour. Chance of rain near 100%. Friday, showers with a slight chance of thunderstorms in the morning, then showers likely in the afternoon. Near steady temperature in the lower 60s. Southeast winds 5 to 10 miles an hour. Chance of rain near 100%. Friday night, a chance of thunderstorms. A chance of showers until midnight, then showers after midnight. Near steady temperature in the lower 60s. Southeast winds 10 to 15 miles an hour. Chance of rain near 100%. Saturday, a slight chance of thunderstorms. Showers, mainly in the morning. Humid with highs in the upper 60s. Southeast winds 10 to 15 miles an hour. Chance of rain 90%. Saturday night, mostly cloudy. A chance of showers until midnight. Lows in the lower 60s. Chance of rain 50%. Sunday through Monday, mostly cloudy. Highs in the lower 70s. Lows in the lower 60s. Monday night, mostly cloudy. Showers likely with a chance of thunderstorms after midnight. Lows in the mid-60s. Chance of rain 60%. Tuesday, showers. Near steady temperature in the mid-60s. Chance of rain 80%. Tuesday night, mostly cloudy. A chance of showers. Lows in the upper 50s. Chance of rain 50%. Wednesday, partly sunny with a 40% chance of showers. Highs in the mid-60s. At 2 p.m. in Omaha, light rain was falling. The temperature was 66 degrees, the dew point 50.

67 and the relative humidity 72%. The wind was east at 7 miles an hour. The pressure was 30.26 inches and falling. Across eastern Nebraska and southwest Iowa, rain was falling with a temperature of 62 at Fremont, 61 at Columbus, and 63 at Blair Airport. Drizzle was falling with a temperature of 65 at Millard and 66 at Plattsmouth. It was cloudy with a temperature of 68 at Offutt Air Force Base, 67 at Nebraska City, and 66 at Red Oak, Iowa. At Lincoln, rain and fog were reported with a temperature of 63. Here are some observations from across the region. At Concordia, Kansas, rain was falling with a temperature of 61. At Sioux Falls, fog was reported with a temperature of 60. At Valentine, it was mostly sunny with a temperature of 74. It was partly sunny with a temperature of 66 at Des Moines, 72 at Kansas City, and 70 at Denver. At North Platte, it was cloudy with a temperature of 64. At Grand Island, rain and fog were reported with a temperature of 59. At Norfolk, rain and fog were reported with a temperature of 61. At Sioux City, rain and fog were reported with a temperature of 61. Once again, at 2 p.m. in Omaha, it was 66 degrees with light rain. Here are the forecast key messages. Periods of rain with a few thunderstorms continue through Saturday. Rainfall totals of 1.5 to 2 inches are expected. Cool conditions linger through Saturday with highs in the 60s before a brief warm-up and dry weather Sunday into Monday. Rain and storms return early next week, with heavy rainfall on already wet ground posing a risk of flooding. This is NOAA All Hazards radio station KIH-61 in Omaha, Nebraska. The current time is 2:49 p.m. Central Daylight Time. Now for the official National Weather Service forecast for the Omaha and Council Bluffs area. This afternoon, showers likely. Highs in the mid-60s. Southeast winds 5 to 10 miles an hour. Chance of rain 70%. Tonight, a slight chance of thunderstorms. Showers. Near steady temperature in the lower 60s. Southeast winds 5 to 10 miles an hour. Chance of rain near 100%. Friday, showers with a slight chance of thunderstorms in the morning, then showers likely in the afternoon. Near steady temperature in the lower 60s. Southeast winds 5 to 10 miles an hour. Chance of rain near 100%. Friday night, a chance of thunderstorms. A chance of showers until midnight, then showers after midnight. Near steady temperature in the lower 60s. Southeast winds 10 to 15 miles an hour. Chance of rain near 100%. Saturday, a slight chance of thunderstorms. Showers, mainly in the morning. Humid with highs in the upper 60s. Southeast winds 10 to 15 miles an hour. Chance of rain 90%. Saturday night, mostly cloudy. A chance of showers until midnight. Lows in the lower 60s. Chance of rain 50%. Sunday through Monday, mostly cloudy. Highs in the lower 70s. Lows in the lower 60s. Monday night, mostly cloudy. Showers likely with a chance of thunderstorms after midnight. Lows in the mid-60s. Chance of rain 60%. Tuesday, showers. Near steady temperature in the mid-60s. Chance of rain 80%. Tuesday night, mostly cloudy. A chance of showers. Lows in the upper 50s. Chance of rain 50%. Wednesday, partly sunny with a 40% chance of showers. Highs in the mid-60s. At 2 p.m. in Omaha, light rain was falling. The temperature was 66 degrees, the dew point 57, and the relative humidity 72%. The wind was east at 7 miles an hour. The pressure was 30.26 inches and falling.
Across eastern Nebraska and southwest Iowa, rain was falling, with a temperature of 62 at Fremont, 61 at Columbus, and 63 at Blair Airport. Drizzle was falling, with a temperature of 65 at Millard, and 66 at Plattsmouth. It was cloudy, with a temperature of 68 at Offutt Air Force Base, 67 at Nebraska City, and 66 at Red Oak, Iowa. At Lincoln, rain and fog were reported, with a temperature of 63. Here are some observations from across the region. At Concordia, Kansas, rain was falling, with a temperature of 61. At Sioux Falls, fog was reported, with a temperature of 60. At Valentine, it was mostly sunny, with a temperature of 74. It was partly sunny, with a temperature of 66 at Des Moines, 72 at Kansas City, and 70 at Denver. At North Platte, it was cloudy, with a temperature of 64. At Grand Island, rain and fog were reported, with a temperature of 59. At Norfolk, rain and fog were reported, with a temperature of 61. At Sioux City, rain and fog were reported, with a temperature of 61. Once again, at 2 p.m. in Omaha, it was 66 degrees with light rain. Here are the forecast key messages. Periods of rain with a few thunderstorms continue through Saturday. Rainfall totals of 1.5 to 2 inches are expected. Cool conditions linger through Saturday with highs in the 60s before a brief warm-up and dry weather Sunday into Monday. Rain and storms return early next week, with heavy rainfall on already wet ground posing a risk of flooding. This is NOAA All Hazards Radio Station KIH-61 in Omaha, Nebraska. The current time is 2:54 p.m. Central Daylight Time. Now for the official National Weather Service forecast for the Omaha and Council Bluffs area. This afternoon, showers likely. Highs in the mid-60s. Southeast winds 5 to 10 miles an hour. Chance of rain 70%. Tonight, a slight chance of thunderstorms. Showers. Near steady temperature in the lower 60s. Southeast winds 5 to 10 miles an hour. Chance of rain near 100%. Friday, showers with a slight chance of thunderstorms in the morning, then showers likely in the afternoon. Near steady temperature in the lower 60s. Southeast winds 5 to 10 miles an hour. Chance of rain near 100%. Friday night, a chance of thunderstorms. A chance of showers until midnight, then showers after midnight. Near steady temperature in the lower 60s. Southeast winds 10 to 15 miles an hour. Chance of rain near 100%. Saturday, a slight chance of thunderstorms. Showers, mainly in the morning. Humid with highs in the upper 60s. Southeast winds 10 to 15 miles an hour. Chance of rain 90%. Saturday night, mostly cloudy. A chance of showers until midnight. Lows in the lower 60s. Chance of rain 50%. Sunday through Monday, mostly cloudy. Highs in the lower 70s. Lows in the lower 60s. Monday night, mostly cloudy. Showers likely with a chance of thunderstorms after midnight. Lows in the mid-60s. Chance of rain 60%. Tuesday, showers. Near steady temperature in the mid-60s. Chance of rain 80%. Tuesday night, mostly cloudy. A chance of showers. Lows in the upper 50s. Chance of rain 50%. Wednesday, partly sunny with a 40% chance of showers. Highs in the mid-60s. At 2 p.m. in Omaha, light rain was falling. The temperature was 66 degrees, the dew point 57, and the relative humidity 72%. The wind was east at 7 miles an hour. The pressure was 30.26 inches and falling. Across eastern Nebraska and southwest Iowa, rain was falling, with a temperature of 62 at Fremont, 61 at Columbus, and 63 at Blair Airport. Drizzle was falling, with a temperature of 65 at Millard,
and 66 at Plattsmouth. It was cloudy, with a temperature of 68 at Offutt Air Force Base, 67 at Nebraska City, and 66 at Red Oak, Iowa. At Lincoln, rain and fog were reported, with a temperature of 63. Here are some observations from across the region. At Concordia, Kansas, rain was falling, with a temperature of 61. At Sioux Falls, fog was reported, with a temperature of 60. At Valentine, it was mostly sunny, with a temperature of 74. It was partly sunny, with a temperature of 66 at Des Moines, 72 at Kansas City, and 70 at Denver. At North Platte, it was cloudy, with a temperature of 64. At Grand Island, rain and fog were reported, with a temperature of 59. At Norfolk, rain and fog were reported, with a temperature of 61. At Sioux City, rain and fog were reported, with a temperature of 61. Once again, at 2 p.m. in Omaha, it was 66 degrees with light rain. Here are the forecast key messages. Periods of rain with a few thunderstorms continue through Saturday. Rainfall totals of 1.5 to 2 inches are expected. Cool conditions linger through Saturday with highs in the 60s before a brief warm-up and dry weather Sunday into Monday. Rain and storms return early next week, with heavy rainfall on already wet ground posing a risk of flooding. This is NOAA All Hazards Radio Station KIH-61 in Omaha, Nebraska. The current time is 2:58 p.m. Central Daylight Time. Now for the official National Weather Service forecast for the Omaha and Council Bluffs area. This afternoon, showers likely. Highs in the mid-60s. Southeast winds 5 to 10 miles an hour. Chance of rain 70%. Tonight, a slight chance of thunderstorms. Showers. Near steady temperature in the lower 60s. Southeast winds 5 to 10 miles an hour. Chance of rain near 100%. Friday, showers with a slight chance of thunderstorms in the morning, then showers likely in the afternoon. Near steady temperature in the lower 60s. Southeast winds 5 to 10 miles an hour. Chance of rain near 100%. Friday night, a chance of thunderstorms. A chance of showers until midnight, then showers after midnight. Near steady temperature in the lower 60s. Southeast winds 10 to 15 miles an hour. Chance of rain near 100%. Saturday, a slight chance of thunderstorms. Showers, mainly in the morning. Humid with highs in the upper 60s. Southeast winds 10 to 15 miles an hour. Chance of rain 90%. Saturday night, mostly cloudy. A chance of showers until midnight. Lows in the lower 60s. Chance of rain 50%. Sunday through Monday, mostly cloudy. Highs in the lower 70s. Lows in the lower 60s. Monday night, mostly cloudy. Showers likely with a chance of thunderstorms after midnight. Lows in the mid-60s. Chance of rain 60%. Tuesday, showers. Near steady temperature in the mid-60s. Chance of rain 80%. Tuesday night, mostly cloudy. A chance of showers. Lows in the upper 50s. Chance of rain 50%. Wednesday, partly sunny with a 40% chance of showers. Highs in the mid-60s. Here are the forecast key messages. Periods of rain with a few thunderstorms continue through Saturday. Rainfall totals of 1.5 to 2 inches are expected. Cool conditions linger through Saturday with highs in the 60s before a brief warm-up and dry weather Sunday into Monday. Rain and storms return early next week, with heavy rainfall on already wet ground posing a risk of flooding. This is NOAA All Hazards Radio Station KIH-61 in Omaha, Nebraska. The current time is 3:01 p.m. Central Daylight Time. Now for the official National Weather Service forecast for the Omaha and Council Bluffs area. This afternoon, showers likely.
Highs in the mid-60s. Southeast winds 5 to 10 miles an hour. Chance of rain 70%. Tonight, a slight chance of thunderstorms. Showers. Near steady temperature in the lower 60s. Southeast winds 5 to 10 miles an hour. Chance of rain near 100%. Friday, showers with a slight chance of thunderstorms in the morning, then showers likely in the afternoon. Near steady temperature in the lower 60s. Southeast winds 5 to 10 miles an hour. Chance of rain near 100%. Friday night, a chance of thunderstorms. A chance of showers until midnight, then showers after midnight. Near steady temperature in the lower 60s. Southeast winds 10 to 15 miles an hour. Chance of rain near 100%. Saturday, a slight chance of thunderstorms. Showers, mainly in the morning. Humid with highs in the upper 60s. Southeast winds 10 to 15 miles an hour. Chance of rain 90%. Saturday night, mostly cloudy. A chance of showers until midnight. Lows in the lower 60s. Chance of rain 50%. Sunday through Monday, mostly cloudy. Highs in the lower 70s. Lows in the lower 60s. Monday night, mostly cloudy. Showers likely with a chance of thunderstorms after midnight. Lows in the mid-60s. Chance of rain 60%. Tuesday, showers. Near steady temperature in the mid-60s. Chance of rain 80%. Tuesday night, mostly cloudy. A chance of showers. Lows in the upper 50s. Chance of rain 50%. Wednesday, partly sunny with a 40% chance of showers. Highs in the mid-60s. Here are the forecast key messages. Periods of rain with a few thunderstorms continue through Saturday. Rainfall totals of 1.5 to 2 inches are expected. Cool conditions linger through Saturday with highs in the 60s before a brief warm-up and dry weather Sunday into Monday. Rain and storms return early next week, with heavy rainfall on already wet ground posing a risk of flooding. This is NOAA All Hazards Radio Station KIH 61 in Omaha, Nebraska. The current time is 3:04 p.m. Central Daylight Time. Now for the official National Weather Service forecast for the Omaha and Council Bluffs area. This afternoon, showers likely. Highs in the mid-60s. Southeast winds 5 to 10 miles an hour. Chance of rain 70%. Tonight, a slight chance of thunderstorms. Showers. Near steady temperature in the lower 60s. Southeast winds 5 to 10 miles an hour. Chance of rain near 100%. Friday, showers with a slight chance of thunderstorms in the morning, then showers likely in the afternoon. Near steady temperature in the lower 60s. Southeast winds 5 to 10 miles an hour. Chance of rain near 100%. Friday night, a chance of thunderstorms. A chance of showers until midnight, then showers after midnight. Near steady temperature in the lower 60s. Southeast winds 10 to 15 miles an hour. Chance of rain near 100%. Saturday, a slight chance of thunderstorms. Showers, mainly in the morning. Humid with highs in the upper 60s. Southeast winds 10 to 15 miles an hour. Chance of rain 90%. Saturday night, mostly cloudy. A chance of showers until midnight. Lows in the lower 60s. Chance of rain 50%. Sunday through Monday, mostly cloudy. Highs in the lower 70s. Lows in the lower 60s. Monday night, mostly cloudy. Showers likely with a chance of thunderstorms after midnight. Lows in the mid-60s. Chance of rain 60%. Tuesday, showers. Near steady temperature in the mid-60s. Chance of rain 80%. Tuesday night, mostly cloudy. A chance of showers. Lows in the upper 50s.
chance of rain 50%. Wednesday, partly sunny with a 40% chance of showers. Highs in the mid-60s. 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Douglas, Sarpy, Washington, Cass, Odo, Burt, Dodge, Saunders, Harrison, Pottawatomie, and Mills. At 3 p.m. in Omaha, light rain was falling. The temperature was 66 degrees, the dew point 59, and the relative humidity 78%. The wind was southeast at 7 miles an hour. The pressure was 30.24 inches and falling. Across eastern Nebraska and southwest Iowa, rain was falling, with a temperature of 64 at Millard, 62 at Fremont, 61 at Columbus, 63 at Blair Airport, and 66 at Plattsmouth. At Offutt Air Force Base, drizzle was falling, with a temperature of 67. At Nebraska City, it was partly sunny, with a temperature of 67. At Red Oak, Iowa, it was cloudy, with a temperature of 68. At Lincoln, rain and fog were reported, with a temperature of 63. Here are some observations from across the region. At Valentine, it was mostly sunny, with a temperature of 78. It was partly sunny, with a temperature of 75 at Kansas City, and 69 at Denver. It was cloudy, with a temperature of 61 at Sioux Falls, 66 at Des Moines, and 64 at North Platte. At Grand Island, rain and fog were reported, with a temperature of 60. At Norfolk, rain and fog were reported, with a temperature of 61. At Sioux City, rain and fog were reported, with a temperature of 61. At Concordia, Kansas, rain and fog were reported, with a temperature of 61. Once again, at 3 p.m. in Omaha, it was 66 degrees with light rain. Here are the forecast key messages. Periods of rain with a few thunderstorms continue through Saturday. Rainfall totals of 1.5 to 2 inches are expected. Cool conditions linger through Saturday with highs in the 60s before a brief warm-up and dry weather Sunday into Monday. Rain and storms return early next week, with heavy rainfall on already wet ground posing a risk of flooding. This is NOAA All Hazards Radio Station KIH-61 in Omaha, Nebraska. The current time is 3:09 p.m. Central Daylight Time. Now for the official National Weather Service forecast for the Omaha and Council Bluffs area. This afternoon, showers likely. Highs in the mid-60s. Southeast winds 5 to 10 miles an hour. Chance of rain 70%. Tonight, a slight chance of thunderstorms. Showers. Near steady temperature in the lower 60s. Southeast winds 5 to 10 miles an hour. Chance of rain near 100%. Friday, showers with a slight chance of thunderstorms in the morning, then showers likely in the afternoon. Near steady temperature in the lower 60s. Southeast winds 5 to 10 miles an hour. Chance of rain near 100%. Friday night, a chance of thunderstorms. A chance of showers until midnight, then showers after midnight. Near steady temperature in the lower 60s. Southeast winds 10 to 15 miles an hour. Chance of rain near 100%. Saturday, a slight chance of thunderstorms. Showers, mainly in the morning. Humid with highs in the upper 60s. Southeast winds 10 to 15 miles an hour. Chance of rain 90%. Saturday night, mostly cloudy. A chance of showers until midnight. Lows in the lower 60s. Chance of rain 50%. Sunday through Monday, mostly cloudy. Highs in the lower 70s. Lows in the lower 60s. Monday night, mostly cloudy. Showers likely with a chance of thunderstorms after midnight. Lows in the mid-60s. Chance of rain 60%. Tuesday, showers. Near steady temperature in the mid-60s. Chance of rain 80%. Tuesday night, mostly cloudy. A chance of showers.
lows in the upper 50s. Chance of rain 50%. Wednesday, partly sunny with a 40% chance of showers. Highs in the mid-60s. At 3 p.m. in Omaha, light rain was falling. The temperature was 66 degrees, the dew point 59, and the relative humidity 78%. The wind was southeast at 7 miles an hour. The pressure was 30.24 inches and falling. Across eastern Nebraska and southwest Iowa, rain was falling, with a temperature of 64 at Millard, 62 at Fremont, 61 at Columbus, 63 at Blair Airport, and 66 at Plattsmouth. At Offutt Air Force Base, drizzle was falling, with a temperature of 67. At Nebraska City, it was partly sunny, with a temperature of 67. At Red Oak, Iowa, it was cloudy, with a temperature of 68. At Lincoln, rain and fog were reported, with a temperature of 63. Here are some observations from across the region. At Valentine, it was mostly sunny, with a temperature of 78. It was partly sunny, with a temperature of 75 at Kansas City, and 69 at Denver. It was cloudy, with a temperature of 61 at Sioux Falls, 66 at Des Moines, and 64 at North Platte. At Grand Island, rain and fog were reported, with a temperature of 60. At Norfolk, rain and fog were reported, with a temperature of 61. At Sioux City, rain and fog were reported, with a temperature of 61. At Concordia, Kansas, rain and fog were reported, with a temperature of 61. Once again, at 3 p.m. in Omaha, it was 66 degrees with light rain. Here are the forecast key messages. Periods of rain with a few thunderstorms continue through Saturday. Rainfall totals of 1.5 to 2 inches are expected. Cool conditions linger through Saturday with highs in the 60s before a brief warm-up and dry weather Sunday into Monday. Rain and storms return early next week, with heavy rainfall on already wet ground posing a risk of flooding. 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The current time is 3:14 p.m. Central Daylight Time. Now for the official National Weather Service forecast for the Omaha and Council Bluffs area. This afternoon, showers likely. Highs in the mid-60s. Southeast winds 5 to 10 miles an hour. Chance of rain 70%. Tonight, a slight chance of thunderstorms. Showers. Near steady temperature in the lower 60s. Southeast winds 5 to 10 miles an hour. Chance of rain near 100%. Friday, showers with a slight chance of thunderstorms in the morning, then showers likely in the afternoon. Near steady temperature in the lower 60s. Southeast winds 5 to 10 miles an hour. Chance of rain near 100%. Friday night, a chance of thunderstorms. A chance of showers until midnight, then showers after midnight. Near steady temperature in the lower 60s. Southeast winds 10 to 15 miles an hour. Chance of rain near 100%. Saturday, a slight chance of thunderstorms. Showers, mainly in the morning. Humid with highs in the upper 60s. Southeast winds 10 to 15 miles an hour. Chance of rain 90%. Saturday night, mostly cloudy. A chance of showers until midnight. Lows in the lower 60s. Chance of rain 50%. Sunday through Monday, mostly cloudy. Highs in the lower 70s. Lows in the lower 60s. Monday night, mostly cloudy. Showers likely with a chance of thunderstorms after midnight. Lows in the mid-60s. Chance of rain 60%. Tuesday, showers. Near steady temperature in the mid-60s. Chance of rain 80%. Tuesday night, mostly cloudy. A chance of showers. Lows in the upper 50s. Chance of rain 50%. Wednesday, partly sunny with a 40% chance of showers. Highs in the mid-60s.
At 3 p.m. in Omaha, light rain was falling. The temperature was 66 degrees, the dew point 59, and the relative humidity 78%. The wind was southeast at 7 miles an hour. The pressure was 30.24 inches and falling. Across eastern Nebraska and southwest Iowa, rain was falling, with a temperature of 64 at Millard, 62 at Fremont, 61 at Columbus, 63 at Blair Airport, and 66 at Plattsmouth. At Offutt Air Force Base, drizzle was falling, with a temperature of 67. At Nebraska City, it was partly sunny, with a temperature of 67. At Red Oak, Iowa, it was cloudy, with a temperature of 68. At Lincoln, rain and fog were reported, with a temperature of 63. Here are some observations from across the region. At Valentine, it was mostly sunny, with a temperature of 78. It was partly sunny, with a temperature of 75 at Kansas City, and 69 at Denver. It was cloudy, with a temperature of 61 at Sioux Falls, 66 at Des Moines, and 64 at North Platte. At Grand Island, rain and fog were reported, with a temperature of 60. At Norfolk, rain and fog were reported, with a temperature of 61. At Sioux City, rain and fog were reported, with a temperature of 61. At Concordia, Kansas, rain and fog were reported, with a temperature of 61. Once again, at 3 p.m. in Omaha, it was 66 degrees with light rain. Here are the forecast key messages. Periods of rain with a few thunderstorms continue through Saturday. Rainfall totals of 1.5 to 2 inches are expected. Cool conditions linger through Saturday with highs in the 60s before a brief warm-up and dry weather Sunday into Monday. Rain and storms return early next week, with heavy rainfall on already wet ground posing a risk of flooding. This is NOAA All Hazards Radio Station KIH 61 in Omaha, Nebraska. The current time is 3:19 p.m. Central Daylight Time. Now for the official National Weather Service forecast for the Omaha and Council Bluffs area. This afternoon, showers likely. Highs in the mid-60s. Southeast winds 5 to 10 miles an hour. Chance of rain 70%. Tonight, a slight chance of thunderstorms. Showers. Near steady temperature in the lower 60s. Southeast winds 5 to 10 miles an hour. Chance of rain near 100%. Friday, showers with a slight chance of thunderstorms in the morning, then showers likely in the afternoon. Near steady temperature in the lower 60s. Southeast winds 5 to 10 miles an hour. Chance of rain near 100%. Friday night, a chance of thunderstorms. A chance of showers until midnight, then showers after midnight. Near steady temperature in the lower 60s. Southeast winds 10 to 15 miles an hour. Chance of rain near 100%. Saturday, a slight chance of thunderstorms. Showers, mainly in the morning. Humid with highs in the upper 60s. Southeast winds 10 to 15 miles an hour. Chance of rain 90%. Saturday night, mostly cloudy. A chance of showers until midnight. Lows in the lower 60s. Chance of rain 50%. Sunday through Monday, mostly cloudy. Highs in the lower 70s. Lows in the lower 60s. Monday night, mostly cloudy. Showers likely with a chance of thunderstorms after midnight. Lows in the mid-60s. Chance of rain 60%. Tuesday, showers. Near steady temperature in the mid-60s. Chance of rain 80%. Tuesday night, mostly cloudy. A chance of showers. Lows in the upper 50s. Chance of rain 50%. Wednesday, partly sunny with a 40% chance of showers. Highs in the mid-60s. At 3 p.m. in Omaha, light rain was falling. The temperature was 66 degrees, the dew point 59, and the relative humidity 78%. The wind was southeast at 7 miles an hour.
The pressure was 30.24 inches and falling. Across eastern Nebraska and southwest Iowa, rain was falling, with a temperature of 64 at Millard, 62 at Fremont, 61 at Columbus, 63 at Blair Airport, and 66 at Plattsmouth. At Offutt Air Force Base, drizzle was falling, with a temperature of 67. At Nebraska City, it was partly sunny, with a temperature of 67. At Red Oak, Iowa, it was cloudy, with a temperature of 68. At Lincoln, rain and fog were reported, with a temperature of 63. Here are some observations from across the region. At Valentine, it was mostly sunny, with a temperature of 78. It was partly sunny, with a temperature of 75 at Kansas City, and 69 at Denver. It was cloudy, with a temperature of 61 at Sioux Falls, 66 at Des Moines, and 64 at North Platte. At Grand Island, rain and fog were reported, with a temperature of 60. At Norfolk, rain and fog were reported, with a temperature of 61. At Sioux City, rain and fog were reported, with a temperature of 61. At Concordia, Kansas, rain and fog were reported, with a temperature of 61. Once again, at 3 p.m. in Omaha, it was 66 degrees with light rain. Here are the forecast key messages. Periods of rain with a few thunderstorms continue through Saturday. Rainfall totals of 1.5 to 2 inches are expected. Cool conditions linger through Saturday with highs in the 60s before a brief warm-up and dry weather Sunday into Monday. Rain and storms return early next week, with heavy rainfall on already wet ground posing a risk of flooding. 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The current time is 3:24 p.m. Central Daylight Time. Now for the official National Weather Service forecast for the Omaha and Council Bluffs area. This afternoon, showers likely. Highs in the mid-60s. Southeast winds 5 to 10 miles an hour. Chance of rain 70%. Tonight, a slight chance of thunderstorms. Showers. Near steady temperature in the lower 60s. Southeast winds 5 to 10 miles an hour. Chance of rain near 100%. Friday, showers with a slight chance of thunderstorms in the morning, then showers likely in the afternoon. Near steady temperature in the lower 60s. Southeast winds 5 to 10 miles an hour. Chance of rain near 100%. Friday night, a chance of thunderstorms. A chance of showers until midnight, then showers after midnight. Near steady temperature in the lower 60s. Southeast winds 10 to 15 miles an hour. Chance of rain near 100%. Saturday, a slight chance of thunderstorms. Showers, mainly in the morning. Humid with highs in the upper 60s. Southeast winds 10 to 15 miles an hour. Chance of rain 90%. Saturday night, mostly cloudy. A chance of showers until midnight. Lows in the lower 60s. Chance of rain 50%. Sunday through Monday, mostly cloudy. Highs in the lower 70s. Lows in the lower 60s. Monday night, mostly cloudy. Showers likely with a chance of thunderstorms after midnight. Lows in the mid-60s. Chance of rain 60%. Tuesday, showers. Near steady temperature in the mid-60s. Chance of rain 80%. Tuesday night, mostly cloudy. A chance of showers. Lows in the upper 50s. Chance of rain 50%. Wednesday, partly sunny with a 40% chance of showers. Highs in the mid-60s. At 3 p.m. in Omaha, light rain was falling. The temperature was 66 degrees, the dew point 59, and the relative humidity 78%. The wind was southeast at 7 miles an hour. The pressure was 30.24 inches and falling. Across eastern Nebraska and southwest Iowa, rain was falling, with a temperature of 64 at Millard, 62 at Fremont, 61 at Columbus,
63 at Blair Airport and 66 at Plattsmouth. At Offutt Air Force Base, drizzle was falling with a temperature of 67. At Nebraska City, it was partly sunny with a temperature of 67. At Red Oak, Iowa, it was cloudy with a temperature of 68. At Lincoln, rain and fog were reported with a temperature of 63. Here are some observations from across the region. At Valentine, it was mostly sunny with a temperature of 78. It was partly sunny with a temperature of 75 at Kansas City and 69 at Denver. It was cloudy with a temperature of 61 at Sioux Falls, 66 at Des Moines, and 64 at North Platte. At Grand Island, rain and fog were reported with a temperature of 60. At Norfolk, rain and fog were reported with a temperature of 61. At Sioux City, rain and fog were reported with a temperature of 61. At Concordia, Kansas, rain and fog were reported with a temperature of 61. Once again, at 3 p.m. in Omaha, it was 66 degrees with light rain. Here are the forecast key messages. Periods of rain with a few thunderstorms continue through Saturday. Rainfall totals of 1.5 to 2 inches are expected. Cool conditions linger through Saturday with highs in the 60s before a brief warm-up and dry weather Sunday into Monday. Rain and storms return early next week, with heavy rainfall on already wet ground posing a risk of flooding. 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The current time is 3:28 p.m. Central Daylight Time. Now for the official National Weather Service forecast for the Omaha and Council Bluffs area. This afternoon, showers likely. Highs in the mid-60s. Southeast winds 5 to 10 miles an hour. Chance of rain 70%. Tonight, a slight chance of thunderstorms. Showers. Near steady temperature in the lower 60s. Southeast winds 5 to 10 miles an hour. Chance of rain near 100%. Friday, showers with a slight chance of thunderstorms in the morning, then showers likely in the afternoon. Near steady temperature in the lower 60s. Southeast winds 5 to 10 miles an hour. Chance of rain near 100%. Friday night, a chance of thunderstorms. A chance of showers until midnight, then showers after midnight. Near steady temperature in the lower 60s. Southeast winds 10 to 15 miles an hour. Chance of rain near 100%. Saturday, a slight chance of thunderstorms. Showers, mainly in the morning. Humid with highs in the upper 60s. Southeast winds 10 to 15 miles an hour. Chance of rain 90%. Saturday night, mostly cloudy. A chance of showers until midnight. Lows in the lower 60s. Chance of rain 50%. Sunday through Monday, mostly cloudy. Highs in the lower 70s. Lows in the lower 60s. Monday night, mostly cloudy. Showers likely with a chance of thunderstorms after midnight. Lows in the mid-60s. Chance of rain 60%. Tuesday, showers. Near steady temperature in the mid-60s. Chance of rain 80%. Tuesday night, mostly cloudy. A chance of showers. Lows in the upper 50s. Chance of rain 50%. Wednesday, partly sunny with a 40% chance of showers. Highs in the mid-60s. At 3 p.m. in Omaha, light rain was falling. The temperature was 66 degrees, the dew point 59, and the relative humidity 78%. The wind was southeast at 7 miles an hour. The pressure was 30.24 inches and falling. Across eastern Nebraska and southwest Iowa, rain was falling, with a temperature of 64 at Millard, 62 at Fremont, 61 at Columbus, 63 at Blair Airport, and 66 at Plattsmouth. At Offutt Air Force Base, drizzle was falling, with a temperature of 67. At Nebraska City, it was partly sunny, with a temperature of 67.
at Red Oak, Iowa, it was cloudy, with a temperature of 68. At Lincoln, rain and fog were reported, with a temperature of 63. Here are some observations from across the region. At Valentine, it was mostly sunny, with a temperature of 78. It was partly sunny, with a temperature of 75 at Kansas City, and 69 at Denver. It was cloudy, with a temperature of 61 at Sioux Falls, 66 at Des Moines, and 64 at North Platte. At Grand Island, rain and fog were reported, with a temperature of 60. At Norfolk, rain and fog were reported, with a temperature of 61. At Sioux City, rain and fog were reported, with a temperature of 61. At Concordia, Kansas, rain and fog were reported, with a temperature of 61. Once again, at 3 p.m. in Omaha, it was 66 degrees with light rain. Here are the forecast key messages. Period of rain with a few thunderstorms continue through Saturday. Rainfall totals of 1.5 to 2 inches are expected. Cool conditions linger through Saturday with highs in the 60s before a brief warm-up and dry weather Sunday into Monday. Rain and storms return early next week, with heavy rainfall on already wet ground posing a risk of flooding. This is NOAA All Hazards radio station KIH-61 in Omaha, Nebraska. The current time is 3:33 p.m. Central Daylight Time. Now for the official National Weather Service forecast for the Omaha and Council Bluffs area. This afternoon, showers likely. Highs in the mid-60s. Southeast winds 5 to 10 miles an hour. Chance of rain 70%. Tonight, a slight chance of thunderstorms. Showers. Near steady temperature in the lower 60s. Southeast winds 5 to 10 miles an hour. Chance of rain near 100%. Friday, showers with a slight chance of thunderstorms in the morning, then showers likely in the afternoon. Near steady temperature in the lower 60s. Southeast winds 5 to 10 miles an hour. Chance of rain near 100%. Friday night, a chance of thunderstorms. A chance of showers until midnight, then showers after midnight. Near steady temperature in the lower 60s. Southeast winds 10 to 15 miles an hour. Chance of rain near 100%. Saturday, a slight chance of thunderstorms. Showers, mainly in the morning. Humid with highs in the upper 60s. Southeast winds 10 to 15 miles an hour. Chance of rain 90%. Saturday night, mostly cloudy. A chance of showers until midnight. Lows in the lower 60s. Chance of rain 50%. Sunday through Monday, mostly cloudy. Highs in the lower 70s. Lows in the lower 60s. Monday night, mostly cloudy. Showers likely with a chance of thunderstorms after midnight. Lows in the mid-60s. Chance of rain 60%. Tuesday, showers. Near steady temperature in the mid-60s. Chance of rain 80%. Tuesday night, mostly cloudy. A chance of showers. Lows in the upper 50s. Chance of rain 50%. Wednesday, partly sunny with a 40% chance of showers. Highs in the mid-60s. At 3 p.m. in Omaha, light rain was falling. The temperature was 66 degrees, the dew point 59, and the relative humidity 78%. The wind was southeast at 7 miles an hour. The pressure was 30.24 inches and falling. Across eastern Nebraska and southwest Iowa, rain was falling, with a temperature of 64 at Millard, 62 at Fremont, 61 at Columbus, 63 at Blair Airport, and 66 at Plattsmouth. At Offutt Air Force Base, drizzle was falling, with a temperature of 67. At Nebraska City, it was partly sunny, with a temperature of 67. At Red Oak, Iowa, it was cloudy, with a temperature of 68. At Lincoln, rain and fog were reported, with a temperature of 63. Here are some observations from across the region. At Valentine,
it was mostly sunny, with a temperature of 78. It was partly sunny, with a temperature of 75 at Kansas City and 69 at Denver. It was cloudy, with a temperature of 61 at Sioux Falls, 66 at Des Moines, and 64 at North Platte. At Grand Island, rain and fog were reported, with a temperature of 60. At Norfolk, rain and fog were reported, with a temperature of 61. At Sioux City, rain and fog were reported, with a temperature of 61. At Concordia, Kansas, rain and fog were reported, with a temperature of 61. Once again, at 3 p.m. in Omaha, it was 66 degrees with light rain. Here are the forecast key messages. Periods of rain with a few thunderstorms continue through Saturday. Rainfall totals of 1.5 to 2 inches are expected. Cool conditions linger through Saturday with highs in the 60s before a brief warm-up and dry weather Sunday into Monday. Rain and storms return early next week, with heavy rainfall on already wet ground posing a risk of flooding. This is NOAA All Hazards radio station KIH-61 in Omaha, Nebraska. The current time is 3:38 p.m. Central Daylight Time. Now for the official National Weather Service forecast for the Omaha and Council Bluffs area. This afternoon, showers likely. Highs in the mid-60s. Southeast winds 5 to 10 miles an hour. Chance of rain 70%. Tonight, a slight chance of thunderstorms. Showers. Near steady temperature in the lower 60s. Southeast winds 5 to 10 miles an hour. Chance of rain near 100%. Friday, showers with a slight chance of thunderstorms in the morning, then showers likely in the afternoon. Near steady temperature in the lower 60s. Southeast winds 5 to 10 miles an hour. Chance of rain near 100%. Friday night, a chance of thunderstorms. A chance of showers until midnight, then showers after midnight. Near steady temperature in the lower 60s. Southeast winds 10 to 15 miles an hour. Chance of rain near 100%. Saturday, a slight chance of thunderstorms. Showers, mainly in the morning. Humid with highs in the upper 60s. Southeast winds 10 to 15 miles an hour. Chance of rain 90%. Saturday night, mostly cloudy. A chance of showers until midnight. Lows in the lower 60s. Chance of rain 50%. Sunday through Monday, mostly cloudy. Highs in the lower 70s. Lows in the lower 60s. Monday night, mostly cloudy. Showers likely with a chance of thunderstorms after midnight. Lows in the mid-60s. Chance of rain 60%. Tuesday, showers. Near steady temperature in the mid-60s. Chance of rain 80%. Tuesday night, mostly cloudy. A chance of showers. Lows in the upper 50s. Chance of rain 50%. Wednesday, partly sunny with a 40% chance of showers. Highs in the mid-60s. At 3 p.m. in Omaha, light rain was falling. The temperature was 66 degrees, the dew point 59, and the relative humidity 78%. The wind was southeast at 7 miles an hour. The pressure was 30.24 inches and falling. Across eastern Nebraska and southwest Iowa, rain was falling, with a temperature of 64 at Millard, 62 at Fremont, 61 at Columbus, 63 at Blair Airport, and 66 at Plattsmouth. At Offutt Air Force Base, drizzle was falling, with a temperature of 67. At Nebraska City, it was partly sunny, with a temperature of 67. At Red Oak, Iowa, it was cloudy, with a temperature of 68. At Lincoln, rain and fog were reported, with a temperature of 63. Here are some observations from across the region. At Valentine, it was mostly sunny, with a temperature of 78. It was partly sunny, with a temperature of 75 at Kansas City, and 69 at Denver. It was cloudy, with a temperature of 61 at Sioux Falls,
66 at Des Moines and 64 at North Platte. At Grand Island, rain and fog were reported, with a temperature of 60.

and dry weather Sunday into Monday. Rain and storms return early next week, with heavy rainfall on already wet ground posing a risk of flooding. This is NOAA All Hazards radio station KIH 61 in Omaha, Nebraska. The current time is 3:43 p.m. Central Daylight Time. Now for the official National Weather Service forecast for the Omaha and Council Bluffs area. This afternoon, showers likely. Highs in the mid-60s. Southeast winds 5 to 10 miles an hour. Chance of rain 70%. Tonight, a slight chance of thunderstorms. Showers. Near steady temperature in the lower 60s. Southeast winds 5 to 10 miles an hour. Chance of rain near 100%. Friday, showers with a slight chance of thunderstorms in the morning, then showers likely in the afternoon. Near steady temperature in the lower 60s. Southeast winds 5 to 10 miles an hour. Chance of rain near 100%. Friday night, a chance of thunderstorms. A chance of showers until midnight, then showers after midnight. Near steady temperature in the lower 60s. Southeast winds 10 to 15 miles an hour. Chance of rain near 100%. Saturday, a slight chance of thunderstorms. Showers, mainly in the morning. Humid with highs in the upper 60s. Southeast winds 10 to 15 miles an hour. Chance of rain 90%. Saturday night, mostly cloudy. A chance of showers until midnight. Lows in the lower 60s. Chance of rain 50%. Sunday through Monday, mostly cloudy. Highs in the lower 70s. Lows in the lower 60s. Monday night, mostly cloudy. Showers likely with a chance of thunderstorms after midnight. Lows in the mid-60s. Chance of rain 60%. Tuesday, showers. Near steady temperature in the mid-60s. Chance of rain 80%. Tuesday night, mostly cloudy. A chance of showers. Lows in the upper 50s. Chance of rain 50%. Wednesday, partly sunny with a 40% chance of showers. Highs in the mid-60s. At 3 p.m. in Omaha, light rain was falling. The temperature was 66 degrees, the dew point 59, and the relative humidity 78%. The wind was southeast at 7 miles an hour. The pressure was 30.24 inches and falling. Across eastern Nebraska and southwest Iowa, rain was falling, with a temperature of 64 at Millard, 62 at Fremont, 61 at Columbus, 63 at Blair Airport, and 66 at Plattsmouth. At Offutt Air Force Base, drizzle was falling, with a temperature of 67. At Nebraska City, it was partly sunny, with a temperature of 67. At Red Oak, Iowa, it was cloudy, with a temperature of 68. At Lincoln, rain and fog were reported, with a temperature of 63. Here are some observations from across the region. At Valentine, it was mostly sunny, with a temperature of 78. It was partly sunny, with a temperature of 75 at Kansas City, and 69 at Denver. It was cloudy, with a temperature of 61 at Sioux Falls, 66 at Des Moines, and 64 at North Platte. At Grand Island, rain and fog were reported, with a temperature of 60. At Norfolk, rain and fog were reported, with a temperature of 61. At Sioux City, rain and fog were reported, with a temperature of 61. At Concordia, Kansas, rain and fog were reported, with a temperature of 61. Once again, at 3 p.m. in Omaha, it was 66 degrees with light rain. Here are the forecast key messages. Periods of rain with a few thunderstorms continue through Saturday. Rainfall totals of 1.5 to 2 inches are expected. Cool conditions linger through Saturday with highs in the 60s before a brief warm-up and dry weather Sunday into Monday. Rain and storms return early next week, with heavy rainfall on already wet ground posing a risk of flooding. This is NOAA All Hazards radio station KIH 61 in Omaha.

Nebraska. The current time is 3:47 p.m. Central Daylight Time. Now for the official National Weather Service forecast for the Omaha and Council Bluffs area. This afternoon, showers likely. Highs in the mid-60s. Southeast winds 5 to 10 miles an hour. Chance of rain 70%. Tonight, a slight chance of thunderstorms. Showers. Near steady temperature in the lower 60s. Southeast winds 5 to 10 miles an hour. Chance of rain near 100%. Friday, showers with a slight chance of thunderstorms in the morning, then showers likely in the afternoon. Near steady temperature in the lower 60s. Southeast winds 5 to 10 miles an hour. Chance of rain near 100%. Friday night, a chance of thunderstorms. A chance of showers until midnight, then showers after midnight. Near steady temperature in the lower 60s. Southeast winds 10 to 15 miles an hour. Chance of rain near 100%. Saturday, a slight chance of thunderstorms. Showers, mainly in the morning. Humid with highs in the upper 60s. Southeast winds 10 to 15 miles an hour. Chance of rain 90%. Saturday night, mostly cloudy. A chance of showers until midnight. Lows in the lower 60s. Chance of rain 50%. Sunday through Monday, mostly cloudy. Highs in the lower 70s. Lows in the lower 60s. Monday night, mostly cloudy. Showers likely with a chance of thunderstorms after midnight. Lows in the mid-60s. Chance of rain 60%. Tuesday, showers. Near steady temperature in the mid-60s. Chance of rain 80%. Tuesday night, mostly cloudy. A chance of showers. Lows in the upper 50s. Chance of rain 50%. Wednesday, partly sunny with a 40% chance of showers. Highs in the mid-60s. At 3 p.m. in Omaha, light rain was falling. The temperature was 66 degrees, the dew point 59, and the relative humidity 78%. The wind was southeast at 7 miles an hour. The pressure was 30.24 inches and falling. Across eastern Nebraska and southwest Iowa, rain was falling, with a temperature of 64 at Millard, 62 at Fremont, 61 at Columbus, 63 at Blair Airport, and 66 at Plattsmouth. At Offutt Air Force Base, drizzle was falling, with a temperature of 67. At Nebraska City, it was partly sunny, with a temperature of 67. At Red Oak, Iowa, it was cloudy, with a temperature of 68. At Lincoln, rain and fog were reported, with a temperature of 63. Here are some observations from across the region. At Valentine, it was mostly sunny, with a temperature of 78. It was partly sunny, with a temperature of 75 at Kansas City, and 69 at Denver. It was cloudy, with a temperature of 61 at Sioux Falls, 66 at Des Moines, and 64 at North Platte. At Grand Island, rain and fog were reported, with a temperature of 60. At Norfolk, rain and fog were reported, with a temperature of 61. At Sioux City, rain and fog were reported, with a temperature of 61. At Concordia, Kansas, rain and fog were reported, with a temperature of 61. Once again, at 3 p.m. in Omaha, it was 66 degrees with light rain. Here are the forecast key messages. Periods of rain with a few thunderstorms continue through Saturday. Rainfall totals of 1.5 to 2 inches are expected. Cool conditions linger through Saturday with highs in the 60s before a brief warm-up and dry weather Sunday into Monday. Rain and storms return early next week, with heavy rainfall on already wet ground posing a risk of flooding. 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The current time is 3:52 p.m. Central Daylight Time. Now for the official National Weather Service forecast for the Omaha and Council Bluffs area.
This afternoon, showers likely. Highs in the mid-60s. Southeast winds 5 to 10 miles an hour. Chance of rain 70%. Tonight, a slight chance of thunderstorms. Showers. Near steady temperature in the lower 60s. Southeast winds 5 to 10 miles an hour. Chance of rain near 100%. Friday, showers with a slight chance of thunderstorms in the morning, then showers likely in the afternoon. Near steady temperature in the lower 60s. Southeast winds 5 to 10 miles an hour. Chance of rain near 100%. Friday night, a chance of thunderstorms. A chance of showers until midnight, then showers after midnight. Near steady temperature in the lower 60s. Southeast winds 10 to 15 miles an hour. Chance of rain near 100%. Saturday, a slight chance of thunderstorms. Showers, mainly in the morning. Humid with highs in the upper 60s. Southeast winds 10 to 15 miles an hour. Chance of rain 90%. Saturday night, mostly cloudy. A chance of showers until midnight. Lows in the lower 60s. Chance of rain 50%. Sunday through Monday, mostly cloudy. Highs in the lower 70s. Lows in the lower 60s. Monday night, mostly cloudy. Showers likely with a chance of thunderstorms after midnight. Lows in the mid-60s. Chance of rain 60%. Tuesday, showers. Near steady temperature in the mid-60s. Chance of rain 80%. Tuesday night, mostly cloudy. A chance of showers. Lows in the upper 50s. Chance of rain 50%. Wednesday, partly sunny with a 40% chance of showers. Highs in the mid-60s. At 3 p.m. in Omaha, light rain was falling. The temperature was 66 degrees, the dew point 59, and the relative humidity 78%. The wind was southeast at 7 miles an hour. The pressure was 30.24 inches and falling. Across eastern Nebraska and southwest Iowa, rain was falling, with a temperature of 64 at Millard, 62 at Fremont, 61 at Columbus, 63 at Blair Airport, and 66 at Plattsmouth. At Offutt Air Force Base, drizzle was falling, with a temperature of 67. At Nebraska City, it was partly sunny, with a temperature of 67. At Red Oak, Iowa, it was cloudy, with a temperature of 68. At Lincoln, rain and fog were reported, with a temperature of 63. Here are some observations from across the region. At Valentine, it was mostly sunny, with a temperature of 78. It was partly sunny, with a temperature of 75 at Kansas City, and 69 at Denver. It was cloudy, with a temperature of 61 at Sioux Falls, 66 at Des Moines, and 64 at North Platte. At Grand Island, rain and fog were reported, with a temperature of 60. At Norfolk, rain and fog were reported, with a temperature of 61. At Sioux City, rain and fog were reported, with a temperature of 61. At Concordia, Kansas, rain and fog were reported, with a temperature of 61. Once again, at 3 p.m. in Omaha, it was 66 degrees with light rain. Here are the forecast key messages. Periods of rain with a few thunderstorms continue through Saturday. Rainfall totals of 1.5 to 2 inches are expected. Cool conditions linger through Saturday with highs in the 60s before a brief warm-up and dry weather Sunday into Monday. Rain and storms return early next week, with heavy rainfall on already wet ground posing a risk of flooding. This is NOAA All Hazards Radio Station KIH 61 in Omaha, Nebraska. The current time is 3:57 p.m. Central Daylight Time. Now for the official National Weather Service forecast for the Omaha and Council Bluffs area. This afternoon, showers likely. Highs in the mid-60s. Southeast winds 5 to 10 miles an hour. Chance of rain 70%. Tonight, a slight chance of thunderstorms.
showers. Near steady temperature in the lower 60s. Southeast winds 5 to 10 miles an hour. Chance of rain near 100%. Friday, showers with a slight chance of thunderstorms in the morning, then showers likely in the afternoon. Near steady temperature in the lower 60s. Southeast winds 5 to 10 miles an hour. Chance of rain near 100%. Friday night, a chance of thunderstorms. A chance of showers until midnight, then showers after midnight. Near steady temperature in the lower 60s. Southeast winds 10 to 15 miles an hour. Chance of rain near 100%. Saturday, a slight chance of thunderstorms. Showers, mainly in the morning. Humid with highs in the upper 60s. Southeast winds 10 to 15 miles an hour. Chance of rain 90%. Saturday night, mostly cloudy. A chance of showers until midnight. Lows in the lower 60s. Chance of rain 50%. Sunday through Monday, mostly cloudy. Highs in the lower 70s. Lows in the lower 60s. Monday night, mostly cloudy. Showers likely with a chance of thunderstorms after midnight. Lows in the mid-60s. Chance of rain 60%. Tuesday, showers. Near steady temperature in the mid-60s. Chance of rain 80%. Tuesday night, mostly cloudy. A chance of showers. Lows in the upper 50s. Chance of rain 50%. Wednesday, partly sunny with a 40% chance of showers. Highs in the mid-60s. At 3 p.m. in Omaha, light rain was falling. The temperature was 66 degrees, the dew point 59, and the relative humidity 78%. The wind was southeast at 7 miles an hour. The pressure was 30.24 inches and falling. Across eastern Nebraska and southwest Iowa, rain was falling, with a temperature of 64 at Millard, 62 at Fremont, 61 at Columbus, 63 at Blair Airport, and 66 at Plattsmouth. At Offutt Air Force Base, drizzle was falling, with a temperature of 67. At Nebraska City, it was partly sunny, with a temperature of 67. At Red Oak, Iowa, it was cloudy, with a temperature of 68. At Lincoln, rain and fog were reported, with a temperature of 63. Here are some observations from across the region. At Valentine, it was mostly sunny, with a temperature of 78. It was partly sunny, with a temperature of 75 at Kansas City, and 69 at Denver. It was cloudy, with a temperature of 61 at Sioux Falls, 66 at Des Moines, and 64 at North Platte. At Grand Island, rain and fog were reported, with a temperature of 60. At Norfolk, rain and fog were reported, with a temperature of 61. At Sioux City, rain and fog were reported, with a temperature of 61. At Concordia, Kansas, rain and fog were reported, with a temperature of 61. Once again, at 3 p.m. in Omaha, it was 66 degrees with light rain. Here are the forecast key messages. Periods of rain with a few thunderstorms continue through Saturday. Rainfall totals of 1.5 to 2 inches are expected. Cool conditions linger through Saturday with highs in the 60s before a brief warm-up and dry weather Sunday into Monday. Rain and storms return early next week, with heavy rainfall on already wet ground posing a risk of flooding. This is NOAA All Hazards Radio Station KIH 61 in Omaha, Nebraska. The current time is 4:02 p.m. Central Daylight Time. Now for the official National Weather Service forecast for the Omaha and Council Bluffs area. This afternoon, showers likely. Highs in the mid-60s. Southeast winds 5 to 10 miles an hour. Chance of rain 70%. Tonight, a slight chance of thunderstorms. Showers. Near steady temperature in the lower 60s. Southeast winds 5 to 10 miles an hour. Chance of rain near 100%. Friday,
showers with a slight chance of thunderstorms in the morning, then showers likely in the afternoon. Near steady temperature in the lower 60s. Southeast winds 5 to 10 miles an hour. Chance of rain near 100%. Friday night, a chance of thunderstorms. A chance of showers until midnight, then showers after midnight. Near steady temperature in the lower 60s. Southeast winds 10 to 15 miles an hour. Chance of rain near 100%. Saturday, a slight chance of thunderstorms. Showers, mainly in the morning. Humid with highs in the upper 60s. Southeast winds 10 to 15 miles an hour. Chance of rain 90%. Saturday night, mostly cloudy. A chance of showers until midnight. Lows in the lower 60s. Chance of rain 50%. Sunday through Monday, mostly cloudy. Highs in the lower 70s. Lows in the lower 60s. Monday night, mostly cloudy. Showers likely with a chance of thunderstorms after midnight. Lows in the mid-60s. Chance of rain 60%. Tuesday, showers. Near steady temperature in the mid-60s. Chance of rain 80%. Tuesday night, mostly cloudy. A chance of showers. Lows in the upper 50s. Chance of rain 50%. Wednesday, partly sunny with a 40% chance of showers. Highs in the mid-60s. 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Douglas, Sarpy, Washington, Cass, Odo, Burt, Dodge, Saunders, Harrison, Pottawatomie, and Mills. Here are the forecast key messages. Periods of rain with a few thunderstorms continue through Saturday. Rainfall totals of 1.5 to 2 inches are expected. Cool conditions linger through Saturday with highs in the 60s before a brief warm-up and dry weather Sunday into Monday. Rain and storms return early next week, with heavy rainfall on already wet ground posing a risk of flooding. This is NOAA All Hazards radio station KIH 61 in Omaha, Nebraska. The current time is 4:05 p.m. Central Daylight Time. Now for the official National Weather Service forecast for the Omaha and Council Bluffs area. This afternoon, showers likely. Highs in the mid-60s. Southeast winds 5 to 10 miles an hour. Chance of rain 70%. Tonight, a slight chance of thunderstorms. Showers. Near steady temperature in the lower 60s. Southeast winds 5 to 10 miles an hour. Chance of rain near 100%. Friday, showers with a slight chance of thunderstorms in the morning, then showers likely in the afternoon. Near steady temperature in the lower 60s. Southeast winds 5 to 10 miles an hour. Chance of rain near 100%. Friday night, a chance of thunderstorms. A chance of showers until midnight, then showers after midnight. Near steady temperature in the lower 60s. Southeast winds 10 to 15 miles an hour. Chance of rain near 100%. Saturday, a slight chance of thunderstorms. Showers, mainly in the morning. Humid with highs in the upper 60s. Southeast winds 10 to 15 miles an hour. Chance of rain 90%. Saturday night, mostly cloudy. A chance of showers until midnight. Lows in the lower 60s. Chance of rain 50%. Sunday through Monday, mostly cloudy. Highs in the lower 70s. Lows in the lower 60s. Monday night, mostly cloudy. Showers likely with a chance of thunderstorms after midnight. Lows in the mid-60s. Chance of rain 60%. Tuesday, showers. Near steady temperature in the mid-60s. Chance of rain 80%. Tuesday night, mostly cloudy. A chance of showers. Lows in the upper 50s. Chance of rain 50%. Wednesday, partly sunny with a 40% chance of showers.
highs in the mid-60s. At 4 p.m. in Omaha, light rain was falling. The temperature was 64 degrees, the dew point 59, and the relative humidity 83%. The wind was southeast at 8 miles an hour. The pressure was 30.23 inches and falling. Across eastern Nebraska and southwest Iowa, rain was falling, with a temperature of 63 at Millard, 62 at Fremont, 61 at Columbus, and 64 at Plattsmouth. At Nebraska City, drizzle was falling, with a temperature of 66. At Red Oak, Iowa, it was cloudy, with a temperature of 66. At Lincoln, rain and fog were reported, with a temperature of 62. Here are some observations from across the region. Rain was falling, with a temperature of 61 at Sioux City, and 63 at Concordia, Kansas. At Valentine, it was mostly sunny, with a temperature of 78. At Kansas City, it was partly sunny, with a temperature of 73. It was cloudy, with a temperature of 62 at Sioux Falls, 66 at Des Moines, 64 at North Platte, and 68 at Denver. At Grand Island, rain and fog were reported, with a temperature of 60. At Norfolk, rain and fog were reported, with a temperature of 61. Once again, at 4 p.m. in Omaha, it was 64 degrees with light rain. Here are the forecast key messages. Periods of rain with a few thunderstorms continue through Saturday. Rainfall totals of 1.5 to 2 inches are expected. Cool conditions linger through Saturday with highs in the 60s before a brief warm-up and dry weather Sunday into Monday. Rain and storms return early next week, with heavy rainfall on already wet ground posing a risk of flooding. This is NOAA All Hazards radio station KIH-61 in Omaha, Nebraska. The current time is 4:09 p.m. Central Daylight Time. Now for the official National Weather Service forecast for the Omaha and Council Bluffs area. This afternoon, showers likely. Highs in the mid-60s. Southeast winds 5 to 10 miles an hour. Chance of rain 70%. Tonight, a slight chance of thunderstorms. Showers. Near steady temperature in the lower 60s. Southeast winds 5 to 10 miles an hour. Chance of rain near 100%. Friday, showers with a slight chance of thunderstorms in the morning, then showers likely in the afternoon. Near steady temperature in the lower 60s. Southeast winds 5 to 10 miles an hour. Chance of rain near 100%. Friday night, a chance of thunderstorms. A chance of showers until midnight, then showers after midnight. Near steady temperature in the lower 60s. Southeast winds 10 to 15 miles an hour. Chance of rain near 100%. Saturday, a slight chance of thunderstorms. Showers, mainly in the morning. Humid with highs in the upper 60s. Southeast winds 10 to 15 miles an hour. Chance of rain 90%. Saturday night, mostly cloudy. A chance of showers until midnight. Lows in the lower 60s. Chance of rain 50%. Sunday through Monday, mostly cloudy. Highs in the lower 70s. Lows in the lower 60s. Monday night, mostly cloudy. Showers likely with a chance of thunderstorms after midnight. Lows in the mid-60s. Chance of rain 60%. Tuesday, showers. Near steady temperature in the mid-60s. Chance of rain 80%. Tuesday night, mostly cloudy. A chance of showers. Lows in the upper 50s. Chance of rain 50%. Wednesday, partly sunny with a 40% chance of showers. Highs in the mid-60s. At 4 p.m. in Omaha, light rain was falling. The temperature was 64 degrees, the dew point 59, and the relative humidity 83%. The wind was southeast at 8 miles an hour. The pressure was 30.23 inches and falling.
Across eastern Nebraska and southwest Iowa, rain was falling with a temperature of 63 at Millard, 62 at Fremont, 61 at Columbus, 63 at Blair Airport, and 64 at Plattsmouth. At Nebraska City, drizzle was falling with a temperature of 66. At Red Oak, Iowa, it was cloudy with a temperature of 66. At Lincoln, rain and fog were reported with a temperature of 62. Here are some observations from across the region. Rain was falling with a temperature of 61 at Sioux City and 63 at Concordia, Kansas. At Valentine, it was mostly sunny with a temperature of 78. At Kansas City, it was partly sunny with a temperature of 73. It was cloudy with a temperature of 62 at Sioux Falls, 66 at Des Moines, 64 at North Platte, and 68 at Denver. At Grand Island, rain and fog were reported with a temperature of 60. At Norfolk, rain and fog were reported with a temperature of 61. Once again, at 4 p.m. in Omaha, it was 64 degrees with light rain. Here are the forecast key messages. Periods of rain with a few thunderstorms continue through Saturday. Rainfall totals of 1.5 to 2 inches are expected. Cool conditions linger through Saturday with highs in the 60s before a brief warm-up and dry weather Sunday into Monday. Rain and storms return early next week, with heavy rainfall on already wet ground posing a risk of flooding. This is NOAA All Hazards Radio Station KIH 61 in Omaha, Nebraska. The current time is 4:14 p.m. Central Daylight Time. Now for the official National Weather Service forecast for the Omaha and Council Bluffs area. This afternoon, showers likely. Highs in the mid-60s. Southeast winds 5 to 10 miles an hour. Chance of rain 70%. Tonight, a slight chance of thunderstorms. Showers. Near steady temperature in the lower 60s. Southeast winds 5 to 10 miles an hour. Chance of rain near 100%. Friday, showers with a slight chance of thunderstorms in the morning, then showers likely in the afternoon. Near steady temperature in the lower 60s. Southeast winds 5 to 10 miles an hour. Chance of rain near 100%. Friday night, a chance of thunderstorms. A chance of showers until midnight, then showers after midnight. Near steady temperature in the lower 60s. Southeast winds 10 to 15 miles an hour. Chance of rain near 100%. Saturday, a slight chance of thunderstorms. Showers, mainly in the morning. Humid with highs in the upper 60s. Southeast winds 10 to 15 miles an hour. Chance of rain 90%. Saturday night, mostly cloudy. A chance of showers until midnight. Lows in the lower 60s. Chance of rain 50%. Sunday through Monday, mostly cloudy. Highs in the lower 70s. Lows in the lower 60s. Monday night, mostly cloudy. Showers likely with a chance of thunderstorms after midnight. Lows in the mid-60s. Chance of rain 60%. Tuesday, showers. Near steady temperature in the mid-60s. Chance of rain 80%. Tuesday night, mostly cloudy. A chance of showers. Lows in the upper 50s. Chance of rain 50%. Wednesday, partly sunny with a 40% chance of showers. Highs in the mid-60s. At 4 p.m. in Omaha, light rain was falling. The temperature was 64 degrees, the dew point 59, and the relative humidity 83%. The wind was southeast at 8 miles an hour. The pressure was 30.23 inches and falling. Across eastern Nebraska and southwest Iowa, rain was falling with a temperature of 63 at Millard, 62 at Fremont, 61 at Columbus, 63 at Blair Airport, and 64 at Plattsmouth. At Nebraska City, drizzle was falling with a temperature of 66. At Red Oak, Iowa, it was cloudy with a temperature of 66.
at Lincoln, rain and fog were reported, with a temperature of 62. Here are some observations from across the region. Rain was falling, with a temperature of 61 at Sioux City, and 63 at Concordia, Kansas. At Valentine, it was mostly sunny, with a temperature of 78. At Kansas City, it was partly sunny, with a temperature of 73. It was cloudy, with a temperature of 62 at Sioux Falls, 66 at Des Moines, 64 at North Platte, and 68 at Denver. At Grand Island, rain and fog were reported, with a temperature of 60. At Norfolk, rain and fog were reported, with a temperature of 61. Once again, at 4 p.m. in Omaha, it was 64 degrees with light rain. Here are the forecast key messages. Periods of rain with a few thunderstorms continue through Saturday. Rainfall totals of 1.5 to 2 inches are expected. Cool conditions linger through Saturday with highs in the 60s before a brief warm-up and dry weather Sunday into Monday. Rain and storms return early next week, with heavy rainfall on already wet ground posing a risk of flooding. 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The current time is 4:19 p.m. Central Daylight Time. Now for the official National Weather Service forecast for the Omaha and Council Bluffs area. This afternoon, showers likely. Highs in the mid-60s. Southeast winds 5 to 10 miles an hour. Chance of rain 70%. Tonight, a slight chance of thunderstorms. Showers. Near steady temperature in the lower 60s. Southeast winds 5 to 10 miles an hour. Chance of rain near 100%. Friday, showers with a slight chance of thunderstorms in the morning, then showers likely in the afternoon. Near steady temperature in the lower 60s. Southeast winds 5 to 10 miles an hour. Chance of rain near 100%. Friday night, a chance of thunderstorms. A chance of showers until midnight, then showers after midnight. Near steady temperature in the lower 60s. Southeast winds 10 to 15 miles an hour. Chance of rain near 100%. Saturday, a slight chance of thunderstorms. Showers, mainly in the morning. Humid with highs in the upper 60s. Southeast winds 10 to 15 miles an hour. Chance of rain 90%. Saturday night, mostly cloudy. A chance of showers until midnight. Lows in the lower 60s. Chance of rain 50%. Sunday through Monday, mostly cloudy. Highs in the lower 70s. Lows in the lower 60s. Monday night, mostly cloudy. Showers likely with a chance of thunderstorms after midnight. Lows in the mid-60s. Chance of rain 60%. Tuesday, showers. Near steady temperature in the mid-60s. Chance of rain 80%. Tuesday night, mostly cloudy. A chance of showers. Lows in the upper 50s. Chance of rain 50%. Wednesday, partly sunny with a 40% chance of showers. Highs in the mid-60s. At 4 p.m. in Omaha, light rain was falling. The temperature was 64 degrees, the dew point 59, and the relative humidity 83%. The wind was southeast at 8 miles an hour. The pressure was 30.23 inches and falling. Across eastern Nebraska and southwest Iowa, rain was falling, with a temperature of 63 at Millard, 62 at Fremont, 61 at Columbus, 63 at Blair Airport, and 64 at Plattsmouth. At Nebraska City, drizzle was falling, with a temperature of 66. At Red Oak, Iowa, it was cloudy, with a temperature of 66. At Lincoln, rain and fog were reported, with a temperature of 62. Here are some observations from across the region. Rain was falling, with a temperature of 61 at Sioux City, and 63 at Concordia, Kansas. At Valentine, it was mostly sunny, with a temperature of 78. At Kansas City, it was partly sunny, with a temperature of 73.
It was cloudy, with a temperature of 62 at Sioux Falls, 66 at Des Moines, 64 at North Platte, and 68 at Denver. At Grand Island, rain and fog were reported, with a temperature of 60. At North Fork, rain and fog were reported, with a temperature of 61. Once again, at 4 p.m. in Omaha, it was 64 degrees with light rain. Here are the forecast key messages. Periods of rain with a few thunderstorms continue through Saturday. Rainfall totals of 1.5 to 2 inches are expected. Cool conditions linger through Saturday with highs in the 60s before a brief warm-up and dry weather Sunday into Monday. Rain and storms return early next week, with heavy rainfall on already wet ground posing a risk of flooding. This is NOAA All Hazards radio station KIH-61 in Omaha, Nebraska. The current time is 4:23 p.m. Central Daylight Time. Now for the official National Weather Service forecast for the Omaha and Council Bluffs area. This afternoon, showers likely. Highs in the mid-60s. Southeast winds 5 to 10 miles an hour. Chance of rain 70%. Tonight, a slight chance of thunderstorms. Showers. Near steady temperature in the lower 60s. Southeast winds 5 to 10 miles an hour. Chance of rain near 100%. Friday, showers with a slight chance of thunderstorms in the morning, then showers likely in the afternoon. Near steady temperature in the lower 60s. Southeast winds 5 to 10 miles an hour. Chance of rain near 100%. Friday night, a chance of thunderstorms. A chance of showers until midnight, then showers after midnight. Near steady temperature in the lower 60s. Southeast winds 10 to 15 miles an hour. Chance of rain near 100%. Saturday, a slight chance of thunderstorms. Showers, mainly in the morning. Humid with highs in the upper 60s. Southeast winds 10 to 15 miles an hour. Chance of rain 90%. Saturday night, mostly cloudy. A chance of showers until midnight. Lows in the lower 60s. Chance of rain 50%. Sunday through Monday, mostly cloudy. Highs in the lower 70s. Lows in the lower 60s. Monday night, mostly cloudy. Showers likely with a chance of thunderstorms after midnight. Lows in the mid-60s. Chance of rain 60%. Tuesday, showers. Near steady temperature in the mid-60s. Chance of rain 80%. Tuesday night, mostly cloudy. A chance of showers. Lows in the upper 50s. Chance of rain 50%. Wednesday, partly sunny with a 40% chance of showers. Highs in the mid-60s. At 4 p.m. in Omaha, light rain was falling. The temperature was 64 degrees, the dew point 59, and the relative humidity 83%. The wind was southeast at 8 miles an hour. The pressure was 30.23 inches and falling. Across eastern Nebraska and southwest Iowa, rain was falling, with a temperature of 63 at Millard, 62 at Fremont, 61 at Columbus, 63 at Blair Airport, and 64 at Plattsmouth. At Nebraska City, drizzle was falling, with a temperature of 66. At Red Oak, Iowa, it was cloudy, with a temperature of 66. At Lincoln, rain and fog were reported, with a temperature of 62. Here are some observations from across the region. Rain was falling, with a temperature of 61 at Sioux City, and 63 at Concordia, Kansas. At Valentine, it was mostly sunny, with a temperature of 78. At Kansas City, it was partly sunny, with a temperature of 73. It was cloudy, with a temperature of 62 at Sioux Falls, 66 at Des Moines, 64 at North Platte, and 68 at Denver. At Grand Island, rain and fog were reported, with a temperature of 60. At North Fork, rain and fog were reported, with a temperature of 61. Once again, at 4 p.m. in Omaha, it was 64 degrees with light rain.
Here are the forecast key messages. Periods of rain with a few thunderstorms continue through Saturday. Rainfall totals of 1.5 to 2 inches are expected. Cool conditions linger through Saturday with highs in the 60s before a brief warm-up and dry weather Sunday into Monday. Rain and storms return early next week, with heavy rainfall on already wet ground posing a risk of flooding. This is NOAA All Hazards radio station KIH-61 in Omaha, Nebraska. The current time is 4:28 p.m. Central Daylight Time. Now for the official National Weather Service forecast for the Omaha and Council Bluffs area. This afternoon, showers likely. Highs in the mid-60s. Southeast winds 5 to 10 miles an hour. Chance of rain 70%. Tonight, a slight chance of thunderstorms. Showers. Near steady temperature in the lower 60s. Southeast winds 5 to 10 miles an hour. Chance of rain near 100%. Friday, showers with a slight chance of thunderstorms in the morning, then showers likely in the afternoon. Near steady temperature in the lower 60s. Southeast winds 5 to 10 miles an hour. Chance of rain near 100%. Friday night, a chance of thunderstorms. A chance of showers until midnight, then showers after midnight. Near steady temperature in the lower 60s. Southeast winds 10 to 15 miles an hour. Chance of rain near 100%. Saturday, a slight chance of thunderstorms. Showers, mainly in the morning. Humid with highs in the upper 60s. Southeast winds 10 to 15 miles an hour. Chance of rain 90%. Saturday night, mostly cloudy. A chance of showers until midnight. Lows in the lower 60s. Chance of rain 50%. Sunday through Monday, mostly cloudy. Highs in the lower 70s. Lows in the lower 60s. Monday night, mostly cloudy. Showers likely with a chance of thunderstorms after midnight. Lows in the mid-60s. Chance of rain 60%. Tuesday, showers. Near steady temperature in the mid-60s. Chance of rain 80%. Tuesday night, mostly cloudy. A chance of showers. Lows in the upper 50s. Chance of rain 50%. Wednesday, partly sunny with a 40% chance of showers. Highs in the mid-60s. At 4 p.m. in Omaha, light rain was falling. The temperature was 64 degrees, the dew point 59, and the relative humidity 83%. The wind was southeast at 8 miles an hour. The pressure was 30.23 inches and falling. Across eastern Nebraska and southwest Iowa, rain was falling, with a temperature of 63 at Millard, 62 at Fremont, 61 at Columbus, 63 at Blair Airport, and 64 at Plattsmouth. At Nebraska City, drizzle was falling, with a temperature of 66. At Red Oak, Iowa, it was cloudy, with a temperature of 66. At Lincoln, rain and fog were reported, with a temperature of 62. Here are some observations from across the region. Rain was falling, with a temperature of 61 at Sioux City, and 63 at Concordia, Kansas. At Valentine, it was mostly sunny, with a temperature of 78. At Kansas City, it was partly sunny, with a temperature of 73. It was cloudy, with a temperature of 62 at Sioux Falls, 66 at Des Moines, 64 at North Platte, and 68 at Denver. At Grand Island, rain and fog were reported, with a temperature of 60. At Norfolk, rain and fog were reported, with a temperature of 61. Once again, at 4 p.m. in Omaha, it was 64 degrees with light rain. Here are the forecast key messages. Periods of rain with a few thunderstorms continue through Saturday. Rainfall totals of 1.5 to 2 inches are expected. Cool conditions linger through Saturday with highs in the 60s before a brief warm-up and dry weather Sunday into Monday.
Rain and storms return early next week, with heavy rainfall on already wet ground posing a risk of flooding. This is NOAA All Hazards radio station KIH 61 in Omaha, Nebraska. The current time is 4:32 p.m. Central Daylight Time. Now for the official National Weather Service forecast for the Omaha and Council Bluffs area. This afternoon, showers likely. Highs in the mid-60s. Southeast winds 5 to 10 miles an hour. Chance of rain 70%. Tonight, a slight chance of thunderstorms. Showers. Near steady temperature in the lower 60s. Southeast winds 5 to 10 miles an hour. Chance of rain near 100%. Friday, showers with a slight chance of thunderstorms in the morning, then showers likely in the afternoon. Near steady temperature in the lower 60s. Southeast winds 5 to 10 miles an hour. Chance of rain near 100%. Friday night, a chance of thunderstorms. A chance of showers until midnight, then showers after midnight. Near steady temperature in the lower 60s. Southeast winds 10 to 15 miles an hour. Chance of rain near 100%. Saturday, a slight chance of thunderstorms. Showers, mainly in the morning. Humid with highs in the upper 60s. Southeast winds 10 to 15 miles an hour. Chance of rain 90%. Saturday night, mostly cloudy. A chance of showers until midnight. Lows in the lower 60s. Chance of rain 50%. Sunday through Monday, mostly cloudy. Highs in the lower 70s. Lows in the lower 60s. Monday night, mostly cloudy. Showers likely with a chance of thunderstorms after midnight. Lows in the mid-60s. Chance of rain 60%. Tuesday, showers. Near steady temperature in the mid-60s. Chance of rain 80%. Tuesday night, mostly cloudy. A chance of showers. Lows in the upper 50s. Chance of rain 50%. Wednesday, partly sunny with a 40% chance of showers. Highs in the mid-60s. At 4 p.m. in Omaha, light rain was falling. The temperature was 64 degrees, the dew point 59, and the relative humidity 83%. The wind was southeast at 8 miles an hour. The pressure was 30.23 inches and falling. Across eastern Nebraska and southwest Iowa, rain was falling, with a temperature of 63 at Millard, 62 at Fremont, 61 at Columbus, 63 at Blair Airport, and 64 at Plattsmouth. At Nebraska City, drizzle was falling, with a temperature of 66. At Red Oak, Iowa, it was cloudy, with a temperature of 66. At Lincoln, rain and fog were reported, with a temperature of 62. Here are some observations from across the region. Rain was falling, with a temperature of 61 at Sioux City, and 63 at Concordia, Kansas. At Valentine, it was mostly sunny, with a temperature of 78. At Kansas City, it was partly sunny, with a temperature of 73. It was cloudy, with a temperature of 62 at Sioux Falls, 66 at Des Moines, 64 at North Platte, and 68 at Denver. At Grand Island, rain and fog were reported, with a temperature of 60. At Norfolk, rain and fog were reported, with a temperature of 61. Once again, at 4 p.m. in Omaha, it was 64 degrees with light rain. Here are the forecast key messages. Periods of rain with a few thunderstorms continue through Saturday. Rainfall totals of 1.5 to 2 inches are expected. Cool conditions linger through Saturday with highs in the 60s before a brief warm-up and dry weather Sunday into Monday. Rain and storms return early next week, with heavy rainfall on already wet ground posing a risk of flooding. This is NOAA All Hazards radio station KIH 61 in Omaha, Nebraska. The current time is 4:37 p.m. Central Daylight Time.
Now for the official National Weather Service forecast for the Omaha and Council Bluffs area. This afternoon, showers likely. Highs in the mid-60s. Southeast winds 5 to 10 miles an hour. Chance of rain 70%. Tonight, a slight chance of thunderstorms. Showers. Near steady temperature in the lower 60s. Southeast winds 5 to 10 miles an hour. Chance of rain near 100%. Friday, showers with a slight chance of thunderstorms in the morning, then showers likely in the afternoon. Near steady temperature in the lower 60s. Southeast winds 5 to 10 miles an hour. Chance of rain near 100%. Friday night, a chance of thunderstorms. A chance of showers until midnight, then showers after midnight. Near steady temperature in the lower 60s. Southeast winds 10 to 15 miles an hour. Chance of rain near 100%. Saturday, a slight chance of thunderstorms. Showers, mainly in the morning. Humid with highs in the upper 60s. Southeast winds 10 to 15 miles an hour. Chance of rain 90%. Saturday night, mostly cloudy. A chance of showers until midnight. Lows in the lower 60s. Chance of rain 50%. Sunday through Monday, mostly cloudy. Highs in the lower 70s. Lows in the lower 60s. Monday night, mostly cloudy. Showers likely with a chance of thunderstorms after midnight. Lows in the mid-60s. Chance of rain 60%. Tuesday, showers. Near steady temperature in the mid-60s. Chance of rain 80%. Tuesday night, mostly cloudy. A chance of showers. Lows in the upper 50s. Chance of rain 50%. Wednesday, partly sunny with a 40% chance of showers. Highs in the mid-60s. At 4 p.m. in Omaha, light rain was falling. The temperature was 64 degrees, the dew point 59, and the relative humidity 83%. The wind was southeast at 8 miles an hour. The pressure was 30.23 inches and falling. Across eastern Nebraska and southwest Iowa, rain was falling, with a temperature of 63 at Millard, 62 at Fremont, 61 at Columbus, 63 at Blair Airport, and 64 at Plattsmouth. At Nebraska City, drizzle was falling, with a temperature of 66. At Red Oak, Iowa, it was cloudy, with a temperature of 66. At Lincoln, rain and fog were reported, with a temperature of 62. Here are some observations from across the region. Rain was falling, with a temperature of 61 at Sioux City, and 63 at Concordia, Kansas. At Valentine, it was mostly sunny, with a temperature of 78. At Kansas City, it was partly sunny, with a temperature of 73. It was cloudy, with a temperature of 62 at Sioux Falls, 66 at Des Moines, 64 at North Platte, and 68 at Denver. At Grand Island, rain and fog were reported, with a temperature of 60. At Norfolk, rain and fog were reported, with a temperature of 61. Once again, at 4 p.m. in Omaha, it was 64 degrees with light rain. Here are the forecast key messages. Periods of rain with a few thunderstorms continue through Saturday. Rainfall totals of 1.5 to 2 inches are expected. Cool conditions linger through Saturday with highs in the 60s before a brief warm-up and dry weather Sunday into Monday. Rain and storms return early next week, with heavy rainfall on already wet ground posing a risk of flooding. This is NOAA All Hazards Radio Station KIH 61 in Omaha, Nebraska. The current time is 4:41 p.m. Central Daylight Time. Now for the official National Weather Service forecast for the Omaha and Council Bluffs area. This afternoon, showers likely. Highs in the mid-60s. Southeast winds 5 to 10 miles an hour. Chance of rain 70%. Tonight, a slight chance of thunderstorms. Showers.
near steady temperature in the lower 60s. Southeast winds 5 to 10 miles an hour. Chance of rain near 100%. Friday, showers with a slight chance of thunderstorms in the morning, then showers likely in the afternoon. Near steady temperature in the lower 60s. Southeast winds 5 to

chance of rain 90%. Saturday night, mostly cloudy. A chance of showers until midnight. Lows in the lower 60s. Chance of rain 50%. Sunday through Monday, mostly cloudy. Highs in the lower 70s. Lows in the lower 60s. Monday night, mostly cloudy. Showers likely with a chance of thunderstorms after midnight. Lows in the mid-60s. Chance of rain 60%. Tuesday, showers. Near steady temperature in the mid-60s. Chance of rain 80%. Tuesday night, mostly cloudy. A chance of showers. Lows in the upper 50s. Chance of rain 50%. Wednesday, partly sunny with a 40% chance of showers. Highs in the mid-60s. At 4 p.m. in Omaha, light rain was falling. The temperature was 64 degrees, the dew point 59, and the relative humidity 83%. The wind was southeast at 8 miles an hour. The pressure was 30.23 inches and falling. Across eastern Nebraska and southwest Iowa, rain was falling, with a temperature of 63 at Millard, 62 at Fremont, 61 at Columbus, 63 at Blair Airport, and 64 at Plattsmouth. At Nebraska City, drizzle was falling, with a temperature of 66. At Red Oak, Iowa, it was cloudy, with a temperature of 66. At Lincoln, rain and fog were reported, with a temperature of 62. Here are some observations from across the region. Rain was falling, with a temperature of 61 at Sioux City, and 63 at Concordia, Kansas. At Valentine, it was mostly sunny, with a temperature of 78. At Kansas City, it was partly sunny, with a temperature of 73. It was cloudy, with a temperature of 62 at Sioux Falls, 66 at Des Moines, 64 at Northland, and 68 at Denver. At Grand Island, rain and fog were reported, with a temperature of 60. At Norfolk, rain and fog were reported, with a temperature of 61. Once again, at 4 p.m. in Omaha, it was 64 degrees with light rain. Here are the forecast key messages. Periods of rain with a few thunderstorms continue through Saturday. Rainfall totals of 1.5 to 2 inches are expected. Cool conditions linger through Saturday with highs in the 60s before a brief warm-up and dry weather Sunday into Monday. Rain and storms return early next week, with heavy rainfall on already wet ground posing a risk of flooding. This is NOAA All Hazards Radio Station KIH 61 in Omaha, Nebraska. The current time is 4:46 p.m. Central Daylight Time. Now for the official National Weather Service forecast for the Omaha and Council Bluffs area. This afternoon, showers likely. Highs in the mid-60s. Southeast winds 5 to 10 miles an hour. Chance of rain 70%. Tonight, a slight chance of thunderstorms. Showers. Near steady temperature in the lower 60s. Southeast winds 5 to 10 miles an hour. Chance of rain near 100%. Friday, showers with a slight chance of thunderstorms in the morning, then showers likely in the afternoon. Near steady temperature in the lower 60s. Southeast winds 5 to 10 miles an hour. Chance of rain near 100%. Friday night, a chance of thunderstorms. A chance of showers until midnight, then showers after midnight. Near steady temperature in the lower 60s. Southeast winds 10 to 15 miles an hour. Chance of rain near 100%. Saturday, a slight chance of thunderstorms. Showers, mainly in the morning. Humid with highs in the upper 60s. Southeast winds 10 to 15 miles an hour. Chance of rain 90%. Saturday night, mostly cloudy. A chance of showers until midnight. Lows in the lower 60s. Chance of rain 50%. Sunday through Monday, mostly cloudy. Highs in the lower 70s. Lows in the lower 60s. Monday night, mostly cloudy.

likely with a chance of thunderstorms after midnight. Lows in the mid-60s. Chance of rain 60%. Tuesday, showers. Near steady temperature in the mid-60s. Chance of rain 80%. Tuesday night, mostly cloudy. A chance of showers. Lows in the upper 50s. Chance of rain 50%. Wednesday, partly sunny with a 40% chance of showers. Highs in the mid-60s. At 4 p.m. in Omaha, light rain was falling. The temperature was 64 degrees, the dew point 59, and the relative humidity 83%. The wind was southeast at 8 miles an hour. The pressure was 30.23 inches and falling. Across eastern Nebraska and southwest Iowa, rain was falling, with a temperature of 63 at Millard, 62 at Fremont, 61 at Columbus, 63 at Blair Airport, and 64 at Plattsmouth. At Nebraska City, drizzle was falling, with a temperature of 66. At Red Oak, Iowa, it was cloudy, with a temperature of 66. At Lincoln, rain and fog were reported, with a temperature of 62. Here are some observations from across the region. Rain was falling, with a temperature of 61 at Sioux City, and 63 at Concordia, Kansas. At Valentine, it was mostly sunny, with a temperature of 78. At Kansas City, it was partly sunny, with a temperature of 73. It was cloudy, with a temperature of 62 at Sioux Falls, 66 at Des Moines, 64 at North Platte, and 68 at Denver. At Grand Island, rain and fog were reported, with a temperature of 60. At Norfolk, rain and fog were reported, with a temperature of 61. Once again, at 4 p.m. in Omaha, it was 64 degrees with light rain. Here are the forecast key messages. Periods of rain with a few thunderstorms continue through Saturday. Rainfall totals of 1.5 to 2 inches are expected. Cool conditions linger through Saturday with highs in the 60s before a brief warm-up and dry weather Sunday into Monday. Rain and storms return early next week, with heavy rainfall on already wet ground posing a risk of flooding. This is NOAA All Hazards radio station KIH-61 in Omaha, Nebraska. The current time is 4:51 p.m. Central Daylight Time. Now for the official National Weather Service forecast for the Omaha and Council Bluffs area. This afternoon, showers likely. Highs in the mid-60s. Southeast winds 5 to 10 miles an hour. Chance of rain 70%. Tonight, a slight chance of thunderstorms. Showers. Near steady temperature in the lower 60s. Southeast winds 5 to 10 miles an hour. Chance of rain near 100%. Friday, showers with a slight chance of thunderstorms in the morning, then showers likely in the afternoon. Near steady temperature in the lower 60s. Southeast winds 5 to 10 miles an hour. Chance of rain near 100%. Friday night, a chance of thunderstorms. A chance of showers until midnight, then showers after midnight. Near steady temperature in the lower 60s. Southeast winds 10 to 15 miles an hour. Chance of rain near 100%. Saturday, a slight chance of thunderstorms. Showers, mainly in the morning. Humid with highs in the upper 60s. Southeast winds 10 to 15 miles an hour. Chance of rain 90%. Saturday night, mostly cloudy. A chance of showers until midnight. Lows in the lower 60s. Chance of rain 50%. Sunday through Monday, mostly cloudy. Highs in the lower 70s. Lows in the lower 60s. Monday night, mostly cloudy. Showers likely with a chance of thunderstorms after midnight. Lows in the mid-60s. Chance of rain 60%. Tuesday, showers. Near steady temperature in the mid-60s. Chance of rain 80%. Tuesday night, mostly cloudy. A chance of showers. Lows in the upper 50s.
chance of rain 50%. Wednesday, partly sunny with a 40% chance of showers. Highs in the mid-60s. At 4 p.m. in Omaha, light rain was falling. The temperature was 64 degrees, the dew point 59, and the relative humidity 83%. The wind was southeast at 8 miles an hour. The pressure was 30.23 inches and falling. Across eastern Nebraska and southwest Iowa, rain was falling, with a temperature of 63 at Millard, 62 at Fremont, 61 at Columbus, 63 at Blair Airport, and 64 at Plattsmouth. At Nebraska City, drizzle was falling, with a temperature of 66. At Red Oak, Iowa, it was cloudy, with a temperature of 66. At Lincoln, rain and fog were reported, with a temperature of 62. Here are some observations from across the region. Rain was falling, with a temperature of 61 at Sioux City, and 63 at Concordia, Kansas. At Valentine, it was mostly sunny, with a temperature of 78. At Kansas City, it was partly sunny, with a temperature of 73. It was cloudy, with a temperature of 62 at Sioux Falls, 66 at Des Moines, 64 at North Platte, and 68 at Denver. At Grand Island, rain and fog were reported, with a temperature of 60. At Norfolk, rain and fog were reported, with a temperature of 61. Once again, at 4 p.m. in Omaha, it was 64 degrees with light rain. Here are the forecast key messages. Periods of rain with a few thunderstorms continue through Saturday. Rainfall totals of 1.5 to 2 inches are expected. Cool conditions linger through Saturday with highs in the 60s before a brief warm-up and dry weather Sunday into Monday. Rain and storms return early next week, with heavy rainfall on already wet ground posing a risk of flooding. This is NOAA All Hazards Radio Station KIH-61 in Omaha, Nebraska. The current time is 4:55 p.m. Central Daylight Time. Now for the official National Weather Service forecast for the Omaha and Council Bluffs area. This afternoon, showers likely. Highs in the mid-60s. Southeast winds 5 to 10 miles an hour. Chance of rain 70%. Tonight, a slight chance of thunderstorms. Showers. Near steady temperature in the lower 60s. Southeast winds 5 to 10 miles an hour. Chance of rain near 100%. Friday, showers with a slight chance of thunderstorms in the morning, then showers likely in the afternoon. Near steady temperature in the lower 60s. Southeast winds 5 to 10 miles an hour. Chance of rain near 100%. Friday night, a chance of thunderstorms. A chance of showers until midnight, then showers after midnight. Near steady temperature in the lower 60s. Southeast winds 10 to 15 miles an hour. Chance of rain near 100%. Saturday, a slight chance of thunderstorms. Showers, mainly in the morning. Humid with highs in the upper 60s. Southeast winds 10 to 15 miles an hour. Chance of rain 90%. Saturday night, mostly cloudy. A chance of showers until midnight. Lows in the lower 60s. Chance of rain 50%. Sunday through Monday, mostly cloudy. Highs in the lower 70s. Lows in the lower 60s. Monday night, mostly cloudy. Showers likely with a chance of thunderstorms after midnight. Lows in the mid-60s. Chance of rain 60%. Tuesday, showers. Near steady temperature in the mid-60s. Chance of rain 80%. Tuesday night, mostly cloudy. A chance of showers. Lows in the upper 50s. Chance of rain 50%. Wednesday, partly sunny with a 40% chance of showers. Highs in the mid-60s. At 4 p.m. in Omaha, light rain was falling. The temperature was 64 degrees, the dew point 59, and the relative humidity 83%. The wind was southeast at 8 miles an hour.
The pressure was 30.23 inches and falling. Across eastern Nebraska and southwest Iowa, rain was falling, with a temperature of 63 at Millard, 62 at Fremont, 61 at Columbus, 63 at Blair Airport, and 64 at Plattsmouth. At Nebraska City, drizzle was falling, with a temperature of 66. At Red Oak, Iowa, it was cloudy, with a temperature of 66. At Lincoln, rain and fog were reported, with a temperature of 62. Here are some observations from across the region. Rain was falling, with a temperature of 61 at Sioux City, and 63 at Concordia, Kansas. At Valentine, it was mostly sunny, with a temperature of 78. At Kansas City, it was partly sunny, with a temperature of 73. It was cloudy, with a temperature of 62 at Sioux Falls, 66 at Des Moines, 64 at North Platte, and 68 at Denver. At Grand Island, rain and fog were reported, with a temperature of 60. At Norfolk, rain and fog were reported, with a temperature of 61. Once again, at 4 p.m. in Omaha, it was 64 degrees with light rain. Here are the forecast key messages. Periods of rain with a few thunderstorms continue through Saturday. Rainfall totals of 1.5 to 2 inches are expected. Cool conditions linger through Saturday with highs in the 60s before a brief warm-up and dry weather Sunday into Monday. Rain and storms return early next week, with heavy rainfall on already wet ground posing a risk of flooding. This is NOAA All Hazards Radio Station KIH 61 in Omaha, Nebraska. The current time is 5 p.m. Central Daylight Time. Now for the official National Weather Service forecast for the Omaha and Council Bluffs area. This afternoon, showers likely. Highs in the mid-60s. Southeast winds 5 to 10 miles an hour. Chance of rain 70%. Tonight, a slight chance of thunderstorms. Showers. Near steady temperature in the lower 60s. Southeast winds 5 to 10 miles an hour. Chance of rain near 100%. Friday, showers with a slight chance of thunderstorms in the morning, then showers likely in the afternoon. Near steady temperature in the lower 60s. Southeast winds 5 to 10 miles an hour. Chance of rain near 100%. Friday night, a chance of thunderstorms. A chance of showers until midnight, then showers after midnight. Near steady temperature in the lower 60s. Southeast winds 10 to 15 miles an hour. Chance of rain near 100%. Saturday, a slight chance of thunderstorms. Showers, mainly in the morning. Humid with highs in the upper 60s. Southeast winds 10 to 15 miles an hour. Chance of rain 90%. Saturday night, mostly cloudy. A chance of showers until midnight. Lows in the lower 60s. Chance of rain 50%. Sunday through Monday, mostly cloudy. Highs in the lower 70s. Lows in the lower 60s. Monday night, mostly cloudy. Showers likely with a chance of thunderstorms after midnight. Lows in the mid-60s. Chance of rain 60%. Tuesday, showers. Near steady temperature in the mid-60s. Chance of rain 80%. Tuesday night, mostly cloudy. A chance of showers. Lows in the upper 50s. Chance of rain 50%. Wednesday, partly sunny with a 40% chance of showers. Highs in the mid-60s. This is NOAA All Hazards Radio Station KIH 61 serving the following counties in Nebraska and Iowa. Douglas, Sarpy, Washington, Cass, Odo, Burt, Dodge, Saunders, Harrison, Pottawatomie, and Mills. The Omaha, Nebraska climate summary for this evening, as of 4 p.m., September 24, 2026. Today's high temperature was 66 degrees. This high was 10 degrees below the normal high of 76. The record high is 91 degrees, which was set in 1892. Today's low temperature was 61 degrees.
This low was 8 degrees above the normal low of 53. The record low is 31 degrees, which was set in 1965. 0.02 inches of precipitation fell today, which brings the monthly total to 5.19 inches. This is 2.79 inches above the normal amount of 2.40 inches for September. The total precipitation for the year now stands at 25.04 inches, which is 1.27 inches below normal. No snow fell today, which brings the monthly total to 0.0 inches. This is normal for September. The total snowfall since July 1st still stands at 0.0 inches, which is normal. There was one heating degree day today, which is 3 below normal. This brings the monthly total to 12, which is 32 below normal. The yearly total since July 1st is 12, which is 35 below normal. There were no cooling degree days today, which is 3 below normal. This leaves the monthly total at 236, which is 102 above normal. The yearly total since January 1st is 1,523, which is 265 above normal. Today the maximum wind observed was 14 miles an hour from the south. The highest wind gust observed was 18 miles per hour from the southeast. The normal high temperature for tomorrow is 76 degrees, and the normal low is 52. The record high for tomorrow is 93, which occurred in 1998, and the record low is 33, which occurred in 1926. Sunset tonight is at 7:17 p.m. Sunrise tomorrow is at 7:14 a.m. The Valley National Weather Service climate summary for this evening, as of 4 p.m., September 24, 2026. Today's high temperature was 64 degrees, record high is 88 degrees, which was set in 2017. In the low, 61 degrees. The record low is 37 degrees, which was set in 2011. 0.05 inches of precipitation fell today, which brings the monthly total to 6.03 inches. The total precipitation for the year now stands at 27.48 inches. No snow fell today, which brings the monthly total to 0.0 inches. This is normal for September. The total snowfall for the season since September 1st still stands at 0.0 inches, which is normal. The highest wind gust observed was 18 miles per hour from the southeast. Sunset tonight is at 7:19 p.m. Sunrise tomorrow is at 7:16 a.m. Here are the forecast key messages. Periods of rain with a few thunderstorms continue through Saturday. Rainfall totals of 1.5 to 2 inches are expected. Cool conditions linger through Saturday with highs in the 60s before a brief warm-up and dry weather Sunday into Monday. Rain and storms return early next week, with heavy rainfall on already wet ground posing a risk of flooding. This is NOAA All Hazards Radio Station KIH 61 in Omaha, Nebraska. The current time is 5:06 p.m. Central Daylight Time. Now for the official National Weather Service forecast for the Omaha and Council Bluffs area. This afternoon, showers likely. Highs in the mid-60s. Southeast winds 5 to 10 miles an hour. Chance of rain 70%. Tonight, a slight chance of thunderstorms. Showers. Near steady temperature in the lower 60s. Southeast winds 5 to 10 miles an hour. Chance of rain near 100%. Friday, showers with a slight chance of thunderstorms in the morning, then showers likely in the afternoon. Near steady temperature in the lower 60s. Southeast winds 5 to 10 miles an hour. Chance of rain near 100%. Friday night, a chance of thunderstorms. A chance of showers until midnight, then showers after midnight. Near steady temperature in the lower 60s. Southeast winds 10 to 15 miles an hour. Chance of rain near 100%. Saturday, a slight chance of thunderstorms. Showers, mainly in the morning. Humid with highs in the upper 60s. Southeast winds 10 to 15 miles an hour.
Chance of rain 90%. Saturday night, mostly cloudy. A chance of showers until midnight. Lows in the lower 60s. Chance of rain 50%. Sunday through Monday, mostly cloudy. Highs in the lower 70s. Lows in the lower 60s. Monday night, mostly cloudy. Showers likely with a chance of thunderstorms after midnight. Lows in the mid-60s. Chance of rain 60%. Tuesday, showers. Near steady temperature in the mid-60s. Chance of rain 80%. Tuesday night, mostly cloudy. A chance of showers. Lows in the upper 50s. Chance of rain 50%. Wednesday, partly sunny with a 40% chance of showers. Highs in the mid-60s. At 5 p.m. in Omaha, light rain was falling. The temperature was 64 degrees, the dew point 60, and the relative humidity 87%. The wind was southeast at 9 miles an hour. The pressure was 30.21 inches and falling. Across eastern Nebraska and southwest Iowa, rain was falling, with a temperature of 63 at Millard, 62 at Blair Airport, 64 at Nebraska City, and 64 at Red Oak, Iowa. Drizzle was falling, with a temperature of 62 at Fremont, and 64 at Plattsmouth. At Lincoln, rain and fog were reported, with a temperature of 62. At Offutt Air Force Base, rain and fog were reported, with a temperature of 65. At Columbus, rain and fog were reported, with a temperature of 61. Here are some observations from across the region. Rain was falling, with a temperature of 60 at Grand Island, 61 at North Fork, and 66 at Des Moines. At Concordia, Kansas, fog was reported, with a temperature of 63. It was partly sunny, with a temperature of 73 at Kansas City, and 77 at Valentine. It was cloudy, with a temperature of 62 at Sioux Falls, 64 at North Platte, and 62 at Denver. At Sioux City, rain and fog were reported, with a temperature of 62. Once again, at 5 p.m. in Omaha, it was 64 degrees with light rain. The Omaha, Nebraska climate summary for this evening, as of 4 p.m., September 24, 2026. Today's high temperature was 66 degrees. This high was 10 degrees below the normal high of 76. The record high is 91 degrees, which was set in 1892. Today's low temperature was 61 degrees. This low was 8 degrees above the normal low of 53. The record low is 31 degrees, which was set in 1965. 0.02 inches of precipitation fell today, which brings the monthly total to 5.19 inches. This is 2.79 inches above the normal amount of 2.40 inches for September. The total precipitation for the year now stands at 25.04 inches, which is 1.27 inches below normal. No snow fell today, which brings the monthly total to 0.0 inches. This is normal for September. The total snowfall since July 1st still stands at 0.0 inches, which is normal. There was one heating degree day today, which is 3 below normal. This brings the monthly total to 12, which is 32 below normal. The yearly total since July 1st is 12, which is 35 below normal. There were no cooling degree days today, which is 3 below normal. This leaves the monthly total at 236, which is 102 above normal. The yearly total since January 1st is 1,523, which is 265 above normal. Today the maximum wind observed was 14 miles an hour from the south. The highest wind gust observed was 18 miles per hour from the southeast. The normal high temperature for tomorrow is 76 degrees, and the normal low is 52. The record high for tomorrow is 93, which occurred in 1998, and the record low is 33, which occurred in 1926. Sunset tonight is at 7:17 p.m. Sunrise tomorrow is at 7:14 a.m.
The Valley National Weather Service climate summary for this evening, as of 4 p.m., September 24, 2026. Today's high temperature was 64 degrees, record high is 88 degrees, which was set in 2017. In the low, 61 degrees. The record low is 37 degrees, which was set in 2011. 0.05 inches of precipitation fell today, which brings the monthly total to 6.03 inches. The total precipitation for the year now stands at 27.48 inches. No snow fell today, which brings the monthly total to 0.0 inches. This is normal for September. The total snowfall for the season since September 1st still stands at 0.0 inches, which is normal. The highest wind gust observed was 18 miles per hour from the southeast. Sunset tonight is at 7:19 p.m. Sunrise tomorrow is at 7:16 a.m. Here are the forecast key messages. Periods of rain with a few thunderstorms continue through Saturday. Rainfall totals of 1.5 to 2 inches are expected. Cool conditions linger through Saturday with highs in the 60s before a brief warm-up and dry weather Sunday into Monday. Rain and storms return early next week, with heavy rainfall on already wet ground posing a risk of flooding. This is NOAA All Hazards radio station KIH-61 in Omaha, Nebraska. The current time is 5:14 p.m. Central Daylight Time. Now for the official National Weather Service forecast for the Omaha and Council Bluffs area. This afternoon, showers likely. Highs in the mid-60s. Southeast winds 5 to 10 miles an hour. Chance of rain 70%. Tonight, a slight chance of thunderstorms. Showers. Near steady temperature in the lower 60s. Southeast winds 5 to 10 miles an hour. Chance of rain near 100%. Friday, showers with a slight chance of thunderstorms in the morning, then showers likely in the afternoon. Near steady temperature in the lower 60s. Southeast winds 5 to 10 miles an hour. Chance of rain near 100%. Friday night, a chance of thunderstorms. A chance of showers until midnight, then showers after midnight. Near steady temperature in the lower 60s. Southeast winds 10 to 15 miles an hour. Chance of rain near 100%. Saturday, a slight chance of thunderstorms. Showers, mainly in the morning. Humid with highs in the upper 60s. Southeast winds 10 to 15 miles an hour. Chance of rain 90%. Saturday night, mostly cloudy. A chance of showers until midnight. Lows in the lower 60s. Chance of rain 50%. Sunday through Monday, mostly cloudy. Highs in the lower 70s. Lows in the lower 60s. Monday night, mostly cloudy. Showers likely with a chance of thunderstorms after midnight. Lows in the mid-60s. Chance of rain 60%. Tuesday, showers. Near steady temperature in the mid-60s. Chance of rain 80%. Tuesday night, mostly cloudy. A chance of showers. Lows in the upper 50s. Chance of rain 50%. Wednesday, partly sunny with a 40% chance of showers. Highs in the mid-60s. At 5 p.m. in Omaha, light rain was falling. The temperature was 64 degrees, the dew point 60, and the relative humidity 87%. The wind was southeast at 9 miles an hour. The pressure was 30.21 inches and falling. Across eastern Nebraska and southwest Iowa, rain was falling, with a temperature of 63 at Millard, 62 at Blair Airport, 64 at Nebraska City, and 64 at Red Oak, Iowa. Drizzle was falling, with a temperature of 62 at Fremont, and 64 at Plattsmouth. At Lincoln, rain and fog were reported, with a temperature of 62. At Offutt Air Force Base, rain and fog were reported, with a temperature of 65. At Columbus, rain and fog were reported, with a temperature of 61.
here are some observations from across the region. Rain was falling with a temperature of 60 at Grand Island, 61 at Norfolk, and 66 at Des Moines. At Concordia, Kansas, fog was reported with a temperature of 63. It was partly sunny with a temperature of 73 at Kansas City and 77 at Valentine. It was cloudy with a temperature of 62 at Sioux Falls, 65 at North Platte, and 62 at Denver. At Sioux City, rain and fog were reported with a temperature of 62. Once again, at 5 p.m. in Omaha, it was 64 degrees with light rain. Here are the forecast key messages. Periods of rain with a few thunderstorms continue through Saturday. Rainfall totals of 1.5 to 2 inches are expected. Cool conditions linger through Saturday with highs in the 60s before a brief warm-up and dry weather Sunday into Monday. Rain and storms return early next week, with heavy rainfall on already wet ground posing a risk of flooding. This is NOAA All Hazards Radio Station KIH 61 in Omaha, Nebraska. The current time is 5:19 p.m. Central Daylight Time. Now for the official National Weather Service forecast for the Omaha and Council Bluffs area. This afternoon, showers likely. Highs in the mid-60s. Southeast winds 5 to 10 miles an hour. Chance of rain 70%. Tonight, a slight chance of thunderstorms. Showers. Near steady temperature in the lower 60s. Southeast winds 5 to 10 miles an hour. Chance of rain near 100%. Friday, showers with a slight chance of thunderstorms in the morning, then showers likely in the afternoon. Near steady temperature in the lower 60s. Southeast winds 5 to 10 miles an hour. Chance of rain near 100%. Friday night, a chance of thunderstorms. A chance of showers until midnight, then showers after midnight. Near steady temperature in the lower 60s. Southeast winds 10 to 15 miles an hour. Chance of rain near 100%. Saturday, a slight chance of thunderstorms. Showers, mainly in the morning. Humid with highs in the upper 60s. Southeast winds 10 to 15 miles an hour. Chance of rain 90%. Saturday night, mostly cloudy. A chance of showers until midnight. Lows in the lower 60s. Chance of rain 50%. Sunday through Monday, mostly cloudy. Highs in the lower 70s. Lows in the lower 60s. Monday night, mostly cloudy. Showers likely with a chance of thunderstorms after midnight. Lows in the mid-60s. Chance of rain 60%. Tuesday, showers. Near steady temperature in the mid-60s. Chance of rain 80%. Tuesday night, mostly cloudy. A chance of showers. Lows in the upper 50s. Chance of rain 50%. Wednesday, partly sunny with a 40% chance of showers. Highs in the mid-60s. The Omaha, Nebraska climate summary for this evening, as of 4 p.m., September 24, 2026. Today's high temperature was 66 degrees. This high was 10 degrees below the normal high of 76. The record high is 91 degrees, which was set in 1892. Today's low temperature was 61 degrees. This low was 8 degrees above the normal low of 53. The record low is 31 degrees, which was set in 1965. 0.02 inches of precipitation fell today, which brings the monthly total to 5.19 inches. This is 2.79 inches above the normal amount of 2.40 inches for September. The total precipitation for the year now stands at 25.04 inches, which is 1.27 inches below normal. No snow fell today, which brings the monthly total to 0.0 inches. This is normal for September. The total snowfall since July 1st still stands at 0.0 inches, which is normal. There was one heating degree day today, which is 3 below normal.
This brings the monthly total to 12, which is 32 below normal. The yearly total since July 1st is 12, which is 35 below normal. There were no cooling degree days today, which is 3 below normal. This leaves the monthly total at 236, which is 102 above normal. The yearly total since January 1st is 1,523, which is 265 above normal. Today the maximum wind observed was 14 miles an hour from the south. The highest wind gust observed was 18 miles per hour from the southeast. The normal high temperature for tomorrow is 76 degrees, and the normal low is 52. The record high for tomorrow is 93, which occurred in 1998, and the record low is 33, which occurred in 1926. Sunset tonight is at 7:17 p.m. Sunrise tomorrow is at 7:14 a.m. The Valley National Weather Service climate summary for this evening, as of 4 p.m., September 24, 2026. Today's high temperature was 64 degrees, record high is 88 degrees, which was set in 2017. In the low 61 degrees. The record low is 37 degrees, which was set in 2011. 0.05 inches of precipitation fell today, which brings the monthly total to 6.03 inches. The total precipitation for the year now stands at 27.48 inches. No snow fell today, which brings the monthly total to 0.0 inches. This is normal for September. The total snowfall for the season since September 1st still stands at 0.0 inches, which is normal. The highest wind gust observed was 18 miles per hour from the southeast. Sunset tonight is at 7:19 p.m. Sunrise tomorrow is at 7:16 a.m. At 5 p.m. in Omaha, light rain was falling. The temperature was 64 degrees, the dew point 60, and the relative humidity 87%. The wind was southeast at 9 miles an hour. The pressure was 30.21 inches and falling. Across eastern Nebraska and southwest Iowa, rain was falling, with a temperature of 63 at Millard, 62 at Blair Airport, 64 at Nebraska City, and 64 at Red Oak, Iowa. Drizzle was falling, with a temperature of 62 at Fremont, and 64 at Plattsmouth. At Lincoln, rain and fog were reported, with a temperature of 62. At Offutt Air Force Base, rain and fog were reported, with a temperature of 65. At Columbus, rain and fog were reported, with a temperature of 61. Here are some observations from across the region. Rain was falling, with a temperature of 60 at Grand Island, 61 at Norfolk, and 66 at Des Moines. At Concordia, Kansas, fog was reported, with a temperature of 63. It was partly sunny, with a temperature of 73 at Kansas City, and 77 at Valentine. It was cloudy, with a temperature of 62 at Sioux Falls, 65 at North Platte, and 62 at Denver. At Sioux City, rain and fog were reported, with a temperature of 62. Once again, at 5 p.m. in Omaha, it was 64 degrees with light rain. Here are the forecast key messages. Periods of rain with a few thunderstorms continue through Saturday. Rainfall totals of 1.5 to 2 inches are expected. Cool conditions linger through Saturday with highs in the 60s before a brief warm-up and dry weather Sunday into Monday. Rain and storms return early next week, with heavy rainfall on already wet ground posing a risk of flooding. 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The current time is 5:27 p.m. Central Daylight Time. Now for the official National Weather Service forecast for the Omaha and Council Bluffs area. Tonight, a slight chance of thunderstorms. Showers. Lows around 60. Southeast winds 5 to 10 miles an hour. Chance of rain near 100%. Friday, showers with a slight chance of thunderstorms in the morning, then showers likely in the afternoon. Near steady temperature in the lower 60s. Southeast winds 5 to 10 miles an hour.
chance of rain near 100%. Friday night, a chance of thunderstorms. A chance of showers until midnight, then showers after midnight. Near steady temperature in the lower 60s. Southeast winds 10 to 15 miles an hour. Chance of rain near 100%. Saturday, a slight chance of thunderstorms. Showers, mainly in the morning. Humid with highs in the upper 60s. Southeast winds 10 to 15 miles an hour. Chance of rain 90%. Saturday night, mostly cloudy. A chance of showers with a slight chance of thunderstorms until midnight. Humid with lows in the lower 60s. Southeast winds 5 to 10 miles an hour. Chance of rain 50%. Sunday through Monday, mostly cloudy. Highs in the lower 70s. Lows in the lower 60s. Monday night, mostly cloudy. Showers likely with a chance of thunderstorms after midnight. Lows in the mid-60s. Chance of rain 60%. Tuesday, showers. Near steady temperature in the mid-60s. Chance of rain 80%. Tuesday night, mostly cloudy. A chance of showers. Lows in the upper 50s. Chance of rain 50%. Wednesday, partly sunny with a 40% chance of showers. Highs in the mid-60s. Wednesday night and Thursday, partly cloudy. A 40% chance of showers. Lows in the upper 50s. Highs in the mid-60s. The Omaha, Nebraska climate summary for this evening, as of 4 p.m., September 24, 2026. Today's high temperature was 66 degrees. This high was 10 degrees below the normal high of 76. The record high is 91 degrees, which was set in 1892. Today's low temperature was 61 degrees. This low was 8 degrees above the normal low of 53. The record low is 31 degrees, which was set in 1965. 0.02 inches of precipitation fell today, which brings the monthly total to 5.19 inches. This is 2.79 inches above the normal amount of 2.40 inches for September. The total precipitation for the year now stands at 25.04 inches, which is 1.27 inches below normal. No snow fell today, which brings the monthly total to 0.0 inches. This is normal for September. The total snowfall since July 1st still stands at 0.0 inches, which is normal. There was one heating degree day today, which is 3 below normal. This brings the monthly total to 12, which is 32 below normal. The yearly total since July 1st is 12, which is 35 below normal. There were no cooling degree days today, which is 3 below normal. This leaves the monthly total at 236, which is 102 above normal. The yearly total since January 1st is 1,523, which is 265 above normal. Today the maximum wind observed was 14 miles an hour from the south. The highest wind gust observed was 18 miles per hour from the southeast. The normal high temperature for tomorrow is 76 degrees, and the normal low is 52. The record high for tomorrow is 93, which occurred in 1998, and the record low is 33, which occurred in 1926. Sunset tonight is at 7:17 p.m. Sunrise tomorrow is at 7:14 a.m. The Valley National Weather Service climate summary for this evening, as of 4 p.m., September 24, 2026. Today's high temperature was 64 degrees, record high is 88 degrees, which was set in 2017. In the low 61 degrees. The record low is 37 degrees, which was set in 2011. 0.05 inches of precipitation fell today, which brings the monthly total to 6.03 inches. The total precipitation for the year now stands at 27.48 inches. No snow fell today, which brings the monthly total to 0.0 inches. This is normal for September. The
total snowfall for the season since September 1st still stands at 0.0 inches, which is normal. The highest wind gust observed was 18 miles per hour from the southeast. Sunset tonight is at 7:19 p.m. Sunrise tomorrow is at 7:16 a.m. At 5 p.m. in Omaha, light rain was falling. The temperature was 64 degrees, the dew point 60, and the relative humidity 87%. The wind was southeast at 9 miles an hour. The pressure was 30.21 inches and falling. Across eastern Nebraska and southwest Iowa, rain was falling, with a temperature of 63 at Millard, 62 at Blair Airport, 64 at Nebraska City, and 64 at Red Oak, Iowa. Drizzle was falling, with a temperature of 62 at Fremont, and 64 at Plattsmouth. At Lincoln, rain and fog were reported, with a temperature of 62. At Offutt Air Force Base, rain and fog were reported, with a temperature of 65. At Columbus, rain and fog were reported, with a temperature of 61. Here are some observations from across the region. Rain was falling, with a temperature of 60 at Grand Island, 61 at Norfolk, and 66 at Des Moines. At Concordia, Kansas, fog was reported, with a temperature of 63. It was partly sunny, with a temperature of 73 at Kansas City, and 77 at Valentine. It was cloudy, with a temperature of 62 at Sioux Falls, 65 at North Platte, and 62 at Denver. At Sioux City, rain and fog were reported, with a temperature of 62. Once again, at 5 p.m. in Omaha, it was 64 degrees with light rain. Here are the forecast key messages. Periods of rain with a few thunderstorms continue through Saturday. Rainfall totals of 1.5 to 2 inches are expected. Cool conditions linger through Saturday with highs in the 60s before a brief warm-up and dry weather Sunday into Monday. Rain and storms return early next week, with heavy rainfall on already wet ground posing a risk of flooding. 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The current time is 5:35 p.m. Central Daylight Time. Now for the official National Weather Service forecast for the Omaha and Council Bluffs area. Tonight, a slight chance of thunderstorms. Showers. Lows around 60. Southeast winds 5 to 10 miles an hour. Chance of rain near 100%. Friday, showers with a slight chance of thunderstorms in the morning, then showers likely in the afternoon. Near steady temperature in the lower 60s. Southeast winds 5 to 10 miles an hour. Chance of rain near 100%. Friday night, a chance of thunderstorms. A chance of showers until midnight, then showers after midnight. Near steady temperature in the lower 60s. Southeast winds 10 to 15 miles an hour. Chance of rain near 100%. Saturday, a slight chance of thunderstorms. Showers, mainly in the morning. Humid with highs in the upper 60s. Southeast winds 10 to 15 miles an hour. Chance of rain 90%. Saturday night, mostly cloudy. A chance of showers with a slight chance of thunderstorms until midnight. Humid with lows in the lower 60s. Southeast winds 5 to 10 miles an hour. Chance of rain 50%. Sunday through Monday, mostly cloudy. Highs in the lower 70s. Lows in the lower 60s. Monday night, mostly cloudy. Showers likely with a chance of thunderstorms after midnight. Lows in the mid-60s. Chance of rain 60%. Tuesday, showers. Near steady temperature in the mid-60s. Chance of rain 80%. Tuesday night, mostly cloudy. A chance of showers. Lows in the upper 50s. Chance of rain 50%. Wednesday, partly sunny with a 40% chance of showers. Highs in the mid-60s. Wednesday night and Thursday, partly cloudy. A 40% chance of showers. Lows in the upper 50s.
highs in the mid-60s. At 5 p.m. in Omaha, light rain was falling. The temperature was 64 degrees, the dew point 60, and the relative humidity 87%. The wind was southeast at 9 miles an hour. The pressure was 30.21 inches and falling. Across eastern Nebraska and southwest Iowa, rain was falling, with a temperature of 63 at Millard, 62 at Blair Airport, 64 at Nebraska City, and 64 at Red Oak, Iowa. Drizzle was falling, with a temperature of 62 at Fremont, and 64 at Plattsmouth. At Lincoln, rain and fog were reported, with a temperature of 62. At Offutt Air Force Base, rain and fog were reported, with a temperature of 65. At Columbus, rain and fog were reported, with a temperature of 61. Here are some observations from across the region. Rain was falling, with a temperature of 60 at Grand Island, 61 at North Fork, and 66 at Des Moines. At Concordia, Kansas, fog was reported, with a temperature of 63. It was partly sunny, with a temperature of 73 at Kansas City, and 77 at Valentine. It was cloudy, with a temperature of 62 at Sioux Falls, 65 at North Platte, and 62 at Denver. At Sioux City, rain and fog were reported, with a temperature of 62. Once again, at 5 p.m. in Omaha, it was 64 degrees with light rain. Here are the forecast key messages. Periods of rain with a few thunderstorms continue through Saturday. Rainfall totals of 1.5 to 2 inches are expected. Cool conditions linger through Saturday with highs in the 60s before a brief warm-up and dry weather Sunday into Monday. Rain and storms return early next week, with heavy rainfall on already wet ground posing a risk of flooding. The Omaha, Nebraska climate summary for this evening, as of 4 p.m., September 24, 2026. Today's high temperature was 66 degrees. This high was 10 degrees below the normal high of 76. The record high is 91 degrees, which was set in 1892. Today's low temperature was 61 degrees. This low was 8 degrees above the normal low of 53. The record low is 31 degrees, which was set in 1965. 0.02 inches of precipitation fell today, which brings the monthly total to 5.19 inches. This is 2.79 inches above the normal amount of 2.40 inches for September. The total precipitation for the year now stands at 25.04 inches, which is 1.27 inches below normal. No snow fell today, which brings the monthly total to 0.0 inches. This is normal for September. The total snowfall since July 1st still stands at 0.0 inches, which is normal. There was one heating degree day today, which is 3 below normal. This brings the monthly total to 12, which is 32 below normal. The yearly total since July 1st is 12, which is 35 below normal. There were no cooling degree days today, which is 3 below normal. This leaves the monthly total at 236, which is 102 above normal. The yearly total since January 1st is 1,523, which is 265 above normal. Today the maximum wind observed was 14 miles an hour from the south. The highest wind gust observed was 18 miles per hour from the southeast. The normal high temperature for tomorrow is 76 degrees, and the normal low is 52. The record high for tomorrow is 93, which occurred in 1998, and the record low is 33, which occurred in 1926. Sunset tonight is at 7:17 p.m. Sunrise tomorrow is at 7:14 a.m. The Valley National Weather Service climate summary for this evening, as of 4 p.m., September 24, 2026. Today's high temperature was 64 degrees, record high is 88 degrees, which was set in 2017. In the low 61 degrees. The record low is 37 degrees, which was set in 2011. 0.05 inches of precipitation fell today, which brings the monthly total to 6.03 inches.
The total precipitation for the year now stands at 27.48 inches. No snow fell today, which brings the monthly total to 0.0 inches. This is normal for September. The total snowfall for the season since September 1st still stands at 0.0 inches.

showers. Lows around 60. Southeast winds 5 to 10 miles an hour. Chance of rain near 100%. Friday, showers with a slight chance of thunderstorms in the morning, then showers likely in the afternoon. Near steady temperature in the lower 60s. Southeast winds 5 to 10 miles an hour. Chance of rain near 100%. Friday night, a chance of thunderstorms. A chance of showers until midnight, then showers after midnight. Near steady temperature in the lower 60s. Southeast winds 10 to 15 miles an hour. Chance of rain near 100%. Saturday, a slight chance of thunderstorms. Showers, mainly in the morning. Humid with highs in the upper 60s. Southeast winds 10 to 15 miles an hour. Chance of rain 90%. Saturday night, mostly cloudy. A chance of showers with a slight chance of thunderstorms until midnight. Humid with lows in the lower 60s. Southeast winds 5 to 10 miles an hour. Chance of rain 50%. Sunday through Monday, mostly cloudy. Highs in the lower 70s. Lows in the lower 60s. Monday night, mostly cloudy. Showers likely with a chance of thunderstorms after midnight. Lows in the mid-60s. Chance of rain 60%. Tuesday, showers. Near steady temperature in the mid-60s. Chance of rain 80%. Tuesday night, mostly cloudy. A chance of showers. Lows in the upper 50s. Chance of rain 50%. Wednesday, partly sunny with a 40% chance of showers. Highs in the mid-60s. Wednesday night and Thursday, partly cloudy. A 40% chance of showers. Lows in the upper 50s. Highs in the mid-60s. At 5 p.m. in Omaha, light rain was falling. The temperature was 64 degrees, the dew point 60, and the relative humidity 87%. The wind was southeast at 9 miles an hour. The pressure was 30.21 inches and falling. Across eastern Nebraska and southwest Iowa, rain was falling, with a temperature of 63 at Millard, 62 at Blair Airport, 64 at Nebraska City, and 64 at Red Oak, Iowa. Drizzle was falling, with a temperature of 62 at Fremont, and 64 at Plattsmouth. At Lincoln, rain and fog were reported, with a temperature of 62. At Offutt Air Force Base, rain and fog were reported, with a temperature of 65. At Columbus, rain and fog were reported, with a temperature of 61. Here are some observations from across the region. Rain was falling, with a temperature of 60 at Grand Island, 61 at Norfolk, and 66 at Des Moines. At Concordia, Kansas, fog was reported, with a temperature of 63. It was partly sunny, with a temperature of 73 at Kansas City, and 77 at Valentine. It was cloudy, with a temperature of 62 at Sioux Falls, 65 at North Platte, and 62 at Denver. At Sioux City, rain and fog were reported, with a temperature of 62. Once again, at 5 p.m. in Omaha, it was 64 degrees with light rain. Here are the forecast key messages. Periods of rain with a few thunderstorms continue through Saturday. Rainfall totals of 1.5 to 2 inches are expected. Cool conditions linger through Saturday with highs in the 60s before a brief warm-up and dry weather Sunday into Monday. Rain and storms return early next week, with heavy rainfall on already wet ground posing a risk of flooding. This is NOAA All Hazards Radio Station KIH-61 in Omaha, Nebraska. The current time is 5:48 p.m. Central Daylight Time. Now for the official National Weather Service forecast for the Omaha and Council Bluffs area. Tonight, a slight chance of thunderstorms. Showers. Lows around 60. Southeast winds 5 to 10 miles an hour. Chance of rain near 100%. Friday, showers with a slight chance of thunderstorms in the morning, then showers likely in the afternoon. Near

steady temperature in the lower 60s. Southeast winds 5 to 10 miles an hour. Chance of rain near 100%. Friday night, a chance of thunderstorms. A chance of showers until midnight, then showers after midnight. Near steady temperature in the lower 60s. Southeast winds 10 to 15 miles an hour. Chance of rain near 100%. Saturday, a slight chance of thunderstorms. Showers, mainly in the morning. Humid with highs in the upper 60s. Southeast winds 10 to 15 miles an hour. Chance of rain 90%. Saturday night, mostly cloudy. A chance of showers with a slight chance of thunderstorms until midnight. Humid with lows in the lower 60s. Southeast winds 5 to 10 miles an hour. Chance of rain 50%. Sunday through Monday, mostly cloudy. Highs in the lower 70s. Lows in the lower 60s. Monday night, mostly cloudy. Showers likely with a chance of thunderstorms after midnight. Lows in the mid-60s. Chance of rain 60%. Tuesday, showers. Near steady temperature in the mid-60s. Chance of rain 80%. Tuesday night, mostly cloudy. A chance of showers. Lows in the upper 50s. Chance of rain 50%. Wednesday, partly sunny with a 40% chance of showers. Highs in the mid-60s. Wednesday night and Thursday, partly cloudy. A 40% chance of showers. Lows in the upper 50s. Highs in the mid-60s. The Omaha, Nebraska climate summary for this evening, as of 4 p.m., September 24, 2026. Today's high temperature was 66 degrees. This high was 10 degrees below the normal high of 76. The record high is 91 degrees, which was set in 1892. Today's low temperature was 61 degrees. This low was 8 degrees above the normal low of 53. The record low is 31 degrees, which was set in 1965. 0.02 inches of precipitation fell today, which brings the monthly total to 5.19 inches. This is 2.79 inches above the normal amount of 2.40 inches for September. The total precipitation for the year now stands at 25.04 inches, which is 1.27 inches below normal. No snow fell today, which brings the monthly total to 0.0 inches. This is normal for September. The total snowfall since July 1st still stands at 0.0 inches, which is normal. There was one heating degree day today, which is 3 below normal. This brings the monthly total to 12, which is 32 below normal. The yearly total since July 1st is 12, which is 35 below normal. There were no cooling degree days today, which is 3 below normal. This leaves the monthly total at 236, which is 102 above normal. The yearly total since January 1st is 1,523, which is 265 above normal. Today the maximum wind observed was 14 miles an hour from the south. The highest wind gust observed was 18 miles per hour from the southeast. The normal high temperature for tomorrow is 76 degrees, and the normal low is 52. The record high for tomorrow is 93, which occurred in 1998, and the record low is 33, which occurred in 1926. Sunset tonight is at 7:17 p.m. Sunrise tomorrow is at 7:14 a.m. The Valley National Weather Service climate summary for this evening, as of 4 p.m., September 24, 2026. Today's high temperature was 64 degrees, record high is 88 degrees, which was set in 2017. In the low 61 degrees. The record low is 37 degrees, which was set in 2011. 0.05 inches of precipitation fell today, which brings the monthly total to 6.03 inches. The total precipitation for the year now stands at 27.48 inches. No snow fell today, which brings the monthly total to 0.0 inches.
This is normal for September. The total snowfall for the season since September 1st still stands at 0.0 inches, which is normal. The highest wind gust observed was 18 miles per hour from the southeast. Sunset tonight is at 7:19 p.m. Sunrise tomorrow is at 7:16 a.m. At 5 p.m. in Omaha, light rain was falling. The temperature was 64 degrees, the dew point 60, and the relative humidity 87%. The wind was southeast at 9 miles an hour. The pressure was 30.21 inches and falling. Across eastern Nebraska and southwest Iowa, rain was falling, with a temperature of 63 at Millard, 62 at Blair Airport, 64 at Nebraska City, and 64 at Red Oak, Iowa. Drizzle was falling, with a temperature of 62 at Fremont, and 64 at Plattsmouth. At Lincoln, rain and fog were reported, with a temperature of 62. At Offutt Air Force Base, rain and fog were reported, with a temperature of 65. At Columbus, rain and fog were reported, with a temperature of 61. Here are some observations from across the region. Rain was falling, with a temperature of 60 at Grand Island, 61 at Norfolk, and 66 at Des Moines. At Concordia, Kansas, fog was reported, with a temperature of 63. It was partly sunny, with a temperature of 73 at Kansas City, and 77 at Valentine. It was cloudy, with a temperature of 62 at Sioux Falls, 65 at North Platte, and 62 at Denver. At Sioux City, rain and fog were reported, with a temperature of 62. Once again, at 5 p.m. in Omaha, it was 64 degrees with light rain. Here are the forecast key messages. Periods of rain with a few thunderstorms continue through Saturday. Rainfall totals of 1.5 to 2 inches are expected. Cool conditions linger through Saturday with highs in the 60s before a brief warm-up and dry weather Sunday into Monday. Rain and storms return early next week, with heavy rainfall on already wet ground posing a risk of flooding. This is NOAA All Hazards Radio Station KIH 61 in Omaha, Nebraska. The current time is 5:56 p.m. Central Daylight Time. Now for the official National Weather Service forecast for the Omaha and Council Bluffs area. Tonight, a slight chance of thunderstorms. Showers. Lows around 60. Southeast winds 5 to 10 miles an hour. Chance of rain near 100%. Friday, showers with a slight chance of thunderstorms in the morning, then showers likely in the afternoon. Near steady temperature in the lower 60s. Southeast winds 5 to 10 miles an hour. Chance of rain near 100%. Friday night, a chance of thunderstorms. A chance of showers until midnight, then showers after midnight. Near steady temperature in the lower 60s. Southeast winds 10 to 15 miles an hour. Chance of rain near 100%. Saturday, a slight chance of thunderstorms. Showers, mainly in the morning. Humid with highs in the upper 60s. Southeast winds 10 to 15 miles an hour. Chance of rain 90%. Saturday night, mostly cloudy. A chance of showers with a slight chance of thunderstorms until midnight. Humid with lows in the lower 60s. Southeast winds 5 to 10 miles an hour. Chance of rain 50%. Sunday through Monday, mostly cloudy. Highs in the lower 70s. Lows in the lower 60s. Monday night, mostly cloudy. Showers likely with a chance of thunderstorms after midnight. Lows in the mid-60s. Chance of rain 60%. Tuesday, showers. Near steady temperature in the mid-60s. Chance of rain 80%. Tuesday night, mostly cloudy. A chance of showers. Lows in the upper 50s. Chance of rain 50%. Wednesday, partly sunny with a 40% chance of showers. Highs in the mid-60s. Wednesday night and Thursday, partly cloudy. A 40% chance of showers.
Lows in the upper 50s. Highs in the mid-60s. 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Douglas, Sarpy, Washington, Cass, Odo, Burt, Dodge, Saunders, Harrison, Pottawatomie, and Mills. At 5 p.m. in Omaha, light rain was falling. The temperature was 64 degrees, the dew point 60, and the relative humidity 87%. The wind was southeast at 9 miles an hour. The pressure was 30.21 inches and falling. Across eastern Nebraska and southwest Iowa, rain was falling, with a temperature of 63 at Millard, 62 at Blair Airport, 64 at Nebraska City, and 64 at Red Oak, Iowa. Drizzle was falling, with a temperature of 62 at Fremont, and 64 at Plattsmouth. At Lincoln, rain and fog were reported, with a temperature of 62. At Offutt Air Force Base, rain and fog were reported, with a temperature of 65. At Columbus, rain and fog were reported, with a temperature of 61. Here are some observations from across the region. Rain was falling, with a temperature of 60 at Grand Island, 61 at Norfolk, and 66 at Des Moines. At Concordia, Kansas, fog was reported, with a temperature of 63. It was partly sunny, with a temperature of 73 at Kansas City, and 77 at Valentine. It was cloudy, with a temperature of 62 at Sioux Falls, 65 at North Platte, and 62 at Denver. At Sioux City, rain and fog were reported, with a temperature of 62. Once again, at 5 p.m. in Omaha, it was 64 degrees with light rain. The Omaha, Nebraska climate summary for this evening, as of 4 p.m., September 24, 2026. Today's high temperature was 66 degrees. This high was 10 degrees below the normal high of 76. The record high is 91 degrees, which was set in 1892. Today's low temperature was 61 degrees. This low was 8 degrees above the normal low of 53. The record low is 31 degrees, which was set in 1965. 0.02 inches of precipitation fell today, which brings the monthly total to 5.19 inches. This is 2.79 inches above the normal amount of 2.40 inches for September. The total precipitation for the year now stands at 25.04 inches, which is 1.27 inches below normal. No snow fell today, which brings the monthly total to 0.0 inches. This is normal for September. The total snowfall since July 1st still stands at 0.0 inches, which is normal. There was one heating degree day today, which is 3 below normal. This brings the monthly total to 12, which is 32 below normal. The yearly total since July 1st is 12, which is 35 below normal. There were no cooling degree days today, which is 3 below normal. This leaves the monthly total at 236, which is 102 above normal. The yearly total since January 1st is 1,523, which is 265 above normal. Today the maximum wind observed was 14 miles an hour from the south. The highest wind gust observed was 18 miles per hour from the southeast. The normal high temperature for tomorrow is 76 degrees, and the normal low is 52. The record high for tomorrow is 93, which occurred in 1998, and the record low is 33, which occurred in 1926. Sunset tonight is at 7:17 p.m. Sunrise tomorrow is at 7:14 a.m. The Valley National Weather Service climate summary for this evening, as of 4 p.m., September 24, 2026. Today's high temperature was 64 degrees, record high is 88 degrees, which was set in 2017. In the low 61 degrees. The record low is 37 degrees, which was set in 2011. 0.05 inches of precipitation fell today, which brings the monthly total to 6.03 inches. The total precipitation for the year now stands at 27.48 inches.
No snow fell today, which brings the monthly total to 0.0 inches. This is normal for September. The total snowfall for the season since September 1st still stands at 0.0 inches, which is normal. The highest wind gust observed was 18 miles per hour from the southeast. Sunset tonight is at 7:19 p.m. Sunrise tomorrow is at 7:16 a.m. Here are the forecast key messages. Periods of rain with a few thunderstorms continue through Saturday. Rainfall totals of 1.5 to 2 inches are expected. Cool conditions linger through Saturday with highs in the 60s before a brief warm-up and dry weather Sunday into Monday. Rain and storms return early next week, with heavy rainfall on already wet ground posing a risk of flooding. This is NOAA All Hazards radio station KIH-61 in Omaha, Nebraska. The current time is 6:04 p.m. Central Daylight Time. Now for the official National Weather Service forecast for the Omaha and Council Bluffs area. Tonight, showers until midnight, then showers and a slight chance of thunderstorms after midnight. Lows around 60. Southeast winds 5 to 10 miles an hour. Chance of rain 90%. Friday, showers with a slight chance of thunderstorms in the morning, then showers likely in the afternoon. Near steady temperature in the lower 60s. Southeast winds 5 to 10 miles an hour. Chance of rain near 100%. Friday night, a chance of thunderstorms. A chance of showers until midnight, then showers after midnight. Near steady temperature in the lower 60s. Southeast winds 10 to 15 miles an hour. Chance of rain near 100%. Saturday, a slight chance of thunderstorms. Showers, mainly in the morning. Humid with highs in the upper 60s. Southeast winds 10 to 15 miles an hour. Chance of rain 90%. Saturday night, mostly cloudy. A chance of showers with a slight chance of thunderstorms until midnight. Humid with lows in the lower 60s. Southeast winds 5 to 10 miles an hour. Chance of rain 50%. Sunday through Monday, mostly cloudy. Highs in the lower 70s. Lows in the lower 60s. Monday night, mostly cloudy. Showers likely with a chance of thunderstorms after midnight. Lows in the mid-60s. Chance of rain 60%. Tuesday, showers. Near steady temperature in the mid-60s. Chance of rain 80%. Tuesday night, mostly cloudy. A chance of showers. Lows in the upper 50s. Chance of rain 50%. Wednesday, partly sunny with a 40% chance of showers. Highs in the mid-60s. Wednesday night and Thursday, partly cloudy. A 40% chance of showers. Lows in the upper 50s. Highs in the mid-60s. At 6 p.m. in Omaha, light rain was falling. The temperature was 63 degrees, the dew point 60, and the relative humidity 90%. The wind was southeast at 12 miles an hour. The pressure was 30.20 inches and falling. Across eastern Nebraska and southwest Iowa, rain was falling, with a temperature of 62 at Lincoln, 61 at Fremont, 61 at Columbus, 61 at Blair Airport, 64 at Nebraska City, and 63 at Plaxnut. Here are some observations from across the region. Rain was falling, with a temperature of 62 at Sioux City, 64 at Des Moines, and 61 at Denver. Fog was reported, with a temperature of 60 at Grand Island, and 63 at Concordia, Kansas. It was partly sunny, with a temperature of 72 at Kansas City, and 76 at Valentine. It was cloudy, with a temperature of 61 at North Fork, 62 at Sioux Falls, and 64 at North Platte. Once again, at 6 p.m. in Omaha, it was 63 degrees with light rain. Here are the forecast key messages. Periods of rain with a few thunderstorms continue through Saturday. Rainfall totals of 1.5 to 2 inches are expected.
cool conditions linger through Saturday with highs in the 60s before a brief warm-up and dry weather Sunday into Monday. Rain and storms return early next week, with heavy rainfall on already wet ground posing a risk of flooding. This is NOAA All Hazards Radio Station KIH 61 in Omaha, Nebraska. The current time is 6:09 p.m. Central Daylight Time. Now for the official National Weather Service forecast for the Omaha and Council Bluffs area. Tonight, showers until midnight, then showers and a slight chance of thunderstorms after midnight. Lows around 60. Southeast winds 5 to 10 miles an hour. Chance of rain 90%. Friday, showers with a slight chance of thunderstorms in the morning, then showers likely in the afternoon. Near steady temperature in the lower 60s. Southeast winds 5 to 10 miles an hour. Chance of rain near 100%. Friday night, a chance of thunderstorms. A chance of showers until midnight, then showers after midnight. Near steady temperature in the lower 60s. Southeast winds 10 to 15 miles an hour. Chance of rain near 100%. Saturday, a slight chance of thunderstorms. Showers, mainly in the morning. Humid with highs in the upper 60s. Southeast winds 10 to 15 miles an hour. Chance of rain 90%. Saturday night, mostly cloudy. A chance of showers with a slight chance of thunderstorms until midnight. Humid with lows in the lower 60s. Southeast winds 5 to 10 miles an hour. Chance of rain 50%. Sunday through Monday, mostly cloudy. Highs in the lower 70s. Lows in the lower 60s. Monday night, mostly cloudy. Showers likely with a chance of thunderstorms after midnight. Lows in the mid-60s. Chance of rain 60%. Tuesday, showers. Near steady temperature in the mid-60s. Chance of rain 80%. Tuesday night, mostly cloudy. A chance of showers. Lows in the upper 50s. Chance of rain 50%. Wednesday, partly sunny with a 40% chance of showers. Highs in the mid-60s. Wednesday night and Thursday, partly cloudy. A 40% chance of showers. Lows in the upper 50s. Highs in the mid-60s. The Omaha, Nebraska climate summary for this evening, as of 4 p.m., September 24, 2026. Today's high temperature was 66 degrees. This high was 10 degrees below the normal high of 76. The record high is 91 degrees, which was set in 1892. Today's low temperature was 61 degrees. This low was 8 degrees above the normal low of 53. The record low is 31 degrees, which was set in 1965. 0.02 inches of precipitation fell today, which brings the monthly total to 5.19 inches. This is 2.79 inches above the normal amount of 2.40 inches for September. The total precipitation for the year now stands at 25.04 inches, which is 1.27 inches below normal. No snow fell today, which brings the monthly total to 0.0 inches. This is normal for September. The total snowfall since July 1st still stands at 0.0 inches, which is normal. There was one heating degree day today, which is 3 below normal. This brings the monthly total to 12, which is 32 below normal. The yearly total since July 1st is 12, which is 35 below normal. There were no cooling degree days today, which is 3 below normal. This leaves the monthly total at 236, which is 102 above normal. The yearly total since January 1st is 1,523, which is 265 above normal. Today the maximum wind observed was 14 miles an hour from the south. The highest wind gust observed was 18 miles per hour from the southeast. The normal high temperature for tomorrow is 76 degrees, and the normal low is 52.
The record high for tomorrow is 93, which occurred in 1998, and the record low is 33, which occurred in 1926. Sunset tonight is at 7:17 p.m. Sunrise tomorrow is at 7:14 a.m. The Valley National Weather Service climate summary for this evening, as of 4 p.m., September 24, 2026. Today's high temperature was 64 degrees, record high is 88 degrees, which was set in 2017. In the low 61 degrees. The record low is 37 degrees, which was set in 2011. 0.05 inches of precipitation fell today, which brings the monthly total to 6.03 inches. The total precipitation for the year now stands at 27.48 inches. No snow fell today, which brings the monthly total to 0.0 inches. This is normal for September. The total snowfall for the season since September 1st still stands at 0.0 inches, which is normal. The highest wind gust observed was 18 miles per hour from the southeast. Sunset tonight is at 7:19 p.m. Sunrise tomorrow is at 7:16 a.m. Here are the forecast key messages. Periods of rain with a few thunderstorms continue through Saturday. Rainfall totals of 1.5 to 2 inches are expected. Cool conditions linger through Saturday with highs in the 60s before a brief warm-up and dry weather Sunday into Monday. Rain and storms return early next week, with heavy rainfall on already wet ground posing a risk of flooding. This is NOAA All Hazards Radio Station KIH-61 in Omaha, Nebraska. The current time is 6:15 p.m. Central Daylight Time. Now for the official National Weather Service forecast for the Omaha and Council Bluffs area. Tonight, showers until midnight, then showers and a slight chance of thunderstorms after midnight. Lows around 60. Southeast winds 5 to 10 miles an hour. Chance of rain 90%. Friday, showers with a slight chance of thunderstorms in the morning, then showers likely in the afternoon. Near steady temperature in the lower 60s. Southeast winds 5 to 10 miles an hour. Chance of rain near 100%. Friday night, a chance of thunderstorms. A chance of showers until midnight, then showers after midnight. Near steady temperature in the lower 60s. Southeast winds 10 to 15 miles an hour. Chance of rain near 100%. Saturday, a slight chance of thunderstorms. Showers, mainly in the morning. Humid with highs in the upper 60s. Southeast winds 10 to 15 miles an hour. Chance of rain 90%. Saturday night, mostly cloudy. A chance of showers with a slight chance of thunderstorms until midnight. Humid with lows in the lower 60s. Southeast winds 5 to 10 miles an hour. Chance of rain 50%. Sunday through Monday, mostly cloudy. Highs in the lower 70s. Lows in the lower 60s. Monday night, mostly cloudy. Showers likely with a chance of thunderstorms after midnight. Lows in the mid-60s. Chance of rain 60%. Tuesday, showers. Near steady temperature in the mid-60s. Chance of rain 80%. Tuesday night, mostly cloudy. A chance of showers. Lows in the upper 50s. Chance of rain 50%. Wednesday, partly sunny with a 40% chance of showers. Highs in the mid-60s. Wednesday night and Thursday, partly cloudy. A 40% chance of showers. Lows in the upper 50s. Highs in the mid-60s. At 6 p.m. in Omaha, light rain was falling. The temperature was 63 degrees, the dew point 60, and the relative humidity 90%. The wind was southeast at 12 miles an hour. The pressure was 30.20 inches and falling. Across eastern Nebraska and southwest Iowa, rain was falling, with a temperature of 62 at Lincoln, 63 at Millard, 61 at Fremont, 61 at Columbus, 61 at Blair Airport,
64 at Nebraska City, 63 at Plaxmouth, and 63 at Red Oak, Iowa. At Offutt Air Force Base, rain and fog were reported, with a temperature of 64. Here are some observations from across the region. Rain was falling, with a temperature of 62 at Sioux City, 64 at Des Moines, and 61 at Denver. Fog was reported, with a temperature of 60 at Grand Island, and 63 at Concordia, Kansas. It was partly sunny, with a temperature of 72 at Kansas City, and 76 at Valentine. It was cloudy, with a temperature of 61 at North Fork, 62 at Sioux Falls, and 64 at North Platte. Once again, at 6 p.m. in Omaha, it was 63 degrees with light rain. Here are the forecast key messages. Periods of rain with a few thunderstorms continue through Saturday. Rainfall totals of 1.5 to 2 inches are expected. Cool conditions linger through Saturday with highs in the 60s before a brief warm-up and dry weather Sunday into Monday. Rain and storms return early next week, with heavy rainfall on already wet ground posing a risk of flooding. The Omaha, Nebraska climate summary for this evening, as of 4 p.m., September 24, 2026. Today's high temperature was 66 degrees. This high was 10 degrees below the normal high of 76. The record high is 91 degrees, which was set in 1892. Today's low temperature was 61 degrees. This low was 8 degrees above the normal low of 53. The record low is 31 degrees, which was set in 1965. 0.02 inches of precipitation fell today, which brings the monthly total to 5.19 inches. This is 2.79 inches above the normal amount of 2.40 inches for September. The total precipitation for the year now stands at 25.04 inches, which is 1.27 inches below normal. No snow fell today, which brings the monthly total to 0.0 inches. This is normal for September. The total snowfall since July 1st still stands at 0.0 inches, which is normal. There was one heating degree day today, which is 3 below normal. This brings the monthly total to 12, which is 32 below normal. The yearly total since July 1st is 12, which is 35 below normal. There were no cooling degree days today, which is 3 below normal. This leaves the monthly total at 236, which is 102 above normal. The yearly total since January 1st is 1,523, which is 265 above normal. Today the maximum wind observed was 14 miles an hour from the south. The highest wind gust observed was 18 miles per hour from the southeast. The normal high temperature for tomorrow is 76 degrees, and the normal low is 52. The record high for tomorrow is 93, which occurred in 1998, and the record low is 33, which occurred in 1926. Sunset tonight is at 7:17 p.m. Sunrise tomorrow is at 7:14 a.m. The Valley National Weather Service climate summary for this evening, as of 4 p.m., September 24, 2026. Today's high temperature was 64 degrees, record high is 88 degrees, which was set in 2017. In the low, 61 degrees. The record low is 37 degrees, which was set in 2011. 0.05 inches of precipitation fell today, which brings the monthly total to 6.03 inches. The total precipitation for the year now stands at 27.48 inches. No snow fell today, which brings the monthly total to 0.0 inches. This is normal for September. The total snowfall for the season since September 1st still stands at 0.0 inches, which is normal. The highest wind gust observed was 18 miles per hour from the southeast. Sunset tonight is at 7:19 p.m. Sunrise tomorrow is at 7:16 a.m. This is NOAA All Hazards Radio Station KIH-61 in Omaha, Nebraska. The current time is 6:23 p.m. Central Daylight Time.
Now for the official National Weather Service forecast for the Omaha and Council Bluffs area. Tonight, showers until midnight, then showers and a slight chance of thunderstorms after midnight. Lows around 60. Southeast winds 5 to 10 miles an hour. Chance of rain 90%. Friday, showers with a slight chance of thunderstorms in the morning, then showers likely in the afternoon. Near steady temperature in the lower 60s. Southeast winds 5 to 10 miles an hour. Chance of rain near 100%. Friday night, a chance of thunderstorms. A chance of showers until midnight, then showers after midnight. Near steady temperature in the lower 60s. Southeast winds 10 to 15 miles an hour. Chance of rain near 100%. Saturday, a slight chance of thunderstorms. Showers, mainly in the morning. Humid with highs in the upper 60s. Southeast winds 10 to 15 miles an hour. Chance of rain 90%. Saturday night, mostly cloudy. A chance of showers with a slight chance of thunderstorms until midnight. Humid with lows in the lower 60s. Southeast winds 5 to 10 miles an hour. Chance of rain 50%. Sunday through Monday, mostly cloudy. Highs in the lower 70s. Lows in the lower 60s. Monday night, mostly cloudy. Showers likely with a chance of thunderstorms after midnight. Lows in the mid-60s. Chance of rain 60%. Tuesday, showers. Near steady temperature in the mid-60s. Chance of rain 80%. Tuesday night, mostly cloudy. A chance of showers. Lows in the upper 50s. Chance of rain 50%. Wednesday, partly sunny with a 40% chance of showers. Highs in the mid-60s. Wednesday night and Thursday, partly cloudy. A 40% chance of showers. Lows in the upper 50s. Highs in the mid-60s. At 6 p.m. in Omaha, light rain was falling. The temperature was 63 degrees, the dew point 60, and the relative humidity 90%. The wind was southeast at 12 miles an hour. The pressure was 30.20 inches and falling. Across eastern Nebraska and southwest Iowa, rain was falling, with a temperature of 62 at Lincoln, 63 at Millard, 61 at Fremont, 61 at Columbus, 61 at Blair Airport, 64 at Nebraska City, 63 at Plaxmouth, and 63 at Red Oak, Iowa. At Offutt Air Force Base, rain and fog were reported, with a temperature of 64. Here are some observations from across the region. Rain was falling, with a temperature of 62 at Sioux City, 64 at Des Moines, and 61 at Denver. Fog was reported, with a temperature of 60 at Grand Island, and 63 at Concordia, Kansas. It was partly sunny, with a temperature of 72 at Kansas City, and 76 at Valentine. It was cloudy, with a temperature of 61 at North Fork, 62 at Sioux Falls, and 64 at North Platte. Once again, at 6 p.m. in Omaha, it was 63 degrees with light rain. Here are the forecast key messages. Periods of rain with a few thunderstorms continue through Saturday. Rainfall totals of 1.5 to 2 inches are expected. Cool conditions linger through Saturday with highs in the 60s before a brief warm-up and dry weather Sunday into Monday. Rain and storms return early next week, with heavy rainfall on already wet ground posing a risk of flooding. This is NOAA All Hazards radio station KIH 61 in Omaha, Nebraska. The current time is 6:28 p.m. Central Daylight Time. Now for the official National Weather Service forecast for the Omaha and Council Bluffs area. Tonight, showers until midnight, then showers and a slight chance of thunderstorms after midnight. Lows around 60. Southeast winds 5 to 10 miles an hour. Chance of rain 90%. Friday, showers with a slight chance of thunderstorms in the morning, then showers likely in the afternoon. Near steady temperature in the lower 60s.
Southeast winds 5 to 10 miles an hour. Chance of rain near 100%. Friday night, a chance of thunderstorms. A chance of showers until midnight, then showers after midnight. Near steady temperature in the lower 60s. Southeast winds 10 to 15 miles an hour. Chance of rain near 100%. Saturday, a slight chance of thunderstorms. Showers, mainly in the morning. Humid with highs in the upper 60s. Southeast winds 10 to 15 miles an hour. Chance of rain 90%. Saturday night, mostly cloudy. A chance of showers with a slight chance of thunderstorms until midnight. Humid with lows in the lower 60s. Southeast winds 5 to 10 miles an hour. Chance of rain 50%. Sunday through Monday, mostly cloudy. Highs in the lower 70s. Lows in the lower 60s. Monday night, mostly cloudy. Showers likely with a chance of thunderstorms after midnight. Lows in the mid-60s. Chance of rain 60%. Tuesday, showers. Near steady temperature in the mid-60s. Chance of rain 80%. Tuesday night, mostly cloudy. A chance of showers. Lows in the upper 50s. Chance of rain 50%. Wednesday, partly sunny with a 40% chance of showers. Highs in the mid-60s. Wednesday night and Thursday, partly cloudy. A 40% chance of showers. Lows in the upper 50s. Highs in the mid-60s. The Omaha, Nebraska climate summary for this evening, as of 4 p.m., September 24, 2026. Today's high temperature was 66 degrees. This high was 10 degrees below the normal high of 76. The record high is 91 degrees, which was set in 1892. Today's low temperature was 61 degrees. This low was 8 degrees above the normal low of 53. The record low is 31 degrees, which was set in 1965. 0.02 inches of precipitation fell today, which brings the monthly total to 5.19 inches. This is 2.79 inches above the normal amount of 2.40 inches for September. The total precipitation for the year now stands at 25.04 inches, which is 1.27 inches below normal. No snow fell today, which brings the monthly total to 0.0 inches. This is normal for September. The total snowfall since July 1st still stands at 0.0 inches, which is normal. There was one heating degree day today, which is 3 below normal. This brings the monthly total to 12, which is 32 below normal. The yearly total since July 1st is 12, which is 35 below normal. There were no cooling degree days today, which is 3 below normal. This leaves the monthly total at 236, which is 102 above normal. The yearly total since January 1st is 1,523, which is 265 above normal. Today the maximum wind observed was 14 miles an hour from the south. The highest wind gust observed was 18 miles per hour from the southeast. The normal high temperature for tomorrow is 76 degrees, and the normal low is 52. The record high for tomorrow is 93, which occurred in 1998, and the record low is 33, which occurred in 1926. Sunset tonight is at 7:17 p.m. Sunrise tomorrow is at 7:14 a.m. The Valley National Weather Service climate summary for this evening, as of 4 p.m., September 24, 2026. Today's high temperature was 64 degrees, record high is 88 degrees, which was set in 2017. In the low 61 degrees. The record low is 37 degrees, which was set in 2011. 0.05 inches of precipitation fell today, which brings the monthly total to 6.03 inches. The total precipitation for the year now stands at 27.48 inches. No snow fell today, which brings the monthly total to 0.0 inches. This is normal for September.
The total snowfall for the season since September 1st still stands at 0.0 inches, which is normal. The highest wind gust observed was 18 miles per hour from the southeast. Sunset tonight is at 7:19 p.m. Sunrise tomorrow is at 7:16 a.m. At 6 p.m. in Omaha, light rain was falling. The temperature was 63 degrees, the dew point 60, and the relative humidity 90%. The wind was southeast at 12 miles an hour. The pressure was 30.20 inches and falling. Across eastern Nebraska and southwest Iowa, rain was falling, with a temperature of 62 at Lincoln, 63 at Millard, 61 at Fremont, 61 at Columbus, 61 at Blair Airport, 64 at Nebraska City, 63 at Plaxmouth, and 63 at Red Oak, Iowa. At Offutt Air Force Base, rain and fog were reported, with a temperature of 64. Here are some observations from across the region. Rain was falling, with a temperature of 62 at Sioux City, 64 at Des Moines, and 61 at Denver. Fog was reported, with a temperature of 60 at Grand Island, and 63 at Concordia, Kansas. It was partly sunny, with a temperature of 72 at Kansas City, and 76 at Valentine. It was cloudy, with a temperature of 61 at Norfolk, 62 at Sioux Falls, and 64 at North Platte. Once again, at 6 p.m. in Omaha, it was 63 degrees with light rain. Here are the forecast key messages. Periods of rain with a few thunderstorms continue through Saturday. Rainfall totals of 1.5 to 2 inches are expected. Cool conditions linger through Saturday with highs in the 60s before a brief warm-up and dry weather Sunday into Monday. Rain and storms return early next week, with heavy rainfall on already wet ground posing a risk of flooding. This is NOAA All Hazards Radio Station KIH 61 in Omaha, Nebraska. The current time is 6:35 p.m. Central Daylight Time. Now for the official National Weather Service forecast for the Omaha and Council Bluffs area. Tonight, showers until midnight, then showers and a slight chance of thunderstorms after midnight. Lows around 60. Southeast winds 5 to 10 miles an hour. Chance of rain 90%. Friday, showers with a slight chance of thunderstorms in the morning, then showers likely in the afternoon. Near steady temperature in the lower 60s. Southeast winds 5 to 10 miles an hour. Chance of rain near 100%. Friday night, a chance of thunderstorms. A chance of showers until midnight, then showers after midnight. Near steady temperature in the lower 60s. Southeast winds 10 to 15 miles an hour. Chance of rain near 100%. Saturday, a slight chance of thunderstorms. Showers, mainly in the morning. Humid with highs in the upper 60s. Southeast winds 10 to 15 miles an hour. Chance of rain 90%. Saturday night, mostly cloudy. A chance of showers with a slight chance of thunderstorms until midnight. Humid with lows in the lower 60s. Southeast winds 5 to 10 miles an hour. Chance of rain 50%. Sunday through Monday, mostly cloudy. Highs in the lower 70s. Lows in the lower 60s. Monday night, mostly cloudy. Showers likely with a chance of thunderstorms after midnight. Lows in the mid-60s. Chance of rain 60%. Tuesday, showers. Near steady temperature in the mid-60s. Chance of rain 80%. Tuesday night, mostly cloudy. A chance of showers. Lows in the upper 50s. Chance of rain 50%. Wednesday, partly sunny with a 40% chance of showers. Highs in the mid-60s. Wednesday night and Thursday, partly cloudy. A 40% chance of showers. Lows in the upper 50s. Highs in the mid-60s. At 6 p.m. in Omaha, light rain was falling. The temperature was 63 degrees, the dew point 60, and the relative humidity 90%.
The wind was southeast at 12 miles an hour. The pressure was 30.20 inches and falling. Across eastern Nebraska and southwest Iowa, rain was falling, with a temperature of 62 at Lincoln, 63 at Millard, 61 at Fremont, 61 at Columbus, 61 at Blair Airport, 64 at Nebraska City, 63 at Plaxmouth, and 63 at Red Oak, Iowa. At Offutt Air Force Base, rain and fog were reported, with a temperature of 64. Here are some observations from across the region. Rain was falling, with a temperature of 62 at Sioux City, 64 at Des Moines, and 61 at Denver. Fog was reported, with a temperature of 60 at Grand Island, and 63 at Concordia, Kansas. It was partly sunny, with a temperature of 72 at Kansas City, and 76 at Valentine. It was cloudy, with a temperature of 61 at Norfolk, 62 at Sioux Falls, and 64 at North Platte. Once again, at 6 p.m. in Omaha, it was 63 degrees with light rain. Here are the forecast key messages. Periods of rain with a few thunderstorms continue through Saturday. Rainfall totals of 1.5 to 2 inches are expected. Cool conditions linger through Saturday with highs in the 60s before a brief warm-up and dry weather Sunday into Monday. Rain and storms return early next week, with heavy rainfall on already wet ground posing a risk of flooding. The Omaha, Nebraska climate summary for this evening, as of 4 p.m., September 24, 2026. Today's high temperature was 66 degrees. This high was 10 degrees below the normal high of 76. The record high is 91 degrees, which was set in 1892. Today's low temperature was 61 degrees. This low was 8 degrees above the normal low of 53. The record low is 31 degrees, which was set in 1965. 0.02 inches of precipitation fell today, which brings the monthly total to 5.19 inches. This is 2.79 inches above the normal amount of 2.40 inches for September. The total precipitation for the year now stands at 25.04 inches, which is 1.27 inches below normal. No snow fell today, which brings the monthly total to 0.0 inches. This is normal for September. The total snowfall since July 1st still stands at 0.0 inches, which is normal. There was one heating degree day today, which is 3 below normal. This brings the monthly total to 12, which is 32 below normal. The yearly total since July 1st is 12, which is 35 below normal. There were no cooling degree days today, which is 3 below normal. This leaves the monthly total at 236, which is 102 above normal. The yearly total since January 1st is 1,523, which is 265 above normal. Today the maximum wind observed was 14 miles an hour from the south. The highest wind gust observed was 18 miles per hour from the southeast. The normal high temperature for tomorrow is 76 degrees, and the normal low is 52. The record high for tomorrow is 93, which occurred in 1998, and the record low is 33, which occurred in 1926. Sunset tonight is at 7:17 p.m. Sunrise tomorrow is at 7:14 a.m. The Valley National Weather Service climate summary for this evening, as of 4 p.m., September 24, 2026. Today's high temperature was 64 degrees, record high is 88 degrees, which was set in 2017. In the low 61 degrees. The record low is 37 degrees, which was set in 2011. 0.05 inches of precipitation fell today, which brings the monthly total to 6.03 inches. The total precipitation for the year now stands at 27.48 inches. No snow fell today, which brings the monthly total to 0.0 inches. This is normal for September. The total snowfall for the season since September 1st still stands at 0.0 inches, which is normal. The highest wind gust observed was 18 miles per hour from the southeast. Sunset tonight is at 7:19 p.m.
Sunrise tomorrow is at 7:16 a.m. This is NOAA All Hazards Radio Station KIH 61 in Omaha, Nebraska. The current time is 6:43 p.m. Central Daylight Time. Now for the official National Weather Service forecast for the Omaha and Council Bluffs area.

another steady temperature in the lower 60s. Southeast winds 10 to 15 miles an hour. Chance of rain near 100%. Saturday, a slight chance of thunderstorms. Showers, mainly in the morning. Humid with highs in the upper 60s. Southeast winds 10 to 15 miles an hour. Chance of rain 90%. Saturday night, mostly cloudy. A chance of showers with a slight chance of thunderstorms until midnight. Humid with lows in the lower 60s. Southeast winds 5 to 10 miles an hour. Chance of rain 50%. Sunday through Monday, mostly cloudy. Highs in the lower 70s. Lows in the lower 60s. Monday night, mostly cloudy. Showers likely with a chance of thunderstorms after midnight. Lows in the mid-60s. Chance of rain 60%. Tuesday, showers. Near steady temperature in the mid-60s. Chance of rain 80%. Tuesday night, mostly cloudy. A chance of showers. Lows in the upper 50s. Chance of rain 50%. Wednesday, partly sunny with a 40% chance of showers. Highs in the mid-60s. Wednesday night and Thursday, partly cloudy. A 40% chance of showers. Lows in the upper 50s. Highs in the mid-60s. At 6 p.m. in Omaha, light rain was falling. The temperature was 63 degrees, the dew point 60, and the relative humidity 90%. The wind was southeast at 12 miles an hour. The pressure was 30.20 inches and falling. Across eastern Nebraska and southwest Iowa, rain was falling, with a temperature of 62 at Lincoln, 63 at Millard, 61 at Fremont, 61 at Columbus, 61 at Blair Airport, 64 at Nebraska City, 63 at Plaxmouth, and 63 at Red Oak, Iowa. At Offutt Air Force Base, rain and fog were reported, with a temperature of 64. Here are some observations from across the region. Rain was falling, with a temperature of 62 at Sioux City, 64 at Des Moines, and 61 at Denver. Fog was reported, with a temperature of 60 at Grand Island, and 63 at Concordia, Kansas. It was partly sunny, with a temperature of 72 at Kansas City, and 76 at Valentine. It was cloudy, with a temperature of 61 at North Fork, 62 at Sioux Falls, and 64 at North Platte. Once again, at 6 p.m. in Omaha, it was 63 degrees with light rain. Here are the forecast key messages. Periods of rain with a few thunderstorms continue through Saturday. Rainfall totals of 1.5 to 2 inches are expected. Cool conditions linger through Saturday with highs in the 60s before a brief warm-up and dry weather Sunday into Monday. Rain and storms return early next week, with heavy rainfall on already wet ground posing a risk of flooding. This is NOAA All Hazards Radio Station KIH 61 in Omaha, Nebraska. The current time is 6:48 p.m. Central Daylight Time. Now for the official National Weather Service forecast for the Omaha and Council Bluffs area. Tonight, showers until midnight, then showers and a slight chance of thunderstorms after midnight. Lows around 60. Southeast winds 5 to 10 miles an hour. Chance of rain 90%. Friday, showers with a slight chance of thunderstorms in the morning, then showers likely in the afternoon. Near steady temperature in the lower 60s. Southeast winds 5 to 10 miles an hour. Chance of rain near 100%. Friday night, a chance of thunderstorms. A chance of showers until midnight, then showers after midnight. Near steady temperature in the lower 60s. Southeast winds 10 to 15 miles an hour. Chance of rain near 100%. Saturday, a slight chance of thunderstorms. Showers, mainly in the morning. Humid with highs in the upper 60s. Southeast winds 10 to 15 miles an hour. Chance of rain 90%. Saturday night, mostly cloudy. A chance of showers with

slight chance of thunderstorms until midnight. Humid with lows in the lower 60s. Southeast winds 5 to 10 miles an hour. Chance of rain 50%. Sunday through Monday, mostly cloudy. Highs in the lower 70s. Lows in the lower 60s. Monday night, mostly cloudy. Showers likely with a chance of thunderstorms after midnight. Lows in the mid-60s. Chance of rain 60%. Tuesday, showers. Near steady temperature in the mid-60s. Chance of rain 80%. Tuesday night, mostly cloudy. A chance of showers. Lows in the upper 50s. Chance of rain 50%. Wednesday, partly sunny with a 40% chance of showers. Highs in the mid-60s. Wednesday night and Thursday, partly cloudy. A 40% chance of showers. Lows in the upper 50s. Highs in the mid-60s. The Omaha, Nebraska climate summary for this evening, as of 4 p.m., September 24, 2026. Today's high temperature was 66 degrees. This high was 10 degrees below the normal high of 76. The record high is 91 degrees, which was set in 1892. Today's low temperature was 61 degrees. This low was 8 degrees above the normal low of 53. The record low is 31 degrees, which was set in 1965. 0.02 inches of precipitation fell today, which brings the monthly total to 5.19 inches. This is 2.79 inches above the normal amount of 2.40 inches for September. The total precipitation for the year now stands at 25.04 inches, which is 1.27 inches below normal. No snow fell today, which brings the monthly total to 0.0 inches. This is normal for September. The total snowfall since July 1st still stands at 0.0 inches, which is normal. There was one heating degree day today, which is 3 below normal. This brings the monthly total to 12, which is 32 below normal. The yearly total since July 1st is 12, which is 35 below normal. There were no cooling degree days today, which is 3 below normal. This leaves the monthly total at 236, which is 102 above normal. The yearly total since January 1st is 1,523, which is 265 above normal. Today the maximum wind observed was 14 miles an hour from the south. The highest wind gust observed was 18 miles per hour from the southeast. The normal high temperature for tomorrow is 76 degrees, and the normal low is 52. The record high for tomorrow is 93, which occurred in 1998, and the record low is 33, which occurred in 1926. Sunset tonight is at 7:17 p.m. Sunrise tomorrow is at 7:14 a.m. The Valley National Weather Service climate summary for this evening, as of 4 p.m., September 24, 2026. Today's high temperature was 64 degrees, record high is 88 degrees, which was set in 2017. In the low 61 degrees. The record low is 37 degrees, which was set in 2011. 0.05 inches of precipitation fell today, which brings the monthly total to 6.03 inches. The total precipitation for the year now stands at 27.48 inches. No snow fell today, which brings the monthly total to 0.0 inches. This is normal for September. The total snowfall for the season since September 1st still stands at 0.0 inches, which is normal. The highest wind gust observed was 18 miles per hour from the southeast. Sunset tonight is at 7:19 p.m. Sunrise tomorrow is at 7:16 a.m. At 6 p.m. in Omaha, light rain was falling. The temperature was 63 degrees, the dew point 60, and the relative humidity 90%. The wind was southeast at 12 miles an hour. The pressure was 30.20 inches and falling. Across eastern Nebraska and southwest Iowa, rain was falling, with a temperature of 62 at Lincoln, 63 at Millard,
61 at Fremont, 61 at Columbus, 61 at Blair Airport, 64 at Nebraska City, 63 at Plaxmouth, and 63 at Red Oak, Iowa. At Offutt Air Force Base, rain and fog were reported, with a temperature of 64. Here are some observations from across the region. Rain was falling, with a temperature of 62 at Sioux City, 64 at Des Moines, and 61 at Denver. Fog was reported, with a temperature of 60 at Grand Island, and 63 at Concordia, Kansas. It was partly sunny, with a temperature of 72 at Kansas City, and 76 at Valentine. It was cloudy, with a temperature of 61 at Norfolk, 62 at Sioux Falls, and 64 at North Platte. Once again, at 6 p.m. in Omaha, it was 63 degrees with light rain. Here are the forecast key messages. Periods of rain with a few thunderstorms continue through Saturday. Rainfall totals of 1.5 to 2 inches are expected. Cool conditions linger through Saturday with highs in the 60s before a brief warm-up and dry weather Sunday into Monday. Rain and storms return early next week, with heavy rainfall on already wet ground posing a risk of flooding. This is NOAA All Hazards Radio Station KIH-61 in Omaha, Nebraska. The current time is 6:56 p.m. Central Daylight Time. Now for the official National Weather Service forecast for the Omaha and Council Bluffs area. Tonight, showers until midnight, then showers and a slight chance of thunderstorms after midnight. Lows around 60. Southeast winds 5 to 10 miles an hour. Chance of rain 90%. Friday, showers with a slight chance of thunderstorms in the morning, then showers likely in the afternoon. Near steady temperature in the lower 60s. Southeast winds 5 to 10 miles an hour. Chance of rain near 100%. Friday night, a chance of thunderstorms. A chance of showers until midnight, then showers after midnight. Near steady temperature in the lower 60s. Southeast winds 10 to 15 miles an hour. Chance of rain near 100%. Saturday, a slight chance of thunderstorms. Showers, mainly in the morning. Humid with highs in the upper 60s. Southeast winds 10 to 15 miles an hour. Chance of rain 90%. Saturday night, mostly cloudy. A chance of showers with a slight chance of thunderstorms until midnight. Humid with lows in the lower 60s. Southeast winds 5 to 10 miles an hour. Chance of rain 50%. Sunday through Monday, mostly cloudy. Highs in the lower 70s. Lows in the lower 60s. Monday night, mostly cloudy. Showers likely with a chance of thunderstorms after midnight. Lows in the mid-60s. Chance of rain 60%. Tuesday, showers. Near steady temperature in the mid-60s. Chance of rain 80%. Tuesday night, mostly cloudy. A chance of showers. Lows in the upper 50s. Chance of rain 50%. Wednesday, partly sunny with a 40% chance of showers. Highs in the mid-60s. Wednesday night and Thursday, partly cloudy. A 40% chance of showers. Lows in the upper 50s. Highs in the mid-60s. 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Douglas, Sarpy, Washington, Cass, Odo, Burt, Dodge, Saunders, Harrison, Pottawatomie, and Mills. At 6 p.m. in Omaha, light rain was falling. The temperature was 63 degrees, the dew point 60, and the relative humidity 90%. The wind was southeast at 12 miles an hour. The pressure was 30.20 inches and falling. Across eastern Nebraska and southwest Iowa, rain was falling, with a temperature of 62 at Lincoln, 63 at Millard, 61 at Fremont, 61 at Columbus, 61 at Blair Airport, 64 at Nebraska City, 63 at Plaxmouth, and 63 at Red Oak, Iowa. At Offutt Air Force Base,
rain and fog were reported, with a temperature of 64. Here are some observations from across the region. Rain was falling, with a temperature of 62 at Sioux City, 64 at Des Moines, and 61 at Denver. Fog was reported, with a temperature of 60 at Grand Island, and 63 at Concordia, Kansas. It was partly sunny, with a temperature of 72 at Kansas City, and 76 at Valentine. It was cloudy, with a temperature of 61 at Norfolk, 62 at Sioux Falls, and 64 at North Platte. Once again, at 6 p.m. in Omaha, it was 63 degrees with light rain. The Omaha, Nebraska climate summary for this evening, as of 4 p.m., September 24, 2026. Today's high temperature was 66 degrees. This high was 10 degrees below the normal high of 76. The record high is 91 degrees, which was set in 1892. Today's low temperature was 61 degrees. This low was 8 degrees above the normal low of 53. The record low is 31 degrees, which was set in 1965. 0.02 inches of precipitation fell today, which brings the monthly total to 5.19 inches. This is 2.79 inches above the normal amount of 2.40 inches for September. The total precipitation for the year now stands at 25.04 inches, which is 1.27 inches below normal. No snow fell today, which brings the monthly total to 0.0 inches. This is normal for September. The total snowfall since July 1st still stands at 0.0 inches, which is normal. There was one heating degree day today, which is 3 below normal. This brings the monthly total to 12, which is 32 below normal. The yearly total since July 1st is 12, which is 35 below normal. There were no cooling degree days today, which is 3 below normal. This leaves the monthly total at 236, which is 102 above normal. The yearly total since January 1st is 1,523, which is 265 above normal. Today the maximum wind observed was 14 miles an hour from the south. The highest wind gust observed was 18 miles per hour from the southeast. The normal high temperature for tomorrow is 76 degrees, and the normal low is 52. The record high for tomorrow is 93, which occurred in 1998, and the record low is 33, which occurred in 1926. Sunset tonight is at 7:17 p.m. Sunrise tomorrow is at 7:14 a.m. The Valley National Weather Service climate summary for this evening, as of 4 p.m., September 24, 2026. Today's high temperature was 64 degrees, record high is 88 degrees, which was set in 2017. And the low 61 degrees. The record low is 37 degrees, which was set in 2011. 0.05 inches of precipitation fell today, which brings the monthly total to 6.03 inches. The total precipitation for the year now stands at 27.48 inches. No snow fell today, which brings the monthly total to 0.0 inches. This is normal for September. The total snowfall for the season since September 1st still stands at 0.0 inches, which is normal. The highest wind gust observed was 18 miles per hour from the southeast. Sunset tonight is at 7:19 p.m. Sunrise tomorrow is at 7:16 a.m. Here are the forecast key messages. Periods of rain with a few thunderstorms continue through Saturday. Rainfall totals of 1.5 to 2 inches are expected. Cool conditions linger through Saturday with highs in the 60s before a brief warm-up and dry weather Sunday into Monday. Rain and storms return early next week, with heavy rainfall on already wet ground posing a risk of flooding. This is NOAA All Hazards Radio Station KIH-61 in Omaha, Nebraska. The current time is 7:04 p.m. Central Daylight Time. Now for the official National Weather Service forecast for the Omaha and Council Bluffs area. Tonight, showers until midnight, then showers and a slight chance of thunderstorms after midnight.
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